0: 7.
1: Here are the buoy observations for 5 p.m. Pacific Daylight Time. An offshore buoy 6 winds northwest at 10 knots. Pressure 1,027.2 millibars. An offshore buoy 59 winds north at 70 knots. Gusting to 21. Water temperature 62. Pressure 1,022.3 millibars. At buoy 14 near Point Arena, winds northwest at 12 knots. Water temperature 55. Pressure 1,015.8 millibars. At buoy 13 near Bodega Bay, winds northwest at 8 knots. Pressure 1,015.2 millibars. At Point Reyes, wave rider, buoy water temperature 56. Seas 5 feet every 18 seconds. At San Francisco Bar, buoy water temperature 61, seas 4 feet every 17 seconds. At San Francisco, buoy winds west at 8 knots, pressure 1,015.3 millibars, swell 4 feet every 17 seconds. At Half Moon Bay, buoy winds west 6 knots, water temperature 60, pressure 1,016.2 millibars, seas 3 feet every 8 seconds. At Monterey, buoy winds west at 6 knots, water temperature 62, pressure 1,015.7 millibars. At Pointer, wave rider, buoy water temperature 60, seas 5 feet every 18 seconds. At Cape San Martin, buoy winds northwest at 6 knots, water temperature 60, pressure 1,016.3 millibars. Synopsis for the Central California coast and bays, including the Monterey Bay, Greater Farallones, and Cordell Bank National Marine Sanctuaries. Fresh to strong breezes and rough seas will resume across the waters tonight through the latter part of the week. Occasional gale force gusts will develop along the coastal waters north of Point Reyes. Hazardous conditions for small crafts will develop this afternoon and continue through at least early Friday. Long-bearing southwest swell will persist through the extended forecast. The marine forecast for San Pablo Bay, Susan Bay, the West Delta, and the San Francisco Bay north of the Bay Bridge. Small craft advisory in effect from Thursday afternoon through Friday morning. For tonight, southwest wind 10 to 15 knots. For Thursday, southwest wind 10 to 15 knots. For Thursday night, southwest wind 15 to 20 knots. The marine forecast for Monterey Bay. Small craft advisory in effect from Thursday afternoon through late Thursday night. For tonight, west wind 5 to 10 knots, easing to around 5 knots late this evening and overnight. Seas around 3 feet. Wave detail, northwest 2 feet at 7 seconds and south 2 feet at 17 seconds. Patchy fog late this evening and overnight. For Thursday, west wind around 5 knots, rising to 5 to 10 knots in the afternoon. Seas around 3 feet. Wave detail, northwest 3 feet at 8 seconds and south 2 feet at 16 seconds. Patchy fog in the morning. For Thursday night, west wind 10 to 15 knots. Seas 3 to 5 feet. Wave detail, northwest 4 feet at 8 seconds. The coastal waters forecast from Point Arena to Point Reyes out to 10 nautical miles. Small craft advisory in effect from Thursday morning through Friday morning. Tonight, northwest wind 5 to 10 knots, seas 4 to 6 feet. Wave detail, northwest 5 feet at 8 seconds and south 3 feet at 17 seconds. Patchy dense fog Thursday, northwest wind 10 to 15 knots, rising to 20 to 25 knots with gusts up to 35 knots in the afternoon. Seas 5 to 7 feet. Wave detail, northwest 6 feet at 8 seconds and south 3 feet at 16 seconds. Patchy fog in the morning. Thursday night, northwest wind 20 to 25 knots with gusts up to 35 knots, east 6 to 8 feet. Wave detail, northwest 7 feet at 7 seconds and south 2 feet at 15 seconds. The coastal waters forecast from Point Arena to Point Reyes 10 to 16 nautical miles offshore. Small craft advisory in effect through Friday morning. Tonight, northwest wind 15 to 20 knots, east 5 to 7 feet.

to midnight. Rain detail, northwest 8 feet at 7 seconds to south 3 feet at 17 seconds. Patchy dense fog early this evening. Patchy dense fog after midnight. Thursday, northwest wind 15 to 20 knots, rising to 20 to 25 knots in the afternoon. See 7 to 8 feet wave detail, northwest 8 feet at 8 seconds and south 3 feet at 16 seconds. Patchy dense fog in the morning. Thursday night, northwest wind 20 to 25 knots, easing to 15 to 20 knots after midnight. See 6 to 8 feet wave detail, northwest 7 feet at 7 seconds and south 2 feet at 15 seconds. San Francisco Bar forecast. In the deep water channel, mixed seas of 2 to 4 feet at 15 seconds. Across the bar, swelling can be more than twice as high across the bar than surrounding waters. Waves are also more prone to break, particularly during strong ebb currents. Maximum head current of 3.0 knots at 4:05 a.m. Thursday and 1.1 knots at 2:12 p.m. Thursday. The coastal waters forecast from Point Pinos to Point Kivas lunges out to 10 nautical miles. Small craft advisory in effect from Thursday evening through Friday morning. Tonight, northwest wind around 5 knots, east 3 to 4 feet, wave detail. Northwest 3 feet at 7 seconds and south 3 feet at 17 seconds. Patchy dense fog, Thursday, northwest wind around 5 knots, rising to 5 to 10 knots for the afternoon. East 3 to 5 feet, wave detail. Northwest 4 feet at 8 seconds and south 2 feet at 16 seconds. Patchy fog in the morning. Thursday night. Northwest wind 15 to 20 knots, seas 5 to 6 feet, wave detail. Northwest 16 to 8 seconds and south 4 feet and 15 seconds. The coastal waters forecast from Pigeon Point to Point Pinos 10 to 60 nautical miles offshore. Small craft advisory in effect from Thursday afternoon through Friday morning. Tonight, northwest wind 5 to 10 knots, seas 4 to 5 feet, wave detail. Northwest 4 feet at 7 seconds and south 3 feet at 17 seconds. Thursday, northwest wind 10 to 15 knots, seas 5 to 7 feet, wave detail. Northwest 6 feet at 8 seconds and south 3 feet at 16 seconds. Thursday night, northwest wind 15 to 20 knots, seas 6 to 7 feet, wave detail. Northwest 7 feet at 8 seconds and south 2 feet at 15 seconds. The offshore waters forecast for the following marine location. Point Arena to Pigeon Point between 60 nautical miles and 150 nautical miles offshore. Eastern at 1:56 p.m. Pacific Daylight Time. Tonight, north to northwest winds 15 to 25 knots. Seas 5 to 8 feet. Thursday, northwest winds 15 to 25 knots. Seas 6 to 8 feet. Thursday night, northwest winds 15 to 20 knots. Seas 5 to 7 feet. Friday, northwest winds 10 to 15 knots. Seas 4 to 6 feet. Friday night, northwest winds 10 to 15 knots. Seas 4 to 6 feet. Saturday, north to northwest winds 10 to 20 knots. Seas 5 to 7 feet. Saturday night, north to northwest winds 20 to 25 knots. Seas 7 to 10 feet. Sun, north winds 20 to 25 knots. Seas 10 to 11 feet. Sunday night, north to northwest winds 20 to 30 knots. Seas 10 to 13 feet. Monday, north winds 20 to 30 knots. Seas 11 to 13 feet. Monday night, north winds 25 to 30 knots. Seas 11 to 14 feet. The offshore waters forecast for the following marine location. Pigeon Point to Point Kivas lunges between 60 nautical miles and 150 nautical miles offshore. Issued at 1:56 p.m. Pacific Daylight Time. Tonight, northwest winds 10 to 15 knots, becoming 10 to 20 knots.

this evening. For Thursday, west wind around 5 knots, rising to 5 to 10 knots in the afternoon. Seas 3 to 4 feet, building to 4 to 6 feet in the afternoon. Wave detail, northwest 4 feet at 8 seconds and south 3 feet at 15 seconds. For Thursday night, northwest wind 10 to 15 knots. Seas 5 to 6 feet. Wave detail, northwest 5 feet at 8 seconds and south 2 feet at 15 seconds. Semi-sunset and tidal information for the San Francisco Bay Area for Wednesday, June 24th. The sunset tonight, 8:35 p.m. The sunrise tomorrow, 5:50 a.m. The sunset tomorrow, 8:35 p.m. Tidal data at the Golden Gate for the afternoon and evening hours today and the morning hours of tomorrow. Low tide, 1:50 p.m. at 2.43 feet. High tide, 8:27 p.m. at 5.96 feet. Low tide, 3:36 p.m. at 0.12 feet. High tide, 10:38 p.m. at 3.97 feet. Here are the buoy observations for 5 p.m. Pacific Daylight Time. An offshore buoy 6 winds northwest at 10 knots, pressure 1,027.2 millibars. An offshore buoy 59 winds north at 17 knots, gusting to 21, water temperature 62, pressure 1,022.3 millibars. In Point Arena buoy, winds northwest 12 knots, water temperature 55, pressure 1,015.7 millibars, sea is 3 feet every 13 seconds. At buoy 13 near Bodega Bay, winds northwest at 8 knots, pressure 1,015.2 millibars. At Point Reyes Wave Rider buoy, water temperature 56, sea is 16 every 18 seconds. At San Francisco Harbor Beach, water temperature 61, sea 4 feet every 17 seconds. At San Francisco Bay, winds west at 8 knots, pressure 1,015.3 millibars, swell 4 feet every 17 seconds. At Half Moon Bay, winds west 6 knots, water temperature 60, pressure 1,016.2 millibars, sea 3 feet every 8 seconds. At Monterey Bay, buoy winds west 6 knots, water temperature 62, pressure 1,015.6

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1: Endpoint, sir. Wave rider buoy water temperature 60. Seas 5 feet every 18 seconds. At Cape San Martin buoy winds northwest at 6 knots. Water temperature 60. Pressure 1016.3 millibars. Synopsis for the central California coast and bays, including the Monterey Bay, Greater Faroes, and Cordell Beck National Marine Sanctuaries. Fresh to strong breezes and rough seas will resume across the waters tonight through the latter part of the week. Occasional gale force gusts will develop along the coastal waters north of Point Reyes. Hazardous conditions for small crafts will develop this afternoon and continue through at least early Friday. Long period southwest swell will persist through the extended forecast. The marine forecast for San Pablo Bay, Susan Bay, the West Delta, and the San Francisco Bay north of the Bay Bridge. Small craft advisory in effect from Thursday afternoon through Friday morning. For tonight, southwest wind 10 to 15 knots. For Thursday, southwest wind 10 to 15 knots. For Thursday night, southwest wind 15 to 20 knots. The marine forecast for Monterey Bay. Small craft advisory in effect from Thursday afternoon through late Thursday night. For tonight, west wind 5 to 10 knots, easing to around 5 knots late this evening and overnight. Seas around 3 feet. Wave detail, northwest 2 feet at 7 seconds and south 2 feet at 17 seconds. Patchy fog late this evening and overnight. For Thursday, west wind around 5 knots, rising to 5 to 10 knots in the afternoon. Seas around 3 feet. Wave detail, northwest 3 feet at 8 seconds and south 2 feet at 16 seconds. Patchy fog in the morning. For Thursday night, west wind 10 to 15 knots. Seas 3 to 5 feet. Wave detail, northwest 4 feet at 8 seconds. The coastal waters forecast from Point Arena to Point Reyes out to 10 nautical miles. Small craft advisory in effect from Thursday morning through Friday morning. Tonight, northwest wind 5 to 10 knots, seas 4 to 6 feet. Wave detail, northwest 5 feet at 8 seconds and south 3 feet at 17 seconds. Patchy dense fog Thursday, northwest wind 10 to 15 knots, rising to 20 to 25 knots with gusts up to 35 knots in the afternoon. Seas 5 to 7 feet. Wave detail, northwest 6 feet at 8 seconds and south 3 feet at 16 seconds. Patchy fog in the morning. Thursday night, northwest wind 20 to 25 knots with gusts up to 35 knots, east 6 to 8 feet. Wave detail, northwest 7 feet at 7 seconds and south 2 feet at 15 seconds. The coastal waters forecast from Point Arena to Point Reyes 10 to 16 nautical miles offshore. Small craft advisory in effect through Friday morning. Tonight, northwest wind 15 to 20 knots, seas 5 to 7 feet, building to 7 to 8 feet after midnight. Wave detail, northwest 8 feet at 7 seconds and south 3 feet at 17 seconds. Patchy dense fog early this evening. Patchy dense fog after midnight. Thursday, northwest wind 15 to 20 knots, rising to 20 to 25 knots in the afternoon. Seas 7 to 8 feet. Wave detail, northwest 18 at 8 seconds and south 3 feet at 16 seconds. Patchy dense fog in the morning. Thursday night, northwest wind 20 to 25 knots, easing to 15 to 20 knots after midnight. Seas 6 to 8 feet. Wave detail, northwest 7 feet at 7 seconds and south 2 feet at 15 seconds. San Francisco Bar forecast. In the deep water channel, mixed seas of 2 to 4 feet and 15 seconds. Across the bar, swell can be more than twice as high across the bar than surrounding waters. Waves are also more prone to break, particularly during strong ebb currents. Maximum ebb current of 3.0 knots at 0:05 a.m. Thursday and 1.1 knots at 2:12 p.m. Thursday. The coastal waters forecast from Point Pinos to Point Quebras blunt of out to 10 nautical miles. Small craft advisory in effect from Thursday evening through Friday morning. Tonight, northwest wind around 5 knots, seas 3.

14, wave detail. Northwest 3 feet at 7 seconds. South 3 feet at 17 seconds. Patchy dense fog Thursday. Northwest wind around 5 knots. Rising to 5 to 10 knots in the afternoon. Seas 3 to 5 feet, wave detail. Northwest 4 feet at 8 seconds. And south 2 feet at 16 seconds. Patchy fog in the morning. Thursday night. Northwest wind 15 to 20 knots, seas 5 to 6 feet, wave detail. Northwest 6 feet at 8 seconds and south 4 feet at 15 seconds. The coastal waters forecast from Pigeon Point to Point Pinos 10 to 16 nautical miles offshore. Small craft advisory in effect from Thursday afternoon through Friday morning. Tonight, northwest wind 5 to 10 knots, seas 4 to 5 feet, wave detail. Northwest 4 feet at 7 seconds and south 3 feet at 17 seconds. Thursday, northwest wind 10 to 15 knots, seas 5 to 7 feet, wave detail. Northwest 6 feet at 8 seconds and south 3 feet at 16 seconds. Thursday night, northwest wind 15 to 20 knots, seas 6 to 7 feet, wave detail. Northwest 7 feet at 8 seconds and south 2 feet at 15 seconds. The offshore waters forecast for the following marine location. Point Arena to Pigeon Point between 60 nautical miles and 150 nautical miles offshore. Issued at 1:56 p.m. Pacific Daylight Time. Tonight, north to northwest winds 15 to 25 knots. Seas 5 to 8 feet. Thursday, northwest winds 15 to 25 knots. Seas 6 to 8 feet. Thursday night, northwest winds 15 to 20 knots. Seas 5 to 7 feet. Friday, northwest winds 10 to 15 knots. Seas 4 to 6 feet. Friday night, northwest winds 10 to 15 knots. Seas 4 to 6 feet. Saturday, north to northwest winds 10 to 20 knots. Seas 5 to 7 feet. Saturday night, north to northwest winds 20 to 25 knots. Seas 7 to 10 feet. Sun, north winds 20 to 25 knots. Seas 10 to 11 feet. Sunday night, north to northwest winds 20 to 30 knots. Seas 10 to 13 feet. Monday, north winds 20 to 30 knots. Seas 11 to 13 feet. Monday night, north winds 25 to 30 knots. Seas 11 to 14 feet. 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This broadcast originates from the National Weather Service office located in Monterey, California, and serves the coastal marine waters, including San Francisco and Monterey Bay. The offshore waters forecast for the following marine location. Pigeon Point to Point Piedras Blancas between 60 nautical miles and 150 nautical miles offshore. Issued at 1:56 p.m. Pacific Daylight Time. Tonight, northwest winds 10 to 15 knots, becoming 10 to 20 knots. Seas 5 to 7 feet. Thursday, northwest winds 15 to 20 knots. Seas 5 to 8 feet. Thursday night, northwest winds 15 to 20 knots. Seas 6 to 7 feet. Friday, northwest winds 10 to 15 knots. Seas 5 to 7 feet. Friday night, northwest winds 10 to 15 knots. Seas 4 to 5 feet. Saturday, northwest winds 10 to 15 knots. Seas 4 to 6 feet. Saturday night, northwest winds 15 to 25 knots. Seas 6 to 10 feet. Sun, northwest winds 20 to 25 knots. Seas 10 to 12 feet. Sunday night, northwest winds 20 to 25 knots. Seas 10 to 13 feet. Monday, north to northwest winds 20 to 30 knots. Seas 11 to 13 feet. Monday night, northwest winds 20 to 25 knots. Seas 10 to 13 feet. The coastal waters forecast from Point Reyes to Pigeon Point out to 10 nautical miles. Small craft advisory in effect from Thursday afternoon through Friday morning for tonight. West wind 5.

Northwest 3 heat at 7 seconds. At south 3 heat at 17 seconds. Patchy dense fog. For Thursday, southwest with 5 to 10 knots, becoming west 15 to 20 knots in the afternoon. Seas 4 to 6 feet. Wave detail, northwest 4 feet at 8 seconds and south 3 feet at 16 seconds. Patchy fog in the morning. For Thursday night, northwest wind 20 to 25 knots. Seas 6 to 8 feet. Wave detail, northwest 7 feet at 8 seconds and southwest 3 feet at 14 seconds. The coastal waters forecast from Pigeon Point to Point Pinos out to 10 nautical miles. For tonight, west wind around 5 knots. Seas 3 to 4 feet. Wave detail, northwest 3 feet at 7 seconds and south 3 feet at 17 seconds. Patchy fog late this evening. For Thursday, west wind around 5 knots, rising to 5 to 10 knots in the afternoon. Seas 3 to 4 feet, building to 4 to 6 feet in the afternoon. Wave detail, northwest 4 feet at 8 seconds and south 3 feet at 15 seconds. For Thursday night, northwest wind 10 to 15 knots. Seas 5 to 6 feet. Wave detail, northwest 5 feet at 8 seconds and south 2 feet at 15 seconds. Sunrise, sunset, and tidal information for the San Francisco Bay Area for Wednesday, June 24th. The sunset tonight, 8:35 p.m. The sunrise tomorrow, 5:50 a.m. The sunset tomorrow, 8:35 p.m. Tidal data at the Golden Gate for the afternoon and evening hours today and the morning hours of tomorrow. Low tide, 1:50 p.m. at 2.43 feet. High tide, 8:27 p.m. at 5.96 feet. Low tide, 3:36 p.m. at 0.12 feet. High tide, 10:38 p.m. at 3.97 feet. The buoy observations are 5 p.m. Pacific Daylight Time. An offshore buoy 6 winds northwest at 10 knots. Pressure 1,027.2 millibars. An offshore buoy 59 winds north at 70 knots. Gusting to 21. Water temperature 62. Pressure 1,022.3 millibars. At Point Arena buoy, winds northwest 12 knots. Water temperature 55. Pressure 1,015.7 millibars. Sea is 3 feet every 13 seconds. At buoy 13 near Bodega Bay, winds northwest at 8 knots. Pressure 1,015.2 millibars. At Point Reyes Wave Rider buoy, water temperature 56. Sea is 6 feet every 18 seconds. At San Francisco Bar buoy, water temperature 61. Sea is 4 feet every 17 seconds. At San Francisco Bay, winds west at 8 knots, pressure 1,015.3 millibars, swell 4 feet every 17 seconds. At Half Moon Bay, buoy winds west 6 knots, water temperature 60, pressure 1,016.2 millibars, seas 3 feet every 8 seconds. At Monterey Bay, buoy winds west 6 knots, water temperature 62, pressure 1,015.6 millibars, seas 5 feet every 17 seconds. At Pointzer, wave rider buoy water temperature 60, seas 5 feet every 18 seconds. At Cape San Martin buoy winds northwest at 6 knots, water temperature 60, pressure 1,016.3 millibars. Synopsis for the Central California coast and bays, including the Monterey Bay, Greater Farallones, and Cordell Bay National Marine Sanctuaries. Fresh to strong breezes and rough seas will resume across the waters tonight through the latter part of the week. Occasional gale force gusts will develop along the coastal waters north of Point Reyes. Hazardous conditions for small crafts will develop this afternoon and continue through at least early Friday. Long period southwest swell will persist through the extended forecast. The marine forecast for San Pablo Bay, Susan Bay, the West Delta, and the San Francisco Bay north of the Bay Bridge. Small craft advisory in effect from Thursday afternoon through Friday morning. For tonight, southwest wind 10 to 15 knots.

tomorrow Thursday night, southwest wind 15 to 20 knots. The marine forecast for Monterey Bay. Small craft advisory in effect from Thursday afternoon through late Thursday night for tonight. West wind 5 to 10 knots, easing to around 5 knots late this evening and overnight. Seas around 3 feet. Wave detail, northwest 2 feet at 7 seconds and south 2 feet at 17 seconds. Patchy fog late this evening and overnight. For Thursday, west wind around 5 knots, rising to 5 to 10 knots in the afternoon. Seas around 3 feet. Wave detail, northwest 3 feet at 8 seconds and south 2 feet at 16 seconds. Patchy fog in the morning. For Thursday night, west wind 10 to 15 knots. Seas 3 to 5 feet. Wave detail, northwest 4 feet at 8 seconds. The coastal waters forecast from Point Arena to Point Reyes out to 10 nautical miles. Small craft advisory in effect from Thursday morning through Friday morning. Tonight, northwest wind 5 to 10 knots, seas 4 to 6 feet. Wave detail, northwest 5 feet at 8 seconds and south 3 feet at 17 seconds. Patchy dense fog Thursday, northwest wind 10 to 15 knots, rising to 20 to 25 knots with gusts up to 35 knots in the afternoon. Seas 5 to 7 feet. Wave detail, northwest 6 feet at 8 seconds and south 3 feet at 16 seconds. Patchy fog in the morning. Thursday night, northwest seas 5 to 7 feet. Wave detail, northwest 6 feet at 8 seconds and south 3 feet at 16 seconds. Patchy fog in the morning. Thursday night, northwest wind 20 to 25 knots with gusts up to 35 knots, seas 6 to 8 feet. Wave detail, northwest 7 feet at 7 seconds and south 2 feet at 15 seconds. The coastal waters forecast from Point Arena to Point Reyes 10 to 60 nautical miles offshore. Small craft advisory in effect through Friday morning. Tonight, northwest wind 15 to 20 knots, seas 5 to 7 feet, building to 7 to 8 feet after midnight. Wave detail, northwest 8 feet at 7 seconds and south 3 feet at 17 seconds. Patchy dense fog early this evening. Patchy dense fog after midnight. Thursday, northwest wind 15 to 20 knots, rising to 20 to 25 knots in the afternoon. Seas 7 to 8 feet. Wave detail, northwest 8 feet at 8 seconds and south 3 feet at 16 seconds. Patchy dense fog in the morning. Thursday night, northwest wind 20 to 25 knots, easing to 15 to 20 knots after midnight. Seas 6 to 8 feet. Wave detail, northwest 7 feet at 7 seconds and south 2 feet at 15 seconds. San Francisco Bar forecast. In the deep water channel, mixed seas of 2 to 4 feet at 15 seconds. Across the bar, swell can be more than twice as high across the bar than surrounding waters. Waves are also more prone to break, particularly during strong head currents. Maximum head current of 3.0 knots at 0:05 a.m. Thursday and 1.1 knots at 2:12 p.m. Thursday. The coastal waters forecast from Point Pinos to Point Pipas runs out to 10 nautical miles. Small craft advisory in effect from Thursday evening through Friday morning. Tonight, northwest wind around 5 knots, seas 3 to 4 feet. Wave detail, northwest 3 feet at 7 seconds and south 3 feet at 17 seconds. Patchy dense fog Thursday, northwest wind around 5 knots, rising to 5 to 10 knots in the afternoon. Seas 3 to 5 feet. Wave detail, northwest 4 feet at 8 seconds and south 2 feet at 16 seconds. Patchy fog in the morning. Thursday night, northwest wind 15 to 20 knots, seas 5 to 6 feet. Wave detail, northwest 6 feet at 8 seconds and south 4 feet at 15 seconds. The coastal waters forecast from Pigeon Point to Point Pinos 10 to 60 nautical miles offshore.

to 6. Friday night, northwest winds 10 to 15 knots. Seas 4 to 6. Saturday, north to northwest winds 10 to 20 knots. Seas 5 to 7 feet. Saturday night, north to northwest winds 20 to 25 knots. Seas 7 to 10 feet. Sun, north winds 20 to 25 knots. Seas 10 to 11 feet. Sunday night, north to northwest winds 20 to 30 knots. Seas 10 to 13 feet. Monday, north winds 20 to 30 knots. Seas 11 to 13 feet. Monday night, north winds 25 to 30 knots. Seas 11 to 14 feet. The offshore waters forecast for the following marine location: Pigeon Point to Point Pipas, Blancos, between 60 nautical miles and 150 nautical miles offshore. Issued at 1:56 p.m. Pacific Daylight Time. Tonight, northwest winds 10 to 15 knots, becoming 10 to 20 knots. Seas 5 to 7 feet. Thursday, northwest winds 15 to 20 knots. Seas 5 to 8 feet. Thursday night, northwest winds 15 to 20 knots. Seas 6 to 7 feet. Friday, northwest winds 10 to 15 knots. Seas 5 to 7 feet. Friday night, northwest winds 10 to 15 knots. Seas 4 to 5 feet. Saturday, northwest winds 10 to 15 knots. Seas 4 to 6 feet. Saturday night, northwest winds 15 to 25 knots. Seas 6 to 10 feet. Sun, northwest winds 20 to 25 knots. Seas 10 to 12 feet. Sunday night, northwest winds 20 to 25 knots. Seas 10 to 13 feet. Monday, north to northwest winds 20 to 30 knots. Seas 11 to 13 feet. Monday night, northwest winds 20 to 25 knots. Seas 10 to 13 feet. The coastal waters forecast from Point Reyes to Pigeon Point out to 10 nautical miles. Small craft advisory in effect from Thursday afternoon through Friday morning for tonight. West wind 5 to 10 knots. Seas 3 to 4 feet. Wave detail, northwest 3 feet at 7 seconds and south 3 feet at 17 seconds. Patchy dense fog. For Thursday, southwest wind 5 to 10 knots, becoming west 15 to 20 knots in the afternoon. Seas 4 to 6 feet. Wave detail, northwest 4 feet at 8 seconds and south 3 feet at 16 seconds. Patchy fog in the morning. For Thursday night, northwest wind 20 to 25 knots. Seas 6 to 8 feet. Wave detail, northwest 7 feet at 8 seconds and southwest 3 feet at 14 seconds. The coastal waters forecast from Pigeon Point to Point Pinos out to 10 nautical miles. For tonight, west wind around 5 knots. Seas 3 to 4 feet. Wave detail, northwest 3 feet at 7 seconds and south 3 feet at 17 seconds. Patchy fog late this evening. For Thursday, west wind around 5 knots, rising to 5 to 10 knots in the afternoon. Seas 3 to 4 feet, building to 4 to 6 feet in the afternoon. Wave detail, northwest 4 feet at 8 seconds and south 3 feet at 15 seconds. For Thursday night, northwest wind 10 to 15 knots. Seas 5 to 6 feet. Wave detail, northwest 5 feet at 8 seconds and south 2 feet at 15 seconds. Semi-sunset and tidal information for the San Francisco Bay Area for Wednesday, June 24th. The sunset tonight, 8:30.
offshore buoy, 6 winds northwest at 10 knots. Pressure 1,027.2 millibars. An offshore buoy, 59 winds north at 70 knots. Gusting to 21. Water temperature 62. Pressure 1,022.3 millibars. At Point Arena buoy, winds northwest 12 knots. Water temperature 55. Pressure 1,015.7 millibars. Sea at 3 feet every 13 seconds. At buoy 13 near Bodega Bay, winds northwest at 8 knots. Pressure 1,015.2 millibars. At Point Reyes Wave Rider buoy, water temperature 56. Sea is 6 feet every 18 seconds. At San Francisco Bar buoy, water temperature 61. Sea is 4 feet every 17 seconds. At San Francisco buoy, winds west at 8 knots. Pressure 1,015.3 millibars. Swell 4 feet every 17 seconds. At Harpoon Bay buoy, winds west 6 knots. Water temperature 60. Pressure 1,016.2 millibars. Sea is 3 feet every 8 seconds. At Monterey Bay buoy, winds west 6 knots. Water temperature 62. Pressure 1,015.6 millibars. Sea is 5 feet every 17 seconds. At Point Sur, wave rider buoy, water temperature 60. Sea is 5 feet every 18 seconds. At Cape San Martin buoy, winds northwest at 6 knots. Water temperature 60. Pressure 1,016.3 millibars. Synopsis for the Central California coast and bays, including the Monterey Bay, Great Farallones, and Cordell Bank National Marine Sanctuaries. Fresh to strong breezes and rough seas will resume across the waters tonight through the latter part of the week. Occasional gale force gusts will develop along the coastal waters north of Point Reyes. Hazardous conditions for small crafts will develop this afternoon and continue through at least early Friday. Long period southwest swell will persist through the extended forecast. The marine forecast for San Pablo Bay, Susan Bay, the West Delta, and the San Francisco Bay north of the Bay Bridge. Small craft advisory in effect from Thursday afternoon through Friday morning for tonight. Southwest wind 10 to 15 knots. For Thursday, southwest wind 10 to 15 knots. For Thursday night, southwest wind 15 to 20 knots. The marine forecast for Monterey Bay. Small craft advisory in effect from Thursday afternoon through late Thursday night for tonight. West wind 5 to 10 knots, easing to around 5 knots late this evening and overnight. Seas around 3 feet. Wave detail, northwest 2 feet at 7 seconds and south 2 feet at 17 seconds. Patchy fog late this evening and overnight. For Thursday, west wind around 5 knots, rising to 5 to 10 knots in the afternoon. Seas around 3 feet. Wave detail, northwest 3 feet at 8 seconds and south 2 feet at 16 seconds. Patchy fog in the morning. For Thursday night, west wind 10 to 15 knots. Seas 3 to 5 feet. Wave detail, northwest 4 feet at 8 seconds. The coastal waters forecast from Point Arena to Point Reyes out to 10 nautical miles. Small craft advisory in effect from Thursday morning through Friday morning.

gusts up to 35 knots in the afternoon. Seas 5 to 7 feet wave detail. Northwest 6 feet at 8 seconds and south 3 feet at 16 seconds. Patchy fog in the morning. Thursday night. Northwest wind 20 to 25 knots with gusts up to 35 knots. East 6 to 8 feet wave detail. Northwest 7 feet at 7 seconds and south 2 feet at 15 seconds. The coastal waters forecast from Point Arena to Point Reyes 10 to 60 nautical miles offshore. Small craft advisory in effect through Friday morning. Tonight, northwest wind 15 to 20 knots, seas 5 to 7 feet, building to 7 to 8 feet after midnight. Wave detail, northwest 8 feet at 7 seconds and south 3 feet at 17 seconds. Patchy dense fog early this evening. Patchy dense fog after midnight. Thursday, northwest wind 15 to 20 knots, rising to 20 to 25 knots in the afternoon. Seas 7 to 8 feet wave detail, northwest 8 feet at 8 seconds and south 3 feet at 16 seconds. Patchy dense fog in the morning. Thursday night, northwest wind 20 to 25 knots, easing to 15 to 20 knots after midnight. Seas 6 to 8 feet wave detail, northwest 7 feet at 7 seconds and south 2 feet at 15 seconds. San Francisco Bar forecast. In the deep water channel, mixed speed of 2 to 4 feet at 15 seconds. Across the bar, swell can be more than twice as high across the bar than surrounding waters. Waves are also more prone to break, particularly during strong ebb currents. Maximum head current of 3.0 knots at 05 a.m. Thursday and 1.1 knots at 2:12 p.m. Thursday. The coastal waters forecast from Point Pinos to Point Pipas runs about to 10 nautical miles. Small craft advisory in effect from Thursday evening through Friday morning. Tonight, northwest wind around 5 knots, seas 3 to 4 feet, wave detail. Northwest 3 feet at 7 seconds and south 3 feet at 17 seconds. Patchy dense fog Thursday, northwest wind around 5 knots, rising to 5 to 10 knots in the afternoon. Seas 3 to 5 feet, wave detail. Northwest 4 feet at 8 seconds and south 2 feet at 16 seconds. Patchy fog in the morning. Thursday night. Northwest wind 15 to 20 knots, east 5 to 6 feet, wave detail. Northwest 6 feet at 8 seconds and south 4 feet at 15 seconds. The coastal waters forecast from Pigeon Point to Point Pinos 10 to 60 nautical miles offshore. Small craft advisory in effect from Thursday afternoon through Friday morning. Tonight, northwest wind 5 to 10 knots, east 4 to 5 feet, wave detail. Northwest 4 feet at 7 seconds and south 3 feet at 17 seconds. Thursday, northwest wind 10 to 15 knots, east 5 to 7 feet, wave detail. Northwest 6 feet at 8 seconds and south 3 feet at 16 seconds. Thursday night, northwest wind 15 to 20 knots, east 6 to 7 feet, wave detail. Northwest 7 feet at 8 seconds and south 2 feet at 15 seconds. The offshore waters forecast for the following marine location: Point Arena to Pigeon Point between 60 nautical miles and 150 nautical miles offshore. Issued at 1:56 p.m. Pacific Daylight Time. Tonight, north to northwest winds 15 to 25 knots. Seas 5 to 8 feet. Thursday, northwest winds 15 to 25 knots. Seas 6 to 8 feet. Thursday night, northwest winds 15 to 20 knots. Seas 5 to 7 feet. Friday, northwest winds 10 to 15 knots. Seas 4 to 6 feet. Friday night, northwest winds 10 to 15 knots. Seas 4 to 6 feet. Saturday, north to northwest winds 10 to 20 knots.

10 to 11 feet. Sunday night, north to northwest winds 20 to 30 knots. Sea 10 to 13 feet. Monday, north winds 20 to 30 knots. Sea 11 to 13 feet. Monday night, north winds 25 to 30 knots. Sea 11 to 14 feet. The offshore waters forecast for the following marine location. Pigeon Point to Point Pedro's Blanc is between 60 nautical miles and 150 nautical miles offshore. Issued at 1:56 p.m. Pacific Daylight Time. Tonight, northwest winds 10 to 15 knots, becoming 10 to 20 knots. Seas 5 to 7 feet. Thursday, northwest winds 15 to 20 knots. Seas 5 to 8 feet. Thursday night, northwest winds 15 to 20 knots. Seas 6 to 7 feet. Friday, northwest winds 10 to 15 knots. Seas 5 to 7 feet. Friday night, northwest winds 10 to 15 knots. Seas 4 to 5 feet. Saturday, northwest winds 10 to 15 knots. Seas 4 to 6 feet. Saturday night, northwest winds 15 to 25 knots. Seas 6 to 10 feet. Sun, northwest winds 20 to 25 knots. Seas 10 to 12 feet. Sunday night, northwest winds 20 to 25 knots. Seas 10 to 13 feet. Monday, north to northwest winds 20 to 30 knots. Seas 11 to 13 feet. Monday night, northwest winds 20 to 25 knots. Seas 10 to 13 feet. The coastal waters forecast from Point Reyes to Pigeon Point out to 10 nautical miles. Small craft advisory in effect from Thursday afternoon through Friday morning for tonight. West wind 5 to 10 knots. Seas 3 to 4 feet. Wave detail, northwest 3 feet at 7 seconds, south 3 feet at 17 seconds. Patchy dense fog. For Thursday, southwest wind 5 to 10 knots, becoming west 15 to 20 knots in the afternoon. Seas 4 to 6 feet. Wave detail, northwest 4 feet at 8 seconds and south 3 feet at 16 seconds. Patchy fog in the morning. For Thursday night, northwest wind 20 to 25 knots. Seas 6 to 8 feet. Wave detail, northwest 7 feet at 8 seconds and southwest 3 feet at 14 seconds. 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This broadcast originates from the National Weather Service office located in Monterey, California, and serves the coastal marine waters, including San Francisco and Monterey Bay. The coastal waters forecast from Pigeon Point to Point Pinos out to 10 nautical miles. For tonight, west wind around 5 knots. Seas 3 to 4 feet. Wave detail, northwest 3 feet at 7 seconds and south 3 feet at 17 seconds. Patchy fog late this evening. For Thursday, west wind around 5 knots, rising to 5 to 10 knots in the afternoon. Seas 3 to 4 feet, building to 4 to 6 feet in the afternoon. Wave detail, northwest 4 feet at 8 seconds and south 3 feet at 15 seconds. For Thursday night, northwest wind 10 to 15 knots. Seas 5 to 6 feet. Wave detail, northwest 5 feet at 8 seconds and south 2 feet at 15 seconds. Semi-sunset and tidal information for the San Francisco Bay Area for Wednesday, June 24th. The sunset tonight, 8:35 p.m. The sunrise tomorrow, 5:50 a.m. The sunset tomorrow, 8:35 p.m. Tidal data at the Golden Gate for the afternoon and evening hours today and the morning hours of tomorrow. Low tide, 1:50 p.m. at 2.43 feet. High tide, 8:27 p.m. at 5.96 feet. Low tide, 3:36 p.m. at 0.12 feet. High tide, 10:38 p.m. at 3.97 feet. Here are the buoy observations.

every 17 seconds. As temperatures degree winds rest at 8 knots, pressure 1,015.3 millibars, 12 4 feet every 17 seconds. At Hot Moon Bay, ocean winds rest 6 knots, water temperature 60, pressure 1,016.2 millibars, sea is 3 feet every 8 seconds. At Monterey Bay, ocean winds rest 6 knots, water temperature 62, pressure 1,015.6 millibars, sea is 5 feet every 17 seconds. At Oyster, wave rider buoy water temperature 60, sea is 5 feet every 18 seconds. At Cape San Martin buoy winds northwest at 6 knots, water temperature 60, pressure 1,016.3 millibars. Synopsis for the Central California coastal bays, including the Monterey Bay, Greater Farallones, and Cordell Bank National Marine Sanctuary. Fresh to strong breezes and rough seas will resume across the waters tonight through the latter part of the week. Occasional gale force gusts will develop along the coastal waters north of Point Reyes. Hazardous conditions for small crafts will develop this afternoon and continue through at least early Friday. Long period southwest swell will persist through the extended forecast. The marine forecast for San Pablo Bay, Susan Bay, the West Delta, and the San Francisco Bay north of the Bay Bridge. Small craft advisory in effect from Thursday afternoon through Friday morning for tonight. Southwest wind 10 to 15 knots. For Thursday, southwest wind 10 to 15 knots. For Thursday night, southwest wind 15 to 20 knots. The marine forecast for Monterey Bay. Small craft advisory in effect from Thursday afternoon through late Thursday night for tonight. West wind 5 to 10 knots, easing to around 5 knots late this evening and overnight. Seas around 3 feet. Wind detail, northwest 2 feet at 7 seconds and south 2 feet at 17 seconds. Patchy fog late this evening and overnight. For Thursday, west wind around 5 knots, rising to 5 to 10 knots in the afternoon. Seas around 3 feet. Wave detail, northwest 3 feet at 8 seconds and south 2 feet at 16 seconds. Patchy fog in the morning. For Thursday night, west wind 10 to 15 knots. Seas 3 to 5 feet. Wave detail, northwest 4 feet at 8 seconds. The coastal waters forecast from Point Arena to Point Reyes out to 10 nautical miles. Small craft advisory in effect from Thursday morning through Friday morning. Tonight, northwest wind 5 to 10 knots, seas 4 to 6 feet. Wave detail, northwest 5 feet at 8 seconds and south 3 feet at 17 seconds. Patchy dense fog Thursday, northwest wind 10 to 15 knots, rising to 20 to 25 knots with gusts up to 35 knots in the afternoon. Seas 5 to 7 feet. Wave detail, northwest 6 feet at 8 seconds and south 3 feet at 16 seconds. Patchy fog in the morning. Thursday night, northwest wind 20 to 25 knots with gusts up to 35 knots, seas 6 to 8 feet. Wave detail, northwest 7 feet at 7 seconds and south 2 feet at 15 seconds. The coastal waters forecast from Point Arena to Point Reyes 10 to 60 nautical miles offshore. Small craft advisory in effect through Friday morning. Tonight, northwest wind 15 to 20 knots, seas 5 to 7 feet, building to 7 to 8 feet after midnight. Wave detail, northwest 8 feet at 7 seconds and south 3 feet at 17 seconds. Patchy dense fog early this evening. Patchy dense fog after midnight. Thursday, northwest wind 15 to 20 knots, rising to 20 to 25 knots in the afternoon. Sea 7 to 8 feet, wave detail, northwest 8 feet at 8 seconds and south 3 feet at 16 seconds. Patchy dense fog in the morning. Thursday night, northwest wind 20 to 25 knots, easing to 15 to 20 knots after midnight. Sea 6 to 8 feet, wave detail, northwest 7 feet at 7 seconds and south 2 feet at 15 seconds. San Francisco bar forecast. In the deep water channel, mixed seas of 2 to 4 feet at 15 seconds. Across the bar, swell can be more than twice as high across the bar than

waters. Waves are also more prone to break, particularly during strong ebb currents. Maximum ebb current of 3.0 knots at 0:05 a.m. Thursday and 1.1 knots at 2:12 p.m. Thursday. The coastal waters forecast from Point Pinos to Point Pipas lunges out to 10 nautical miles. Small craft advisory in effect from Thursday evening through Friday morning. Tonight, northwest wind around 5 knots, sea 3 to 4 feet, wave detail. Northwest 3 feet at 7 seconds, and south 3 feet at 17 seconds. Patchy dense fog Thursday, northwest wind around 5 knots, rising to 5 to 10 knots in the afternoon. Sea 3 to 5 feet, wave detail. Northwest 4 feet at 8 seconds, and south 2 feet at 16 seconds. Patchy fog in the morning. Thursday night. Northwest wind 15 to 20 knots, seas 5 to 6 feet, wave detail. Northwest 6 feet at 8 seconds, and south 4 feet at 15 seconds. The coastal waters forecast from Pigeon Point to Point Pinos 10 to 16 nautical miles offshore. Small craft advisory in effect from Thursday afternoon through Friday morning. Tonight, northwest wind 5 to 10 knots, seas 4 to 5 feet, wave detail. Northwest 4 feet at 7 seconds, and south 3 feet at 17 seconds. Thursday, northwest wind 10 to 15 knots, seas 5 to 7 feet, wave detail. Northwest 6 feet at 8 seconds, and south 3 feet at 16 seconds. Thursday night. Northwest wind 15 to 20 knots, seas 6 to 7 feet, wave detail. Northwest 7 feet at 8 seconds, and south 2 feet at 15 seconds. The offshore waters forecast for the following marine location. Point Arena to Pigeon Point between 60 nautical miles and 150 nautical miles offshore. Issued at 1:56 p.m. Pacific Daylight Time. Tonight, north to northwest winds 15 to 25 knots. Seas 5 to 8 feet. Thursday, northwest winds 15 to 25 knots. Seas 6 to 8 feet. Thursday night, northwest winds 15 to 20 knots. Seas 5 to 7 feet. Friday, northwest winds 10 to 15 knots. Seas 4 to 6 feet. Friday night, northwest winds 10 to 15 knots. Seas 4 to 6 feet. Saturday, north to northwest winds 10 to 20 knots. Seas 5 to 7 feet. Saturday night, north to northwest winds 20 to 25 knots. Seas 7 to 10 feet. Sun, north winds 20 to 25 knots. Seas 10 to 11 feet. Sunday night, north to northwest winds 20 to 30 knots. Seas 10 to 13 feet. Monday, north winds 20 to 30 knots. Seas 11 to 13 feet. Monday night, north winds 25 to 30 knots. Seas 11 to 14 feet. The offshore waters forecast for the following marine location. Pigeon Point to Point Pipas lunges between 60 nautical miles and 150 nautical miles offshore. Issued at 1:56 p.m. Pacific Daylight Time. Tonight, northwest winds 10 to 15 knots, becoming 10 to 20 knots.

viewpoint out to 10 nautical miles. Small craft advisory in effect from Thursday afternoon through Friday morning. For tonight, west wind 5 to 10 knots. Seas 3 to 4 feet. Wave detail, northwest 3 feet at 7 seconds and south 3 feet at 17 seconds. Patchy dense fog. For Thursday, southwest wind 5 to 10 knots, becoming west 15 to 20 knots in the afternoon. Seas 4 to 6 feet. Wave detail, northwest 4 feet at 8 seconds and south 3 feet at 16 seconds. Patchy fog in the morning. For Thursday night, northwest wind 20 to 25 knots. Seas 6 to 8 feet. Wave detail, northwest 7 feet at 8 seconds and southwest 3 feet at 14 seconds. The coastal waters forecast from Pigeon Point to Point Pinos out to 10 nautical miles. For tonight, west wind around 5 knots. Seas 3 to 4 feet. Wave detail, northwest 3 feet at 7 seconds and south 3 feet at 17 seconds. Patchy fog late this evening. For Thursday, west wind around 5 knots, rising to 5 to 10 knots in the afternoon. Seas 3 to 4 feet, building to 4 to 6 feet in the afternoon. Wave detail, northwest 4 feet at 8 seconds and south 3 feet at 15 seconds. For Thursday night, northwest wind 10 to 15 knots. Seas 5 to 6 feet. Wave detail, northwest 5 feet at 8 seconds and south 2 feet at 15 seconds. Semi-sunset and tidal information for the San Francisco Bay Area for Wednesday, June 24th. The sunset tonight, 8:35 p.m. The sunrise tomorrow, 5:50 a.m. The sunset tomorrow, 8:35 p.m. Tidal data at the Golden Gate for the afternoon and evening hours today and the morning hours of tomorrow. Low tide, 1:50 p.m. at 2.43 feet. High tide, 8:27 p.m. at 5.96 feet. Low tide, 3:36 p.m. at 0.12 feet. High tide, 10:38 p.m. at 3.97 feet. Here are the buoy observations for 6 p.m. Pacific Daylight Time. An offshore buoy 6 winds northwest at 12 knots, pressure 1,027.0 millibars. An offshore buoy 59 winds north at 16 knots, water temperature 62, pressure 1,021.9 millibars. And buoy 14 near Point Arena winds northwest at 12 knots, water temperature 56, pressure 1,015.5 millibars. And buoy 13 near Bodega Bay winds northwest at 8 knots, pressure 1,015.1 millibars. At Point Reyes, wave rider buoy water temperature 56, seas 5 feet every 18 seconds. At San Francisco Bar, buoy water temperature 61, seas 4 feet every 18 seconds. At San Francisco, buoy winds west at 10 knots, pressure 1,015.0 millibars, swell 3 feet every 13 seconds. At Half Moon Bay, buoy winds west 6 knots, water temperature 61, pressure 1,015.7 millibars, seas 3 feet every 9 seconds. At Monterey, buoy winds west at 6 knots, water temperature 62, pressure 1,015.2 millibars. At Pointzer, wave rider buoy water temperature 60, seas 6 feet every 17 seconds. At Cape San Martin, buoy winds northwest at 8 knots, water temperature 60, pressure 1,015.8 millibars. Here are the buoy observations for 6 p.m. Pacific Daylight Time. An offshore buoy 6 winds northwest at 12 knots, pressure 1,027.0 millibars. An offshore buoy 59 winds north at 16 knots, water temperature 62, pressure 1,021.9 millibars. At Point Arena buoy, winds northwest 12 knots, water temperature 56, pressure 1,015.4 millibars, seas 3 feet every 17 seconds. At buoy 13 near Bodega Bay, winds northwest at 8 knots, pressure 1,015.1 millibars. At Point Reyes, wave rider buoy water temperature 56, seas 5 feet every 18.

Francisco. Our water temperature 61, seas 4 feet every 18 seconds. At San Francisco Bay, winds west at 10 knots, pressure 1,015.0 millibars, swell 3 feet every 13 seconds. At Half Moon Bay, winds west 6 knots, water temperature 61, pressure 1,015.7 millibars, seas 3 feet every 9 seconds. At Monterey Bay, buoy winds west 6 knots, water temperature 62, pressure 1,015.1 millibars, seas 5 feet every 17 seconds. At Point Sur, wave rider buoy water temperature 60, seas 6 feet every 17 seconds. At Cape San Martin, buoy winds northwest 8 knots, water temperature 60, pressure 1,015.7 millibars, seas 5 feet every 17 seconds. Synopsis for the Central California coast and bays, including the Monterey Bay, Greater Seahawks, and Cordell Bank National Marine Sanctuaries. Fresh to strong breezes and rough seas will resume across the waters tonight through the latter part of the week. Occasional gale force gusts will develop along the coastal waters north of Point Reyes. Hazardous conditions for small crafts will develop this afternoon and continue through at least early Friday. Long period southwest swell will persist through the extended forecast. The marine forecast for San Pablo Bay, Susan Bay, the West Delta, and the San Francisco Bay north of the Bay Bridge. Small craft advisory in effect from Thursday afternoon through Friday morning for tonight. Southwest wind 10 to 15 knots. For Thursday, southwest wind 10 to 15 knots. For Thursday night, southwest wind 15 to 20 knots. The marine forecast for Monterey Bay. Small craft advisory in effect from Thursday afternoon through late Thursday night for tonight. West wind 5 to 10 knots, easing to around 5 knots late this evening and overnight. Seas around 3 feet. Wave detail, northwest 2 feet at 7 seconds and south 2 feet at 17 seconds. Passing fog late this evening and overnight. For Thursday, west wind around 5 knots, rising to 5 to 10 knots in the afternoon. Seas around 3 feet. Wave detail, northwest 3 feet at 8 seconds and south 2 feet at 16 seconds. Patchy fog in the morning. For Thursday night, west wind 10 to 15 knots. Seas 3 to 5 feet. Wave detail, northwest 4 feet at 8 seconds. The coastal waters forecast from Point Arena to Point Reyes out to 10 nautical miles. Small craft advisory in effect from Thursday morning through Friday morning. Tonight, northwest wind 5 to 10 knots, seas 4 to 6 feet. Wave detail, northwest 5 feet at 8 seconds and south 3 feet at 17 seconds. Patchy dense fog Thursday, northwest wind 10 to 15 knots, rising to 20 to 25 knots with gusts up to 35 knots in the afternoon. Seas 5 to 7 feet. Wave detail, northwest 6 feet at 8 seconds and south 3 feet at 16 seconds. Patchy fog in the morning. Thursday night, northwest wind 20 to 25 knots with gusts up to 35 knots, seas 6 to 8 feet. Wave detail, northwest 7 feet at 7 seconds and south 2 feet at 15 seconds. The coastal waters forecast from Point Arena to Point Reyes 10 to 60 nautical miles offshore.

Water channel. Mixed speed of 2 to 4 feet in 15 seconds. Across the bar. Swelling can be more than twice as high across the bar than surrounding waters. Waves are also more prone to break, particularly during strong ebb currents. Maximum ebb current of 3.0 knots at OU 05 a.m. Thursday and 1.1 knots at 2:12 p.m. Thursday. The coastal waters forecast from Point Pinos to Point Pipas blunt is out to 10 nautical miles. Small craft advisory in effect from Thursday evening through Friday morning. Tonight, northwest wind around 5 knots, seas 3 to 4 feet, wave detail. Northwest 3 feet at 7 seconds and south 3 feet at 17 seconds. Patchy dense fog, Thursday northwest wind around 5 knots, rising to 5 to 10 knots in the afternoon. Seas 3 to 5 feet, wave detail. Northwest 4 feet at 8 seconds and south 2 feet at 16 seconds. Patchy fog in the morning. Thursday night. Northwest wind 15 to 20 knots, east 5 to 6 feet, wave detail. Northwest 16 to 8 seconds and south 4 feet at 15 seconds. The coastal waters forecast from Pigeon Point to Point Pinos 10 to 60 nautical miles offshore. Small craft advisory in effect from Thursday afternoon through Friday morning. Tonight, northwest wind 5 to 10 knots, seas 4 to 5 feet, wave detail. Northwest 4 feet at 7 seconds and south 3 feet at 17 seconds. Thursday, northwest wind 10 to 15 knots, seas 5 to 7 feet, wave detail. Northwest 6 feet at 8 seconds and south 3 feet at 16 seconds. Thursday night. Northwest wind 15 to 20 knots, seas 6 to 7 feet, wave detail. Northwest 7 feet at 8 seconds and south 2 feet at 15 seconds. The offshore waters forecast for the following marine location. Point Arena to Pigeon Point between 60 nautical miles and 150 nautical miles offshore. Issued at 1:56 p.m. Pacific Daylight Time. Tonight, north to northwest winds 15 to 25 knots. Seas 5 to 8 feet. Thursday, northwest winds 15 to 25 knots. Seas 6 to 8 feet. Thursday night, northwest winds 15 to 20 knots. Seas 5 to 7 feet. Friday, northwest winds 10 to 15 knots. Seas 4 to 6 feet. Friday night, northwest winds 10 to 15 knots. Seas 4 to 6 feet. Saturday, north to northwest winds 10 to 20 knots. Seas 5 to 7 feet. Saturday night, north to northwest winds 20 to 25 knots. Seas 7 to 10 feet. Sun, north winds 20 to 25 knots. Seas 10 to 11 feet. Sunday night, north to northwest winds 20 to 30 knots. Seas 10 to 13 feet. Monday, north winds 20 to 30 knots. Seas 11 to 13 feet. Monday night, north winds 25 to 30 knots. Seas 11 to 14 feet. The offshore waters forecast for the following marine location. Pigeon Point to Point Pipas blunt is between 60 nautical miles and 150 nautical miles offshore. Issued at 1:56 p.m. Pacific Daylight Time. Tonight, northwest winds 10 to 15 knots, becoming 10 to 20 knots. Seas 5 to 7 feet. Thursday, northwest winds 15 to 20 knots. Seas 5 to 8 feet. Thursday night, northwest winds 15 to 20 knots. Seas 6 to 7 feet. Friday, northwest winds 10 to 15 knots. Seas 5 to 7 feet. Friday night, northwest winds 10 to 15 knots. Seas 4 to 5 feet. Saturday, northwest winds 10 to 15 knots. Seas 4 to 6 feet. Saturday night, northwest winds 15 to 25 knots. Seas 6 to 10 feet. Sun, northwest winds 20 to 25 knots. Seas 10 to 12 feet. Sunday night, northwest winds 20 to 25 knots. Seas 10 to 13 feet. Monday, north to northwest winds 20 to 30 knots. Seas 11 to 13 feet. Monday night, north

25 knots. Sea 10 to 13 feet. The coastal waters forecast from Point Reyes to Pigeon Point out to 10 nautical miles. Small craft advisory in effect from Thursday afternoon through Friday morning. For tonight, west wind 5 to 10 knots. Seas 3 to 4 feet. Wave detail, northwest 3 feet at 7 seconds and south 3 feet at 17 seconds. Patchy dense fog. For Thursday, southwest wind 5 to 10 knots, becoming west 15 to 20 knots in the afternoon. Seas 4 to 6 feet. Wave detail, northwest 4 feet at 8 seconds and south 3 feet at 16 seconds. Patchy fog in the morning. For Thursday night, northwest wind 20 to 25 knots. Seas 6 to 8 feet. Wave detail, northwest 7 feet at 8 seconds and southwest 3 feet at 14 seconds. The coastal waters forecast from Pigeon Point to Point Pinos out to 10 nautical miles. For tonight, west wind around 5 knots. Seas 3 to 4 feet. Wave detail, northwest 3 feet at 7 seconds and south 3 feet at 17 seconds. Patchy fog late this evening. For Thursday, west wind around 5 knots, rising to 5 to 10 knots in the afternoon. Seas 3 to 4 feet, building to 4 to 6 feet in the afternoon. Wave detail, northwest 4 feet at 8 seconds and south 3 feet at 15 seconds. For Thursday night, northwest wind 10 to 50 knots. Seas 5 to 6 feet. Wave detail, northwest 5 feet at 8 seconds and south 2 feet at 15 seconds. 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This broadcast originates from the National Weather Service office located in Monterey, California, and serves the coastal marine waters, including San Francisco and Monterey Bay. Semi-sunset and tidal information for the San Francisco Bay area for Wednesday, June 24th. The sunset tonight, 8:35 p.m. The sunrise tomorrow, 5:50 a.m. The sunset tomorrow, 8:35 p.m. Tidal data at the Golden Gate for the afternoon and evening hours today and the morning hours of tomorrow. Low tide, 1:50 p.m. and 2.43 feet. High tide, 8:27 p.m. at 5.96 feet. Low tide, 3:36 p.m. at 0.12 feet. High tide, 10:38 p.m. at 3.97 feet. Here are the buoy observations for 6 p.m. Pacific Daylight Time. An offshore buoy 6 winds northwest at 12 knots, pressure 1,027.0 millibars. An offshore buoy 59 winds north at 16 knots, water temperature 62, pressure 1,021.9 millibars. In Point Reyes buoy, winds northwest 12 knots, water temperature 56, pressure 1,015.4 millibars, sea is 3 feet every 17 seconds. At buoy 13 near Bodega Bay, winds northwest at 8 knots, pressure 1,015.1 millibars. At Point Reyes wave rider buoy, water temperature 56, sea is 5 feet every 18 seconds. At San Francisco Bar Buoy, water temperature 61, seas 4 feet every 18 seconds. At San Francisco Buoy, winds west at 10 knots, pressure 1,015.0 millibars, swell 3 feet every 13 seconds. At Half Moon Bay Buoy, winds west 6 knots, water temperature 61, pressure 1,015.7 millibars, seas 3 feet every 9 seconds. At Monterey Bay Buoy, winds west 6 knots, water temperature 62, pressure 1,015.1 millibars, seas 5 feet every 17 seconds. At Point Sur, wave rider buoy water temperature 60, seas 6 feet every 17 seconds. At Cape San Martin buoy, winds northwest 8 knots, water temperature 60, pressure 1,015.7 millibars. Seas 5 feet every 17 seconds. Synopsis for the Central California Coast and Bays, including the Monterey Bay, Greater Cerro Alto.

Adele Beck National Marine Sanctuary. Fresh to strong breezes and rough seas will resume across the waters tonight through the latter part of the week. Occasional gale force gusts will develop along the coastal waters north of Point Reyes. Hazardous conditions for small crafts will develop this afternoon and continue through at least early Friday. Long period southwest swell will persist through the extended forecast. The marine forecast for San Pablo Bay, Susan Bay, the West Delta, and the San Francisco Bay north of the Bay Bridge. Small craft advisory in effect from Thursday afternoon through Friday morning. For tonight, southwest wind 10 to 15 knots. For Thursday, southwest wind 10 to 15 knots. For Thursday night, southwest wind 15 to 20 knots. The marine forecast for Monterey Bay. Small craft advisory in effect from Thursday afternoon through late Thursday night. For tonight, west wind 5 to 10 knots, easing to around 5 knots late this evening and overnight. Seas around 3 feet. Wave detail, northwest 2 feet at 7 seconds and south 2 feet at 17 seconds. Patchy fog late this evening and overnight. For Thursday, west wind around 5 knots, rising to 5 to 10 knots in the afternoon. Seas around 3 feet. Wave detail, northwest 3 feet at 8 seconds and south 2 feet at 16 seconds. Patchy fog in the morning. For Thursday night, west wind 10 to 15 knots. Seas 3 to 5 feet. Wave detail, northwest 4 feet at 8 seconds. The coastal waters forecast from Point Arena to Point Reyes out to 10 nautical miles. Small craft advisory in effect from Thursday morning through Friday morning. Tonight, northwest wind 5 to 10 knots, seas 4 to 6 feet. Wave detail, northwest 5 feet at 8 seconds and south 3 feet at 17 seconds. Patchy dense fog Thursday, northwest wind 10 to 15 knots, rising to 20 to 25 knots with gusts up to 35 knots in the afternoon. Seas 5 to 7 feet. Wave detail, northwest 6 feet at 8 seconds and south 3 feet at 16 seconds. Patchy fog in the morning. Thursday night, northwest wind 20 to 25 knots with gusts up to 35 knots, seas 6 to 8 feet. Wave detail, northwest 7 feet at 7 seconds and south 2 feet at 15 seconds. The coastal waters forecast from Point Arena to Point Reyes 10 to 16 nautical miles offshore. Small craft advisory in effect through Friday morning. Tonight, northwest wind 15 to 20 knots, seas 5 to 7 feet, building to 7 to 8 feet after midnight. Wave detail, northwest 8 feet at 7 seconds and south 3 feet at 17 seconds. Patchy dense fog early this evening. Patchy dense fog after midnight. Thursday, northwest wind 15 to 20 knots, rising to 20 to 25 knots in the afternoon. Seas 7 to 8 feet. Wave detail, northwest 8 feet at 8 seconds and south 3 feet at 16 seconds. Patchy dense fog in the morning. Thursday night, northwest wind 20 to 25 knots, easing to 15 to 20 knots after midnight. Seas 6 to 8 feet. Wave detail, northwest 7 feet at 7 seconds and south 2 feet at 15 seconds. San Francisco Bar forecast. In the deep water channel, mixed seas of 2 to 4 feet at 15 seconds. Across the bar, swell can be more than twice as high across the bar than surrounding waters. Waves are also more prone to break, particularly during strong ebb currents. Maximum ebb current of 3.0 knots at 0:05 a.m. Thursday and 1.1 knots at 2:12 p.m. Thursday. The coastal waters forecast from Point Pinos to Point Piedras Blancas out to 10 nautical miles. Small craft advisory in effect from Thursday evening through Friday morning. Tonight, northwest wind around 5 knots, seas 3 to 4 feet. Wave detail, northwest 3 feet at 7 seconds and south 3 feet at 17 seconds. Patchy dense fog Thursday, northwest wind around 5 knots, rising to 5 to 10 knots in the afternoon. Seas 3 to 5 feet. Wave detail, northwest 4 feet at 8 seconds and south 2 feet at 16 seconds. Patchy fog in the morning. Thursday night,

do not see 5 to 6 feet wave detail, northwest 6 feet at 8 seconds, and south 4 feet at 15 seconds. The coastal waters forecast from Pigeon Point to Point Pinos is 10 to 60 nautical miles offshore. Small craft advisory in effect from Thursday afternoon through Friday morning. Tonight, northwest wind finds cannot see 4 to 5 feet wave detail, northwest 4 feet at 7 seconds, and south 3 feet at 17 seconds. Thursday, northwest wind 10 to 15 knots, sea is 5 to 7 feet wave detail, northwest 6 feet at 8 seconds, and south 3 feet at 16 seconds. Thursday night, northwest wind 15 to 20 knots, sea 6 to 7 feet wave detail, northwest 7 feet at 8 seconds, and south 2 feet at 15 seconds. The offshore waters forecast for the following marine location: Point Marina to Pigeon Point between 60 nautical miles and 150 nautical miles offshore. Issued at 1:56 p.m. Pacific Daylight Time. Tonight, north to northwest winds 15 to 25 knots. Seas 5 to 8 feet. Thursday, northwest 1:56 p.m. Pacific Daylight Time. Tonight, north to northwest winds 15 to 25 knots. Seas 5 to 8 feet. Thursday, northwest winds 15 to 25 knots. Seas 6 to 8 feet. Thursday night, northwest winds 15 to 20 knots. Seas 5 to 7 feet. Friday, northwest winds 10 to 15 knots. Seas 4 to 6 feet. Friday night, northwest winds 10 to 15 knots. Seas 4 to 6 feet. Saturday, north to northwest winds 10 to 20 knots. Seas 5 to 7 feet. Saturday night, north to northwest winds 20 to 25 knots. Seas 7 to 10 feet. Sun, north winds 20 to 25 knots. Seas 10 to 11 feet. Sunday night, north to northwest winds 20 to 30 knots. Seas 10 to 13 feet. Monday, north winds 20 to 30 knots. Seas 11 to 13 feet. Monday night, north winds 25 to 30 knots. Seas 11 to 14 feet. The offshore waters forecast for the following marine location: Pigeon Point to Point Cabras, one foot between 60 nautical miles and 150 nautical miles offshore. Issued at 1:56 p.m. Pacific Daylight Time. Tonight, northwest winds 10 to 15 knots, becoming 10 to 20 knots. Seas 5 to 7 feet. Thursday, northwest winds 15 to 20 knots. Seas 5 to 8 feet. Thursday night, northwest winds 15 to 20 knots. Seas 6 to 7 feet. Friday, northwest winds 10 to 15 knots. Seas 5 to 7 feet. Friday night, northwest winds 10 to 15 knots. Seas 4 to 5 feet. Saturday, northwest winds 10 to 15 knots. Seas 4 to 6 feet. Saturday night, northwest winds 15 to 25 knots. Seas 6 to 10 feet. Sun, northwest winds 20 to 25 knots. Seas 10 to 12 feet. Sunday night, northwest winds 20 to 25 knots. Seas 10 to 13 feet. Monday, north to northwest winds 20 to 30 knots. Seas 11 to 13 feet. Monday night, northwest winds 20 to 25 knots. Seas 10 to 13 feet. The coastal waters forecast from Point Reyes to Pigeon Point out to 10 nautical miles. Small craft advisory in effect from Thursday afternoon through Friday morning for tonight. West wind 5 to 10 knots. Seas 3 to 4 feet. Wave detail, northwest 3 feet at 7 seconds and south 3 feet at 17

blowing pinos out to 10 nautical miles. For tonight, west wind around 5 knots. Sea 3 to 4 feet. Wave detail, northwest 3 feet and 7 seconds and south 3 feet and 17 seconds. Patchy fog late this evening. For Thursday, west wind around 5 knots, rising to 5 to 10 knots in the afternoon. Sea 3 to 4 feet, building to 4 to 6 feet in the afternoon. Wave detail, northwest 4 feet and 8 seconds and south 3 feet and 15 seconds. For Thursday night, northwest wind 10 to 15 knots. Sea 5 to 6 feet. Wave detail, northwest 5 feet at 8 seconds and south 2 feet at 15 seconds. Sunrise, sunset, and tidal information for the San Francisco Bay Area for Wednesday, June 24th. The sunset tonight, 8:35 p.m. The sunrise tomorrow, 5:50 a.m. The sunset tomorrow, 8:35 p.m. Tidal data at the Golden Gate for the afternoon and evening hours today and the morning hours of tomorrow. Low tide, 1:50 p.m. at 2.43 feet. High tide, 8:27 p.m. at 5.96 feet. Low tide, 3:36 p.m. at 0.12 feet. High tide, 10:38 p.m. at 3.97 feet. Here are the buoy observations for 6 p.m. Pacific Daylight Time. An offshore buoy 6 winds northwest at 12 knots, pressure 1,027.0 millibars. An offshore buoy 59 winds north at 16 knots, water temperature 62, pressure 1,021.9 millibars. At Point Arena buoy, winds northwest 12 knots, water temperature 56, pressure 1,015.4 millibars, sea is 3 feet, every 17 seconds. At buoy 13 near Bodega Bay, winds northwest at 8 knots, pressure 1,015.1 millibars. At Point Reyes Wave Rider buoy, water temperature 56, sea is 5 feet, every 18 seconds. At San Francisco Bar Buoy, water temperature 61, seas 4 feet, every 18 seconds. At San Francisco Buoy, winds west at 10 knots, pressure 1,015.0 millibars, swell 3 feet, every 13 seconds. At Half Moon Bay Buoy, winds west 6 knots, water temperature 61, pressure 1,015.7 millibars, seas 3 feet, every 9 seconds. At Monterey Bay Buoy, winds west 6 knots, water temperature 62, pressure 1,015.1 millibars, sea 5 feet, every 17 seconds. At Pointzer, Wave Rider Buoy, water temperature 60, sea 6 feet, every 17 seconds. At Cape San Martin Buoy, winds northwest 8 knots, water temperature 60, pressure 1,015.7 millibars. Seas 5 feet, every 17 seconds. Synopsis for the Central California coast and bays, including the Monterey Bay, Greater Farallones, and Cordell Bank National Marine Sanctuaries. Fresh to strong breezes and rough seas will resume across the waters tonight through the latter part of the week. Occasional gale force gusts will develop along the coastal waters north of Point Reyes. Hazardous conditions for small crafts will develop this afternoon and continue through at least early Friday. Long period southwest swell will persist through the extended forecast. The marine forecast for San Pablo Bay, Susan Bay, the West Delta, and the San Francisco Bay north of the Bay Bridge. Small craft advisory in effect from Thursday afternoon through Friday morning. For tonight, southwest wind 10 to 15 knots. For Thursday, southwest wind 10 to 15 knots. For Thursday night, southwest wind 15 to 20 knots. The marine forecast for Monterey Bay. Small craft advisory in effect from Thursday afternoon through late Thursday night. For tonight, west wind 5 to 10 knots, easing to around 5 knots late this evening and overnight. Seas around 3 feet. Wave detail, northwest 2 feet at 7 seconds and south 2 feet at 7 seconds.

10 seconds. Patchy fog late this evening and overnight. For Thursday, west wind around 5 knots, rising to 5 to 10 knots in the afternoon. Seas around 3 feet. Wave detail, northwest 3 feet at 8 seconds and south 2 feet at 16 seconds. Patchy fog in the morning. For Thursday night, west wind 10 to 15 knots. Seas 3 to 5 feet. Wave detail, northwest 4 feet at 8 seconds. The coastal waters forecast from Point Arena to Point Reyes out to 10 nautical miles. Small craft advisory in effect from Thursday morning through Friday morning. Tonight, northwest wind 5 to 10 knots, seas 4 to 6 feet. Wave detail, northwest 5 feet at 8 seconds and south 3 feet at 17 seconds. Patchy dense fog Thursday, northwest wind 10 to 15 knots, rising to 20 to 25 knots with gusts up to 35 knots in the afternoon. Seas 5 to 7 feet. Wave detail, northwest 6 feet at 8 seconds and south 3 feet at 16 seconds. Patchy fog in the morning. Thursday night, northwest wind 20 to 25 knots with gusts up to 35 knots, seas 6 to 8 feet. Wave detail, northwest 7 feet at 7 seconds and south 2 feet at 15 seconds. The coastal waters forecast from Point Arena to Point Reyes 10 to 16 nautical miles offshore. Small craft advisory in effect through Friday morning. Tonight, northwest wind 15 to 20 knots, seas 5 to 7 feet, building to 7 to 8 feet after midnight. Wave detail, northwest 8 feet at 7 seconds and south 3 feet at 17 seconds. Patchy dense fog early this evening. Patchy dense fog after midnight. Thursday, northwest wind 15 to 20 knots, rising to 20 to 25 knots in the afternoon. Seas 7 to 8 feet. Wave detail, northwest 8 feet at 8 seconds and south 3 feet at 16 seconds. Patchy dense fog in the morning. Thursday night, northwest wind 20 to 25 knots, easing to 15 to 20 knots after midnight. Seas 6 to 8 feet. Wave detail, northwest 7 feet at 7 seconds and south 2 feet at 15 seconds. San Francisco Bar forecast. In the deep water channel, mixed seas of 2 to 4 feet at 15 seconds. Across the bar, swell can be more than twice as high across the bar than surrounding waters. Waves are also more prone to break, particularly during strong ebb currents. Maximum ebb current of 3.0 knots at 0:05 a.m. Thursday and 1.1 knots at 2:12 p.m. Thursday. The coastal waters forecast from Point Pinos to Point Piedras blunts out to 10 nautical miles. Small craft advisory in effect from Thursday evening through Friday morning. Tonight, northwest wind around 5 knots, seas 3 to 4 feet. Wave detail, northwest 3 feet at 7 seconds and south 3 feet at 17 seconds. Patchy dense fog Thursday, northwest wind around 5 knots, rising to 5 to 10 knots in the afternoon. Seas 3 to 5 feet. Wave detail, northwest 4 feet at 8 seconds and south 2 feet at 16 seconds. Patchy fog in the morning. Thursday night, northwest wind 15 to 20 knots, seas 5 to 6 feet. Wave detail, northwest 6 feet at 8 seconds and south 4 feet at 15 seconds. The coastal waters forecast from Pigeon Point to Point Pinos 10 to 60 nautical miles offshore. Small craft advisory in effect from Thursday afternoon through Friday morning. Tonight, northwest wind 5 to 10 knots, seas 4 to 5 feet. Wave detail, northwest 4 feet at 7 seconds and south 3 feet at 17 seconds. Thursday, northwest wind 10 to 15 knots, seas 5 to 7 feet. Wave detail, northwest 6 feet at 8 seconds and south 3 feet at 16 seconds. Thursday night, northwest wind 15 to 20 knots, seas 6 to 7 feet. Wave detail, northwest 7 feet at 8 seconds and south 2 feet at 15 seconds. The offshore waters forecast for the following marine location: Point Arena to Pigeon Point between 60 nautical miles and 150 nautical miles offshore. Issued at 1:56 p.m. Pacific Daylight Time. Tonight, north to northwest winds 15 to 25 knots. Seas 5 to 8 feet.

7 feet. Friday, northwest wind 10 to 50 knots. Seas 4 to 6 feet. Friday night, northwest wind 10 to 50 knots. Seas 4 to 6 feet. Saturday, north to northwest wind 10 to 20 knots. Seas 5 to 7 feet. Saturday night, north to northwest wind 20 to 25 knots. Seas 7 to 10 feet. Sun, north wind 20 to 25 knots. Seas 10 to 11 feet. Sunday night, north to northwest wind 20 to 30 knots. Seas 10 to 13 feet. Monday, north winds 20 to 30 knots. Seas 11 to 13 feet. Monday night, north winds 25 to 30 knots. Seas 11 to 14 feet. The offshore waters forecast for the following marine location: Pigeon Point to Point Keepers, Blancos, between 60 nautical miles and 150 nautical miles offshore. Issued at 1:56 p.m. Pacific Daylight Time. Tonight, northwest winds 10 to 15 knots, becoming 10 to 20 knots. Seas 5 to 7 feet. Thursday, northwest winds 50 to 20 knots. Seas 5 to 8 feet. Thursday night, northwest winds 50 to 20 knots. Seas 6 to 7 feet. Friday, northwest winds 10 to 15 knots. Seas 5 to 7 feet. Friday night, northwest winds 10 to 15 knots. Seas 4 to 5 feet. Saturday, northwest winds 10 to 15 knots. Seas 4 to 6 feet. Saturday night, northwest winds 15 to 25 knots. Seas 6 to 10 feet. Sun, northwest winds 20 to 25 knots. Seas 10 to 12 feet. Sunday night, northwest winds 20 to 25 knots. Seas 10 to 13 feet. Monday, north to northwest winds 20 to 30 knots. Seas 11 to 13 feet. Monday night, northwest winds 20 to 25 knots. Seas 10 to 13 feet. The coastal waters forecast from Point Reyes to Pigeon Point out to 10 nautical miles. Small craft advisory in effect from Thursday afternoon through Friday morning. For tonight, west wind 5 to 10 knots. Seas 3 to 4 feet. Wave detail, northwest 3 feet at 7 seconds and south 3 feet at 17 seconds. Patchy dense fog. For Thursday, southwest wind 5 to 10 knots, becoming west 15 to 20 knots in the afternoon. Seas 4 to 6 feet. Wave detail, northwest 4 feet at 8 seconds and south 3 feet at 16 seconds. Patchy fog in the morning. For Thursday night, northwest wind 20 to 25 knots. Seas 6 to 8 feet. Wave detail, northwest 7 feet at 8 seconds and southwest 3 feet at 14 seconds. The coastal waters forecast from Pigeon Point to Point Pinos out to 10 nautical miles. For tonight, west wind around 5 knots. Seas 3 to 4 feet. Wave detail, northwest 3 feet at 7 seconds and south 3 feet at 17 seconds. Patchy fog late this evening. For Thursday, west wind around 5 knots, rising to 5 to 10 knots in the afternoon. Seas 3 to 4 feet, building to 4 to 6 feet in the afternoon. Wave detail, northwest 4 feet at 8 seconds and south 3 feet at 15 seconds. For Thursday night, northwest wind 10 to 15 knots. Seas 5 to 6 feet. Wave detail, northwest 5 feet at 8 seconds and south 2 feet at 15 seconds. Semi-sunset and tidal information for the San Francisco Bay Area for Wednesday, June 24th. The sunset tonight, 8:35 p.m. The sunrise tomorrow, 5:50 a.m. The sunset tomorrow, 8:35 p.m. Tidal data at the Golden Gate for the afternoon and evening hours today and the morning hours of tomorrow. Low tide,

5.4 feet. High tide, 8:27 p.m. at 5.96 feet. 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Here are the buoy observations for 6 p.m. Pacific Daylight Time. An offshore buoy 6 winds northwest at 12 knots, pressure 1,027.0 millibars. An offshore buoy 59 winds north at 16 knots, water temperature 62, pressure 1,021.9 millibars. At Point Reyes buoy, winds northwest 12 knots, water temperature 56, pressure 1,015.4 millibars, sea is 3 feet, every 17 seconds. At buoy 13 near Bodega Bay, winds northwest at 8 knots, pressure 1,015.1 millibars. At Point Reyes Wave Rider buoy, water temperature 56, sea is 5 feet, every 18 seconds. At San Francisco Bar Buoy, water temperature 61, seas 4 feet, every 18 seconds. At San Francisco Buoy, winds west at 10 knots, pressure 1,015.0 millibars, swell 3 feet, every 13 seconds. At Half Moon Bay Buoy, winds west 6 knots, water temperature 61, pressure 1,015.7 millibars, sea is 3 feet, every 9 seconds. At Monterey Bay Buoy, winds west 6 knots, water temperature 62, pressure 1,015.1 millibars, seas 5 feet, every 17 seconds. At Point Sur, Wave Rider Buoy, water temperature 60, seas 6 feet, every 17 seconds. At Cape San Martin Buoy, winds northwest 8 knots, water temperature 60, pressure 1,015.7 millibars. Seas 5 feet, every 17 seconds. Synopsis for the Central California coast and bays, including the Monterey Bay, Greater Farallones, and Cordell Bank National Marine Sanctuary. Fresh to strong breezes and rough seas will resume across the waters tonight through the latter part of the week. Occasional gale force gusts will develop along the coastal waters north of Point Reyes. Hazardous conditions for small crafts will develop this afternoon and continue through at least early Friday. Long period southwest swell will persist through the extended forecast. The marine forecast for San Pablo Bay, Suisun Bay, the West Delta, and the San Francisco Bay north of the Bay Bridge. Small craft advisory in effect from Thursday afternoon through Friday morning. For tonight, southwest wind 10 to 15 knots. For Thursday, southwest wind 10 to 15 knots. For Thursday night, southwest wind 15 to 20 knots. 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This broadcast originates from the National Weather Service Office located in Monterey, California, and serves the coastal marine waters, including San Francisco and Monterey Bay. The marine forecast for Monterey Bay. Small craft advisory in effect from Thursday afternoon through late Thursday night. For tonight, west wind 5 to 10 knots, easing to around 5 knots late this evening and overnight. Seas around 3 feet. Wave detail, northwest 2 feet at 7 seconds and south 2 feet at 17 seconds. Patchy fog late this evening and overnight. For Thursday, west wind around 5 knots, rising to 5 to 10 knots in the afternoon. Seas around 3 feet. Wave detail, northwest 3 feet at 8 seconds and south 2 feet at 16 seconds. Patchy fog in the morning. For Thursday night, west wind 10 to 15 knots. Seas 3 to 5 feet. Wave detail, northwest 4 feet at 8 seconds. The coastal waters forecast from Point Arena to Point Reyes out to 10 nautical miles. Small craft advisory in effect from Thursday morning through Friday morning. Tonight, northwest wind 5 to 10 knots, seas 4 to 6 feet. Wave detail, northwest 5 feet at 8 seconds and south 3 feet at 17 seconds. Patchy dense fog, Thursday, northwest wind 10 to 15 knots, rising to 20 to 25 knots with gusts up to 35 knots in the afternoon. Seas 5 to 7.

18 feet wave detail. Northwest 7 feet at 7 seconds and south 2 feet at 15 seconds. San Francisco hard forecast. In the deep water channel, mixed seas of 2 to 4 feet at 15 seconds. Across the bar, swell can be more than twice as high across the bar than surrounding waters. Waves are also more prone to break, particularly during strong ebb currents. Maximum ebb current of 3.0 knots at Odoo, 05 a.m. Thursday, 1.1 knots at 2, 12 p.m. Thursday. The coastal waters forecast from Point Pinos to Point Pedras blunts out to 10 nautical miles. Small craft advisory in effect from Thursday evening through Friday morning. Tonight, northwest wind around 5 knots, seas 3 to 4 feet, wave detail. Northwest 3 feet at 7 seconds, and south 3 feet at 17 seconds. Patchy dense fog, Thursday, northwest wind around 5 knots, rising to 5 to 10 knots in the afternoon. Seas 3 to 5 feet, wave detail. Northwest 4 feet at 8 seconds, and south 2 feet at 16 seconds. Patchy fog in the morning. Thursday night. Northwest wind 15 to 20 knots, seas 5 to 6 feet, wave detail. Northwest 6 feet at 8 seconds, and south 4 feet at 15 seconds. The coastal waters forecast from Pigeon Point to Point Pinos 10 to 60 nautical miles offshore. Small craft advisory in effect from Thursday afternoon through Friday morning. Tonight, northwest wind 5 to 10 knots, seas 4 to 5 feet, wave detail. Northwest 4 feet at 7 seconds, and south 3 feet at 17 seconds. Thursday, northwest wind 10 to 15 knots, seas 5 to 7 feet, wave detail. Northwest 6 feet at 8 seconds, and south 3 feet at 16 seconds. Thursday night, northwest wind 15 to 20 knots, seas 6 to 7 feet, wave detail. Northwest 7 feet at 8 seconds, and south 2 feet at 15 seconds. The offshore waters forecast for the following marine location: Point Arena to Pigeon Point between 60 nautical miles and 150 nautical miles offshore. Issued at 1:56 p.m. Pacific Daylight Time. Tonight, north to northwest winds 15 to 25 knots. Seas 5 to 8 feet. Thursday, northwest winds 15 to 25 knots. Seas 6 to 8 feet. Thursday night, northwest winds 15 to 20 knots. Seas 5 to 7 feet. Friday, northwest winds 10 to 15 knots. Seas 4 to 6 feet. Friday night, northwest winds 10 to 15 knots. Seas 4 to 6 feet. Saturday, north to northwest winds 10 to 20 knots. Seas 5 to 7 feet. Saturday night, north to northwest winds 20 to 25 knots. Seas 7 to 10 feet. Sun, north winds 20 to 25 knots. Seas 10 to 11 feet. Sunday night, north to northwest winds 20 to 30 knots. Seas 10 to 13 feet. Monday, north winds 20 to 30 knots. Seas 11 to 13 feet. Monday night, north winds 25 to 30 knots. Seas 11 to 14 feet. The offshore waters forecast for the following marine location: Pigeon Point to Point Pedras blunts between 60 nautical miles and 150 nautical miles offshore. Issued at 1:56 p.m. Pacific Daylight Time. Tonight, northwest winds 10 to 15 knots, becoming 10 to 20 knots. Seas 5 to 7 feet. Thursday, northwest winds 15 to 20 knots. Seas 5 to 8 feet. Thursday night, northwest winds 15 to 20 knots. Seas 6 to 7 feet. Friday, northwest winds 10 to 15 knots. Seas 5 to 7 feet. Friday night, northwest winds 10 to 15 knots. Seas 4 to 5 feet. Saturday, northwest winds 10 to 15 knots. Seas 4 to 6 feet. Saturday night, northwest winds 15 to 25 knots. Seas 6 to 10 feet. Sun, northwest winds 20 to 25 knots. Seas 10 to 12 feet. Sunday night, northwest winds 20 to 25 knots.

13 feet. Monday, north to northwest winds 20 to 30 knots. Seas 11 to 13 feet. Monday night, northwest winds 20 to 25 knots. Seas 10 to 13 feet. The coastal waters forecast from Point Reyes to Pigeon Point out to 10 nautical miles. Small craft advisory in effect from Thursday afternoon through Friday morning for tonight. West wind 5 to 10 knots. Seas 3 to 4 feet. Wave detail, northwest 3 feet at 7 seconds and south 3 feet at 17 seconds. Patchy dense fog. For Thursday, southwest wind 5 to 10 knots, becoming west 15 to 20 knots in the afternoon. Seas 4 to 6 feet. Wave detail, northwest 4 feet at 8 seconds and south 3 feet at 16 seconds. Patchy fog in the morning. For Thursday night, northwest wind 20 to 25 knots. Seas 6 to 8 feet. Wave detail, northwest 7 feet at 8 seconds and southwest 3 feet at 14 seconds. The coastal waters forecast from Pigeon Point to Point Pinos out to 10 nautical miles. For tonight, west wind around 5 knots. Seas 3 to 4 feet. Wave detail, northwest 3 feet at 7 seconds and south 3 feet at 17 seconds. Patchy fog late this evening. For Thursday, west wind around 5 knots, rising to 5 to 10 knots in the afternoon. Seas 3 to 4 feet, building to 4 to 6 feet in the afternoon. Wave detail, northwest 4 feet at 8 seconds and south 3 feet at 15 seconds. For Thursday night, northwest wind 10 to 15 knots. Seas 5 to 6 feet. Wave detail, northwest 5 feet at 8 seconds and south 2 feet at 15 seconds. Semi-sunset and tidal information for the San Francisco Bay Area for Wednesday, June 24th. The sunset tonight, 8:35 p.m. The sunrise tomorrow, 5:50 a.m. The sunset tomorrow, 8:35 p.m. Tidal data at the Golden Gate for the afternoon and evening hours today and the morning hours of tomorrow. Low tide, 1:50 p.m. at 2.43 feet. High tide, 8:27 p.m. at 5.96 feet. Low tide, 3:36 p.m. at 0.12 feet. High tide, 10:38 a.m. at 3.97 feet. Here are the buoy observations for 7 p.m. Pacific Daylight Time. An offshore buoy 6 winds northwest at 10 knots, pressure 1,026.6 millibars. An offshore buoy 59 winds north at 16 knots, water temperature 62, pressure 1,021.6 millibars. At buoy 14 near Point Arena, winds northwest at 12 knots, water temperature 56, pressure 1,015.0 millibars. At buoy 13 near Bodega Bay, winds northwest at 10 knots, pressure 1,014.4 millibars. At Point Reyes, wave rider, buoy water temperature 56, seas 5 feet every 18 seconds. At San Francisco Bar, buoy water temperature 60, seas 3 feet every 17 seconds. At San Francisco Bay, winds northwest at 8 knots, water temperature 58, pressure 1,014.7 millibars. At Half Moon Bay, buoy winds west 8 knots, water temperature 60, pressure 1,015.3 millibars, seas 3 feet every 10 seconds. At Monterey, buoy winds west at 6 knots, water temperature 62, pressure 1,014.8 millibars. At Pointer, wave rider, buoy water temperature 60, seas 5 feet every 18 seconds. At Cape San Martin, buoy winds northwest at 8 knots, water temperature 60, pressure 1,015.5 millibars. Synopsis for the Central California coast and bays, including the Monterey Bay, Greater Farallones, and Cordell Bank National Marine Sanctuaries. Fresh to strong breezes and rough seas will resume across the waters tonight through the latter part of the week. Occasional gale force gusts will develop along the coastal waters north of Point Reyes. Hazardous conditions for small crafts will develop this afternoon and continue through at least early Friday.

southwest 12 will persist through the extended forecast. The marine forecast for San Pablo Bay, Susan Bay, the West Delta, and the San Francisco Bay north of the Bay Bridge. Small craft advisory in effect from Thursday afternoon through Friday morning. For tonight, southwest wind 10 to 15 knots. For Thursday, southwest wind 10 to 15 knots. For Thursday night, southwest wind 15 to 20 knots. The marine forecast for Monterey Bay. Small craft advisory in effect from Thursday afternoon through late Thursday night. For tonight, west wind 5 to 10 knots, easing to around 5 knots late this evening and overnight. Seas around 3 feet. Wave detail, northwest 2 feet at 7 seconds and south 2 feet at 17 seconds. Patchy fog late this evening and overnight. For Thursday, west wind around 5 knots, rising to 5 to 10 knots in the afternoon. Seas around 3 feet. Wave detail, northwest 3 feet at 8 seconds and south 2 feet at 16 seconds. Patchy fog in the morning. For Thursday night, west wind 10 to 15 knots. Seas 3 to 5 feet. Wave detail, northwest 4 feet at 8 seconds. The coastal waters forecast from Point Arena to Point Reyes out to 10 nautical miles. Small craft advisory in effect from Thursday morning through Friday morning. Tonight, northwest wind 5 to 10 knots, seas 4 to 6 feet. Wave detail, northwest 5 feet at 8 seconds and south 3 feet at 17 seconds. Patchy dense fog, Thursday, northwest wind 10 to 15 knots, rising to 20 to 25 knots with gusts up to 35 knots in the afternoon. Seas 5 to 7 feet. Wave detail, northwest 6 feet at 8 seconds and south 3 feet at 16 seconds. Patchy fog in the morning. Thursday night, northwest wind 20 to 25 knots with gusts up to 35 knots, seas 6 to 8 feet. Wave detail, northwest 7 feet at 7 seconds and south 2 feet at 15 seconds. The coastal waters forecast from Point Arena to Point Reyes 10 to 60 nautical miles offshore. Small craft advisory in effect through Friday morning. Tonight, northwest wind 15 to 20 knots, seas 5 to 7 feet, building to 7 to 8 feet after midnight. Wave detail, northwest 8 feet at 7 seconds and south 3 feet at 17 seconds. Patchy dense fog early this evening. Patchy dense fog after midnight. Thursday, northwest wind 15 to 20 knots, rising to 20 to 25 knots in the afternoon. Seas 7 to 8 feet. Wave detail, northwest 8 feet at 8 seconds and south 3 feet at 16 seconds. Patchy dense fog in the morning. Thursday night, northwest wind 20 to 25 knots, easing to 15 to 20 knots after midnight. Seas 6 to 8 feet. Wave detail, northwest 7 feet at 7 seconds and south 2 feet at 15 seconds. San Francisco Bar forecast. In the deep water channel, mixed seas of 2 to 4 feet at 15 seconds. Across the bar, swell can be more than twice as high across the bar than surrounding waters. Waves are also more prone to break, particularly during strong entrance. Maximum ebb current of 3.0 knots at 0:05 a.m. Thursday and 1.1 knots at 2:12 p.m. Thursday. The coastal waters forecast from Point Pinos to Point Quebras blunts out to 10 nautical miles. Small craft advisory in effect from Thursday evening through Friday morning. Tonight, northwest wind around 5 knots, seas 3 to 4 feet. Wave detail, northwest 3 feet at 7 seconds and south 3 feet at 17 seconds. Patchy dense fog, Thursday, northwest wind around 5 knots, rising to 5 to 10 knots in the afternoon. Seas 3 to 5 feet. Wave detail, northwest 4 feet at 8 seconds and south 2 feet at 16 seconds. Patchy fog in the morning. Thursday night, northwest wind 15 to 20 knots, seas 5 to 6 feet. Wave detail, northwest 6 feet at 8 seconds and south 4 feet at 15 seconds. The coastal waters forecast from Pigeon Point to Point Pinos 10 to 60 nautical miles offshore. Small craft advisory in effect from Thursday afternoon through Friday morning.

tonight, northwest wind fires cannot see 4 to 5 feet wave detail. Northwest 4 feet at 7 seconds and south 3 feet at 17 seconds. Thursday, northwest wind 10 to 15 knots, seas 5 to 7 feet wave detail. Northwest 6 feet at 8 seconds and south 3 feet at 16 seconds. Thursday night, northwest wind 15 to 20 knots, seas 6 to 7 feet wave detail. Northwest 7 feet at 8 seconds and south 2 feet at 15 seconds. The offshore waters forecast for the following marine location: Point Arena to Pigeon Point between 60 nautical miles and 150 nautical miles offshore. Issued at 1:56 p.m. Pacific Daylight Time. Tonight, north to northwest winds 15 to 25 knots. Seas 5 to 8 feet. Thursday, northwest winds 15 to 25 knots. Seas 6 to 8 feet. Thursday night, northwest winds 15 to 20 knots. Seas 5 to 7 feet. Friday, northwest winds 10 to 15 knots. Seas 4 to 6 feet. Friday night, northwest winds 10 to 15 knots. Seas 4 to 6 feet. Saturday, north to northwest winds 10 to 20 knots. Seas 5 to 7 feet. Saturday night, north to northwest winds 20 to 25 knots. Seas 7 to 10 feet. Sun, north winds 20 to 25 knots. Seas 10 to 11 feet. Sunday night, north to northwest winds 20 to 30 knots. Seas 10 to 13 feet. Monday, north winds 20 to 30 knots. Seas 11 to 13 feet. Monday night, north winds 25 to 30 knots. Seas 11 to 14 feet. The offshore waters forecast for the following marine location: Pigeon Point to Point Piedras Blancas between 60 nautical miles and 150 nautical miles offshore. Issued at 1:56 p.m. Pacific Daylight Time. Tonight, northwest winds 10 to 15 knots, becoming 10 to 20 knots. Seas 5 to 7 feet. Thursday, northwest winds 15 to 20 knots. Seas 5 to 8 feet. Thursday night, northwest winds 15 to 20 knots. Seas 6 to 7 feet. Friday, northwest winds 10 to 15 knots. Seas 5 to 7 feet. Friday night, northwest winds 10 to 15 knots. Seas 4 to 5 feet. Saturday, northwest winds 10 to 15 knots. Seas 4 to 6 feet. Saturday night, northwest winds 15 to 25 knots. Seas 6 to 10 feet. Sun, northwest winds 20 to 25 knots. Seas 10 to 12 feet. Sunday night, northwest winds 20 to 25 knots. Seas 10 to 13 feet. Monday, north to northwest winds 20 to 30 knots. Seas 11 to 13 feet. Monday night, northwest winds 20 to 25 knots. Seas 10 to 13 feet. The coastal waters forecast from Point Reyes to Pigeon Point out to 10 nautical miles. Small craft advisory in effect from Thursday afternoon through Friday morning for tonight. West wind 5 to 10 knots. Seas 3 to 4 feet. Wave detail, northwest 3 feet at 7 seconds and south 3 feet at 17 seconds. Patchy dense fog. For Thursday, southwest wind 5 to 10 knots, becoming west 15 to 20 knots in the afternoon. Seas 4 to 6 feet. Wave detail, northwest 4 feet at 8 seconds and south 3 feet at 16 seconds. Patchy fog in the morning. For Thursday night, northwest wind 20 to 25 knots. Seas 6 to 8 feet. Wave detail, northwest 7 feet at 8 seconds and southwest 3 feet at 14 seconds. The coastal waters forecast from Pigeon Point to Point Pinos out to 10 nautical miles. For tonight, west wind around 5 knots. Seas 3 to 4 feet. Wave detail, northwest 3 feet at 7 seconds and south 3 feet at 17 seconds. Patchy fog late this evening. For Thursday, west wind around
nuts in the afternoon. Seas 3 to 4 feet. Building to 4 to 6 feet in the afternoon. Wave detail. Northwest 4 feet and 8 seconds and south 3 feet and 15 seconds. For Thursday night, northwest wind 10 to 15 knots. Seas 5 to 6 feet. Wave detail. Northwest 5 feet and 8 seconds and south 2 feet and 15 seconds. Semi-sunset and tidal information for the San Francisco Bay Area for Wednesday, June 24th. The sunset tonight, 8:35 p.m. The sunrise tomorrow, 5:50 a.m. The sunset tomorrow, 8:35 p.m. Tidal data hit the Golden Gate for the afternoon and evening hours today and the morning hours of tomorrow. Low tide, 1:50 p.m. at 2.43 feet. High tide, 8:27 p.m. at 5.96 feet. Low tide, 3:36 p.m. at 0.12 feet. High tide, 10:38 p.m. at 3.97 feet. Here are the buoy observations for 7 p.m. Pacific Daylight Time. An offshore buoy 6 winds northwest at 12 knots, pressure 1,026.5 millibars. An offshore buoy 59, winds north 60 knots, water temperature 62, pressure 1,021.4 millibars, sea is 3 feet, every 17 seconds. In Point Arena buoy, winds northwest 12 knots, water temperature 56, pressure 1,014.9 millibars, sea is 3 feet, every 17 seconds. At buoy 13 near Bodega Bay, winds northwest at 10 knots, pressure 1,014.4 millibars, swell 5 feet, every 17 seconds. At Point Reyes Wave Rider buoy, water temperature 56, seas 5 feet, every 18 seconds. At San Francisco Bar buoy, water temperature 60, seas 3 feet, every 17 seconds. At San Francisco buoy, winds west 8 knots, water temperature 58, pressure 1,014.5 millibars, seas 4 feet, every 17 seconds. At Half Moon Bay buoy, winds west 8 knots, water temperature 60, pressure 1,015.3 millibars, seas 3 feet, every 10 seconds. At Monterey Bay buoy, winds west 6 knots, water temperature 62, pressure 1,014.9 millibars, seas 4 feet, every 17 seconds. At Pointzer, Wave Rider buoy, water temperature 60, seas 5 feet, every 18 seconds. At Cape San Martin buoy, winds northwest 8 knots, water temperature 60, pressure 1,015.5 millibars. Seas 5 feet, every 17 seconds. Synopsis for the Central California coast and bays, including the Monterey Bay, Greater Farallones, and Cordell Beck National Marine Sanctuaries. Fresh to strong breezes and rough seas will resume across the waters tonight through the latter part of the week. Occasional gale force gusts will develop along the coastal waters north of Point Reyes. Hazardous conditions for small crafts will develop this afternoon and continue through at least early Friday. Long period southwest swell will persist through the extended forecast. The marine forecast for San Pablo Bay, Susan Bay, the West Delta, and the San Francisco Bay north of the Bay Bridge. Small craft advisory in effect from Thursday afternoon through Friday morning. For tonight, southwest wind 10 to 15 knots. For Thursday, southwest wind 10 to 15 knots. For Thursday night, southwest wind 15 to 20 knots. The marine forecast for Monterey Bay. Small craft advisory in effect from Thursday afternoon through late Thursday night. For tonight, west wind 5 to 10 knots, easing to around 5 knots late this evening and overnight. Seas around 3 feet. Wave detail, northwest 2 feet at 7 seconds and south 2 feet at 17 seconds. Patchy fog late this evening and overnight. For Thursday, west wind around 5 knots, rising to 5 to 10 knots in the afternoon. Seas around 3 feet. Wave detail, northwest 3 feet at 8 seconds and south 2 feet at 16 seconds. Patchy fog in the morning. For Thursday night, west wind 10 to 15.

northwest 4 feet in 8 seconds. The coastal waters forecast from Point Arena to Point Reyes out to 10 nautical miles. Small craft advisory in effect from Thursday morning through Friday morning. Tonight, northwest wind 5 to 10 knots, seas 4 to 6 feet. Wave detail, northwest 5 feet at 8 seconds and south 3 feet at 17 seconds. Patchy dense fog Thursday, northwest wind 10 to 15 knots, rising to 20 to 25 knots with gusts up to 35 knots in the afternoon. Seas 5 to 7 feet. Wave detail, northwest 6 feet at 8 seconds and south 3 feet at 16 seconds. Patchy fog in the morning. Thursday night, northwest wind 20 to 25 knots with gusts up to 35 knots, east 6 to 8 feet. Wave detail, northwest 7 feet at 7 seconds and south 2 feet at 15 seconds. The coastal waters forecast from Point Arena to Point Reyes 10 to 60 nautical miles offshore. Small craft advisory in effect through Friday morning. Tonight, northwest wind 15 to 20 knots, seas 5 to 7 feet, building to 7 to 8 feet after midnight. Wave detail, northwest 8 feet at 7 seconds and south 3 feet at 17 seconds. Patchy dense fog early this evening. Patchy dense fog after midnight. Thursday, northwest wind 15 to 20 knots, rising to 20 to 25 knots in the afternoon. Seas 7 to 8 feet. Wave detail, northwest 8 feet at 8 seconds and south 3 feet at 16 seconds. Patchy dense fog in the morning. Thursday night, northwest wind 20 to 25 knots, easing to 16 to 20 knots after midnight. Seas 6 to 8 feet. Wave detail, northwest 7 feet at 7 seconds and south 2 feet at 15 seconds. 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This broadcast originates from the National Weather Service office located in Monterey, California, and serves the coastal marine waters, including San Francisco and Monterey Bay. San Francisco VAR forecast. In the deep water channel, mixed seas of 2 to 4 feet at 15 seconds. Across the bar, swell can be more than twice as high across the bar than surrounding waters. Waves are also more prone to break, particularly during strong ebb currents. Maximum ebb current of 3.0 knots at 0:05 a.m. Thursday and 1.1 knots at 2:12 p.m. Thursday. The coastal waters forecast from Point Pinos to Point Piedras blunts out to 10 nautical miles. Small craft advisory in effect from Thursday evening through Friday morning. Tonight, northwest wind around 5 knots, seas 3 to 4 feet. Wave detail, northwest 3 feet at 7 seconds and south 3 feet at 17 seconds. Patchy dense fog Thursday, northwest wind around 5 knots, rising to 5 to 10 knots in the afternoon. Seas 3 to 5 feet. Wave detail, northwest 4 feet at 8 seconds and south 2 feet at 16 seconds. Patchy fog in the morning. Thursday night, northwest wind 15 to 20 knots, seas 5 to 6 feet. Wave detail, northwest 6 feet at 8 seconds and south 4 feet at 15 seconds. The coastal waters forecast from Pigeon Point to Point Pinos 10 to 60 nautical miles offshore. Small craft advisory in effect from Thursday afternoon through Friday morning. Tonight, northwest wind 5 to 10 knots, seas 4 to 5 feet. Wave detail, northwest 4 feet at 7 seconds and south 3 feet at 17 seconds. Thursday, northwest wind 10 to 15 knots, seas 5 to 7 feet. Wave detail, northwest 6 feet at 8 seconds and south 3 feet at 16 seconds. Thursday night, northwest wind 15 to 20 knots, seas 6 to 7 feet. Wave detail, northwest 7 feet at 8 seconds and south 2 feet at 15 seconds. The offshore waters forecast for the following marine location: Point Arena to Pigeon Point between 60 nautical miles and 150 nautical miles offshore.

southwest winds 15 to 20 knots. Seas 5 to 7 feet. Friday, northwest winds 10 to 15 knots. Seas 4 to 6 feet. Friday night, northwest winds 10 to 15 knots. Seas 4 to 6 feet. Saturday, north to northwest winds 10 to 20 knots. Seas 5 to 7 feet. Saturday night, north to northwest winds 20 to 25 knots. Seas 7 to 10 feet. Sun, north winds 20 to 25 knots. Seas 10 to 11 feet. Sunday night, north to northwest winds 20 to 30 knots. Seas 10 to 13 feet. Monday, north winds 20 to 30 knots. Seas 11 to 13 feet. Monday night, north winds 25 to 30 knots. Seas 11 to 14 feet. The offshore waters forecast for the following marine location: Pigeon Point to Point Pedro's Blunt is between 60 nautical miles and 150 nautical miles offshore. Issued at 1:56 p.m. Pacific Daylight Time. Tonight, northwest winds 10 to 15 knots, becoming 10 to 20 knots. Seas 5 to 7 feet. Thursday, northwest winds 15 to 20 knots. Seas 5 to 8 feet. Thursday night, northwest winds 15 to 20 knots. Seas 6 to 7 feet. Friday, northwest winds 10 to 15 knots. Seas 5 to 7 feet. Friday night, northwest winds 10 to 15 knots. Seas 4 to 5 feet. Saturday, northwest winds 10 to 15 knots. Seas 4 to 6 feet. Saturday night, northwest winds 15 to 25 knots. Seas 6 to 10 feet. Sun, northwest winds 20 to 25 knots. Seas 10 to 12 feet. Sunday night, northwest winds 20 to 25 knots. Seas 10 to 13 feet. Monday, north to northwest winds 20 to 30 knots. Seas 11 to 13 feet. Monday night, northwest winds 20 to 25 knots. Seas 10 to 13 feet. The coastal waters forecast from Point Reyes to Pigeon Point out to 10 nautical miles. Small craft advisory in effect from Thursday afternoon through Friday morning. For tonight, west wind 5 to 10 knots. Seas 3 to 4 feet. Wave detail, northwest 3 feet at 7 seconds and south 3 feet at 17 seconds. Patchy dense fog. For Thursday, southwest wind 5 to 10 knots, becoming west 15 to 20 knots in the afternoon. Seas 4 to 6 feet. Wave detail, northwest 4 feet at 8 seconds and south 3 feet at 16 seconds. Patchy fog in the morning. For Thursday night, northwest wind 20 to 25 knots. Seas 6 to 8 feet. Wave detail, northwest 7 feet at 8 seconds and southwest 3 feet at 14 seconds. The coastal waters forecast from Pigeon Point to Point Pinos out to 10 nautical miles. For tonight, west wind around 5 knots. Seas 3 to 4 feet. Wave detail, northwest 3 feet at 7 seconds and south 3 feet at 17 seconds. Patchy fog late this evening. For Thursday, west wind around 5 knots, rising to 5 to 10 knots in the afternoon. Seas 3 to 4 feet, building to 4 to 6 feet in the afternoon. Wave detail, northwest 4 feet at 8 seconds and south 3 feet at 15 seconds. For Thursday night, northwest wind 10 to 15 knots. Seas 5 to 6 feet. Wave detail, northwest 5 feet at 8 seconds and south 2 feet at 15 seconds. Semi-sunset and tidal information for the San Francisco Bay Area for Wednesday, June 24th. The sunset tonight, 8:35 p.m. The sunrise tomorrow, 5:50 a.m. The sunset tomorrow, 8:35 p.m. Tidal data at the Golden Gate for the afternoon and evening hours today and the morning hours of tomorrow. Low tide, 1:50 p.m. at 2.43 feet.

flight height 8, 27 p.m. at 5.96 feet. Low time 3, 36 p.m. at 0.11 at 2.43 feet. High tide, 8, 27 p.m. at 5.96 feet. Low time, 3, 36 p.m. at 0.12 feet. High tide, 10, 38 p.m. at 3.97 feet. Here are the buoy observations for 7 p.m. Pacific Daylight Time. An offshore buoy 6 wind northwest at 12 knots, pressure 1,026.5 millibars. An offshore buoy 59, winds north 60 knots, water temperature 62, pressure 1,021.4 millibars, sea is 3 feet, every 17 seconds. At Point Arena buoy, winds northwest 12 knots, water temperature 56, pressure 1,014.9 millibars, sea is 3 feet, every 17 seconds. At buoy 13 near Bodega Bay, winds northwest at 10 knots, pressure 1,014.4 millibars, swell 5 feet, every 17 seconds. At Point Reyes Wave Rider buoy, water temperature 56, seas 5 feet, every 18 seconds. At San Francisco Bar buoy, water temperature 60, seas 3 feet, every 17 seconds. At San Francisco buoy, winds west 8 knots, water temperature 58, pressure 1,014.5 millibars, seas 4 feet, every 17 seconds. At Half Moon Bay buoy, winds west 8 knots, water temperature 60, pressure 1,015.3 millibars, seas 3 feet, every 10 seconds. At Monterey Bay buoy, winds west 6 knots, water temperature 62, pressure 1,014.9 millibars, seas 4 feet, every 17 seconds. At Point Surf, Wave Rider buoy, water temperature 60, seas 5 feet, every 18 seconds. At Cape San Martin buoy, winds northwest 8 knots, water temperature 60, pressure 1,015.5 millibars. Seas 5 feet, every 17 seconds. Synopsis for the Central California Coast and Bays, including the Monterey Bay, Greater Farallones, and Cordell Bank National Marine Sanctuary. Fresh to strong breezes and rough seas will resume across the waters tonight through the latter part of the week. Occasional gale force gusts will develop along the coastal waters north of Point Reyes. Hazardous conditions for small crafts will develop this afternoon and continue through at least early Friday. Long period southwest swell will persist through the extended forecast. The marine forecast for San Pablo Bay, Susum Bay, the West Delta, and the San Francisco Bay north of the Bay Bridge. Small craft advisory in effect from Thursday afternoon through Friday morning. For tonight, southwest wind 10 to 15 knots. For Thursday, southwest wind 10 to 15 knots. For Thursday night, southwest wind 15 to 20 knots. The marine forecast for Monterey Bay. Small craft advisory in effect from Thursday afternoon through late Thursday night. For tonight, west wind 5 to 10 knots, easing to around 5 knots late this evening and overnight. Seas around 3 feet. Wave detail, northwest 2 feet at 7 seconds and south 2 feet at 17 seconds. Patchy fog late this evening and overnight. For Thursday, west wind around 5 knots, rising to 5 to 10 knots in the afternoon. Seas around 3 feet. Wave detail, northwest 3 feet at 8 seconds and south 2 feet at 16 seconds. Patchy fog in the morning. For Thursday night, west wind 10 to 15 knots. Seas 3 to 5 feet. Wave detail, northwest 4 feet at 8 seconds. The coastal waters forecast from Point Arena to Point Reyes out to 10 nautical miles. Small craft advisory in effect from Thursday morning through Friday morning. Tonight, northwest wind 5 to 10 knots, seas 4 to 6 feet. Wave detail, northwest 5 feet at 8 seconds and south 3 feet at 17 seconds. Patchy dense fog, Thursday, northwest wind 10 to 15 knots, rising to 20 to 25 knots with gusts up to 35 knots in the afternoon. Seas 5 to 7 feet. Wave detail, northwest 6 feet at 8 seconds and south 3 feet at 16 seconds.

in the morning. Thursday night. Northwest wind 20 to 25 knots with gusts up to 35 knots. See 6 to 8 feet wave detail. Northwest 7 feet at 7 seconds. At south 2 feet at 15 seconds. The coastal waters forecast from Point Arena to Point Reyes 10 to 60 nautical miles offshore. Small craft advisory in effect through Friday morning. Tonight, northwest wind 15 to 20 knots, seas 5 to 7 feet, building to 7 to 8 feet after midnight. Wave detail, northwest 8 feet at 7 seconds, and south 3 feet at 17 seconds. Patchy dense fog early this evening. Patchy dense fog after midnight. Thursday, northwest wind 15 to 20 knots, rising to 20 to 25 knots in the afternoon. Seas 7 to 8 feet, wave detail. Northwest 8 feet at 8 seconds and south 3 feet at 16 seconds. Patchy dense fog in the morning. Thursday night. Northwest wind 20 to 25 knots, easing to 15 to 20 knots after midnight. Seas 6 to 8 feet, wave detail. Northwest 7 feet at 7 seconds and south 2 feet at 15 seconds. San Francisco Bar forecast. In the deep water channel, mixed seas of 2 to 4 feet at 15 seconds. Across the bar, swell can be more than twice as high across the bar than surrounding waters. Waves are also more prone to break, particularly during strong ebb currents. Maximum ebb current of 3.0 knots at 0:05 a.m. Thursday and 1.1 knots at 2:12 p.m. Thursday. The coastal waters forecast from Point Pinos to Point Piedras blunts out to 10 nautical miles. Small craft advisory in effect from Thursday evening through Friday morning. Tonight, northwest wind around 5 knots, seas 3 to 4 feet, wave detail. Northwest 3 feet at 7 seconds, and south 3 feet at 17 seconds. Patchy dense fog, Thursday, northwest wind around 5 knots, rising to 5 to 10 knots in the afternoon. Seas 3 to 5 feet, wave detail. Northwest 4 feet at 8 seconds, and south 2 feet at 16 seconds. Patchy fog in the morning. Thursday night. Northwest wind 15 to 20 knots, seas 5 to 6 feet, wave detail. Northwest 6 feet at 8 seconds and south 4 feet at 15 seconds. The coastal waters forecast from Pigeon Point to Point Pinos 10 to 60 nautical miles offshore. Small craft advisory in effect from Thursday afternoon through Friday morning. Tonight, northwest wind 5 to 10 knots, seas 4 to 5 feet, wave detail. Northwest 4 feet at 7 seconds and south 3 feet at 17 seconds. Thursday, northwest wind 10 to 15 knots, seas 5 to 7 feet, wave detail. Northwest 6 feet at 8 seconds and south 3 feet at 16 seconds. Thursday night. Northwest wind 15 to 20 knots, seas 6 to 7 feet, wave detail. Northwest 7 feet at 8 seconds and south 2 feet at 15 seconds. The offshore waters forecast for the following marine location. Point Arena to Pigeon Point between 60 nautical miles and 150 nautical miles offshore. Issued at 1:56 p.m. Pacific Daylight Time. Tonight, north to northwest winds 15 to 25 knots. Seas 5 to 8 feet. Thursday, northwest winds 15 to 25 knots. Seas 6 to 8 feet. Thursday night, northwest winds 15 to 20 knots. Seas 5 to 7 feet. Friday, northwest winds 10 to 15 knots. Seas 4 to 6 feet. Friday night, northwest winds 10 to 15 knots. Seas 4 to 6 feet. Saturday, north to northwest winds 10 to 20 knots. Seas 5 to 7 feet. Saturday night, north to northwest winds 20 to 25 knots. Seas 7 to 10 feet. Sun, north winds 20 to 25 knots. Seas 10 to 11 feet. Sunday night, north to northwest winds 20 to 30 knots. Seas 10 to 13 feet. Monday, north winds 20 to 30 knots. Seas 11 to 13 feet. Monday night, north winds 25 to 30 knots. Seas 11 to 14 feet. The offshore waters forecast for the following marine locations.

point Tiva's blunt was between 60 nautical miles and 150 nautical miles offshore. Issued at 1:56 p.m. Pacific Daylight Time. Tonight, northwest winds 10 to 50 knots, becoming 10 to 20 knots. Seas 5 to 7 feet. Thursday, northwest winds 15 to 20 knots. Seas 5 to 8 feet. Thursday night, northwest winds 15 to 20 knots. Seas 6 to 7 feet. Friday, northwest winds 10 to 50 knots. Seas 5 to 7 feet. Friday night, northwest winds 10 to 50 knots. Seas 4 to 5 feet. Saturday, northwest winds 10 to 50 knots. Seas 4 to 6 feet. Saturday night, northwest winds 15 to 25 knots. Seas 6 to 10 feet. Sun, northwest winds 20 to 25 knots. Seas 10 to 12 feet. Sunday night, northwest winds 20 to 25 knots. Seas 10 to 13 feet. Monday, north to northwest winds 20 to 30 knots. Seas 11 to 13 feet. Monday night, northwest winds 20 to 25 knots. Seas 10 to 13 feet. The coastal waters forecast from Point Reyes to Pigeon Point out to 10 nautical miles. Small craft advisory in effect from Thursday afternoon through Friday morning. For tonight, west wind 5 to 10 knots. Seas 3 to 4 feet. Wave detail, northwest 3 feet at 7 seconds and south 3 feet at 17 seconds. Patchy dense fog. For Thursday, southwest wind 5 to 10 knots, becoming west 15 to 20 knots in the afternoon. Seas 4 to 6 feet. Wave detail, northwest 4 feet at 8 seconds and south 3 feet at 16 seconds. Patchy fog in the morning. For Thursday night, northwest wind 20 to 25 knots. Seas 6 to 8 feet. Wave detail, northwest 7 feet at 8 seconds and southwest 3 feet at 14 seconds. The coastal waters forecast from Pigeon Point to Point Pinos out to 10 nautical miles. For tonight, west wind around 5 knots. Seas 3 to 4 feet. Wave detail, northwest 3 feet at 7 seconds and south 3 feet at 17 seconds. Patchy fog late this evening. For Thursday, west wind around 5 knots, rising to 5 to 10 knots in the afternoon. Seas 3 to 4 feet, building to 4 to 6 feet in the afternoon. Wave detail, northwest 4 feet at 8 seconds and south 3 feet at 15 seconds. For Thursday night, northwest wind 10 to 50 knots. Seas 5 to 6 feet. Wave detail, northwest 5 feet at 8 seconds and south 2 feet at 15 seconds. Semi-sunset and tidal information for the San Francisco Bay Area for Wednesday, June 24th. The sunset tonight, 8:35 p.m. The sunrise tomorrow, 5:50 a.m. The sunset tomorrow, 8:35 p.m. Tidal data at the Golden Gate for the afternoon and evening hours today and the morning hours of tomorrow. Low tide, 1:50 p.m. at 2.43 feet. High tide, 8:27 p.m. at 5.96 feet. Low tide, 3:36 p.m. at 0.12 feet. High tide, 10:38 p.m. at 3.97 feet. Here are the buoy observations for 7 p.m. Pacific Daylight Time. An offshore buoy 6 winds northwest at 12 knots, pressure 1,026.5 millibars. An offshore buoy 59, winds north 60 knots, water temperature 62, pressure 1,021.4 millibars, sea is 3 feet every 17 seconds. At Point Arena buoy, winds northwest 12 knots, water temperature 56, pressure 1,014.9 millibars, sea is 3 feet every 17 seconds. At buoy 13 near Bodega Bay, winds northwest at 10 knots, pressure 1,014.4 millibars, swell 5 feet every 17 seconds. At Point Reyes Wave Rider buoy, water temperature 56, sea 5 feet every 18 seconds.

Francisco, our movie water temperature 60, sees 3 feet every 17 seconds. At San Francisco, Bay winds last 8 knots, water temperature 58, pressure 1,014.5 millibars, sees 4 feet every 17 seconds. At Half Moon Bay, Bay winds last 8 knots, water temperature 60, pressure 1,015.3 millibars, sees 3 feet every 10 seconds. At Monterey Bay, buoy winds west 6 knots, water temperature 62, pressure 1,014.9 millibars, seas 4 feet every 17 seconds. At Pointer, wave rider buoy water temperature 60, seas 5 feet every 18 seconds. At Cape San Martin, buoy winds northwest 8 knots, water temperature 60, pressure 1,015.5 millibars. Seas 5 feet every 17 seconds. Synopsis for the Central California coast and bays, including the Monterey Bay, Greater Fairlawn, and Cordell Bank National Marine Sanctuary. Fresh to strong breezes and rough seas will resume across the waters tonight through the latter part of the week. Occasional gale force gusts will develop along the coastal waters north of Point Reyes. Hazardous conditions for small crafts will develop this afternoon and continue through at least early Friday. Long period southwest swell will persist through the extended forecast. The marine forecast for San Pablo Bay, Susum Bay, the West Delta, and the San Francisco Bay north of the Bay Bridge. Small craft advisory in effect from Thursday afternoon through Friday morning. For tonight, southwest wind 10 to 15 knots. For Thursday, southwest wind 10 to 15 knots. For Thursday night, southwest wind 15 to 20 knots. The marine forecast for Monterey Bay. Small craft advisory in effect from Thursday afternoon through late Thursday night. For tonight, west wind 5 to 10 knots, easing to around 5 knots late this evening and overnight. Seas around 3 feet. Wave detail, northwest 2 feet at 7 seconds and south 2 feet at 17 seconds. Patchy fog late this evening and overnight. For Thursday, west wind around 5 knots, rising to 5 to 10 knots in the afternoon. Seas around 3 feet. Wave detail, northwest 3 feet at 8 seconds and south 2 feet at 16 seconds. Patchy fog in the morning. For Thursday night, west wind 10 to 15 knots. Seas 3 to 5 feet. Wave detail, northwest 4 feet at 8 seconds. The coastal waters forecast from Point Arena to Point Reyes out to 10 nautical miles. Small craft advisory in effect from Thursday morning through Friday morning. Tonight, northwest wind 5 to 10 knots, seas 4 to 6 feet. Wave detail, northwest 5 feet at 8 seconds and south 3 feet at 17 seconds. Patchy dense fog, Thursday, northwest wind 10 to 15 knots, rising to 20 to 25 knots with gusts up to 35 knots in the afternoon. Seas 5 to 7 feet. Wave detail, northwest 6 feet at 8 seconds and south 3 feet at 16 seconds. Patchy fog in the morning. Thursday night, northwest wind 20 to 25 knots with gusts up to 35 knots, east 6 to 8 feet. Wave detail, northwest 7 feet at 7 seconds and south 2 feet at 15 seconds. The coastal waters forecast from Point Arena to Point Reyes 10 to 16 nautical miles offshore. Small craft advisory in effect through Friday morning. Tonight, northwest wind 15 to 20 knots, seas 5 to 7 feet, building to 7 to 8 feet after midnight. Wave detail, northwest 8 feet at 7 seconds and south 3 feet at 17 seconds. Patchy dense fog early this evening. Patchy dense fog after midnight. Thursday, northwest wind 15 to 20 knots, rising to 20 to 25.

water channel. 6 feet, 2 to 4 feet in 15 seconds. Across the bar, swell can be more than twice as high across the bar than surrounding waters. Waves are also more prone to break, particularly during strong ebb currents. Maximum head current of 3.0 knots at 0205 a.m. Thursday and 1.1 knots at 2:12 p.m. Thursday. The coastal waters forecast from Point Pinos to Point Quebras belong about to 10 nautical miles. Small craft advisory in effect from Thursday evening through Friday morning. Tonight, northwest wind around 5 knots, 3 to 4 feet wave detail. Northwest 3 feet at 7 seconds, south 3 feet at 17 seconds. Patchy, dense fog. Thursday, northwest wind around 5 knots, rising to 5 to 10 knots in the afternoon. Seas 3 to 5 feet wave detail. Northwest 4 feet at 8 seconds, and south 2 feet at 16 seconds. Patchy fog in the morning. Thursday night. Northwest wind 15 to 20 knots, seas 5 to 6 feet, wave detail. Northwest 6 feet at 8 seconds and south 4 feet at 15 seconds. The coastal waters forecast from Pigeon Point to Point Pinos 10 to 60 nautical miles offshore. Small craft advisory in effect from Thursday afternoon through Friday morning. Tonight, northwest wind 5 to 10 knots, seas 4 to 5 feet, wave detail. Northwest 4 feet at 7 seconds, and south 3 feet at 17 seconds. Thursday, northwest wind 10 to 15 knots, seas 5 to 7 feet, wave detail. Northwest 6 feet at 8 seconds, and south 3 feet at 16 seconds. Thursday night, northwest wind 15 to 20 knots, seas 6 to 7 feet, wave detail. Northwest 7 feet at 8 seconds, and south 2 feet at 15 seconds. 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This broadcast originates from the National Weather Service office located in Monterey, California, and serves the coastal marine waters, including San Francisco and Monterey Bay. The offshore waters forecast for the following marine location: Point Arena to Pigeon Point between 60 nautical miles and 150 nautical miles offshore. Issued at 1:56 p.m. Pacific Daylight Time. Tonight, north to northwest winds 15 to 25 knots. Seas 5 to 8 feet. Thursday, northwest winds 15 to 25 knots. Seas 6 to 8 feet. Thursday night, northwest winds 15 to 20 knots. Seas 5 to 7 feet. Friday, northwest winds 10 to 15 knots. Seas 4 to 6 feet. Friday night, northwest winds 10 to 15 knots. Seas 4 to 6 feet. Saturday, north to northwest winds 10 to 20 knots. Seas 5 to 7 feet. Saturday night, north to northwest winds 20 to 25 knots. Seas 7 to 10 feet. Sun, north winds 20 to 25 knots. Seas 10 to 11 feet. Sunday night, north to northwest winds 20 to 30 knots. Seas 10 to 13 feet. Monday, north winds 20 to 30 knots. Seas 11 to 13 feet. Monday night, north winds 25 to 30 knots. Seas 11 to 14 feet. The offshore waters forecast for the following marine location: Pigeon Point to Point Quebras belongs between 60 nautical miles and 150 nautical miles offshore. Issued at 1:56 p.m. Pacific Daylight Time. Tonight, northwest winds 10 to 15 knots, becoming 10 to 20 knots. Seas 5 to 7 feet. Thursday, northwest winds 15 to 20 knots. Seas 5 to 8 feet. Thursday night, northwest winds 15 to 20 knots. Seas 6 to 7 feet. Friday, northwest winds 10 to 15 knots. Seas 5 to 7 feet. Friday night, northwest winds 10 to 15 knots. Seas 4 to 5 feet. Saturday, northwest winds 10 to 15 knots. Seas 4 to 6 feet. Saturday night, northwest winds 15 to 25 knots.

to 6 feet. Wave detail, northwest 4 feet at 8 seconds and south 3 feet at 16 seconds. Patchy fog in the morning. For Thursday night, northwest wind 20 to 25 knots. Sea 6 to 8 feet. Wave detail, northwest 7 feet at 8 seconds and southwest 3 feet at 14 seconds. The coastal waters forecast from Pigeon Point to Point Pinos out to 10 nautical miles. For tonight, west wind around 5 knots. Sea 3 to 4 feet. Wave detail, northwest 3 feet at 7 seconds and south 3 feet at 17 seconds. Patchy fog late this evening. For Thursday, west wind around 5 knots, rising to 5 to 10 knots in the afternoon. Sea 3 to 4 feet, building to 4 to 6 feet in the afternoon. Wave detail, northwest 4 feet at 8 seconds and south 3 feet at 15 seconds. For Thursday night, northwest wind 10 to 15 knots. Sea 5 to 6 feet. Wave detail, northwest 5 feet at 8 seconds and south 2 feet at 15 seconds. Sunrise, sunset, and tidal information for the San Francisco Bay Area for Wednesday, June 24th. The sunset tonight, 8:35 p.m. The sunrise tomorrow, 5:50 a.m. The sunset tomorrow, 8:35 p.m. Tidal data at the Golden Gate for the afternoon and evening hours today and the morning hours of tomorrow. Low tide, 1:50 p.m. at 2.43 feet. High tide, 8:27 p.m. at 5.96 feet. Low tide, 3:36 p.m. at 0.12 feet. High tide, 10:38 a.m. at 3.97 feet. Here are the buoy observations for 7 p.m. Pacific Daylight Time. An offshore buoy 6 winds northwest at 12 knots, pressure 1,026.5 millibars. An offshore buoy 59, winds north 60 knots, water temperature 62, pressure 1,021.4 millibars, sea is 3 feet every 17 seconds. At Point Arena buoy, winds northwest 12 knots, water temperature 56, pressure 1,014.9 millibars, sea is 3 feet every 17 seconds. At buoy 13 near Bodega Bay, winds northwest at 10 knots, pressure 1,014.4 millibars, swell 5 feet every 17 seconds. At Point Reyes Wave Rider buoy, water temperature 56, seas 5 feet every 18 seconds. At San Francisco Mar Buoy, water temperature 60, sea is 3 feet every 17 seconds. At San Francisco Buoy, winds west 8 knots, water temperature 58, pressure 1,014.5 millibars, sea 4 feet every 17 seconds. At Half Moon Bay Buoy, winds west 8 knots, water temperature 60, pressure 1,015.3 millibars, sea is 3 feet every 10 seconds. At Monterey Bay Buoy, winds west 6 knots, water temperature 62, pressure 1,014.9 millibars, seas 4 feet every 17 seconds. At Oyster, Wave Rider Buoy, water temperature 60, seas 5 feet every 18 seconds. At Cape San Martin Buoy, winds northwest 8 knots, water temperature 60, pressure 1,015.5 millibars. Seas 5 feet every 17 seconds. Here are the buoy observations for 8 p.m. Pacific Daylight Time. An offshore buoy 6 winds northwest at 12 knots, pressure 1,026.2 millibars. An offshore buoy 59 winds north at 16 knots, water temperature 62, pressure 1,021.4 millibars. At buoy 14 near Point Arena, winds northwest at 10 knots, water temperature 56, pressure 1,014.7 millibars. At buoy 13 near Bodega Bay, winds northwest at 12 knots, pressure 1,014.3 millibars. At Point Reyes Wave Rider buoy, water temperature 56, seas 5 feet every 18 seconds. At San Francisco Mar Buoy, water temperature 60, seas 4 feet every 17 seconds. At San Francisco Buoy, winds west at 8 knots, pressure 1,014.

5 millibars, 12 warp feet every 17 seconds. At half moon bay, movements was 8 knots. Water temperature 60, pressure 1,015.0 millibars, sea is 3 feet every 8 seconds. At Monterey, buoy winds west at 4 knots. Water temperature 62, pressure 1,015.0 millibars. At Pointer, wave rider buoy water temperature 59, phase 6 feet every 17 seconds. At Cape San Martin, buoy winds northwest at 8 knots. Water temperature 60, pressure 1,015.5 millibars. Synopsis for the Central California coast and bays, including the Monterey Bay, Greater Farallones, and Cordell Beck National Marine Sanctuaries. Fresh to strong breezes and rough seas will resume across the waters tonight through the latter part of the week. Occasional gale force gusts will develop along the coastal waters north of Point Reyes. Hazardous conditions for small crafts will develop this afternoon and continue through at least early Friday. Long period southwest swell will persist through the extended forecast. The marine forecast for San Pablo Bay, Suisun Bay, the West Delta, and the San Francisco Bay north of the Bay Bridge. Small craft advisory in effect from Thursday afternoon through Friday morning. For tonight, southwest wind 10 to 15 knots. For Thursday, southwest wind 10 to 15 knots. For Thursday night, southwest wind 15 to 20 knots. The marine forecast for Monterey Bay. Small craft advisory in effect from Thursday afternoon through late Thursday night. For tonight, west wind 5 to 10 knots, easing to around 5 knots late this evening and overnight. Seas around 3 feet. Wave detail, northwest 2 feet at 7 seconds and south 2 feet at 17 seconds. Patchy fog late this evening and overnight. For Thursday, west wind around 5 knots, rising to 5 to 10 knots in the afternoon. Seas around 3 feet. Wave detail, northwest 3 feet at 8 seconds and south 2 feet at 16 seconds. Patchy fog in the morning. For Thursday night, west wind 10 to 15 knots. Seas 3 to 5 feet. Wave detail, northwest 4 feet at 8 seconds. The coastal waters forecast from Point Arena to Point Reyes out to 10 nautical miles. Small craft advisory in effect from Thursday morning through Friday morning. Tonight, northwest wind 5 to 10 knots, seas 4 to 6 feet. Wave detail, northwest 5 feet at 8 seconds and south 3 feet at 17 seconds. Patchy dense fog Thursday, northwest wind 10 to 15 knots, rising to 20 to 25 knots with gusts up to 35 knots in the afternoon. Seas 5 to 7 feet. Wave detail, northwest 6 feet at 8 seconds and south 3 feet at 16 seconds. Patchy fog in the morning. Thursday night, northwest wind 20 to 25 knots with gusts up to 35 knots, east 6 to 8 feet. Wave detail, northwest 7 feet at 7 seconds and south 2 feet at 15 seconds. The coastal waters forecast from Point Arena to Point Reyes 10 to 16 nautical miles offshore. Small craft advisory in effect through Friday morning. Tonight, northwest wind 15 to 20 knots, seas 5 to 7 feet, building to 7 to 8 feet after midnight. Wave detail, northwest 8 feet at 7 seconds and south 3 feet at 17 seconds. Patchy dense fog early this evening. Patchy dense fog after midnight. Thursday, northwest wind 15 to 20 knots, rising to 20 to 25 knots in the afternoon. Seas 7 to 8 feet. Wave detail, northwest 8 feet at 8 seconds and south 3 feet at 16 seconds. Patchy dense fog in the morning. Thursday night, northwest wind 20 to 25 knots, easing to 15 to 20 knots after midnight. Seas 6 to 8 feet. Wave detail, northwest 7 feet at 7 seconds and south 2 feet at 15 seconds. San Francisco Bar forecast. In the deep water channel, mixed seas of 2 to 4 feet at 15 seconds. Across the bar, swell can be more than twice as high across the bar than surrounding waters. Waves are also more prone to break, particularly during strong ebb currents. Maximum ebb current of 3.0 knots at

2:05 a.m. Thursday and 1.1 knots at 2:12 p.m. Thursday. The coastal waters forecast from Point Pinos to Point Piedras Blanc is out to 10 nautical miles. Small craft advisory in effect from Thursday evening through Friday morning. Tonight, northwest wind around 5 knots, seas 3 to 4 feet, wave detail. Northwest 3 feet at 7 seconds and south 3 feet at 17 seconds. Patchy dense fog, Thursday, northwest wind around 5 knots, rising to 5 to 10 knots in the afternoon. Seas 3 to 5 feet, wave detail. Northwest 4 feet at 8 seconds and south 2 feet at 16 seconds. Patchy fog in the morning. Thursday night. Northwest wind 15 to 20 knots, seas 5 to 6 feet, wave detail. Northwest 6 feet at 8 seconds and south 4 feet at 15 seconds. The coastal waters forecast from Pigeon Point to Point Pinos 10 to 60 nautical miles offshore. Small craft advisory in effect from Thursday afternoon through Friday morning. Tonight, northwest wind 5 to 10 knots, seas 4 to 5 feet, wave detail. Northwest 4 feet at 7 seconds and south 3 feet at 17 seconds. Thursday, northwest wind 10 to 15 knots, seas 5 to 7 feet, wave detail. Northwest 6 feet at 8 seconds and south 3 feet at 16 seconds. Thursday night. Northwest wind 15 to 20 knots, seas 6 to 7 feet, wave detail. Northwest 7 feet at 8 seconds and south 2 feet at 15 seconds. The offshore waters forecast for the following marine location: Point Arena to Pigeon Point between 60 nautical miles and 150 nautical miles offshore. Issued at 1:56 p.m. Pacific Daylight Time. Tonight, north to northwest wind 15 to 25 knots. Seas 5 to 8 feet. Thursday, northwest wind 15 to 25 knots. Seas 6 to 8 feet. Thursday night, northwest wind 15 to 20 knots. Seas 5 to 7 feet. Friday, northwest wind 10 to 15 knots. Seas 4 to 6 feet. Friday night, northwest wind 10 to 15 knots. Seas 4 to 6 feet. Saturday, north to northwest wind 10 to 20 knots. Seas 5 to 7 feet. Saturday night, north to northwest wind 20 to 25 knots. Seas 7 to 10 feet. Sun, north wind 20 to 25 knots. Seas 10 to 11 feet. Sunday night, north to northwest winds 20 to 30 knots. Seas 10 to 13 feet. Monday, north winds 20 to 30 knots. Seas 11 to 13 feet. Monday night, north winds 25 to 30 knots. Seas 11 to 14 feet. The offshore waters forecast for the following marine location: Pigeon Point to Point Piedras Blanc is between 60 nautical miles and 150 nautical miles offshore. Issued at 1:56 p.m. Pacific Daylight Time. Tonight, northwest winds 10 to 15 knots, becoming 10 to 20 knots. Seas 5 to 7 feet. Thursday, northwest winds 15 to 20 knots. Seas 5 to 8 feet. Thursday night, northwest winds 15 to 20 knots. Seas 6 to 7 feet. Friday, northwest winds 10 to 15 knots. Seas 5 to 7 feet. Friday night, northwest winds 10 to 15 knots. Seas 4 to 5 feet. Saturday, northwest winds 10 to 15 knots. Seas 4 to 6 feet. Saturday night, northwest winds 15 to 25 knots. Seas 6 to 10 feet. Sun, northwest winds 20 to 25 knots. Seas 10 to 12 feet. Sunday night, northwest winds 20 to 25 knots. Seas 10 to 13 feet. Monday, north to northwest winds 20 to 30 knots. Seas 11 to 13 feet. Monday night, northwest winds 20 to 25 knots. Seas 10 to 13 feet. The coastal waters forecast from Point Reyes to Pigeon Point out to 10 nautical miles. Small craft advisory in effect from Thursday afternoon through Friday morning. For tonight, west wind 5 to 10.

Seas 3 to 4 feet. Wave detail, northwest 3 feet at 7 seconds and south 3 feet at 17 seconds. Patchy dense fog. For Thursday, southwest with 5 to 10 knots, becoming west 15 to 20 knots in the afternoon. Seas 4 to 6 feet. Wave detail, northwest 4 feet at 8 seconds and south 3 feet at 16 seconds. Patchy fog in the morning. For Thursday night, northwest wind 20 to 25 knots. Seas 6 to 8 feet. Wave detail, northwest 7 feet at 8 seconds and southwest 3 feet at 14 seconds. The coastal waters forecast from Pigeon Point to Point Pinos out to 10 nautical miles. For tonight, west wind around 5 knots. Seas 3 to 4 feet. Wave detail, northwest 3 feet at 7 seconds and south 3 feet at 17 seconds. Patchy fog late this evening. For Thursday, west wind around 5 knots, rising to 5 to 10 knots in the afternoon. Seas 3 to 4 feet, building to 4 to 6 feet in the afternoon. Wave detail, northwest 4 feet at 8 seconds and south 3 feet at 15 seconds. For Thursday night, northwest wind 10 to 15 knots. Seas 5 to 6 feet. Wave detail, northwest 5 feet at 8 seconds and south 2 feet at 15 seconds. The coastal waters forecast from Pigeon Point to Point Pinos out to 10 nautical miles. For tonight, west wind around 5 knots. Seas 3 to 4 feet. Wave detail, northwest 3 feet at 7 seconds and south 3 feet at 17 seconds. Patchy fog late this evening. For Thursday, west wind around 5 knots, rising to 5 to 10 knots in the afternoon. Seas 3 to 4 feet, building to 4 to 6 feet in the afternoon. Wave detail, northwest 4 feet at 8 seconds and south 3 feet at 15 seconds. For Thursday night, northwest wind 10 to 15 knots. Seas 5 to 6 feet. Wave detail, northwest 5 feet at 8 seconds and south 2 feet at 15 seconds. Semi-sunset and tidal information for the San Francisco Bay Area for Wednesday, June 24th. The sunset tonight, 8:35 p.m. The sunrise tomorrow, 5:50 a.m. The sunset tomorrow, 8:35 p.m. Tidal data at the Golden Gate for the afternoon and evening hours today and the morning hours of tomorrow. Low tide, 1:50 p.m. at 2.43 feet. High tide, 8:27 p.m. at 5.96 feet. Low tide, 3:36 p.m. at 0.12 feet. High tide, 10:38 a.m. at 3.97 feet. Tierra La Buoy observations for 8 p.m. Pacific Daylight Time. An offshore buoy 6 winds northwest at 12 knots, pressure 1,026.2 millibars. An offshore buoy 59, winds north 60 knots, water temperature 62, pressure 1,021.4 millibars, seas 5 feet every 8 seconds. At Point Arena buoy, winds northwest 10 knots, water temperature 56, pressure 1,014.7 millibars, seas 5 feet every 17 seconds. At buoy 13 near Bodega Bay, winds northwest at 12 knots, pressure 1,014.3 millibars. At Point Reyes Wave Rider buoy, water temperature 56, seas 5 feet every 18 seconds. At San Francisco Bar buoy, water temperature 60, seas 4 feet every 17 seconds. At San Francisco buoy, winds west at 8 knots, pressure 1,014.5 millibars, swell 4 feet every 17 seconds. At Half Moon Bay buoy, winds west 8 knots, water temperature 60, pressure 1,015.0 millibars, seas 3 feet every 8 seconds. At Monterey Bay buoy, winds northwest 6 knots, water temperature 61, pressure 1,015.0 millibars, seas 5 feet every 17 seconds. At Pointer, Wave Rider buoy, water temperature 59, seas 6 feet every 17 seconds. At Cape San Martin buoy, winds northwest 8 knots.

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Synopsis for the Central California coast and bays, including the Monterey Bay, Greater Farallones, and Cordell Bank National Marine Sanctuaries. Fresh to strong breezes and rough seas will resume across the waters tonight through the latter part of the week. Occasional gale force gusts will develop along the coastal waters north of Point Reyes. Hazardous conditions for small craft will develop tonight and continue through at least early Friday. Long period southwest swell will persist through the extended forecast. The marine forecast for San Pablo Bay, Suisun Bay, the West Delta, and the San Francisco Bay north of the Bay Bridge. Small craft advisory in effect from Thursday afternoon through Friday morning. For tonight, southwest wind 10 to 15 knots. For Thursday, southwest wind 10 to 15 knots. For Thursday night, southwest wind 15 to 25 knots. The marine forecast for Monterey Bay. Small craft advisory in effect from Thursday afternoon through late Thursday night. For tonight, west wind 5 to 10 knots, easing to around 5 knots late this evening and overnight. Seas around 3 feet. Wave detail, northwest 2 feet at 7 seconds and south 2 feet at 17 seconds. Patchy fog late this evening and overnight. For Thursday, west wind around 5 knots, rising to 5 to 10 knots in the afternoon. Seas around 3 feet. Wave detail, northwest 3 feet at 8 seconds and south 2 feet at 16 seconds. Patchy fog in the morning. For Thursday night, west wind 15 to 25 knots. Seas 3 to 5 feet. Wave detail, northwest 4 feet at 8 seconds. The coastal waters forecast from Point Arena to Point Reyes out to 10 nautical miles. Small craft advisory in effect from Thursday morning through Friday morning. Tonight, northwest wind 5 to 10 knots, seas 4 to 6 feet. Wave detail, northwest 5 feet at 8 seconds and south 3 feet at 17 seconds. Patchy dense fog Thursday, northwest wind 10 to 15 knots, rising to 20 to 25 knots with gusts up to 35 knots in the afternoon. Seas 5 to 7 feet. Wave detail, northwest 6 feet at 8 seconds and south 3 feet at 16 seconds. Patchy fog in the morning. Thursday night, northwest wind 20 to 25 knots with gusts up to 35 knots, seas 6 to 8 feet. Wave detail, northwest 7 feet at 7 seconds and south 2 feet at 15 seconds. The coastal waters forecast from Point Arena to Point Reyes 10 to 16 nautical miles offshore. Small craft advisory in effect through Friday morning. Tonight, northwest wind 15 to 20 knots, seas 5 to 7 feet, building to 7 to 8 feet after midnight. Wave detail, northwest 8 feet at 7 seconds and south 3 feet at 17 seconds. Patchy dense fog early this evening. Patchy dense fog after midnight. Thursday, northwest wind 15 to 20 knots, rising to 20 to 25 knots in the afternoon. Seas 7 to 8 feet. Wave detail, northwest 8 feet at 8 seconds and south 3 feet at 16 seconds. Patchy dense fog in the morning. Thursday night, northwest wind 20 to 25 knots, easing to 15 to 20 knots after midnight. Seas 6 to 8 feet. Wave detail, northwest 7 feet at 7 seconds and south 2 feet at 15 seconds. San Francisco Bar forecast. In the deep water channel, mixed seas of 2 to 4 feet at 15 seconds. Across the bar, swell can be more than twice as high across the bar than surrounding waters. Waves are also more prone to break, particularly during strong ebb currents. Maximum ebb current of 3.0 knots at 0:05 a.m. Thursday, 1.1 knots at 2:12 p.m. Thursday. The coastal waters forecast from Point Pinos to Point Piedras Blanc is out to 10 nautical miles. Small craft advisory in effect from Thursday evening through Friday morning. Tonight, northwest wind around 5 knots, seas 3 to 4 feet. Wave detail, northwest 3 feet at 7 seconds and south 3 feet at 17 seconds. Patchy dense fog, Thursday, northwest wind around 5.

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Lines in confines at Chemnitz in the afternoon. Seas 3 to 5 feet, wave detail. Northwest 4 feet at 8 seconds and south 2 feet at 16 seconds. Patchy fog in the morning. Thursday night. Northwest wind 15 to 25 knots, seas 5 to 6 feet, wave detail. Northwest 6 feet at 8 seconds and south 4 feet at 15 seconds. The coastal waters forecast from Pigeon Point to Point Pinos 10 to 16 nautical miles offshore. Small craft advisory in effect from Thursday afternoon through Friday morning. Tonight, northwest wind 5 to 10 knots, seas 4 to 5 feet, wave detail. Northwest 4 feet at 7 seconds and south 3 feet at 17 seconds. Thursday, northwest wind 10 to 15 knots, seas 5 to 7 feet, wave detail. Northwest 6 feet at 8 seconds and south 3 feet at 16 seconds. Thursday night. Northwest wind 15 to 25 knots, seas 6 to 7 feet, wave detail. Northwest 7 feet at 8 seconds and south 2 feet at 15 seconds. 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This broadcast originates from the National Weather Service office located in Monterey, California, and serves the coastal marine waters, including San Francisco and Monterey Bay. The offshore waters forecast for the following marine location: Point Arena to Pigeon Point between 60 nautical miles and 150 nautical miles offshore. Issued at 1:56 p.m. Pacific Daylight Time. Tonight, north to northwest winds 15 to 25 knots. Seas 5 to 8 feet. Thursday, northwest winds 15 to 25 knots. Seas 6 to 8 feet. Thursday night, northwest winds 15 to 20 knots. Seas 5 to 7 feet. Friday, northwest winds 10 to 15 knots. Seas 4 to 6 feet. Friday night, northwest winds 10 to 15 knots. Seas 4 to 6 feet. Saturday, north to northwest winds 10 to 20 knots. Seas 5 to 7 feet. Saturday night, north to northwest winds 20 to 25 knots. Seas 7 to 10 feet. Sun, north winds 20 to 25 knots. Seas 10 to 11 feet. Sunday night, north to northwest winds 20 to 30 knots. Seas 10 to 13 feet. Monday, north winds 20 to 30 knots. Seas 11 to 13 feet. Monday night, north winds 25 to 30 knots. Seas 11 to 14 feet. The offshore waters forecast for the following marine location: Pigeon Point to Point Piedras Blancas between 60 nautical miles and 150 nautical miles offshore. Issued at 1:56 p.m. Pacific Daylight Time. Tonight, northwest winds 10 to 15 knots, becoming 10 to 20 knots. Seas 5 to 7 feet. Thursday, northwest winds 15 to 20 knots. Seas 5 to 8 feet. Thursday night, northwest winds 15 to 20 knots. Seas 6 to 7 feet. Friday, northwest winds 10 to 15 knots. Seas 5 to 7 feet. Friday night, northwest winds 10 to 15 knots. Seas 4 to 5 feet. Saturday, northwest winds 10 to 15 knots. Seas 4 to 6 feet. Saturday night, northwest winds 15 to 25 knots. Seas 6 to 10 feet. Sun, northwest winds 20 to 25 knots. Seas 10 to 12 feet. Sunday night, northwest winds 20 to 25 knots. Seas 10 to 13 feet. Monday, north to northwest winds 20 to 30 knots. Seas 11 to 13 feet. Monday night, northwest winds 20 to 25 knots. Seas 10 to 13 feet. The coastal waters forecast from Point Reyes to Pigeon Point out to 10 nautical miles. Small craft advisory in effect from Thursday afternoon through Friday morning. For tonight, west wind 5 to 10 knots. Seas 3 to 4 feet. Wave detail, northwest 3 feet at 7 seconds and south 3 feet at 17 seconds.

dense fog. For Thursday, southwest with 5 to 10 knots, becoming west 15 to 20 knots in the afternoon. Seas 4 to 6 feet. Wave detail, northwest 4 feet at 8 seconds and south 3 feet at 16 seconds. Patchy fog in the morning. For Thursday night, northwest wind 20 to 25 knots. Seas 6 to 8 feet. Wave detail, northwest 7 feet at 8 seconds and southwest 3 feet at 14 seconds. The coastal waters forecast from Pigeon Point to Point Pinos out to 10 nautical miles. For tonight, west wind around 5 knots. Seas 3 to 4 feet. Wave detail, northwest 3 feet at 7 seconds and south 3 feet at 17 seconds. Patchy fog late this evening. For Thursday, west wind around 5 knots, rising to 5 to 10 knots in the afternoon. Seas 3 to 4 feet, building to 4 to 6 feet in the afternoon. Wave detail, northwest 4 feet at 8 seconds and south 3 feet at 15 seconds. For Thursday night, northwest wind 10 to 15 knots. Seas 5 to 6 feet. Wave detail, northwest 5 feet at 8 seconds and south 2 feet at 15 seconds. Sunrise, sunset, and tidal information for the San Francisco Bay Area for Wednesday, June 24th. The sunset tonight, 8:35 p.m. The sunrise tomorrow, 5:50 a.m. The sunset tomorrow, 8:35 p.m. Tidal data at the Golden Gate for the afternoon and evening hours today and the morning hours of tomorrow. Low tide, 1:50 p.m. at 2.43 feet. High tide, 8:27 p.m. at 5.96 feet. Low tide, 3:36 p.m. at 0.12 feet. High tide, 10:38 a.m. at 3.97 feet. Here are the buoy observations for 8 p.m. Pacific Daylight Time. An offshore buoy 6 winds northwest at 12 knots, pressure 1,026.2 millibars. An offshore buoy 59, winds north 60 knots, water temperature 62, pressure 1,021.4 millibars, seas 5 feet every 8 seconds. At Point Arena buoy, winds northwest 10 knots, water temperature 56, pressure 1,014.7 millibars, seas 5 feet every 17 seconds. At buoy 13 near Bodega Bay, winds northwest at 12 knots, pressure 1,014.3 millibars. At Point Reyes Wave Rider buoy, water temperature 56, seas 5 feet every 18 seconds. At San Francisco Bar buoy, water temperature 60, seas 4 feet every 17 seconds. At San Francisco buoy, winds west at 8 knots, pressure 1,014.5 millibars, swell 4 feet every 17 seconds. At Half Moon Bay buoy, winds west 8 knots, water temperature 60, pressure 1,015.0 millibars, seas 3 feet every 8 seconds. At Monterey Bay buoy, winds northwest 6 knots, water temperature 61, pressure 1,015.0 millibars, seas 5 feet every 17 seconds. At Point Sur, Wave Rider buoy, water temperature 59, seas 6 feet every 17 seconds. At Cape San Martin buoy, winds northwest 8 knots, water temperature 60, pressure 1,015.4 millibars. Seas 5 feet every 17 seconds. Synopsis for the Central California coast and bays, including the Monterey Bay, Greater Farallones, and Cordell Bank National Marine Sanctuaries. Fresh to strong breezes and rough seas will resume across the waters tonight. Bay, Greater Farallones, and Cordell Bank National Marine Sanctuaries. Fresh to strong breezes and rough seas will resume across the waters tonight through the latter part of the week. Occasional gale force gusts will develop along the coastal waters north of Point Reyes. Hazardous conditions for small crafts will develop tonight and continue through at least early Friday. Long period southwest swell will persist through the extended forecast. The marine forecast for San Pablo Bay, Suisun Bay, the West Delta, and the San Francisco Bay north of the Bay Bridge. Small craft advisory in effect from Thursday afternoon.

Friday morning. For tonight, southwest wind 10 to 15 knots. For Thursday, southwest wind 10 to 15 knots. For Thursday night, southwest wind 15 to 25 knots. The marine forecast for Monterey Bay. Small craft advisory in effect from Thursday afternoon through late Thursday night. For tonight, west wind 5 to 10 knots, easing to around 5 knots late this evening and overnight. Sea is around 3 feet. Wave detail, northwest 2 feet at 7 seconds and south 2 feet at 17 seconds. Patchy fog late this evening and overnight. For Thursday, west wind around 5 knots, rising to 5 to 10 knots in the afternoon. Sea is around 3 feet. Wave detail, northwest 3 feet at 8 seconds and south 2 feet at 16 seconds. Patchy fog in the morning. For Thursday night, west wind 15 to 25 knots. Sea is 3 to 5 feet. Wave detail, northwest 4 feet at 8 seconds. The coastal waters forecast from Point Arena to Point Grey out to 10 nautical miles. Small craft advisory in effect from Thursday morning through Friday morning. Tonight, northwest wind 5 to 10 knots, sea is 4 to 6 feet. Wave detail, northwest 5 feet at 8 seconds and south 3 feet at 17 seconds. Patchy dense fog Thursday, northwest wind 10 to 15 knots, rising to 20 to 25 knots with gusts up to 35 knots in the afternoon. Seas 5 to 7 feet, wave detail, northwest 6 feet at 8 seconds and south 3 feet at 16 seconds. Patchy fog in the morning. Thursday night, northwest wind 20 to 25 knots with gusts up to 35 knots, seas 6 to 8 feet, wave detail, northwest 7 feet at 7 seconds and south 2 feet at 15 seconds. The coastal waters forecast from Point Arena to Point Reyes 10 to 60 nautical miles offshore. Small craft advisory in effect through Friday morning. Tonight, northwest wind 15 to 20 knots, seas 5 to 7 feet, building to 7 to 8 feet after midnight. Wave detail, northwest 8 feet at 7 seconds and south 3 feet at 17 seconds. Patchy dense fog early this evening. Patchy dense fog after midnight. Thursday, northwest wind 15 to 20 knots, rising to 20 to 25 knots in the afternoon. Sea 7 to 8 feet, wave detail, northwest 8 feet at 8 seconds and south 3 feet at 16 seconds. Patchy dense fog in the morning. Thursday night, northwest wind 20 to 25 knots, easing to 15 to 20 knots after midnight. Sea 6 to 8 feet, wave detail, northwest 7 feet at 7 seconds and south 2 feet at 15 seconds. San Francisco Bar forecast. In the deep water channel, mixed seas of 2 to 4 feet at 15 seconds. Across the bar, swell can be more than twice as high across the bar than surrounding waters. Waves are also more prone to break, particularly during strong head currents. Maximum head current of 3.0 knots at 0205 a.m. Thursday and 1.1 knots at 2:12 p.m. Thursday. The coastal waters forecast from Point Pinos to Point Piedras blunts out to 10 nautical miles. Small craft advisory in effect from Thursday evening through Friday morning. Tonight, northwest wind around 5 knots, seas 3 to 4 feet, wave detail, northwest 3 feet at 7 seconds and south 3 feet at 17 seconds. Patchy dense fog Thursday, northwest wind around 5 knots, rising to 5 to 10 knots in the afternoon. Seas 3 to 5 feet, wave detail, northwest 4 feet at 8 seconds and south 2 feet at 16 seconds. Patchy fog in the morning. Thursday night, northwest wind 15 to 25 knots, seas 5 to 6 feet, wave detail, northwest 6 feet at 8 seconds and south 4 feet at 15 seconds. The coastal waters forecast from Pigeon Point to Point Pinos 10 to 60 nautical miles offshore. Small craft advisory in effect from Thursday afternoon through Friday morning. Tonight, northwest wind 5 to 10 knots, seas 4 to 5 feet, wave

feet at 8 seconds and south 3 feet at 16 seconds. Thursday night, northwest wind 15 to 25 knots, east 6 to 7 feet. Wave detail, northwest 7 feet at 8 seconds and south 2 feet at 15 seconds. The offshore waters forecast for the following marine location: Point Arena to Pigeon Point between 60 nautical miles and 150 nautical miles offshore. Issued at 1:56 p.m. Pacific Daylight Time. Tonight, north to northwest winds 15 to 25 knots. Seas 5 to 8 feet. Thursday, northwest winds 15 to 25 knots. Seas 6 to 8 feet. Thursday night, northwest winds 15 to 20 knots. Seas 5 to 7 feet. Friday, northwest winds 10 to 15 knots. Seas 4 to 6 feet. Friday night, northwest winds 10 to 15 knots. Seas 4 to 6 feet. Saturday, north to northwest winds 10 to 20 knots. Seas 5 to 7 feet. Saturday night, north to northwest winds 20 to 25 knots. Seas 7 to 10 feet. Sun, north winds 20 to 25 knots. Seas 10 to 11 feet. Sunday night, north to northwest winds 20 to 30 knots. Seas 10 to 13 feet. Monday, north winds 20 to 30 knots. Seas 11 to 13 feet. Monday night, north winds 25 to 30 knots. Seas 11 to 14 feet. The offshore waters forecast for the following marine location: Pigeon Point to Point Piedras Blancas between 60 nautical miles and 150 nautical miles offshore. Issued at 1:56 p.m. Pacific Daylight Time. Tonight, northwest winds 10 to 15 knots, becoming 10 to 20 knots. Seas 5 to 7 feet. Thursday, northwest winds 15 to 20 knots. Seas 5 to 8 feet. Thursday night, northwest winds 15 to 20 knots. Seas 6 to 7 feet. Friday, northwest winds 10 to 15 knots. Seas 5 to 7 feet. Friday night, northwest winds 10 to 15 knots. Seas 4 to 5 feet. Saturday, northwest winds 10 to 15 knots. Seas 4 to 6 feet. Saturday night, northwest winds 15 to 25 knots. Seas 6 to 10 feet. Sun, northwest winds 20 to 25 knots. Seas 10 to 12 feet. Sunday night, northwest winds 20 to 25 knots. Seas 10 to 13 feet. Monday, north to northwest winds 20 to 30 knots. Seas 11 to 13 feet. Monday night, northwest winds 20 to 25 knots. Seas 10 to 13 feet. The coastal waters forecast from Point Reyes to Pigeon Point out to 10 nautical miles. Small craft advisory in effect from Thursday afternoon through Friday morning. For tonight, west wind 5 to 10 knots. Seas 3 to 4 feet. Wave detail, northwest 3 feet at 7 seconds and south 3 feet at 17 seconds. Patchy dense fog. For Thursday, southwest wind 5 to 10 knots, becoming west 15 to 20 knots in the afternoon. Seas 4 to 6 feet. Wave detail, northwest 4 feet at 8 seconds and south 3 feet at 16 seconds. Patchy fog in the morning. For Thursday night, northwest wind 20 to 25 knots. Seas 6 to 8 feet. Wave detail, northwest 7 feet at 8 seconds and southwest 3 feet at 14 seconds. The coastal waters forecast from Pigeon Point to Point Pinos out to 10 nautical miles. For tonight, west wind around 5 knots. Seas 3 to 4 feet. Wave detail, northwest 3 feet at 7 seconds and south 3 feet at 17 seconds. Patchy fog late this evening. For Thursday, west wind around 5 knots, rising to 5 to 10 knots in the afternoon. Seas 3 to 4 feet, building to 4 to 6 feet in the afternoon. Wave detail, northwest 4 feet at 8 seconds and south 3 feet at 15 seconds.

6 feet. Wave detail, northwest 5 feet at 8 seconds and south 2 feet at 15 seconds. Semi-sunset and tidal information for the San Francisco Bay Area for Wednesday, June 24th. The sunset tonight, 8:35 p.m. The sunrise tomorrow, 5:50 a.m. The sunset tomorrow, 8:35 p.m. Tidal data at the Golden Gate for the afternoon and evening hours today and the morning hours of tomorrow. Low tide, 1:50 p.m. at 2.43 feet. High tide, 8:27 p.m. at 5.96 feet. Low tide, 3:36 p.m. at 0.12 feet. High tide, 10:38 a.m. at 3.97 feet. Here are the buoy observations for 8 p.m. Pacific Daylight Time. An offshore buoy 6 winds northwest at 12 knots, pressure 1,026.2 millibars. An offshore buoy 59, winds north 60 knots, water temperature 62, pressure 1,021.4 millibars, seas 5 feet every 8 seconds. At Point Arena buoy, winds northwest 10 knots, water temperature 56, pressure 1,014.7 millibars, seas 5 feet every 17 seconds. At buoy 13 near Bodega Bay, winds northwest at 12 knots, pressure 1,014.3 millibars. At Point Reyes Wave Rider buoy, water temperature 56, seas 5 feet every 18 seconds. At San Francisco Mar buoy, water temperature 60, seas 4 feet every 17 seconds. At San Francisco buoy, winds west at 8 knots, pressure 1,014.5 millibars, swell 4 feet every 17 seconds. At Half Moon Bay buoy, winds west 8 knots, water temperature 60, pressure 1,015.0 millibars, seas 3 feet every 8 seconds. At Monterey Bay buoy, winds northwest 6 knots, water temperature 61, pressure 1,015.0 millibars, seas 5 feet every 17 seconds. At Pointer, Wave Rider buoy, water temperature 59, seas 6 feet every 17 seconds. At Cape San Martin buoy, winds northwest 8 knots, water temperature 60, pressure 1,015.4 millibars. Seas 5 feet every 17 seconds. Synopsis for the Central California coast and bays, including the Monterey Bay, Greater Farallones, and Cordell Bank National Marine Sanctuaries. Fresh to strong breezes and rough seas will resume across the waters tonight through the latter part of the week. Occasional gale force gusts will develop along the coastal waters north of Point Reyes. Hazardous conditions for small crafts will develop tonight and continue through at least early Friday. Long period southwest swell will persist through the extended forecast. The marine forecast for San Pablo Bay, Susan Bay, the West Delta, and the San Francisco Bay north of the Bay Bridge. Small craft advisory in effect from Thursday afternoon through Friday morning for tonight. Southwest wind 10 to 15 knots. For Thursday, southwest wind 10 to 15 knots. For Thursday night, southwest wind 15 to 25 knots. The marine forecast for Monterey Bay. Small craft advisory in effect from Thursday afternoon through late Thursday night for tonight. West wind 5 to 10 knots, easing to around 5 knots late this evening and overnight. Seas around 3 feet. Wave detail, northwest 2 feet at 7 seconds and south 2 feet at 17 seconds. Patchy fog late this evening and overnight. For Thursday, west wind around 5 knots, rising to 5 to 10 knots in the afternoon. Seas around 3 feet. Wave detail, northwest 3 feet at 8 seconds and south 2 feet at 16 seconds. Patchy fog in the morning. For Thursday night, west wind 15 to 25 knots. Seas 3 to 5 feet. Wave detail, northwest 4 feet at 8 seconds. The coastal waters forecast from Point Arena to Point Reyes out to 10 nautical miles. Small craft advisory in effect from Thursday morning through Friday morning. Tonight, northwest wind.

cannot see is 4 to 6 feet way detail, northwest 5 feet at 8 seconds, and south 3 feet at 17 seconds. Patchy dense fog Thursday northwest wind 10 to 15 knots, rising to 20 to 25 knots with gusts up to 35 knots in the afternoon. Feet 5 to 7 feet way detail, northwest 6 feet at 8 seconds, and south 3 feet at 16 seconds. Patchy fog in the morning. Thursday night, northwest wind 20 to 25 knots with gusts up to 35 knots, sea 6 to 8 feet wave detail, northwest 7 feet at 7 seconds and south 2 feet at 15 seconds. The coastal waters forecast from Point Arena to Point Reyes 10 to 60 nautical miles offshore. Small craft advisory in effect through Friday morning. Tonight, northwest wind 15 to 20 knots, seas 5 to 7 feet, building to 7 to 8 feet after midnight. Wave detail, northwest 8 feet at 7 seconds and south 3 feet at 17 seconds. Patchy dense fog early this evening. Patchy dense fog after midnight. Thursday, northwest wind 15 to 20 knots, rising to 20 to 25 knots in the afternoon. Sea 7 to 8 feet wave detail, northwest 8 feet at 8 seconds and south 3 feet at 16 seconds. Patchy dense fog in the morning. Thursday night, northwest wind 20 to 25 knots, easing to 15 to 20 knots after midnight. Sea 6 to 8 feet wave detail, northwest 7 feet at 7 seconds and south 2 feet at 15 seconds. San Francisco Bar forecast. In the deep water channel, mixed seas of 2 to 4 feet at 15 seconds. Across the bar, swell can be more than twice as high across the bar than surrounding waters. Waves are also more prone to break, particularly during strong ebb currents. Maximum ebb current of 3.0 knots at 0:05 a.m. Thursday and 1.1 knots at 2:12 p.m. Thursday. The coastal waters forecast from Point Pinos to Point Piedras lunges out to 10 nautical miles. Small craft advisory in effect from Thursday evening through Friday morning. Tonight, northwest wind around 5 knots, seas 3 to 4 feet, wave detail. Northwest 3 feet at 7 seconds and south 3 feet at 17 seconds. Patchy dense fog Thursday, northwest wind around 5 knots, rising to 5 to 10 knots in the afternoon. Seas 3 to 5 feet, wave detail. Northwest 4 feet at 8 seconds and south 2 feet at 16 seconds. Patchy fog in the morning. Thursday night. Northwest wind 15 to 25 knots, seas 5 to 6 feet, wave detail. Northwest 6 feet at 8 seconds and south 4 feet at 15 seconds. The coastal waters forecast from Pigeon Point to Point Pinos 10 to 60 nautical miles offshore. Small craft advisory in effect from Thursday afternoon through Friday morning. Tonight, northwest wind 5 to 10 knots, seas 4 to 5 feet, wave detail. Northwest 4 feet at 7 seconds and south 3 feet at 17 seconds. Thursday, northwest wind 10 to 15 knots, seas 5 to 7 feet, wave detail. Northwest 6 feet at 8 seconds and south 3 feet at 16 seconds. Thursday night. Northwest wind 15 to 25 knots, seas 6 to 7 feet, wave detail. Northwest 7 feet at 8 seconds and south 2 feet at 15 seconds. The offshore waters forecast for the following marine location, Point Arena to Pigeon Point between 60 nautical miles and 150 nautical miles offshore. Issued at 1:56 p.m. Pacific Daylight Time. Tonight, north to northwest winds 15 to 25 knots. Seas 5 to 8 feet. Thursday, northwest winds 15 to 25 knots. Seas 6 to 8 feet. Thursday night, northwest winds 15 to 20 knots. Seas 5 to 7 feet. Friday, northwest winds 10 to 15 knots. Seas 4 to 6 feet. Friday night, northwest winds 10 to 15 knots. Seas 4 to 6 feet. Saturday, north to northwest winds 10 to 20 knots. Seas 5 to 7 feet. Saturday night, north to northwest winds 20 to 25 knots. Seas 7 to 10 feet. Sun, north winds 20 to 25 knots. Seas 10 to

northwest winds 20 to 30 knots. Seas 10 to 13 feet. Monday, north winds 20 to 30 knots. Seas 11 to 13 feet. Monday night, north winds 25 to 30 knots. Seas 11 to 14 feet. 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This broadcast originates from the National Weather Service office located in Monterey, California, and serves the coastal marine waters, including San Francisco and Monterey Bay. The offshore waters forecast for the following marine location: Pigeon Point to Point Pedro, blunts between 60 nautical miles and 150 nautical miles offshore. Issued at 1:56 p.m. Pacific Daylight Time. Tonight, northwest winds 10 to 15 knots, becoming 10 to 20 knots. Seas 5 to 7 feet. Thursday, northwest winds 15 to 20 knots. Seas 5 to 8 feet. Thursday night, northwest winds 15 to 20 knots. Seas 6 to 7 feet. Friday, northwest winds 10 to 15 knots. Seas 5 to 7 feet. Friday night, northwest winds 10 to 15 knots. Seas 4 to 5 feet. Saturday, northwest winds 10 to 15 knots. Seas 4 to 6 feet. Saturday night, northwest winds 15 to 25 knots. Seas 6 to 10 feet. Sun, northwest winds 20 to 25 knots. Seas 10 to 12 feet. Sunday night, northwest winds 20 to 25 knots. Seas 10 to 13 feet. Monday, north to northwest winds 20 to 30 knots. Seas 11 to 13 feet. Monday night, northwest winds 20 to 25 knots. Seas 10 to 13 feet. The coastal waters forecast from Point Reyes to Pigeon Point out to 10 nautical miles. Small craft advisory in effect from Thursday afternoon through Friday morning. For tonight, west wind 5 to 10 knots. Seas 3 to 4 feet. Wave detail, northwest 3 feet at 7 seconds and south 3 feet at 17 seconds. Patchy dense fog. For Thursday, southwest wind 5 to 10 knots, becoming west 15 to 20 knots in the afternoon. Seas 4 to 6 feet. Wave detail, northwest 4 feet at 8 seconds and south 3 feet at 16 seconds. Patchy fog in the morning. For Thursday night, northwest wind 20 to 25 knots. Seas 6 to 8 feet. Wave detail, northwest 7 feet at 8 seconds and southwest 3 feet at 14 seconds. The coastal waters forecast from Pigeon Point to Point Pinos out to 10 nautical miles. For tonight, west wind around 5 knots. Seas 3 to 4 feet. Wave detail, northwest 3 feet at 7 seconds and south 3 feet at 17 seconds. Patchy fog late this evening. For Thursday, west wind around 5 knots, rising to 5 to 10 knots in the afternoon. Seas 3 to 4 feet, building to 4 to 6 feet in the afternoon. Wave detail, northwest 4 feet at 8 seconds and south 3 feet at 15 seconds. For Thursday night, northwest wind 10 to 15 knots. Seas 5 to 6 feet. Wave detail, northwest 5 feet at 8 seconds and south 2 feet at 15 seconds. Semi-sunset and tidal information for the San Francisco Bay Area for Wednesday, June 24th. The sunset tonight, 8:35 p.m. The sunrise tomorrow, 5:50 a.m. The sunset tomorrow, 8:35 p.m. Tidal data at the Golden Gate for the afternoon and evening hours today and the morning hours of tomorrow. Low tide, 1:50 p.m. at 2.43 feet. High tide, 8:27 p.m. at 5.96 feet. Low tide, 3:36 p.m. at 0.12 feet. High tide, 10:38 a.m. at 3.97 feet. Here are the buoy observations for 8 p.m. Pacific Daylight Time.

every 17 seconds. At San Francisco, blowing winds west at 8 knots. Pressure 1,014.5 millibars. 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At Half Moon Bay, blowing winds west 8 knots. 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At Monterey Bay, blowing winds northwest 6 knots. Water temperature 61. Pressure 1,015.0 millibars. Sea 5 feet every 17 seconds. At Pointer, wave rider buoy water temperature 59, seas 6 feet every 17 seconds. At Cape San Martin, buoy winds northwest 8 knots, water temperature 60, pressure 1,015.4 millibars, seas 5 feet every 17 seconds. Synopsis for the Central California coast and bays, including the Monterey Bay, Greater Farallones, and Cordell Bank National Marine Sanctuaries. Fresh to strong breezes and rough seas will resume across the waters tonight through the latter part of the week. Occasional gale force gusts will develop along the coastal waters north of Point Reyes. Hazardous conditions for small crafts will develop tonight and continue through at least early Friday. Long period southwest swell will persist through the extended forecast. The marine forecast for San Pablo Bay, Susan Bay, the West Delta, and the San Francisco Bay north of the Bay Bridge. Small craft advisory in effect from Thursday afternoon through Friday morning. For tonight, southwest wind 10 to 15 knots. For Thursday, southwest wind 10 to 15 knots. For Thursday night, southwest wind 15 to 25 knots. The marine forecast for Monterey Bay. Small craft advisory in effect from Thursday afternoon through late Thursday night. For tonight, west wind 5 to 10 knots, easing to around 5 knots late this evening and overnight. Seas around 3 feet. Wave detail, northwest 2 feet at 7 seconds and south 2 feet at 17 seconds. Patchy fog late this evening and overnight. For Thursday, west wind around 5 knots, rising to 5 to 10 knots in the afternoon. Seas around 3 feet. Wave detail, northwest 3 feet at 8 seconds and south 2 feet at 16 seconds. Patchy fog in the morning. For Thursday night, west wind 15 to 25 knots. Seas 3 to 5 feet. Wave detail, northwest 4 feet at 8 seconds. The coastal waters forecast from Point Arena to Point Reyes out to 10 nautical miles. Small craft advisory in effect from Thursday morning through Friday morning. Tonight, northwest wind 5 to 10 knots, seas 4 to 6 feet. Wave detail, northwest 5 feet at 8 seconds and south 3 feet at 17 seconds. Patchy dense fog Thursday, northwest wind 10 to 15 knots, rising to 20 to 25 knots with gusts up to 35 knots in the afternoon. Seas 5 to 7 feet. Wave detail, northwest 6 feet at 8 seconds and south 3 feet at 16 seconds. Patchy fog in the morning. Thursday night, northwest wind 20 to 25 knots with gusts up to 35 knots, seas 6 to 8 feet. Wave detail, northwest 7 feet at 7 seconds and south 2 feet at 15 seconds. The coastal waters forecast from Point Arena to Point Reyes 10 to 16 nautical miles offshore. Small craft advisory in effect through Friday morning. Tonight, northwest wind 15 to 20 knots, seas 5 to 7 feet, building to 7 to 8 feet after midnight. Wave detail, northwest 8 feet at 7 seconds and south 3 feet at 17 seconds. Patchy dense fog early this evening. Patchy dense fog after midnight. Thursday, northwest wind 15 to 20 knots, rising to 20 to 25 knots in the afternoon. Seas 7 to 8 feet. Wave detail, northwest 8 feet at 8 seconds and south 3 feet at 16 seconds. Patchy dense fog in the morning. Thursday night, northwest wind 20 to 25 knots, easing to 15 to 20 knots after midnight. Seas 6 to 8 feet. Wave detail, northwest 7 feet at 7 seconds and south 2 feet at 15 seconds. San Francisco Bar forecast. In the deep water channel, mixed seas of 2 to 4 feet at 15 seconds.

the bar. Swell can be more than twice as high across the bar than surrounding waters. Waves are also more prone to break, particularly during strong ebb currents. Maximum ebb current of 3.0 knots at 0:05 a.m. Thursday and 1.1 knots at 2:12 p.m. Thursday. The coastal waters forecast from Point Pinos to Point Piedras belong about to 10 nautical miles. Small craft advisory in effect from Thursday evening through Friday morning. Tonight, northwest wind around 5 knots, seas 3 to 4 feet, wave detail. Northwest 3 feet at 7 seconds, and south 3 feet at 17 seconds. Patchy dense fog, Thursday, northwest wind around 5 knots, rising to 5 to 10 knots in the afternoon. Seas 3 to 5 feet, wave detail. Northwest 4 feet at 8 seconds, and south 2 feet at 16 seconds. Patchy fog in the morning. Thursday night. Northwest wind 15 to 25 knots, seas 5 to 6 feet, wave detail. Northwest 6 feet at 8 seconds and south 4 feet at 15 seconds. The coastal waters forecast from Pigeon Point to Point Pinos 10 to 16 nautical miles offshore. Small craft advisory in effect from Thursday afternoon through Friday morning. Tonight, northwest wind 5 to 10 knots, seas 4 to 5 feet, wave detail. Northwest 4 feet at 7 seconds, and south 3 feet at 17 seconds. Thursday, northwest wind 10 to 15 knots, seas 5 to 7 feet, wave detail. Northwest 6 feet at 8 seconds, and south 3 feet at 16 seconds. Thursday night. Northwest wind 15 to 25 knots, east 6 to 7 feet, wave detail. Northwest 7 feet at 8 seconds, and south 2 feet at 15 seconds. The offshore waters forecast for the following marine location: Point Arena to Pigeon Point between 60 nautical miles and 150 nautical miles offshore. Eastern at 8:58 p.m. Pacific Daylight Time. Tonight, north to northwest winds 15 to 25 knots, seas 5 to 8 feet. Thursday, northwest winds 15 to 20 knots, seas 6 to 8 feet. Thursday night, northwest winds 15 to 20 knots, seas 5 to 8 feet. Friday, northwest winds 10 to 15 knots, diminishing to 5 to 10 knots, seas 4 to 6 feet. Friday night, northwest wind 10 to 15 knots, seas 4 to 6 feet. Saturday, north to northwest wind 10 to 20 knots, seas 5 to 7 feet. Saturday night, north to northwest winds 20 to 25 knots, seas 7 to 10 feet. Sun, north winds 20 to 25 knots, seas 10 to 11 feet. Sunday night, north to northwest winds 20 to 30 knots, seas 10 to 13 feet. Monday, north winds 20 to 30 knots, seas 11 to 13 feet. Monday night, north winds 25 to 30 knots, seas 11 to 14 feet. The offshore waters forecast for the following marine location: Pigeon Point to Point Piedras belongs between 60 nautical miles and 150 nautical miles offshore. Eastern at 8:58 p.m. Pacific Daylight Time. Tonight, northwest winds 10 to 15 knots, becoming 10 to 20 knots. Seas 5 to 7 feet. Thursday, northwest winds 15 to 20 knots. Seas 5 to 8 feet. Thursday night, northwest winds 15 to 20 knots, seas 6 to 7 feet. Friday, northwest winds 10 to 15 knots, seas 5 to 7 feet. Friday night, northwest winds 10 to 15 knots, seas 4 to 5 feet. Saturday, northwest winds 10 to 15 knots, seas 4 to 6 feet. Saturday night, northwest winds 15 to 25 knots, seas 6 to 10 feet. Sun, northwest winds 20 to 25 knots, seas 10 to 12 feet. Sunday night, northwest winds 20 to 25 knots, seas 10 to 13 feet. Monday, north to northwest winds 20 to 25 knots, seas 11 to 13 feet. Monday night, northwest winds 20 to 25 knots,

13 feet. The coastal waters forecast from Point Reyes to Pigeon Point out to 10 nautical miles. Small craft advisory in effect from Thursday afternoon through Friday morning. For tonight, west wind 5 to 10 knots. Seas 3 to 4 feet. Wave detail, northwest 3 feet at 7 seconds and south 3 feet at 17 seconds. Patchy dense fog. For Thursday, southwest wind 5 to 10 knots, becoming west 15 to 20 knots in the afternoon. Seas 4 to 6 feet. Wave detail, northwest 4 feet at 8 seconds and south 3 feet at 16 seconds. Patchy fog in the morning. For Thursday night, northwest wind 20 to 25 knots. Seas 6 to 8 feet. Wave detail, northwest 7 feet at 8 seconds and southwest 3 feet at 14 seconds. The coastal waters forecast from Pigeon Point to Point Pinos out to 10 nautical miles. For tonight, west wind around 5 knots. Seas 3 to 4 feet. Wave detail, northwest 3 feet at 7 seconds and south 3 feet at 17 seconds. Patchy fog late this evening. For Thursday, west wind around 5 knots, rising to 5 to 10 knots in the afternoon. Seas 3 to 4 feet, building to 4 to 6 feet in the afternoon. Wave detail, northwest 4 feet at 8 seconds and south 3 feet at 15 seconds. For Thursday night, northwest wind 10 to 15 knots. Seas 5 to 6 feet. Wave detail, northwest 5 feet at 8 seconds and south 2 feet at 15 seconds. Sunrise, sunset, and tidal information for the San Francisco Bay Area for Wednesday, June 24th. The sunset tonight, 8:35 p.m. The sunrise tomorrow, 5:50 a.m. The sunset tomorrow, 8:35 p.m. Tidal data at the Golden Gate for the afternoon and evening hours today and the morning hours of tomorrow. Low tide, 1:50 p.m. at 2.43 feet. High tide, 8:27 p.m. at 5.96 feet. Low tide, 3:36 p.m. at 0.12 feet. High tide, 10:38 a.m. at 3.97 feet. Here are the buoy observations for 9 p.m. Pacific Daylight Time. An offshore buoy 6 winds west at 12 knots, pressure 1,025.9 millibars. An offshore buoy 59 winds north at 70 knots, water temperature 62, pressure 1,021.5 millibars. At Point Arena buoy, winds northwest 12 knots, water temperature 55, pressure 1,014.5 millibars, sea is 3 feet every 17 seconds. At buoy 13 near Bodega Bay, winds northwest at 12 knots, pressure 1,014.3 millibars, swell 5 feet every 17 seconds. At Point Reyes Wave Rider buoy, water temperature 56, sea is 6 feet every 7 seconds. At San Francisco Bar Buoy, water temperature 60, sea is 3 feet every 17 seconds. At San Francisco Buoy, winds west 8 knots, water temperature 58, pressure 1,014.6 millibars, sea 4 feet every 17 seconds. At Half Moon Bay Buoy, winds west 6 knots, water temperature 60, pressure 1,015.0 millibars, sea is 3 feet every 7 seconds. At Monterey Bay Buoy, winds northwest 4 knots, water temperature 61, pressure 1,014.9 millibars, seas 5 feet every 17 seconds. At Point Sur, Wave Rider Buoy, water temperature 59, seas 5 feet every 17 seconds. At Cape San Martin Buoy, winds northwest 6 knots, water temperature 60, pressure 1,015.4 millibars. Seas 5 feet every 8 seconds. Synopsis for the Central California coast and bays, including the Monterey Bay, Greater Farallones, and Cordell Bank National Marine Sanctuaries. Fresh to strong breezes and rough seas will resume across the waters tonight through the latter part of the week. Occasional gale force gusts will develop along the coastal waters north of Point Reyes. Hazardous conditions for small craft will develop tonight and continue through at least early

Danbury southwest swell will persist through the extended forecast. The marine forecast for San Pablo Bay, Susan Bay, the West Delta, and the San Francisco Bay north of the Bay Bridge. Small craft advisory in effect from Thursday afternoon through Friday morning for tonight. Southwest wind 10 to 15 knots. For Thursday, southwest wind 10 to 15 knots. For Thursday night, southwest wind 15 to 25 knots. The marine forecast for Monterey Bay. Small craft advisory in effect from Thursday afternoon through late Thursday night. For tonight, west wind 5 to 10 knots, easing to around 5 knots late this evening and overnight. Seas around 3 feet. Wave detail, northwest 2 feet at 7 seconds and south 2 feet at 17 seconds. Patchy fog late this evening and overnight. For Thursday, west wind around 5 knots, rising to 5 to 10 knots in the afternoon. Seas around 3 feet. Wave detail, northwest 3 feet at 8 seconds and south 2 feet at 16 seconds. Patchy fog in the morning. For Thursday night, west wind 15 to 25 knots. Seas 3 to 5 feet. Wave detail, northwest 4 feet at 8 seconds. The coastal waters forecast from Point Arena to Point Reyes out to 10 nautical miles. Small craft advisory in effect from Thursday morning through Friday morning. Tonight, northwest wind 5 to 10 knots, seas 4 to 6 feet. Wave detail, northwest 5 feet at 8 seconds and south 3 feet at 17 seconds. Patchy dense fog Thursday, northwest wind 10 to 15 knots, rising to 20 to 25 knots with gusts up to 35 knots in the afternoon. Seas 5 to 7 feet. Wave detail, northwest 6 feet at 8 seconds and south 3 feet at 16 seconds. Patchy fog in the morning. Thursday night, northwest wind 20 to 25 knots with gusts up to 35 knots, seas 6 to 8 feet. Wave detail, northwest 7 feet at 7 seconds and south 2 feet at 15 seconds. The coastal waters forecast from Point Arena to Point Reyes 10 to 60 nautical miles offshore. Small craft advisory in effect through Friday morning. Tonight, northwest wind 15 to 20 knots, seas 5 to 7 feet, building to 7 to 8 feet after midnight. Wave detail, northwest 8 feet at 7 seconds and south 3 feet at 17 seconds. Patchy dense fog early this evening. Patchy dense fog after midnight. Thursday, northwest wind 15 to 20 knots, rising to 20 to 25 knots in the afternoon. Seas 7 to 8 feet. Wave detail, northwest 8 feet at 8 seconds and south 3 feet at 16 seconds. Patchy dense fog in the morning. Thursday night, northwest wind 20 to 25 knots, easing to 15 to 20 knots after midnight. Seas 6 to 8 feet. Wave detail, northwest 7 feet at 7 seconds and south 2 feet at 15 seconds. San Francisco Bar forecast. In the deep water channel, mixed seas of 2 to 4 feet at 15 seconds. Across the bar, swell can be more than twice as high across the bar than surrounding waters. Waves are also more prone to break, particularly during strong ebb currents. Maximum ebb current of 3.0 knots at 0:05 a.m. Thursday and 1.1 knots at 2:12 p.m. Thursday. The coastal waters forecast from Point Pinos to Point Pipas blunts out to 10 nautical miles. Small craft advisory in effect from Thursday evening through Friday morning. Tonight, northwest wind around 5 knots, seas 3 to 4 feet. Wave detail, northwest 3 feet at 7 seconds and south 3 feet at 17 seconds. Patchy dense fog Thursday, northwest wind around 5 knots, rising to 5 to 10 knots in the afternoon. Seas 3 to 5 feet. Wave detail, northwest 4 feet at 8 seconds and south 2 feet at 16 seconds. Patchy fog in the morning. Thursday night, northwest wind 15 to 25 knots, seas 5 to 6 feet. Wave detail, northwest 6 feet at 8 seconds and south 4 feet at 15 seconds. The coastal waters forecast from Pigeon Point to Point Pinos 10 to 60 nautical miles offshore. Small craft advisory in effect from Thursday afternoon through

Friday morning. Tonight, northwest wind 5 to 10 knots, seas 4 to 5 feet, wave detail. Northwest 4 feet at 7 seconds, and south 3 feet at 17 seconds. Thursday, northwest wind 10 to 15 knots, seas 5 to 7 feet, wave detail. Northwest 6 feet at 8 seconds, and south 3 feet at 16 seconds. Thursday night, northwest wind 15 to 25 knots, seas 6 to 7 feet, wave detail. Northwest 7 feet at 8 seconds, and south 2 feet at 15 seconds. The offshore waters forecast for the following marine location: Point Arena to Pigeon Point, between 60 nautical miles and 150 nautical miles offshore. Eastern at 8:58 p.m. Pacific Daylight Time. Tonight, north to northwest wind 15 to 25 knots, seas 5 to 8 feet. Thursday, northwest wind 15 to 20 knots, seas 6 to 8 feet. Thursday night, northwest wind 15 to 20 knots, seas 5 to 8 feet. Friday, northwest wind 10 to 15 knots, diminishing to 5 to 10 knots, seas 4 to 6 feet. Friday night, northwest wind 10 to 15 knots, seas 4 to 6 feet. Saturday, north to northwest wind 10 to 20 knots, seas 5 to 7 feet. Saturday night, north to northwest wind 20 to 25 knots, seas 7 to 10 feet. Sun, north winds 20 to 25 knots, seas 10 to 11 feet. Sunday night, north to northwest winds 20 to 30 knots, seas 10 to 13 feet. Monday, north winds 20 to 30 knots, seas 11 to 13 feet. Monday night, north winds 25 to 30 knots, seas 11 to 14 feet. The offshore waters forecast for the following marine location: Pigeon Point to Point Piedras Blancas, between 60 nautical miles and 150 nautical miles offshore. Eastern at 8:58 p.m. Pacific Daylight Time. Tonight, northwest winds 10 to 15 knots, becoming 10 to 20 knots. Seas 5 to 7 feet. Thursday, northwest winds 15 to 20 knots, seas 5 to 8 feet. Thursday night, northwest winds 15 to 20 knots, seas 6 to 7 feet. Friday, northwest winds 10 to 15 knots, seas 5 to 7 feet. Friday night, northwest winds 10 to 15 knots, seas 4 to 5 feet. Saturday, northwest winds 10 to 15 knots, seas 4 to 6 feet. Saturday night, northwest winds 15 to 25 knots, seas 6 to 10 feet. Sun, northwest winds 20 to 25 knots, seas 10 to 12 feet. Sunday night, northwest winds 20 to 25 knots, seas 10 to 13 feet. Monday, north to northwest winds 20 to 25 knots, seas 11 to 13 feet. Monday night, northwest winds 20 to 25 knots, seas 10 to 13 feet. The coastal waters forecast from Point Reyes to Pigeon Point out to 10 nautical miles. Small craft advisory in effect from Thursday afternoon through Friday morning. For tonight, west wind 5 to 10 knots, seas 3 to 4 feet. Wave detail, northwest 3 feet at 7 seconds and south 3 feet at 17 seconds. Patchy dense fog. For Thursday, southwest wind 5 to 10 knots, becoming west 15 to 20 knots in the afternoon. Seas 4 to 6 feet. Wave detail, northwest 4 feet at 8 seconds and south 3 feet at 16 seconds. Patchy fog in the morning. For Thursday night, northwest wind 20 to 25 knots, seas 6 to 8 feet. Wave detail, northwest 7 feet at 8 seconds and southwest 3 feet at 14 seconds. 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This broadcast originates from the National Weather Service office located in Monterey, California, and serves the coastal marine waters, including San Francisco and Monterey.

waters forecast from Pigeon Point to Point Pinos out to 10 nautical miles. For tonight, west wind around 5 knots. Seas 3 to 4 feet. Wave detail, northwest 3 feet at 7 seconds and south 3 feet at 17 seconds. Patchy fog late this evening. For Thursday, west wind around 5 knots, rising to 5 to 10 knots in the afternoon. Seas 3 to 4 feet, building to 4 to 6 feet in the afternoon. Wave detail, northwest 4 feet at 8 seconds and south 3 feet at 15 seconds. For Thursday night, northwest wind 10 to 15 knots. Seas 5 to 6 feet. Wave detail, northwest 5 feet at 8 seconds and south 2 feet at 15 seconds. Semi-sunset and tidal information for the San Francisco Bay Area for Wednesday, June 24th. The sunset tonight, 8:35 p.m. The sunrise tomorrow, 5:50 a.m. The sunset tomorrow, 8:35 p.m. Tidal data at the Golden Gate for the afternoon and evening hours today and the morning hours of tomorrow. Low tide, 1:50 p.m. at 2.43 feet. High tide, 8:27 p.m. at 5.96 feet. Low tide, 3:36 p.m. at 0.12 feet. High tide, 10:38 p.m. at 3.97 feet. Here are the buoy observations for 9 p.m. Pacific Daylight Time. An offshore buoy 6 winds west at 12 knots, pressure 1,025.9 millibars. An offshore buoy 59 winds north at 70 knots, water temperature 62, pressure 1,021.5 millibars. In Point Reyes buoy, winds northwest 12 knots, water temperature 55, pressure 1,014.5 millibars, seas 3 feet, every 17 seconds. At buoy 13 near Bodega Bay, winds northwest at 12 knots, pressure 1,014.3 millibars, swell 5 feet, every 17 seconds. At Point Reyes Wave Rider buoy, water temperature 56, seas 6 feet, every 7 seconds. At San Francisco Bar buoy, water temperature 60, seas 3 feet, every 17 seconds. At San Francisco buoy, winds west 8 knots, water temperature 58, pressure 1,014.6 millibars, seas 4 feet, every 17 seconds. At Half Moon Bay buoy, winds west 6 knots, water temperature 60, pressure 1,015.0 millibars, seas 3 feet, every 7 seconds. At Monterey Bay buoy, winds northwest 4 knots, water temperature 61, pressure 1,014.9 millibars, seas 5 feet, every 17 seconds. At Pointer, Wave Rider buoy, water temperature 59, seas 5 feet, every 17 seconds. At Cape San Martin buoy, winds northwest 6 knots, water temperature 60, pressure 1,015.4 millibars. Seas 5 feet, every 8 seconds. Synopsis for the Central California coast and bays, including the Monterey Bay, Greater Farallones, and Cordell Bank National Marine Sanctuaries. Fresh to strong breezes and rough seas will resume across the waters tonight through the latter part of the week. Occasional gale force gusts will develop along the coastal waters north of Point Reyes. Hazardous conditions for small crafts will develop tonight and continue through at least early Friday. Long period southwest swell will persist through the extended forecast. The marine forecast for San Pablo Bay, Suisun Bay, the West Delta, and the San Francisco Bay north of the Bay Bridge. Small craft advisory in effect from Thursday afternoon through Friday morning. For tonight, southwest wind 10 to 15 knots. For Thursday, southwest wind 10 to 15 knots. For Thursday night, southwest wind 15 to 25 knots. The marine forecast for Monterey Bay. Small craft advisory in effect from Thursday afternoon through late Thursday night. For tonight, west wind 5 to 10 knots, easing to around 5 knots late this evening and overnight. Seas around 3 feet. Wave detail, northwest 2 feet at 7 seconds and south 2 feet at 17 seconds. Patchy fog late this evening and over.

5 knots, rising to 5 to 10 knots in the afternoon. Seas around 3 feet. Wave detail, northwest 3 feet at 8 seconds and south 2 feet at 16 seconds. Patchy fog in the morning. For Thursday night, west wind 15 to 25 knots. Seas 3 to 5 feet. Wave detail, northwest 4 feet at 8 seconds. The coastal waters forecast from Point Arena to Point Reyes out to 10 nautical miles. Small craft advisory in effect from Thursday morning through Friday morning. Tonight, northwest wind 5 to 10 knots, seas 4 to 6 feet. Wave detail, northwest 5 feet at 8 seconds and south 3 feet at 17 seconds. Patchy dense fog Thursday, northwest wind 10 to 15 knots, rising to 20 to 25 knots with gusts up to 35 knots in the afternoon. Seas 5 to 7 feet. Wave detail, northwest 6 feet at 8 seconds and south 3 feet at 16 seconds. Patchy fog in the morning. Thursday night, northwest wind 20 to 25 knots with gusts up to 35 knots, seas 6 to 8 feet. Wave detail, northwest 7 feet at 7 seconds and south 2 feet at 15 seconds. The coastal waters forecast from Point Arena to Point Reyes 10 to 16 nautical miles offshore. Small craft advisory in effect through Friday morning. Tonight, northwest wind 15 to 20 knots, seas 5 to 7 feet, building to 7 to 8 feet after midnight. Wave detail, northwest 8 feet at 7 seconds and south 3 feet at 17 seconds. Patchy dense fog early this evening. Patchy dense fog after midnight. Thursday, northwest wind 15 to 20 knots, rising to 20 to 25 knots in the afternoon. Seas 7 to 8 feet. Wave detail, northwest 8 feet at 8 seconds and south 3 feet at 16 seconds. Patchy dense fog in the morning. Thursday night, northwest wind 20 to 25 knots, easing to 15 to 20 knots after midnight. Seas 6 to 8 feet. Wave detail, northwest 7 feet at 7 seconds and south 2 feet at 15 seconds. San Francisco Bar forecast. In the deep water channel, mixed seas of 2 to 4 feet at 15 seconds. Across the bar, swell can be more than twice as high across the bar than surrounding waters. Waves are also more prone to break, particularly during strong ebb currents. Maximum ebb current of 3.0 knots at 0205 a.m. Thursday and 1.1 knots at 2:12 p.m. Thursday. The coastal waters forecast from Point Pinos to Point Pipas blunts out to 10 nautical miles. Small craft advisory in effect from Thursday evening through Friday morning. Tonight, northwest wind around 5 knots, seas 3 to 4 feet. Wave detail, northwest 3 feet at 7 seconds and south 3 feet at 17 seconds. Patchy dense fog Thursday, northwest wind around 5 knots, rising to 5 to 10 knots in the afternoon. Seas 3 to 5 feet. Wave detail, northwest 4 feet at 8 seconds and south 2 feet at 16 seconds in the afternoon. Seas 3 to 5 feet. Wave detail, northwest 4 feet at 8 seconds and south 2 feet at 16 seconds. Patchy fog in the morning. Thursday night, northwest wind 15 to 25 knots, seas 5 to 6 feet. Wave detail, northwest 6 feet at 8 seconds and south 4 feet at 15 seconds. The coastal waters forecast from Pigeon Point to Point Pinos 10 to 60 nautical miles offshore. Small craft advisory in effect from Thursday afternoon through Friday morning. Tonight, northwest wind 5 to 10 knots, seas 4 to 5 feet. Wave detail, northwest 4 feet at 7 seconds and south 3 feet at 17 seconds. Thursday, northwest wind 10 to 15 knots, seas 5 to 7 feet. Wave detail, northwest 6 feet at 8 seconds and south 3 feet at 16 seconds. Thursday night, northwest wind 15 to 25 knots, seas 6 to 7 feet. Wave detail, northwest 7 feet at 8 seconds and south 2 feet at 15 seconds. The offshore waters forecast for the following marine location: Point Arena to Pigeon Point between 60 nautical miles and 150 nautical miles offshore. Issued at 8:58 p.m. Pacific Daylight Time. Tonight, north to north.

Winds 15 to 25 knots. Seas 5 to 8 feet. Thursday, northwest winds 15 to 20 knots. Seas 6 to 8 feet. Thursday night, northwest winds 15 to 20 knots. Seas 5 to 8 feet. Friday, northwest winds 10 to 15 knots, diminishing to 5 to 10 knots. Seas 4 to 6 feet. Friday night, northwest winds 10 to 15 knots. Seas 4 to 6 feet. Saturday, north to northwest winds 10 to 20 knots. Seas 5 to 7 feet. Saturday night, north to northwest winds 20 to 25 knots. Seas 7 to 10 feet. Sun, north winds 20 to 25 knots. Seas 10 to 11 feet. Sunday night, north to northwest winds 20 to 30 knots. Seas 10 to 13 feet. Monday, north winds 20 to 30 knots. Seas 11 to 13 feet. Monday night, north winds 25 to 30 knots. Seas 11 to 14 feet. The offshore waters forecast for the following marine location: Pigeon Point to Point Pipers, one of between 60 nautical miles and 150 nautical miles offshore. Eastern at 8:58 p.m. Pacific Daylight Time. Tonight, northwest winds 10 to 15 knots, becoming 10 to 20 knots. Seas 5 to 7 feet. Thursday, northwest winds 15 to 20 knots. Seas 5 to 8 feet. Thursday night, northwest winds 15 to 20 knots. Seas 6 to 7 feet. Friday, northwest winds 10 to 15 knots. Seas 5 to 7 feet. Friday night, northwest winds 10 to 15 knots. Seas 4 to 5 feet. Saturday, northwest winds 10 to 15 knots. Seas 4 to 6 feet. Saturday night, northwest winds 15 to 25 knots. Seas 6 to 10 feet. Sun, northwest winds 20 to 25 knots. Seas 10 to 12 feet. Sunday night, northwest winds 20 to 25 knots. Seas 10 to 13 feet. Monday, north to northwest winds 20 to 25 knots. Seas 11 to 13 feet. Monday night, northwest winds 20 to 25 knots. Seas 10 to 13 feet. The coastal waters forecast from Point Reyes to Pigeon Point out to 10 nautical miles. Small craft advisory in effect from Thursday afternoon through Friday morning. For tonight, west wind 5 to 10 knots. Seas 3 to 4 feet. Wave detail, northwest 3 feet at 7 seconds and south 3 feet at 17 seconds. Patchy dense fog. For Thursday, southwest wind 5 to 10 knots, becoming west 15 to 20 knots in the afternoon. Seas 4 to 6 feet. Wave detail, northwest 4 feet at 8 seconds and south 3 feet at 16 seconds. Patchy fog in the morning. For Thursday night, northwest wind 20 to 25 knots. Seas 6 to 8 feet. Wave detail, northwest 7 feet at 8 seconds and southwest 3 feet at 14 seconds. The coastal waters forecast from Pigeon Point to Point Pinos out to 10 nautical miles. For tonight, west wind around 5 knots. Seas 3 to 4 feet. Wave detail, northwest 3 feet at 7 seconds and south 3 feet at 17 seconds. Patchy fog late this evening. For Thursday, west wind around 5 knots, rising to 5 to 10 knots in the afternoon. Seas 3 to 4 feet, building to 4 to 6 feet in the afternoon. Wave detail, northwest 4 feet at 8 seconds and south 3 feet at 15 seconds. For Thursday night, northwest wind 10 to 15 knots. Seas 5 to 6 feet. Wave detail, northwest 5 feet at 8 seconds and south 2 feet at 15 seconds. Semi-sunset and tidal information for the San Francisco Bay Area for Wednesday, June 24th. The sunset tonight, 8:35 p.m. The sunrise tomorrow, 5:50 a.m. The sunset tomorrow, 8:35 p.m. Tidal

at the Golden Gate for the afternoon and evening hours today and the morning hours of tomorrow. Low tide, 1:15 p.m. at 2.43 feet. High tide, 8:27 p.m. at 5.96 feet. Low tide, 3:36 p.m. at 0.12 feet. High tide, 10:38 p.m. at 3.97 feet. Here are the buoy observations for 9 p.m. Pacific Daylight Time. An offshore buoy 6 winds west at 12 knots, pressure 1,025.9 millibars. An offshore buoy 59 winds north at 70 knots, water temperature 62, pressure 1,021.5 millibars. At Point Arena buoy, winds northwest 12 knots, water temperature 55, pressure 1,014.5 millibars, sea is 3 feet, every 17 seconds. At buoy 13 near Bodega Bay, winds northwest at 12 knots, pressure 1,014.3 millibars, swell 5 feet, every 17 seconds. At Point Reyes Wave Rider buoy, water temperature 56, sea is 6 feet, every 7 seconds. At San Francisco Bar buoy, water temperature 60, sea is 3 feet, every 17 seconds. At San Francisco buoy, winds west 8 knots, water temperature 58, pressure 1,014.6 millibars, sea 4 feet, every 17 seconds. At Half Moon Bay buoy, winds west 6 knots, water temperature 60, pressure 1,015.0 millibars, sea is 3 feet, every 7 seconds. At Monterey Bay buoy, winds northwest 4 knots, water temperature 61, pressure 1,014.9 millibars, seas 5 feet, every 17 seconds. At Pointer, Wave Rider buoy, water temperature 59, seas 5 feet, every 17 seconds. At Cape San Martin buoy, winds northwest 6 knots, water temperature 60, pressure 1,015.4 millibars. Seas 5 feet, every 8 seconds. Synopsis for the Central California coast and bays, including the Monterey Bay, Greater Farallones, and Cordell Bank National Marine Sanctuaries. Fresh to strong breezes and rough seas will resume across the waters tonight through the latter part of the week. Occasional gale force gusts will develop along the coastal waters north of Point Reyes. Hazardous conditions for small crafts will develop tonight and continue through at least early Friday. Long period southwest swell will persist through the extended forecast. The marine forecast for San Pablo Bay, Susan Bay, the West Delta, and the San Francisco Bay north of the Bay Bridge. Small craft advisory in effect from Thursday afternoon through Friday morning for tonight. Southwest wind 10 to 15 knots. For Thursday, southwest wind 10 to 15 knots. For Thursday night, southwest wind 15 to 25 knots. The marine forecast for Monterey Bay. Small craft advisory in effect from Thursday afternoon through late Thursday night for tonight. West wind 5 to 10 knots, easing to around 5 knots late this evening and overnight. Seas around 3 feet. Wave detail, northwest 2 feet at 7 seconds and south 2 feet at 17 seconds. Patchy fog late this evening and overnight. For Thursday, west wind around 5 knots, rising to 5 to 10 knots in the afternoon. Seas around 3 feet. Wave detail, northwest 3 feet at 8 seconds and south 2 feet at 16 seconds. Patchy fog in the morning. For Thursday night, west wind 15 to 25 knots. Seas 3 to 5 feet. Wave detail, northwest 4 feet at 8 seconds. The coastal waters forecast from Point Arena to Point Reyes out to 10 nautical miles. Small craft advisory in effect from Thursday morning through Friday morning. Tonight, northwest wind 5 to 10 knots, seas 4 to 6 feet. Wave detail, northwest 5 feet at 8 seconds and south 3 feet at 17 seconds. Patchy dense fog, Thursday, northwest wind 10 to 15 knots, rising to 20 to 25 knots with gusts up to 35 knots in the afternoon. Seas 5 to 7 feet. Wave detail, northwest 6 feet at 8 seconds and south 3 feet at 16 seconds. Patchy fog in the morning. Thursday night,

northwest wind 20 to 25 knots with gusts up to 35 knots. See 6 to 8 feet wave detail. Northwest 7 feet at 7 seconds and south 2 feet at 15 seconds. The coastal waters forecast from Point Arena to Point Reyes 10 to 60 nautical miles offshore. Small craft advisory in effect through Friday morning. Tonight, northwest wind 15 to 20 knots, seas 5 to 7 feet, building to 7 to 8 feet after midnight. Wave detail, northwest 8 feet at 7 seconds and south 3 feet at 17 seconds. Patchy dense fog early this evening. Patchy dense fog after midnight. Thursday, northwest wind 15 to 20 knots, rising to 20 to 25 knots in the afternoon. Seas 7 to 8 feet wave detail, northwest 8 feet at 8 seconds and south 3 feet at 16 seconds. Patchy dense fog in the morning. Thursday night, northwest wind 20 to 25 knots, easing to 15 to 20 knots after midnight. Seas 6 to 8 feet wave detail, northwest 7 feet at 7 seconds and south 2 feet at 15 seconds. San Francisco Bar forecast. In the deep water channel, mixed seas of 2 to 4 feet at 15 seconds. Across the bar, swell can be more than twice as high across the bar than surrounding waters. Waves are also more prone to break, particularly during strong ebb currents. Maximum ebb current of 3.0 knots at 0205 a.m. Thursday and 1.1 knots at 2:12 p.m. Thursday. The coastal waters forecast from Point Pinos to Point Piedras blunt is out to 10 nautical miles. Small craft advisory in effect from Thursday evening through Friday morning. Tonight, northwest wind around 5 knots, seas 3 to 4 feet wave detail. Northwest 3 feet at 7 seconds and south 3 feet at 17 seconds. Patchy dense fog Thursday, northwest wind around 5 knots, rising to 5 to 10 knots in the afternoon. Seas 3 to 5 feet wave detail. Northwest 4 feet at 8 seconds and south 2 feet at 16 seconds. Patchy fog in the morning. Thursday night, northwest wind 15 to 25 knots, seas 5 to 6 feet wave detail. Northwest 6 feet at 8 seconds and south 4 feet at 15 seconds. The coastal waters forecast from Pigeon Point to Point Pinos 10 to 60 nautical miles offshore. Small craft advisory in effect from Thursday afternoon through Friday morning. Tonight, northwest wind 5 to 10 knots, seas 4 to 5 feet wave detail. Northwest 4 feet at 7 seconds and south 3 feet at 17 seconds. Thursday, northwest wind 10 to 15 knots, seas 5 to 7 feet wave detail. Northwest 6 feet at 8 seconds and south 3 feet at 16 seconds. Thursday night, northwest wind 15 to 25 knots, seas 6 to 7 feet wave detail. Northwest 7 feet at 8 seconds and south 2 feet at 15 seconds. The offshore waters forecast for the following marine location: Point Arena to Pigeon Point between 60 nautical miles and 150 nautical miles offshore. Issued at 8:58 p.m. Pacific Daylight Time. Tonight, north to northwest winds 15 to 25 knots. Seas 5 to 8 feet. Thursday, northwest winds 15 to 20 knots. Seas 6 to 8 feet. Thursday night, northwest winds 15 to 20 knots. Seas 5 to 8 feet. Friday, northwest winds 10 to 15 knots, diminishing to 5 to 10 knots. Seas 4 to 6 feet. Friday night, northwest winds 10 to 15 knots. Seas 4 to 6 feet. Saturday, north to northwest winds 10 to 20 knots. Seas 5 to 7 feet. Saturday night, north to northwest winds 20 to 25 knots. Seas 7 to 10 feet. Sun, north winds 20 to 25 knots. Seas 10 to 11 feet. Sunday night, north to northwest winds 20 to 30 knots. Seas 10 to 13 feet. Monday, north winds 20 to 30 knots. Seas 11 to 13 feet. Monday night, north winds 25 to 30 knots. Seas 11 to 14 feet. The offshore waters forecast for the following marine location: Pigeon Point to Point Piedras Blanco.

between 60 nautical miles and 150 nautical miles offshore. Eastern at 8:58 p.m. Pacific Daylight Time. Tonight, northwest winds 10 to 15 knots, becoming 10 to 20 knots. Seas 5 to 7 feet. Thursday, northwest winds 15 to 20 knots. Seas 5 to 8 feet. Thursday night, northwest winds 15 to 20 knots. Seas 6 to 7 feet. Friday, northwest winds 10 to 15 knots. Seas 5 to 7 feet. Friday night, northwest winds 10 to 15 knots. Seas 4 to 5 feet. Saturday, northwest winds 10 to 15 knots. Seas 4 to 6 feet. Saturday night, northwest winds 15 to 25 knots. Seas 6 to 10 feet. Sun, northwest winds 20 to 25 knots. Seas 10 to 12 feet. Sunday night, northwest winds 20 to 25 knots. Seas 10 to 13 feet. Monday, north to northwest winds 20 to 25 knots. Seas 11 to 13 feet. Monday night, northwest winds 20 to 25 knots. Seas 10 to 13 feet. The coastal waters forecast from Point Reyes to Pigeon Point out to 10 nautical miles. Small craft advisory in effect from Thursday afternoon through Friday morning. For tonight, west wind 5 to 10 knots. Seas 3 to 4 feet. Wave detail, northwest 3 feet at 7 seconds and south 3 feet at 17 seconds. Patchy dense fog. For Thursday, southwest wind 5 to 10 knots, becoming west 15 to 20 knots in the afternoon. Seas 4 to 6 feet. Wave detail, northwest 4 feet at 8 seconds and south 3 feet at 16 seconds. Patchy fog in the morning. For Thursday night, northwest wind 20 to 25 knots. Seas 6 to 8 feet. Wave detail, northwest 7 feet at 8 seconds and southwest 3 feet at 14 seconds. The coastal waters forecast from Pigeon Point to Point Pinos out to 10 nautical miles. For tonight, west wind around 5 knots. Seas 3 to 4 feet. Wave detail, northwest 3 feet at 7 seconds and south 3 feet at 17 seconds. Patchy fog late this evening. For Thursday, west wind around 5 knots, rising to 5 to 10 knots in the afternoon. Seas 3 to 4 feet, building to 4 to 6 feet in the afternoon. Wave detail, northwest 4 feet at 8 seconds and south 3 feet at 15 seconds. For Thursday night, northwest wind 10 to 15 knots. Seas 5 to 6 feet. Wave detail, northwest 5 feet at 8 seconds and south 2 feet at 15 seconds. Sunrise, sunset, and tidal information for the San Francisco Bay Area for Wednesday, June 24th. The sunset tonight, 8:35 p.m. The sunrise tomorrow, 5:50 a.m. The sunset tomorrow, 8:35 p.m. Tidal data at the Golden Gate for the afternoon and evening hours today and the morning hours of tomorrow. Low tide, 1:50 p.m. at 2.43 feet. High tide, 8:27 p.m. at 5.96 feet. Low tide, 3:36 p.m. at 0.12 feet. High tide, 10:38 a.m. at 3.97 feet. Here are the buoy observations for 9 p.m. Pacific Daylight Time. An offshore buoy 6 winds west at 12 knots, pressure 1,025.9 millibars. An offshore buoy 59 winds north at 17 knots, water temperature 62, pressure 1,021.5 millibars. At Point Arena buoy, winds northwest 12 knots, water temperature 55, pressure 1,014.5 millibars, sea is 3 feet every 17 seconds. At buoy 13 near Bodega Bay, winds northwest at 12 knots, pressure 1,014.3 millibars, swell 5 feet every 17 seconds. At Point Reyes Wave Rider buoy, water temperature 56, sea is 6 feet every 7 seconds. At San Francisco Bar Buoy, water temperature 60, sea is 3 feet.

every 17 seconds. At San Francisco, we winds west 8 knots, water temperature 58, pressure 1,014.6 millibars, seas 4 feet, every 17 seconds. At Half Moon Bay, we winds west 6 knots, water temperature 60, pressure 1,015.0 millibars, seas 3 feet, every 7 seconds. At Monterey Bay, buoy winds northwest 4 knots, water temperature 61, pressure 1,014.9 millibars, seas 5 feet, every 17 seconds. At Pointer, wave rider buoy water temperature 59, seas 5 feet, every 17 seconds. At Cape San Martin, buoy winds northwest 6 knots, water temperature 60, pressure 1,015.4 millibars. Seas 5 feet every 8 seconds. 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This broadcast originates from the National Weather Service office located in Monterey, California, and serves the coastal marine waters, including San Francisco and Monterey Bay. Synopsis for the Central California coast and bays, including the Monterey Bay, Greater Cerrillos, and Cordell Bank National Marine Sanctuaries. Fresh to strong breezes and rough seas will resume across the waters tonight through the latter part of the week. Occasional gale force gusts will develop along the coastal waters north of Point Reyes. Hazardous conditions for small crafts will develop tonight and continue through at least early Friday. Long period southwest swell will persist through the extended forecast. The marine forecast for San Pablo Bay, Susan Bay, the West Delta, and the San Francisco Bay north of the Bay Bridge. Small craft advisory in effect from Thursday afternoon through Friday morning for tonight. Southwest wind 10 to 15 knots. For Thursday, southwest wind 10 to 15 knots. For Thursday night, southwest wind 15 to 25 knots. The marine forecast for Monterey Bay. Small craft advisory in effect from Thursday afternoon through late Thursday night. For tonight, west wind 5 to 10 knots, easing to around 5 knots late this evening and overnight. Seas around 3 feet. Wave detail, northwest 2 feet at 7 seconds and south 2 feet at 17 seconds. Patchy fog late this evening and overnight. For Thursday, west wind around 5 knots, rising to 5 to 10 knots in the afternoon. Seas around 3 feet. Wave detail, northwest 3 feet at 8 seconds and south 2 feet at 16 seconds. Patchy fog in the morning. For Thursday night, west wind 15 to 25 knots. Seas 3 to 5 feet. Wave detail, northwest 4 feet at 8 seconds. The coastal waters forecast from Point Arena to Point Reyes out to 10 nautical miles. Small craft advisory in effect from Thursday morning through Friday morning. Tonight, northwest wind 5 to 10 knots, seas 4 to 6 feet. Wave detail, northwest 5 feet at 8 seconds and south 3 feet at 17 seconds. Patchy dense fog Thursday, northwest wind 10 to 15 knots, rising to 20 to 25 knots with gusts up to 35 knots in the afternoon. Seas 5 to 7 feet. Wave detail, northwest 6 feet at 8 seconds and south 3 feet at 16 seconds. Patchy fog in the morning. Thursday night, northwest wind 20 to 25 knots with gusts up to 35 knots, seas 6 to 8 feet. Wave detail, northwest 7 feet at 7 seconds and south 2 feet at 15 seconds. The coastal waters forecast from Point Arena to Point Reyes 10 to 16 nautical miles offshore. Small craft advisory in effect through Friday morning. Tonight, northwest wind 15 to 20 knots, seas 5 to 7 feet, building to 7 to 8 feet after midnight. Wave detail, northwest 8 feet at 7 seconds and south 3 feet at 17 seconds. Patchy dense fog early this evening. Patchy dense fog after midnight. Thursday, northwest wind 15 to 20 knots.

The coastal waters forecast from Point Pinos to Point Piedras lunges out to 10 nautical miles. Small craft advisory in effect from Thursday evening through Friday morning. Tonight, northwest wind around 5 knots, 3 to 4 feet, wave detail. Northwest 3 feet at 7 seconds, and south 3 feet at 17 seconds. Patchy dense fog Thursday, northwest wind around 5 knots, rising to 5 to 10 knots in the afternoon. Seas 3 to 5 feet, wave detail. Northwest 4 feet at 8 seconds, and south 2 feet at 16 seconds. Patchy fog in the morning. Thursday night. Northwest wind 15 to 25 knots, seas 5 to 6 feet, wave detail. Northwest 6 feet at 8 seconds, and south 4 feet at 15 seconds. The coastal waters forecast from Pigeon Point to Point Pinos 10 to 60 nautical miles offshore. Small craft advisory in effect from Thursday afternoon through Friday morning. Tonight, northwest wind 5 to 10 knots, seas 4 to 5 feet, wave detail. Northwest 4 feet at 7 seconds, and south 3 feet at 17 seconds. Thursday, northwest wind 10 to 15 knots, seas 5 to 7 feet, wave detail. Northwest 6 feet at 8 seconds, and south 3 feet at 16 seconds. Thursday night. Northwest wind 15 to 25 knots, seas 6 to 7 feet, wave detail. Northwest 7 feet at 8 seconds, and south 2 feet at 15 seconds. The offshore waters forecast for the following marine location: Point Arena to Pigeon Point between 60 nautical miles and 150 nautical miles offshore. Issued at 8:58 p.m. Pacific Daylight Time. Tonight, north to northwest winds 15 to 25 knots. Seas 5 to 8 feet. Thursday, northwest winds 15 to 20 knots. Seas 6 to 8 feet. Thursday night, northwest winds 15 to 20 knots. Seas 5 to 8 feet. Friday, northwest winds 10 to 15 knots, diminishing to 5 to 10 knots. Seas 4 to 6 feet. Friday night, northwest winds 10 to 15 knots. Seas 4 to 6 feet. Saturday, north to northwest winds 10 to 20 knots. Seas 5 to 7 feet. Saturday night, north to northwest winds 20 to 25 knots. Seas 7 to 10 feet. Sun, north winds 20 to 25 knots. Seas 10 to 11 feet. Sunday night, north to northwest winds 20 to 30 knots. Seas 10 to 13 feet. Monday, north winds 20 to 30 knots. Seas 11 to 13 feet. Monday night, north winds 25 to 30 knots. Seas 11 to 14 feet. The offshore waters forecast for the following marine location: Pigeon Point to Point Piedras lunges between 60 nautical miles and 150 nautical miles offshore. 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Tonight, northwest winds 10 to 15 knots, becoming 10 to 20 knots. Seas 5 to 7 feet. Thursday, northwest winds 15 to 20 knots. Seas 5 to 8 feet. Thursday night, northwest winds 15 to 20 knots. Seas 6 to 7 feet. Friday, northwest winds 10 to 15 knots. Seas 5 to 7 feet. Friday night, northwest winds 10 to 15 knots. Seas 4 to 5 feet. Saturday, northwest winds 10 to 15 knots. Seas 4 to 6 feet. Saturday night, northwest winds 15 to 25 knots. Seas 6 to 10 feet. Sun, northwest winds 20 to 25 knots. Seas 10 to 12 feet. Sunday night, northwest winds 20 to 25 knots. Seas 10 to 13 feet. Monday, north to northwest winds 20 to 25 knots. Seas 11 to 13 feet. Monday night, northwest winds 20 to 25 knots. Seas 10 to 13 feet. The coastal waters forecast from Point Reyes to Pigeon Point out to 10 nautical miles. Small craft advisory in effect from Thursday afternoon through Friday morning. For tonight, west wind 5 to 10 knots. Seas 3 to 4 feet. Wave detail.

7 seconds and south 3 feet at 17 seconds. Patchy dense fog. For Thursday, southwest with 5 to 10 knots, becoming west 15 to 20 knots in the afternoon. Seas 4 to 6 feet. Wave detail, northwest 4 feet at 8 seconds and south 3 feet at 16 seconds. Patchy fog in the morning. For Thursday night, northwest wind 20 to 25 knots. Seas 6 to 8 feet. Wave detail, northwest 7 feet at 8 seconds and southwest 3 feet at 14 seconds. The coastal waters forecast from Pigeon Point to Point Pinos out to 10 nautical miles. For tonight, west wind around 5 knots. Seas 3 to 4 feet. Wave detail, northwest 3 feet at 7 seconds and south 3 feet at 17 seconds. Patchy fog late this evening. For Thursday, west wind around 5 knots, rising to 5 to 10 knots in the afternoon. Seas 3 to 4 feet, building to 4 to 6 feet in the afternoon. Wave detail, northwest 4 feet at 8 seconds and south 3 feet at 15 seconds. For Thursday night, northwest wind 10 to 15 knots. Seas 5 to 6 feet. Wave detail, northwest 5 feet at 8 seconds and south 2 feet at 15 seconds. Semi-sunset and tidal information for the San Francisco Bay Area for Wednesday, June 24th. The sunset tonight, 8:35 p.m. The sunrise tomorrow, 5:50 a.m. The sunset tomorrow, 8:35 p.m. Tidal data at the Golden Gate for the afternoon and evening hours today and the morning hours of tomorrow. Low tide, 1:50 p.m. at 2.43 feet. High tide, 8:27 p.m. at 5.96 feet. Low tide, 3:36 p.m. at 0.12 feet. High tide, 10:38 a.m. at 3.97 feet. Here are the buoy observations for 10 p.m. Pacific Daylight Time. An offshore buoy 6 winds west at 12 knots, pressure 1,025.9 millibars. An offshore buoy 59 winds north at 16 knots, water temperature 62, pressure 1,021.6 millibars. A buoy 14 near Point Arena winds northwest at 60 knots, water temperature 55, pressure 1,014.5 millibars. A buoy 13 near Bodega Bay winds northwest at 12 knots, pressure 1,014.3 millibars. At Point Reyes Wave Rider buoy water temperature 56, seas 5 feet every 17 seconds. At San Francisco Bar buoy water temperature 60, seas 3 feet every 18 seconds. At San Francisco buoy winds northwest at 8 knots, water temperature 58, pressure 1,014.7 millibars. At Half Moon Bay buoy winds west 6 knots, water temperature 60, pressure 1,015.0 millibars, seas 3 feet every 12 seconds. At Monterey buoy winds northwest at 2 knots, water temperature 61, pressure 1,015.0 millibars. At Point Sur, wave rider buoy water temperature 60, seas 5 feet every 17 seconds. At Cape San Martin buoy winds north at 6 knots, water temperature 60, pressure 1,015.8 millibars. Synopsis for the Central California coast and bays, including the Monterey Bay, Greater Farallones, and Cordell Bank National Marine Sanctuaries. Fresh to strong breezes and rough seas will resume across the waters tonight through the latter part of the week. Occasional gale force gusts will develop along the coastal waters north of Point Reyes. Hazardous conditions for small crafts will develop tonight and continue through at least early Friday. Long period southwest swell will persist through the extended forecast. The marine forecast for San Pablo Bay, Suisun Bay, the West Delta, and the San Francisco Bay north of the Bay Bridge. Small craft advisory in effect from Thursday afternoon through Friday morning. For tonight, southwest wind 10 to 15 knots. For Thursday, southwest wind 10 to 15 knots. For Thursday night, southwest wind 15 to 25 knots. The marine forecast for Monterey Bay.

advisory in effect from Thursday afternoon through late Thursday night. For tonight, west wind 5 to 10 knots, easing to around 5 knots late this evening and overnight. Seas around 3 feet. Wave detail, northwest 2 feet at 7 seconds and south 2 feet at 17 seconds. Patchy fog late this evening and overnight. For Thursday, west wind around 5 knots, rising to 5 to 10 knots in the afternoon. Seas around 3 feet. Wave detail, northwest 3 feet at 8 seconds and south 2 feet at 16 seconds. Patchy fog in the morning. For Thursday night, west wind 15 to 25 knots. Seas 3 to 5 feet. Wave detail, northwest 4 feet at 8 seconds. The coastal waters forecast from Point Arena to Point Reyes out to 10 nautical miles. Small craft advisory in effect from Thursday morning through Friday morning. Tonight, northwest wind 5 to 10 knots, seas 4 to 6 feet. Wave detail, northwest 5 feet at 8 seconds and south 3 feet at 17 seconds. Patchy dense fog, Thursday northwest wind 10 to 15 knots, rising to 20 to 25 knots with gusts up to 35 knots in the afternoon. Seas 5 to 7 feet, wave detail, northwest 6 feet at 8 seconds and south 3 feet at 16 seconds. Patchy fog in the morning. Thursday night, northwest wind 20 to 25 knots with gusts up to 35 knots, seas 6 to 8 feet, wave detail, northwest 7 feet at 7 seconds and south 2 feet at 15 seconds. The coastal waters forecast from Point Arena to Point Reyes 10 to 60 nautical miles offshore. Small craft advisory in effect through Friday morning. Tonight, northwest wind 15 to 20 knots, seas 5 to 7 feet, building to 7 to 8 feet after midnight. Wave detail, northwest 8 feet at 7 seconds and south 3 feet at 17 seconds. Patchy dense fog early this evening. Patchy dense fog after midnight. Thursday, northwest wind 15 to 20 knots, rising to 20 to 25 knots in the afternoon. Seas 7 to 8 feet, wave detail, northwest 8 feet at 8 seconds and south 3 feet at 16 seconds. Patchy dense fog in the morning. Thursday night, northwest wind 20 to 25 knots, easing to 16 to 20 knots after midnight. Seas 6 to 8 feet, wave detail, northwest 7 feet at 7 seconds and south 2 feet at 15 seconds. San Francisco Bar forecast. In the deep water channel, mixed seas of 2 to 4 feet at 15 seconds. Across the bar, swell can be more than twice as high across the bar than surrounding waters. Waves are also more prone to break, particularly during strong ebb currents. Maximum head current of 3.0 knots at 0:05 a.m. Thursday and 1.1 knots at 2:12 p.m. Thursday. The coastal waters forecast from Point Pinos to Point Piedras blunts out to 10 nautical miles. Small craft advisory in effect from Thursday evening through Friday morning. Tonight, northwest wind around 5 knots, seas 3 to 4 feet, wave detail, northwest 3 feet at 7 seconds and south 3 feet at 17 seconds. Patchy dense fog, Thursday, northwest wind around 5 knots, rising to 5 to 10 knots in the afternoon. Seas 3 to 5 feet, wave detail, northwest 4 feet at 8 seconds and south 2 feet at 16 seconds. Patchy fog in the morning. Thursday night, northwest wind 15 to 25 knots, seas 5 to 6 feet, wave detail, northwest 6 feet at 8 seconds and south 4 feet at 15 seconds. The coastal waters forecast from Pigeon Point to Point Pinos 10 to 60 nautical miles offshore. Small craft advisory in effect from Thursday afternoon through Friday morning. Tonight, northwest wind 5 to 10 knots, seas 4 to 5 feet, wave detail, northwest 4 feet at 7 seconds and south 3 feet at 17 seconds. Thursday, northwest wind 10 to 15 knots, seas 5 to 7 feet, wave detail, northwest 6 feet at 8 seconds and south 3 feet at 16 seconds. Thursday night, northwest wind 15 to 25 knots, seas 6 to 7 feet, wave detail, northwest 7 feet at 8 seconds and south 2 feet at 15 seconds. The offshore waters

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Eastern at 8:58 p.m. Pacific Daylight Time. Tonight, north to northwest winds 15 to 25 knots. Seas 5 to 8 feet. Thursday, northwest winds 15 to 20 knots. Seas 6 to 8 feet. Thursday night, northwest winds 15 to 20 knots. Seas 5 to 8 feet. Friday, northwest winds 10 to 15 knots, diminishing to 5 to 10 knots. Seas 4 to 6 feet. Friday night, northwest winds 10 to 15 knots. Seas 4 to 6 feet. Saturday, north to northwest winds 10 to 20 knots. Seas 5 to 7 feet. Saturday night, north to northwest winds 20 to 25 knots. Seas 7 to 10 feet. Sun, north winds 20 to 25 knots. Seas 10 to 11 feet. Sunday night, north to northwest winds 20 to 30 knots. Seas 10 to 13 feet. Monday, north winds 20 to 30 knots. Seas 11 to 13 feet. Monday night, north winds 25 to 30 knots. Seas 11 to 14 feet. The offshore waters forecast for the following marine location. Pigeon Point to Point Cabras Blancos between 60 nautical miles and 150 nautical miles offshore. Issued at 8:58 p.m. Pacific Daylight Time. Tonight, northwest winds 10 to 15 knots, becoming 10 to 20 knots. Seas 5 to 7 feet. Thursday, northwest winds 15 to 20 knots. Seas 5 to 8 feet. Thursday night, northwest winds 15 to 20 knots. Seas 6 to 7 feet. Friday, northwest winds 10 to 15 knots. Seas 5 to 7 feet. Friday night, northwest winds 10 to 15 knots. Seas 4 to 5 feet. Saturday, northwest winds 10 to 15 knots. Seas 4 to 6 feet. Saturday night, northwest winds 15 to 25 knots. Seas 6 to 10 feet. Sun, northwest winds 20 to 25 knots. Seas 10 to 12 feet. Sunday night, northwest winds 20 to 25 knots. Seas 10 to 13 feet. Monday, north to northwest winds 20 to 25 knots. Seas 11 to 13 feet. Monday night, northwest winds 20 to 25 knots. Seas 10 to 13 feet. The coastal waters forecast from Point Reyes to Pigeon Point out to 10 nautical miles. Small craft advisory in effect from Thursday afternoon through Friday morning. For tonight, west wind 5 to 10 knots. Seas 3 to 4 feet. Wave detail, northwest 3 feet at 7 seconds and south 3 feet at 17 seconds. Patchy dense fog. For Thursday, southwest wind 5 to 10 knots, becoming west 15 to 20 knots in the afternoon. Seas 4 to 6 feet. Wave detail, northwest 4 feet at 8 seconds and south 3 feet at 16 seconds. Patchy fog in the morning. For Thursday night, northwest wind 20 to 25 knots. Seas 6 to 8 feet. Wave detail, northwest 7 feet at 8 seconds and southwest 3 feet at 14 seconds. The coastal waters forecast from Pigeon Point to Point Pinos out to 10 nautical miles. For tonight, west wind around 5 knots. Seas 3 to 4 feet. Wave detail, northwest 3 feet at 7 seconds and south 3 feet at 17 seconds. Patchy fog late this evening. For Thursday, west wind around 5 knots, rising to 5 to 10 knots in the afternoon. Seas 3 to 4 feet, building to 4 to 6 feet in the afternoon. Wave detail, northwest 4 feet at 8 seconds and south 3 feet at 15 seconds. For Thursday night, northwest wind 10 to 15 knots. Seas 5 to 6 feet. Wave detail, northwest 5 feet at 8 seconds and south 2 feet at 15 seconds. Semi-sunset and tidal information for San Francisco.
Santo Bay area for Wednesday, June 24th. The sunset tonight, 8:35 p.m. The sunrise tomorrow, 5:50 a.m. The sunset tomorrow, 8:35 p.m. Tidal data at the Golden Gate for the afternoon and evening hours today and the morning hours of tomorrow. Low tide, 1:50 p.m. at 2.43 feet. High tide, 8:27 p.m. at 5.96 feet. Low tide, 3:36 p.m. at 0.12 feet. High tide, 10:38 a.m. at 3.97 feet. Here are the buoy observations for 10 p.m. Pacific Daylight Time. An offshore buoy 6 winds west at 12 knots, pressure 1,025.9 millibars. An offshore buoy 59, winds north 60 knots, water temperature 62, pressure 1,021.6 millibars, seas 3 feet every 17 seconds. At Point Arena buoy, winds northwest 16 knots, water temperature 55, pressure 1,014.5 millibars, seas 3 feet every 17 seconds. At buoy 13 near Bodega Bay, winds northwest at 14 knots, pressure 1,014.4 millibars, swell 4 feet every 17 seconds. At Point Reyes Wave Rider buoy, water temperature 56, seas 6 feet every 18 seconds. At San Francisco Bar Buoy, water temperature 60, seas 3 feet every 18 seconds. At San Francisco Buoy, winds northwest at 8 knots, water temperature 58, pressure 1,014.7 millibars. At Half Moon Bay Buoy, winds west 6 knots, water temperature 60, pressure 1,015.0 millibars, seas 3 feet every 12 seconds. At Monterey Bay Buoy, winds northwest 4 knots, water temperature 61, pressure 1,015.2 millibars, seas 5 feet every 17 seconds. At Point Sur, Wave Rider Buoy, water temperature 60, seas 5 feet every 17 seconds. At Cape San Martin Buoy, winds northwest 6 knots, water temperature 60, pressure 1,015.8 millibars. Seas 5 feet every 17 seconds. Synopsis for the Central California coast and bays, including the Monterey Bay, Greater Farallones, and Cordell Bank National Marine Sanctuaries. Fresh to strong breezes and rough seas will resume across the waters tonight through the latter part of the week. Occasional gale force gusts will develop along the coastal waters north of Point Reyes. Hazardous conditions for small crafts will develop tonight and continue through at least early Friday. Long period southwest swell will persist through the extended forecast. The marine forecast for San Pablo Bay, Suisun Bay, the West Delta, and the San Francisco Bay north of the Bay Bridge. Small craft advisory in effect from Thursday afternoon through Friday morning. For tonight, southwest wind 10 to 15 knots. For Thursday, southwest wind 10 to 15 knots. For Thursday night, southwest wind 15 to 25 knots. The marine forecast for Monterey Bay. Small craft advisory in effect from Thursday afternoon through late Thursday night. For tonight, west wind 5 to 10 knots, easing to around 5 knots late this evening and overnight. Seas around 3 feet. Wave detail, northwest 2 feet at 7 seconds and south 2 feet at 17 seconds. Patchy fog late this evening and overnight. For Thursday, west wind around 5 knots, rising to 5 to 10 knots in the afternoon. Seas around 3 feet. Wave detail, northwest 3 feet at 8 seconds and south 2 feet at 16 seconds. Patchy fog in the morning. For Thursday night, west wind 15 to 25 knots, seas 3 to 5 feet. Wave detail, northwest 4 feet at 8 seconds. 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This broadcast originates from the National Weather Service office located in Monterey, California, and serves the coastal marine waters, including San Francisco and Monterey Bay. The coastal waters forecast from Point Arena to Point Reyes out to 10 nautical miles.

Miles. Small craft advisory in effect from Thursday morning through Friday morning. Tonight, northwest wind 5 to 10 knots, seas 4 to 6 feet. Wave detail, northwest 5 feet at 8 seconds and south 3 feet at 17 seconds. Patchy dense fog Thursday, northwest wind 10 to 15 knots, rising to 20 to 25 knots with gusts up to 35 knots in the afternoon. Seas 5 to 7 feet, wave detail, northwest 6 feet at 8 seconds and south 3 feet at 16 seconds. Patchy fog in the morning. Thursday night, northwest wind 20 to 25 knots with gusts up to 35 knots, seas 6 to 8 feet, wave detail, northwest 7 feet at 7 seconds and south 2 feet at 15 seconds. The coastal waters forecast from Point Arena to Point Reyes 10 to 60 nautical miles offshore. Small craft advisory in effect through Friday morning. Tonight, northwest wind 15 to 20 knots, seas 5 to 7 feet, building to 7 to 8 feet after midnight. Wave detail, northwest 8 feet at 7 seconds and south 3 feet at 17 seconds. Patchy dense fog early this evening. Patchy dense fog after midnight. Thursday, northwest wind 15 to 20 knots, rising to 20 to 25 knots in the afternoon. Seas 7 to 8 feet, wave detail, northwest 8 feet at 8 seconds and south 3 feet at 16 seconds. Patchy dense fog in the morning. Thursday night, northwest wind 20 to 25 knots, easing to 15 to 20 knots after midnight. Seas 6 to 8 feet, wave detail, northwest 7 feet at 7 seconds and south 2 feet at 15 seconds. San Francisco Bar forecast. In the deep water channel, mixed seas of 2 to 4 feet at 15 seconds. Across the bar, swell can be more than twice as high across the bar than surrounding waters. Waves are also more prone to break, particularly during strong ebb currents. Maximum ebb current of 3.0 knots at 0205 a.m. Thursday and 1.1 knots at 2:12 p.m. Thursday. The coastal waters forecast from Point Pinos to Point Piedras Blancas out to 10 nautical miles. Small craft advisory in effect from Thursday evening through Friday morning. Tonight, northwest wind around 5 knots, seas 3 to 4 feet, wave detail, northwest 3 feet at 7 seconds and south 3 feet at 17 seconds. Patchy dense fog Thursday, northwest wind around 5 knots, rising to 5 to 10 knots in the afternoon. Seas 3 to 5 feet, wave detail, northwest 4 feet at 8 seconds and south 2 feet at 16 seconds. Patchy fog in the morning. Thursday night, northwest wind 15 to 25 knots, seas 5 to 6 feet, wave detail, northwest 6 feet at 8 seconds and south 4 feet at 15 seconds. The coastal waters forecast from Pigeon Point to Point Pinos 10 to 60 nautical miles offshore. Small craft advisory in effect from Thursday afternoon through Friday morning. Tonight, northwest wind 5 to 10 knots, seas 4 to 5 feet, wave detail, northwest 4 feet at 7 seconds and south 3 feet at 17 seconds. Thursday, northwest wind 10 to 15 knots, seas 5 to 7 feet, wave detail, northwest 6 feet at 8 seconds and south 3 feet at 16 seconds. Thursday night, northwest wind 15 to 25 knots, seas 6 to 7 feet, wave detail, northwest 7 feet at 8 seconds and south 2 feet at 15 seconds. The offshore waters forecast for the following marine location, Point Arena to Pigeon Point between 60 nautical miles and 150 nautical miles offshore. Issued at 8:58 p.m. Pacific Daylight Time. Tonight, north to northwest winds 15 to 25 knots. Seas 5 to 8 feet. Thursday, northwest winds 15 to 20 knots. Seas 6 to 8 feet. Thursday night, northwest winds 15 to 20 knots. Seas 5 to 8 feet. Friday, northwest winds 10 to 15 knots, diminishing to 5 to 10 knots. Seas 4 to 6 feet. Friday night, northwest winds 10 to 15 knots.

20 to 25 knots. Sea is 7 to 10 feet. Sun, north winds 20 to 25 knots. Sea is 10 to 11 feet. Sunday night, north to northwest winds 20 to 30 knots. Sea is 10 to 13 feet. Monday, north winds 20 to 30 knots. Sea is 11 to 13 feet. Monday night, north winds 25 to 30 knots. Sea is 11 to 14 feet. The offshore waters forecast for the following marine location: Pigeon Point to Point Pedras, Blancos, between 60 nautical miles and 150 nautical miles offshore. Eastern at 8:58 p.m. Pacific Daylight Time. Tonight, northwest winds 10 to 15 knots, becoming 10 to 20 knots. Seas 5 to 7 feet. Thursday, northwest winds 15 to 20 knots. Seas 5 to 8 feet. Thursday night, northwest winds 15 to 20 knots. Seas 6 to 7 feet. Friday, northwest winds 10 to 15 knots. Seas 5 to 7 feet. Friday night, northwest winds 10 to 15 knots. Seas 4 to 5 feet. Saturday, northwest winds 10 to 15 knots. Seas 4 to 6 feet. Saturday night, northwest winds 15 to 25 knots. Seas 6 to 10 feet. Sun, northwest winds 20 to 25 knots. Seas 10 to 12 feet. Sunday night, northwest winds 20 to 25 knots. Seas 10 to 13 feet. Monday, north to northwest winds 20 to 25 knots. Seas 11 to 13 feet. Monday night, northwest winds 20 to 25 knots. Seas 10 to 13 feet. The coastal waters forecast from Point Reyes to Pigeon Point out to 10 nautical miles. Small craft advisory in effect from Thursday afternoon through Friday morning. For tonight, west wind 5 to 10 knots. Seas 3 to 4 feet. Wave detail, northwest 3 feet at 7 seconds and south 3 feet at 17 seconds. Patchy dense fog. For Thursday, southwest wind 5 to 10 knots, becoming west 15 to 20 knots in the afternoon. Seas 4 to 6 feet. Wave detail, northwest 4 feet at 8 seconds and south 3 feet at 16 seconds. Patchy fog in the morning. For Thursday night, northwest wind 20 to 25 knots. Seas 6 to 8 feet. Wave detail. For Thursday night, northwest wind 20 to 25 knots. Seas 6 to 8 feet. Wave detail. Northwest 7 feet at 8 seconds and southwest 3 feet at 14 seconds. The coastal waters forecast from Pigeon Point to Point Pinos out to 10 nautical miles. For tonight, west wind around 5 knots. Seas 3 to 4 feet. Wave detail, northwest 3 feet at 7 seconds and south 3 feet at 17 seconds. Patchy fog late this evening. For Thursday, west wind around 5 knots, rising to 5 to 10 knots in the afternoon. Seas 3 to 4 feet, building to 4 to 6 feet in the afternoon. Wave detail, northwest 4 feet at 8 seconds and south 3 feet at 15 seconds. For Thursday night, northwest wind 10 to 15 knots. Seas 5 to 6 feet. Wave detail, northwest 5 feet at 8 seconds and south 2 feet at 15 seconds. Sunrise, sunset, and tidal information for the San Francisco Bay Area for Wednesday, June 24th. The sunset tonight, 8:35 p.m. The sunrise tomorrow, 5:50 a.m. The sunset tomorrow, 8:35 p.m. Tidal data at the Golden Gate for the afternoon and evening hours today and the morning hours of tomorrow. Low tide, 1:50 p.m. at 2.43 feet. High tide, 8:27 p.m. at 5.96 feet. Low tide, 3:36 p.m. at 0.12 feet. High tide, 10:38 a.m. at 3.97 feet. Here are the buoy observations for 10 p.m. Pacific Daylight Time. An offshore buoy 6 winds west at 12 knots.

Pressure 1000, 25.9 millibars. An offshore buoy 59, winds north 16 knots, water temperature 62, pressure 1000, 21.6 millibars, sea is 3 feet every 17 seconds. Headpoint Arena buoy, winds northwest 16 knots, water temperature 55, pressure 1000, 14.5 millibars, sea is 3 feet every 17 seconds. At buoy 13 near Bodega Bay, winds northwest at 14 knots, pressure 1,014.4 millibars, swell 4 feet every 17 seconds. At Point Reyes Wave Rider, buoy water temperature 56, seas 6 feet every 18 seconds. At San Francisco Bar, buoy water temperature 60, seas 3 feet every 18 seconds. At San Francisco Bay, winds northwest at 8 knots, water temperature 58, pressure 1,014.7 millibars. At Half Moon Bay, buoy winds west 6 knots, water temperature 60, pressure 1,015.0 millibars, sea is 3 feet, every 12 seconds. At Monterey Bay, buoy winds northwest 4 knots, water temperature 61, pressure 1,015.2 millibars, seas 5 feet, every 17 seconds. At Port Sir, Wave Rider buoy water temperature 60, seas 5 feet, every 17 seconds. At Cape San Martin, buoy winds northwest 6 knots, water temperature 60, pressure 1,015.8 millibars. Seas 5 feet every 17 seconds. Synopsis for the Central California coast and bays, including the Monterey Bay, Greater Farallon, and Cordell Bank National Marine Sanctuaries. Fresh to strong breezes and rough seas will resume across the waters tonight through the latter part of the week. Occasional gale force gusts will develop along the coastal waters north of Point Reyes. Hazardous conditions for small crafts will develop tonight and continue through at least early Friday. Long period southwest swell will persist through the extended forecast. The marine forecast for San Pablo Bay, Suisun Bay, the West Delta, and the San Francisco Bay north of the Bay Bridge. Small craft advisory in effect from Thursday afternoon through Friday morning. For tonight, southwest wind 10 to 15 knots. For Thursday, southwest wind 10 to 15 knots. For Thursday night, southwest wind 15 to 25 knots. The marine forecast for Monterey Bay. Small craft advisory in effect from Thursday afternoon through late Thursday night. For tonight, west wind 5 to 10 knots, easing to around 5 knots late this evening and overnight. Seas around 3 feet. Wave detail, northwest 2 feet at 7 seconds and south 2 feet at 17 seconds. Patchy fog late this evening and overnight. For Thursday, west wind around 5 knots, rising to 5 to 10 knots in the afternoon. Seas around 3 feet. Wave detail, northwest 3 feet at 8 seconds and south 2 feet at 16 seconds. Patchy fog in the morning. For Thursday night, west wind 15 to 25 knots. Seas 3 to 5 feet. Wave detail, northwest 4 feet at 8 seconds. The coastal waters forecast from Point Arena to Point Reyes out to 10 nautical miles. Small craft advisory in effect from Thursday morning through Friday morning. Tonight, northwest wind 5 to 10 knots, seas 4 to 6 feet. Wave detail, northwest 5 feet at 8 seconds and south 3 feet at 17 seconds. Patchy dense fog Thursday, northwest wind 10 to 15 knots, rising to 20 to 25 knots with gusts up to 35 knots in the afternoon. Seas 5 to 7 feet. Wave detail, northwest 6 feet at 8 seconds and south 3 feet at 16 seconds. Patchy fog in the morning. Thursday night, northwest wind 20 to 25 knots with gusts up to 35 knots, seas 6 to 8 feet. Wave detail, northwest 7 feet at 7 seconds and south 2 feet at 15 seconds. The coastal waters forecast from Point Arena to Point Reyes 10 to 60 nautical miles offshore. Small craft advisory in effect through Friday morning. Tonight, northwest wind 15 to 20 knots, seas 5 to 7 feet, building to 7 to 8 feet after midnight. Wave detail, northwest 8 feet at 7 seconds.

south 3 feet at 17 seconds. Patchy dense fog early this evening. Patchy dense fog after midnight. Thursday northwest wind 15 to 20 knots, rising to 20 to 25 knots in the afternoon. See 7 to 8 feet wave detail. Northwest 8 feet at 8 seconds and south 3 feet at 16 seconds. Patchy dense fog in the morning. Thursday night. Northwest wind 20 to 25 knots, easing to 15 to 20 knots after midnight. See 6 to 8 feet wave detail. Northwest 7 feet at 7 seconds and south 2 feet at 15 seconds. San Francisco Bar forecast. In the deep water channel, mixed seas of 2 to 4 feet at 15 seconds. Across the bar, swell can be more than twice as high across the bar than surrounding waters. Waves are also more prone to break, particularly during strong ebb currents. Maximum ebb current of 3.0 knots at 0:05 a.m. Thursday and 1.1 knots at 2:12 p.m. Thursday. The coastal waters forecast from Point Pinos to Point Piedras Blanc is out to 10 nautical miles. Small craft advisory in effect from Thursday evening through Friday morning. Tonight, northwest wind around 5 knots, seas 3 to 4 feet wave detail. Northwest 3 feet at 7 seconds and south 3 feet at 17 seconds. Patchy dense fog Thursday, northwest wind around 5 knots, rising to 5 to 10 knots in the afternoon. Seas 3 to 5 feet wave detail. Northwest 4 feet at 8 seconds and south 2 feet at 16 seconds. Patchy fog in the morning. Thursday night. Northwest wind 15 to 25 knots, seas 5 to 6 feet wave detail. Northwest 6 feet at 8 seconds and south 4 feet at 15 seconds. The coastal waters forecast from Pigeon Point to Point Pinos 10 to 60 nautical miles offshore. Small craft advisory in effect from Thursday afternoon through Friday morning. Tonight, northwest wind 5 to 10 knots, seas 4 to 5 feet wave detail. Northwest 4 feet at 7 seconds and south 3 feet at 17 seconds. Thursday, northwest wind 10 to 15 knots, seas 5 to 7 feet wave detail. Northwest 6 feet at 8 seconds and south 3 feet at 16 seconds. Thursday night. Northwest wind 15 to 25 knots, seas 6 to 7 feet wave detail. Northwest 7 feet at 8 seconds and south 2 feet at 15 seconds. The offshore waters forecast for the following marine location: Point Arena to Pigeon Point between 60 nautical miles and 150 nautical miles offshore. Issued at 8:58 p.m. Pacific Daylight Time. Tonight, north to northwest winds 15 to 25 knots. Seas 5 to 8 feet. Thursday, northwest winds 15 to 20 knots. Seas 6 to 8 feet. Thursday night, northwest winds 15 to 20 knots. Seas 5 to 8 feet. Friday, northwest winds 10 to 15 knots, diminishing to 5 to 10 knots. Seas 4 to 6 feet. Friday night, northwest winds 10 to 15 knots. Seas 4 to 6 feet. Saturday, north to northwest winds 10 to 20 knots. Seas 5 to 7 feet. Saturday night, north to northwest winds 20 to 25 knots. Seas 7 to 10 feet. Sun, north winds 20 to 25 knots. Seas 10 to 11 feet. Sunday night, north to northwest winds 20 to 30 knots. Seas 10 to 13 feet. Monday, north winds 20 to 30 knots. Seas 11 to 13 feet. Monday night, north winds 25 to 30 knots. Seas 11 to 14 feet. The offshore waters forecast for the following marine location: Pigeon Point to Point Piedras Blanc is between 60 nautical miles and 150 nautical miles offshore. Issued at 8:58 p.m. Pacific Daylight Time. Tonight, northwest winds 10 to 15 knots, becoming 10 to 20 knots. Seas 5 to 7 feet. Thursday, northwest winds 15 to 20 knots. Seas 5 to 8 feet. Thursday night, northwest winds 15 to 20 knots. Seas 6 to 7 feet. Friday, northwest winds 10.

50 knots. Seas 5 to 7 feet. Friday night, northwest winds 10 to 50 knots. Seas 4 to 5 feet. Saturday, northwest winds 10 to 50 knots. Seas 4 to 6 feet. Saturday night, northwest winds 15 to 25 knots. Seas 6 to 10 feet. Sun, northwest winds 20 to 25 knots. Seas 10 to 12 feet. Sunday night, northwest winds 20 to 25 knots. Seas 10 to 13 feet. Monday, north to northwest winds 20 to 25 knots. Seas 11 to 13 feet. Monday night, northwest winds 20 to 25 knots. Seas 10 to 13 feet. The coastal waters forecast from Point Reyes to Pigeon Point out to 10 nautical miles. Small craft advisory in effect from Thursday afternoon through Friday morning. For tonight, west wind 5 to 10 knots. Seas 3 to 4 feet. Wave detail, northwest 3 feet at 7 seconds and south 3 feet at 17 seconds. Patchy dense fog. For Thursday, southwest wind 5 to 10 knots, becoming west 15 to 20 knots in the afternoon. Seas 4 to 6 feet. Wave detail, northwest 4 feet at 8 seconds and south 3 feet at 16 seconds. Patchy fog in the morning. For Thursday night, northwest wind 20 to 25 knots. Seas 6 to 8 feet. Wave detail, northwest 7 feet at 8 seconds and southwest 3 feet at 14 seconds. The coastal waters forecast from Pigeon Point to Point Pinos out to 10 nautical miles. For tonight, west wind around 5 knots. Seas 3 to 4 feet. Wave detail, northwest 3 feet at 7 seconds and south 3 feet at 17 seconds. Patchy fog late this evening. For Thursday, west wind around 5 knots, rising to 5 to 10 knots in the afternoon. Seas 3 to 4 feet, building to 4 to 6 feet in the afternoon. Wave detail, northwest 4 feet at 8 seconds and south 3 feet at 15 seconds. For Thursday night, northwest wind 10 to 15 knots. Seas 5 to 6 feet. Wave detail, northwest 5 feet at 8 seconds and south 2 feet at 15 seconds. Sunrise, sunset, and tidal information for the San Francisco Bay Area for Wednesday, June 24th. The sunset tonight, 8:35 p.m. The sunrise tomorrow, 5:50 a.m. The sunset tomorrow, 8:35 p.m. Tidal data at the Golden Gate for the afternoon and evening hours today and the morning hours of tomorrow. Low tide, 1:50 p.m. at 2.43 feet. High tide, 8:27 p.m. at 5.96 feet. Low tide, 3:36 p.m. at 0.12 feet. High tide, 10:38 p.m. at 3.97 feet. Here are the buoy observations for 10 p.m. Pacific Daylight Time. An offshore buoy 6 winds west at 12 knots, pressure 1,025.9 millibars. An offshore buoy 59, winds north 60 knots, water temperature 62, pressure 1,021.6 millibars, seas 3 feet every 17 seconds. At Point Arena buoy, winds northwest 60 knots, water temperature 55, pressure 1,014.5 millibars, seas 3 feet every 17 seconds. At buoy 13 near Bodega Bay, winds northwest at 40 knots, pressure 1,014.4 millibars, swell 4 feet every 17 seconds. At Point Reyes Wave Rider buoy, water temperature 56, seas 6 feet every 18 seconds. At San Francisco Bar buoy, water temperature 60, seas 3 feet every 18 seconds. At San Francisco Bay, winds northwest at 8 knots, water temperature 58, pressure 1,014.7 millibars. At Half Moon Bay buoy, winds west 6 knots, water temperature 60, pressure 1,015.0 millibars, seas 3 feet every 12 seconds. At Monterey Bay buoy, winds northwest 4 knots, water temperature 61, pressure 1,015.2 millibars,

is 5 feet every 17 seconds. Endpoint, sir. Wave rider buoy water temperature 60. Seas 5 feet every 17 seconds. At Cape San Martin buoy, winds northwest 6 knots. Water temperature 60. Pressure 1,015.8 millibars. Seas 5 feet every 17 seconds. Synopsis for the Central California coast and bays, including the Monterey Bay, Greater Farallon, and Cordell Bank National Marine Sanctuaries. Fresh to strong breezes and rough seas will resume across the waters tonight through the latter part of the week. Occasional gale force gusts will develop along the coastal waters north of Point Reyes. Hazardous conditions for small crafts will develop tonight and continue through at least early Friday. Long period southwest swell will persist through the extended forecast. The marine forecast for San Pablo Bay, Suisun Bay, the West Delta, and the San Francisco Bay north of the Bay Bridge. Small craft advisory in effect from Thursday afternoon through Friday morning. For tonight, southwest wind 10 to 15 knots. For Thursday, southwest wind 10 to 15 knots. For Thursday night, southwest wind 15 to 25 knots. The marine forecast for Monterey Bay. Small craft advisory in effect from Thursday afternoon through late Thursday night. For tonight, west wind 5 to 10 knots, easing to around 5 knots late this evening and overnight. Seas around 3 feet. Wave detail, northwest 2 feet at 7 seconds and south 2 feet at 17 seconds. Patchy fog late this evening and overnight. For Thursday, west wind around 5 knots, rising to 5 to 10 knots in the afternoon. Seas around 3 feet. Wave detail, northwest 3 feet at 8 seconds and south 2 feet at 16 seconds. Patchy fog in the morning. For Thursday night, west wind 15 to 25 knots. Seas 3 to 5 feet. Wave detail, northwest 4 feet at 8 seconds. The coastal waters forecast from Point Arena to Point Reyes out to 10 nautical miles. Small craft advisory in effect from Thursday morning through Friday morning. Tonight, northwest wind 5 to 10 knots, seas 4 to 6 feet. Wave detail, northwest 5 feet at 8 seconds and south 3 feet at 17 seconds. Patchy dense fog Thursday, northwest wind 10 to 15 knots, rising to 20 to 25 knots with gusts up to 35 knots in the afternoon. Seas 5 to 7 feet. Wave detail, northwest 6 feet at 8 seconds and south 3 feet at 16 seconds. Patchy fog in the morning. Thursday night, northwest wind 20 to 25 knots with gusts up to 35 knots, east 6 to 8 feet. Wave detail, northwest 7 feet at 7 seconds and south 2 feet at 15 seconds. The coastal waters forecast from Point Arena to Point Reyes 10 to 16 nautical miles offshore. Small craft advisory in effect through Friday morning. Tonight, northwest wind 15 to 20 knots, seas 5 to 7 feet, building to 7 to 8 feet after midnight. Wave detail, northwest 8 feet at 7 seconds and south 3 feet at 17 seconds. Patchy dense fog early this evening. Patchy dense fog after midnight. Thursday, northwest wind 15 to 20 knots, rising to 20 to 25 knots in the afternoon. Seas 7 to 8 feet. Wave detail, northwest 8 feet at 8 seconds and south 3 feet at 16 seconds. Patchy dense fog in the morning. Thursday night, northwest wind 20 to 25 knots, easing to 15 to 20 knots after midnight. Seas 6 to 8 feet. Wave detail, northwest 7 feet at 7 seconds and south 2 feet at 15 seconds. 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This broadcast originates from the National Weather Service office located in Monterey, California, and serves the coastal marine waters, including San Francisco and Monterey Bay. San Francisco Bar forecast. In the deep water channel, mixed seas of 2 to 4 feet at 15 seconds. Across the bar, swell can be more than twice as high across the bar than surrounding waters. Waves are also more prone to break, particularly during

on entrance. Maximum at current of 3.0 knots at 0205 a.m. Thursday and 1.1 knots at 2:12 p.m. Thursday. The coastal waters forecast from Point Pinos to Point Piedras blanches out to 10 nautical miles. Small craft advisory in effect from Thursday evening through Friday morning. Tonight, northwest wind around 5 knots, seas 3 to 4 feet, wave detail. Northwest 3 feet at 7 seconds and south 3 feet at 17 seconds. Patchy dense fog Thursday, northwest wind around 5 knots, rising to 5 to 10 knots in the afternoon. Seas 3 to 5 feet, wave detail. Northwest 4 feet at 8 seconds and south 2 feet at 16 seconds. Patchy fog in the morning. Thursday night. Northwest wind 15 to 25 knots, seas 5 to 6 feet, wave detail. Northwest 6 feet at 8 seconds and south 4 feet at 15 seconds. The coastal waters forecast from Pigeon Point to Point Pinos 10 to 16 nautical miles offshore. Small craft advisory in effect from Thursday afternoon through Friday morning. Tonight, northwest wind 5 to 10 knots, seas 4 to 5 feet, wave detail. Northwest 4 feet at 7 seconds and south 3 feet at 17 seconds. Thursday, northwest wind 10 to 15 knots, seas 5 to 7 feet, wave detail. Northwest 6 feet at 8 seconds and south 3 feet at 16 seconds. Thursday night. Northwest wind 15 to 25 knots, seas 6 to 7 feet, wave detail. Northwest 7 feet at 8 seconds and south 2 feet at 15 seconds. The offshore waters forecast for the following marine location: Point Arena to Pigeon Point between 60 nautical miles and 150 nautical miles offshore. Issued at 8:58 p.m. Pacific Daylight Time. Tonight, north to northwest winds 15 to 25 knots, seas 5 to 8 feet. Thursday, northwest winds 15 to 20 knots, seas 6 to 8 feet. Thursday night, northwest winds 15 to 20 knots, seas 5 to 8 feet. Friday, northwest winds 10 to 15 knots, diminishing to 5 to 10 knots, seas 4 to 6 feet. Friday night, northwest winds 10 to 15 knots, seas 4 to 6 feet. Saturday, north to northwest winds 10 to 20 knots, seas 5 to 7 feet. Saturday night, north to northwest winds 20 to 25 knots, seas 7 to 10 feet. Sun, north winds 20 to 25 knots, seas 10 to 11 feet. Sunday night, north to northwest winds 20 to 30 knots, seas 10 to 13 feet. Monday, north winds 20 to 30 knots, seas 11 to 13 feet. Monday night, north winds 25 to 30 knots, seas 11 to 14 feet. The offshore waters forecast for the following marine location: Pigeon Point to Point Piedras Blancas between 60 nautical miles and 150 nautical miles offshore. Issued at 8:58 p.m. Pacific Daylight Time. Tonight, northwest winds 10 to 15 knots, becoming 10 to 20 knots. Seas 5 to 7 feet. Thursday, northwest winds 15 to 20 knots. Seas 5 to 8 feet. Thursday night, northwest winds 15 to 20 knots. Seas 6 to 7 feet. Friday, northwest winds 10 to 15 knots. Seas 5 to 7 feet. Friday night, northwest winds 10 to 15 knots. Seas 4 to 5 feet. Saturday, northwest winds 10 to 15 knots. Seas 4 to 6 feet. Saturday night, northwest winds 15 to 25 knots. Seas 6 to 10 feet. Sun, northwest winds 20 to 25 knots. Seas 10 to 12 feet. Sunday night, northwest winds 20 to 25 knots. Seas 10 to 13 feet. Monday, north to northwest winds 20 to 25 knots. Seas 11 to 13 feet. Monday night, northwest winds 20 to 25 knots. Seas 10 to 13 feet. The coastal waters forecast from Point Reyes to Pigeon Point out to 10 nautical miles.

northwest 7 feet at 8 seconds and southwest 3 feet at 14 seconds. The coastal waters forecast from Pigeon Point to Point Pinos out to 10 nautical miles. For tonight, west wind around 5 knots. Seas 3 to 4 feet. Wave detail, northwest 3 feet at 7 seconds and south 3 feet at 17 seconds. Patchy fog late this evening. For Thursday, west wind around 5 knots, rising to 5 to 10 knots in the afternoon. Seas 3 to 4 feet, building to 4 to 6 feet in the afternoon. Wave detail, northwest 4 feet at 8 seconds and south 3 feet at 15 seconds. For Thursday night, northwest wind 10 to 15 knots. Seas 5 to 6 feet. Wave detail, northwest 5 feet at 8 seconds and south 2 feet at 15 seconds. Semi-sunset and tidal information for the San Francisco Bay Area for Wednesday, June 24th. The sunset tonight, 8:35 p.m. The sunrise tomorrow, 5:50 a.m. The sunset tomorrow, 8:35 p.m. Tidal data at the Golden Gate for the afternoon and evening hours today and the morning hours of tomorrow. Low tide, 1:50 p.m. at 2.43 feet. High tide, 8:27 p.m. at 5.96 feet. Low tide, 3:36 p.m. at 0.12 feet. High tide, 10:38 a.m. at 3.97 feet. Here are the buoy observations for 11 p.m. Pacific Daylight Time. An offshore buoy 6 winds west at 12 knots, pressure 1,025.8 millibars. An offshore buoy 59 winds north at 16 knots, water temperature 62, pressure 1,022.0 millibars. At buoy 14 near Point Arena, winds north at 14 knots, water temperature 55, pressure 1,014.6 millibars. At buoy 13 near Bodega Bay, winds northwest at 14 knots, pressure 1,014.6 millibars. At Point Reyes Wave Rider, buoy water temperature 55, seas 5 feet every 18 seconds. At San Francisco Bar, buoy water temperature 60, seas 4 feet every 17 seconds. At San Francisco, buoy winds west 10 knots, water temperature 58, pressure 1,015.2 millibars, seas 4 feet every 17 seconds. At Half Moon Bay, buoy winds west 8 knots, water temperature 60, pressure 1,015.0 millibars, seas 3 feet every 13 seconds. At Monterey, buoy winds calm, water temperature 61, pressure 1,015.4 millibars. At Pointer, Wave Rider, buoy water temperature 60, seas 6 feet every 17 seconds. At Cape San Martin, buoy winds northwest at 6 knots, water temperature 60, pressure 1,016.1 millibars. Synopsis for the Central California coast and bays, including the Monterey Bay, Greater Farallones, and Cordell Bank National Marine Sanctuaries. Fresh to strong breezes and rough seas will resume across the waters tonight through the latter part of the week. Occasional gale force gusts will develop along the coastal waters north of Point Reyes. Hazardous conditions for small crafts will develop tonight and continue through at least early Friday. Long period southwest swell will persist through the extended forecast. The marine forecast for San Pablo Bay, Suisun Bay, the West Delta, and the San Francisco Bay north of the Bay Bridge. Small craft advisory in effect from Thursday afternoon through Friday morning. For tonight, southwest wind 10 to 15 knots. For Thursday, southwest wind 10 to 15 knots. For Thursday night, southwest wind 15 to 25 knots. The marine forecast for Monterey Bay. Small craft advisory in effect from Thursday afternoon through late Thursday night. For tonight, west wind 5 to 10 knots, easing to around 5 knots late this evening and overnight. Seas around 3 feet. Wave detail, northwest 2 feet at 7 seconds and south 2 feet at 17 seconds. Patchy fog late this evening and overnight. For Thursday, west wind around 5 knots, rising to 5 to 10 knots in the afternoon.

ground 3 feet. Wave detail, northwest 3 feet at 8 seconds and south 2 feet at 16 seconds. Patchy fog in the morning. For Thursday night, west wind 15 to 25 knots. Seas 3 to 5 feet. Wave detail, northwest 4 feet at 8 seconds. The coastal waters forecast from Point Arena to Point Reyes out to 10 nautical miles. Small craft advisory in effect from Thursday morning through Friday morning. Tonight, northwest wind 5 to 10 knots, seas 4 to 6 feet. Wave detail, northwest 5 feet at 8 seconds and south 3 feet at 17 seconds. Patchy dense fog Thursday, northwest wind 10 to 15 knots, rising to 20 to 25 knots with gusts up to 35 knots in the afternoon. Seas 5 to 7 feet. Wave detail, northwest 6 feet at 8 seconds and south 3 feet at 16 seconds. Patchy fog in the morning. Thursday night, northwest wind 20 to 25 knots with gusts up to 35 knots, seas 6 to 8 feet. Wave detail, northwest 7 feet at 7 seconds and south 2 feet at 15 seconds. The coastal waters forecast from Point Arena to Point Reyes 10 to 16 nautical miles offshore. Small craft advisory in effect through Friday morning. Tonight, northwest wind 15 to 20 knots, seas 5 to 7 feet, building to 7 to 8 feet after midnight. Wave detail, northwest 8 feet at 7 seconds and south 3 feet at 17 seconds. Patchy dense fog early this evening. Patchy dense fog after midnight. Thursday, northwest wind 15 to 20 knots, rising to 20 to 25 knots in the afternoon. Seas 7 to 8 feet. Wave detail, northwest 8 feet at 8 seconds and south 3 feet at 16 seconds. Patchy dense fog in the morning. Thursday night, northwest wind 20 to 25 knots, easing to 15 to 20 knots after midnight. Seas 6 to 8 feet. Wave detail, northwest 7 feet at 7 seconds and south 2 feet at 15 seconds. San Francisco Bar forecast. In the deep water channel, mixed seas of 2 to 4 feet at 15 seconds. Across the bar, swell can be more than twice as high across the bar than surrounding waters. Waves are also more prone to break, particularly during strong ebb currents. Maximum ebb current of 3.0 knots at 0:05 a.m. Thursday and 1.1 knots at 2:12 p.m. Thursday. The coastal waters forecast from Point Pinos to Point Piedras Blanc is out to 10 nautical miles. Small craft advisory in effect from Thursday evening through Friday morning. Tonight, northwest wind around 5 knots, seas 3 to 4 feet. Wave detail, northwest 3 feet at 7 seconds and south 3 feet at 17 seconds. Patchy dense fog Thursday, northwest wind around 5 knots, rising to 5 to 10 knots in the afternoon. Seas 3 to 5 feet. Wave detail, northwest 4 feet at 8 seconds and south 2 feet at 16 seconds. Patchy fog in the morning. Thursday night, northwest wind 15 to 25 knots, seas 5 to 6 feet. Wave detail, northwest 6 feet at 8 seconds and south 4 feet at 15 seconds. The coastal waters forecast from Pigeon Point to Point Pinos 10 to 60 nautical miles offshore. Small craft advisory in effect from Thursday afternoon through Friday morning. Tonight, northwest wind 5 to 10 knots, seas 4 to 5 feet. Wave detail, northwest 4 feet at 7 seconds and south 3 feet at 17 seconds. Thursday, northwest wind 10 to 15 knots, seas 5 to 7 feet. Wave detail, northwest 6 feet at 8 seconds and south 3 feet at 16 seconds. Thursday night, northwest wind 15 to 25 knots, seas 6 to 7 feet. Wave detail, northwest 7 feet at 8 seconds and south 2 feet at 15 seconds. The offshore waters forecast for the following marine location: Point Arena to Pigeon Point between 60 nautical miles and 150 nautical miles offshore. Issued at 8:58 p.m. Pacific Daylight Time. Tonight, north to northwest winds 15 to 25 knots. Seas 5 to 8 feet. Thursday, northwest winds 15 to 20 knots. Seas 6 to 8 feet. Thursday night, northwest winds 15 to 20 knots.

5 to 8 feet. Friday, northwest winds 10 to 15 knots, diminishing to 5 to 10 knots. Seas 4 to 6 feet. Friday night, northwest winds 10 to 15 knots. Seas 4 to 6 feet. Saturday, north to northwest winds 10 to 20 knots. Seas 5 to 7 feet. Saturday night, north to northwest winds 20 to 25 knots. Seas 7 to 10 feet. Sun, north winds 20 to 25 knots. Seas 10 to 11 feet. Sunday night, north to northwest winds 20 to 30 knots. Seas 10 to 13 feet. Monday, north winds 20 to 30 knots. Seas 11 to 13 feet. Monday night, north winds 25 to 30 knots. Seas 11 to 14 feet. The offshore waters forecast for the following marine locations: Pigeon Point to Point Piedras, Blancos, between 60 nautical miles and 150 nautical miles offshore. Issued at 8:58 p.m. Pacific Daylight Time. Tonight, northwest winds 10 to 15 knots, becoming 10 to 20 knots. Seas 5 to 7 feet. Thursday, northwest winds 16 to 20 knots. Seas 5 to 8 feet. Thursday night, northwest winds 15 to 20 knots. Seas 6 to 7 feet. Friday, northwest winds 10 to 15 knots. Seas 5 to 7 feet. Friday night, northwest winds 10 to 15 knots. Seas 4 to 5 feet. Saturday, northwest winds 10 to 15 knots. Seas 4 to 6 feet. Saturday night, northwest winds 15 to 25 knots. Seas 6 to 10 feet. Sun, northwest winds 20 to 25 knots. Seas 10 to 12 feet. Sunday night, northwest winds 20 to 25 knots. Seas 10 to 13 feet. Monday, north to northwest winds 20 to 25 knots. Seas 11 to 13 feet. Monday night, northwest winds 20 to 25 knots. Seas 10 to 13 feet. The coastal waters forecast from Point Reyes to Pigeon Point out to 10 nautical miles. Small craft advisory in effect from Thursday afternoon through Friday morning. For tonight, west wind 5 to 10 knots. Seas 3 to 4 feet. Wave detail, northwest 3 feet at 7 seconds and south 3 feet at 17 seconds. Patchy dense fog. For Thursday, southwest wind 5 to 10 knots, becoming west 15 to 20 knots in the afternoon. Seas 4 to 6 feet. Wave detail, northwest 4 feet at 8 seconds and south 3 feet at 16 seconds. Patchy fog in the morning. For Thursday night, northwest wind 20 to 25 knots. Seas 6 to 8 feet. Wave detail, northwest 7 feet at 8 seconds and southwest 3 feet at 14 seconds. The coastal waters forecast from Pigeon Point to Point Pinos out to 10 nautical miles. For tonight, west wind around 5 knots. Seas 3 to 4 feet. Wave detail, northwest 3 feet at 7 seconds and south 3 feet at 17 seconds. Patchy fog late this evening. For Thursday, west wind around 5 knots, rising to 5 to 10 knots in the afternoon. Seas 3 to 4 feet, building to 4 to 6 feet in the afternoon. Wave detail, northwest 4 feet at 8 seconds and south 3 feet at 15 seconds. For Thursday night, northwest wind 10 to 15 knots. Seas 5 to 6 feet. Wave detail, northwest 5 feet at 8 seconds and south 2 feet at 15 seconds. Sunrise, sunset, and tidal information for the San Francisco Bay Area for Wednesday, June 24th. The sunset tonight, 8:35 p.m. The sunrise tomorrow, 5:50 a.m. The sunset tomorrow, 8:35 p.m. Tidal data at the Golden Gate for the afternoon and evening hours today and the morning hours of tomorrow. Low tide, 1:50 p.m. at 2.43 feet. High tide, 8:27 p.m. at 5.96 feet. Low tide.

36 p.m. at 0.12 feet. High tide, 10:38 a.m. at 3.97 feet. Here are the buoy observations for 11 p.m. Pacific Daylight Time. An offshore buoy 6 winds west at 12 knots, pressure 1,025.9 millibars. An offshore buoy 59, winds north 60 knots, water temperature 62, pressure 1,022.1 millibars, sea is 3 feet every 17 seconds. At Point Arena buoy, winds north 14 knots, water temperature 55, pressure 1,014.7 millibars, sea is 3 feet every 17 seconds. At buoy 13 near Bodega Bay, winds northwest at 14 knots, pressure 1,014.6 millibars. At Point Reyes Wave Rider buoy, water temperature 55, sea 5 feet every 18 seconds. At San Francisco Bar buoy, water temperature 60, seas 4 feet every 17 seconds. At San Francisco buoy, winds west 10 knots, water temperature 58, pressure 1,015.2 millibars, seas 4 feet every 17 seconds. At Half Moon Bay buoy, winds west 8 knots, water temperature 60, pressure 1,015.0 millibars, seas 3 feet every 13 seconds. At Monterey Bay buoy, winds calm, water temperature 61, pressure 1,015.5 millibars, seas 5 feet every 17 seconds. At Point Sur, Wave Rider buoy, water temperature 60, seas 6 feet every 17 seconds. At Cape San Martin buoy, winds northwest 6 knots, water temperature 60, pressure 1,016.1 millibars. Seas 5 feet every 16 seconds. Synopsis for the Central California coast and bays, including the Monterey Bay, Greater Farallones, and Cordell Bank National Marine Sanctuaries. Fresh to strong breezes and rough seas will resume across the waters tonight through the latter part of the week. Occasional gale force gusts will develop along the coastal waters north of Point Reyes. Hazardous conditions for small crafts will develop tonight and continue through at least early Friday. Long period southwest swell will persist through the extended forecast. The marine forecast for San Pablo Bay, Susan Bay, the West Delta, and the San Francisco Bay north of the Bay Bridge. Small craft advisory in effect from Thursday afternoon through Friday morning for tonight. Southwest wind 10 to 15 knots. For Thursday, southwest wind 10 to 15 knots. For Thursday night, southwest wind 15 to 25 knots. The marine forecast for Monterey Bay. Small craft advisory in effect from Thursday afternoon through late Thursday night. For tonight, west wind 5 to 10 knots, easing to around 5 knots late this evening and overnight. Seas around 3 feet. Wave detail, northwest 2 feet at 7 seconds and south 2 feet at 17 seconds. Patchy fog late this evening and overnight. For Thursday, west wind around 5 knots, rising to 5 to 10 knots in the afternoon. Seas around 3 feet. Wave detail, northwest 3 feet at 8 seconds and south 2 feet at 16 seconds. Patchy fog in the morning. For Thursday night, west wind 15 to 25 knots. Seas 3 to 5 feet. Wave detail, northwest 4 feet at 8 seconds. The coastal waters forecast from Point Arena to Point Reyes out to 10 nautical miles. Small craft advisory in effect from Thursday morning through Friday morning. Tonight, northwest wind 5 to 10 knots, seas 4 to 6 feet. Wave detail, northwest 5 feet at 8 seconds and south 3 feet at 17 seconds. Patchy dense fog Thursday, northwest wind 10 to 15 knots, rising to 20 to 25 knots with gusts up to 35 knots in the afternoon. Seas 5 to 7 feet. Wave detail, northwest 6 feet at 8 seconds and south 3 feet at 16 seconds. Patchy fog in the morning. Thursday night, northwest wind 20 to 25 knots with gusts up to 35 knots, seas 6 to 8 feet. Wave detail, northwest 7 feet at 7 seconds and south 2 feet at 15 seconds. The coastal waters forecast from Point Arena to Point Reyes 10 to 16 nautical miles offshore.
Friday morning. Tonight, northwest winds 15 to 20 knots, seas 5 to 7 feet, building to 7 to 8 feet after midnight. Wave detail, northwest 8 feet at 7 seconds and south 3 feet at 17 seconds. Patchy dense fog early this evening. Patchy dense fog after midnight. Thursday, northwest wind 15 to 20 knots, rising to 20 to 25 knots in the afternoon. Seas 7 to 8 feet, wave detail, northwest 8 feet at 8 seconds and south 3 feet at 16 seconds. Patchy dense fog in the morning. Thursday night, northwest wind 20 to 25 knots, easing to 15 to 20 knots after midnight. Seas 6 to 8 feet, wave detail, northwest 7 feet at 7 seconds and south 2 feet at 15 seconds. San Francisco Bar forecast. In the deep water channel, mixed seas of 2 to 4 feet at 15 seconds. Across the bar, swell can be more than twice as high across the bar than surrounding waters. Waves are also more prone to break, particularly during strong ebb currents. Maximum at current of 3.0 knots at 0205 a.m. Thursday and 1.1 knots at 2:12 p.m. Thursday. The coastal waters forecast from Point Pinos to Point Pedros blunt is out to 10 nautical miles. Small craft advisory in effect from Thursday evening through Friday morning. Tonight, northwest wind around 5 knots, seas 3 to 4 feet, wave detail. Northwest 3 feet at 7 seconds and south 3 feet at 17 seconds. Patchy dense fog, Thursday, northwest wind around 5 knots, rising to 5 to 10 knots in the afternoon. Seas 3 to 5 feet, wave detail, northwest 4 feet at 8 seconds and south 2 feet at 16 seconds. Patchy fog in the morning. Thursday night, northwest wind 15 to 25 knots, seas 5 to 6 feet, wave detail, northwest 6 feet at 8 seconds and south 4 feet at 15 seconds. The coastal waters forecast from Pigeon Point to Point Pinos 10 to 60 nautical miles offshore. Small craft advisory in effect from Thursday afternoon through Friday morning. Tonight, northwest wind 5 to 10 knots, seas 4 to 5 feet, wave detail. Northwest 4 feet at 7 seconds and south 3 feet at 17 seconds. Thursday, northwest wind 10 to 15 knots, seas 5 to 7 feet, wave detail. Northwest 6 feet at 8 seconds and south 3 feet at 16 seconds. Thursday night, northwest wind 15 to 25 knots, seas 6 to 7 feet, wave detail. Northwest 7 feet at 8 seconds and south 2 feet at 15 seconds. The offshore waters forecast for the following marine location, Point Arena to Pigeon Point between 60 nautical miles and 150 nautical miles offshore. Eastern at 8:58 p.m. Pacific Daylight Time. Tonight, north to northwest winds 15 to 25 knots, seas 5 to 8 feet. Thursday, northwest winds 15 to 20 knots, seas 6 to 8 feet. Thursday night, northwest winds 15 to 20 knots, seas 5 to 8 feet. Friday, northwest winds 10 to 15 knots, diminishing to 5 to 10 knots, seas 4 to 6 feet. Friday night, northwest winds 10 to 15 knots, seas 4 to 6 feet. Saturday, north to northwest winds 10 to 20 knots, seas 5 to 7 feet. Saturday night, north to northwest winds 20 to 25 knots, seas 7 to 10 feet. Sun, north winds 20 to 25 knots, seas 10 to 11 feet. Sunday night, north to northwest winds 20 to 30 knots, seas 10 to 13 feet. Monday, north winds 20 to 30 knots, seas 11 to 13 feet. Monday night, north winds 25 to 30 knots, seas 11 to 14 feet. 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This broadcast originates from the National Weather Service office located in Monterey, California, and serves the coastal marine waters, including San Francisco and Monterey Bay. 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

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Tonight, northwest winds 10 to 15 knots, becoming 10 to 20 knots. Seas 5 to 7 feet. Thursday, northwest winds 15 to 20 knots. Seas 5 to 8 feet. Thursday night, northwest winds 15 to 20 knots. Seas 6 to 7 feet. Friday, northwest winds 10 to 15 knots. Seas 5 to 7 feet. Friday night, northwest winds 10 to 15 knots. Seas 4 to 5 feet. Saturday, northwest winds 10 to 15 knots. Seas 4 to 6 feet. Saturday night, northwest winds 15 to 25 knots. Seas 6 to 10 feet. Sun, northwest winds 20 to 25 knots. Seas 10 to 12 feet. Sunday night, northwest winds 20 to 25 knots. Seas 10 to 13 feet. Monday, north to northwest winds 20 to 25 knots. Seas 11 to 13 feet. Monday night, northwest winds 20 to 25 knots. Seas 10 to 13 feet. The coastal waters forecast from Point Reyes to Pigeon Point out to 10 nautical miles. Small craft advisory in effect from Thursday afternoon through Friday morning. For tonight, west wind 5 to 10 knots. Seas 3 to 4 feet. Wave detail, northwest 3 feet at 7 seconds and south 3 feet at 17 seconds. Patchy dense fog. For Thursday, southwest wind 5 to 10 knots, becoming west 15 to 20 knots in the afternoon. Seas 4 to 6 feet. Wave detail, northwest 4 feet at 8 seconds and south 3 feet at 16 seconds. Patchy fog in the morning. For Thursday night, northwest wind 20 to 25 knots. Seas 6 to 8 feet. Wave detail, northwest 7 feet at 8 seconds and southwest 3 feet at 14 seconds. The coastal waters forecast from Pigeon Point to Point Pinos out to 10 nautical miles. For tonight, west wind around 5 knots. Seas 3 to 4 feet. Wave detail, northwest 3 feet at 7 seconds and south 3 feet at 17 seconds. Patchy fog late this evening. For Thursday, west wind around 5 knots, rising to 5 to 10 knots in the afternoon. Seas 3 to 4 feet, building to 4 to 6 feet in the afternoon. Wave detail, northwest 4 feet at 8 seconds and south 3 feet at 15 seconds. For Thursday night, northwest wind 10 to 15 knots. Seas 5 to 6 feet. Wave detail, northwest 5 feet at 8 seconds and south 2 feet at 15 seconds. Semi-sunset and tidal information for the San Francisco Bay Area for Wednesday, June 24th. The sunset tonight, 8:35 p.m. The sunrise tomorrow, 5:50 a.m. The sunset tomorrow, 8:35 p.m. Tidal data at the Golden Gate for the afternoon and evening hours today and the morning hours of tomorrow. Low tide, 1:50 p.m. at 2.43 feet. High tide, 8:27 p.m. at 5.96 feet. Low tide, 3:36 p.m. at 0.12 feet. High tide, 10:38 p.m. at 3.97 feet. Here are the buoy observations for 11 p.m. Pacific Daylight Time. An offshore buoy 6 winds west at 12 knots, pressure 1,025.9 millibars. An offshore buoy 59, winds north 60 knots, water temperature 62, pressure 1,022.1 millibars, sea is 3 feet every 17 seconds. At Point Reyes buoy, winds north 14 knots, water temperature 55, pressure 1,014.7 millibars, sea is 3 feet every 17 seconds. At buoy 13 near Bodega Bay, winds northwest at 14 knots, pressure 1,014.6 millibars. At Point Reyes Wave Rider, buoy water temperature 55, seas 5 feet.

18 seconds. At San Francisco, our buoy water temperature 60, seas 4 feet every 17 seconds. At San Francisco, buoy winds west 10 knots, water temperature 58, pressure 1,015.2 millibars, seas 4 feet every 17 seconds. At Half Moon Bay, buoy winds west 8 knots, water temperature 60, pressure 1,015.0 millibars, seas 3 feet every 13 seconds. At Monterey Bay, buoy winds calm, water temperature 61, pressure 1,015.5 millibars, seas 5 feet every 17 seconds. At Oyster, wave rider buoy water temperature 60, seas 6 feet every 17 seconds. At Cape San Martin, buoy winds northwest 6 knots, water temperature 60, pressure 1,016.1 millibars. Seas 5 feet every 16 seconds. Synopsis for the Central California coast and bays, including the Monterey Bay, Greater Farallones, and Cordell Bank National Marine Sanctuaries. Fresh to strong breezes and rough seas will resume across the waters tonight through the latter part of the week. Occasional gale force gusts will develop along the coastal waters north of Point Reyes. Hazardous conditions for small crafts will develop tonight and continue through at least early Friday. Long period southwest swell will persist through the extended forecast. The marine forecast for San Pablo Bay, Susan Bay, the West Delta, and the San Francisco Bay north of the Bay Bridge. Small craft advisory in effect from Thursday afternoon through Friday morning. For tonight, southwest wind 10 to 15 knots. For Thursday, southwest wind 10 to 15 knots. For Thursday night, southwest wind 15 to 25 knots. The marine forecast for Monterey Bay. Small craft advisory in effect from Thursday afternoon through late Thursday night. For tonight, west wind 5 to 10 knots, easing to around 5 knots late this evening and overnight. Seas around 3 feet. Wave peak, west wind 5 to 10 knots, easing to around 5 knots late this evening and overnight. Seas around 3 feet. Wave detail, northwest 2 feet at 7 seconds and south 2 feet at 17 seconds. Patchy fog late this evening and overnight. For Thursday, west wind around 5 knots, rising to 5 to 10 knots in the afternoon. Seas around 3 feet. Wave detail, northwest 3 feet at 8 seconds and south 2 feet at 16 seconds. Patchy fog in the morning. For Thursday night, west wind 15 to 25 knots. Seas 3 to 5 feet. Wave detail, northwest 4 feet at 8 seconds. The coastal waters forecast from Point Arena to Point Reyes out to 10 nautical miles. Small craft advisory in effect from Thursday morning through Friday morning. Tonight, northwest wind 5 to 10 knots, seas 4 to 6 feet. Wave detail, northwest 5 feet at 8 seconds and south 3 feet at 17 seconds. Patchy dense fog Thursday, northwest wind 10 to 15 knots, rising to 20 to 25 knots with gusts up to 35 knots in the afternoon. Seas 5 to 7 feet. Wave detail, northwest 6 feet at 8 seconds and south 3 feet at 16 seconds. Patchy fog in the morning. Thursday night, northwest wind 20 to 25 knots with gusts up to 35 knots, seas 6 to 8 feet. Wave detail, northwest 7 feet at 7 seconds and south 2 feet at 15 seconds. The coastal waters forecast from Point Arena to Point Reyes 10 to 16 nautical miles offshore. Small craft advisory in effect through Friday morning. Tonight, northwest wind 15 to 20 knots, seas 5 to 7 feet, building to 7 to 8 feet after midnight. Wave detail, northwest 8 feet at 7 seconds and south 3 feet at 17 seconds. Patchy dense fog early this evening. Patchy dense fog after midnight. Thursday, northwest wind 15 to 20 knots, rising to 20 to 25 knots in the afternoon. Seas 7 to 8 feet. Wave detail, northwest 8 feet at 8 seconds and south 3 feet at 16 seconds. Patchy dense fog in the morning. Thursday night, northwest wind 20 to 25 knots, easing to 15 to 20 knots after midnight.

8 feet wave detail, northwest 7 feet at 7 seconds and south 2 feet at 15 seconds. San Francisco VAR forecast. In the deep water channel, mixed seas of 2 to 4 feet at 15 seconds. Across the bar, swell can be more than twice as high across the bar than surrounding waters. Waves are also more prone to break, particularly during strong ebb currents. Maximum ebb current of 3.0 knots at 0:05 a.m. Thursday and 1.1 knots at 2:12 p.m. Thursday. The coastal waters forecast from Point Pinos to Point Piedras blunt is out to 10 nautical miles. Small craft advisory in effect from Thursday evening through Friday morning. Tonight, northwest wind around 5 knots, seas 3 to 4 feet wave detail, northwest 3 feet at 7 seconds, and south 3 feet at 17 seconds. Patchy dense fog, Thursday northwest wind around 5 knots, rising to 5 to 10 knots in the afternoon. Seas 3 to 5 feet wave detail, northwest 4 feet at 8 seconds, and south 2 feet at 16 seconds. Patchy fog in the morning. Thursday night, northwest wind 15 to 25 knots, seas 5 to 6 feet wave detail, northwest 6 feet at 8 seconds, and south 4 feet at 15 seconds. The coastal waters forecast from Pigeon Point to Point Pinos 10 to 16 nautical miles offshore. Small craft advisory in effect from Thursday afternoon through Friday morning. Tonight, northwest wind 5 to 10 knots, seas 4 to 5 feet wave detail, northwest 4 feet at 7 seconds, and south 3 feet at 17 seconds. Thursday, northwest wind 10 to 15 knots, seas 5 to 7 feet wave detail, northwest 6 feet at 8 seconds, and south 3 feet at 16 seconds. Thursday night, northwest wind 15 to 25 knots, seas 6 to 7 feet wave detail, northwest 7 feet at 8 seconds, and south 2 feet at 15 seconds. The offshore waters forecast for the following marine location, Point Arena to Pigeon Point between 60 nautical miles and 150 nautical miles offshore. Issued at 8:58 p.m. Pacific Daylight Time. Tonight, north to northwest winds 15 to 25 knots. Seas 5 to 8 feet. Thursday, northwest winds 15 to 20 knots. Seas 6 to 8 feet. Thursday night, northwest winds 15 to 20 knots. Seas 5 to 8 feet. Friday, northwest winds 10 to 15 knots, diminishing to 5 to 10 knots. Seas 4 to 6 feet. Friday night, northwest winds 10 to 15 knots. Seas 4 to 6 feet. Saturday, north to northwest winds 10 to 20 knots. Seas 5 to 7 feet. Saturday night, north to northwest winds 20 to 25 knots. Seas 7 to 10 feet. Sun, north winds 20 to 25 knots. Seas 10 to 11 feet. Sunday night, north to northwest winds 20 to 30 knots. Seas 10 to 13 feet. Monday, north winds 20 to 30 knots. Seas 11 to 13 feet. Monday night, north winds 25 to 30 knots. Seas 11 to 14 feet. The offshore waters forecast for the following marine location, Pigeon Point to Point Piedras Blanc is between 60 nautical miles and 150 nautical miles offshore. Issued at 8:58 p.m. Pacific Daylight Time. Tonight, northwest winds 10 to 15 knots, becoming 10 to 20 knots. Seas 5 to 7 feet. Thursday, northwest winds 15 to 20 knots. Seas 5 to 8 feet. Thursday night, northwest winds 15 to 20 knots. Seas 6 to 7 feet. Friday, northwest winds 10 to 15 knots. Seas 5 to 7 feet. Friday night, northwest winds 10 to 15 knots. Seas 4 to 5 feet. Saturday, northwest winds 10 to 15 knots. Seas 4 to 6 feet. Saturday night, northwest winds 15 to 25 knots. Seas 6 to 10 feet. Sun, northwest winds 20 to 25 knots. Seas 10 to 12 feet. Sunday night, northwest winds 20 to 25 knots.

five stops. Sea 10 to 13 feet. Monday, north to northwest winds 20 to 25 knots. Seas 11 to 13 feet. Monday night, northwest winds 20 to 25 knots. Seas 10 to 13 feet. The coastal waters forecast from Point Reyes to Pigeon Point out to 10 nautical miles. Small craft advisory in effect from Thursday afternoon through Friday morning for tonight. West wind 5 to 10 knots. Seas 3 to 4 feet. Wave detail, northwest 3 feet at 7 seconds and south 3 feet at 17 seconds. Patchy dense fog. For Thursday, southwest wind 5 to 10 knots, becoming west 15 to 20 knots in the afternoon. Seas 4 to 6 feet. Wave detail, northwest 4 feet at 8 seconds and south 3 feet at 16 seconds. Patchy fog in the morning. For Thursday night, northwest wind 20 to 25 knots. Seas 6 to 8 feet. Wave detail, northwest 7 feet at 8 seconds and southwest 3 feet at 14 seconds. The coastal waters forecast from Pigeon Point to Point Pinos out to 10 nautical miles. For tonight, west wind around 5 knots. Seas 3 to 4 feet. Wave detail, northwest 3 feet at 7 seconds and south 3 feet at 17 seconds. Patchy fog late this evening. For Thursday, west wind around 5 knots, rising to 5 to 10 knots in the afternoon. Seas 3 to 4 feet, building to 4 to 6 feet in the afternoon. Wave detail, northwest 4 feet at 8 seconds and south 3 feet at 15 seconds. For Thursday night, northwest wind 10 to 15 knots. Seas 5 to 6 feet. Wave detail, northwest 5 feet at 8 seconds and south 2 feet at 15 seconds. Semi-sunset and tidal information for the San Francisco Bay Area for Wednesday, June 24th. The sunset tonight, 8:35 p.m. The sunrise tomorrow, 5:50 a.m. The sunset tomorrow, 8:35 p.m. Tidal data at the Golden Gate for the afternoon and evening hours today and the morning hours of tomorrow. Low tide, 1:50 p.m. at 2.43 feet. High tide, 8:27 p.m. at 5.96 feet. Low tide, 3:36 p.m. at 0.12 feet. High tide, 10:38 a.m. at 3.97 feet. Here are the buoy observations for 11 p.m. Pacific Daylight Time. An offshore buoy 6 winds west at 12 knots, pressure 1,025.9 millibars. An offshore buoy 59, winds north 16 knots, water temperature 62, pressure 1,022.1 millibars, sea is 3 feet, every 17 seconds. At Point Arena buoy, winds north 14 knots, water temperature 55, pressure 1,014.7 millibars, sea is 3 feet, every 17 seconds. At buoy 13 near Bodega Bay, winds northwest at 14 knots, pressure 1,014.6 millibars. At Point Reyes Wave Rider buoy, water temperature 55, seas 5 feet, every 18 seconds. At San Francisco Bar buoy, water temperature 60, seas 4 feet, every 17 seconds. At San Francisco buoy, winds west 10 knots, water temperature 58, pressure 1,015.2 millibars, seas 4 feet, every 17 seconds. At Half Moon Bay buoy, winds west 8 knots, water temperature 60, pressure 1,015.0 millibars, seas 3 feet, every 13 seconds. At Monterey Bay buoy, winds calm, water temperature 61, pressure 1,015.5 millibars, seas 5 feet, every 17 seconds. At Oyster, Wave Rider buoy, water temperature 60, seas 6 feet, every 17 seconds. At Cape San Martin buoy, winds northwest 6 knots, water temperature 60, pressure 1,016.1 millibars, seas 5 feet, every 16 seconds. Synopsis for the Central California coast and bays, including the Monterey Bay, Greater Fair Oaks, and Cordell Bank National Marine Sanctuaries, fresh to strong breeze.

rough seas will resume across the waters tonight through the latter part of the week. Occasional gale force gusts will develop along the coastal waters north of Point Reyes. Hazardous conditions for small crafts will develop tonight and continue through at least early Friday. Long period southwest swell will persist through the extended forecast. The marine forecast for San Pablo Bay, Suisun Bay, the West Delta, and the San Francisco Bay north of the Bay Bridge. Small craft advisory in effect from Thursday afternoon through Friday morning. For tonight, southwest wind 10 to 15 knots. For Thursday, southwest wind 10 to 15 knots. For Thursday night, southwest wind 15 to 25 knots. The marine forecast for Monterey Bay. Small craft advisory in effect from Thursday afternoon through late Thursday night. For tonight, west wind 5 to 10 knots, easing to around 5 knots late this evening and overnight. Seas around 3 feet. Wave detail, northwest 2 feet at 7 seconds and south 2 feet at 17 seconds. Patchy fog late this evening and overnight. For Thursday, west wind around 5 knots, rising to 5 to 10 knots in the afternoon. Seas around 3 feet. Wave detail, northwest 3 feet at 8 seconds and south 2 feet at 16 seconds. Patchy fog in the morning. For Thursday night, west wind 15 to 25 knots. Seas 3 to 5 feet. Wave detail, northwest 4 feet at 8 seconds. The coastal waters forecast from Point Arena to Point Reyes out to 10 nautical miles. Small craft advisory in effect from Thursday morning through Friday morning. Tonight, northwest wind 5 to 10 knots, seas 4 to 6 feet. Wave detail, northwest 5 feet at 8 seconds and south 3 feet at 17 seconds. Patchy dense fog, Thursday northwest wind 10 to 15 knots, rising to 20 to 25 knots with gusts up to 35 knots in the afternoon. Seas 5 to 7 feet. Wave detail, northwest 6 feet at 8 seconds and south 3 feet at 16 seconds. Patchy fog in the morning. Thursday night, northwest wind 20 to 25 knots with gusts up to 35 knots, seas 6 to 8 feet. Wave detail, northwest 7 feet at 7 seconds and south 2 feet at 15 seconds. The coastal waters forecast from Point Arena to Point Reyes 10 to 60 nautical miles offshore. Small craft advisory in effect through Friday morning. Tonight, northwest wind 15 to 20 knots, seas 5 to 7 feet, building to 7 to 8 feet after midnight. Wave detail, northwest 8 feet at 7 seconds and south 3 feet at 17 seconds. Patchy dense fog early this evening. Patchy dense fog after midnight. Thursday, northwest wind 15 to 20 knots, rising to 20 to 25 knots in the afternoon. Seas 7 to 8 feet. Wave detail, northwest 8 feet at 8 seconds and south 3 feet at 16 seconds. Patchy dense fog in the morning. Thursday night, northwest wind 20 to 25 knots, easing to 15 to 20 knots after midnight. Seas 6 to 8 feet. Wave detail, northwest 7 feet at 7 seconds and south 2 feet at 15 seconds. San Francisco Bar forecast. In the deep water channel, mixed seas of 2 to 4 feet at 15 seconds. Across the bar, swell can be more than twice as high across the bar than surrounding waters. Waves are also more prone to break, particularly during strong ebb currents. Maximum ebb current of 3.0 knots at 0:05 a.m. Thursday and 1.1 knots at 2:12 p.m. Thursday. The coastal waters forecast from Point Pinos to Point Piedras blunt is out to 10 nautical miles. Small craft advisory in effect from Thursday evening through Friday morning. Tonight, northwest wind around 5 knots, seas 3 to 4 feet. Wave detail, northwest 3 feet at 7 seconds and south 3 feet at 17 seconds. Patchy dense fog, Thursday, northwest wind around 5 knots, rising to 5 to 10 knots in the afternoon. Seas 3 to 5 feet. Wave detail, northwest 4 feet at 8 seconds and south 2 feet at 16 seconds. Patchy fog in the morning. Thursday night, northwest wind 15 to 25 knots, seas 5 to 6 feet.

Trail, northwest 6 feet at 8 seconds and south 4 feet at 15 seconds. The coastal waters forecast from Pigeon Point to Point Pinos 10 to 60 nautical miles offshore. Small craft advisory in effect from Thursday afternoon through Friday morning. Tonight, northwest wind 5 to 10 knots, seas 4 to 5 feet, wave detail. Northwest 4 feet at 7 seconds and south 3 feet at 17 seconds. Thursday, northwest wind 10 to 15 knots, seas 5 to 7 feet, wave detail. Northwest 6 feet at 8 seconds and south 3 feet at 16 seconds. Thursday night, northwest wind 15 to 25 knots, seas 6 to 7 feet, wave detail. Northwest 7 feet at 8 seconds and south 2 feet at 15 seconds. The offshore waters forecast for the following marine location: Point Arena to Pigeon Point between 60 nautical miles and 150 nautical miles offshore. Issued at 8:58 p.m. Pacific Daylight Time. Tonight, north to northwest winds 15 to 25 knots. Seas 5 to 8 feet. Thursday, northwest winds 15 to 20 knots. Seas 6 to 8 feet. Thursday night, northwest winds 15 to 20 knots. Seas 5 to 8 feet. Friday, northwest winds 10 to 15 knots, diminishing to 5 to 10 knots. Seas 4 to 6 feet. Friday night, northwest winds 10 to 15 knots. Seas 4 to 6 feet. Saturday, north to northwest winds 10 to 20 knots. Seas 5 to 7 feet. Saturday night, north to northwest winds 20 to 25 knots. Seas 7 to 10 feet. Sun, north winds 20 to 25 knots. Seas 10 to 11 feet. Sunday night, north to northwest winds 20 to 30 knots. Seas 10 to 13 feet. Monday, north winds 20 to 30 knots. Seas 11 to 13 feet. Monday night, north winds 25 to 30 knots. Seas 11 to 14 feet. The offshore waters forecast for the following marine location: Pigeon Point to Point Piedras Blancas between 60 nautical miles and 150 nautical miles offshore. Issued at 8:58 p.m. Pacific Daylight Time. Tonight, northwest winds 10 to 15 knots, becoming 10 to 20 knots. Seas 5 to 7 feet. Thursday, northwest winds 15 to 20 knots. Seas 5 to 8 feet. Thursday night, northwest winds 15 to 20 knots. Seas 6 to 7 feet. Friday, northwest winds 10 to 15 knots. Seas 5 to 7 feet. Friday night, northwest winds 10 to 15 knots. Seas 4 to 5 feet. Saturday, northwest winds 10 to 15 knots. Seas 4 to 6 feet. Saturday night, northwest winds 15 to 25 knots. Seas 6 to 10 feet. Sun, northwest winds 20 to 25 knots. Seas 10 to 12 feet. Sunday night, northwest winds 20 to 25 knots. Seas 10 to 13 feet. Monday, north to northwest winds 20 to 25 knots. Seas 11 to 13 feet. Monday night, northwest winds 20 to 25 knots. Seas 10 to 13 feet. 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This broadcast originates from the National Weather Service office located in Monterey, California, and serves the coastal marine waters, including San Francisco and Monterey Bay. The coastal waters forecast from Point Reyes to Pigeon Point out to 10 nautical miles. Small craft advisory in effect from Thursday afternoon through Friday morning. For tonight, west wind 5 to 10 knots, seas 3 to 4 feet. Wave detail, northwest 3 feet at 7 seconds and south 3 feet at 17 seconds. Patchy dense fog. For Thursday, southwest wind 5 to 10 knots, becoming west 15 to 20 knots in the afternoon. Seas 4 to 6 feet. Wave detail, northwest 4 feet at 8 seconds and south 3 feet at 16 seconds.
in the morning. For Thursday night, northwest wind 20 to 25 knots. Sea 6 to 8 feet. Wave detail, northwest 7 feet at 8 seconds and southwest 3 feet at 14 seconds. The coastal waters forecast from Pigeon Point to Point Pinos out to 10 nautical miles. For tonight, west wind around 5 knots. Sea 3 to 4 feet. Wave detail, northwest 3 feet at 7 seconds and south 3 feet at 17 seconds. Patchy fog late this evening. For Thursday, west wind around 5 knots, rising to 5 to 10 knots in the afternoon. Sea 3 to 4 feet, building to 4 to 6 feet in the afternoon. Wave detail, northwest 4 feet at 8 seconds and south 3 feet at 15 seconds. For Thursday night, northwest wind 10 to 15 knots. Seas 5 to 6 feet. Wave detail, northwest 5 feet at 8 seconds and south 2 feet at 15 seconds. Semi-sunset and tidal information for the San Francisco Bay Area for Wednesday, June 24th. The sunset tonight, 8:35 p.m. The sunrise tomorrow, 5:50 a.m. The sunset tomorrow, 8:35 p.m. Tidal data at the Golden Gate for the afternoon and evening hours today and the morning hours of tomorrow. Low tide, 1:50 p.m. at 2.43 feet. High tide, 8:27 p.m. at 5.96 feet. Low tide, 3:36 p.m. at 0.12 feet. High tide, 10:38 a.m. at 3.97 feet. Here are the buoy observations for 11 p.m. Pacific Daylight Time. An offshore buoy 6 winds west at 12 knots, pressure 1,025.9 millibars. An offshore buoy 59, winds north 60 knots, water temperature 62, pressure 1,022.1 millibars, sea is 3 feet, every 17 seconds. At Point Reyes buoy, winds north 14 knots, water temperature 55, pressure 1,014.7 millibars, sea is 3 feet, every 17 seconds. At buoy 13 near Bodega Bay, winds northwest at 14 knots, pressure 1,014.6 millibars. At Point Reyes Wave Rider buoy, water temperature 55, sea 5 feet, every 18 seconds. At San Francisco Bar Buoy, water temperature 60, seas 4 feet, every 17 seconds. At San Francisco Buoy, winds west 10 knots, water temperature 58, pressure 1,015.2 millibars, seas 4 feet, every 17 seconds. At Half Moon Bay Buoy, winds west 8 knots, water temperature 60, pressure 1,015.0 millibars, seas 3 feet, every 13 seconds. At Monterey Bay Buoy, winds calm, water temperature 61, pressure 1,015.5 millibars, seas 5 feet, every 17 seconds. At Pointer, Wave Rider Buoy, water temperature 60, seas 6 feet, every 17 seconds. At Cape San Martin Buoy, winds northwest 6 knots, water temperature 60, pressure 1,016.1 millibars. Seas 5 feet, every 16 seconds. Synopsis for the Central California coast and bays, including the Monterey Bay, Greater Farallones, and Cordell Bank National Marine Sanctuaries. Fresh to strong breezes and rough seas will resume across the waters tonight through the latter part of the week. Occasional gale force gusts will develop along the coastal waters north of Point Reyes. Hazardous conditions for small crafts will develop tonight and continue through at least early Friday. Long period southwest swell will persist through the extended forecast. The marine forecast for San Pablo Bay, Susan Bay, the West Delta, and the San Francisco Bay north of the Bay Bridge. Small craft advisory in effect from Thursday afternoon through Friday morning. For tonight, southwest wind 10 to 15 knots. For Thursday, southwest wind 10 to 15 knots. For Thursday night, southwest wind 15 to 25 knots. The marine forecast for Monterey Bay. Small craft advisory in effect from Thursday afternoon through late Thursday night. For tonight, west

northwest wind 5 to 10 knots, sea is 4 to 6 feet, wave detail, northwest 5 feet at 8 seconds and south 3 feet at 17 seconds. Patchy dense fog, Thursday northwest wind 10 to 15 knots, rising to 20 to 25 knots with gusts up to 35 knots in the afternoon. Seas 5 to 7 feet, wave detail, northwest 6 feet at 8 seconds and south 3 feet at 16 seconds. Patchy fog in the morning. Thursday night, northwest wind 20 to 25 knots with gusts up to 35 knots, seas 6 to 8 feet, wave detail, northwest 7 feet at 7 seconds and south 2 feet at 15 seconds. The coastal waters forecast from Point Arena to Point Reyes 10 to 60 nautical miles offshore. Small craft advisory in effect through Friday morning. Tonight, northwest wind 15 to 20 knots, seas 5 to 7 feet, building to 7 to 8 feet after midnight. Wave detail, northwest 8 feet at 7 seconds and south 3 feet at 17 seconds. Patchy dense fog early this evening. Patchy dense fog after midnight. Thursday, northwest wind 15 to 20 knots, rising to 20 to 25 knots in the afternoon. Sea 7 to 8 feet, wave detail, northwest 8 feet at 8 seconds and south 3 feet at 16 seconds. Patchy dense fog in the morning. Thursday night, northwest wind 20 to 25 knots, easing to 16 to 20 knots after midnight. Sea 6 to 8 feet, wave detail, northwest 7 feet at 7 seconds and south 2 feet at 15 seconds. San Francisco Bar forecast. In the deep water channel, lick seas of 2 to 4 feet at 15 seconds. Across the bar, swell can be more than twice as high across the bar than surrounding waters. Waves are also more prone to break, particularly during strong ebb currents. Maximum ebb current of 3.0 knots at 0:05 a.m. Thursday and 1.1 knots at 2:12 p.m. Thursday. The coastal waters forecast from Point Pinos to Point Piedras lunges out to 10 nautical miles. Small craft advisory in effect from Thursday evening through Friday morning. Tonight, northwest wind around 5 knots, seas 3 to 4 feet, wave detail, northwest 3 feet at 7 seconds and south 3 feet at 17 seconds. Patchy dense fog, Thursday, northwest wind around 5 knots, rising to 5 to 10 knots in the afternoon. Seas 3 to 5 feet, wave detail, northwest 4 feet at 8 seconds and south 2 feet at 16 seconds. Patchy fog in the morning. Thursday night, northwest wind 15 to 25 knots, seas 5 to 6 feet, wave detail, northwest 6 feet at 8 seconds and south 4 feet at 15 seconds. The coastal waters forecast from Pigeon Point to Point Pinos 10 to 60 nautical miles offshore. Small craft advisory in effect from Thursday afternoon through Friday morning. Tonight, northwest wind 5 to 10 knots, seas 4 to 5 feet, wave detail, northwest 4 feet at 7 seconds and south 3 feet at 17 seconds. Thursday, northwest wind 10 to 15 knots, seas 5 to 7 feet, wave detail, northwest 6 feet at 8 seconds and south 3 feet at 16 seconds. Thursday night, northwest wind 15 to 25 knots, seas 6 to 7 feet, wave detail, northwest 7 feet at 8 seconds and south 2 feet at 15 seconds. The offshore waters forecast for the following marine location, Point Arena to Pigeon Point between 60 nautical miles and 150 nautical miles offshore. Issued at 8:58 p.m. Pacific Daylight Time. Tonight, north to northwest winds 15 to 25 knots. Seas 5 to 8 feet. Thursday, northwest winds 15 to 20 knots. Seas 6 to 8 feet. Thursday night, northwest winds 15 to 20 knots. Seas 5 to 8 feet. Friday, northwest winds 10 to 15 knots, diminishing to 5 to 10 knots. Seas 4 to 6 feet. Friday night, northwest winds 10 to 15 knots. Seas 4 to 6 feet. Saturday, north to northwest winds 10 to 20 knots. Seas 5 to 7 feet. Saturday night, north to northwest winds 20 to 25 knots. Seas 7 to 10 feet. Sun, north winds 20 to 25.

to 11 feet. Sunday night, north to northwest winds 20 to 30 knots. Seas 10 to 13 feet. Monday, north winds 20 to 30 knots. Seas 11 to 13 feet. Monday night, north winds 25 to 30 knots. Seas 11 to 14 feet. The offshore waters forecast for the following marine location: Pigeon Point to Point Piedras Blancas, between 60 nautical miles and 150 nautical miles offshore. Issued at 8:58 p.m. Pacific Daylight Time. Tonight, northwest winds 10 to 15 knots, becoming 10 to 20 knots. Seas 5 to 7 feet. Thursday, northwest winds 15 to 20 knots. Seas 5 to 8 feet. Thursday night, northwest winds 15 to 20 knots. Seas 6 to 7 feet. Friday, northwest winds 10 to 15 knots. Seas 5 to 7 feet. Friday night, northwest winds 10 to 15 knots. Seas 4 to 5 feet. Saturday, northwest winds 10 to 15 knots. Seas 4 to 6 feet. Saturday night, northwest winds 15 to 25 knots. Seas 6 to 10 feet. Sun, northwest winds 20 to 25 knots. Seas 10 to 12 feet. Sunday night, northwest winds 20 to 25 knots. Seas 10 to 13 feet. Monday, north to northwest winds 20 to 25 knots. Seas 11 to 13 feet. Monday night, northwest winds 20 to 25 knots. Seas 10 to 13 feet. The coastal waters forecast from Point Reyes to Pigeon Point out to 10 nautical miles. Small craft advisory in effect from Thursday afternoon through Friday morning. For tonight, west wind 5 to 10 knots. Seas 3 to 4 feet. Wave detail, northwest 3 feet at 7 seconds and south 3 feet at 17 seconds. Patchy dense fog. For Thursday, southwest wind 5 to 10 knots, becoming west 15 to 20 knots in the afternoon. Seas 4 to 6 feet. Wave detail, northwest 4 feet at 8 seconds and south 3 feet at 16 seconds. Patchy fog in the morning. For Thursday night, northwest wind 20 to 25 knots. Seas 6 to 8 feet. Wave detail, northwest 7 feet at 8 seconds and southwest 3 feet at 14 seconds. The coastal waters forecast from Pigeon Point to Point Pinos out to 10 nautical miles. For tonight, west wind around 5 knots. Seas 3 to 4 feet. Wave detail, northwest 3 feet at 7 seconds and south 3 feet at 17 seconds. Patchy fog late this evening. For Thursday, west wind around 5 knots, rising to 5 to 10 knots in the afternoon. Seas 3 to 4 feet, building to 4 to 6 feet in the afternoon. Wave detail, northwest 4 feet at 8 seconds and south 3 feet at 15 seconds. For Thursday night, northwest wind 10 to 15 knots. Seas 5 to 6 feet. Wave detail, northwest 5 feet at 8 seconds and south 2 feet at 15 seconds. Semi-sunset and tidal information for the San Francisco Bay Area for Wednesday, June 24th. The sunset tonight, 8:35 p.m. The sunrise tomorrow, 5:50 a.m. The sunset tomorrow, 8:35 p.m. Tidal data at the Golden Gate for the afternoon and evening hours today and the morning hours of tomorrow. Low tide, 1:50 p.m. at 2.43 feet. High tide, 8:27 p.m. at 5.96 feet. Low tide, 3:36 p.m. at 0.12 feet. High tide, 10:38 a.m. at 3.97 feet. Here are the buoy observations for midnight Pacific Daylight Time. An offshore buoy 6 winds west at 14 knots, pressure 1,025.6 millibars. An offshore buoy 59, winds north 17 knots, water temperature 62, pressure 1,022.2 millibars, sea is 3 feet every 17 seconds.

at buoy 14 near Point Arena, winds northwest at 12 knots. Water temperature 55, pressure 1,014.2 millibars. At buoy 13 near Bodega Bay, winds northwest at 10 knots, pressure 1,014.4 millibars. At Point Reyes, wave rider, buoy water temperature 55, seas 6 feet every 17 seconds. At San Francisco Bar, buoy water temperature 60, seas 4 feet every 17 seconds. At San Francisco Bay, winds northwest at 8 knots, pressure 1,015.0 millibars, swell 4 feet every 17 seconds. At Half Moon Bay, buoy winds west 8 knots, water temperature 60, pressure 1,015.4 millibars, seas 3 feet every 13 seconds. At Monterey, buoy winds calm, water temperature 61, pressure 1,015.4 millibars. At Point Sur, wave rider, buoy water temperature 60, seas 5 feet every 17 seconds. At Cape San Martin, buoy winds northwest at 6 knots, water temperature 60, pressure 1,016.0 millibars. Synopsis for the Central California coast and bays, including the Monterey Bay, Greater Farallones, and Cordell Bank National Marine Sanctuaries. Fresh to strong breezes and rough seas will resume across the waters tonight through the latter part of the week. Occasional gale force gusts will develop along the coastal waters north of Point Reyes. Hazardous conditions for small crafts will develop tonight and continue through at least early Friday. Long period southwest swell will persist through the extended forecast. The marine forecast for San Pablo Bay, Suisun Bay, the West Delta, and the San Francisco Bay north of the Bay Bridge. Small craft advisory in effect from Thursday afternoon through Friday morning. For tonight, southwest wind 10 to 15 knots. For Thursday, southwest wind 10 to 15 knots. For Thursday night, southwest wind 15 to 25 knots. The marine forecast for Monterey Bay. Small craft advisory in effect from Thursday afternoon through late Thursday night. For tonight, west wind 5 to 10 knots, easing to around 5 knots late this evening and overnight. Seas around 3 feet. Wave detail, northwest 2 feet at 7 seconds and south 2 feet at 17 seconds. Patchy fog late this evening and overnight. For Thursday, west wind around 5 knots, rising to 5 to 10 knots in the afternoon. Seas around 3 feet. Wave detail, northwest 3 feet at 8 seconds and south 2 feet at 16 seconds. Patchy fog in the morning. For Thursday night, west wind 15 to 25 knots. Seas 3 to 5 feet. Wave detail, northwest 4 feet at 8 seconds. The coastal waters forecast from Point Arena to Point Reyes out to 10 nautical miles. Small craft advisory in effect from Thursday morning through Friday morning. Tonight, northwest wind 5 to 10 knots, seas 4 to 6 feet. Wave detail, northwest 5 feet at 8 seconds and south 3 feet at 17 seconds. Patchy dense fog Thursday, northwest wind 10 to 15 knots, rising to 20 to 25 knots with gusts up to 35 knots in the afternoon. Seas 5 to 7 feet. Wave detail, northwest 6 feet at 8 seconds and south 3 feet at 16 seconds. Patchy fog in the morning. Thursday night, northwest wind 20 to 25 knots with gusts up to 35 knots, seas 6 to 8 feet. Wave detail, northwest 7 feet at 7 seconds and south 2 feet at 15 seconds. The coastal waters forecast from Point Arena to Point Reyes 10 to 16 nautical miles offshore. Small craft advisory in effect through Friday morning. Tonight, northwest wind 15 to 20 knots, seas 5 to 7 feet, building to 7 to 8 feet after midnight. Wave detail, northwest 8 feet at 7 seconds and south 3 feet at 17 seconds. Patchy dense fog early this evening. Patchy dense fog after midnight. Thursday, northwest wind 15 to 20 knots, rising to 20 to 25 knots in the afternoon. Seas 7 to 8 feet. Wave detail, northwest 8 feet at 8 seconds and south 3 feet at 16 seconds. Patchy dense fog in the morning. Thursday night, northwest wind 22.

5 knots, easing to 15 to 20 knots after midnight. See 6 to 8 feet wave detail, northwest 7 feet at 7 seconds and south 2 feet at 15 seconds. San Francisco Bar forecast. In the deep water channel, mixed seas of 2 to 4 feet at 15 seconds. Across the bar, swell can be more than twice as high across the bar than surrounding waters. Waves are also more prone to break, particularly during strong ebb currents. Maximum ebb current of 3.0 knots at 0:05 a.m. Thursday and 1.1 knots at 2:12 p.m. Thursday. The coastal waters forecast from Point Pinos to Point Piedras blunts out to 10 nautical miles. Small craft advisory in effect from Thursday evening through Friday morning. Tonight, northwest wind around 5 knots, seas 3 to 4 feet, wave detail. Northwest, 3 feet at 7 seconds, and south, 3 feet at 17 seconds. Patchy dense fog, Thursday, northwest wind around 5 knots, rising to 5 to 10 knots in the afternoon. Seas 3 to 5 feet, wave detail. Northwest, 4 feet at 8 seconds, and south, 2 feet at 16 seconds. Patchy fog in the morning. Thursday night. Northwest wind 15 to 25 knots, seas 5 to 6 feet, wave detail. Northwest 6 feet at 8 seconds and south 4 feet at 15 seconds. The coastal waters forecast from Pigeon Point to Point Pinos 10 to 60 nautical miles offshore. Small craft advisory in effect from Thursday afternoon through Friday morning. Tonight, northwest wind 5 to 10 knots, seas 4 to 5 feet, wave detail. Northwest 4 feet at 7 seconds and south 3 feet at 17 seconds. Thursday, northwest wind 10 to 15 knots, seas 5 to 7 feet, wave detail. Northwest 6 feet at 8 seconds and south 3 feet at 16 seconds. Thursday night. Northwest wind 15 to 25 knots, seas 6 to 7 feet, wave detail. Northwest 7 feet at 8 seconds and south 2 feet at 15 seconds. The offshore waters forecast for the following marine location: Point Marina to Pigeon Point between 60 nautical miles and 150 nautical miles offshore. Issued at 8:58 p.m. Pacific Daylight Time. Tonight, north to northwest winds 15 to 25 knots, seas 5 to 8 feet. Thursday, northwest winds 15 to 20 knots, seas 6 to 8 feet. Thursday night, northwest winds 15 to 20 knots, seas 5 to 8 feet. Friday, northwest winds 10 to 15 knots, diminishing to 5 to 10 knots, seas 4 to 6 feet. Friday night, northwest winds 10 to 15 knots, seas 4 to 6 feet. Saturday, north to northwest winds 10 to 20 knots, seas 5 to 7 feet. Saturday night, north to northwest winds 20 to 25 knots, seas 7 to 10 feet. Sun, north winds 20 to 25 knots, seas 10 to 11 feet. Sunday night, north to northwest winds 20 to 30 knots, seas 10 to 13 feet. Monday, north winds 20 to 30 knots, seas 11 to 13 feet. Monday night, north winds 25 to 30 knots, seas 11 to 14 feet. The offshore waters forecast for the following marine location: Pigeon Point to Point Piedras Blancas between 60 nautical miles and 150 nautical miles offshore. Issued at 8:58 p.m. Pacific Daylight Time. Tonight, northwest winds 10 to 15 knots, becoming 10 to 20 knots. Seas 5 to 7 feet. Thursday, northwest winds 15 to 20 knots. Seas 5 to 8 feet. Thursday night, northwest winds 15 to 20 knots, seas 6 to 7 feet. Friday, northwest winds 10 to 15 knots, seas 5 to 7 feet. Friday night, northwest winds 10 to 15 knots, seas 4 to 5 feet. Saturday, northwest winds 10 to 15 knots, seas 4 to 6 feet. Saturday night, northwest winds 15 to 25 knots, seas 6 to 10 feet. Sun, northwest winds 20 to 25 knots.

12 feet. Sunday night, northwest winds 20 to 25 knots. Seas 10 to 13 feet. Monday, north to northwest winds 20 to 25 knots. Seas 11 to 13 feet. Monday night, northwest winds 20 to 25 knots. Seas 10 to 13 feet. The coastal waters forecast from Point Reyes to Pigeon Point out to 10 nautical miles. Small craft advisory in effect from Thursday afternoon through Friday morning. For tonight, west wind 5 to 10 knots. Seas 3 to 4 feet. Wave detail, northwest 3 feet at 7 seconds and south 3 feet at 17 seconds. Patchy dense fog. For Thursday, southwest wind 5 to 10 knots, becoming west 15 to 20 knots in the afternoon. Seas 4 to 6 feet. Wave detail, northwest 4 feet at 8 seconds and south 3 feet at 16 seconds. Patchy fog in the morning. For Thursday night, northwest wind 20 to 25 knots. Seas 6 to 8 feet. Wave detail, northwest 7 feet at 8 seconds and southwest 3 feet at 14 seconds. The coastal waters forecast from Pigeon Point to Point Pinos out to 10 nautical miles. For tonight, west wind around 5 knots. Seas 3 to 4 feet. Wave detail, northwest 3 feet at 7 seconds and south 3 feet at 17 seconds. Patchy fog late this evening. For Thursday, west wind around 5 knots, rising to 5 to 10 knots in the afternoon. Seas 3 to 4 feet, building to 4 to 6 feet in the afternoon. Wave detail, northwest 4 feet at 8 seconds and south 3 feet at 15 seconds. For Thursday night, northwest wind 10 to 15 knots. Seas 5 to 6 feet. Wave detail, northwest 5 feet at 8 seconds and south 2 feet at 15 seconds. Sunrise, sunset, and tidal information for the San Francisco Bay Area for Wednesday, June 24th. The sunset tonight, 8:35 p.m. The sunrise tomorrow, 5:50 a.m. The sunset tomorrow, 8:35 p.m. Tidal data at the Golden Gate for the afternoon and evening hours today and the morning hours of tomorrow. Low tide, 1:50 p.m. at 2.43 feet. High tide, 8:27 p.m. at 5.96 feet. Low tide, 3:36 p.m. at 0.12 feet. High tide, 10:38 a.m. at 3.97 feet. 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This broadcast originates from the National Weather Service office located in Monterey, California, and serves the coastal marine waters, including San Francisco and Monterey Bay. Here are the buoy observations for midnight Pacific Daylight Time. An offshore buoy 6 winds west at 14 knots, pressure 1,025.6 millibars. An offshore buoy 59, winds north 17 knots, water temperature 62, pressure 1,022.2 millibars, seas 3 feet every 17 seconds. At buoy 14 near Point Arena, winds northwest at 12 knots, water temperature 55, pressure 1,014.2 millibars. At buoy 13 near Bodega Bay, winds northwest at 10 knots, pressure 1,014.4 millibars. At Point Reyes, wave rider buoy water temperature 55, seas 6 feet every 17 seconds. At San Francisco Bar buoy water temperature 60, seas 4 feet every 17 seconds. At San Francisco buoy winds northwest at 8 knots, pressure 1,015.0 millibars, swell 4 feet every 17 seconds. At Half Moon Bay buoy winds west 8 knots, water temperature 60, pressure 1,015.4 millibars, sea is 3 feet every 13 seconds. At Monterey buoy winds calm, water temperature 61, pressure 1,015.4 millibars. At Pointer, wave rider buoy water temperature 60, seas 5 feet every 17 seconds. At Cape San Martin buoy winds northwest at 6 knots.

On our temperature 60, pressure 1016.0 millibars. Synopsis for the central California coast and bays, including the Monterey Bay, Greater Farallones, and Cordell Bank National Marine Sanctuaries. Fresh to strong breezes and rough seas will resume across the waters tonight through the latter part of the week. Occasional gale force gusts will develop along the coastal waters north of Point Reyes. Hazardous conditions for small crafts will develop tonight and continue through at least early Friday. Long period southwest swell will persist through the extended forecast. The marine forecast for San Pablo Bay, Suisun Bay, the West Delta, and the San Francisco Bay north of the Bay Bridge. Small craft advisory in effect from Thursday afternoon through Friday morning. For tonight, southwest wind 10 to 15 knots. For Thursday, southwest wind 10 to 15 knots. For Thursday night, southwest wind 15 to 25 knots. The marine forecast for Monterey Bay. Small craft advisory in effect from Thursday afternoon through late Thursday night. For tonight, west wind 5 to 10 knots, easing to around 5 knots late this evening and overnight. Seas around 3 feet. Wave detail, northwest 2 feet at 7 seconds and south 2 feet at 17 seconds. Patchy fog late this evening and overnight. For Thursday, west wind around 5 knots, rising to 5 to 10 knots in the afternoon. Seas around 3 feet. Wave detail, northwest 3 feet at 8 seconds and south 2 feet at 16 seconds. Patchy fog in the morning. For Thursday night, west wind 15 to 25 knots. Seas 3 to 5 feet. Wave detail, northwest 4 feet at 8 seconds. The coastal waters forecast from Point Arena to Point Reyes out to 10 nautical miles. Small craft advisory in effect from Thursday morning through Friday morning. Tonight, northwest wind 5 to 10 knots, seas 4 to 6 feet. Wave detail, northwest 5 feet at 8 seconds and south 3 feet at 17 seconds. Patchy dense fog Thursday, northwest wind 10 to 15 knots, rising to 20 to 25 knots with gusts up to 35 knots in the afternoon. Seas 5 to 7 feet. Wave detail, northwest 6 feet at 8 seconds and south 3 feet at 16 seconds. Patchy fog in the morning. Thursday night, northwest wind 20 to 25 knots with gusts up to 35 knots, seas 6 to 8 feet. Wave detail, northwest 7 feet at 7 seconds and south 2 feet at 15 seconds. The coastal waters forecast from Point Arena to Point Reyes 10 to 60 nautical miles offshore. Small craft advisory in effect through Friday morning. Tonight, northwest wind 15 to 20 knots, seas 5 to 7 feet, building to 7 to 8 feet after midnight. Wave detail, northwest 8 feet at 7 seconds and south 3 feet at 17 seconds. Patchy dense fog early this evening. Patchy dense fog after midnight. Thursday, northwest wind 15 to 20 knots, rising to 20 to 25 knots in the afternoon. Seas 7 to 8 feet. Wave detail, northwest 8 feet at 8 seconds and south 3 feet at 16 seconds. Patchy dense fog in the morning. Thursday night, northwest wind 20 to 25 knots, easing to 15 to 20 knots after midnight. Seas 6 to 8 feet. Wave detail, northwest 7 feet at 7 seconds and south 2 feet at 15 seconds. San Francisco Bar forecast. In the deep water channel, mixed seas of 2 to 4 feet at 15 seconds. Across the bar, swell can be more than twice as high across the bar than surrounding waters. Waves are also more prone to break, particularly during strong ebb currents. Maximum ebb current of 3.0 knots at 0:05 a.m. Thursday and 1.1 knots at 2:12 p.m. Thursday. The coastal waters forecast from Point Pinos to Point Piedras Blancas out to 10 nautical miles. Small craft advisory in effect from Thursday evening through Friday morning. Tonight, northwest wind around 5 knots, seas 3 to 4 feet. Wave detail, northwest 3 feet at 7 seconds and south 3 feet at 17 seconds. Patchy dense fog Thursday, northwest wind around 5 knots, rising to 5 to 10 knots in the afternoon.

degree to 5 feet wave detail, northwest 4 feet at 8 seconds, and south 2 feet at 16 seconds. Patchy fog in the morning. Thursday night, northwest wind 15 to 25 knots, seas 5 to 6 feet wave detail, northwest 6 feet at 8 seconds, and south 4 feet at 15 seconds. The coastal waters forecast from Pigeon Point to Point Pinos 10 to 16 nautical miles offshore. Small craft advisory in effect from Thursday afternoon through Friday morning. Tonight, northwest wind 5 to 10 knots, seas 4 to 5 feet wave detail, northwest 4 feet at 7 seconds, and south 3 feet at 17 seconds. Thursday, northwest wind 10 to 15 knots, seas 5 to 7 feet wave detail, northwest 6 feet at 8 seconds, and south 3 feet at 16 seconds. Thursday night, northwest wind 15 to 25 knots, seas 6 to 7 feet wave detail, northwest 7 feet at 8 seconds, and south 2 feet at 15 seconds. The offshore waters forecast for the following marine location: Point Arena to Pigeon Point between 60 nautical miles and 150 nautical miles offshore. Issued at 8:58 p.m. Pacific Daylight Time. Tonight, north to northwest winds 15 to 25 knots, seas 5 to 8 feet. Thursday, northwest winds 15 to 20 knots, seas 6 to 8 feet. Thursday night, northwest winds 15 to 20 knots. Thursday, northwest winds 15 to 20 knots, seas 6 to 8 feet. Thursday night, northwest winds 15 to 20 knots, seas 5 to 8 feet. Friday, northwest winds 10 to 15 knots, diminishing to 5 to 10 knots, seas 4 to 6 feet. Friday night, northwest winds 10 to 15 knots, seas 4 to 6 feet. Saturday, north to northwest winds 10 to 20 knots, seas 5 to 7 feet. Saturday night, north to northwest winds 20 to 25 knots, seas 7 to 10 feet. Sun, north winds 20 to 25 knots, seas 10 to 11 feet. Sunday night, north to northwest winds 20 to 30 knots, seas 10 to 13 feet. Monday, north winds 20 to 30 knots, seas 11 to 13 feet. Monday night, north winds 25 to 30 knots, seas 11 to 14 feet. The offshore waters forecast for the following marine location: Pigeon Point to Point Piedras Blancas between 60 nautical miles and 150 nautical miles offshore. Issued at 8:58 p.m. Pacific Daylight Time. Tonight, northwest winds 10 to 15 knots, becoming 10 to 20 knots, seas 5 to 7 feet. Thursday, northwest winds 15 to 20 knots, seas 5 to 8 feet. Thursday night, northwest winds 15 to 20 knots, seas 6 to 7 feet. Friday, northwest winds 10 to 15 knots, seas 5 to 7 feet. Friday night, northwest winds 10 to 15 knots, seas 4 to 5 feet. Saturday, northwest winds 10 to 15 knots, seas 4 to 6 feet. Saturday night, northwest winds 15 to 25 knots, seas 6 to 10 feet. Sun, northwest winds 20 to 25 knots, seas 10 to 12 feet. Sunday night, northwest winds 20 to 25 knots, seas 10 to 13 feet. Monday, north to northwest winds 20 to 25 knots, seas 11 to 13 feet. Monday night, northwest winds 20 to 25 knots, seas 10 to 13 feet. The coastal waters forecast from Point Reyes to Pigeon Point out to 10 nautical miles. Small craft advisory in effect from Thursday afternoon through Friday morning. For tonight, west wind 5 to 10 knots, seas 3 to 4 feet. Wave detail, northwest 3 feet at 7 seconds and south 3 feet at 17 seconds. Patchy dense fog. For Thursday, southwest wind 5 to 10 knots, becoming west 15 to 20 knots in the afternoon. Seas 4 to 6 feet.

in detail, northwest 4 feet at 8 seconds and south 3 feet at 16 seconds. Patchy fog in the morning. For Thursday night, northwest wind 20 to 25 knots. Seas 6 to 8 feet. Wave detail, northwest 7 feet at 8 seconds and southwest 3 feet at 14 seconds. The coastal waters forecast from Pigeon Point to Point Pinos out to 10 nautical miles. For tonight, west wind around 5 knots. Seas 3 to 4 feet. Wave detail, northwest 3 feet at 7 seconds and south 3 feet at 17 seconds. Patchy fog late this evening. For Thursday, west wind around 5 knots, rising to 5 to 10 knots in the afternoon. Seas 3 to 4 feet, building to 4 to 6 feet in the afternoon. Wave detail, northwest 4 feet at 8 seconds and south 3 feet at 15 seconds. For Thursday night, northwest wind 10 to 15 knots. Seas 5 to 6 feet. Wave detail, northwest 5 feet at 8 seconds and south 2 feet at 15 seconds. Sunrise, sunset, and tidal information for the San Francisco Bay Area for Wednesday, June 24th. The sunset tonight, 8:35 p.m. The sunrise tomorrow, 5:50 a.m. The sunset tomorrow, 8:35 p.m. Tidal data at the Golden Gate for the afternoon and evening hours today and the morning hours of tomorrow. Low tide, 1:50 p.m. at 2.43 feet. High tide, 8:27 p.m. at 5.96 feet. Low tide, 3:36 p.m. at 0.12 feet. High tide, 10:38 a.m. at 3.97 feet. Here are the buoy observations for midnight Pacific Daylight Time. An offshore buoy 6 winds west at 14 knots, pressure 1,025.6 millibars. An offshore buoy 59, winds north 70 knots, water temperature 62, pressure 1,022.2 millibars, sea is 3 feet every 17 seconds. At buoy 14 near Point Arena, winds northwest at 12 knots, water temperature 55, pressure 1,014.2 millibars. At buoy 13 near Bodega Bay, winds northwest at 10 knots, pressure 1,014.4 millibars. At Point Reyes, wave rider buoy, water temperature 55, seas 6 feet every 17 seconds. At San Francisco Bar Buoy, water temperature 60, seas 4 feet every 17 seconds. At San Francisco Buoy, winds northwest at 8 knots, pressure 1,015.0 millibars, swell 4 feet every 17 seconds. At Half Moon Bay Buoy, winds west 8 knots, water temperature 60, pressure 1,015.4 millibars, seas 3 feet every 13 seconds. At Monterey Buoy, winds calm, water temperature 61, pressure 1,015.4 millibars. At Pointzer, wave rider buoy, water temperature 60, seas 5 feet every 17 seconds. At Cape San Martin Buoy, winds northwest at 6 knots, water temperature 60, pressure 1,016.0 millibars. Synopsis for the Central California coast and bays, including the Monterey Bay, Greater Farallones, and Cordell Bank National Marine Sanctuaries. Fresh to strong breezes and rough seas will resume across the waters tonight through the latter part of the week. Occasional gale force gusts will develop along the coastal waters north of Point Reyes. Hazardous conditions for small crafts will develop tonight and continue through at least early Friday. Long period southwest swell will persist through the extended forecast. The marine forecast for San Pablo Bay, Suisun Bay, the West Delta, and the San Francisco Bay north of the Bay Bridge. Small craft advisory in effect from Thursday afternoon through Friday morning. For tonight, southwest wind 10 to 15 knots. For Thursday, southwest wind 10 to 15 knots. For Thursday night, southwest wind 15 to 25 knots. The marine forecast for Monterey Bay. Small craft advisory in effect from Thursday afternoon through late Thursday night. For tonight, west wind 5 to 10 knots, easing to around 5 knots late this evening and overnight.

around 3 feet. Wave detail, northwest 2 feet at 7 seconds and south 2 feet at 17 seconds. Patchy fog late this evening and overnight. For Thursday, west wind around 5 knots, rising to 5 to 10 knots in the afternoon. Seas around 3 feet. Wave detail, northwest 3 feet at 8 seconds and south 2 feet at 16 seconds. Patchy fog in the morning. For Thursday night, west wind 15 to 25 knots. Seas 3 to 5 feet. Wave detail, northwest 4 feet at 8 seconds. The coastal waters forecast from Point Arena to Point Grey bound to 10 nautical miles. Small craft advisory in effect from Thursday morning through Friday morning. Tonight, northwest wind 5 to 10 knots, seas 4 to 6 feet. Wave detail, northwest 5 feet at 8 seconds and south 3 feet at 17 seconds. Patchy dense fog, Thursday, northwest wind 10 to 15 knots, rising to 20 to 25 knots with gusts up to 35 knots in the afternoon. Seas 5 to 7 feet. Wave detail, northwest 6 feet at 8 seconds and south 3 feet at 16 seconds. Patchy fog in the morning. Thursday night, northwest wind 20 to 25 knots with gusts up to 35 knots, seas 6 to 8 feet. Wave detail, northwest 7 feet at 7 seconds and south 2 feet at 15 seconds. The coastal waters forecast from Point Arena to Point Grey is 10 to 16 nautical miles offshore. Small craft advisory in effect through Friday morning. Tonight, northwest wind 15 to 20 knots, seas 5 to 7 feet, building to 7 to 8 feet after midnight. Wave detail, northwest 8 feet at 7 seconds and south 3 feet at 17 seconds. Patchy dense fog early this evening. Patchy dense fog after midnight. Thursday, northwest wind 15 to 20 knots, rising to 20 to 25 knots in the afternoon. Seas 7 to 8 feet. Wave detail, northwest 8 feet at 8 seconds and south 3 feet at 16 seconds. Patchy dense fog in the morning. Thursday night, northwest wind 20 to 25 knots, easing to 15 to 20 knots after midnight. Seas 6 to 8 feet. Wave detail, northwest 7 feet at 7 seconds and south 2 feet at 15 seconds. San Francisco Bar forecast. In the deep water channel, mixed seas of 2 to 4 feet at 15 seconds. Across the bar, swell can be more than twice as high across the bar than surrounding waters. Waves are also more prone to break, particularly during strong ebb currents. Maximum ebb current of 3.0 knots at 0:05 a.m. Thursday and 1.1 knots at 2:12 p.m. Thursday. The coastal waters forecast from Point Pinos to Point Piedras Blancas out to 10 nautical miles. Small craft advisory in effect from Thursday evening through Friday morning. Tonight, northwest wind around 5 knots, seas 3 to 4 feet. Wave detail, northwest 3 feet at 7 seconds and south 3 feet at 17 seconds. Patchy dense fog, Thursday, northwest wind around 5 knots, rising to 5 to 10 knots in the afternoon. Seas 3 to 5 feet. Wave detail, northwest 4 feet at 8 seconds and south 2 feet at 16 seconds. Patchy fog in the morning. Thursday night, northwest wind 15 to 25 knots, seas 5 to 6 feet. Wave detail, northwest 6 feet at 8 seconds and south 4 feet at 15 seconds. The coastal waters forecast from Pigeon Point to Point Pinos 10 to 16 nautical miles offshore. Small craft advisory in effect from Thursday afternoon through Friday morning. Tonight, northwest wind 5 to 10 knots, seas 4 to 5 feet. Wave detail, northwest 4 feet at 7 seconds and south 3 feet at 17 seconds. Thursday, northwest wind 10 to 15 knots, seas 5 to 7 feet. Wave detail, northwest 6 feet at 8 seconds and south 3 feet at 16 seconds. Thursday night, northwest wind 15 to 25 knots, seas 6 to 7 feet. Wave detail, northwest 7 feet at 8 seconds and south 2 feet at 15 seconds. The offshore waters forecast for the following marine location, Point Arena to Pigeon Point between 60 nautical miles and 150 nautical miles offshore. Issued at 8:58 p.m. Pacific Daylight Time.

north to northwest winds 15 to 25 knots. Seas 5 to 8 feet. Thursday, northwest winds 15 to 20 knots. Seas 6 to 8 feet. Thursday night, northwest winds 15 to 20 knots. Seas 5 to 8 feet. Friday, northwest winds 10 to 15 knots, diminishing to 5 to 10 knots. Seas 4 to 6 feet. Friday night, northwest winds 10 to 15 knots. Seas 4 to 6 feet. Saturday, north to northwest winds 10 to 20 knots. Seas 5 to 7 feet. Saturday night, north to northwest winds 20 to 25 knots. Seas 7 to 10 feet. Sun, north winds 20 to 25 knots. Seas 10 to 11 feet. Sunday night, north to northwest winds 20 to 30 knots. Seas 10 to 13 feet. Monday, north winds 20 to 30 knots. Seas 11 to 13 feet. Monday night, north winds 25 to 30 knots. Seas 11 to 14 feet. The offshore waters forecast for the following marine location: Pigeon Point to Point Piedras Blancas between 60 nautical miles and 150 nautical miles offshore. Issued at 8:58 p.m. Pacific Daylight Time. Tonight, northwest winds 10 to 15 knots, becoming 10 to 20 knots. Seas 5 to 7 feet. Thursday, northwest winds 15 to 20 knots. Seas 5 to 8 feet. Thursday night, northwest winds 15 to 20 knots. Seas 6 to 7 feet. Friday, northwest winds 10 to 15 knots. Seas 5 to 7 feet. Friday night, northwest winds 10 to 15 knots. Seas 4 to 5 feet. Saturday, northwest winds 10 to 15 knots. Seas 4 to 6 feet. Saturday night, northwest winds 15 to 25 knots. Seas 6 to 10 feet. Sun, northwest winds 20 to 25 knots. Seas 10 to 12 feet. Sunday night, northwest winds 20 to 25 knots. Seas 10 to 13 feet. Monday, north to northwest winds 20 to 25 knots. Seas 11 to 13 feet. Monday night, northwest winds 20 to 25 knots. Seas 10 to 13 feet. The coastal waters forecast from Point Reyes to Pigeon Point out to 10 nautical miles. Small craft advisory in effect from Thursday afternoon through Friday morning. For tonight, west wind 5 to 10 knots. Seas 3 to 4 feet. Wave detail, northwest 3 feet at 7 seconds and south 3 feet at 17 seconds. Patchy dense fog. For Thursday, southwest wind 5 to 10 knots, becoming west 15 to 20 knots in the afternoon. Seas 4 to 6 feet. Wave detail, northwest 4 feet at 8 seconds and south 3 feet at 16 seconds. Patchy fog in the morning. For Thursday night, northwest wind 20 to 25 knots. Seas 6 to 8 feet. Wave detail, northwest 7 feet at 8 seconds and southwest 3 feet at 14 seconds. The coastal waters forecast from Pigeon Point to Point Pinos out to 10 nautical miles. For tonight, west wind around 5 knots. Seas 3 to 4 feet. Wave detail, northwest 3 feet at 7 seconds and south 3 feet at 17 seconds. Patchy fog late this evening. For Thursday, west wind around 5 knots, rising to 5 to 10 knots in the afternoon. Seas 3 to 4 feet, building to 4 to 6 feet in the afternoon. Wave detail, northwest 4 feet at 8 seconds and south 3 feet at 15 seconds. For Thursday night, northwest wind 10 to 15 knots. Seas 5 to 6 feet. Wave detail, northwest 5 feet at 8 seconds and south 2 feet at 15 seconds. Sunrise, sunset, and tidal information for the San Francisco Bay Area for Wednesday, June 24th. The sunset tonight, 8:35 p.m. The sunrise tomorrow, 5:50 a.m. The sunset tomorrow,

5 p.m. Tidal Beta at the Golden Gate for the afternoon and evening hours today and the morning hours of tomorrow. Low tide, 1:50 p.m. at 2.43 feet. High tide, 8:27 p.m. at 5.96 feet. Low tide, 3:36 p.m. at 0.12 feet. High tide, 10:38 p.m. at 3.97 feet. Here are the buoy observations for midnight Pacific Daylight Time. An offshore buoy 6 winds west at 14 knots, pressure 1,025.6 millibars. An offshore buoy 59, winds north 70 knots, water temperature 62, pressure 1,022.2 millibars, sea is 3 feet, every 17 seconds. And buoy 14 near Point Arena, winds northwest at 12 knots, water temperature 55, pressure 1,014.2 millibars. And buoy 13 near Bodega Bay, winds northwest at 10 knots, pressure 1,014.4 millibars. At Point Reyes, wave rider, buoy water temperature 55, sea 6 feet, every 17 seconds. At San Francisco Bar, buoy water temperature 60, seas 4 feet, every 17 seconds. At San Francisco, buoy winds northwest at 8 knots, pressure 1,015.0 millibars, swell 4 feet, every 17 seconds. At Half Moon Bay, buoy winds west 8 knots, water temperature 60, pressure 1,015.4 millibars, seas 3 feet, every 13 seconds. At Monterey, buoy winds calm, water temperature 61, pressure 1,015.4 millibars. At Pointer, wave rider, buoy water temperature 60, seas 5 feet, every 17 seconds. At Cape San Martin, buoy winds northwest at 6 knots, water temperature 60, pressure 1,016.0 millibars. Synopsis for the Central California coast and bays, including the Monterey Bay, Greater Farallones, and Cordell Bank National Marine Sanctuaries. Fresh to strong breezes and rough seas will resume across the waters tonight through the latter part of the week. Occasional gale force gusts will develop along the coastal waters north of Point Reyes. Hazardous conditions for small crafts will develop tonight and continue through at least early Friday. Long period southwest swell will persist through the extended forecast. The marine forecast for San Pablo Bay, Susum Bay, the West Delta, and the San Francisco Bay north of the Bay Bridge. Small craft advisory in effect from Thursday afternoon through Friday morning. For tonight, southwest wind 10 to 15 knots. For Thursday, southwest wind 10 to 15 knots. For Thursday night, southwest wind 15 to 25 knots. You're listening to NOAA Weather Radio, WWF 64, broadcasting on a frequency of 162.45 megahertz. This broadcast originates from the National Weather Service office located in Monterey, California, and serves the coastal marine waters, including San Francisco and Monterey Bay. The marine forecast for Monterey Bay. Small craft advisory in effect from Thursday afternoon through late Thursday night. For tonight, west wind 5 to 10 knots, easing to around 5 knots late this evening and overnight. Seas around 3 feet. Wave detail, northwest 2 feet at 7 seconds and south 2 feet at 17 seconds. Patchy fog late this evening and overnight. For Thursday, west wind around 5 knots, rising to 5 to 10 knots in the afternoon. Seas around 3 feet. Wave detail, northwest 3 feet at 8 seconds and south 2 feet at 16 seconds. Patchy fog in the morning. For Thursday night, west wind 15 to 25 knots. Seas 3 to 5 feet. Wave detail, northwest 4 feet at 8 seconds. The coastal waters forecast from Point Arena to Point Reyes out to 10 nautical miles. Small craft advisory in effect from Thursday morning through Friday morning. Tonight, northwest wind 5 to 10 knots, seas 4 to 6 feet. Wave detail, northwest 5 feet at 8 seconds and south 3 feet at 17 seconds. Patchy dense fog, Thursday northwest wind 10 to 15 knots, rising to 20 to 25 knots with gusts up to 30.
not in the afternoon. Seas 5 to 7 feet, wave detail, northwest 6 feet at 8 seconds, and south 3 feet at 16 seconds. Patchy fog in the morning. Thursday night, northwest wind 20 to 25 knots with gusts up to 35 knots, seas 6 to 8 feet, wave detail, northwest 7 feet at 7 seconds, and south 2 feet at 15 seconds. The coastal waters forecast from Point Arena to Point Reyes 10 to 60 nautical miles offshore. Small craft advisory in effect through Friday morning. Tonight, northwest winds 15 to 20 knots, seas 5 to 7 feet, building to 7 to 8 feet after midnight. Wave detail, northwest 8 feet at 7 seconds and south 3 feet at 17 seconds. Patchy dense fog early this evening. Patchy dense fog after midnight. Thursday, northwest wind 15 to 20 knots, rising to 20 to 25 knots in the afternoon. Seas 7 to 8 feet, wave detail, northwest 8 feet at 8 seconds and south 3 feet at 16 seconds. Patchy dense fog in the morning. Thursday night, northwest wind 20 to 25 knots, easing to 15 to 20 knots after midnight. Seas 6 to 8 feet, wave detail, northwest 7 feet at 7 seconds and south 2 feet at 15 seconds. San Francisco Bar forecast. In the deep water channel, mixed seas of 2 to 4 feet at 15 seconds. Across the bar, swell can be more than twice as high across the bar than surrounding waters. Waves are also more prone to break, particularly during strong ebb currents. Maximum ebb current of 3.0 knots at 0:05 a.m. Thursday and 1.1 knots at 2:12 p.m. Thursday. The coastal waters forecast from Point Pinos to Point Pedros Blanc is out to 10 nautical miles. Small craft advisory in effect from Thursday evening through Friday morning. Tonight, northwest wind around 5 knots, seas 3 to 4 feet, wave detail, northwest 3 feet at 7 seconds, and south 3 feet at 17 seconds. Patchy dense fog, Thursday, northwest wind around 5 knots, rising to 5 to 10 knots in the afternoon. Seas 3 to 5 feet, wave detail, northwest 4 feet at 8 seconds, and south 2 feet at 16 seconds. Patchy fog in the morning. Thursday night, northwest wind 15 to 25 knots, seas 5 to 6 feet, wave detail, northwest 6 feet at 8 seconds and south 4 feet at 15 seconds. The coastal waters forecast from Pigeon Point to Point Pinos 10 to 60 nautical miles offshore. Small craft advisory in effect from Thursday afternoon through Friday morning. Tonight, northwest wind 5 to 10 knots, seas 4 to 5 feet, wave detail, northwest 4 feet at 7 seconds, and south 3 feet at 17 seconds. Thursday, northwest wind 10 to 15 knots, seas 5 to 7 feet, wave detail, northwest 6 feet at 8 seconds, and south 3 feet at 16 seconds. Thursday night, northwest wind 15 to 25 knots, seas 6 to 7 feet, wave detail, northwest 7 feet at 8 seconds, and south 2 feet at 15 seconds. The offshore waters forecast for the following marine location, Point Arena to Pigeon Point between 60 nautical miles and 150 nautical miles offshore, issued at 8:58 p.m. Pacific Daylight Time. Tonight, north to northwest winds 15 to 25 knots, seas 5 to 8 feet. Thursday, northwest winds 15 to 20 knots, seas 6 to 8 feet. Thursday night, northwest winds 15 to 20 knots, seas 5 to 8 feet. Friday, northwest winds 10 to 15 knots, diminishing to 5 to 10 knots, seas 4 to 6 feet. Friday night, northwest winds 10 to 15 knots, seas 4 to 6 feet. Saturday, north to northwest winds 10 to 20 knots, seas 5 to 7 feet. Saturday night, north to northwest winds 20 to 25 knots, seas 7 to 10 feet. Sun, north winds 20 to 25 knots, seas 10 to 11 feet. Sunday night, north to northwest winds 20 to 30 knots, seas 10 to 13 feet. Monday, north winds 20 to 30 knots, seas 11 to 13 feet.

Thursday night, northwest winds 10 to 15 knots. Seas 4 to 5 feet. Saturday, northwest winds 10 to 15 knots. Seas 4 to 6 feet. Saturday night, northwest winds 15 to 25 knots. Seas 6 to 10 feet. Sun, northwest winds 20 to 25 knots. Seas 10 to 12 feet. Sunday night, northwest winds 20 to 25 knots. Seas 10 to 13 feet. Monday, north to northwest winds 20 to 25 knots. Seas 11 to 13 feet. Monday night, northwest winds 20 to 25 knots. Seas 10 to 13 feet. The coastal waters forecast from Point Reyes to Pigeon Point out to 10 nautical miles. Small craft advisory in effect from Thursday afternoon through Friday morning. For tonight, west wind 5 to 10 knots. Seas 3 to 4 feet. Wave detail, northwest 3 feet at 7 seconds and south 3 feet at 17 seconds. Patchy dense fog. For Thursday, southwest wind 5 to 10 knots, becoming west 15 to 20 knots in the afternoon. Seas 4 to 6 feet. Wave detail, northwest 4 feet at 8 seconds and south 3 feet at 16 seconds. Patchy fog in the morning. For Thursday night, northwest wind 20 to 25 knots. Seas 6 to 8 feet. Wave detail, northwest 7 feet at 8 seconds and southwest 3 feet at 14 seconds. The coastal waters forecast from Pigeon Point to Point Pinos out to 10 nautical miles. For tonight, west wind around 5 knots. Seas 3 to 4 feet. Wave detail, northwest 3 feet at 7 seconds and south 3 feet at 17 seconds. Patchy fog late this evening. For Thursday, west wind around 5 knots, rising to 5 to 10 knots in the afternoon. Seas 3 to 4 feet, building to 4 to 6 feet in the afternoon. Wave detail, northwest 4 feet at 8 seconds and south 3 feet at 15 seconds. For Thursday night, northwest wind 10 to 15 knots. Seas 5 to 6 feet. Wave detail, northwest 5 feet at 8 seconds and south 2 feet at 15 seconds. Sunrise, sunset, and tidal information for the San Francisco Bay Area for Thursday, June 25th. The sunrise today, 5:49 a.m. The sunset tonight, 8:35 p.m. Tidal data at the Golden Gate for today. Low tide, 3:36 p.m. at 0.12 feet. High tide, 10:38 a.m. at 3.97 feet. Low tide, 2:43 p.m. at 2.86 feet. High tide, 09:04 p.m. at 6.3 feet. Here are the buoy observations for 1 a.m. Pacific Daylight Time. An offshore buoy 6 winds west at 12 knots, pressure 1,025.4 millibars. An offshore buoy 59 winds north at 70 knots, water temperature 62, pressure 1,022.1 millibars. A buoy 14 near Point Arena winds northwest at 14 knots, water temperature 54, pressure 1,014.0 millibars. A buoy 13 near Bodega Bay winds northwest at 10 knots, pressure 1,014.1 millibars. At Point Reyes Wave Rider buoy water temperature 55, phase 6 feet, every 18 seconds. At San Francisco Bar buoy water temperature 60, seas 4 feet, every 18 seconds. At San Francisco buoy winds west at 10 knots, water temperature 58, pressure 1,014.8 millibars. At Half Moon Bay buoy winds west 6 knots, water temperature 60, pressure 1,015.5 millibars, seas 3 feet, every 12 seconds. At Monterey buoy winds northwest at 2 knots, water temperature 61, pressure 1,015.2 millibars. At Pointer, wave rider buoy water temperature 59, seas 5 feet, every 17 seconds. At Cape San Martin buoy winds northwest at 6 knots, water temperature 60, pressure 1,015.7 millibars. Synopsis for the Central California Coast and Bay.

including the Monterey Bay, Greater Farallones, and Cordell Bank National Marine Sanctuaries. Fresh to strong breezes and rough seas will resume across the waters tonight through the latter part of the week. Occasional gale force gusts will develop along the coastal waters north of Point Reyes. Hazardous conditions for small craft will develop tonight and continue through at least early Friday. Long period southwest swell will persist through the extended forecast. The marine forecast for San Pablo Bay, Susan Bay, the West Delta, and the San Francisco Bay north of the Bay Bridge. Small craft advisory in effect from Thursday afternoon through Friday morning for tonight. Southwest wind 10 to 15 knots. For Thursday, southwest wind 10 to 15 knots. For Thursday night, southwest wind 15 to 25 knots. The marine forecast for Monterey Bay. Small craft advisory in effect from Thursday afternoon through late Thursday night for tonight. West wind 5 to 10 knots, easing to around 5 knots late this evening and overnight. Seas around 3 feet. Wave detail, northwest 2 feet at 7 seconds and south 2 feet at 17 seconds. Patchy fog late this evening and overnight. For Thursday, west wind around 5 knots, rising to 5 to 10 knots in the afternoon. Seas around 3 feet. Wave detail, northwest 3 feet at 8 seconds and south 2 feet at 16 seconds. Patchy fog in the morning. For Thursday night, west wind 15 to 25 knots. Seas 3 to 5 feet. Wave detail, northwest 4 feet at 8 seconds. The coastal waters forecast from Point Arena to Point Reyes out to 10 nautical miles. Small craft advisory in effect from Thursday morning through Friday morning. Tonight, northwest wind 5 to 10 knots, seas 4 to 6 feet. Wave detail, northwest 5 feet at 8 seconds and south 3 feet at 17 seconds. Patchy dense fog Thursday, northwest wind 10 to 15 knots, rising to 20 to 25 knots with gusts up to 35 knots in the afternoon. Seas 5 to 7 feet. Wave detail, northwest 6 feet at 8 seconds and south 3 feet at 16 seconds. Patchy fog in the morning. Thursday night, northwest wind 20 to 25 knots with gusts up to 35 knots, seas 6 to 8 feet. Wave detail, northwest 7 feet at 7 seconds and south 2 feet at 15 seconds. The coastal waters forecast from Point Arena to Point Reyes 10 to 60 nautical miles offshore. Small craft advisory in effect through Friday morning. Tonight, northwest wind 15 to 20 knots, seas 5 to 7 feet, building to 7 to 8 feet after midnight. Wave detail, northwest 8 feet at 7 seconds and south 3 feet at 17 seconds. Patchy dense fog early this evening. Patchy dense fog after midnight. Thursday, northwest wind 15 to 20 knots, rising to 20 to 25 knots in the afternoon. Seas 7 to 8 feet. Wave detail, northwest 8 feet at 8 seconds and south 3 feet at 16 seconds. Patchy dense fog in the morning. Thursday night, northwest wind 20 to 25 knots, easing to 15 to 20 knots after midnight. Seas 6 to 8 feet. Wave detail, northwest 7 feet at 7 seconds and south 2 feet at 15 seconds. San Francisco Bar forecast. In the deep water channel, mixed seas of 2 to 4 feet at 15 seconds. Across the bar, swell can be more than twice as high across the bar than surrounding waters. Waves are also more prone to break, particularly during strong ebb currents. Maximum ebb current of 3.0 knots at 0:05 a.m. Thursday and 1.1 knots at 2:12 p.m. Thursday. The coastal waters forecast from Point Pinos to Point Piedras Blancas out to 10 nautical miles. Small craft advisory in effect from Thursday evening through Friday morning. Tonight, northwest wind around 5 knots, seas 3 to 4 feet. Wave detail, northwest 3 feet at 7 seconds and south 3 feet at 17 seconds. Patchy dense fog Thursday, northwest wind around 5 knots, rising to 5 to 10 knots in the afternoon. Seas 3 to 5 feet. Wave detail, northwest 4 feet at 8 seconds and south 2 feet at 16 seconds. Patchy fog.

in the morning. Thursday night, northwest wind 15 to 25 knots, seas 5 to 6 feet, wave detail. Northwest 6 feet at 8 seconds and south 4 feet at 15 seconds. The coastal waters forecast from Pigeon Point to Point Pinos 10 to 16 nautical miles offshore. Small craft advisory in effect from Thursday afternoon through Friday morning. Tonight, northwest wind 5 to 10 knots, seas 4 to 5 feet, wave detail. Northwest 4 feet at 7 seconds and south 3 feet at 17 seconds. Thursday, northwest wind 10 to 15 knots, seas 5 to 7 feet, wave detail. Northwest 6 feet at 8 seconds and south 3 feet at 16 seconds. Thursday night, northwest wind 15 to 25 knots, seas 6 to 7 feet, wave detail. Northwest 7 feet at 8 seconds and south 2 feet at 15 seconds. The offshore waters forecast for the following marine location: Point Arena to Pigeon Point between 60 nautical miles and 150 nautical miles offshore. Issued at 8:58 p.m. Pacific Daylight Time. Tonight, north and northwest wind 15 to 25 knots. Seas 5 to 8 feet. Thursday, northwest wind 15 to 20 knots. Seas 6 to 8 feet. Thursday night, northwest wind 15 to 20 knots. Seas 5 to 8 feet. Friday, northwest wind 10 to 15 knots, diminishing to 5 to 10 knots. Seas 4 to 6 feet. Friday night, northwest wind 10 to 15 knots. Seas 4 to 6 feet. Saturday, north to northwest wind 10 to 20 knots. Seas 5 to 7 feet. Saturday night, north to northwest wind 20 to 25 knots. Seas 7 to 10 feet. Sun, north winds 20 to 25 knots. Seas 10 to 11 feet. Sunday night, north to northwest winds 20 to 30 knots. Seas 10 to 13 feet. Monday, north winds 20 to 30 knots. Seas 11 to 13 feet. Monday night, north winds 25 to 30 knots. Seas 11 to 14 feet. The offshore waters forecast for the following marine location: Pigeon Point to Point Piedras Blancas between 60 nautical miles and 150 nautical miles offshore. Issued at 8:58 p.m. Pacific Daylight Time. Tonight, northwest winds 10 to 15 knots, becoming 10 to 20 knots. Seas 5 to 7 feet. Thursday, northwest winds 15 to 20 knots. Seas 5 to 8 feet. Thursday night, northwest winds 15 to 20 knots. Seas 6 to 7 feet. Friday, northwest winds 10 to 15 knots. Seas 5 to 7 feet. Friday night, northwest winds 10 to 15 knots. Seas 4 to 5 feet. Saturday, northwest winds 10 to 15 knots. Seas 4 to 6 feet. Saturday night, northwest winds 15 to 25 knots. Seas 6 to 10 feet. Sun, northwest winds 20 to 25 knots. Seas 10 to 12 feet. Sunday night, northwest winds 20 to 25 knots. Seas 10 to 13 feet. Monday, north to northwest winds 20 to 25 knots. Seas 11 to 13 feet. Monday night, northwest winds 20 to 25 knots. Seas 10 to 13 feet. The coastal waters forecast from Point Reyes to Pigeon Point out to 10 nautical miles. Small craft advisory in effect from Thursday afternoon through Friday morning. For tonight, west wind 5 to 10 knots. Seas 3 to 4 feet. Wave detail, northwest 3 feet at 7 seconds and south 3 feet at 17 seconds. Patchy dense fog. For Thursday, southwest wind 5 to 10 knots, becoming west 15 to 20 knots in the afternoon. Seas 4 to 6 feet. Wave detail, northwest 4 feet at 8 seconds and south 3 feet at 16 seconds. Patchy fog in the morning. For Thursday night, northwest wind 20 to 25 knots. Seas 6 to 8 feet. Wave detail, northwest 7 feet at 8 seconds and southwest

at 14 seconds. The coastal waters forecast from Pigeon Point to Point Pinos out to 10 nautical miles. For tonight, west wind around 5 knots. Seas 3 to 4 feet. Wave detail, northwest 3 feet at 7 seconds and south 3 feet at 17 seconds. Patchy fog late this evening. For Thursday, west wind around 5 knots, rising to 5 to 10 knots in the afternoon. Seas 3 to 4 feet, building to 4 to 6 feet in the afternoon. Wave detail, northwest 4 feet at 8 seconds and south 3 feet at 15 seconds. For Thursday night, northwest wind 10 to 15 knots. Seas 5 to 6 feet. Wave detail, northwest 5 feet at 8 seconds and south 2 feet at 15 seconds. Sunrise, sunset, and tidal information for the San Francisco Bay Area for Thursday, June 25th. The sunrise today, 5:49 a.m. The sunset tonight, 8:35 p.m. Tidal data at the Golden Gate for today. Low tide, 3:36 p.m. at 0.12 feet. High tide, 10:38 a.m. at 3.97 feet. Low tide, 2:43 p.m. at 2.86 feet. High tide, 09:04 p.m. at 6. 3 feet. Here are the buoy observations for 1 a.m. Pacific Daylight Time. An offshore buoy 6 winds west at 14 knots, pressure 1,025.3 millibars. An offshore buoy 59 winds north at 70 knots, gusting to 21, water temperature 62, pressure 1,022.1 millibars. At Point Arena buoy, winds north 14 knots, water temperature 54, pressure 1,013.9 millibars, seas 3 feet every 17 seconds. At buoy 13 near Bodega Bay, winds northwest at 10 knots, pressure 1,013.9 millibars, swell 4 feet every 17 seconds. At Point Reyes Wave Rider buoy, water temperature 55, seas 5 feet every 17 seconds. At San Francisco Bar buoy, water temperature 60, seas 4 feet every 18 seconds. At San Francisco buoy, winds west at 6 knots, water temperature 58, pressure 1,014.7 millibars. At Half Moon Bay buoy, winds west 6 knots, water temperature 60, pressure 1,015.5 millibars, seas 3 feet every 12 seconds. At Monterey Bay buoy, winds calm, water temperature 61, pressure 1,015.0 millibars, seas 5 feet every 17 seconds. At Pointer, Wave Rider buoy, water temperature 59, seas 5 feet every 17 seconds. At Cape San Martin buoy, winds northwest 6 knots, water temperature 60, pressure 1,015.6 millibars. Seas 5 feet every 17 seconds. Synopsis for the Central California coast and bays, including the Monterey Bay, Greater Farallones, and Cordell Bank National and Marine Sanctuaries. Fresh to strong breezes and rough seas will resume across the waters tonight through the latter part of the week. Occasional gale force gusts will develop along the coastal waters north of Point Reyes. Hazardous conditions for small crafts will develop tonight and continue through at least early Friday. Long period southwest swell will persist through the extended forecast. The marine forecast for San Pablo Bay, Suisun Bay, the West Delta, and the San Francisco Bay north of the Bay Bridge. Small craft advisory in effect from Thursday afternoon through Friday morning. For tonight, southwest wind 10 to 15 knots. For Thursday, southwest wind 10 to 15 knots. For Thursday night, southwest wind 15 to 25 knots. The marine forecast for Monterey Bay. Small craft advisory in effect from Thursday afternoon through late Thursday night. For tonight, west wind 5 to 10 knots, easing to around 5 knots late this evening and overnight. Seas around 3 feet. Wave detail, northwest 2 feet at 7 seconds and south 2 feet at 17 seconds. Patchy fog late this evening and overnight. For Thursday, west wind around 5 knots, rising to 5 to 10 knots.

afternoon. Sea is around 3 feet. Wave detail, northwest 3 feet at 8 seconds and south 2 feet at 16 seconds. Patchy fog in the morning. For Thursday night, west wind 15 to 25 knots. Sea is 3 to 5 feet. Wave detail, northwest 4 feet at 8 seconds. The coastal waters forecast from Point Arena to Point Reyes out to 10 nautical miles. Small craft advisory in effect from Thursday morning through Friday morning. Tonight, northwest wind 5 to 10 knots, sea is 4 to 6 feet. Wave detail, northwest 5 feet at 8 seconds and south 3 feet at 17 seconds. Patchy dense fog, Thursday northwest wind 10 to 15 knots, rising to 20 to 25 knots with gusts up to 35 knots in the afternoon. Seas 5 to 7 feet, wave detail, northwest 6 feet at 8 seconds and south 3 feet at 16 seconds. Patchy fog in the morning. Thursday night, northwest wind 20 to 25 knots with gusts up to 35 knots. Sea 6 to 8 feet. Wave detail. Northwest 7 feet at 7 seconds and south 2 feet at 15 seconds. The coastal waters forecast from Point Arena to Point Reyes 10 to 60 nautical miles offshore. Small craft advisory in effect through Friday morning. Tonight, northwest wind 15 to 20 knots, seas 5 to 7 feet, building to 7 to 8 feet after midnight. Wave detail, northwest 8 feet at 7 seconds and south 3 feet at 17 seconds. Patchy dense fog early this evening. Patchy dense fog after midnight. Thursday, northwest wind 15 to 20 knots, rising to 20 to 25 knots in the afternoon. Sea 7 to 8 feet, wave detail, northwest 8 feet at 8 seconds and south 3 feet at 16 seconds. Patchy dense fog in the morning. Thursday night, northwest wind 20 to 25 knots, easing to 15 to 20 knots after midnight. Sea 6 to 8 feet, wave detail, northwest 7 feet at 7 seconds and south 2 feet at 15 seconds. 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This broadcast originates from the National Weather Service office located in Monterey, California, and serves the coastal marine waters, including San Francisco and Monterey Bay. San Francisco VAR forecast. In the deep water channel, mixed seas of 2 to 4 feet at 15 seconds. Across the bar, swell can be more than twice as high across the bar than surrounding waters. Waves are also more prone to break, particularly during strong ebb currents. Maximum ebb current of 3.0 knots at 0:05 a.m. Thursday and 1.1 knots at 2:12 p.m. Thursday. The coastal waters forecast from Point Pinos to Point Piedras lunges out to 10 nautical miles. Small craft advisory in effect from Thursday evening through Friday morning. Tonight, northwest wind around 5 knots, seas 3 to 4 feet, wave detail. Northwest 3 feet at 7 seconds and south 3 feet at 17 seconds. Patchy dense fog, Thursday, northwest wind around 5 knots, rising to 5 to 10 knots in the afternoon. Seas 3 to 5 feet, wave detail. Northwest 4 feet at 8 seconds and south 2 feet at 16 seconds. Patchy fog in the morning. Thursday night, northwest wind 15 to 25 knots, seas 5 to 6 feet, wave detail, northwest 6 feet at 8 seconds and south 4 feet at 15 seconds. The coastal waters forecast from Pigeon Point to Point Pinos 10 to 60 nautical miles offshore. Small craft advisory in effect from Thursday afternoon through Friday morning. Tonight, northwest wind 5 to 10 knots, seas 4 to 5 feet, wave detail. Northwest 4 feet at 7 seconds and south 3 feet at 17 seconds. Thursday, northwest wind 10 to 15 knots, seas 5 to 7 feet, wave detail. Northwest 6 feet at 8 seconds and south 3 feet at 16 seconds. Thursday night, northwest wind 15 to 25 knots, seas 6 to 7 feet, wave detail. Northwest 7 feet at 8 seconds and south 2 feet at 15 seconds. The offshore waters forecast for the following marine location, Point Arena to Pigeon Point between 60 nautical miles and 150 nautical miles.

at 8:58 p.m. Pacific Daylight Time. Tonight, north to northwest winds 15 to 25 knots. Seas 5 to 8 feet. Thursday, northwest winds 15 to 20 knots. Seas 6 to 8 feet. Thursday night, northwest winds 15 to 20 knots. Seas 5 to 8 feet. Friday, northwest winds 10 to 15 knots, diminishing to 5 to 10 knots. Seas 4 to 6 feet. Friday night, northwest winds 10 to 15 knots. Seas 4 to 6 feet. Saturday, north to northwest winds 10 to 20 knots. Seas 5 to 7 feet. Saturday night, north to northwest winds 20 to 25 knots. Seas 7 to 10 feet. Sun, north winds 20 to 25 knots. Seas 10 to 11 feet. Sunday night, north to northwest winds 20 to 30 knots. Seas 10 to 13 feet. Monday, north winds 20 to 30 knots. Seas 11 to 13 feet. Monday night, north winds 25 to 30 knots. Seas 11 to 14 feet. The offshore waters forecast for the following marine location: Pigeon Point to Point Piedras Blancas, between 60 nautical miles and 150 nautical miles offshore. Issued at 8:58 p.m. Pacific Daylight Time. Tonight, northwest winds 10 to 15 knots, becoming 10 to 20 knots. Seas 5 to 7 feet. Thursday, northwest winds 15 to 20 knots. Seas 5 to 8 feet. Thursday night, northwest winds 15 to 20 knots. Seas 6 to 7 feet. Friday, northwest winds 10 to 15 knots. Seas 5 to 7 feet. Friday night, northwest winds 10 to 15 knots. Seas 4 to 5 feet. Saturday, northwest winds 10 to 15 knots. Seas 4 to 6 feet. Saturday night, northwest winds 15 to 25 knots. Seas 6 to 10 feet. Sun, northwest winds 20 to 25 knots. Seas 10 to 12 feet. Sunday night, northwest winds 20 to 25 knots. Seas 10 to 13 feet. Monday, north to northwest winds 20 to 25 knots. Seas 11 to 13 feet. Monday night, northwest winds 20 to 25 knots. Seas 10 to 13 feet. The coastal waters forecast from Point Reyes to Pigeon Point out to 10 nautical miles. Small craft advisory in effect from Thursday afternoon through Friday morning. For tonight, west wind 5 to 10 knots. Seas 3 to 4 feet. Wave detail, northwest 3 feet at 7 seconds and south 3 feet at 17 seconds. Patchy dense fog. For Thursday, southwest wind 5 to 10 knots, becoming west 15 to 20 knots in the afternoon. Seas 4 to 6 feet. Wave detail, northwest 4 feet at 8 seconds and south 3 feet at 16 seconds. Patchy fog in the morning. For Thursday night, northwest wind 20 to 25 knots. Seas 6 to 8 feet. Wave detail, northwest 7 feet at 8 seconds and southwest 3 feet at 14 seconds. The coastal waters forecast from Pigeon Point to Point Pinos out to 10 nautical miles. For tonight, west wind around 5 knots. Seas 3 to 4 feet. Wave detail, northwest 3 feet at 7 seconds and south 3 feet at 17 seconds. Patchy fog late this evening. For Thursday, west wind around 5 knots, rising to 5 to 10 knots in the afternoon. Seas 3 to 4 feet, building to 4 to 6 feet in the afternoon. Wave detail, northwest 4 feet at 8 seconds and south 3 feet at 15 seconds. For Thursday night, northwest wind 10 to 15 knots. Seas 5 to 6 feet. Wave detail, northwest 5 feet at 8 seconds and south 2 feet at 15 seconds. Sunrise, sunset, and tidal information for the San Francisco Bay Area for Thursday, June 25th. The sunrise today, 5:49 a.m.

Toyota and the Golden Gate for today. 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Here are the buoy observations for 1 a.m. Pacific Daylight Time. An offshore buoy 6 winds west at 14 knots, pressure 1,025.3 millibars. An offshore buoy 59 winds north at 70 knots, gusting to 21, water temperature 62, pressure 1,022.1 millibars. At Point Arena buoy, winds north 14 knots, water temperature 52, pressure 1,022.1 millibars. At Point Arena buoy, winds north 14 knots, water temperature 54, pressure 1,013.9 millibars, sea is 3 feet, every 17 seconds. At buoy 13 near Bodega Bay, winds northwest at 10 knots, pressure 1,013.9 millibars, swell 4 feet, every 17 seconds. At Point Reyes Wave Rider buoy, water temperature 55, sea is 5 feet, every 17 seconds. At San Francisco Bar buoy, water temperature 60, seas 4 feet, every 18 seconds. At San Francisco buoy, winds west at 6 knots, water temperature 58, pressure 1,014.7 millibars. At Half Moon Bay buoy, winds west 6 knots, water temperature 60, pressure 1,015.5 millibars, sea is 3 feet, every 12 seconds. At Monterey Bay buoy, winds calm, water temperature 61, pressure 1,015.0 millibars, seas 5 feet, every 17 seconds. At Point Sur, Wave Rider buoy, water temperature 59, seas 5 feet, every 17 seconds. At Cape San Martin buoy, winds northwest 6 knots, water temperature 60, pressure 1,015.6 millibars. Seas 5 feet, every 17 seconds. Synopsis for the Central California coast and bays, including the Monterey Bay, Greater Farallones, and Cordell Bank National Marine Sanctuaries. Fresh to strong breezes and rough seas will resume across the waters tonight through the latter part of the week. Occasional gale force gusts will develop along the coastal waters north of Point Reyes. Hazardous conditions for small crafts will develop tonight and continue through at least early Friday. Long period southwest swell will persist through the extended forecast. The marine forecast for San Pablo Bay, Susan Bay, the West Delta, and the San Francisco Bay north of the Bay Bridge. Small craft advisory in effect from Thursday afternoon through Friday morning. For tonight, southwest wind 10 to 15 knots. For Thursday, southwest wind 10 to 15 knots. For Thursday night, southwest wind 15 to 25 knots. The marine forecast for Monterey Bay. Small craft advisory in effect from Thursday afternoon through late Thursday night. For tonight, west wind 5 to 10 knots, easing to around 5 knots late this evening and overnight. Seas around 3 feet. Wave detail, northwest 2 feet at 7 seconds and south 2 feet at 17 seconds. Patchy fog late this evening and overnight. For Thursday, west wind around 5 knots, rising to 5 to 10 knots in the afternoon. Seas around 3 feet. Wave detail, northwest 3 feet at 8 seconds and south 2 feet at 16 seconds. Patchy fog in the morning. For Thursday night, west wind 15 to 25 knots. Seas 3 to 5 feet. Wave detail, northwest 4 feet at 8 seconds. The coastal waters forecast from Point Arena to Point Reyes out to 10 nautical miles. Small craft advisory in effect from Thursday morning through Friday morning. Tonight, northwest wind 5 to 10 knots, seas 4 to 6 feet. Wave detail, northwest 5 feet at 8 seconds and south 3 feet at 17 seconds. Patchy dense fog Thursday, northwest wind 10 to 15 knots, rising to 20 to 25 knots with gusts up to 35 knots in the afternoon. Seas 5 to 7 feet. Wave detail.

west 6 feet at 8 seconds and south 3 feet at 16 seconds. Patchy fog in the morning. Thursday night, northwest wind 20 to 25 knots with gusts up to 35 knots, east 6 to 8 feet, wave detail. Northwest 7 feet at 7 seconds and south 2 feet at 15 seconds. The coastal waters forecast from Point Arena to Point Reyes 10 to 16 nautical miles offshore. Small craft advisory in effect through Friday morning. Tonight, northwest wind 15 to 20 knots, seas 5 to 7 feet, building to 7 to 8 feet after midnight. Wave detail, northwest 8 feet at 7 seconds and south 3 feet at 17 seconds. Patchy dense fog early this evening. Patchy dense fog after midnight. Thursday, northwest wind 15 to 20 knots, rising to 20 to 25 knots in the afternoon. Sea at 7 to 8 feet, wave detail, northwest 8 feet at 8 seconds and south 3 feet at 16 seconds. Patchy dense fog in the morning. Thursday night, northwest wind 20 to 25 knots, easing to 16 to 20 knots after midnight. Sea 6 to 8 feet, wave detail, northwest 7 feet at 7 seconds and south 2 feet at 15 seconds. San Francisco Bar forecast. In the deep water channel, mixed seas of 2 to 4 feet at 15 seconds. Across the bar, swell can be more than twice as high across the bar than surrounding waters. Waves are also more prone to break, particularly during strong ebb currents. Maximum ebb current of 3.0 knots at 0205 a.m. Thursday and 1.1 knots at 2:12 p.m. Thursday. The coastal waters forecast from Point Pinos to Point Piedras Blancas out to 10 nautical miles. Small craft advisory in effect from Thursday evening through Friday morning. Tonight, northwest wind around 5 knots, seas 3 to 4 feet, wave detail. Northwest 3 feet at 7 seconds and south 3 feet at 17 seconds. Patchy dense fog, Thursday, northwest wind around 5 knots, rising to 5 to 10 knots in the afternoon. Seas 3 to 5 feet, wave detail. Northwest 4 feet at 8 seconds and south 2 feet at 16 seconds. Patchy fog in the morning. Thursday night, northwest wind 15 to 25 knots, seas 5 to 6 feet, wave detail. Northwest 6 feet at 8 seconds and south 4 feet at 15 seconds. The coastal waters forecast from Pigeon Point to Point Pinos 10 to 16 nautical miles offshore. Small craft advisory in effect from Thursday afternoon through Friday morning. Tonight, northwest wind 5 to 10 knots, seas 4 to 5 feet, wave detail. Northwest 4 feet at 7 seconds and south 3 feet at 17 seconds. Thursday, northwest wind at 10 to 15 knots, seas 5 to 7 feet, wave detail. Northwest 6 feet at 8 seconds and south 3 feet at 16 seconds. Thursday night, northwest wind 15 to 25 knots, seas 6 to 7 feet, wave detail. Northwest 7 feet at 8 seconds and south 2 feet at 15 seconds. The offshore waters forecast for the following marine location, Point Arena to Pigeon Point between 60 nautical miles and 150 nautical miles offshore. Issued at 8:58 p.m. Pacific Daylight Time. Tonight, north to northwest winds 15 to 25 knots. Seas 5 to 8 feet. Thursday, northwest winds 15 to 20 knots. Seas 6 to 8 feet. Thursday night, northwest winds 15 to 20 knots. Seas 5 to 8 feet. Friday, northwest winds 10 to 15 knots, diminishing to 5 to 10 knots. Seas 4 to 6 feet. Friday night, northwest winds 10 to 15 knots. Seas 4 to 6 feet. Saturday, north to northwest winds 10 to 20 knots. Seas 5 to 7 feet. Saturday night, north to northwest winds 20 to 25 knots. Seas 7 to 10 feet. Sun, north winds 20 to 25 knots. Seas 10 to 11 feet. Sunday night, north to northwest winds 20 to 30 knots. Seas 10 to 13 feet. Monday, north winds 20 to 30 knots. Seas 11 to 13 feet. Monday night, north winds 25 to 30 knots. Seas 11 to

offshore waters forecast for the following marine location. 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Tonight, northwest winds 10 to 50 knots, becoming 10 to 20 knots. Seas 5 to 7 feet. Thursday, northwest winds 15 to 20 knots. Seas 5 to 8 feet. Thursday night, northwest winds 15 to 20 knots. Seas 6 to 7 feet. Friday, northwest winds 10 to 50 knots. Seas 5 to 7 feet. Friday night, northwest winds 10 to 50 knots. Seas 4 to 5 feet. Saturday, northwest winds 10 to 50 knots. Seas 4 to 6 feet. Saturday night, northwest winds 15 to 25 knots. Seas 6 to 10 feet. Sun, northwest winds 20 to 25 knots. Seas 10 to 12 feet. Sunday night, northwest winds 20 to 25 knots. Seas 10 to 13 feet. Monday, north to northwest winds 20 to 25 knots. Seas 11 to 13 feet. Monday night, northwest winds 20 to 25 knots. Seas 10 to 13 feet. The coastal waters forecast from Point Reyes to Pigeon Point out to 10 nautical miles. Small craft advisory in effect from Thursday afternoon through Friday morning. For tonight, west wind 5 to 10 knots. Seas 3 to 4 feet. Wave detail, northwest 3 feet at 7 seconds and south 3 feet at 17 seconds. Patchy dense fog. For Thursday, southwest wind 5 to 10 knots, becoming west 15 to 20 knots in the afternoon. Seas 4 to 6 feet. Wave detail, northwest 4 feet at 8 seconds and south 3 feet at 16 seconds. Patchy fog in the morning. For Thursday night, northwest wind 20 to 25 knots. Seas 6 to 8 feet. Wave detail, northwest 7 feet at 8 seconds and southwest 3 feet at 14 seconds. The coastal waters forecast from Pigeon Point to Point Pinos out to 10 nautical miles. For tonight, west wind around 5 knots. Seas 3 to 4 feet. Wave detail, northwest 3 feet at 7 seconds and south 3 feet at 17 seconds. Patchy fog late this evening. For Thursday, west wind around 5 knots, rising to 5 to 10 knots in the afternoon. Seas 3 to 4 feet, building to 4 to 6 feet in the afternoon. Wave detail, northwest 4 feet at 8 seconds and south 3 feet at 15 seconds. For Thursday night, northwest wind 10 to 50 knots. Seas 5 to 6 feet. Wave detail, northwest 5 feet at 8 seconds and south 2 feet at 15 seconds. Semi-sunset and tidal information for the San Francisco Bay Area for Thursday, June 25th. The sunrise today, 5:49 a.m. The sunset tonight, 8:35 p.m. Tidal data at the Golden Gate for today. Low tide, 3:36 p.m. at 0.12 feet. High tide, 10:38 a.m. at 3.97 feet. Low tide, 2:43 p.m. at 2.86 feet. High tide, 09:04 p.m. at 6.3 feet. Here are the buoy observations for 1 a.m. Pacific Daylight Time. An offshore buoy 6 winds west at 40 knots, pressure 1,025.3 millibars. An offshore buoy 59 winds north at 70 knots, gusting to 21, water temperature 62, pressure 1,022.1 millibars. At Point Reyes, buoy, winds north 40 knots, water temperature 54, pressure 1,013.9 millibars, seas 3 feet, every 17 seconds. At buoy 13 near Bodega Bay, winds northwest at 10 knots, pressure 1,013.9 millibars, swell 4 feet, every 17 seconds. At Point Reyes, wave rider, buoy, water temperature 55, seas 5 feet, every 17 seconds. At temperature
emergence of our buoy, water temperature 60, seas 4 feet every 18 seconds. At San Francisco, buoy winds west at 6 knots, water temperature 58, pressure 1,014.7 millibars. At Half Moon Bay, buoy winds west 6 knots, water temperature 60, pressure 1,015.5 millibars, sea is 3 feet every 12 seconds. At Monterey Bay, buoy winds calm, water temperature 61, pressure 1,015.0 millibars, sea is 5 feet every 17 seconds. At Whistler, wave rider buoy water temperature 59, seas 5 feet every 17 seconds. At Cape San Martin, buoy winds northwest 6 knots, water temperature 60, pressure 1,015.6 millibars, seas 5 feet every 17 seconds. Synopsis for the Central California coast and bays, including the Monterey Bay, Greater Farallones, and Cordell Bank National Marine Sanctuaries. Fresh to strong breezes and rough seas will resume across the waters tonight through the latter part of the week. Occasional gale force gusts will develop along the coastal waters north of Point Reyes. Hazardous conditions for small crafts will develop tonight and continue through at least early Friday. Long period southwest swell will persist through the extended forecast. The marine forecast for San Pablo Bay, Suisun Bay, the West Delta, and the San Francisco Bay north of the Bay Bridge. Small craft advisory in effect from Thursday afternoon through Friday morning. For tonight, southwest wind 10 to 15 knots. For Thursday, southwest wind 10 to 15 knots. For Thursday night, southwest wind 15 to 25 knots. The marine forecast for Monterey Bay. Small craft advisory in effect from Thursday afternoon through late Thursday night. For tonight, west wind 5 to 10 knots, easing to around 5 knots late this evening and overnight. Seas around 3 feet. Wave detail, northwest 2 feet at 7 seconds and south 2 feet at 17 seconds. Patchy fog late this evening and overnight. For Thursday, west wind around 5 knots, rising to 5 to 10 knots in the afternoon. Seas around 3 feet. Wave detail, northwest 3 feet at 8 seconds and south 2 feet at 16 seconds. Patchy fog in the morning. For Thursday night, west wind 15 to 25 knots. Seas 3 to 5 feet. Wave detail, northwest 4 feet at 8 seconds. The coastal waters forecast from Point Arena to Point Reyes out to 10 nautical miles. Small craft advisory in effect from Thursday morning through Friday morning. Tonight, northwest wind 5 to 10 knots, seas 4 to 6 feet. Wave detail, northwest 5 feet at 8 seconds and south 3 feet at 17 seconds. Patchy dense fog Thursday, northwest wind 10 to 15 knots, rising to 20 to 25 knots with gusts up to 35 knots in the afternoon. Seas 5 to 7 feet. Wave detail, northwest 6 feet at 8 seconds and south 3 feet at 16 seconds. Patchy fog in the morning. Thursday night, northwest wind 20 to 25 knots with gusts up to 35 knots, seas 6 to 8 feet. Wave detail, northwest 7 feet at 7 seconds and south 2 feet at 15 seconds. The coastal waters forecast from Point Arena to Point Reyes 10 to 60 nautical miles offshore. Small craft advisory in effect through Friday morning. Tonight, northwest wind 15 to 20 knots, seas 5 to 7 feet, building to 7 to 8 feet after midnight. Wave detail, northwest 8 feet at 7 seconds and south 3 feet at 17 seconds. Patchy dense fog early this evening. Patchy dense fog after midnight. Thursday, northwest wind 15 to 20 knots, rising to 20 to 25 knots in the afternoon. Seas 7 to 8 feet. Wave detail, northwest 8 feet at 8 seconds and south 3 feet at 16 seconds. Patchy dense fog in the morning. Thursday night, northwest wind 20 to 25 knots, easing to 15 to 20 knots after midnight. Seas 6 to 8 feet. Wave detail, northwest 7 feet at 7 seconds and south 2 feet at 15 seconds. San Francisco Bar forecast. In the deep water channel, mixed seas of 2 to 4 feet.

15 seconds. Across the bar, swell can be more than twice as high across the bar than surrounding waters. Waves are also more prone to break, particularly during strong ebb currents. Maximum ebb current of 3.0 knots at 0:05 a.m. Thursday and 1.1 knots at 2:12 p.m. Thursday. The coastal waters forecast from Point Pinos to Point Piedras Blanc is out to 10 nautical miles. Small craft advisory in effect from Thursday evening through Friday morning. Tonight, northwest wind around 5 knots, seas 3 to 4 feet, wave detail. Northwest 3 feet at 7 seconds and south 3 feet at 17 seconds. Patchy, dense fog, Thursday, northwest wind around 5 knots, rising to 5 to 10 knots in the afternoon. Seas 3 to 5 feet, wave detail. Northwest 4 feet at 8 seconds and south 2 feet at 16 seconds. Patchy fog in the morning. Thursday night. Northwest wind 15 to 25 knots, seas 5 to 6 feet, wave detail. Northwest 6 feet at 8 seconds and south 4 feet at 15 seconds. The coastal waters forecast from Pigeon Point to Point Pinos 10 to 60 nautical miles offshore. Small craft advisory in effect from Thursday afternoon through Friday morning. Tonight, northwest wind 5 to 10 knots, seas 4 to 5 feet, wave detail. Northwest 4 feet at 7 seconds and south 3 feet at 17 seconds. Thursday, northwest wind 10 to 15 knots, seas 5 to 7 feet, wave detail. Northwest 6 feet at 8 seconds and south 3 feet at 16 seconds. Thursday night. Northwest wind 15 to 25 knots, seas 6 to 7 feet, wave detail. Northwest 7 feet at 8 seconds and south 2 feet at 15 seconds. 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This broadcast originates from the National Weather Service office located in Monterey, California, and serves the coastal marine waters, including San Francisco and Monterey Bay. The offshore waters forecast for the following marine location: Point Arena to Pigeon Point between 60 nautical miles and 150 nautical miles offshore. Issued at 8:58 p.m. Pacific Daylight Time. Tonight, north to northwest winds 15 to 25 knots. Seas 5 to 8 feet. Thursday, northwest winds 15 to 20 knots. Seas 6 to 8 feet. Thursday night, northwest winds 15 to 20 knots. Seas 5 to 8 feet. Friday, northwest winds 10 to 15 knots, diminishing to 5 to 10 knots. Seas 4 to 6 feet. Friday night, northwest winds 10 to 15 knots. Seas 4 to 6 feet. Saturday, north to northwest winds 10 to 20 knots. Seas 5 to 7 feet. Saturday night, north to northwest winds 20 to 25 knots. Seas 7 to 10 feet. Sun, north winds 20 to 25 knots. Seas 10 to 11 feet. Sunday night, north to northwest winds 20 to 30 knots. Seas 10 to 13 feet. Monday, north winds 20 to 30 knots. Seas 11 to 13 feet. Monday night, north winds 25 to 30 knots. Seas 11 to 14 feet. The offshore waters forecast for the following marine location: Pigeon Point to Point Piedras Blanc is between 60 nautical miles and 150 nautical miles offshore. Issued at 8:58 p.m. Pacific Daylight Time. Tonight, northwest winds 10 to 15 knots, becoming 10 to 20 knots. Seas 5 to 7 feet. Thursday, northwest winds 15 to 20 knots. Seas 5 to 8 feet. Thursday night, northwest winds 15 to 20 knots. Seas 6 to 7 feet. Friday, northwest winds 10 to 15 knots. Seas 5 to 7 feet. Friday night, northwest winds 10 to 15 knots. Seas 4 to 5 feet. Saturday, northwest winds 10 to 15 knots. Seas 4 to 6 feet. Saturday night, northwest winds 15 to 25 knots. Seas 6 to 10 feet. Sun.
25 knots. Seas 10 to 12 feet. Sunday night, northwest winds 20 to 25 knots. Seas 10 to 13 feet. Monday, north to northwest winds 20 to 25 knots. Seas 11 to 13 feet. Monday night, northwest winds 20 to 25 knots. Seas 10 to 13 feet. The coastal waters forecast from Point Reyes to Pigeon Point out to 10 nautical miles. Small craft advisory in effect from Thursday afternoon through Friday morning. For tonight, west wind 5 to 10 knots. Seas 3 to 4 feet. Wave detail, northwest 3 feet at 7 seconds and south 3 feet at 17 seconds. Patchy dense fog. For Thursday, southwest wind 5 to 10 knots, becoming west 15 to 20 knots in the afternoon. Seas 4 to 6 feet. Wave detail, northwest 4 feet at 8 seconds and south 3 feet at 16 seconds. Patchy fog in the morning. For Thursday night, northwest wind 20 to 25 knots. Seas 6 to 8 feet. Wave detail, northwest 7 feet at 8 seconds and southwest 3 feet at 14 seconds. The coastal waters forecast from Pigeon Point to Point Pinos out to 10 nautical miles. For tonight, west wind around 5 knots. Seas 3 to 4 feet. Wave detail, northwest 3 feet at 7 seconds and south 3 feet at 17 seconds. Patchy fog late this evening. For Thursday, west wind around 5 knots, rising to 5 to 10 knots in the afternoon. Seas 3 to 4 feet, building to 4 to 6 feet in the afternoon. Wave detail, northwest 4 feet at 8 seconds and south 3 feet at 15 seconds. For Thursday night, northwest wind 10 to 15 knots. Seas 5 to 6 feet. Wave detail, northwest 5 feet at 8 seconds and south 2 feet at 15 seconds. Semi-sunset and tidal information for the San Francisco Bay Area for Thursday, June 25th. The sunrise today, 5:49 a.m. The sunset tonight, 8:35 p.m. Tidal data at the Golden Gate for today. Low tide, 3:36 p.m. at 0.12 feet. High tide, 10:38 a.m. at 3.97 feet. Low tide, 2:43 p.m. at 2.86 feet. High tide, 09:04 p.m. at 6:03 feet. Here are the buoy observations for 1 a.m. Pacific Daylight Time. An offshore buoy 6 winds list at 14 knots, pressure 1,025.3 millibars. An offshore buoy 59 winds north at 70 knots, gusting to 21, water temperature 62, pressure 1,022.1 millibars. At Point Arena buoy, winds north 14 knots, water temperature 54, pressure 1,013.9 millibars, seas 3 feet every 17 seconds. At buoy 13 near Bodega Bay, winds northwest at 10 knots, pressure 1,013.9 millibars, swell 4 feet every 17 seconds. At Point Reyes Wave Rider buoy, water temperature 55, seas 5 feet every 17 seconds. At San Francisco Bar buoy, water temperature 60, seas 4 feet every 18 seconds. At San Francisco buoy, winds west at 6 knots, water temperature 58, pressure 1,014.7 millibars. At Half Moon Bay buoy, winds west 6 knots, water temperature 60, pressure 1,015.5 millibars, seas 3 feet every 12 seconds. At Monterey Bay buoy, winds calm, water temperature 61, pressure 1,015.0 millibars, seas 5 feet every 17 seconds. At Point Sur, Wave Rider buoy, water temperature 59, seas 5 feet every 17 seconds. At Cape San Martin buoy, winds northwest 6 knots, water temperature 60, pressure 1,015.6 millibars. Seas 5 feet every 17 seconds. Here are the buoy observations for 2 a.m. Pacific Daylight Time. An offshore buoy 6 winds west at 14 knots, pressure 1,025.

17 seconds. At half moon bay, buoy winds west 6 knots. Water temperature 60. Pressure 1,015.2 millibars. Sea is 3 feet every 13 seconds. At Monterey, buoy winds calm. Water temperature 61. Pressure 1,014.9 millibars. At Port Sir, wave rider buoy water temperature 60. Sea 5 feet every 17 seconds. At Cape San Martin, buoy winds northwest at 8 knots. Water temperature 60. Pressure 1,015.3 millibars. Synopsis for the Central California coast and bays, including the Monterey Bay, Greater Farallones, and Cordell Beck National Marine Sanctuaries. Fresh to strong breezes and rough seas will resume across the waters tonight through the latter part of the week. Occasional gale force gusts will develop along the coastal waters north of Point Reyes. Hazardous conditions for small crafts will develop tonight and continue through at least early Friday. Long period southwest swell will persist through the extended forecast. The marine forecast for San Pablo Bay, Susum Bay, the West Delta, and the San Francisco Bay north of the Bay Bridge. Small craft advisory in effect from Thursday afternoon through Friday morning. For tonight, southwest wind 10 to 15 knots. For Thursday, southwest wind 10 to 15 knots. For Thursday night, southwest wind 15 to 25 knots. The marine forecast for Monterey Bay. Small craft advisory in effect from Thursday afternoon through late Thursday night. For tonight, west wind 5 to 10 knots, easing to around 5 knots late this evening and overnight. Sea is around 3 feet. Wave detail, northwest 2 feet at 7 seconds and south 2 feet at 17 seconds. Patchy fog late this evening and overnight. For Thursday, west wind around 5 knots, rising to 5 to 10 knots in the afternoon. Sea is around 3 feet. Wave detail, northwest 3 feet at 8 seconds and south 2 feet at 16 seconds. Patchy fog in the morning. For Thursday night, west wind 15 to 25 knots. Seas 3 to 5 feet. Wave detail, northwest 4 feet at 8 seconds. The coastal waters forecast from Point Arena to Point Reyes out to 10 nautical miles. Small craft advisory in effect from Thursday morning through Friday morning. Tonight, northwest wind 5 to 10 knots, seas 4 to 6 feet. Wave detail, northwest 5 feet at 8 seconds and south 3 feet at 17 seconds. Patchy dense fog Thursday, northwest wind 10 to 15 knots, rising to 20 to 25 knots with gusts up to 35 knots in the afternoon. Seas 5 to 7 feet. Wave detail, northwest 6 feet at 8 seconds and south 3 feet at 16 seconds. Patchy fog in the morning. Thursday night, northwest wind 20 to 25 knots with gusts up to 35 knots, seas 6 to 8 feet. Wave detail, northwest 7 feet at 7 seconds and south 2 feet at 15 seconds. The coastal waters forecast from Point Arena to Point Reyes 10 to 60 nautical miles offshore. Small craft advisory in effect through Friday morning. Tonight, northwest wind 15 to 20 knots, seas 5 to 7 feet, building to 7 to 8 feet after midnight. Wave detail, northwest 8 feet at 7 seconds and south 3 feet at 17 seconds. Patchy dense fog early this evening. Patchy dense fog after midnight. Thursday, northwest wind 15 to 20 knots, rising to 20 to 25 knots in the afternoon. Seas 7 to 8 feet. Wave detail, northwest 8 feet at 8 seconds and south 3 feet at 16 seconds. Patchy dense fog in the morning. Thursday night, northwest wind 20 to 25 knots, easing to 15 to 20 knots after midnight. Seas 6 to 8 feet. Wave detail, northwest 7 feet at 7 seconds and south 2 feet at 15 seconds. San Francisco Bar forecast. In the deep water channel, mixed seas of 2 to 4 feet at 15 seconds. Across the bar, swell can be more than twice as high across the bar than surrounding waters. Waves are also more prone to break, particularly during strong ebb currents. Maximum ebb current of 3.0 knots at 02:05 a.m. Thursday and 1.1 knots at

p.m. Thursday. The coastal waters forecast from Point Pinos to Point Piedras belong to about 10 nautical miles. Small craft advisory in effect from Thursday evening through Friday morning. Tonight, northwest wind around 5 knots, seas 3 to 4 feet, wave detail. Northwest, 3 feet at 7 seconds, and south, 3 feet at 17 seconds. Patchy dense fog, Thursday, northwest wind around 5 knots, rising to 5 to 10 knots in the afternoon. Seas 3 to 5 feet, wave detail. Northwest, 4 feet at 8 seconds, and south, 2 feet at 16 seconds. Patchy fog in the morning. Thursday night. Northwest wind 15 to 25 knots, seas 5 to 6 feet, wave detail. Northwest 6 feet at 8 seconds and south 4 feet at 15 seconds. The coastal waters forecast from Pigeon Point to Point Pinos 10 to 60 nautical miles offshore. Small craft advisory in effect from Thursday afternoon through Friday morning. Tonight, northwest wind 5 to 10 knots, seas 4 to 5 feet, wave detail. Northwest 4 feet at 7 seconds, and south 3 feet at 17 seconds. Thursday, northwest wind 10 to 15 knots, seas 5 to 7 feet, wave detail. Northwest 6 feet at 8 seconds, and south 3 feet at 16 seconds. Thursday night. Northwest wind 15 to 25 knots, seas 6 to 7 feet, wave detail. Northwest 7 feet at 8 seconds, and south 2 feet at 15 seconds. The offshore waters forecast for the following marine location: Point Arena to Pigeon Point between 60 nautical miles and 150 nautical miles offshore. Issued at 8:58 p.m. Pacific Daylight Time. Tonight, north to northwest winds 15 to 25 knots, seas 5 to 8 feet. Thursday, northwest winds 15 to 20 knots, seas 6 to 8 feet. Thursday night, northwest winds 15 to 20 knots, seas 5 to 8 feet. Friday, northwest winds 10 to 15 knots, diminishing to 5 to 10 knots, seas 4 to 6 feet. Friday night, northwest winds 10 to 15 knots, seas 4 to 6 feet. Saturday, north to northwest winds 10 to 20 knots, seas 5 to 7 feet. Saturday night, north to northwest winds 20 to 25 knots, seas 7 to 10 feet. Sun, north winds 20 to 25 knots, seas 10 to 11 feet. Sunday night, north to northwest winds 20 to 30 knots, seas 10 to 13 feet. Monday, north winds 20 to 30 knots, seas 11 to 13 feet. Monday night, north winds 25 to 30 knots, seas 11 to 14 feet. The offshore waters forecast for the following marine location: Pigeon Point to Point Piedras blanket between 60 nautical miles and 150 nautical miles offshore. Issued at 8:58 p.m. Pacific Daylight Time. Tonight, northwest winds 10 to 15 knots, becoming 10 to 20 knots. Seas 5 to 7 feet. Thursday, northwest winds 15 to 20 knots. Seas 5 to 8 feet. Thursday night, northwest winds 15 to 20 knots. Seas 6 to 7 feet. Friday, northwest winds 10 to 15 knots. Seas 5 to 7 feet. Friday night, northwest winds 10 to 15 knots. Seas 4 to 5 feet. Saturday, northwest winds 10 to 15 knots. Seas 4 to 6 feet. Saturday night, northwest winds 15 to 25 knots. Seas 6 to 10 feet. Sun, northwest winds 20 to 25 knots. Seas 10 to 12 feet. Sunday night, northwest winds 20 to 25 knots. Seas 10 to 13 feet. Monday, north to northwest winds 20 to 25 knots. Seas 11 to 13 feet. Monday night, northwest winds 20 to 25 knots. Seas 10 to 13 feet. The coastal waters forecast from Point Reyes to Pigeon Point out to 10 nautical miles. Small craft advisory in effect from Thursday afternoon through Friday morning. For tonight, west wind 5 to 10 knots.

northeast 3 to 4 feet. Wind detail, northwest 3 feet at 7 seconds and south 3 feet at 17 seconds. Patchy dense fog. For Thursday, southwest wind 5 to 10 knots, becoming west 15 to 20 knots in the afternoon. Seas 4 to 6 feet. Wind detail, northwest 4 feet at 8 seconds and south 3 feet at 16 seconds. Patchy fog in the morning. For Thursday night, northwest wind 20 to 25 knots. Seas 6 to 8 feet. Wind detail, northwest 7 feet at 8 seconds and southwest 3 feet at 14 seconds. The coastal waters forecast from Pigeon Point to Point Pinos out to 10 nautical miles. For tonight, west wind around 5 knots. Seas 3 to 4 feet. Wave detail, northwest 3 feet at 7 seconds and south 3 feet at 17 seconds. Patchy fog late this evening. For Thursday, west wind around 5 knots, rising to 5 to 10 knots in the afternoon. Seas 3 to 4 feet, building to 4 to 6 feet in the afternoon. Wave detail, northwest 4 feet at 8 seconds and south 3 feet at 15 seconds. For Thursday night, northwest wind 10 to 15 knots. Seas 5 to 6 feet. Wave detail, northwest 5 feet at 8 seconds and south 2 feet at 15 seconds. Semi-sunset and tidal information for the San Francisco Bay Area for Thursday, June 25th. The sunrise today, 5:49 a.m. The sunset tonight, 8:35 p.m. Tidal data at the Golden Gate for today. Low tide, 3:36 p.m. at 0.12 feet. High tide, 10:38 a.m. at 3.97 feet. Low tide, 2:43 p.m. at 2.86 feet. High tide, 09:04 p.m. at 6.3 feet. Here are the buoy observations for 2 a.m. Pacific Daylight Time. An offshore buoy 6 winds west at 16 knots, pressure 1,024.8 millibars. An offshore buoy 59 winds north at 16 knots, water temperature 62, pressure 1,021.8 millibars. In Point Arena buoy, winds north 14 knots, water temperature 54, pressure 1,013.6 millibars, seas 3 feet every 17 seconds. At buoy 13 near Bodega Bay, winds northwest at 6 knots, pressure 1,013.7 millibars, swell 4 feet every 17 seconds. At Point Reyes Wave Rider buoy, water temperature 55, seas 5 feet every 17 seconds. At San Francisco Bar buoy, water temperature 60, seas 4 feet every 18 seconds. At San Francisco buoy, winds west at 6 knots, pressure 1,014.2 millibars, swell 4 feet every 17 seconds. At Half Moon Bay buoy, winds west 6 knots, water temperature 60, pressure 1,015.2 millibars, seas 3 feet every 13 seconds. At Monterey Bay buoy, winds calm, water temperature 61, pressure 1,015.0 millibars, seas 5 feet every 16 seconds. At Point Sur, Wave Rider buoy, water temperature 60, seas 5 feet every 17 seconds. At Cape San Martin buoy, winds northwest 8 knots, water temperature 59, pressure 1,015.3 millibars. Seas 5 feet every 17 seconds. Synopsis for the Central California Coast and Bays, including the Monterey Bay, Greater Farallones, and Cordell Bank National Marine Sanctuaries. Fresh to strong breezes and rough seas will resume across the waters tonight through the latter part of the week. Occasional gale force gusts will develop along the coastal waters north of Point Reyes. Hazardous conditions for small crafts will develop tonight and continue through at least early Friday. Long period southwest swell will persist through the extended forecast. The marine forecast for San Pablo Bay, Suisun Bay, the West Delta, and the San Francisco Bay north of the Bay Bridge. Small craft advisory in effect from Thursday afternoon through Friday morning. For tonight, southwest wind 10 to 15 knots. For Thursday, southwest wind 10 to 15 knots.

knots. For Thursday night, southwest wind 15 to 25 knots. The marine forecast for Monterey Bay. Small craft advisory in effect from Thursday afternoon through late Thursday night. For tonight, west wind 5 to 10 knots, easing to around 5 knots late this evening and overnight. Seas around 3 feet. Wave detail, northwest 2 feet at 7 seconds and south 2 feet at 17 seconds. Patchy fog late this evening and overnight. For Thursday, west wind around 5 knots, rising to 5 to 10 knots in the afternoon. Seas around 3 feet. Wave detail, northwest 3 feet at 8 seconds and south 2 feet at 16 seconds. Patchy fog in the morning. For Thursday night, west wind 15 to 25 knots. Seas 3 to 5 feet. Wave detail, northwest 4 feet at 8 seconds. The coastal waters forecast from Point Arena to Point Reyes out to 10 nautical miles. Small craft advisory in effect from Thursday morning through Friday morning. Tonight, northwest wind 5 to 10 knots, seas 4 to 6 feet. Wave detail, northwest 5 feet at 8 seconds and south 3 feet at 17 seconds. Patchy dense fog Thursday, northwest wind 10 to 15 knots, rising to 20 to 25 knots with gusts up to 35 knots in the afternoon. Seas 5 to 7 feet. Wave detail, northwest 6 feet at 8 seconds and south 3 feet at 16 seconds. Patchy fog in the morning. Thursday night, northwest wind 20 to 25 knots with gusts up to 35 knots, seas 6 to 8 feet. Wave detail, northwest 7 feet at 7 seconds and south 2 feet at 15 seconds. The coastal waters forecast from Point Arena to Point Reyes 10 to 60 nautical miles offshore. Small craft advisory in effect through Friday morning. Tonight, northwest wind 15 to 20 knots, seas 5 to 7 feet, building to 7 to 8 feet after midnight. Wave detail, northwest 8 feet at 7 seconds and south 3 feet at 17 seconds. Patchy dense fog early this evening. Patchy dense fog after midnight. Thursday, northwest wind 15 to 20 knots, rising to 20 to 25 knots in the afternoon. Seas 7 to 8 feet. Wave detail, northwest 8 feet at 8 seconds and south 3 feet at 16 seconds. Patchy dense fog in the morning. Thursday night, northwest wind 20 to 25 knots, easing to 15 to 20 knots after midnight. Seas 6 to 8 feet. Wave detail, northwest 7 feet at 7 seconds and south 2 feet at 15 seconds. San Francisco Bar forecast. In the deep water channel, mixed seas of 2 to 4 feet at 15 seconds. Across the bar, swell can be more than twice as high across the bar than surrounding waters. Waves are also more prone to break, particularly during strong ebb currents. Maximum ebb current of 3.0 knots at 0:05 a.m. Thursday and 1.1 knots at 2:12 p.m. Thursday. The coastal waters forecast from Point Pinos to Point Piedras Blancas out to 10 nautical miles. Small craft advisory in effect from Thursday evening through Friday morning. Tonight, northwest wind around 5 knots, seas 3 to 4 feet. Wave detail, northwest 3 feet at 7 seconds and south 3 feet at 17 seconds. Patchy dense fog Thursday, northwest wind around 5 knots, rising to 5 to 10 knots in the afternoon. Seas 3 to 5 feet. Wave detail, northwest 4 feet at 8 seconds and south 2 feet at 16 seconds. Patchy fog in the morning. Thursday night, northwest wind 15 to 25 knots, seas 5 to 6 feet. Wave detail, northwest 6 feet at 8 seconds and south 4 feet at 15 seconds. The coastal waters forecast from Pigeon Point to Point Pinos 10 to 60 nautical miles offshore. Small craft advisory in effect from Thursday afternoon through Friday morning. Tonight, northwest wind 5 to 10 knots, seas 4 to 5 feet. Wave detail, northwest 4 feet at 7 seconds and south 3 feet at 17 seconds. Thursday, northwest wind 10 to 15 knots, seas 5 to 7 feet. Wave detail, northwest 6 feet at 8 seconds and south 3 feet at 16 seconds. Thursday night, northwest wind 15 to 25 knots, seas

6 to 7 feet wave detail, northwest 7 feet at 8 seconds and south 2 feet at 15 seconds. The offshore waters forecast for the following marine location: Point Arena to Pigeon Point between 60 nautical miles and 150 nautical miles offshore. Issued at 8:58 p.m. Pacific Daylight Time. Tonight, north to northwest winds 15 to 25 knots. Seas 5 to 8 feet. Thursday, northwest winds 15 to 20 knots. Seas 6 to 8 feet. Thursday night, northwest winds 15 to 20 knots. Seas 5 to 8 feet. Friday, northwest winds 10 to 15 knots, diminishing to 5 to 10 knots. Seas 4 to 6 feet. Friday night, northwest winds 10 to 15 knots. Seas 4 to 6 feet. Saturday, north to northwest winds 10 to 20 knots. Seas 5 to 7 feet. Saturday night, north to northwest winds 20 to 25 knots. Seas 7 to 10 feet. Sun, north winds 20 to 25 knots. Seas 10 to 11 feet. Sunday night, north to northwest winds 20 to 30 knots. Seas 10 to 13 feet. Monday, north winds 20 to 30 knots. Seas 11 to 13 feet. Monday night, north winds 25 to 30 knots. Seas 11 to 14 feet. 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This broadcast originates from the National Weather Service office located in Monterey, California, and serves the coastal marine waters, including San Francisco and Monterey Bay. The offshore waters forecast for the following marine location: Pigeon Point to Point Cabras Blancas between 60 nautical miles and 150 nautical miles offshore. Issued at 8:58 p.m. Pacific Daylight Time. Tonight, northwest winds 10 to 15 knots, becoming 10 to 20 knots. Seas 5 to 7 feet. Thursday, northwest winds 15 to 20 knots. Seas 5 to 8 feet. Thursday night, northwest winds 15 to 20 knots. Seas 6 to 7 feet. Friday, northwest winds 10 to 15 knots. Seas 5 to 7 feet. Friday night, northwest winds 10 to 15 knots. Seas 4 to 5 feet. Saturday, northwest winds 10 to 15 knots. Seas 4 to 6 feet. Saturday night, northwest winds 15 to 25 knots. Seas 6 to 10 feet. Sun, northwest winds 20 to 25 knots. Seas 10 to 12 feet. Sunday night, northwest winds 20 to 25 knots. Seas 10 to 13 feet. Monday, north to northwest winds 20 to 25 knots. Seas 11 to 13 feet. Monday night, northwest winds 20 to 25 knots. Seas 10 to 13 feet. The coastal waters forecast from Point Reyes to Pigeon Point out to 10 nautical miles. Small craft advisory in effect from Thursday afternoon through Friday morning. For tonight, west winds 5 to 10 knots. Seas 3 to 4 feet. Wave detail, northwest 3 feet at 7 seconds and south 3 feet at 17 seconds. Patchy dense fog. For Thursday, southwest wind 5 to 10 knots, becoming west 15 to 20 knots in the afternoon. Seas 4 to 6 feet. Wave detail, northwest 4 feet at 8 seconds and south 3 feet at 16 seconds. Patchy fog in the morning. For Thursday night, northwest wind 20 to 25 knots. Seas 6 to 8 feet. Wave detail, northwest 7 feet at 8 seconds and southwest 3 feet at 14 seconds. The coastal waters forecast from Pigeon Point to Point Pinos out to 10 nautical miles. For tonight, west wind around 5 knots. Seas 3 to 4 feet. Wave detail, northwest 3 feet at 7 seconds and south 3 feet at 17 seconds. Patchy fog late this evening. For Thursday, west wind around 5 knots.

rising to 5 to 10 knots in the afternoon. Sea 3 to 4 feet, building to 4 to 6 feet in the afternoon. Wave detail, northwest 4 feet at 8 seconds and south 3 feet at 15 seconds. For Thursday night, northwest wind 10 to 15 knots. Seas 5 to 6 feet. Wave detail, northwest 5 feet at 8 seconds and south 2 feet at 15 seconds. The coastal waters forecast from Point Reyes to Pigeon Point out to 10 nautical miles. Small craft advisory in effect from this afternoon through Friday morning. For today, west wind 5 to 10 knots, becoming northwest 15 to 20 knots. Seas 3 to 5 feet. Wave detail, northwest 4 feet at 8 seconds and southwest 2 feet at 16 seconds. Patchy dense fog early this morning. For tonight, northwest wind 20 to 25 knots. Seas 5 to 8 feet. Wave detail, northwest 7 feet at 8 seconds and southwest 2 feet at 15 seconds. For Friday, northwest wind 15 to 20 knots, becoming west 10 to 15 knots in the afternoon. Seas 5 to 7 feet, subsiding to 3 to 4 feet in the afternoon. Wave detail, northwest 6 feet at 7 seconds and southwest 2 feet at 15 seconds. The coastal waters forecast from Pigeon Point to Point Pinos out to 10 nautical miles. Small craft advisory in effect from Friday morning through Friday evening. For today, west wind around 5 knots, veering to northwest 10 to 15 knots. Seas 3 to 5 feet. Wave detail, west 3 feet at 8 seconds and southwest 3 feet at 15 seconds. Patchy dense fog early this morning. For tonight, northwest wind 10 to 15 knots. Seas 4 to 6 feet. Wave detail, northwest 5 feet at 9 seconds and south 2 feet at 15 seconds. For Friday, northwest wind 10 to 15 knots. Seas 4 to 6 feet. Wave detail, northwest 5 feet at 8 seconds and southwest 2 feet at 15 seconds. Sunrise, sunset, and tidal information for the San Francisco Bay Area for Thursday, June 25th. The sunrise today, 5:49 a.m. The sunset tonight, 8:35 p.m. Tidal data at the Golden Gate for today. Low tide, 3:36 p.m. at 0.12 feet. High tide, 10:38 a.m. at 3.97 feet. Low tide, 2:43 p.m. at 2.86 feet. High tide, 09:04 p.m. at 6.3 feet. Here are the buoy observations for 2 a.m. Pacific Daylight Time. An offshore buoy 6 winds west at 16 knots, pressure 1,024.8 millibars. An offshore buoy 59 winds north at 16 knots, water temperature 62, pressure 1,021.8 millibars. At Point Arena buoy, winds north 14 knots, water temperature 54, pressure 1,013.6 millibars, sea is 3 feet every 17 seconds. At buoy 13 near Bodega Bay, winds northwest at 6 knots, pressure 1,013.7 millibars, swell 4 feet every 17 seconds. At Point Reyes Wave Rider buoy, water temperature 55, seas 5 feet every 17 seconds. At San Francisco Bar buoy, water temperature 60, seas 4 feet every 18 seconds. At San Francisco buoy, winds west at 6 knots, pressure 1,014.2 millibars, swell 4 feet every 17 seconds. At Half Moon Bay buoy, winds west 6 knots, water temperature 60, pressure 1,015.2 millibars, sea is 3 feet every 13 seconds. At Monterey Bay buoy, winds calm, water temperature 61, pressure 1,015.0 millibars, seas 5 feet every 16 seconds. At Point Sur, Wave Rider buoy, water temperature 60, seas 5 feet every 17 seconds. At Cape San Martin buoy, winds northwest 8 knots, water temperature 59, pressure 1,015.3 millibars. Seas 5 feet every 17 seconds. Synopsis for the Central California.

coast and bays, including the Monterey Bay, Greater Farallones, and Cordell Bank National Marine Sanctuaries. Fresh to strong breezes and rough seas will build through the day through the weekend. Occasional gale force gusts will develop over Bank National Marine Sanctuaries. Fresh to strong breezes and rough seas will build through the day through the weekend. Occasional gale force gusts will develop along the coastal waters north of Point Reyes. Hazardous conditions for small crafts will develop tonight and continue through at least early Friday before resuming over the weekend. Long period southwest swell will persist through the extended forecast. The marine forecast for San Pablo Bay, Suisun Bay, the West Delta, and the San Francisco Bay north of the Bay Bridge. Small craft advisory in effect from this afternoon through late Friday night. For today, southwest wind 10 to 15 knots, easing to 5 to 10 knots late this morning, rising to 10 to 15 knots this afternoon. For tonight, southwest wind 15 to 20 knots. For Friday, southwest wind 15 to 20 knots. The marine forecast for Monterey Bay. Small craft advisory in effect from this afternoon through late tonight. Small craft advisory in effect from Friday morning through late Friday night. For today, west wind around 5 knots, rising to 10 to 15 knots. Seas around 3 feet. Wave detail, west 2 feet at 8 seconds and southwest 2 feet at 15 seconds. Patchy dense fog this morning. For tonight, west wind 10 to 15 knots. Seas 3 to 5 feet. Wave detail, northwest 4 feet at 9 seconds and south 2 feet at 15 seconds. For Friday, west wind 10 to 15 knots, rising to 15 to 20 knots in the afternoon. Seas 3 to 4 feet. Wave detail, northwest 3 feet at 8 seconds. The coastal waters forecast from Point Arena to Point Reyes out to 10 nautical miles. Small craft advisory in effect from 9 a.m. Pacific Daylight Time this morning through late Friday night. Today, northwest wind 5 to 10 knots, rising to 20 to 25 knots with occasional gusts up to 35 knots. Seas 5 to 7 feet. Wave detail, northwest 6 feet at 8 seconds and south 3 feet at 16 seconds. Patchy dense fog early this morning. Tonight, northwest wind 25 to 30 knots, easing to 20 to 25 knots after midnight. Seas 6 to 8 feet. Wave detail, northwest 7 feet at 7 seconds and south 2 feet at 15 seconds. Friday, northwest wind 15 to 20 knots, seas 5 to 7 feet, subsiding to 4 feet in the afternoon. Wave detail, northwest 5 feet at 7 seconds and south 2 feet at 15 seconds. The coastal waters forecast from Point Arena to Point Reyes 10 to 60 nautical miles offshore. Small craft advisory in effect through Friday morning. Today, northwest wind 15 to 20 knots, rising to 20 to 25 knots late. Seas 7 to 8 feet. Wave detail, northwest 8 feet at 8 seconds and south 3 feet at 16 seconds. Patchy dense fog early this morning. Tonight, northwest wind 15 to 20 knots, seas 6 to 7 feet. Wave detail, northwest 7 feet at 7 seconds and south 2 feet at 15 seconds. Friday, northwest wind 10 to 15 knots, seas 5 to 6 feet, subsiding to 4 feet in the afternoon. Wave detail, northwest 5 feet at 7 seconds and south 3 feet at 15 seconds. San Francisco Bar forecast. In the deep water channel, mixed seas of 2 to 4 feet at 18 seconds. Across the bar, swell can be more than twice as high across the bar than surrounding waters. Waves are also more prone to break, particularly during strong ebb currents. Maximum ebb current of 1.1 knots at 2:12 p.m. Thursday and 3.1 knots at 2:39 a.m. Friday. The coastal waters forecast from Point Pinos to Point Piedras Blancas out to 10 nautical miles. Small craft advisory in effect from this evening through late Friday night. Today, northwest wind around 5 knots, rising to 5 to 10 knots this afternoon. Seas 3 to 4 feet. Wave detail, northwest 3 feet at 7 seconds and south 2 feet at 16 seconds. Patchy dense fog this morning. Tonight, northwest wind 15 to 20 knots, seas 4 to 6 feet.

Wave detail, northwest 5 feet at 9 seconds and south 2 feet at 15 seconds. Friday, northwest wind 15 to 20 knots, sea is 4 to 6 feet. Wave detail, northwest 5 feet at 8 seconds and south 3 feet at 12 seconds. The coastal waters forecast from Pigeon Point to Point Pinos 10 to 60 nautical miles offshore. Small craft advisory in effect from this afternoon through Friday morning. Today, northwest wind 10 to 15 knots, sea is 5 to 7 feet. Wave detail, northwest 6 feet at 9 seconds and south 3 feet at 15 seconds. Tonight, northwest wind 15 to 20 knots, sea is 6 to 7 feet. Wave detail, northwest 7 feet at 8 seconds and south 2 feet at 15 seconds. Friday, northwest wind 10 to 15 knots, sea is 5 to 6 feet. Wave detail, northwest 6 feet at 8 seconds and south 2 feet at 15 seconds. The offshore waters forecast for the following marine location: Point Arena to Pigeon Point between 60 nautical miles and 150 nautical miles offshore. Issued at 8:58 p.m. Pacific Daylight Time. Tonight, north to northwest winds 15 to 25 knots. Seas 5 to 8 feet. Thursday, northwest winds 15 to 20 knots. Seas 6 to 8 feet. Thursday night, northwest winds 15 to 20 knots. Seas 5 to 8 feet. Friday, northwest winds 10 to 15 knots, diminishing to 5 to 10 knots. Seas 4 to 6 feet. Friday night, northwest winds 10 to 15 knots. Seas 4 to 6 feet. Saturday, north to northwest winds 10 to 20 knots. Seas 5 to 7 feet. Saturday night, north to northwest winds 20 to 25 knots. Seas 7 to 10 feet. Sun, north winds 20 to 25 knots. Seas 10 to 11 feet. Sunday night, north to northwest winds 20 to 30 knots. Seas 10 to 13 feet. Monday, north winds 20 to 30 knots. Seas 11 to 13 feet. Monday night, north winds 25 to 30 knots. Seas 11 to 14 feet. The offshore waters forecast for the following marine location: Pigeon Point to Point Pedros Blancos between 60 nautical miles and 150 nautical miles offshore. Issued at 8:58 p.m. Pacific Daylight Time. Tonight, northwest winds 10 to 15 knots, becoming 10 to 20 knots. Seas 5 to 7 feet. Thursday, northwest winds 15 to 20 knots. Seas 5 to 8 feet. Thursday night, northwest winds 15 to 20 knots. Seas 6 to 7 feet. Friday, northwest winds 10 to 15 knots. Seas 5 to 7 feet. Friday night, northwest winds 10 to 15 knots. Seas 4 to 5 feet. Saturday, northwest winds 10 to 15 knots. Seas 4 to 6 feet. Saturday night, northwest winds 15 to 25 knots. Seas 6 to 10 feet. Sun, northwest winds 20 to 25 knots. Seas 10 to 12 feet. Sunday night, northwest winds 20 to 25 knots. Seas 10 to 13 feet. Monday, north to northwest winds 20 to 25 knots. Seas 11 to 13 feet. Monday night, northwest winds 20 to 25 knots. Seas 10 to 13 feet. The offshore waters forecast for the following marine location: Point Arena to Pigeon Point between 60 nautical miles and 150 nautical miles offshore. Issued at 2:41 a.m. Pacific Daylight Time. Today, northwest winds 15 to 25 knots. Seas 5 to 8 feet. Tonight, northwest winds 10 to 20 knots. Seas 5 to 8 feet. Friday, west to northwest winds 10 to 15 knots, becoming northwest 5 to 10 knots. Seas 4 to 6 feet. Friday night, northwest winds 10 to 15 knots. Seas 4 to 6 feet. Saturday, north to northwest winds 10 to 20 knots. Seas 4 to 7 feet. Saturday night, northwest wind

range of 25 knots. Seas 6 to 9 feet. Sun, north winds 20 to 25 knots. Seas 9 to 10 feet. Sun night, north winds 25 to 30 knots. Seas 10 to 12 feet. Monday, north winds 25 to 30 knots. Seas 10 to 12 feet. Monday night, north winds 25 to 30 knots. Seas 10 to 12 feet. The offshore waters forecast for the following marine location: Pigeon Point to Point Piedras Blanco is between 60 nautical miles and 150 nautical miles offshore. Issued at 2:41 a.m. Pacific Daylight Time. Today, northwest winds 10 to 15 knots, becoming 10 to 20 knots. Seas 5 to 7 feet. Tonight, northwest winds 15 to 20 knots. Seas 6 to 8 feet. Friday, west to northwest winds 10 to 15 knots. Seas 5 to 7 feet. Friday night, west to northwest winds 10 to 15 knots. Seas 4 to 5 feet. Saturday, northwest winds 10 to 15 knots. Seas 4 to 6 feet. Saturday night, northwest winds 15 to 25 knots. Seas 5 to 9 feet. Sun, north to northwest winds 20 to 25 knots. Seas 9 to 10 feet. Sunday night, north to northwest winds 20 to 30 knots. Seas 10 to 12 feet. Monday, north to northwest winds 20 to 30 knots. Seas 11 to 12 feet. Monday night, north to northwest winds 20 to 30 knots. Seas 10 to 12 feet. The coastal waters forecast from Point Reyes to Pigeon Point out to 10 nautical miles. Small craft advisory in effect from this afternoon through Friday morning. For today, west wind 5 to 10 knots, becoming northwest 15 to 20 knots. Seas 3 to 5 feet. Wave detail, northwest 4 feet at 8 seconds and southwest 2 feet at 16 seconds. Patchy dense fog early this morning. For tonight, northwest wind 20 to 25 knots. Seas 5 to 8 feet. Wave detail, northwest 7 feet at 8 seconds and southwest 2 feet at 15 seconds. For Friday, northwest wind 15 to 20 knots, becoming west 10 to 15 knots in the afternoon. Seas 5 to 7 feet, subsiding to 3 to 4 feet in the afternoon. Wave detail, northwest 6 feet at 7 seconds and southwest 2 feet at 15 seconds. The coastal waters forecast from Pigeon Point to Point Pinos out to 10 nautical miles. Small craft advisory in effect from Friday morning through Friday evening. For today, west wind around 5 knots, veering to northwest 10 to 15 knots. Seas 3 to 5 feet. Wave detail, west 3 feet at 8 seconds and southwest 3 feet at 15 seconds. Patchy dense fog early this morning. For tonight, northwest wind 10 to 15 knots. Seas 4 to 6 feet. Wave detail, northwest 5 feet at 9 seconds and south 2 feet at 15 seconds. For Friday, northwest wind 10 to 15 knots. Seas 4 to 6 feet. Wave detail, northwest 5 feet at 8 seconds and southwest 2 feet at 15 seconds. Semi-sunset and tidal information for the San Francisco Bay Area for Thursday, June 25th. The sunrise today, 5:49 a.m. The sunset tonight, 8:35 p.m. Tidal data at the Golden Gate for today. Low tide, 3:36 p.m. at 0.12 feet. High tide, 10:38 a.m. at 3.97 feet. Low tide, 2:43 p.m. at 2.86 feet. High tide, 09:04 p.m. at 6.3 feet. Here are the buoy observations for 2 a.m. Pacific Daylight Time. An offshore buoy 6 winds west at 16 knots, pressure 1,024.8 millibars. An offshore buoy 59 winds north at 16 knots, water temperature 62, pressure 1,021.8 millibars. At Point Arena buoy, winds north 14 knots,
temperature 54, pressure 1,013.6 millibars, sea is 3 feet, every 17 seconds. At buoy 13 near Bodega Bay, winds northwest at 6 knots, pressure 1,013.7 millibars, swell 4 feet, every 17 seconds. At Point Reyes Wave Rider buoy, water temperature 55, seas 5 feet, every 17 seconds. At San Francisco Bar buoy, water temperature 60, seas 4 feet, every 18 seconds. At San Francisco buoy, winds west at 6 knots, pressure 1,014.2 millibars, swell 4 feet, every 17 seconds. At Half Moon Bay buoy, winds west 6 knots, water temperature 60, pressure 1,015.2 millibars, sea is 3 feet, every 13 seconds. At Monterey Bay buoy, winds calm, water temperature 61, pressure 1,015.0 millibars, sea 5 feet, every 16 seconds. At Point Sur, Wave Rider buoy, water temperature 60, sea 5 feet, every 17 seconds. At Cape San Martin buoy, winds northwest 8 knots, water temperature 59, pressure 1,015.3 millibars. Seas 5 feet, every 17 seconds. Synopsis for the Central California coast and bays, including the Monterey Bay, Greater Farallon, and Cordell Bank National Marine Sanctuaries. Fresh to strong breezes and rough seas will build through the day through the weekend. Occasional gale force gusts will develop along the coastal waters north of Point Reyes. Hazardous conditions for small crafts will develop tonight and continue through at least early Friday before resuming over the weekend. Long period southwest swell will persist through the extended forecast. The marine forecast for San Pablo Bay, Suisun Bay, the West Delta, and the San Francisco Bay north of the Bay Bridge. Small craft advisory in effect from this afternoon through late Friday night. For today, southwest wind 10 to 15 knots, easing to 5 to 10 knots late this morning, rising to 10 to 15 knots this afternoon. For tonight, southwest wind 15 to 20 knots. For Friday, southwest wind 15 to 20 knots. The marine forecast for Monterey Bay. Small craft advisory in effect from this afternoon through late tonight. Small craft advisory in effect from Friday morning through late Friday night. For today, west wind around 5 knots, rising to 10 to 15 knots. Seas around 3 feet. Wave detail, west 2 feet at 8 seconds and southwest 2 feet at 15 seconds. Patchy dense fog this morning. For tonight, west wind 10 to 15 knots. Seas 3 to 5 feet. Wave detail, northwest 4 feet at 9 seconds and south 2 feet at 15 seconds. For Friday, west wind 10 to 15 knots, rising to 15 to 20 knots in the afternoon. Seas 3 to 4 feet. Wave detail, northwest 3 feet at 8 seconds. The coastal waters forecast from Point Arena to Point Reyes out to 10 nautical miles. Small craft advisory in effect from 9 a.m. Pacific Daylight Time this morning through late Friday night. Today, northwest wind 5 to 10 knots, rising to 20 to 25 knots with occasional gusts up to 35 knots. Seas 5 to 7 feet. Wave detail, northwest 6 feet at 8 seconds and south 3 feet at 16 seconds. Patchy dense fog early this morning. Tonight, northwest wind 25 to 30 knots, easing to 20 to 25 knots after midnight. Seas 6 to 8 feet. Wave detail, northwest 7 feet at 7 seconds and south 2 feet at 15 seconds. Friday, northwest wind 15 to 20 knots, seas 5 to 7 feet, subsiding to 4 feet in the afternoon. Wave detail, northwest 5 feet at 7 seconds and south 2 feet at 15 seconds. The coastal waters forecast from Point Arena to Point Reyes 10 to 60 nautical miles offshore. Small craft advisory in effect through Friday morning. Today, northwest wind 15 to 20 knots, rising to 20 to 25 knots late. Sea 7 to 8 feet. Wave detail, northwest 8 feet at 8 seconds and south 3 feet at 16 seconds. Patchy dense fog early this morning. Tonight, northwest wind 15 to 20 knots, sea 6 to 7 feet. Wave detail, northwest 7.

at 7 seconds and south QC at 15 seconds. Friday, northwest wind at 10 to 15 knots, sea is 5 to 6 feet, subsiding to 4 feet in the afternoon. Wave detail, northwest 5 feet at 7 seconds and south 3 feet at 15 seconds. San Francisco Bar forecast. In the deep water channel, mixed seas of 2 to 4 feet at 18 seconds. Across the bar, swell can be more than twice as high across the bar than surrounding waters. Waves are also more prone to break, particularly during strong ebb currents. Maximum ebb current of 1.1 knots at 2:12 p.m. Thursday and 3.1 knots at 2:39 a.m. Friday. The coastal waters forecast from Point Pinos to Point Piedras blunts out to 10 nautical miles. Small craft advisory in effect from this evening through late Friday night. Today, northwest wind around 5 knots, rising to 5 to 10 knots this afternoon. Sea 3 to 4 feet wave detail, northwest 3 feet at 7 seconds and south 2 feet at 16 seconds. Patchy dense fog this morning. Tonight, northwest wind 15 to 20 knots, sea is 4 to 6 feet wave detail, northwest 5 feet at 9 seconds and south 2 feet at 15 seconds. Friday, northwest wind 15 to 20 knots, sea is 4 to 6 feet wave detail, northwest 5 feet at 8 seconds and south 3 feet at 12 seconds. The coastal waters forecast from Pigeon Point to Point Pinos 10 to 16 nautical miles offshore. Small craft advisory in effect from this afternoon through Friday morning. Today, northwest wind 10 to 15 knots, sea is 5 to 7 feet wave detail, northwest 6 feet at 9 seconds and south 3 feet at 15 seconds. Tonight, northwest wind 15 to 20 knots, sea is 6 to 7 feet wave detail, northwest 7 feet at 8 seconds and south 2 feet at 15 seconds. Friday, northwest wind 10 to 15 knots, sea is 5 to 6 feet wave detail, northwest 6 feet at 8 seconds and south 2 feet at 15 seconds. 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This broadcast originates from the National Weather Service office located in Monterey, California, and serves the coastal marine waters, including San Francisco and Monterey Bay. The offshore waters forecast for the following marine location, Point Arena to Pigeon Point between 60 nautical miles and 150 nautical miles offshore. Issued at 2:41 a.m. Pacific Daylight Time. Today, northwest winds 15 to 25 knots. Seas 5 to 8 feet. Tonight, northwest winds 10 to 20 knots. Seas 5 to 8 feet. Friday, west to northwest winds 10 to 15 knots, becoming northwest 5 to 10 knots. Seas 4 to 6 feet. Friday night, northwest winds 10 to 15 knots. Seas 4 to 6 feet. Saturday, north to northwest winds 10 to 20 knots. Seas 4 to 7 feet. Saturday night, northwest winds 15 to 25 knots. Seas 6 to 9 feet. Sun, north winds 20 to 25 knots. Seas 9 to 10 feet. Sun night, north winds 25 to 30 knots. Seas 10 to 12 feet. Monday, north winds 25 to 30 knots. Seas 10 to 12 feet. Monday night, north winds 25 to 30 knots. Seas 10 to 12 feet. The offshore waters forecast for the following marine location, Pigeon Point to Point Piedras Blancas between 60 nautical miles and 150 nautical miles offshore. Issued at 2:41 a.m. Pacific Daylight Time. Today, northwest winds 10 to 15 knots, becoming 10 to 20 knots. Seas 5 to 7 feet. Tonight, northwest winds 15 to 20 knots. Seas 6 to 8 feet. Friday, west to northwest winds 10 to 15 knots. Seas 5 to 7 feet. Friday night, west to northwest winds 10 to 15 knots. Seas 4 to 5 feet. Saturday, northwest winds 10 to 15 knots. Seas 4 to 6 feet. Saturday night, northwest winds 10 to 15 knots.
25 knots. Seas 9 to 10 feet. Sunday night, north to northwest winds 20 to 30 knots. Seas 10 to 12 feet. Monday, north to northwest winds 20 to 30 knots. Seas 11 to 12 feet. Monday night, north to northwest winds 20 to 30 knots. Seas 10 to 12 feet. The coastal waters forecast from Point Reyes to Pigeon Point out to 10 nautical miles. Small craft advisory in effect from this afternoon through Friday morning. For today, west wind 5 to 10 knots, becoming northwest 15 to 20 knots. Seas 3 to 5 feet. Wave detail, northwest 4 feet at 8 seconds and southwest 2 feet at 16 seconds. Patchy dense fog early this morning. For tonight, northwest wind 20 to 25 knots. Seas 5 to 8 feet. Wave detail, northwest 7 feet at 8 seconds and southwest 2 feet at 15 seconds. For Friday, northwest wind 15 to 20 knots, becoming west 10 to 15 knots in the afternoon. Seas 5 to 7 feet, subsiding to 3 to 4 feet in the afternoon. Wave detail, northwest 6 feet at 7 seconds and southwest 2 feet at 15 seconds. The coastal waters forecast from Pigeon Point to Point Pinos out to 10 nautical miles. Small craft advisory in effect from Friday morning through Friday evening. For today, west wind around 5 knots, veering to northwest 10 to 15 knots. Seas 3 to 5 feet. Wave detail, west 3 feet at 8 seconds and southwest 3 feet at 15 seconds. Patchy dense fog early this morning. For tonight, northwest wind 10 to 15 knots. Seas 4 to 6 feet. Wave detail, northwest 5 feet at 9 seconds and south 2 feet at 15 seconds. For Friday, northwest wind 10 to 15 knots. Seas 4 to 6 feet. Wave detail, northwest 5 feet at 8 seconds and southwest 2 feet at 15 seconds. Semi-sunset and tidal information for the San Francisco Bay Area for Thursday, June 25th. The sunrise today, 5:49 a.m. The sunset tonight, 8:35 p.m. Tidal data at the Golden Gate for today. Low tide, 3:36 p.m. at 0.12 feet. High tide, 10:38 p.m. at 3.97 feet. Low tide, 2:43 p.m. at 2.86 feet. High tide, 09:04 p.m. at 6.3 feet. Here are the buoy observations for 2 a.m. Pacific Daylight Time. An offshore buoy 6 winds west at 16 knots, pressure 1,024.8 millibars. An offshore buoy 59 winds north at 16 knots, water temperature 62, pressure 1,021.8 millibars. At Point Arena buoy, winds north 14 knots, water temperature 54, pressure 1,013.6 millibars, sea is 3 feet, every 17 seconds. At buoy 13 near Bodega Bay, winds northwest at 6 knots, pressure 1,013.7 millibars, swell 4 feet, every 17 seconds. At Point Reyes Wave Rider buoy, water temperature 55, seas 5 feet, every 17 seconds. At San Francisco Bar buoy, water temperature 60, seas 4 feet, every 18 seconds. At San Francisco buoy, winds west at 6 knots, pressure 1,014.2 millibars, swell 4 feet, every 17 seconds. At Half Moon Bay buoy, winds west 6 knots, water temperature 60, pressure 1,015.2 millibars, sea is 3 feet, every 13 seconds. At Monterey Bay buoy, winds calm, water temperature 61, pressure 1,015.0 millibars, seas 5 feet, every 16 seconds. At Point Sur, wave rider buoy, water temperature 60, seas 5 feet, every 17 seconds. At Cape San Martin buoy, winds northwest 8 knots, water temperature 59, pressure 1,015.3 millibars, seas 5 feet, every 17 seconds.

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1: Our movie water temperature 60. Seas 4 feet every 17 seconds. At San Francisco, Bay winds west at 4 knots. Pressure 1,013.9 millibars. Swell 4 feet every 17 seconds. At Half Moon Bay, Bay winds west 6 knots. Water temperature 60. Pressure 1,014.8 millibars. Sea is 3 feet every 9 seconds. At Monterey, buoy winds calm. Water temperature 61. Pressure 1,014.5 millibars. At Pointzer, wave rider buoy water temperature 59. Seas 5 feet every 17 seconds. At Cape San Martin, buoy winds northwest at 8 knots. Water temperature 60. Pressure 1,015.1 millibars. Synopsis for the Central California coast and bays, including the Monterey Bay, Greater Farallones, and Cordell Bank National Marine Sanctuaries. Fresh to strong breezes and rough seas will build through the day through the weekend. Occasional gale force gusts will develop along the coastal waters north of Point Reyes. Hazardous conditions for small crafts will develop tonight and continue through at least early Friday before resuming over the weekend. Long period southwest swell will persist through the extended forecast. The marine forecast for San Pablo Bay, Suisun Bay, the West Delta, and the San Francisco Bay north of the Bay Bridge. Small craft advisory in effect from this afternoon through late Friday night. For today, southwest wind 10 to 15 knots, easing to 5 to 10 knots late this morning, rising to 10 to 15 knots this afternoon. For tonight, southwest wind 15 to 20 knots. For Friday, southwest wind 15 to 20 knots. The marine forecast for Monterey Bay. Small craft advisory in effect from this afternoon through late tonight. Small craft advisory in effect from Friday morning through late Friday night. For today, west wind around 5 knots, rising to 10 to 15 knots. Seas around 3 feet. Wave detail, west 2 feet at 8 seconds and southwest 2 feet at 15 seconds. Patchy dense fog this morning. For tonight, west wind 10 to 15 knots. Seas 3 to 5 feet. Wave detail, northwest 4 feet at 9 seconds and south 2 feet at 15 seconds. For Friday, west wind 10 to 15 knots, rising to 15 to 20 knots in the afternoon. Seas 3 to 4 feet. Wave detail, northwest 3 feet at 8 seconds. The coastal waters forecast from Point Arena to Point Reyes out to 10 nautical miles. Small craft advisory in effect from 9 a.m. Pacific Daylight Time this morning through late Friday night. Today, northwest wind 5 to 10 knots, rising to 20 to 25 knots with occasional gusts up to 35 knots. Seas 5 to 7 feet. Wave detail, northwest 6 feet at 8 seconds and south 3 feet at 16 seconds. Patchy dense fog early this morning. Tonight, northwest wind 25 to 30 knots, easing to 20 to 25 knots after midnight. Seas 6 to 8 feet. Wave detail, northwest 7 feet at 7 seconds and south 2 feet at 15 seconds. Friday, northwest wind 15 to 20 knots, seas 5 to 7 feet, subsiding to 4 feet in the afternoon. Wave detail, northwest 5 feet at 7 seconds and south 2 feet at 15 seconds. The coastal waters forecast from Point Arena to Point Reyes 10 to 60 nautical miles offshore. Small craft advisory in effect through Friday morning. Today, northwest wind 15 to 20 knots, rising to 20 to 25 knots late. Seas 7 to 8 feet. Wave detail, northwest 8 feet at 8 seconds and south 3 feet at 16 seconds. Patchy dense fog early this morning. Tonight, northwest wind 15 to 20 knots, seas 6 to 7 feet. Wave detail, northwest 7 feet at 7 seconds and south 2 feet at 15 seconds. Friday, northwest wind 10 to 15 knots, seas 5 to 6 feet, subsiding to 4 feet in the afternoon. Wave detail, northwest 5 feet at 7 seconds and south 3 feet at 15 seconds. San Francisco Bar forecast. In the deep water channel, mixed seas of 2 to 4 feet at 18 seconds. Across the bar, swell can be more than twice as high across the bar than surrounding waters. Waves are also

prone to break, particularly during strong air currents. Maximum air current of 1.1 knots at 2:12 p.m. Thursday and 3.1 knots at 2:39 a.m. Friday. The coastal waters forecast from Point Pinos to Point Piedras Blancas out to 10 nautical miles. Small craft advisory in effect from this evening through late Friday night. Today, northwest wind around 5 knots, rising to 5 to 10 knots this afternoon. Seas 3 to 4 feet, wave detail. Northwest 3 feet at 7 seconds and south 2 feet at 16 seconds. Patchy dense fog this morning. Tonight, northwest wind 15 to 20 knots, seas 4 to 6 feet, wave detail. Northwest 5 feet at 9 seconds and south 2 feet at 15 seconds. Friday, northwest wind 15 to 20 knots, seas 4 to 6 feet, wave detail. Northwest 5 feet at 8 seconds and south 3 feet at 12 seconds. The coastal waters forecast from Pigeon Point to Point Pinos 10 to 60 nautical miles offshore. Small craft advisory in effect from this afternoon through Friday morning. Today, northwest wind 10 to 15 knots, seas 5 to 7 feet, wave detail. Northwest 6 feet at 9 seconds and south 3 feet at 15 seconds. Tonight, northwest wind 15 to 20 knots, seas 6 to 7 feet, wave detail. Northwest 7 feet at 8 seconds and south 2 feet at 15 seconds. Friday, northwest wind 10 to 15 knots, seas 5 to 6 feet, wave detail. Northwest 6 feet at 8 seconds and south 2 feet at 15 seconds. The offshore waters forecast for the following marine location: Point Arena to Pigeon Point between 60 nautical miles and 150 nautical miles offshore. Issued at 2:41 a.m. Pacific Daylight Time. Today, northwest winds 15 to 25 knots, seas 5 to 8 feet. Tonight, northwest winds 10 to 20 knots, seas 5 to 8 feet. Friday, west to northwest winds 10 to 15 knots, becoming northwest 5 to 10 knots, seas 4 to 6 feet. Friday night, northwest winds 10 to 15 knots, seas 4 to 6 feet. Saturday, north to northwest winds 10 to 20 knots, seas 4 to 7 feet. Saturday night, northwest winds 15 to 25 knots, seas 6 to 9 feet. Sun, north winds 20 to 25 knots, seas 9 to 10 feet. Sun night, north winds 25 to 30 knots, seas 10 to 12 feet. Monday, north winds 25 to 30 knots, seas 10 to 12 feet. Monday night, north winds 25 to 30 knots, seas 10 to 12 feet. The offshore waters forecast for the following marine location: Pigeon Point to Point Piedras Blancas between 60 nautical miles and 150 nautical miles offshore. Issued at 2:41 a.m. Pacific Daylight Time. Today, northwest winds 10 to 15 knots, becoming 10 to 20 knots. Seas 5 to 7 feet. Tonight, northwest winds 15 to 20 knots. Seas 6 to 8 feet. Friday, west to northwest winds 10 to 15 knots. Seas 5 to 7 feet. Friday night, west to northwest winds 10 to 15 knots. Seas 4 to 5 feet. Saturday, northwest winds 10 to 15 knots, seas 4 to 6 feet. Saturday night, northwest winds 15 to 25 knots, seas 5 to 9 feet. Sun, north to northwest winds 20 to 25 knots, seas 9 to 10 feet. Sunday night, north to northwest winds 20 to 30 knots, seas 10 to 12 feet. Monday, north to northwest winds 20 to 30 knots, seas 11 to 12 feet. Monday night, north to northwest winds 20 to 30 knots, seas 10 to 12 feet. The coastal waters forecast from Point Reyes to Pigeon Point out to 10 nautical miles. Small craft advisory in effect from this afternoon through Friday morning. For today, west wind 5 to 10 knots, becoming northwest 15 to 20 knots. Seas 3 to 5 feet. Wave detail, northwest 4 feet at 8.

southwest 2 feet at 16 seconds. Patchy dense fog early this morning. For tonight, northwest wind 20 to 25 knots. Seas 5 to 8 feet. Wave detail, northwest 7 feet at 8 seconds and southwest 2 feet at 15 seconds. For Friday, northwest wind 15 to 20 knots, becoming west 10 to 15 knots in the afternoon. Seas 5 to 7 feet, subsiding to 3 to 4 feet in the afternoon. Wave detail, northwest 6 feet at 7 seconds and southwest 2 feet at 15 seconds. The coastal waters forecast from Pigeon Point to Point Pinos out to 10 nautical miles. Small craft advisory in effect from Friday morning through Friday evening. For today, west wind around 5 knots, veering to northwest 10 to 15 knots. Seas 3 to 5 feet. Wave detail, west 3 feet at 8 seconds and southwest 3 feet at 15 seconds. Patchy dense fog early this morning. For tonight, northwest wind 10 to 15 knots. Seas 4 to 6 feet. Wave detail, northwest 5 feet at 9 seconds and south 2 feet at 15 seconds. For Friday, northwest wind 10 to 15 knots. Seas 4 to 6 feet. Wave detail, northwest 5 feet at 8 seconds and southwest 2 feet at 15 seconds. Sunrise, sunset, and tidal information for the San Francisco Bay Area for Thursday, June 25th. The sunrise today, 5:49 a.m. The sunset tonight, 8:35 p.m. Tidal data at the Golden Gate for today. Low tide, 3:36 p.m. at 0.12 feet. High tide, 10:38 a.m. at 3.97 feet. Low tide, 2:43 p.m. at 2.86 feet. High tide, 09:04 p.m. at 6.3 feet. Here are the buoy observations for 3 a.m. Pacific Daylight Time. An offshore buoy 6 winds west at 16 knots, pressure 1,023.9 millibars. An offshore buoy 59, winds north 60 knots, water temperature 62, pressure 1,021.3 millibars, sea is 3 feet every 17 seconds. At buoy 14 near Point Arena, winds north at 10 knots, water temperature 54, pressure 1,013.4 millibars. At buoy 13 near Bodega Bay, winds northwest at 8 knots, pressure 1,013.5 millibars. At Point Reyes Wave Rider, buoy water temperature 55, seas 5 feet every 18 seconds. At San Francisco Bar, buoy water temperature 60, seas 4 feet every 17 seconds. At San Francisco Bay, winds west at 4 knots, pressure 1,013.9 millibars, swell 4 feet every 17 seconds. At Half Moon Bay, buoy winds west 6 knots, water temperature 60, pressure 1,014.8 millibars, sea is 3 feet every 9 seconds. At Monterey, buoy winds calm, water temperature 61, pressure 1,014.5 millibars. At Point Sur, wave rider, buoy water temperature 59, seas 5 feet every 17 seconds. At Cape San Martin, buoy winds northwest at 8 knots, water temperature 60, pressure 1,015.1 millibars. Synopsis for the Central California coast and bays, including the Monterey Bay, Greater Seraos, and Cordell Bank National Marine Sanctuaries, fresh to strong breezes and rough seas will build through the day through the weekend. Occasional gale force gusts will develop along the coastal waters north of Point Reyes. Hazardous conditions for small crafts will develop tonight and continue through at least early Friday before resuming over the weekend. Long period southwest swell will persist through the extended forecast. The marine forecast for San Pablo Bay, Suisun Bay, the West Delta, and the San Francisco Bay north of the Bay Bridge. Small craft advisory in effect from this afternoon through late Friday night. For today, southwest wind 10 to 15 knots, easing to 5 to 10 knots late this morning, rising to 10 to 15 knots this afternoon. For tonight, southwest wind 15 to 20 knots. For Friday, southwest wind 15 to 20 knots.

hurricane forecast for Monterey Bay. Small craft advisory in effect from this afternoon through late tonight. Small craft advisory in effect from Friday morning through late Friday night. For today, west wind around 5 knots, rising to 10 to 15 knots. Seas around 3 feet. Wave detail, west 2 feet at 8 seconds and southwest 2 feet at 15 seconds. Patchy dense fog this morning. For tonight, west wind 10 to 15 knots. Seas 3 to 5 feet. Wave detail, northwest 4 feet at 9 seconds and south 2 feet at 15 seconds. For Friday, west wind 10 to 15 knots, rising to 15 to 20 knots in the afternoon. Seas 3 to 4 feet. Wave detail, northwest 3 feet at 8 seconds. The coastal waters forecast from Point Arena to Point Reyes out to 10 nautical miles. Small craft advisory in effect from 9 a.m. Pacific Daylight Time this morning through late Friday night. Today, northwest wind 5 to 10 knots, rising to 20 to 25 knots with occasional gusts up to 35 knots. Seas 5 to 7 feet. Wave detail, northwest 6 feet at 8 seconds and south 3 feet at 16 seconds. Patchy dense fog early this morning. Tonight, northwest wind 25 to 30 knots, easing to 20 to 25 knots after midnight. Seas 6 to 8 feet. Wave detail, northwest 7 feet at 7 seconds and south 2 feet at 15 seconds. Friday, northwest wind 15 to 20 knots, seas 5 to 7 feet, subsiding to 4 feet in the afternoon. Wave detail, northwest 5 feet at 7 seconds and south 2 feet at 15 seconds. The coastal waters forecast from Point Arena to Point Reyes 10 to 60 nautical miles offshore. Small craft advisory in effect through Friday morning. Today, northwest wind 15 to 20 knots, rising to 20 to 25 knots late. Seas 7 to 8 feet. Wave detail, northwest 8 feet at 8 seconds and south 3 feet at 16 seconds. Patchy dense fog early this morning. Tonight, northwest wind 15 to 20 knots, seas 6 to 7 feet. Wave detail, northwest 7 feet at 7 seconds and south 2 feet at 15 seconds. Friday, northwest wind 10 to 15 knots, seas 5 to 6 feet, subsiding to 4 feet in the afternoon. Wave detail, northwest 5 feet at 7 seconds and south 3 feet at 15 seconds. San Francisco Bar forecast. In the deep water channel, mixed seas of 2 to 4 feet at 18 seconds. Across the bar, swell can be more than twice as high across the bar than surrounding waters. Waves are also more prone to break, particularly during strong ebb currents. Maximum ebb current of 1.1 knots at 2:12 p.m. Thursday and 3.1 knots at 2:39 a.m. Friday. The coastal waters forecast from Point Pinos to Point Piedras Blancas out to 10 nautical miles. Small craft advisory in effect from this evening through late Friday night. Today, northwest wind around 5 knots, rising to 5 to 10 knots this afternoon. Seas 3 to 4 feet. Wave detail, northwest 3 feet at 7 seconds and south 2 feet at 16 seconds. Patchy dense fog this morning. Tonight, northwest wind 15 to 20 knots, seas 4 to 6 feet. Wave detail, northwest 5 feet at 9 seconds and south 2 feet at 15 seconds. Friday, northwest wind 15 to 20 knots, seas 4 to 6 feet. Wave detail, northwest 5 feet at 8 seconds and south 3 feet at 12 seconds. The coastal waters forecast from Pigeon Point to Point Pinos 10 to 60 nautical miles offshore. Small craft advisory in effect from this afternoon through Friday morning. Today, northwest wind 10 to 15 knots, seas 5 to 7 feet. Wave detail, northwest 6 feet at 9 seconds and south 3 feet at 15 seconds. Tonight, northwest wind 15 to 20 knots, seas 6 to 7 feet. Wave detail, northwest 7 feet at 8 seconds and south 2 feet at 15 seconds. Friday, northwest wind 10 to 15 knots, seas 5 to 6 feet. Wave detail, northwest 6 feet at 8 seconds and south 2 feet at 15 seconds. The offshore waters forecast for the following marine location: Point Arena to Pigeon Point between 60 nautical miles and 150 nautical miles offshore.

started at 2:41 a.m. Pacific Daylight Time. Today, northwest winds 15 to 25 knots. Seas 5 to 8 feet. Tonight, northwest winds 10 to 20 knots. Seas 5 to 8 feet. Friday, west to northwest winds 10 to 15 knots, becoming northwest 5 to 10 knots. Seas 4 to 6 feet. Friday night, northwest winds 10 to 15 knots. Seas 4 to 6 feet. Saturday, north to northwest winds 10 to 20 knots. Seas 4 to 7 feet. Saturday night, northwest winds 15 to 25 knots. Seas 6 to 9 feet. Sun, north winds 20 to 25 knots. Seas 9 to 10 feet. Sun night, north winds 25 to 30 knots. Seas 10 to 12 feet. Monday, north winds 25 to 30 knots. Seas 10 to 12 feet. Monday night, north winds 25 to 30 knots. Seas 10 to 12 feet. 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This broadcast originates from the National Weather Service office located in Monterey, California, and serves the coastal marine waters, including San Francisco and Monterey Bay. The offshore waters forecast for the following marine location: Pigeon Point to Point Piedras, Blanc is between 60 nautical miles and 150 nautical miles offshore. Issued at 2:41 a.m. Pacific Daylight Time. Today, northwest winds 10 to 15 knots, becoming 10 to 20 knots. Seas 5 to 7 feet. Tonight, northwest winds 15 to 20 knots. Seas 6 to 8 feet. Friday, west to northwest winds 10 to 15 knots. Seas 5 to 7 feet. Friday night, west to northwest winds 10 to 15 knots. Seas 4 to 5 feet. Saturday, northwest winds 10 to 15 knots. Seas 4 to 6 feet. Saturday night, northwest winds 15 to 25 knots. Seas 5 to 9 feet. Sun, north to northwest winds 20 to 25 knots. Seas 9 to 10 feet. Sunday night, north to northwest winds 20 to 30 knots. Seas 10 to 12 feet. Monday, north to northwest winds 20 to 30 knots. Seas 11 to 12 feet. Monday night, north to northwest winds 20 to 30 knots. Seas 10 to 12 feet. The coastal waters forecast from Point Reyes to Pigeon Point out to 10 nautical miles. Small craft advisory in effect from this afternoon through Friday morning. For today, west wind 5 to 10 knots, becoming northwest 15 to 20 knots. Seas 3 to 5 feet. Wave detail, northwest 4 feet at 8 seconds and southwest 2 feet at 16 seconds. Patchy dense fog early this morning. For tonight, northwest wind 20 to 25 knots. Seas 5 to 8 feet. Wave detail, northwest 7 feet at 8 seconds and southwest 2 feet at 15 seconds. For Friday, northwest wind 15 to 20 knots, becoming west 10 to 15 knots in the afternoon. Seas 5 to 7 feet, subsiding to 3 to 4 feet in the afternoon. Wave detail, northwest 6 feet at 7 seconds and southwest 2 feet at 15 seconds. The coastal waters forecast from Pigeon Point to Point Pinos out to 10 nautical miles. Small craft advisory in effect from Friday morning through Friday evening. For today, west wind around 5 knots, veering to northwest 10 to 15 knots. Seas 3 to 5 feet. Wave detail, west 3 feet at 8 seconds and southwest 3 feet at 15 seconds. Patchy dense fog early this morning. For tonight, northwest wind 10 to 15 knots. Seas 4 to 6 feet. Wave detail, northwest 5 feet at 9 seconds and south 2 feet at 15 seconds. For Friday, northwest wind 10 to 15 knots. Seas 4 to 6 feet. Wave detail, northwest 5 feet at 8 seconds and southwest 2 feet.

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Semi-sunset and tidal information for the San Francisco Bay Area for Thursday, June 25th. The sunrise today, 5:49 a.m. The sunset tonight, 8:35 p.m. Tidal data at the Golden Gate for today. Low tide, 3:36 p.m. at 0.12 feet. High tide, 10:38 a.m. at 3.97 feet. Low tide, 2:43 p.m. at 2.86 feet. High tide, 09:04 p.m. at 6.3 feet. Here are the buoy observations for 3 a.m. Pacific Daylight Time. An offshore buoy 6 winds west at 16 knots, pressure 1,023.9 millibars. An offshore buoy 59, winds north 60 knots, water temperature 62, pressure 1,021.3 millibars, sea is 3 feet, every 17 seconds. At buoy 14 near Point Arena, winds north at 10 knots, water temperature 54, pressure 1,013.4 millibars. At buoy 13 near Bodega Bay, winds northwest at 8 knots, pressure 1,013.5 millibars. At Point Reyes Wave Rider, buoy water temperature 55, seas 5 feet, every 18 seconds. At San Francisco Bar, buoy water temperature 60, seas 4 feet, every 17 seconds. At San Francisco, buoy winds west at 4 knots, pressure 1,013.9 millibars, swell 4 feet, every 17 seconds. At Half Moon Bay, buoy winds west 6 knots, water temperature 60, pressure 1,014.8 millibars, sea is 3 feet, every 9 seconds. At Monterey, buoy winds calm, water temperature 61, pressure 1,014.5 millibars. At Point Sur, wave rider, buoy water temperature 59, seas 5 feet, every 17 seconds. At Cape San Martin, buoy winds northwest at 8 knots, water temperature 60, pressure 1,015.1 millibars. Synopsis for the Central California coast and bays, including the Monterey Bay, Greater Farallones, and Cordell Bank National Marine Sanctuaries. Fresh to strong breezes and rough seas will build through the day through the weekend. Occasional gale force gusts will develop along the coastal waters north of Point Reyes. Hazardous conditions for small crafts will develop tonight and continue through at least early Friday before resuming over the weekend. Long period southwest swell will persist through the extended forecast. The marine forecast for San Pablo Bay, Suisun Bay, the West Delta, and the San Francisco Bay north of the Bay Bridge. Small craft advisory in effect from this afternoon through late Friday night for today. Southwest wind 10 to 15 knots, easing to 5 to 10 knots late this morning, rising to 10 to 15 knots this afternoon. For tonight, southwest wind 15 to 20 knots. For Friday, southwest wind 15 to 20 knots. The marine forecast for Monterey Bay. Small craft advisory in effect from this afternoon through late tonight. Small craft advisory in effect from Friday morning through late Friday night. For today, west wind around 5 knots, rising to 10 to 15 knots. Seas around 3 feet. Wave detail, west 2 feet at 8 seconds and southwest 2 feet at 15 seconds. Patchy dense fog this morning. For tonight, west wind 10 to 15 knots. Seas 3 to 5 feet. Wave detail, northwest 4 feet at 9 seconds and south 2 feet at 15 seconds. For Friday, west wind 10 to 15 knots, rising to 15 to 20 knots in the afternoon. Seas 3 to 4 feet. Wave detail, northwest 3 feet at 8 seconds. The coastal waters forecast from Point Arena to Point Reyes out to 10 nautical miles. Small craft advisory in effect from 9 a.m. The coastal waters forecast from Point Arena to Point Reyes out to 10 nautical miles. Small craft advisory in effect from 9 a.m. Pacific Daylight Time this morning through late Friday night. Today, northwest wind 5 to 10 knots, rising to 20 to 25 knots with occasional gusts up to 35 knots. Seas 5 to 7 feet. Wave detail, northwest 6 feet at 8.

south 3 feet at 16 seconds. Patchy dense fog early this morning. Tonight, northwest wind 25 to 30 knots, easing to 20 to 25 knots after midnight. Sea 6 to 8 feet wave detail, northwest 7 feet at 7 seconds and south 2 feet at 15 seconds. Friday, northwest wind 15 to 20 knots, sea is 5 to 7 feet, subsiding to 4 feet in the afternoon. Wave detail, northwest 5 feet at 7 seconds and south 2 feet at 15 seconds. The coastal waters forecast from Point Arena to Point Reyes 10 to 60 nautical miles offshore. Small craft advisory in effect through Friday morning. Today, northwest wind 15 to 20 knots, rising to 20 to 25 knots late. Sea 7 to 8 feet wave detail, northwest 8 feet at 8 seconds and south 3 feet at 16 seconds. Patchy dense fog early this morning. Tonight, northwest wind 15 to 20 knots, sea 6 to 7 feet wave detail, northwest 7 feet at 7 seconds and south 2 feet at 15 seconds. Friday, northwest wind 10 to 15 knots, sea is 5 to 6 feet, subsiding to 4 feet in the afternoon. Wave detail, northwest 5 feet at 7 seconds and south 3 feet at 15 seconds. San Francisco Bar forecast. In the deep water channel, mixed seas of 2 to 4 feet at 18 seconds. Across the bar, swell can be more than twice as high across the bar than surrounding waters. Waves are also more prone to break, particularly during strong ebb currents. Maximum ebb current of 1.1 knots at 2:12 p.m. Thursday and 3.1 knots at 2:39 a.m. Friday. The coastal waters forecast from Point Pinos to Point Piedras Blanc is out to 10 nautical miles. Small craft advisory in effect from this evening through late Friday night. Today, northwest wind around 5 knots, rising to 5 to 10 knots this afternoon. Seas 3 to 4 feet wave detail, northwest 3 feet at 7 seconds and south 2 feet at 16 seconds. Patchy dense fog this morning. Tonight, northwest wind 15 to 20 knots, sea is 4 to 6 feet wave detail, northwest 5 feet at 9 seconds and south 2 feet at 15 seconds. Friday, northwest wind 15 to 20 knots, sea is 4 to 6 feet wave detail, northwest 5 feet at 8 seconds and south 3 feet at 12 seconds. The coastal waters forecast from Pigeon Point to Point Pinos 10 to 60 nautical miles offshore. Small craft advisory in effect from this afternoon through Friday morning. Today, northwest wind 10 to 15 knots, sea is 5 to 7 feet wave detail, northwest 6 feet at 9 seconds and south 3 feet at 15 seconds. Tonight, northwest wind 15 to 20 knots, sea is 6 to 7 feet wave detail, northwest 7 feet at 8 seconds and south 2 feet at 15 seconds. Friday, northwest wind 10 to 15 knots, sea is 5 to 6 feet wave detail, northwest 6 feet at 8 seconds and south 2 feet at 15 seconds. The offshore waters forecast for the following marine location, Point Arena to Pigeon Point between 60 nautical miles and 150 nautical miles offshore. Issued at 2:41 a.m. Pacific Daylight Time. Today, northwest winds 15 to 25 knots. Seas 5 to 8 feet. Tonight, northwest winds 10 to 20 knots. Seas 5 to 8 feet. Friday, west to northwest winds 10 to 15 knots, becoming northwest 5 to 10 knots. Seas 4 to 6 feet. Friday night, northwest winds 10 to 15 knots. Seas 4 to 6 feet. Saturday, north to northwest winds 10 to 20 knots. Seas 4 to 7 feet. Saturday night, northwest winds 15 to 25 knots. Seas 6 to 9 feet. Sun, north winds 20 to 25 knots. Seas 9 to 10 feet. Sun night, north winds 25 to 30 knots. Seas 10 to 12 feet. Monday, north winds 25 to 30 knots. Seas 10 to 12 feet. Monday night, north winds 25 to 30 knots. Seas 10 to 12 feet. The offshore waters forecast for the following marine location, Pigeon Point to Point Piedras Blanc is between 60 nautical miles and 150 nautical miles.

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Eastern at 2:41 a.m. Pacific Daylight Time. Today, northwest winds 10 to 15 knots, becoming 10 to 20 knots. Seas 5 to 7 feet. Tonight, northwest winds 15 to 20 knots. Seas 6 to 8 feet. Friday, west to northwest winds 10 to 15 knots. Seas 5 to 7 feet. Friday night, west to northwest winds 10 to 15 knots. Seas 4 to 5 feet. Saturday, northwest winds 10 to 15 knots. Seas 4 to 6 feet. Saturday night, northwest winds 15 to 25 knots. Seas 5 to 9 feet. Sun, north to northwest winds 20 to 25 knots. Seas 9 to 10 feet. Sunday night, north to northwest winds 20 to 30 knots. Seas 10 to 12 feet. Monday, north to northwest winds 20 to 30 knots. Seas 11 to 12 feet. Monday night, north to northwest winds 20 to 30 knots. Seas 10 to 12 feet. The coastal waters forecast from Point Reyes to Pigeon Point out to 10 nautical miles. Small craft advisory in effect from this afternoon through Friday morning. For today, west wind 5 to 10 knots, becoming northwest 15 to 20 knots. Seas 3 to 5 feet. Wave detail, northwest 4 feet at 8 seconds and southwest 2 feet at 16 seconds. Patchy dense fog early this morning. For tonight, northwest wind 20 to 25 knots. Seas 5 to 8 feet. Wave detail, northwest 7 feet at 8 seconds and southwest 2 feet at 15 seconds. For Friday, northwest wind 15 to 20 knots, becoming west 10 to 15 knots in the afternoon. Seas 5 to 7 feet, subsiding to 3 to 4 feet in the afternoon. Wave detail, northwest 6 feet at 7 seconds and southwest 2 feet at 15 seconds. The coastal waters forecast from Pigeon Point to Point Pinos out to 10 nautical miles. Small craft advisory in effect from Friday morning through Friday evening. For today, west wind around 5 knots, veering to northwest 10 to 15 knots. Seas 3 to 5 feet. Wave detail, west 3 feet at 8 seconds and southwest 3 feet at 15 seconds. Patchy dense fog early this morning. For tonight, northwest wind 10 to 15 knots. Seas 4 to 6 feet. Wave detail, northwest 5 feet at 9 seconds and south 2 feet at 15 seconds. For Friday, northwest wind 10 to 15 knots. Seas 4 to 6 feet. Wave detail, northwest 5 feet at 8 seconds and southwest 2 feet at 15 seconds. Sunrise, sunset, and tidal information for the San Francisco Bay Area for Thursday, June 25th. The sunrise today, 5:49 a.m. The sunset tonight, 8:35 p.m. Tidal data at the Golden Gate for today. Low tide, 3:36 p.m. at 0.12 feet. High tide, 10:38 p.m. at 3.97 feet. Low tide, 2:43 p.m. at 2.86 feet. High tide, 09:04 p.m. at 6.3 feet. Here are the buoy observations for 3 a.m. Pacific Daylight Time. An offshore buoy 6 winds west at 16 knots, pressure 1,023.9 millibars. An offshore buoy 59, winds north 16 knots, water temperature 62, pressure 1,021.3 millibars, seas 3 feet every 17 seconds. At buoy 14 near Point Arena, winds north at 10 knots, water temperature 54, pressure 1,013.4 millibars. At buoy 13 near Bodega Bay, winds northwest at 8 knots, pressure 1,013.5 millibars. At Point Reyes, wave rider buoy water temperature 55, seas 5 feet every 18 seconds. At San Francisco Bar buoy water temperature 60, seas 4 feet every 17 seconds. At San Francisco buoy winds west at 4 knots, pressure 1,013.9 millibars, swell 4 feet every 17 seconds.

Moon Bay Buoy winds west 6 knots. Water temperature 60. Pressure 1,014.8 millibars. Sea is 3 feet every 9 seconds. At Monterey, buoy winds calm. Water temperature 61. Pressure 1,014.5 millibars. At Oyster, wave rider buoy water temperature 59. Sea 5 feet every 17 seconds. At Cape San Martin buoy winds northwest at 8 knots. Water temperature 60. Pressure 1,015.1 millibars. Synopsis for the Central California coast and bays, including the Monterey Bay, Greater Farallones, and Cordell Bank National Marine Sanctuaries. Fresh to strong breezes and rough seas will build through the day through the weekend. Occasional gale force gusts will develop along the coastal waters north of Point Reyes. Hazardous conditions for small crafts will develop tonight and continue through at least early Friday before resuming over the weekend. Long period southwest swell will persist through the extended forecast. The marine forecast for San Pablo Bay, Suisun Bay, the West Delta, and the San Francisco Bay north of the Bay Bridge. Small craft advisory in effect from this afternoon through late Friday night. For today, southwest wind 10 to 15 knots, easing to 5 to 10 knots late this morning, rising to 10 to 15 knots this afternoon. For tonight, southwest wind 15 to 20 knots. For Friday, southwest wind 15 to 20 knots. The marine forecast for Monterey Bay. Small craft advisory in effect from this afternoon through late tonight. Small craft advisory in effect from Friday morning through late Friday night. For today, west wind around 5 knots, rising to 10 to 15 knots. Seas around 3 feet. Wave detail, west 2 feet at 8 seconds and southwest 2 feet at 15 seconds. Patchy dense fog this morning. For tonight, west wind 10 to 15 knots. Seas 3 to 5 feet. Wave detail, northwest 4 feet at 9 seconds and south 2 feet at 15 seconds. For Friday, west wind 10 to 15 knots, rising to 15 to 20 knots in the afternoon. Seas 3 to 4 feet. Wave detail, northwest 3 feet at 8 seconds. The coastal waters forecast from Point Arena to Point Reyes out to 10 nautical miles. Small craft advisory in effect from 9 a.m. Pacific Daylight Time this morning through late Friday night. Today, northwest wind 5 to 10 knots, rising to 20 to 25 knots with occasional gusts up to 35 knots. Seas 5 to 7 feet. Wave detail, northwest 6 feet at 8 seconds and south 3 feet at 16 seconds. Patchy dense fog early this morning. Tonight, northwest wind 25 to 30 knots, easing to 20 to 25 knots after midnight. Seas 6 to 8 feet. Wave detail, northwest 7 feet at 7 seconds and south 2 feet at 15 seconds. Friday, northwest wind 15 to 20 knots, seas 5 to 7 feet, subsiding to 4 feet in the afternoon. Wave detail, northwest 5 feet at 7 seconds and south 2 feet at 15 seconds. The coastal waters forecast from Point Arena to Point Reyes 10 to 60 nautical miles offshore. Small craft advisory in effect through Friday morning. Today, northwest wind 15 to 20 knots, rising to 20 to 25 knots late. Sea 7 to 8 feet. Wave detail, northwest 8 feet at 8 seconds and south 3 feet at 16 seconds. Patchy dense fog early this morning. Tonight, northwest wind 15 to 20 knots, seas 6 to 7 feet. Wave detail, northwest 7 feet at 7 seconds and south 2 feet at 15 seconds. Friday, northwest wind 10 to 15 knots, seas 5 to 6 feet, subsiding to 4 feet in the afternoon. Wave detail, northwest 5 feet at 7 seconds and south 3 feet at 15 seconds. San Francisco Bar forecast. In the deep water channel, mixed seas of 2 to 4 feet at 18 seconds. Across the bar, swell can be more than twice as high across the bar than surrounding waters. Waves are also more prone to break, particularly during strong ebb currents. Maximum ebb current of 1.1 knots at 2:12 p.m. Thursday and 3.1 knots at 2:39 a.m. Friday. The coastal waters forecast from Point P
Pinos to Point Pedras launches out to 10 nautical miles. Small craft advisory in effect from this evening through late Friday night. Today, northwest wind around 5 knots, rising to 5 to 10 knots this afternoon. Seas 3 to 4 feet, wave detail. Northwest 3 feet at 7 seconds and south 2 feet at 16 seconds. Patchy dense fog this morning. Tonight, northwest wind 15 to 20 knots, seas 4 to 6 feet, wave detail. Northwest 5 feet at 9 seconds and south 2 feet at 15 seconds. Friday, northwest wind 15 to 20 knots, seas 4 to 6 feet, wave detail. Northwest 5 feet at 8 seconds and south 3 feet at 12 seconds. The coastal waters forecast from Pigeon Point to Point Pinos 10 to 60 nautical miles offshore. Small craft advisory in effect from this afternoon through Friday morning. Today, northwest wind 10 to 15 knots, seas 5 to 7 feet, wave detail. Northwest 6 feet at 9 seconds and south 3 feet at 15 seconds. Tonight, northwest wind 15 to 20 knots, seas 6 to 7 feet, wave detail. Northwest 7 feet at 8 seconds and south 2 feet at 15 seconds. Friday, northwest wind 10 to 15 knots, seas 5 to 6 feet, wave detail. Northwest 6 feet at 8 seconds and south 2 feet at 15 seconds. The offshore waters forecast for the following marine location: Point Arena to Pigeon Point between 60 nautical miles and 150 nautical miles offshore. Issued at 2:41 a.m. Pacific Daylight Time. Today, northwest winds 15 to 25 knots, seas 5 to 8 feet. Tonight, northwest winds 10 to 20 knots, seas 5 to 8 feet. Friday, west to northwest winds 10 to 15 knots, becoming northwest 5 to 10 knots, seas 4 to 6 feet. Friday night, northwest winds 10 to 15 knots, seas 4 to 6 feet. Saturday, north to northwest winds 10 to 20 knots, seas 4 to 7 feet. Saturday night, northwest winds 15 to 25 knots, seas 6 to 9 feet. Sun, north winds 20 to 25 knots, seas 9 to 10 feet. Sun night, north winds 25 to 30 knots, seas 10 to 12 feet. Monday, north winds 25 to 30 knots, seas 10 to 12 feet. Monday night, north winds 25 to 30 knots, seas 10 to 12 feet. The offshore waters forecast for the following marine location: Pigeon Point to Point Pedras launches between 60 nautical miles and 150 nautical miles offshore. Issued at 2:41 a.m. Pacific Daylight Time. Today, northwest winds 10 to 15 knots, becoming 10 to 20 knots. Seas 5 to 7 feet. Tonight, northwest winds 15 to 20 knots. Seas 6 to 8 feet. Friday, west to northwest winds 10 to 15 knots. Seas 5 to 7 feet. Friday night, west to northwest winds 10 to 15 knots. Seas 4 to 5 feet. Saturday, northwest winds 10 to 15 knots, seas 4 to 6 feet. Saturday night, northwest winds 15 to 25 knots, seas 5 to 9 feet. Sun, north to northwest winds 20 to 25 knots, seas 9 to 10 feet. Sunday night, north to northwest winds 20 to 30 knots, seas 10 to 12 feet. Monday, north to northwest winds 20 to 30 knots, seas 11 to 12 feet. Monday night, north to northwest winds 20 to 30 knots, seas 10 to 12 feet. The coastal waters forecast from Point Reyes to Pigeon Point out to 10 nautical miles. Small craft advisory in effect from this afternoon through Friday morning. For today, west wind 5 to 10 knots, becoming northwest 15 to 20 knots. Seas 3 to 5 feet. Wave detail, northwest 4 feet at 8 seconds and southwest 2 feet at 16 seconds. Patchy dense fog early this morning. For tonight, northwest wind 20 to 25 knots. Seas 5 to 8 feet. Wave detail, northwest 10.

feet at 8 seconds, and southwest 2 feet at 15 seconds. For Friday, northwest wind 15 to 20 knots, becoming west 10 to 15 knots in the afternoon. Seas 5 to 7 feet, subsiding to 3 to 4 feet in the afternoon. Wave detail, northwest 6 feet at 7 seconds, and southwest 2 feet at 15 seconds. The coastal waters forecast from Pigeon Point to Point Pinos out to 10 nautical miles. Small craft advisory in effect from Friday morning through Friday evening. For today, west wind around 5 knots, veering to northwest 10 to 15 knots. Seas 3 to 5 feet. Wave detail, west 3 feet at 8 seconds and southwest 3 feet at 15 seconds. Patchy dense fog early this morning. For tonight, northwest wind 10 to 15 knots. Seas 4 to 6 feet. Wave detail, northwest 5 feet at 9 seconds and south 2 feet at 15 seconds. For Friday, northwest wind 10 to 15 knots. Seas 4 to 6 feet. Wave detail, northwest 5 feet at 8 seconds and southwest 2 feet at 15 seconds. 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This broadcast originates from the National Weather Service office located in Monterey, California, and serves the coastal marine waters, including San Francisco and Monterey Bay. Semi-sunset and tidal information for the San Francisco Bay area for Thursday, June 25th. The sunrise today, 5:49 a.m. The sunset tonight, 8:35 p.m. Tidal data at the Golden Gate for today. Low tide, 3:36 p.m. at 0.12 feet. High tide, 10:38 a.m. at 3.97 feet. Low tide, 2:43 p.m. at 2.86 feet. High tide, 09:04 p.m. at 6:03 feet. Here are the buoy observations for 3 a.m. Pacific Daylight Time. An offshore buoy 6 winds west at 16 knots, pressure 1,023.9 millibars. An offshore buoy 59, winds north 16 knots, water temperature 62, pressure 1,021.3 millibars, seas 3 feet every 17 seconds. A buoy 14 near Point Arena, winds north at 10 knots, water temperature 54, pressure 1,013.4 millibars. At buoy 13 near Bodega Bay, winds northwest at 8 knots, pressure 1,013.5 millibars. At Point Reyes Wave Rider, buoy water temperature 55, seas 5 feet every 18 seconds. At San Francisco Bar, buoy water temperature 60, seas 4 feet every 17 seconds. At San Francisco Bay, winds west at 4 knots, pressure 1,013.9 millibars, swell 4 feet every 17 seconds. At Half Moon Bay, buoy winds west 6 knots, water temperature 60, pressure 1,014.8 millibars, seas 3 feet every 9 seconds. At Monterey, buoy winds calm, water temperature 61, pressure 1,014.5 millibars. At Pointzer, wave rider buoy water temperature 59, seas 5 feet every 17 seconds. At Cape San Martin, buoy winds northwest at 8 knots, water temperature 60, pressure 1,015.1 millibars. Synopsis for the Central California coast and bays, including the Monterey Bay, Greater Farallones, and Cordell Bank National Marine Sanctuaries. Fresh to strong breezes and rough seas will build through the day through the weekend. Occasional gale force gusts will develop along the coastal waters north of Point Reyes. Hazardous conditions for small crafts will develop tonight and continue through at least early Friday before resuming over the weekend. Long period southwest swell will persist through the extended forecast. The marine forecast for San Pablo Bay, Suisun Bay, the West Delta, and the San Francisco Bay north of the Bay Bridge. Small craft advisory in effect from this afternoon through late Friday night. For today, southwest wind 10 to 15 knots, easing to 5 to 10 knots late this morning, rising to 10 to 15 knots this afternoon. For tonight, south
knots. For Friday, southwest wind 15 to 20 knots. The marine forecast for Monterey Bay. Small craft advisory in effect from this afternoon through late tonight. Small craft advisory in effect from Friday morning through late Friday night. For today, west wind around 5 knots, rising to 10 to 15 knots. Seas around 3 feet. Wave detail, west 2 feet at 8 seconds and southwest 2 feet at 15 seconds. Patchy dense fog this morning. For tonight, west wind 10 to 15 knots. Seas 3 to 5 feet. Wave detail, northwest 4 feet at 9 seconds and south 2 feet at 15 seconds. For Friday, west wind 10 to 15 knots, rising to 15 to 20 knots in the afternoon. Seas 3 to 4 feet. Wave detail, northwest 3 feet at 8 seconds. The coastal waters forecast from Point Arena to Point Reyes out to 10 nautical miles. Small craft advisory in effect from 9 a.m. Pacific Daylight Time this morning through late Friday night. Today, northwest wind 5 to 10 knots, rising to 20 to 25 knots with occasional gusts up to 35 knots. Seas 5 to 7 feet. Wave detail, northwest 6 feet at 8 seconds and south 3 feet at 16 seconds. Patchy dense fog early this morning. Tonight, northwest wind 25 to 30 knots, easing to 20 to 25 knots after midnight. Seas 6 to 8 feet. Wave detail, northwest 7 feet at 7 seconds and south 2 feet at 15 seconds. Friday, northwest wind 15 to 20 knots, seas 5 to 7 feet, subsiding to 4 feet in the afternoon. Wave detail, northwest 5 feet at 7 seconds and south 2 feet at 15 seconds. The coastal waters forecast from Point Arena to Point Reyes 10 to 60 nautical miles offshore. Small craft advisory in effect through Friday morning. Today, northwest wind 15 to 20 knots, rising to 20 to 25 knots late. Sea 7 to 8 feet. Wave detail, northwest 8 feet at 8 seconds and south 3 feet at 16 seconds. Patchy dense fog early this morning. Tonight, northwest wind 15 to 20 knots, sea 6 to 7 feet. Wave detail, northwest 7 feet at 7 seconds and south 2 feet at 15 seconds. Friday, northwest wind 10 to 15 knots, seas 5 to 6 feet, subsiding to 4 feet in the afternoon. Wave detail, northwest 5 feet at 7 seconds and south 3 feet at 15 seconds. San Francisco Bar forecast. In the deep water channel, mixed seas of 2 to 4 feet at 18 seconds. Across the bar, swell can be more than twice as high across the bar than surrounding waters. Waves are also more prone to break, particularly during strong ebb currents. Maximum ebb current of 1.1 knots at 2:12 p.m. Thursday and 3.1 knots at 2:39 a.m. Friday. The coastal waters forecast from Point Pinos to Point Piedras lunges out to 10 nautical miles. Small craft advisory in effect from this evening through late Friday night. Today, northwest wind around 5 knots, rising to 5 to 10 knots this afternoon. Seas 3 to 4 feet. Wave detail, northwest 3 feet at 7 seconds and south 2 feet at 16 seconds. Patchy dense fog this morning. Tonight, northwest wind 15 to 20 knots, seas 4 to 6 feet. Wave detail, northwest 5 feet at 9 seconds and south 2 feet at 15 seconds. Friday, northwest wind 15 to 20 knots, seas 4 to 6 feet. Wave detail, northwest 5 feet at 8 seconds and south 3 feet at 12 seconds. The coastal waters forecast from Pigeon Point to Point Pinos 10 to 60 nautical miles offshore. Small craft advisory in effect from this afternoon through Friday morning. Today, northwest wind 10 to 15 knots, seas 5 to 7 feet. Wave detail, northwest 6 feet at 9 seconds and south 3 feet at 15 seconds. Tonight, northwest wind 15 to 20 knots, seas 6 to 7 feet. Wave detail, northwest 7 feet at 8 seconds and south 2 feet at 15 seconds. Friday, northwest wind 10 to 15 knots, seas 5 to 6 feet. Wave detail, northwest 6 feet at 8 seconds and south 2 feet at 15 seconds. The offshore waters forecast for the following marine location, Point Arena.

Saturday night, northwest winds 15 to 25 knots, seas 6 to 9 feet. Sun, north winds 20 to 25 knots, seas 9 to 10 feet. Sun night, north winds 25 to 30 knots, seas 10 to 12 feet. Monday, north winds 25 to 30 knots, seas 10 to 12 feet. Monday night, north winds 25 to 30 knots, seas 10 to 12 feet. The offshore waters forecast for the following marine location: Pigeon Point to Point Piedras, Blunt was between 60 nautical miles and 150 nautical miles offshore. Issued at 2:41 a.m. Pacific Daylight Time. Today, northwest winds 10 to 15 knots, becoming 10 to 20 knots. Seas 5 to 7 feet. Tonight, northwest winds 15 to 20 knots. Seas 6 to 8 feet. Friday, west to northwest winds 10 to 15 knots. Seas 5 to 7 feet. Friday night, west to northwest winds 10 to 15 knots. Seas 4 to 5 feet. Saturday, northwest winds 10 to 15 knots. Seas 4 to 6 feet. Saturday night, northwest winds 15 to 25 knots. Seas 5 to 9 feet. Sun, north to northwest winds 20 to 25 knots. Seas 9 to 10 feet. Sunday night, north to northwest winds 20 to 30 knots. Seas 10 to 12 feet. Monday, north to northwest winds 20 to 30 knots. Seas 11 to 12 feet. Monday night, north to northwest winds 20 to 30 knots. Seas 10 to 12 feet. The coastal waters forecast from Point Reyes to Pigeon Point out to 10 nautical miles. Small craft advisory in effect from this afternoon through Friday morning. For today, west wind 5 to 10 knots, becoming northwest 15 to 20 knots. Seas 3 to 5 feet. Wave detail, northwest 4 feet at 8 seconds and southwest 2 feet at 16 seconds. Patchy dense fog early this morning. For tonight, northwest wind 20 to 25 knots. Seas 5 to 8 feet. Wave detail, northwest 7 feet at 8 seconds and southwest 2 feet at 15 seconds. For Friday, northwest wind 15 to 20 knots, becoming west 10 to 15 knots in the afternoon. Seas 5 to 7 feet, subsiding to 3 to 4 feet in the afternoon. Wave detail, northwest 6 feet at 7 seconds and southwest 2 feet at 15 seconds. The coastal waters forecast from Pigeon Point to Point Pinos out to 10 nautical miles. Small craft advisory in effect from Friday morning through Friday evening. For today, west wind around 5 knots, veering to northwest 10 to 15 knots. Seas 3 to 5 feet. Wave detail, west 3 feet at 8 seconds and southwest 3 feet at 15 seconds. Patchy dense fog early this morning. For tonight, northwest wind 10 to 15 knots. Seas 4 to 6 feet. Wave detail, northwest 5 feet at 9 seconds and south 2 feet at 15 seconds. For Friday, northwest wind 10 to 15 knots. Seas 4 to 6 feet. Wave detail, northwest 5 feet at 8 seconds and southwest 2 feet at 15 seconds. Semi-sunset and tidal information for the San Francisco Bay Area for Thursday, June 25th. The sunrise today, 5:49 a.m. The sunset tonight, 8:35 p.m. Tidal data at the Golden Gate for today. Low tide, 3:36 p.m. at 0.12 feet. High tide, 10:38 a.m. at 3.97 feet. Low tide, 2:43 p.m. at 2.86 feet. High tide, 09:04 p.m. at 6:03 feet. Here are the buoy observations for 4 a.m. Pacific Daylight Time. An offshore buoy 6 winds west at 14 knots, pressure 1,023.7 millibars. An offshore buoy 59 winds north at 16 knots, water temperature 62, pressure 1,021.1 millibars. And buoy

14 near Point Arena, winds north at 12 knots. Water temperature 54, pressure 1,013.2 millibars. At buoy 13 near Bodega Bay, winds west at 4 knots. Pressure 1,013.0 millibars. At Point Reyes, wave rider, buoy water temperature 55, seas 5 feet every 17 seconds. At San Francisco Bar, buoy water temperature 60, seas 4 feet every 17 seconds. At San Francisco, buoy wind southwest at 6 knots, pressure 1,013.4 millibars, swell 4 feet every 17 seconds. At Half Moon Bay, buoy winds west 4 knots, water temperature 60, pressure 1,014.4 millibars, seas 3 feet every 10 seconds. At Monterey, buoy winds calm, water temperature 61, pressure 1,014.1 millibars. At Pointzer, wave rider, buoy water temperature 59, seas 5 feet every 17 seconds. At Cape San Martin, buoy winds north at 6 knots, water temperature 60, pressure 1,014.5 millibars. Here are the buoy observations for 4 a.m. Pacific Daylight Time. At offshore buoy 6, winds west at 14 knots, pressure 1,023.7 millibars. At offshore buoy 59, winds north 70 knots, gusting to 21, water temperature 62, pressure 1,021.2 millibars, seas 3 feet every 16 seconds. At Point Arena buoy, winds north 12 knots, water temperature 54, pressure 1,013.3 millibars, seas 3 feet every 17 seconds. At buoy 13 near Bodega Bay, winds west at 4 knots, pressure 1,013.0 millibars. At Point Reyes, wave rider, buoy water temperature 55, seas 6 feet every 17 seconds. At San Francisco Bar, buoy water temperature 60, seas 4 feet every 17 seconds. At San Francisco, buoy wind southwest at 6 knots, pressure 1,013.4 millibars, swell 4 feet every 17 seconds. At Half Moon Bay, buoy winds west 4 knots, water temperature 60, pressure 1,014.4 millibars, seas 3 feet every 10 seconds. At Monterey, buoy winds calm, water temperature 61, pressure 1,014.1 millibars. At Pointzer, wave rider, buoy water temperature 59, seas 5 feet every 17 seconds. At Cape San Martin, buoy winds north at 6 knots, water temperature 60, pressure 1,014.5 millibars. Synopsis for the Central California coast and bays, including the Monterey Bay, Greater Farallones, and Cordell Bank National Marine Sanctuaries. Fresh to strong breezes and rough seas will build through the day through the weekend. Occasional gale force gusts will develop along the coastal waters north of Point Reyes. Hazardous conditions for small crafts will develop tonight and continue through at least early Friday before resuming over the weekend. Long period southwest swell will persist through the extended forecast. The marine forecast for San Pablo Bay, Susum Bay, the West Delta, and the San Francisco Bay north of the Bay Bridge. Small craft advisory in effect from this afternoon through late Friday night for today. Southwest wind 10 to 15 knots, easing to 5 to 10 knots late this morning, rising to 10 to 15 knots this afternoon. For tonight, southwest wind 15 to 20 knots. For Friday, southwest wind 15 to 20 knots. The marine forecast for Monterey Bay. Small craft advisory in effect from this afternoon through late tonight. Small craft advisory in effect from Friday morning through late Friday night. For today, west wind around 5 knots, rising to 10 to 15 knots. Seas around 3 feet. Wave detail, west 2 feet at 8 seconds and southwest 2 feet at 15 seconds. Patchy dense fog this morning. For tonight, west wind 10 to 15 knots. Seas 3 to 5 feet. Wave detail, northwest 4 feet at 9 seconds and south 2 feet at 15 seconds. For Friday, west wind 10 to 15 knots, rising to 15 to 20 knots in the afternoon. Seas 3 to 4 feet. Wave detail, northwest 3.

to 8 seconds. The coastal waters forecast from Point Arena to Point Reyes out to 10 nautical miles. Small craft advisory in effect from 9 a.m. Pacific Daylight Time this morning through late Friday night. Today, northwest wind 5 to 10 knots, rising to 20 to 25 knots with occasional gusts up to 35 knots. Seas 5 to 7 feet wave detail, northwest 6 feet at 8 seconds and south 3 feet at 16 seconds. Patchy dense fog early this morning. Tonight, northwest wind 25 to 30 knots, easing to 20 to 25 knots after midnight. Seas 6 to 8 feet wave detail, northwest 7 feet at 7 seconds and south 2 feet at 15 seconds. Friday, northwest wind 15 to 20 knots, seas 5 to 7 feet, subsiding to 4 feet in the afternoon. Wave detail, northwest 5 feet at 7 seconds and south 2 feet at 15 seconds. The coastal waters forecast from Point Arena to Point Reyes 10 to 60 nautical miles offshore. Small craft advisory in effect through Friday morning. Today, northwest wind 15 to 20 knots, rising to 20 to 25 knots late. Sea 7 to 8 feet wave detail, northwest 8 feet at 8 seconds and south 3 feet at 16 seconds. Patchy dense fog early this morning. Tonight, northwest wind 15 to 20 knots, sea 6 to 7 feet wave detail, northwest 7 feet at 7 seconds and south 2 feet at 15 seconds. Friday, northwest wind 10 to 15 knots, seas 5 to 6 feet, subsiding to 4 feet in the afternoon. Wave detail, northwest 5 feet at 7 seconds and south 3 feet at 15 seconds. San Francisco Bar forecast. In the deep water channel, mixed seas of 2 to 4 feet at 18 seconds. Across the bar, swell can be more than twice as high across the bar than surrounding waters. Waves are also more prone to break, particularly during strong ebb currents. Maximum ebb current of 1.1 knots at 2:12 p.m. Thursday and 3.1 knots at 2:39 a.m. Friday. The coastal waters forecast from Point Pinos to Point Piedras Blancas out to 10 nautical miles. Small craft advisory in effect from this evening through late Friday night. Today, northwest wind around 5 knots, rising to 5 to 10 knots this afternoon. Seas 3 to 4 feet wave detail, northwest 3 feet at 7 seconds and south 2 feet at 16 seconds. Patchy dense fog this morning. Tonight, northwest wind 15 to 20 knots, seas 4 to 6 feet wave detail, northwest 5 feet at 9 seconds and south 2 feet at 15 seconds. Friday, northwest wind 15 to 20 knots, seas 4 to 6 feet wave detail, northwest 5 feet at 8 seconds and south 3 feet at 12 seconds. The coastal waters forecast from Pigeon Point to Point Pinos 10 to 60 nautical miles offshore. Small craft advisory in effect from this afternoon through Friday morning. Today, northwest wind 10 to 15 knots, seas 5 to 7 feet wave detail, northwest 6 feet at 9 seconds and south 3 feet at 15 seconds. Tonight, northwest wind 15 to 20 knots, seas 6 to 7 feet wave detail, northwest 7 feet at 8 seconds and south 2 feet at 15 seconds. Friday, northwest wind 10 to 15 knots, seas 5 to 6 feet wave detail, northwest 6 feet at 8 seconds and south 2 feet at 15 seconds. The offshore waters forecast for the following marine location: Point Arena to Pigeon Point between 60 nautical miles and 150 nautical miles offshore. Issued at 2:41 a.m. Pacific Daylight Time. Today, northwest winds 15 to 25 knots, seas 5 to 8 feet. Tonight, northwest winds 10 to 20 knots, seas 5 to 8 feet. Friday, west to northwest winds 10 to 15 knots, becoming northwest 5 to 10 knots, seas 4 to 6 feet. Friday night, northwest winds 10 to 15 knots, seas 4 to 6 feet. Saturday, north to northwest winds 10 to 20 knots, seas 4 to 7 feet. Saturday night, northwest winds 15 to 25 knots, seas 6 to 9 feet. Sun, north winds 20 to 25 knots, seas 9 to 10 feet. Sun night, north winds

25 to 30 knots. Seas 10 to 12 feet. Monday, north winds 25 to 30 knots. Seas 10 to 12 feet. Monday night, north winds 25 to 30 knots. Seas 10 to 12 feet. The offshore waters forecast for the following marine location: Pigeon Point to Point Piedras Blancas between 60 nautical miles and 150 nautical miles offshore. Issued at 2:41 a.m. Pacific Daylight Time. Today, northwest winds 10 to 15 knots, becoming 10 to 20 knots. Seas 5 to 7 feet. Tonight, northwest winds 15 to 20 knots. Seas 6 to 8 feet. Friday, west to northwest winds 10 to 15 knots. Seas 5 to 7 feet. Friday night, west to northwest winds 10 to 15 knots. Seas 4 to 5 feet. Saturday, northwest winds 10 to 15 knots. Seas 4 to 6 feet. Saturday night, northwest winds 15 to 25 knots. Seas 5 to 9 feet. Sun, north to northwest winds 20 to 25 knots. Seas 9 to 10 feet. Sunday night, north to northwest winds 20 to 30 knots. Seas 10 to 12 feet. Monday, north to northwest winds 20 to 30 knots. Seas 11 to 12 feet. Monday night, north to northwest winds 20 to 30 knots. Seas 10 to 12 feet. The coastal waters forecast from Point Reyes to Pigeon Point out to 10 nautical miles. Small craft advisory in effect from this afternoon through Friday morning. For today, west wind 5 to 10 knots, becoming northwest 15 to 20 knots. Seas 3 to 5 feet. Wave detail, northwest 4 feet at 8 seconds and southwest 2 feet at 16 seconds. Patchy dense fog early this morning. For tonight, northwest wind 20 to 25 knots. Seas 5 to 8 feet. Wave detail, northwest 7 feet at 8 seconds and southwest 2 feet at 15 seconds. For Friday, northwest wind 15 to 20 knots, becoming west 10 to 15 knots in the afternoon. Seas 5 to 7 feet, subsiding to 3 to 4 feet in the afternoon. Wave detail, northwest 6 feet at 7 seconds and southwest 2 feet at 15 seconds. The coastal waters forecast from Pigeon Point to Point Pinos out to 10 nautical miles. Small craft advisory in effect from Friday morning through Friday evening. For today, west wind around 5 knots, veering to northwest 10 to 15 knots. Seas 3 to 5 feet. Wave detail, west 3 feet at 8 seconds and southwest 3 feet at 15 seconds. Patchy dense fog early this morning. For tonight, northwest wind 10 to 15 knots. Seas 4 to 6 feet. Wave detail, northwest 5 feet at 9 seconds and south 2 feet at 15 seconds. For Friday, northwest wind 10 to 15 knots. Seas 4 to 6 feet. Wave detail, northwest 5 feet at 8 seconds and southwest 2 feet at 15 seconds. Semi-sunset and tidal information for the San Francisco Bay Area for Thursday, June 25th. The sunrise today, 5:49 a.m. The sunset tonight, 8:35 p.m. Tidal data at the Golden Gate for today. Low tide, 3:36 p.m. at 0.12 feet. High tide, 10:38 a.m. at 3.97 feet. Low tide, 2:43 p.m. at 2.86 feet. High tide, 09:04 p.m. at 6.3 feet. Here are the buoy observations for 4 a.m. Pacific Daylight Time. An offshore buoy 6 winds west at 14 knots, pressure 1,023.7 millibars. An offshore buoy 59, winds north 70 knots, gusting to 21, water temperature 62, pressure 1,021.2 millibars, seas 3 feet every 16 seconds. At Point Arena buoy, winds north 12 knots, water temperature 54, pressure 1,013.3 millibars, seas 3 feet every 17 seconds.

Bird Jr. Bodega Bay, winds west at 4 knots. Pressure 1,013.0 millibars. At Point Reyes, wave rider, buoy water temperature 55, phase 6 feet, every 17 seconds. At San Francisco, our buoy water temperature 60, seas 4 feet, every 17 seconds. At San Francisco, buoy wind southwest at 6 knots, pressure 1,013.4 millibars, swell 4 feet, every 17 seconds. At Half Moon Bay, buoy winds west 4 knots, water temperature 60, pressure 1,014.4 millibars, seas 3 feet, every 10 seconds. At Monterey, buoy winds calm, water temperature 61, pressure 1,014.1 millibars. At Portsur, wave rider, buoy water temperature 59, seas 5 feet, every 17 seconds. At Cape San Martin, buoy winds north at 6 knots, water temperature 60, pressure 1,014.5 millibars. 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This broadcast originates from the National Weather Service office located in Monterey, California, and serves the coastal marine waters, including San Francisco and Monterey Bay. Synopsis for the Central California coast and bays, including the Monterey Bay, Greater Farallones, and Cordell Bank National Marine Sanctuaries. Fresh to strong breezes and rough seas will build through the day through the weekend. Occasional gale force gusts will develop along the coastal waters north of Point Reyes. Hazardous conditions for small crafts will develop tonight and continue through at least early Friday before resuming over the weekend. Long period southwest swell will persist through the extended forecast. The marine forecast for San Pablo Bay, Susum Bay, the West Delta, and the San Francisco Bay north of the Bay Bridge. Small craft advisory in effect from this afternoon through late Friday night. For today, southwest wind 10 to 15 knots, easing to 5 to 10 knots late this morning, rising to 10 to 15 knots this afternoon. For tonight, southwest wind 15 to 20 knots. For Friday, southwest wind 15 to 20 knots. The marine forecast for Monterey Bay. Small craft advisory in effect from this afternoon through late tonight. Small craft advisory in effect from Friday morning through late Friday night. For today, west wind around 5 knots, rising to 10 to 15 knots. Seas around 3 feet. Wave detail, west 2 feet at 8 seconds and southwest 2 feet at 15 seconds. Patchy dense fog this morning. For tonight, west wind 10 to 15 knots. Seas 3 to 5 feet. Wave detail, northwest 4 feet at 9 seconds and south 2 feet at 15 seconds. For Friday, west wind 10 to 15 knots, rising to 15 to 20 knots in the afternoon. Seas 3 to 4 feet. Wave detail, northwest 3 feet at 8 seconds. The coastal waters forecast from Point Arena to Point Reyes out to 10 nautical miles. Small craft advisory in effect from 9 a.m. Pacific Daylight Time this morning through late Friday night. Today, northwest wind 5 to 10 knots, rising to 20 to 25 knots with occasional gusts up to 35 knots. Seas 5 to 7 feet. Wave detail, northwest 6 feet at 8 seconds and south 3 feet at 16 seconds. Patchy dense fog early this morning. Tonight, northwest wind 25 to 30 knots, easing to 20 to 25 knots after midnight. Seas 6 to 8 feet. Wave detail, northwest 7 feet at 7 seconds and south 2 feet at 15 seconds. Friday, northwest wind 15 to 20 knots, seas 5 to 7 feet, subsiding to 4 feet in the afternoon. Wave detail, northwest 5 feet at 7 seconds and south 2 feet at 15 seconds. The coastal waters forecast from Point Arena to Point Reyes 10 to 60 nautical miles offshore. Small craft advisory in effect through Friday morning. Today, northwest wind 15 to 20 knots, rising to 20 to 25 knots late. Seas 7 to 8 feet. Wave detail, northwest 8 feet at 8 seconds and south 3 feet at 16 seconds. Patchy dense fog early this morning. Tonight, northwest wind 15 to

20 knots, sea 6 to 7 feet, wave detail. Northwest 7 feet at 7 seconds and south 2 feet at 15 seconds. Friday, northwest wind 10 to 15 knots, sea is 5 to 6 feet, subsiding to 4 feet on the afternoon. Wave detail. Northwest 5 feet at 7 seconds and south 3 feet at 15 seconds. San Francisco Bar forecast. In the deep water channel, mixed seas of 2 to 4 feet at 18 seconds. Across the bar, swell can be more than twice as high across the bar than surrounding waters. Waves are also more prone to break, particularly during strong ebb currents. Maximum ebb current of 1.1 knots at 2:12 p.m. Thursday and 3.1 knots at 2:39 a.m. Friday. The coastal waters forecast from Point Pinos to Point Piedras blunt of out to 10 nautical miles. Small craft advisory in effect from this evening through late Friday night. Today, northwest wind around 5 knots, rising to 5 to 10 knots this afternoon. Seas 3 to 4 feet, wave detail. Northwest 3 feet at 7 seconds and south 2 feet at 16 seconds. Patchy dense fog this morning. Tonight, northwest wind 15 to 20 knots, seas 4 to 6 feet, wave detail. Northwest 5 feet at 9 seconds and south 2 feet at 15 seconds. Friday, northwest wind 15 to 20 knots, seas 4 to 6 feet, wave detail. Northwest 5 feet at 8 seconds and south 3 feet at 12 seconds. The coastal waters forecast from Pigeon Point to Point Pinos 10 to 60 nautical miles offshore. Small craft advisory in effect from this afternoon through Friday morning. Today, northwest wind 10 to 15 knots, seas 5 to 7 feet, wave detail. Northwest 6 feet at 9 seconds and south 3 feet at 15 seconds. Tonight, northwest wind 15 to 20 knots, seas 6 to 7 feet, wave detail. Northwest 7 feet at 8 seconds and south 2 feet at 15 seconds. Friday, northwest wind 10 to 15 knots, seas 5 to 6 feet, wave detail. Northwest 6 feet at 8 seconds and south 2 feet at 15 seconds. The offshore waters forecast for the following marine location: Point Arena to Pigeon Point between 60 nautical miles and 150 nautical miles offshore. Issued at 2:41 a.m. Pacific Daylight Time. Today, northwest winds 15 to 25 knots, seas 5 to 8 feet. Tonight, northwest winds 10 to 20 knots, seas 5 to 8 feet. Friday, west to northwest winds 10 to 15 knots, becoming northwest 5 to 10 knots, seas 4 to 6 feet. Friday night, northwest winds 10 to 15 knots, seas 4 to 6 feet. Saturday, north to northwest winds 10 to 20 knots, seas 4 to 7 feet. Saturday night, northwest winds 15 to 25 knots, seas 6 to 9 feet. Sun, north winds 20 to 25 knots, seas 9 to 10 feet. Sun night, north winds 25 to 30 knots, seas 10 to 12 feet. Monday, north winds 25 to 30 knots, seas 10 to 12 feet. Monday night, north winds 25 to 30 knots, seas 10 to 12 feet. The offshore waters forecast for the following marine location: Pigeon Point to Point Piedras Blanc is between 60 nautical miles and 150 nautical miles offshore. Issued at 2, waters forecast for the following marine location: Pigeon Point to Point Piedras Blanc is between 60 nautical miles and 150 nautical miles offshore. Issued at 2:41 a.m. Pacific Daylight Time. Today, northwest winds 10 to 15 knots, becoming 10 to 20 knots, seas 5 to 7 feet. Tonight, northwest winds 15 to 20 knots, seas 6 to 8 feet. Friday, west to northwest winds 10 to 15 knots, seas 5 to 7 feet. Friday night, west to northwest winds 10 to 15 knots, seas 4 to 5 feet. Saturday, northwest winds 10 to 15 knots, seas 4 to 6 feet. Saturday night, northwest winds 15 to 25 knots, seas 5 to 9 feet. Sun, north.

northwest, winds 20 to 25 knots. Seas 9 to 10 feet. Sunday night, north to northwest, winds 20 to 30 knots. Seas 10 to 12 feet. Monday, north to northwest, winds 20 to 30 knots. Seas 11 to 12 feet. Monday night, north to northwest, winds 20 to 30 knots. Seas 10 to 12 feet. The coastal waters forecast from Point Reyes to Pigeon Point out to 10 nautical miles. Small craft advisory in effect from this afternoon through Friday morning. For today, west wind 5 to 10 knots, becoming northwest 15 to 20 knots. Seas 3 to 5 feet. Wave detail, northwest 4 feet at 8 seconds and southwest 2 feet at 16 seconds. Patchy dense fog early this morning. For tonight, northwest wind 20 to 25 knots. Seas 5 to 8 feet. Wave detail, northwest 7 feet at 8 seconds and southwest 2 feet at 15 seconds. For Friday, northwest wind 15 to 20 knots, becoming west 10 to 15 knots in the afternoon. Seas 5 to 7 feet, subsiding to 3 to 4 feet in the afternoon. Wave detail, northwest 6 feet at 7 seconds and southwest 2 feet at 15 seconds. The coastal waters forecast from Pigeon Point to Point Pinos out to 10 nautical miles. Small craft advisory in effect from Friday morning through Friday evening. For today, west wind around 5 knots, veering to northwest 10 to 15 knots. Seas 3 to 5 feet. Wave detail, west 3 feet at 8 seconds and southwest 3 feet at 15 seconds. Patchy dense fog early this morning. For tonight, northwest wind 10 to 15 knots. Seas 4 to 6 feet. Wave detail, northwest 5 feet at 9 seconds and south 2 feet at 15 seconds. For Friday, northwest wind 10 to 15 knots. Seas 4 to 6 feet. Wave detail, northwest 5 feet at 8 seconds and southwest 2 feet at 15 seconds. Semi-sunset and tidal information for the San Francisco Bay Area for Thursday, June 25th. The sunrise today, 5:49 a.m. The sunset tonight, 8:35 p.m. Tidal data at the Golden Gate for today. Low tide, 3:36 p.m. at 0.12 feet. High tide, 10:38 p.m. at 3.97 feet. Low tide, 2:43 p.m. at 2.86 feet. High tide, 09:04 p.m. at 6:03 feet. Here are the buoy observations for 4 a.m. Pacific Daylight Time. An offshore buoy 6 winds west at 14 knots, pressure 1,023.7 millibars. An offshore buoy 59, winds north 70 knots, gusting to 21, water temperature 62, pressure 1,021.2 millibars, sea is 3 feet, every 16 seconds. At Point Arena buoy, winds north 12 knots, water temperature 54, pressure 1,013.3 millibars, sea is 3 feet, every 17 seconds. At buoy 13 near Bodega Bay, winds west at 4 knots, pressure 1,013.0 millibars. At Point Reyes Wave Rider buoy, water temperature 55, seas 6 feet, every 17 seconds. At San Francisco Bar buoy, water temperature 60, seas 4 feet, every 17 seconds. At San Francisco buoy, winds southwest at 6 knots, pressure 1,013.4 millibars, swell 4 feet, every 17 seconds. At Half Moon Bay buoy, winds west 4 knots, water temperature 60, pressure 1,014.4 millibars, sea is 3 feet, every 10 seconds. At Monterey buoy, winds calm, water temperature 61, pressure 1,014.1 millibars. At Point Sur, wave rider buoy, water temperature 59, seas 5 feet, every 17 seconds. At Cape San Martin buoy, winds north at 6 knots, water temperature 60, pressure 1,014.5 millibars. Synopsis for the Central California coast and bays, including the Monterey Bay, Greater Farallones, and Cordell Bank National and Marine Sanctuaries. Fresh
breezes and rough seas will build through the day through the weekend. Occasional gale force gusts will develop along the coastal waters north of Point Reyes. Hazardous conditions for small crafts will develop tonight and continue through at least early Friday before resuming over the weekend. Long period southwest swell will persist through the extended forecast. The marine forecast for San Pablo Bay, Susan Bay, the West Delta, and the San Francisco Bay north of the Bay Bridge. Small craft advisory in effect from this afternoon through late Friday night. For today, southwest wind 10 to 15 knots, easing to 5 to 10 knots late this morning, rising to 10 to 15 knots this afternoon. For tonight, southwest wind 15 to 20 knots. For Friday, southwest wind 15 to 20 knots. The marine forecast for Monterey Bay. Small craft advisory in effect from this afternoon through late tonight. Small craft advisory in effect from Friday morning through late Friday night. For today, west wind around 5 knots, rising to 10 to 15 knots. Seas around 3 feet. Wave detail, west 2 feet at 8 seconds and southwest 2 feet at 15 seconds. Patchy dense fog this morning. For tonight, west wind 10 to 15 knots. Seas 3 to 5 feet. Wave detail, northwest 4 feet at 9 seconds and south 2 feet at 15 seconds. For Friday, west wind 10 to 15 knots, rising to 15 to 20 knots in the afternoon. Seas 3 to 4 feet. Wave detail, northwest 3 feet at 8 seconds. The coastal waters forecast from Point Arena to Point Reyes out to 10 nautical miles. Small craft advisory in effect from 9 a.m. Pacific Daylight Time this morning through late Friday night. Today, northwest wind 5 to 10 knots, rising to 20 to 25 knots with occasional gusts up to 35 knots. Seas 5 to 7 feet. Wave detail, northwest 6 feet at 8 seconds and south 3 feet at 16 seconds. Patchy dense fog early this morning. Tonight, northwest wind 25 to 30 knots, easing to 20 to 25 knots after midnight. Seas 6 to 8 feet. Wave detail, northwest 7 feet at 7 seconds and south 2 feet at 15 seconds. Friday, northwest wind 15 to 20 knots, seas 5 to 7 feet, subsiding to 4 feet in the afternoon. Wave detail, northwest 5 feet at 7 seconds and south 2 feet at 15 seconds. The coastal waters forecast from Point Arena to Point Reyes 10 to 60 nautical miles offshore. Small craft advisory in effect through Friday morning. Today, northwest wind 15 to 20 knots, rising to 20 to 25 knots late. Seas 7 to 8 feet. Wave detail, northwest 8 feet at 8 seconds and south 3 feet at 16 seconds. Patchy dense fog early this morning. Tonight, northwest wind 15 to 20 knots, seas 6 to 7 feet. Wave detail, northwest 7 feet at 7 seconds and south 2 feet at 15 seconds. Friday, northwest wind 10 to 15 knots, seas 5 to 6 feet, subsiding to 4 feet in the afternoon. Wave detail, northwest 5 feet at 7 seconds and south 3 feet at 15 seconds. San Francisco Bar forecast. In the deep water channel, mixed seas of 2 to 4 feet at 18 seconds. Across the bar, swell can be more than twice as high across the bar than surrounding waters. Waves are also more prone to break, particularly during strong ebb currents. Maximum ebb currents of 1.1 knots at 2:12 p.m. Thursday and 3.1 knots at 2:39 a.m. Friday. The coastal waters forecast from Point Pinos to Point Piedras Blancas out to 10 nautical miles. Small craft advisory in effect from this evening through late Friday night. Today, northwest wind around 5 knots, rising to 5 to 10 knots this afternoon. Seas 3 to 4 feet. Wave detail, northwest 3 feet at 7 seconds and south 2 feet at 16 seconds. Patchy dense fog this morning. Tonight, northwest wind 15 to 20 knots, seas 4 to 6 feet. Wave detail, northwest 5 feet at 9 seconds and south 2 feet at 15 seconds. Friday, northwest wind 15 to 20 knots, seas 4 to 6 feet. Wave detail, northwest 5 feet at 8 seconds and south 3 feet at 12 seconds.

Coast to waters forecast from Pigeon Point to Point Pinos 10 to 60 nautical miles offshore. Small craft advisory in effect from this afternoon through Friday morning. Today, northwest wind 10 to 15 knots, seas 5 to 7 feet, wave detail. Northwest 6 feet at 9 seconds and south 3 feet at 15 seconds. Tonight, northwest wind 15 to 20 knots, seas 6 to 7 feet, wave detail. Northwest 7 feet at 8 seconds and south 2 feet at 15 seconds. Friday, northwest wind 10 to 15 knots, seas 5 to 6 feet, wave detail. Northwest 6 feet at 8 seconds and south 2 feet at 15 seconds. The offshore waters forecast for the following marine location: Point Arena to Pigeon Point between 60 nautical miles and 150 nautical miles offshore. Issued at 2:41 a.m. Pacific Daylight Time. Today, northwest winds 15 to 25 knots, seas 5 to 8 feet. Tonight, northwest winds 10 to 20 knots, seas 5 to 8 feet. Friday, west to northwest winds 10 to 15 knots, becoming northwest 5 to 10 knots, seas 4 to 6 feet. Friday night, northwest winds 10 to 15 knots, seas 4 to 6 feet. Saturday, north to northwest winds 10 to 20 knots, seas 4 to 7 feet. Saturday night, northwest winds 15 to 25 knots, seas 6 to 9 feet. Sun, north winds 20 to 25 knots, seas 9 to 10 feet. Sun night, north winds 25 to 30 knots, seas 10 to 12 feet. Monday, north winds 25 to 30 knots, seas 10 to 12 feet. Monday night, north winds 25 to 30 knots, seas 10 to 12 feet. The offshore waters forecast for the following marine location: Pigeon Point to Point Pedras, Blancos between 60 nautical miles and 150 nautical miles offshore. Issued at 2:41 a.m. Pacific Daylight Time. Today, northwest winds 10 to 15 knots, becoming 10 to 20 knots, seas 5 to 7 feet. Tonight, northwest winds 15 to 20 knots, seas 6 to 8 feet. Friday, west to northwest winds 10 to 15 knots, seas 5 to 7 feet. Friday night, west to northwest winds 10 to 15 knots, seas 4 to 5 feet. Saturday, northwest winds 10 to 15 knots, seas 4 to 6 feet. Saturday night, northwest winds 15 to 25 knots, seas 5 to 9 feet. Sun, north to northwest winds 20 to 25 knots, seas 9 to 10 feet. Sunday night, north to northwest winds 20 to 30 knots, seas 10 to 12 feet. Monday, north to northwest winds 20 to 30 knots, seas 11 to 12 feet. Monday night, north to northwest winds 20 to 30 knots, seas 10 to 12 feet. The coastal waters forecast from Point Reyes to Pigeon Point out to 10 nautical miles. Small craft advisory in effect from this afternoon through Friday morning. For today, west wind 5 to 10 knots, becoming northwest 15 to 20 knots, seas 3 to 5 feet. Wave detail, northwest 4 feet at 8 seconds and southwest 2 feet at 16 seconds. Patchy dense fog early this morning. For tonight, northwest wind 20 to 25 knots, seas 5 to 8 feet. Wave detail, northwest 7 feet at 8 seconds and southwest 2 feet at 15 seconds. For Friday, northwest wind 15 to 20 knots, becoming west 10 to 15 knots in the afternoon. Seas 5 to 7 feet, subsiding to 3 to 4 feet in the afternoon. Wave detail, northwest 6 feet at 7 seconds and southwest 2 feet at 15 seconds. The coastal waters forecast from Pigeon Point to Point Pinos out to 10 nautical miles. Small craft advisory in effect from Friday morning through Friday evening. For today, west wind around 5 knots, veering to northwest 10 to 15 knots. Seas 3 to 5 feet. Wave detail, west 3 feet.

southwest 3 feet at 15 seconds. Patchy dense fog early this morning. For tonight, northwest wind 10 to 15 knots. Seas 4 to 6 feet. Wave detail, northwest 5 feet at 9 seconds and south 2 feet at 15 seconds. For Friday, northwest wind 10 to 15 knots. Seas 4 to 6 feet. Wave detail, northwest 5 feet at 8 seconds and southwest 2 feet at 15 seconds. Sunrise, sunset, and tidal information for the San Francisco Bay Area for Thursday, June 25th. The sunrise today, 5:49 a.m. The sunset tonight, 8:35 p.m. Tidal data at the Golden Gate for today. Low tide, 3:36 p.m. at 0.12 feet. High tide, 10:38 p.m. at 3.97 feet. Low tide, 2:43 p.m. at 2.86 feet. High tide, 09:04 p.m. at 6. 3 feet. Here are the buoy observations for 4 a.m. Pacific Daylight Time. An offshore buoy 6 winds west at 14 knots, pressure 1,023.7 millibars. An offshore buoy 59, winds north 70 knots, gusting to 21, water temperature 62, pressure 1,021.2 millibars, sea is 3 feet, every 16 seconds. At Point Arena buoy, winds north 12 knots, water temperature 54, pressure 1,013.3 millibars, sea is 3 feet, every 17 seconds. At buoy 13 near Bodega Bay, winds west at 4 knots, pressure 1,013.0 millibars. At Point Reyes Wave Rider buoy, water temperature 55, sea is 6 feet, every 17 seconds. At San Francisco Bar buoy, water temperature 60, seas 4 feet, every 17 seconds. At San Francisco buoy, wind southwest at 6 knots, pressure 1,013.4 millibars, swell 4 feet, every 17 seconds. At Half Moon Bay buoy, winds west 4 knots, water temperature 60, pressure 1,014.4 millibars, seas 3 feet, every 10 seconds. At Monterey buoy, winds calm, water temperature 61, pressure 1,014.1 millibars. At Point Sur, Wave Rider buoy, water temperature 59, seas 5 feet, every 17 seconds. At Cape San Martin buoy, winds north at 6 knots, water temperature 60, pressure 1,014.5 millibars. Synopsis for the Central California Coast and Bays, including the Monterey Bay, Greater Farallones, and Cordell Bank National Marine Sanctuaries. Fresh to strong breezes and rough seas will build through the day through the weekend. Occasional gale force gusts will develop along the coastal waters north of Point Reyes. Hazardous conditions for small crafts will develop tonight and continue through at least early Friday before resuming over the weekend. Long period southwest swell will persist through the extended forecast. The marine forecast for San Pablo Bay, Susan Bay, the West Delta, and the San Francisco Bay north of the Bay Bridge. Small craft advisory in effect from this afternoon through late Friday night. For today, southwest wind 10 to 15 knots, easing to 5 to 10 knots late this morning, rising to 10 to 15 knots this afternoon. For tonight, southwest wind 15 to 20 knots. For Friday, southwest wind 15 to 20 knots. The marine forecast for Monterey Bay. Small craft advisory in effect from this afternoon through late tonight. Small craft advisory in effect from Friday morning through late Friday night. For today, west wind around 5 knots, rising to 10 to 15 knots. Seas around 3 feet. Wave detail, west 2 feet at 8 seconds and southwest 2 feet at 15 seconds. Patchy dense fog this morning. For tonight, west wind 10 to 15 knots. Seas 3 to 5 feet. Wave detail, northwest 4 feet at 9 seconds and south 2 feet at 15 seconds. For Friday, west wind 10 to 15 knots, rising to 15 to 20 knots in the afternoon. Seas 3 to 4 feet. Wave detail, northwest 3 feet at 8 seconds.

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This broadcast originates from the National Weather Service office located in Monterey, California, and serves the coastal marine waters, including San Francisco and Monterey Bay. The coastal waters forecast from Point Arena to Point Reyes out to 10 nautical miles. Small craft advisory in effect from 9 a.m. Pacific Daylight Time this morning through late Friday night. Today, northwest wind 5 to 10 knots, rising to 20 to 25 knots with occasional gusts up to 35 knots. Seas 5 to 7 feet wave detail, northwest 6 feet at 8 seconds and south 3 feet at 16 seconds. Patchy dense fog early this morning. Tonight, northwest wind 25 to 30 knots, easing to 20 to 25 knots after midnight. Seas 6 to 8 feet wave detail, northwest 7 feet at 7 seconds and south 2 feet at 15 seconds. Friday, northwest wind 15 to 20 knots, seas 5 to 7 feet, subsiding to 4 feet in the afternoon. Wave detail, northwest 5 feet at 7 seconds and south 2 feet at 15 seconds. The coastal waters forecast from Point Arena to Point Reyes 10 to 60 nautical miles offshore. Small craft advisory in effect through Friday morning. Today, northwest wind 15 to 20 knots, rising to 20 to 25 knots late. Seas 7 to 8 feet wave detail, northwest 8 feet at 8 seconds and south 3 feet at 16 seconds. Patchy dense fog early this morning. Tonight, northwest wind 15 to 20 knots, seas 6 to 7 feet wave detail, northwest 7 feet at 7 seconds and south 2 feet at 15 seconds. Friday, northwest wind 10 to 15 knots, seas 5 to 6 feet, subsiding to 4 feet in the afternoon. Wave detail, northwest 5 feet at 7 seconds and south 3 feet at 15 seconds. San Francisco VAR forecast. In the deep water channel, mixed seas of 2 to 4 feet at 18 seconds. Across the bar, swell can be more than twice as high across the bar than surrounding waters. Waves are also more prone to break, particularly during strong ebb currents. Maximum ebb current of 1.1 knots at 2:12 p.m. Thursday and 3.1 knots at 2:39 a.m. Friday. The coastal waters forecast from Point Pinos to Point Piedras Blancas out to 10 nautical miles. Small craft advisory in effect from this evening through late Friday night. Today, northwest wind around 5 knots, rising to 5 to 10 knots this afternoon. Seas 3 to 4 feet wave detail, northwest 3 feet at 7 seconds and south 2 feet at 16 seconds. Patchy dense fog this morning. Tonight, northwest wind 15 to 20 knots, seas 4 to 6 feet wave detail, northwest 5 feet at 9 seconds and south 2 feet at 15 seconds. Friday, northwest wind 15 to 20 knots, seas 4 to 6 feet wave detail, northwest 5 feet at 8 seconds and south 3 feet at 12 seconds. The coastal waters forecast from Pigeon Point to Point Pinos 10 to 60 nautical miles offshore. Small craft advisory in effect from this afternoon through Friday morning. Today, northwest wind 10 to 15 knots, seas 5 to 7 feet wave detail, northwest 6 feet at 9 seconds and south 3 feet at 15 seconds. Tonight, northwest wind 15 to 20 knots, seas 6 to 7 feet wave detail, northwest 7 feet at 8 seconds and south 2 feet at 15 seconds. Friday, northwest wind 10 to 15 knots, seas 5 to 6 feet wave detail, northwest 6 feet at 8 seconds and south 2 feet at 15 seconds. The offshore waters forecast for the following marine location, Point Arena to Pigeon Point between 60 nautical miles and 150 nautical miles offshore. Issued at 2:41 a.m. Pacific Daylight Time. Today, northwest wind 15 to 25 knots, seas 5 to 8 feet. Tonight, northwest wind 10 to 20 knots, seas 5 to 8 feet. Friday, west to northwest wind 10 to 15 knots, becoming northwest 5 to 10 knots, seas 4 to 6 feet. Friday night, northwest wind 10 to 15 knots, seas 4 to 6 feet. Saturday, north to northwest winds.
five knots. Seas 6 to 9 feet. Sun, north winds 20 to 25 knots. Seas 9 to 10 feet. Sun night, north winds 25 to 30 knots. Seas 10 to 12 feet. Monday, north winds 25 to 30 knots. Seas 10 to 12 feet. Monday night, north winds 25 to 30 knots. Seas 10 to 12 feet. The offshore waters forecast for the following marine location: Pigeon Point to Point Piedras, Blancos, between 60 nautical miles and 150 nautical miles offshore. Issued at 2:41 a.m. Pacific Daylight Time. Today, northwest winds 10 to 15 knots, becoming 10 to 20 knots. Seas 5 to 7 feet. Tonight, northwest winds 15 to 20 knots. Seas 6 to 8 feet. Friday, west to northwest winds 10 to 15 knots. Seas 5 to 7 feet. Friday night, west to northwest winds 10 to 15 knots. Seas 4 to 5 feet. Saturday, northwest winds 10 to 15 knots. Seas 4 to 6 feet. Saturday night, northwest winds 15 to 25 knots. Seas 5 to 9 feet. Sun, north to northwest winds 20 to 25 knots. Seas 9 to 10 feet. Sunday night, north to northwest winds 20 to 30 knots. Seas 10 to 12 feet. Monday, north to northwest winds 20 to 30 knots. Seas 11 to 12 feet. Monday night, north to northwest winds 20 to 30 knots. Seas 10 to 12 feet. The coastal waters forecast from Point Reyes to Pigeon Point out to 10 nautical miles. Small craft advisory in effect from this afternoon through Friday morning. For today, west wind 5 to 10 knots, becoming northwest 15 to 20 knots. Seas 3 to 5 feet. Wave detail, northwest 4 feet at 8 seconds and southwest 2 feet at 16 seconds. Patchy dense fog early this morning. For tonight, northwest wind 20 to 25 knots. Seas 5 to 8 feet. Wave detail, northwest 7 feet at 8 seconds and southwest 2 feet at 15 seconds. For Friday, northwest wind 15 to 20 knots, becoming west 10 to 15 knots in the afternoon. Seas 5 to 7 feet, subsiding to 3 to 4 feet in the afternoon. Wave detail, northwest 6 feet at 7 seconds and southwest 2 feet at 15 seconds. The coastal waters forecast from Pigeon Point to Point Pinos out to 10 nautical miles. Small craft advisory in effect from Friday morning through Friday evening. For today, west wind around 5 knots, veering to northwest 10 to 15 knots. Seas 3 to 5 feet. Wave detail, west 3 feet at 8 seconds and southwest 3 feet at 15 seconds. Patchy dense fog early this morning. For tonight, northwest wind 10 to 15 knots. Seas 4 to 6 feet. Wave detail, northwest 5 feet at 9 seconds and south 2 feet at 15 seconds. For Friday, northwest wind 10 to 15 knots. Seas 4 to 6 feet. Wave detail, northwest 5 feet at 8 seconds and southwest 2 feet at 15 seconds. Semi-sunset and tidal information for the San Francisco Bay Area for Thursday, June 25th. The sunrise today, 5:49 a.m. The sunset tonight, 8:35 p.m. Tidal data at the Golden Gate for today. Low tide, 3:36 p.m. at 0.12 feet. High tide, 10:38 p.m. at 3.97 feet. Low tide, 2:43 p.m. at 2.86 feet. High tide, 09:04 p.m. at 6.3 feet. Here are the buoy observations for 5 a.m. Pacific Daylight Time. An offshore buoy 6 winds west at 14 knots, pressure 1,023.3 millibars. An offshore buoy 59 winds north at 70 knots, gusting to 21.

from 14.0 millibars, C is 3 feet, every 14 seconds. At Monterey, Bowie was calm. Water temperature 61, pressure 1,014.0 millibars. Endpoint, sir. Wave rider buoy water temperature 59, seas 5 feet, every 17 seconds. At Cape San Martin buoy, winds northwest at 8 knots, water temperature 60, pressure 1,014.5 millibars. Synopsis for the Central California coast and bays, including the Monterey Bay, Greater Farallones, and Cordell Bank National Marine Sanctuaries. Fresh to strong breezes and rough seas will build through the day through the weekend. Occasional gale force gusts will develop along the coastal waters north of Point Reyes. Hazardous conditions for small crafts will develop tonight and continue through at least early Friday before resuming over the weekend. Long period southwest swell will persist through the extended forecast. The marine forecast for San Pablo Bay, Suisun Bay, the West Delta, and the San Francisco Bay north of the Bay Bridge. Small craft advisory in effect from this afternoon through late Friday night. For today, southwest wind 10 to 15 knots, easing to 5 to 10 knots late this morning, rising to 10 to 15 knots this afternoon. For tonight, southwest wind 15 to 20 knots. For Friday, southwest wind 15 to 20 knots. The marine forecast for Monterey Bay. Small craft advisory in effect from this afternoon through late tonight. Small craft advisory in effect from Friday morning through late Friday night. For today, west wind around 5 knots, rising to 10 to 15 knots. Seas around 3 feet. Wave detail, west 2 feet at 8 seconds and southwest 2 feet at 15 seconds. Patchy dense fog this morning. For tonight, west wind 10 to 15 knots. Seas 3 to 5 feet. Wave detail, northwest 4 feet at 9 seconds and south 2 feet at 15 seconds. For Friday, west wind 10 to 15 knots, rising to 15 to 20 knots in the afternoon. Seas 3 to 4 feet. Wave detail, northwest 3 feet at 8 seconds. The coastal waters forecast from Point Arena to Point Reyes out to 10 nautical miles. Small craft advisory in effect from 9 a.m. Pacific Daylight Time this morning through late Friday night. Today, northwest wind 5 to 10 knots, rising to 20 to 25 knots with occasional gusts up to 35 knots. Seas 5 to 7 feet. Wave detail, northwest 6 feet at 8 seconds and south 3 feet at 16 seconds. Patchy dense fog early this morning. Tonight, northwest wind 25 to 30 knots, easing to 20 to 25 knots after midnight. Seas 6 to 8 feet. Wave detail, northwest 7 feet at 7 seconds and south 2 feet at 15 seconds. Friday, northwest wind 15 to 20 knots, seas 5 to 7 feet, subsiding to 4 feet in the afternoon. Wave detail, northwest 5 feet at 7 seconds and south 2 feet at 15 seconds. The coastal waters forecast from Point Arena to Point Reyes 10 to 60 nautical miles offshore. Small craft advisory in effect through Friday morning. Today, northwest wind 15 to 20 knots, rising to 20 to 25 knots late. Sea 7 to 8 feet. Wave detail, northwest 8 feet at 8 seconds and south 3 feet at 16 seconds. Patchy dense fog early this morning. Tonight, northwest wind 15 to 20 knots, sea 6 to 7 feet. Wave detail, northwest 7 feet at 7 seconds and south 2 feet at 15 seconds. Friday, northwest wind 10 to 15 knots, seas 5 to 6 feet, subsiding to 4 feet in the afternoon. Wave detail, northwest 5 feet at 7 seconds and south 3 feet at 15 seconds. San Francisco Bar forecast. In the deep water channel, mixed seas of 2 to 4 feet at 18 seconds. Across the bar, swell can be more than twice as high across the bar than surrounding waters. Waves are also more prone to break, particularly during strong ebb currents. Maximum ebb currents of 1.1 knots at 2:12 p.m. Thursday and 3.1 knots at 2:39 a.m. Friday. The coastal waters forecast from Point Pinos to Point Piedras Blancas out to 10 nautical miles. Small craft advisory.

in effect from this evening through late Friday night. Today, northwest wind around 5 knots, rising to fines at 10 knots this afternoon. Seas 3 to 4 feet, wave detail. Northwest 3 feet at 7 seconds, and south 2 feet at 16 seconds. Patchy dense fog this morning. Tonight, northwest wind 15 to 20 knots, seas 4 to 6 feet, wave detail. Northwest 5 feet at 9 seconds, and south 2 feet at 15 seconds. Friday, northwest wind 15 to 20 knots, seas 4 to 6 feet, wave detail. Northwest 5 feet at 8 seconds, and south 3 feet at 12 seconds. The coastal waters forecast from Pigeon Point to Point Pinos 10 to 60 nautical miles offshore. Small craft advisory in effect from this afternoon through Friday morning. Today, northwest wind 10 to 15 knots, seas 5 to 7 feet, wave detail. Northwest 6 feet at 9 seconds, and south 3 feet at 15 seconds. Tonight, northwest wind 15 to 20 knots, seas 6 to 7 feet, wave detail. Northwest 7 feet at 8 seconds, and south 2 feet at 15 seconds. Friday, northwest wind 10 to 15 knots, seas 5 to 6 feet, wave detail. Northwest 6 feet at 8 seconds, and south 2 feet at 15 seconds. The offshore waters forecast for the following marine location: Point Arena to Pigeon Point between 60 nautical miles and 150 nautical miles offshore. Issued at 2:41 a.m. Pacific Daylight Time. Today, northwest winds 15 to 25 knots, seas 5 to 8 feet. Tonight, northwest winds 10 to 20 knots, seas 5 to 8 feet. Friday, west to northwest winds 10 to 15 knots, becoming northwest 5 to 10 knots, seas 4 to 6 feet. Friday night, northwest winds 10 to 15 knots, seas 4 to 6 feet. Saturday, north to northwest winds 10 to 20 knots, seas 4 to 7 feet. Saturday night, northwest winds 15 to 25 knots, seas 6 to 9 feet. Sun, north winds 20 to 25 knots, seas 9 to 10 feet. Sun night, north winds 25 to 30 knots, seas 10 to 12 feet. Monday, north winds 25 to 30 knots, seas 10 to 12 feet. Monday night, north winds 25 to 30 knots, seas 10 to 12 feet. The offshore waters forecast for the following marine location: Pigeon Point to Point Piedras Blancas between 60 nautical miles and 150 nautical miles offshore. Issued at 2:41 a.m. Pacific Daylight Time. Today, northwest winds 10 to 15 knots, becoming 10 to 20 knots. Seas 5 to 7 feet. Tonight, northwest winds 15 to 20 knots. Seas 6 to 8 feet. Friday, west to northwest winds 10 to 15 knots. Seas 5 to 7 feet. Friday night, west to northwest winds 10 to 15 knots. Seas 4 to 5 feet. Saturday, northwest winds 10 to 15 knots, seas 4 to 6 feet. Saturday night, northwest winds 15 to 25 knots, seas 5 to 9 feet. Sun, north to northwest winds 20 to 25 knots, seas 9 to 10 feet. Sunday night, north to northwest winds 20 to 30 knots, seas 10 to 12 feet. Monday, north to northwest winds 20 to 30 knots, seas 11 to 12 feet. Monday night, north to northwest winds 20 to 30 knots, seas 10 to 12 feet. The coastal waters forecast from Point Reyes to Pigeon Point out to 10 nautical miles. Small craft advisory in effect from this afternoon through Friday morning. For today, west wind 5 to 10 knots, becoming northwest 15 to 20 knots. Seas 3 to 5 feet. Wave detail, northwest 4 feet at 8 seconds and southwest 2 feet at 16 seconds. Patchy dense fog early this morning. For tonight, northwest wind 20 to 25 knots. Seas 5 to 8 feet. Wave detail, northwest 7 feet at 8 seconds and southwest 2 feet at 15 seconds. For Friday, northwest

15 to 20 knots, becoming west 10 to 15 knots in the afternoon. Seas 5 to 7 feet, subsiding to 3 to 4 feet in the afternoon. Wave detail, northwest 6 feet at 7 seconds, and southwest 2 feet at 15 seconds. The coastal waters forecast from Pigeon Point to Point Pinos out to 10 nautical miles. Small craft advisory in effect from Friday morning through Friday evening. For today, west wind around 5 knots, veering to northwest 10 to 15 knots. Seas 3 to 5 feet. Wave detail, west 3 feet at 8 seconds and southwest 3 feet at 15 seconds. Patchy dense fog early this morning. For tonight, northwest wind 10 to 15 knots. Seas 4 to 6 feet. Wave detail, northwest 5 feet at 9 seconds and south 2 feet at 15 seconds. For Friday, northwest wind 10 to 15 knots. Seas 4 to 6 feet. Wave detail, northwest 5 feet at 8 seconds and southwest 2 feet at 15 seconds. Semi-sunset and tidal information for the San Francisco Bay Area for Thursday, June 25th. The sunrise today, 5:49 a.m. The sunset tonight, 8:35 p.m. Tidal data at the Golden Gate for today. Low tide, 3:36 p.m. at 0.12 feet. High tide, 10:38 p.m. at 3.97 feet. Low tide, 2:43 p.m. at 2.86 feet. High tide, 09:04 p.m. at 6. 3 feet. Here are the buoy observations for 5 a.m. Pacific Daylight Time. An offshore buoy 6 winds west at 14 knots, pressure 1,023.3 millibars. An offshore buoy 59, winds north 60 knots, gusting to 21, water temperature 62, pressure 1,021.1 millibars, sea is 3 feet every 16 seconds. At Point Arena buoy, winds northwest 60 knots, water temperature 54, pressure 1,013.3 millibars, sea is 3 feet every 17 seconds. At buoy 13 near Bodega Bay, winds west at 4 knots, pressure 1,013.0 millibars. At Point Reyes, wave rider buoy, water temperature 55, seas 5 feet every 17 seconds. At San Francisco Bar buoy, water temperature 60, seas 4 feet every 17 seconds. At San Francisco buoy, winds west at 6 knots, water temperature 57, swell 4 feet every 16 seconds. At Half Moon Bay buoy, winds southwest 4 knots, water temperature 60, pressure 1,014.0 millibars, sea is 3 feet every 14 seconds. At Monterey buoy, winds calm, water temperature 61, pressure 1,014.0 millibars. At Point Sur, wave rider buoy, water temperature 59, seas 5 feet every 17 seconds. At Cape San Martin buoy, winds northwest 6 knots, water temperature 60, pressure 1,014.5 millibars. Seas 5 feet every 17 seconds. Synopsis for the Central California coast and bays, including the Monterey Bay, Greater Farallones, and Cordell Bank National Marine Sanctuaries. Fresh to strong breezes and rough seas will build through the day through the weekend. Occasional gale force gusts will develop along the coastal waters north of Point Reyes. Hazardous conditions for small crafts will develop tonight and continue through at least early Friday before resuming over the weekend. Long period southwest swell will persist through the extended forecast. The marine forecast for San Pablo Bay, Susum Bay, the West Delta, and the San Francisco Bay north of the Bay Bridge. Small craft advisory in effect from this afternoon through late Friday night. For today, southwest wind 10 to 15 knots, easing to 5 to 10 knots late this morning, rising to 10 to 15 knots this afternoon. For tonight, southwest wind 15 to 20 knots. For Friday, southwest wind 15 to 20 knots. The marine forecast for Monterey Bay. Small craft advisory in effect from this afternoon through late tonight. Small craft advisory in effect from Friday morning through late Friday night. For today,

southwest 2 feet and 15 seconds. Patchy dense fog this morning. For tonight, west wind 10 to 15 knots. Seas 3 to 5 feet. Wave detail, northwest 4 feet at 9 seconds and south 2 feet at 15 seconds. For Friday, west wind 10 to 15 knots, rising to 15 to 20 knots in the afternoon. Seas 3 to 4 feet. Wave detail, northwest 3 feet at 8 seconds. The coastal waters forecast from Point Arena to Point Reyes out to 10 nautical miles. Small craft advisory in effect from 9 a.m. Pacific Daylight Time this morning through late Friday night. Today, northwest wind 5 to 10 knots, rising to 20 to 25 knots with occasional gusts up to 35 knots. Seas 5 to 7 feet. Wave detail, northwest 6 feet at 8 seconds and south 3 feet at 16 seconds. Patchy dense fog early this morning. Tonight, northwest wind 25 to 30 knots, easing to 20 to 25 knots after midnight. Seas 6 to 8 feet. Wave detail, northwest 7 feet at 7 seconds and south 2 feet at 15 seconds. Friday, northwest wind 15 to 20 knots, seas 5 to 7 feet, subsiding to 4 feet in the afternoon. Wave detail, northwest 5 feet at 7 seconds and south 2 feet at 15 seconds. The coastal waters forecast from Point Arena to Point Reyes 10 to 16 nautical miles offshore. Small craft advisory in effect through Friday morning. Today, northwest wind 15 to 20 knots, rising to 20 to 25 knots late. Seas 7 to 8 feet. Wave detail, northwest 8 feet at 8 seconds and south 3 feet at 16 seconds. Patchy dense fog early this morning. Tonight, northwest wind 15 to 20 knots, seas 6 to 7 feet. Wave detail, northwest 7 feet at 7 seconds and south 2 feet at 15 seconds. Friday, northwest wind 10 to 15 knots, seas 5 to 6 feet, subsiding to 4 feet in the afternoon. Wave detail, northwest 5 feet at 7 seconds and south 3 feet at 15 seconds. San Francisco Bar forecast. In the deep water channel, mixed seas of 2 to 4 feet at 18 seconds. Across the bar, swell can be more than twice as high across the bar than surrounding waters. Waves are also more prone to break, particularly during strong ebb currents. Maximum ebb current of 1.1 knots at 2:12 p.m. Thursday and 3.1 knots at 2:39 a.m. Friday. The coastal waters forecast from Point Pinos to Point Piedras Blancas out to 10 nautical miles. Small craft advisory in effect from this evening through late Friday night. Today, northwest wind around 5 knots, rising to 5 to 10 knots this afternoon. Seas 3 to 4 feet. Wave detail, northwest 3 feet at 7 seconds and south 2 feet at 16 seconds. Patchy dense fog this morning. Tonight, northwest wind 15 to 20 knots, seas 4 to 6 feet. Wave detail, northwest 5 feet at 9 seconds and south 2 feet at 15 seconds. Friday, northwest wind 15 to 20 knots, seas 4 to 6 feet. Wave detail, northwest 5 feet at 8 seconds and south 3 feet at 12 seconds. The coastal waters forecast from Pigeon Point to Point Pinos 10 to 60 nautical miles offshore. Small craft advisory in effect from this afternoon through Friday morning. Today, northwest wind 10 to 15 knots, seas 5 to 7 feet. Wave detail, northwest 6 feet at 9 seconds and south 3 feet at 15 seconds. Tonight, northwest wind 15 to 20 knots, seas 6 to 7 feet. Wave detail, northwest 7 feet at 8 seconds and south 2 feet at 15 seconds. Friday, northwest wind 10 to 15 knots, seas 5 to 6 feet. Wave detail, northwest 6 feet at 8 seconds and south 2 feet at 15 seconds. 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This broadcast originates from the National Weather Service office located in Monterey, California, and serves the coastal marine waters, including San Francisco and Monterey Bay. 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

to Pigeon Point between 60 nautical miles and 150 nautical miles offshore. Issued at 2:41 a.m. Pacific Daylight Time. Today, northwest winds 15 to 25 knots. Seas 5 to 8 feet. Tonight, northwest winds 10 to 20 knots. Seas 5 to 8 feet. Friday, west to northwest winds 10 to 15 knots, becoming northwest 5 to 10 knots. Seas 4 to 6 feet. Friday night, northwest winds 10 to 15 knots. Seas 4 to 6 feet. Saturday, north to northwest winds 10 to 20 knots. Seas 4 to 7 feet. Saturday night, northwest winds 15 to 25 knots. Seas 6 to 9 feet. Sun, north winds 20 to 25 knots. Seas 9 to 10 feet. Sun night, north winds 25 to 30 knots. Seas 10 to 12 feet. Monday, north winds 25 to 30 knots. Seas 10 to 12 feet. Monday night, north winds 25 to 30 knots. Seas 10 to 12 feet. The offshore waters forecast for the following marine location: Pigeon Point to Point Pedras Blanc is between 60 nautical miles and 150 nautical miles offshore. Issued at 2:41 a.m. Pacific Daylight Time. Today, northwest winds 10 to 15 knots, becoming 10 to 20 knots. Seas 5 to 7 feet. Tonight, northwest winds 15 to 20 knots. Seas 6 to 8 feet. Friday, west to northwest winds 10 to 15 knots. Seas 5 to 7 feet. Friday night, west to northwest winds 10 to 15 knots. Seas 4 to 5 feet. Saturday, northwest winds 10 to 15 knots. Seas 4 to 6 feet. Saturday night, northwest winds 15 to 25 knots. Seas 5 to 9 feet. Sun, north to northwest winds 20 to 25 knots. Seas 9 to 10 feet. Sunday night, north to northwest winds 20 to 30 knots. Seas 10 to 12 feet. Monday, north to northwest winds 20 to 30 knots. Seas 11 to 12 feet. Monday night, north to northwest winds 20 to 30 knots. Seas 10 to 12 feet. The coastal waters forecast from Point Reyes to Pigeon Point out to 10 nautical miles. Small craft advisory in effect from this afternoon through Friday morning. For today, west wind 5 to 10 knots, becoming northwest 15 to 20 knots. Seas 3 to 5 feet. Wave detail, northwest 4 feet at 8 seconds and southwest 2 feet at 16 seconds. Patchy dense fog early this morning. For tonight, northwest wind 20 to 25 knots. Seas 5 to 8 feet. Wave detail, northwest 7 feet at 8 seconds and southwest 2 feet at 15 seconds. For Friday, northwest wind 15 to 20 knots, becoming west 10 to 15 knots in the afternoon. Seas 5 to 7 feet, subsiding to 3 to 4 feet in the afternoon. Wave detail, northwest 6 feet at 7 seconds and southwest 2 feet at 15 seconds. The coastal waters forecast from Pigeon Point to Point Pinos out to 10 nautical miles. Small craft advisory in effect from Friday morning through Friday evening. For today, west wind around 5 knots, veering to northwest 10 to 15 knots. Seas 3 to 5 feet. Wave detail, west 3 feet at 8 seconds and southwest 3 feet at 15 seconds. Patchy dense fog early this morning. For tonight, northwest wind 10 to 15 knots. Seas 4 to 6 feet. Wave detail, northwest 5 feet at 9 seconds and south 2 feet at 15 seconds. For Friday, northwest wind 10 to 15 knots. Seas 4 to 6 feet. Wave detail, northwest 5 feet at 8 seconds and southwest 2 feet at 15 seconds. Sunrise, sunset, and tidal information for the San Francisco Bay Area for Thursday, June 25th. The sunrise today, 5:49 a.m. The sunset tonight,

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Here are the buoy observations for 5 a.m. Pacific Daylight Time. An offshore buoy 6 winds west at 14 knots, pressure 1,023.3 millibars. An offshore buoy 59, winds north 60 knots, gusting to 21, water temperature 62, pressure 1,021.1 millibars, sea is 3 feet, every 16 seconds. At Point Arena buoy, winds northwest 16 knots, water temperature 54, pressure 1,013.3 millibars, sea is 3 feet, every 17 seconds. At buoy 13 near Bodega Bay, winds west at 4 knots, pressure 1,013.0 millibars. At Point Reyes Wave Rider buoy, water temperature 55, sea is 5 feet, every 17 seconds. At San Francisco Bar buoy, water temperature 60, seas 4 feet, every 17 seconds. At San Francisco buoy, winds west at 6 knots, water temperature 57, swell 4 feet, every 16 seconds. At Half Moon Bay buoy, winds southwest 4 knots, water temperature 60, pressure 1,014.0 millibars, sea is 3 feet, every 14 seconds. At Monterey buoy, winds calm, water temperature 61, pressure 1,014.0 millibars. At Point Sur, Wave Rider buoy, water temperature 59, seas 5 feet, every 17 seconds. At Cape San Martin buoy, winds northwest 6 knots, water temperature 60, pressure 1,014.5 millibars. Seas 5 feet, every 17 seconds. Synopsis for the Central California coast and bays, including the Monterey Bay, Greater Farallones, and Cordell Bank National Marine Sanctuaries. Fresh to strong breezes and rough seas will go through the day through the weekend. Occasional gale force gusts will develop along the coastal waters north of Point Reyes. Hazardous conditions for small crafts will develop tonight and continue through at least early Friday before resuming over the weekend. Long period southwest swell will persist through the extended forecast. The marine forecast for San Pablo Bay, Suisun Bay, the West Delta, and the San Francisco Bay north of the Bay Bridge. Small craft advisory in effect from this afternoon through late Friday night. For today, southwest wind 10 to 15 knots, easing to 5 to 10 knots late this morning, rising to 10 to 15 knots this afternoon. For tonight, southwest wind 15 to 20 knots. For Friday, southwest wind 15 to 20 knots. 15 knots this afternoon. For tonight, southwest wind 15 to 20 knots. For Friday, southwest wind 15 to 20 knots. The marine forecast for Monterey Bay. Small craft advisory in effect from this afternoon through late tonight. Small craft advisory in effect from Friday morning through late Friday night. For today, west wind around 5 knots, rising to 10 to 15 knots. Seas around 3 feet. Wave detail, west 2 feet at 8 seconds and southwest 2 feet at 15 seconds. Patchy dense fog this morning. For tonight, west wind 10 to 15 knots. Seas 3 to 5 feet. Wave detail, northwest 4 feet at 9 seconds and south 2 feet at 15 seconds. For Friday, west wind 10 to 15 knots, rising to 15 to 20 knots in the afternoon. Seas 3 to 4 feet. Wave detail, northwest 3 feet at 8 seconds. The coastal waters forecast from Point Arena to Point Reyes out to 10 nautical miles. Small craft advisory in effect from 9 a.m. Pacific Daylight Time this morning through late Friday night. Today, northwest wind 5 to 10 knots, rising to 20 to 25 knots with occasional gusts up to 35 knots, seas 5 to 7 feet. Wave detail, northwest 6 feet at 8 seconds and south 3 feet at 16 seconds. Patchy dense fog early this morning. Tonight,

northwest wind 25 to 30 knots, easing to 20 to 25 knots after midnight. Sea 6 to 8 feet wave detail, northwest 7 feet at 7 seconds and south 2 feet at 15 seconds. Friday, northwest wind 15 to 20 knots, sea is 5 to 7 feet, subsiding to 4 feet in the afternoon. Wave detail, northwest 5 feet at 7 seconds and south 2 feet at 15 seconds. The coastal waters forecast from Point Arena to Point Reyes 10 to 60 nautical miles offshore. Small craft advisory in effect through Friday morning. Today, northwest wind 15 to 20 knots, rising to 20 to 25 knots late. Sea 7 to 8 feet wave detail, northwest 8 feet at 8 seconds and south 3 feet at 16 seconds. Patchy dense fog early this morning. Tonight, northwest wind 15 to 20 knots, sea 6 to 7 feet wave detail, northwest 7 feet at 7 seconds and south 2 feet at 15 seconds. Friday, northwest wind 10 to 15 knots, sea is 5 to 6 feet, subsiding to 4 feet in the afternoon. Wave detail, northwest 5 feet at 7 seconds and south 3 feet at 15 seconds. San Francisco VAR forecast. In the deep water channel, mixed seas of 2 to 4 feet at 18 seconds. Across the bar, swell can be more than twice as high across the bar than surrounding waters. Waves are also more prone to break, particularly during strong ebb currents. Maximum ebb current of 1.1 knots at 2:12 p.m. Thursday and 3.1 knots at 2:39 a.m. Friday. The coastal waters forecast from Point Pinos to Point Piedras Blancas out to 10 nautical miles. Small craft advisory in effect from this evening through late Friday night. Today, northwest wind around 5 knots, rising to 5 to 10 knots this afternoon. Sea 3 to 4 feet wave detail, northwest 3 feet at 7 seconds and south 2 feet at 16 seconds. Patchy dense fog this morning. Tonight, northwest wind 15 to 20 knots, sea is 4 to 6 feet wave detail, northwest 5 feet at 9 seconds and south 2 feet at 15 seconds. Friday, northwest wind 15 to 20 knots, sea is 4 to 6 feet wave detail, northwest 5 feet at 8 seconds and south 3 feet at 12 seconds. The coastal waters forecast from Pigeon Point to Point Pinos 10 to 60 nautical miles offshore. Small craft advisory in effect from this afternoon through Friday morning. Today, northwest wind 10 to 15 knots, sea is 5 to 7 feet wave detail, northwest 6 feet at 9 seconds and south 3 feet at 15 seconds. Tonight, northwest wind 15 to 20 knots, sea is 6 to 7 feet wave detail, northwest 7 feet at 8 seconds and south 2 feet at 15 seconds. Friday, northwest wind 10 to 15 knots, sea is 5 to 6 feet wave detail, northwest 6 feet at 8 seconds and south 2 feet at 15 seconds. The offshore waters forecast for the following marine location, Point Arena to Pigeon Point between 60 nautical miles and 150 nautical miles offshore. Issued at 2:41 a.m. Pacific Daylight Time. Today, northwest winds 15 to 25 knots, seas 5 to 8 feet. Tonight, northwest winds 10 to 20 knots, seas 5 to 8 feet. Friday, west to northwest winds 10 to 15 knots, becoming northwest 5 to 10 knots, seas 4 to 6 feet. Friday night, northwest winds 10 to 15 knots, seas 4 to 6 feet. Saturday, north to northwest winds 10 to 20 knots, seas 4 to 7 feet. Saturday night, northwest winds 15 to 25 knots, seas 6 to 9 feet. Sun, north winds 20 to 25 knots, seas 9 to 10 feet. Sun night, north winds 25 to 30 knots, seas 10 to 12 feet. Monday, north winds 25 to 30 knots, seas 10 to 12 feet. Monday night, north winds 25 to 30 knots, seas 10 to 12 feet. The offshore waters forecast for the following marine location, Pigeon Point to Point Piedras Blancas between 60 nautical miles and 150 nautical miles offshore. Issued at 2:41 a.m. Pacific Daylight Time.
becoming 10 to 20 knots. Seas 5 to 7 feet. Tonight, northwest winds 15 to 20 knots. Seas 6 to 8 feet. Friday, west to northwest winds 10 to 15 knots. Seas 5 to 7 feet. Friday night, west to northwest winds 10 to 15 knots. Seas 4 to 5 feet. Saturday, northwest winds 10 to 15 knots. Seas 4 to 6 feet. Saturday night, northwest winds 15 to 25 knots. Seas 5 to 9 feet. Sun, north to northwest winds 20 to 25 knots. Seas 9 to 10 feet. Sunday night, north to northwest winds 20 to 30 knots. Seas 10 to 12 feet. Monday, north to northwest winds 20 to 30 knots. Seas 11 to 12 feet. Monday night, north to northwest winds 20 to 30 knots. Seas 10 to 12 feet. The coastal waters forecast from Point Reyes to Pigeon Point out to 10 nautical miles. Small craft advisory in effect from this afternoon through Friday morning. For today, west wind 5 to 10 knots, becoming northwest 15 to 20 knots. Seas 3 to 5 feet. Wave detail, northwest 4 feet at 8 seconds and southwest 2 feet at 16 seconds. Patchy dense fog early this morning. For tonight, northwest wind 20 to 25 knots. Seas 5 to 8 feet. Wave detail, northwest 7 feet at 8 seconds and southwest 2 feet at 15 seconds. For Friday, northwest wind 15 to 20 knots, becoming west 10 to 15 knots in the afternoon. Seas 5 to 7 feet, subsiding to 3 to 4 feet in the afternoon. Wave detail, northwest 6 feet at 7 seconds and southwest 2 feet at 15 seconds. The coastal waters forecast from Pigeon Point to Point Pinos out to 10 nautical miles. Small craft advisory in effect from Friday morning through Friday evening. For today, west wind around 5 knots, veering to northwest 10 to 15 knots. Seas 3 to 5 feet. Wave detail, west 3 feet at 8 seconds and southwest 3 feet at 15 seconds. Patchy dense fog early this morning. For tonight, northwest wind 10 to 15 knots. Seas 4 to 6 feet. Wave detail, northwest 5 feet at 9 seconds and south 2 feet at 15 seconds. For Friday, northwest wind 10 to 15 knots. Seas 4 to 6 feet. Wave detail, northwest 5 feet at 8 seconds and southwest 2 feet at 15 seconds. Semi-sunset and tidal information for the San Francisco Bay Area for Thursday, June 25th. The sunrise today, 5:49 a.m. The sunset tonight, 8:35 p.m. Tidal data at the Golden Gate for today. Low tide, 3:36 p.m. at 0.12 feet. High tide, 10:38 a.m. at 3.97 feet. Low tide, 2:43 p.m. at 2.86 feet. High tide, 09:04 p.m. at 6.3 feet. Here are the buoy observations for 5 a.m. Pacific Daylight Time. An offshore buoy 6 winds west at 14 knots, pressure 1,023.3 millibars. An offshore buoy 59, winds north 60 knots, gusting to 21, water temperature 62, pressure 1,021.1 millibars, sea is 3 feet, every 16 seconds. At Point Arena buoy, winds northwest 60 knots, water temperature 54, pressure 1,013.3 millibars, sea is 3 feet, every 17 seconds. At buoy 13 near Bodega Bay, winds west at 4 knots, pressure 1,013.0 millibars. At Point Reyes Wave Rider buoy, water temperature 55, seas 5 feet, every 17 seconds. At San Francisco Bar buoy, water temperature 60, seas 4 feet, every 17 seconds. At San Francisco buoy, winds west at 6 knots, water temperature 57, swell 4 feet, every 16 seconds. At Half Moon Bay buoy, winds south.

west 4 knots. Water temperature 60. Pressure 1,014.0 millibars. Sea is 3 feet every 14 seconds. At Monterey Bay, wind calm. Water temperature 61. Pressure 1,014.0 millibars. At Pointzer, wave rider buoy water temperature 59, seas 5 feet, every 17 seconds. At Cape San Martin buoy winds northwest 6 knots, water temperature 60, pressure 1,014.5 millibars. Seas 5 feet, every 17 seconds. Synopsis for the Central California coast and bays, including the Monterey Bay, Greater Farallon, and Cordell Bank National Marine Sanctuaries. Fresh to strong breezes and rough seas will build through the day through the weekend. Occasional gale force gusts will develop along the coastal waters north of Point Reyes. Hazardous conditions for small crafts will develop tonight and continue through at least early Friday before resuming over the weekend. Long period southwest swell will persist through the extended forecast. The marine forecast for San Pablo Bay, Susan Bay, the West Delta, and the San Francisco Bay north of the Bay Bridge. Small craft advisory in effect from this afternoon through late Friday night. For today, southwest wind 10 to 15 knots, easing to 5 to 10 knots late this morning, rising to 10 to 15 knots this afternoon. For tonight, southwest wind 15 to 20 knots. For Friday, southwest wind 15 to 20 knots. The marine forecast for Monterey Bay. Small craft advisory in effect from this afternoon through late tonight. Small craft advisory in effect from Friday morning through late Friday night. For today, west wind around 5 knots, rising to 10 to 15 knots. Seas around 3 feet. Wave detail, west 2 feet at 8 seconds and southwest 2 feet at 15 seconds. Patchy dense fog this morning. For tonight, west wind 10 to 15 knots. Seas 3 to 5 feet. Wave detail, northwest 4 feet at 9 seconds and south 2 feet at 15 seconds. For Friday, west wind 10 to 15 knots, rising to 15 to 20 knots in the afternoon. Seas 3 to 4 feet. Wave detail, northwest 3 feet at 8 seconds. The coastal waters forecast from Point Arena to Point Reyes out to 10 nautical miles. Small craft advisory in effect from 9 a.m. Pacific Daylight Time this morning through late Friday night. Today, northwest wind 5 to 10 knots, rising to 20 to 25 knots with occasional gusts up to 35 knots. Seas 5 to 7 feet. Wave detail, northwest 6 feet at 8 seconds and south 3 feet at 16 seconds. Patchy dense fog early this morning. Tonight, northwest wind 25 to 30 knots, easing to 20 to 25 knots after midnight. Seas 6 to 8 feet. Wave detail, northwest 7 feet at 7 seconds and south 2 feet at 15 seconds. Friday, northwest wind 15 to 20 knots, seas 5 to 7 feet, subsiding to 4 feet in the afternoon. Wave detail, northwest 5 feet at 7 seconds and south 2 feet at 15 seconds. The coastal waters forecast from Point Arena to Point Reyes 10 to 60 nautical miles offshore. Small craft advisory in effect through Friday morning. Today, northwest wind 15 to 20 knots, rising to 20 to 25 knots late. Seas 7 to 8 feet. Wave detail, northwest 8 feet at 8 seconds and south 3 feet at 16 seconds. Patchy dense fog early this morning. Tonight, northwest wind 15 to 20 knots, seas 6 to 7 feet. Wave detail, northwest 7 feet at 7 seconds and south 2 feet at 15 seconds. Friday, northwest wind 10 to 15 knots, seas 5 to 6 feet, subsiding to 4 feet in the afternoon. Wave detail, northwest 5 feet at 7 seconds and south 3 feet at 15 seconds. San Francisco Bar forecast. In the deep water channel, mixed seas of 2 to 4 feet at 18 seconds. Across the bar, swell can be more than twice as high across the bar than surrounding waters. Waves are also more prone to break, particularly during strong ebb currents. Maximum ebb current of 1.1 knots at 2:12 p.m. Thursday and 3.1 knots at 2:39 a.m. Friday. The coastal

Mars Voyager from Point Pinos to Point Piedras belongs out to 10 nautical miles. Small craft advisory in effect from this evening through late Friday night. Today, northwest wind around 5 knots, rising to 5 to 10 knots this afternoon. Seas 3 to 4 feet, wave detail. Northwest 3 feet at 7 seconds and south 2 feet at 16 seconds. Patchy dense fog this morning. Tonight, northwest wind 15 to 20 knots, seas 4 to 6 feet, wave detail. Northwest 5 feet at 9 seconds and south 2 feet at 15 seconds. Friday, northwest wind 15 to 20 knots, seas 4 to 6 feet, wave detail. Northwest 5 feet at 8 seconds and south 3 feet at 12 seconds. The coastal waters forecast from Pigeon Point to Point Pinos 10 to 60 nautical miles offshore. Small craft advisory in effect from this afternoon through Friday morning. Today, northwest wind 10 to 15 knots, seas 5 to 7 feet, wave detail. Northwest 6 feet at 9 seconds and south 3 feet at 15 seconds. Tonight, northwest wind 15 to 20 knots, seas 6 to 7 feet, wave detail. Northwest 7 feet at 8 seconds and south 2 feet at 15 seconds. Friday, northwest wind 10 to 15 knots, seas 5 to 6 feet, wave detail. Northwest 6 feet at 8 seconds and south 2 feet at 15 seconds. The offshore waters forecast for the following marine location: Point Arena to Pigeon Point between 60 nautical miles and 150 nautical miles offshore. Issued at 2:41 a.m. Pacific Daylight Time. Today, northwest wind 15 to 25 knots. Seas 5 to 8 feet. Tonight, northwest wind 10 to 20 knots. Seas 5 to 8 feet. Friday, west to northwest winds 10 to 15 knots, becoming northwest 5 to 10 knots. Seas 4 to 6 feet. Friday night, northwest winds 10 to 15 knots. Seas 4 to 6 feet. Saturday, north to northwest winds 10 to 20 knots. Seas 4 to 7 feet. Saturday night, northwest winds 15 to 25 knots. Seas 6 to 9 feet. Sun, north winds 20 to 25 knots. Seas 9 to 10 feet. Sun night, north winds 25 to 30 knots. Seas 10 to 12 feet. Monday, north winds 25 to 30 knots. Seas 10 to 12 feet. Monday night, north winds 25 to 30 knots. Seas 10 to 12 feet. The offshore waters forecast for the following marine location: Pigeon Point to Point Piedras Blancas between 60 nautical miles and 150 nautical miles offshore. Issued at 2:41 a.m. Pacific Daylight Time. Today, northwest winds 10 to 15 knots, becoming 10 to 20 knots. Seas 5 to 7 feet. Tonight, northwest winds 15 to 20 knots. Seas 6 to 8 feet. Friday, west to northwest winds 10 to 15 knots. Seas 5 to 7 feet. Friday night, west to northwest winds 10 to 15 knots. Seas 4 to 5 feet. Saturday, northwest winds 10 to 15 knots. Seas 4 to 6 feet. Saturday night, northwest winds 15 to 25 knots. Seas 5 to 9 feet. Sun, north to northwest winds 20 to 25 knots. Seas 9 to 10 feet. Sunday night, north to northwest winds 20 to 30 knots. Seas 10 to 12 feet. Monday, north to northwest winds 20 to 30 knots. Seas 11 to 12 feet. Monday night, north to northwest winds 20 to 30 knots. Seas 10 to 12 feet. 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This broadcast originates from the National Weather Service office located in Monterey, California, and serves the coastal marine waters, including San Francisco and Monterey Bay. The coastal waters forecast from Point Reyes to Pigeon Point out to 10 nautical miles. Small craft advisory in effect from this afternoon through Friday morning. For today, west wind 5 to 10 knots, becoming northwest 15.

heading up. Seas 3 to 5 feet. Wave detail, northwest 4 feet at 8 seconds and southwest 2 feet at 16 seconds. Patchy dense fog early this morning. For tonight, northwest wind 20 to 25 knots. Seas 5 to 8 feet. Wave detail, northwest 7 feet at 8 seconds and southwest 2 feet at 15 seconds. For Friday, northwest wind 15 to 20 knots, becoming west 10 to 15 knots in the afternoon. Seas 5 to 7 feet, subsiding to 3 to 4 feet in the afternoon. Wave detail, northwest 6 feet at 7 seconds and southwest 2 feet at 15 seconds. The coastal waters forecast from Pigeon Point to Point Pinos out to 10 nautical miles. Small craft advisory in effect from Friday morning through Friday evening. For today, west wind around 5 knots, veering to northwest 10 to 15 knots. Seas 3 to 5 feet. Wave detail, west 3 feet at 8 seconds and southwest 3 feet at 15 seconds. Patchy dense fog early this morning. For tonight, northwest wind 10 to 15 knots. Seas 4 to 6 feet. Wave detail, northwest 5 feet at 9 seconds and south 2 feet at 15 seconds. For Friday, northwest wind 10 to 15 knots. Seas 4 to 6 feet. Wave detail, northwest 5 feet at 8 seconds and southwest 2 feet at 15 seconds. Sunrise, sunset, and tidal information for the San Francisco Bay Area for Thursday, June 25th. The sunrise today, 5:49 a.m. The sunset tonight, 8:35 p.m. Tidal data at the Golden Gate for today. Low tide, 3:36 p.m. at 0.12 feet. High tide, 10:38 a.m. at 3.97 feet. Low tide, 2:43 p.m. at 2.86 feet. High tide, 09:04 p.m. at 6:03 feet. Here are the buoy observations for 5 a.m. Pacific Daylight Time. An offshore buoy 6 winds west at 14 knots, pressure 1,023.3 millibars. An offshore buoy 59, winds north 60 knots, gusting to 21, water temperature 62, pressure 1,021.1 millibars, seas 3 feet every 16 seconds. At Point Arena buoy, winds northwest 16 knots, water temperature 54, pressure 1,013.3 millibars, seas 3 feet every 17 seconds. At buoy 13 near Bodega Bay, winds west at 4 knots, pressure 1,013.0 millibars. At Point Reyes Wave Rider buoy, water temperature 55, seas 5 feet every 17 seconds. At San Francisco Bar buoy, water temperature 60, seas 4 feet every 17 seconds. At San Francisco buoy, winds west at 6 knots, water temperature 57, swell 4 feet every 16 seconds. At Half Moon Bay buoy, winds southwest 4 knots, water temperature 60, pressure 1,014.0 millibars, seas 3 feet every 14 seconds. At Monterey buoy, winds calm, water temperature 61, pressure 1,014.0 millibars. At Pointer, wave rider buoy, water temperature 59, seas 5 feet every 17 seconds. At Cape San Martin buoy, winds northwest 6 knots, water temperature 60, pressure 1,014.5 millibars. Seas 5 feet every 17 seconds. Synopsis for the Central California coast and bays, including the Monterey Bay, Greater Farallon, and Cordell Bank National Marine Sanctuaries. Fresh to strong breezes and rough seas will build through the day through the weekend. Occasional gale force gusts will develop along the coastal waters north of Point Reyes. Hazardous conditions for small crafts will develop tonight and continue through at least early Friday before resuming over the weekend. Long period southwest swell will persist through the extended forecast. The marine forecast for San Pablo Bay, Suisun Bay, the West Delta, and the San Francisco Bay north of the Bay Bridge. Small craft advisory in effect from this afternoon through late Friday night. For today, southwest wind 10 to 15 knots.
7 to 10 knots late this morning, rising to 10 to 15 knots this afternoon. For tonight, southwest wind 15 to 20 knots. For Friday, southwest wind 15 to 20 knots. The marine forecast for Monterey Bay. Small craft advisory in effect from this afternoon through late tonight. Small craft advisory in effect from Friday morning through late Friday night. For today, west wind around 5 knots, rising to 10 to 15 knots. Seas around 3 feet. Wave detail, west 2 feet at 8 seconds and southwest 2 feet at 15 seconds. Patchy dense fog this morning. For tonight, west wind 10 to 15 knots. Seas 3 to 5 feet. Wave detail, northwest 4 feet at 9 seconds and south 2 feet at 15 seconds. For Friday, west wind 10 to 15 knots, rising to 15 to 20 knots in the afternoon. Seas 3 to 4 feet. Wave detail, northwest 3 feet at 8 seconds. The coastal waters forecast from Point Arena to Point Reyes out to 10 nautical miles. Small craft advisory in effect from 9 a.m. Pacific Daylight Time this morning through late Friday night. Today, northwest wind 5 to 10 knots, rising to 20 to 25 knots with occasional gusts up to 35 knots. Seas 5 to 7 feet. Wave detail, northwest 6 feet at 8 seconds and south 3 feet at 16 seconds. Patchy dense fog early this morning. Tonight, northwest wind 25 to 30 knots, easing to 20 to 25 knots after midnight. Seas 6 to 8 feet. Wave detail, northwest 7 feet at 7 seconds and south 2 feet at 15 seconds. Friday, northwest wind 15 to 20 knots, seas 5 to 7 feet, subsiding to 4 feet in the afternoon. Wave detail, northwest 5 feet at 7 seconds and south 2 feet at 15 seconds. The coastal waters forecast from Point Arena to Point Reyes 10 to 60 nautical miles offshore. Small craft advisory in effect through Friday morning. Today, northwest wind 15 to 20 knots, rising to 20 to 25 knots late. Seas 7 to 8 feet. Wave detail, northwest 8 feet at 8 seconds and south 3 feet at 16 seconds. Patchy dense fog early this morning. Tonight, northwest wind 15 to 20 knots, seas 6 to 7 feet. Wave detail, northwest 7 feet at 7 seconds and south 2 feet at 15 seconds. Friday, northwest wind 10 to 15 knots, seas 5 to 6 feet, subsiding to 4 feet in the afternoon. Wave detail, northwest 5 feet at 7 seconds and south 3 feet at 15 seconds. San Francisco Bar forecast. In the deep water channel, mixed seas of 2 to 4 feet at 18 seconds. Across the bar, swell can be more than twice as high across the bar than surrounding waters. Waves are also more prone to break, particularly during strong ebb currents. Maximum ebb current of 1.1 knots at 2:12 p.m. Thursday and 3.1 knots at 2:39 a.m. Friday. The coastal waters forecast from Point Pinos to Point Piedras Blancas out to 10 nautical miles. Small craft advisory in effect from this evening through late Friday night. Today, northwest wind around 5 knots, rising to 5 to 10 knots this afternoon. Seas 3 to 4 feet. Wave detail, northwest 3 feet at 7 seconds and south 2 feet at 16 seconds. Patchy dense fog this morning. Tonight, northwest wind 15 to 20 knots, seas 4 to 6 feet. Wave detail, northwest 5 feet at 9 seconds and south 2 feet at 15 seconds. Friday, northwest wind 15 to 20 knots, seas 4 to 6 feet. Wave detail, northwest 5 feet at 8 seconds and south 3 feet at 12 seconds. The coastal waters forecast from Pigeon Point to Point Pinos 10 to 60 nautical miles offshore. Small craft advisory in effect from this afternoon through Friday morning. Today, northwest wind 10 to 15 knots, seas 5 to 7 feet. Wave detail, northwest 6 feet at 9 seconds and south 3 feet at 15 seconds. Tonight, northwest wind 15 to 20 knots, seas 6 to 7 feet. Wave detail, northwest 7 feet at 8 seconds and south 2 feet at 15 seconds. Friday, northwest wind 10 to 15 knots, seas 5 to 6 feet. Wave detail, northwest 6 feet at 8 seconds.

Seas 4 to 7 feet. Saturday night, northwest winds 15 to 25 knots. Seas 6 to 9 feet. Sun, north winds 20 to 25 knots. Seas 9 to 10 feet. Sun night, north winds 25 to 30 knots. Seas 10 to 12 feet. Monday, north winds 25 to 30 knots. Seas 10 to 12 feet. Monday night, north winds 25 to 30 knots. Seas 10 to 12 feet. The offshore waters forecast for the following marine location: Pigeon Point to Point Pedro's Blunt is between 60 nautical miles and 150 nautical miles offshore. Issued at 2:41 a.m. Pacific Daylight Time. Today, northwest winds 10 to 15 knots, becoming 10 to 20 knots. Seas 5 to 7 feet. Tonight, northwest winds 15 to 20 knots. Seas 6 to 8 feet. Friday, west to northwest winds 10 to 15 knots. Seas 5 to 7 feet. Friday night, west to northwest winds 10 to 15 knots. Seas 4 to 5 feet. Saturday, northwest winds 10 to 15 knots. Seas 4 to 6 feet. Saturday night, northwest winds 15 to 25 knots. Seas 5 to 9 feet. Sun, north to northwest winds 20 to 25 knots. Seas 9 to 10 feet. Sunday night, north to northwest winds 20 to 30 knots. Seas 10 to 12 feet. Monday, north to northwest winds 20 to 30 knots. Seas 11 to 12 feet. Monday night, north to northwest winds 20 to 30 knots. Seas 10 to 12 feet. The coastal waters forecast from Point Reyes to Pigeon Point out to 10 nautical miles. Small craft advisory in effect from this afternoon through Friday morning. For today, west wind 5 to 10 knots, becoming northwest 15 to 20 knots. Seas 3 to 5 feet. Wave detail, northwest 4 feet at 8 seconds and southwest 2 feet at 16 seconds. Patchy dense fog early this morning. For tonight, northwest wind 20 to 25 knots. Seas 5 to 8 feet. Wave detail, northwest 7 feet at 8 seconds and southwest 2 feet at 15 seconds. For Friday, northwest wind 15 to 20 knots, becoming west 10 to 15 knots in the afternoon. Seas 5 to 7 feet, subsiding to 3 to 4 feet in the afternoon. Wave detail, northwest 6 feet at 7 seconds and southwest 2 feet at 15 seconds. The coastal waters forecast from Pigeon Point to Point Pinos out to 10 nautical miles. Small craft advisory in effect from Friday morning through Friday evening. For today, west wind around 5 knots, veering to northwest 10 to 15 knots. Seas 3 to 5 feet. Wave detail, west 3 feet at 8 seconds and southwest 3 feet at 15 seconds. Patchy dense fog early this morning. For tonight, northwest wind 10 to 15 knots. Seas 4 to 6 feet. Wave detail, northwest 5 feet at 9 seconds and south 2 feet at 15 seconds. For Friday, northwest wind 10 to 15 knots. Seas 4 to 6 feet. Wave detail, northwest 5 feet at 8 seconds and southwest 2 feet at 15 seconds. Sunrise, sunset, and tidal information for the San Francisco Bay Area for Thursday, June 25th. The sunrise today, 5:49 a.m. The sunset tonight, 8:35 p.m. Tidal data at the Golden Gate for today. Low tide, 3:36 p.m. at 0.12 feet. High tide, 10:38 a.m. at 3.97 feet. Low tide, 2:43 p.m. at 2.86 feet. High tide, 09:04 p.m. at 6.3 feet. Here are the buoy observations for 6 a.m. Pacific Daylight Time. An offshore buoy 6 winds west at 14 knots, pressure 1,022.5 millibars. An offshore buoy 59 winds north at 16 knots, water temperature 62, pressure 1,022.5 millibars.

1,021.0 millibars. At buoy 14 near Point Arena, winds north at 16 knots. Water temperature 54. Pressure 1,013.7 millibars. At buoy 13 near Bodega Bay, winds northwest at 2 knots. Pressure 1,012.8 millibars. At Point Reyes, wave rider, buoy water temperature 55. Seas 5 feet every 17 seconds. At San Francisco Bar, buoy water temperature 61, seas 4 feet every 17 seconds. At San Francisco, buoy wind southwest at 6 knots, water temperature 58, pressure 1,013.5 millibars. At Half Moon Bay, buoy wind southwest 4 knots, water temperature 60, pressure 1,013.7 millibars, seas 3 feet every 14 seconds. At Monterey, buoy winds calm, water temperature 61, pressure 1,013.8 millibars. At Point Sur, wave rider, buoy water temperature 59, seas 5 feet every 17 seconds. At Cape San Martin, buoy winds northwest at 6 knots, water temperature 60, pressure 1,014.3 millibars. Here are the buoy observations for 6 p.m. Pacific Daylight Time. An offshore buoy 6 winds west at 14 knots, pressure 1,022.6 millibars. An offshore buoy 59, winds north 60 knots, water temperature 62, pressure 1,020.9 millibars, seas 3 feet every 17 seconds. At Point Arena, buoy, winds north 60 knots, water temperature 54, pressure 1,013.7 millibars, seas 3 feet every 17 seconds. At buoy 13 near Bodega Bay, winds northwest at 2 knots, pressure 1,012.8 millibars. At Point Reyes, wave rider, buoy water temperature 55, seas 5 feet every 17 seconds. At San Francisco Bar, buoy water temperature 61, seas 4 feet every 17 seconds. At San Francisco, buoy wind southwest at 6 knots, water temperature 58, pressure 1,013.4 millibars, swell 4 feet every 17 seconds. At Half Moon Bay, buoy wind southwest 4 knots, water temperature 60, pressure 1,013.7 millibars, seas 3 feet every 14 seconds. At Monterey Bay, buoy winds calm, water temperature 61, pressure 1,013.9 millibars, seas 5 feet every 17 seconds. At Point Sur, wave rider, buoy water temperature 59, seas 5 feet every 17 seconds. At Cape San Martin, buoy winds northwest 8 knots, water temperature 60, pressure 1,014.4 millibars. Seas 4 feet every 16 seconds. Synopsis for the Central California coast and bays, including the Monterey Bay, Greater Farallones, and Cordell Bank National Marine Sanctuaries. Fresh to strong breezes and rough seas will build through the day through the weekend. Occasional gale force gusts will develop along the coastal waters north of Point Reyes. Hazardous conditions for small crafts will develop tonight and continue through at least early Friday before resuming over the weekend. Long period southwest swell will persist through the extended forecast. The marine forecast for San Pablo Bay, Suisun Bay, the West Delta, and the San Francisco Bay north of the Bay Bridge. Small craft advisory in effect from this afternoon through late Friday night for today. Southwest wind 10 to 15 knots, easing to 5 to 10 knots late this morning, rising to 10 to 15 knots this afternoon. For tonight, southwest wind 15 to 20 knots. For Friday, southwest wind 15 to 20 knots. The marine forecast for Monterey Bay. Small craft advisory in effect from this afternoon through late tonight. Small craft advisory in effect from Friday morning through late Friday night. For today, west wind around 5 knots, rising to 10 to 15 knots. Seas around 3 feet. Wave detail, west 2 feet at 8 seconds and southwest 2 feet at 15 seconds. Patchy dead fog this morning. For tonight, west wind 10 to 15 knots. Seas 3 to 5 feet. Wave detail, northwest 4 feet at 9 seconds and south 2 feet at 15.

Friday. West wind 10 to 15 knots, rising to 15 to 20 knots in the afternoon. Seas 3 to 4 feet. Wave detail, northwest 3 feet at 8 seconds. The coastal waters forecast from Point Arena to Point Reyes out to 10 nautical miles. Small craft advisory in effect from 9 a.m. Pacific Daylight Time this morning through late Friday night. Today, northwest wind 5 to 10 knots, rising to 20 to 25 knots with occasional gusts up to 35 knots. Seas 5 to 7 feet. Wave detail, northwest 6 feet at 8 seconds and south 3 feet at 16 seconds. Patchy dense fog early this morning. Tonight, northwest wind 25 to 30 knots, easing to 20 to 25 knots after midnight. Seas 6 to 8 feet. Wave detail, northwest 7 feet at 7 seconds and south 2 feet at 15 seconds. Friday, northwest wind 15 to 20 knots, seas 5 to 7 feet, subsiding to 4 feet in the afternoon. Wave detail, northwest 5 feet at 7 seconds and south 2 feet at 15 seconds. The coastal waters forecast from Point Arena to Point Reyes 10 to 60 nautical miles offshore. Small craft advisory in effect through Friday morning. Today, northwest wind 15 to 20 knots, rising to 20 to 25 knots late. Seas 7 to 8 feet. Wave detail, northwest 8 feet at 8 seconds and south 3 feet at 16 seconds. Patchy dense fog early this morning. Tonight, northwest wind 15 to 20 knots, seas 6 to 7 feet. Wave detail, northwest 7 feet at 7 seconds and south 2 feet at 15 seconds. Friday, northwest wind 10 to 15 knots, seas 5 to 6 feet, subsiding to 4 feet in the afternoon. Wave detail, northwest 5 feet at 7 seconds and south 3 feet at 15 seconds. San Francisco Bar forecast. In the deep water channel, mixed seas of 2 to 4 feet at 18 seconds. Across the bar, swell can be more than twice as high across the bar than surrounding waters. Waves are also more prone to break, particularly during strong ebb currents. Maximum ebb current of 1.1 knots at 2:12 p.m. Thursday and 3.1 knots at 2:39 a.m. Friday. The coastal waters forecast from Point Pinos to Point Piedras launches out to 10 nautical miles. Small craft advisory in effect from this evening through late Friday night. Today, northwest wind around 5 knots, rising to 5 to 10 knots this afternoon. Seas 3 to 4 feet. Wave detail, northwest 3 feet at 7 seconds and south 2 feet at 16 seconds. Patchy dense fog this morning. Tonight, northwest wind 15 to 20 knots, seas 4 to 6 feet. Wave detail, northwest 5 feet at 9 seconds and south 2 feet at 15 seconds. Friday, northwest wind 15 to 20 knots, seas 4 to 6 feet. Wave detail, northwest 5 feet at 8 seconds and south 3 feet at 12 seconds. The coastal waters forecast from Pigeon Point to Point Pinos 10 to 60 nautical miles offshore. Small craft advisory in effect from this afternoon through Friday morning. Today, northwest wind 10 to 15 knots, seas 5 to 7 feet. Wave detail, northwest 6 feet at 9 seconds and south 3 feet at 15 seconds. Tonight, northwest wind 15 to 20 knots, seas 6 to 7 feet. Wave detail, northwest 7 feet at 8 seconds and south 2 feet at 15 seconds. Friday, northwest wind 10 to 15 knots, seas 5 to 6 feet. Wave detail, northwest 6 feet at 8 seconds and south 2 feet at 15 seconds. The offshore waters forecast for the following marine location: Point Arena to Pigeon Point between 60 nautical miles and 150 nautical miles offshore. Issued at 2:41 a.m. Pacific Daylight Time. Today, northwest winds 15 to 25 knots. Seas 5 to 8 feet. Tonight, northwest winds 10 to 20 knots. Seas 5 to 8 feet. Friday, west to northwest winds 10 to 15 knots, becoming northwest 5 to 10 knots. Seas 4 to 6 feet. Friday night, northwest winds 10 to 15 knots. Seas 4 to 6 feet. Saturday, north to northwest winds 10 to 20 knots. Seas 4 to 7 feet. Saturday night, northwest

25 knots. Seas 6 to 9 feet. Sun, north winds 20 to 25 knots. Seas 9 to 10 feet. Sun night, north winds 25 to 30 knots. Seas 10 to 12 feet. Monday, north winds 25 to 30 knots. Seas 10 to 12 feet. Monday night, north winds 25 to 30 knots. Seas 10 to 12 feet. The offshore waters forecast for the following marine location: Pigeon Point to Point Pevers, Blunt is between 60 nautical miles and 150 nautical miles offshore. Issued at 2:41 a.m. Pacific Daylight Time. Today, northwest winds 10 to 15 knots, becoming 10 to 20 knots. Seas 5 to 7 feet. Tonight, northwest winds 15 to 20 knots. Seas 6 to 8 feet. Friday, west to northwest winds 10 to 15 knots. Seas 5 to 7 feet. Friday night, west to northwest winds 10 to 15 knots. Seas 4 to 5 feet. Saturday, northwest winds 10 to 15 knots. Seas 4 to 6 feet. Saturday night, northwest winds 15 to 25 knots. Seas 5 to 9 feet. Sun, north to northwest winds 20 to 25 knots. Seas 9 to 10 feet. Sunday night, north to northwest winds 20 to 30 knots. Seas 10 to 12 feet. Monday, north to northwest winds 20 to 30 knots. Seas 11 to 12 feet. Monday night, north to northwest winds 20 to 30 knots. Seas 10 to 12 feet. The coastal waters forecast from Point Reyes to Pigeon Point out to 10 nautical miles. Small craft advisory in effect from this afternoon through Friday morning. For today, west wind 5 to 10 knots, becoming northwest 15 to 20 knots. Seas 3 to 5 feet. Wave detail, northwest 4 feet at 8 seconds and southwest 2 feet at 16 seconds. Patchy dense fog early this morning. For tonight, northwest wind 20 to 25 knots. Seas 5 to 8 feet. Wave detail, northwest 7 feet at 8 seconds and southwest 2 feet at 15 seconds. For Friday, northwest wind 15 to 20 knots, becoming west 10 to 15 knots in the afternoon. Seas 5 to 7 feet, subsiding to 3 to 4 feet in the afternoon. Wave detail, northwest 6 feet at 7 seconds and southwest 2 feet at 15 seconds. The coastal waters forecast from Pigeon Point to Point Pinos out to 10 nautical miles. Small craft advisory in effect from Friday morning through Friday evening. For today, west wind around 5 knots, veering to northwest 10 to 15 knots. Seas 3 to 5 feet. Wave detail, west 3 feet at 8 seconds and southwest 3 feet at 15 seconds. Patchy dense fog early this morning. For tonight, northwest wind 10 to 15 knots. Seas 4 to 6 feet. Wave detail, northwest 5 feet at 9 seconds and south 2 feet at 15 seconds. For Friday, northwest wind 10 to 15 knots. Seas 4 to 6 feet. Wave detail, northwest 5 feet at 8 seconds and southwest 2 feet at 15 seconds. 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This broadcast originates from the National Weather Service office located in Monterey, California, and serves the coastal marine waters, including San Francisco and Monterey Bay. Sunrise, sunset, and tidal information for the San Francisco Bay area for Thursday, June 25th. The sunrise today, 5:49 a.m. The sunset tonight, 8:35 p.m. Tidal data at the Golden Gate for today. Low tide, 3:36 p.m. at 0.12 feet. High tide, 10:38 p.m. at 3.97 feet. Low tide, 2:43 p.m. at 2.86 feet. High tide, 09:04 p.m. at 6.03 feet. Here are the buoy observations.

Pacific Daylight Time. An offshore buoy 6 winds west at 14 knots, pressure 1,022.6 millibars. An offshore buoy 59, winds north 60 knots, water temperature 62, pressure 1,020.9 millibars, sea is 3 feet every 17 seconds. At Point Arena buoy, winds north 60 knots, water temperature 54, pressure 1,013.7 millibars, sea is 3 feet every 17 seconds. At buoy 13 near Bodega Bay, winds northwest at 2 knots, pressure 1,012.8 millibars. At Point Reyes Wave Rider buoy, water temperature 55, seas 5 feet every 17 seconds. At San Francisco Bar Buoy, water temperature 61, seas 4 feet every 17 seconds. At San Francisco Buoy, winds southwest at 6 knots, water temperature 58, pressure 1,013.4 millibars, swell 4 feet every 17 seconds. At Half Moon Bay Buoy, winds southwest 4 knots, water temperature 60, pressure 1,013.7 millibars, sea is 3 feet every 14 seconds. At Monterey Bay Buoy, winds calm, water temperature 61, pressure 1,013.9 millibars, seas 5 feet every 17 seconds. At Point Sur, Wave Rider Buoy, water temperature 59, seas 5 feet every 17 seconds. At Cape San Martin Buoy, winds northwest 8 knots, water temperature 60, pressure 1,014.4 millibars. Seas 4 feet every 16 seconds. Synopsis for the Central California coast and bays, including the Monterey Bay, Greater Farallones, and Cordell Bank National Marine Sanctuaries. Fresh to strong breezes and rough seas will build through the day through the weekend. Occasional gale force gusts will develop along the coastal waters north of Point Reyes. Hazardous conditions for small crafts will develop tonight and continue through at least early Friday before resuming over the weekend. Long-period southwest swell will persist through the extended forecast. The marine forecast for San Pablo Bay, Susum Bay, the West Delta, and the San Francisco Bay north of the Bay Bridge. Small craft advisory in effect from this afternoon through late Friday night for today. Southwest wind 10 to 15 knots, easing to 5 to 10 knots late this morning, rising to 10 to 15 knots this afternoon. For tonight, southwest wind 15 to 20 knots. For Friday, southwest wind 15 to 20 knots. The marine forecast for Monterey Bay. Small craft advisory in effect from this afternoon through late tonight. Small craft advisory in effect from Friday morning through late Friday night. For today, west wind around 5 knots, rising to 10 to 15 knots. Seas around 3 feet. Wave detail, west 2 feet at 8 seconds and southwest 2 feet at 15 seconds. Patchy dense fog this morning. For tonight, west wind 10 to 15 knots. Seas 3 to 5 feet. Wave detail, northwest 4 feet at 9 seconds and south 2 feet at 15 seconds. For Friday, west wind 10 to 15 knots, rising to 15 to 20 knots in the afternoon. Seas 3 to 4 feet. Wave detail, northwest 3 feet at 8 seconds. The coastal waters forecast from Point Arena to Point Reyes out to 10 nautical miles. Small craft advisory in effect from 9 a.m. Pacific Daylight Time this morning through late Friday night. Today, northwest wind 5 to 10 knots, rising to 20 to 25 knots with occasional gusts up to 35 knots. Seas 5 to 7 feet. Wave detail, northwest 6 feet at 8 seconds and south 3 feet at 16 seconds. Patchy dense fog early this morning. Tonight, northwest wind 25 to 30 knots, easing to 20 to 25 knots after midnight. Seas 6 to 8 feet. Wave detail, northwest 7 feet at 7 seconds and south 2 feet at 15 seconds. Friday, northwest wind 15 to 20 knots, seas 5 to 7 feet, subsiding to 4 feet in the afternoon. Wave detail, northwest 5 feet at 7 seconds and south 2 feet at 15 seconds. The coastal waters forecast from Point Arena to Point Reyes 10 to 60 nautical miles offshore. Small craft.

advisory in effect through Friday morning. Today, northwest winds 15 to 20 knots, rising to 20 to 25 knots late. See 7 to 8 feet wave detail, northwest 8 feet at 8 seconds and south 3 feet at 16 seconds. Patchy dense fog early this morning. Tonight, northwest wind 15 to 20 knots, see 6 to 7 feet wave detail, northwest 7 feet at 7 seconds and south 2 feet at 15 seconds. Friday, northwest wind 10 to 15 knots, seas 5 to 6 feet, subsiding to 4 feet in the afternoon. Wave detail, northwest 5 feet at 7 seconds and south 3 feet at 15 seconds. San Francisco Bar forecast. In the deep water channel, mixed seas of 2 to 4 feet at 18 seconds. Across the bar, swell can be more than twice as high across the bar than surrounding waters. Waves are also more prone to break, particularly during strong ebb currents. Maximum ebb current of 1.1 knots at 2:12 p.m. Thursday and 3.1 knots at 2:39 a.m. Friday. The coastal waters forecast from Point Pinos to Point Piedras Blancas out to 10 nautical miles. Small craft advisory in effect from this evening through late Friday night. Today, northwest wind around 5 knots, rising to 5 to 10 knots this afternoon. Seas 3 to 4 feet wave detail, northwest 3 feet at 7 seconds and south 2 feet at 16 seconds. Patchy dense fog this morning. Tonight, northwest wind 15 to 20 knots, seas 4 to 6 feet wave detail, northwest 5 feet at 9 seconds and south 2 feet at 15 seconds. Friday, northwest wind 15 to 20 knots, seas 4 to 6 feet wave detail, northwest 5 feet at 8 seconds and south 3 feet at 12 seconds. The coastal waters forecast from Pigeon Point to Point Pinos 10 to 60 nautical miles offshore. Small craft advisory in effect from this afternoon through Friday morning. Today, northwest wind 10 to 15 knots, seas 5 to 7 feet wave detail, northwest 6 feet at 9 seconds and south 3 feet at 15 seconds. Tonight, northwest wind 15 to 20 knots, seas 6 to 7 feet wave detail, northwest 7 feet at 8 seconds and south 2 feet at 15 seconds. Friday, northwest wind 10 to 15 knots, seas 5 to 6 feet wave detail, northwest 6 feet at 8 seconds and south 2 feet at 15 seconds and south 2 feet at 15 seconds. Friday, northwest wind 10 to 15 knots, seas 5 to 6 feet wave detail, northwest 6 feet at 8 seconds and south 2 feet at 15 seconds. The offshore waters forecast for the following marine location: Point Arena to Pigeon Point between 60 nautical miles and 150 nautical miles offshore. Issued at 2:41 a.m. Pacific Daylight Time. Today, northwest winds 15 to 25 knots. Seas 5 to 8 feet. Tonight, northwest winds 10 to 20 knots. Seas 5 to 8 feet. Friday, west to northwest winds 10 to 15 knots, becoming northwest 5 to 10 knots. Seas 4 to 6 feet. Friday night, northwest winds 10 to 15 knots. Seas 4 to 6 feet. Saturday, north to northwest winds 10 to 20 knots. Seas 4 to 7 feet. Saturday night, northwest winds 15 to 25 knots. Seas 6 to 9 feet. Sun, north winds 20 to 25 knots. Seas 9 to 10 feet. Sun night, north winds 25 to 30 knots. Seas 10 to 12 feet. Monday, north winds 25 to 30 knots. Seas 10 to 12 feet. Monday night, north winds 25 to 30 knots. Seas 10 to 12 feet. The offshore waters forecast for the following marine location: Pigeon Point to Point Piedras Blancas between 60 nautical miles and 150 nautical miles offshore. Issued at 2:41 a.m. Pacific Daylight Time. Today, northwest winds 10 to 15 knots, becoming 10 to 20 knots. Seas 5 to 7 feet. Tonight, northwest winds 15 to 20 knots. Seas 6 to 8 feet. Friday, west to northwest winds 10 to 15 knots. Seas 5 to 7 feet.

Friday night, west to northwest winds 10 to 15 knots. Seas 4 to 5 feet. Saturday, northwest winds 10 to 15 knots. Seas 4 to 6 feet. Saturday night, northwest winds 15 to 25 knots. Seas 5 to 9 feet. Sun, north to northwest winds 20 to 25 knots. Seas 9 to 10 feet. Sunday night, north to northwest winds 20 to 30 knots. Seas 10 to 12 feet. Monday, north to northwest winds 20 to 30 knots. Seas 11 to 12 feet. Monday night, north to northwest winds 20 to 30 knots. Seas 10 to 12 feet. The coastal waters forecast from Point Reyes to Pigeon Point out to 10 nautical miles. Small craft advisory in effect from this afternoon through Friday morning. For today, west wind 5 to 10 knots, becoming northwest 15 to 20 knots. Seas 3 to 5 feet. Wave detail, northwest 4 feet at 8 seconds and southwest 2 feet at 16 seconds. Patchy dense fog early this morning. For tonight, northwest wind 20 to 25 knots. Seas 5 to 8 feet. Wave detail, northwest 7 feet at 8 seconds and southwest 2 feet at 15 seconds. For Friday, northwest wind 15 to 20 knots, becoming west 10 to 15 knots in the afternoon. Seas 5 to 7 feet, subsiding to 3 to 4 feet in the afternoon. Wave detail, northwest 6 feet at 7 seconds and southwest 2 feet at 15 seconds. The coastal waters forecast from Pigeon Point to Point Pinos out to 10 nautical miles. Small craft advisory in effect from Friday morning through Friday evening. For today, west wind around 5 knots, veering to northwest 10 to 15 knots. Seas 3 to 5 feet. Wave detail, west 3 feet at 8 seconds and southwest 3 feet at 15 seconds. Patchy dense fog early this morning. For tonight, northwest wind 10 to 15 knots. Seas 4 to 6 feet. Wave detail, northwest 5 feet at 9 seconds and south 2 feet at 15 seconds. For Friday, northwest wind 10 to 15 knots. Seas 4 to 6 feet. Wave detail, northwest 5 feet at 8 seconds and southwest 2 feet at 15 seconds. Sunrise, sunset, and tidal information for the San Francisco Bay Area for Thursday, June 25th. The sunrise today, 5:49 a.m. The sunset tonight, 8:35 p.m. Tidal data at the Golden Gate for today. Low tide, 3:36 p.m. at 0.12 feet. High tide, 10:38 a.m. at 3.97 feet. Low tide, 2:43 p.m. at 2.86 feet. High tide, 09:04 p.m. at 6.3 feet. Here are the buoy observations for 6 a.m. Pacific Daylight Time. An offshore buoy 6 winds west at 14 knots, pressure 1,022.6 millibars. An offshore buoy 59, winds north 60 knots, water temperature 62, pressure 1,020.9 millibars, sea is 3 feet every 17 seconds. At Point Arena buoy, winds north 60 knots, water temperature 54, pressure 1,013.7 millibars, sea is 3 feet every 17 seconds. At buoy 13 near Bodega Bay, winds northwest at 2 knots, pressure 1,012.8 millibars. At Point Reyes Wave Rider buoy, water temperature 55, seas 5 feet every 17 seconds. At San Francisco Bar buoy, water temperature 61, seas 4 feet every 17 seconds. At San Francisco buoy, wind southwest at 6 knots, water temperature 58, pressure 1,013.4 millibars, swell 4 feet every 17 seconds. At Half Moon Bay buoy, wind southwest 4 knots, water temperature 60, pressure 1,013.7 millibars, sea is 3 feet every 14 seconds. At Monterey Bay buoy, winds calm, water temperature 61, pressure 1,013.9 millibars, seas 5 feet every 17 seconds.

Glider buoy water temperature 59, seas 5 feet every 17 seconds. At Cape San Martin buoy, winds northwest 8 knots. Water temperature 60, pressure 1,014.4 millibars. Seas 4 feet every 16 seconds. Synopsis for the Central California coast and bays, including the Monterey Bay, Greater Farallones, and Cordell Bank National Marine Sanctuaries. Fresh to strong breezes and rough seas will build through the day through the weekend. Occasional gale force gusts will develop along the coastal waters north of Point Reyes. Hazardous conditions for small crafts will develop tonight and continue through at least early Friday before resuming over the weekend. Long period southwest swell will persist through the extended forecast. The marine forecast for San Pablo Bay, Susan Bay, the West Delta, and the San Francisco Bay north of the Bay Bridge. Small craft advisory in effect from this afternoon through late Friday night for today. Southwest wind 10 to 15 knots, easing to 5 to 10 knots late this morning, rising to 10 to 15 knots this afternoon. For tonight, southwest wind 15 to 20 knots. For Friday, southwest wind 15 to 20 knots. The marine forecast for Monterey Bay. Small craft advisory in effect from this afternoon through late tonight. Small craft advisory in effect from Friday morning through late Friday night. For today, west wind around 5 knots, rising to 10 to 15 knots. Seas around 3 feet. Wave detail, west 2 feet at 8 seconds and southwest 2 feet at 15 seconds. Patchy dense fog this morning. For tonight, west wind 10 to 15 knots. Seas 3 to 5 feet. Wave detail, northwest 4 feet at 9 seconds and south 2 feet at 15 seconds. For Friday, west wind 10 to 15 knots, rising to 15 to 20 knots in the afternoon. Seas 3 to 4 feet. Wave detail, northwest 3 feet at 8 seconds. The coastal waters forecast from Point Arena to Point Reyes out to 10 nautical miles. Small craft advisory in effect from 9 a.m. Pacific Daylight Time this morning through late Friday night. Today, northwest wind 5 to 10 knots, rising to 20 to 25 knots with occasional gusts up to 35 knots. Seas 5 to 7 feet. Wave detail, northwest 6 feet at 8 seconds and south 3 feet at 16 seconds. Patchy dense fog early this morning. Tonight, northwest wind 25 to 30 knots, easing to 20 to 25 knots after midnight. Seas 6 to 8 feet. Wave detail, northwest 7 feet at 7 seconds and south 2 feet at 15 seconds. Friday, northwest wind 15 to 20 knots, seas 5 to 7 feet, subsiding to 4 feet in the afternoon. Wave detail, northwest 5 feet at 7 seconds and south 2 feet at 15 seconds. The coastal waters forecast from Point Arena to Point Reyes 10 to 60 nautical miles offshore. Small craft advisory in effect through Friday morning. Today, northwest wind 15 to 20 knots, rising to 20 to 25 knots late. Seas 7 to 8 feet. Wave detail, northwest 8 feet at 8 seconds and south 3 feet at 16 seconds. Patchy dense fog early this morning. Tonight, northwest wind 15 to 20 knots, seas 6 to 7 feet. Wave detail, northwest 7 feet at 7 seconds and south 2 feet at 15 seconds. Friday, northwest wind 10 to 15 knots, seas 5 to 6 feet, subsiding to 4 feet in the afternoon. Wave detail, northwest 5 feet at 7 seconds and south 3 feet at 15 seconds. San Francisco Bar forecast. In the deep water channel, mixed seas of 2 to 4 feet at 18 seconds. Across the bar, swell can be more than twice as high across the bar than surrounding waters. Waves are also more prone to break, particularly during strong ebb currents. Maximum ebb current of 1.1 knots at 2:12 p.m. Thursday and 3.1 knots at 2:39 a.m. Friday. The coastal waters forecast from Point Pinos to Point Piedras blunts out to 10 nautical miles. Small craft advisory in effect from this evening through late Friday night. Today, northwest wind around 5 knots, rising to 5 to 10 knots this afternoon.

4 feet wave detail. Northwest 3 feet at 7 seconds and south 2 feet at 16 seconds. Patchy dense fog this morning. Tonight, northwest wind 15 to 20 knots, seas 4 to 6 feet wave detail. Northwest 5 feet at 9 seconds and south 2 feet at 15 seconds. Friday, northwest wind 15 to 20 knots, seas 4 to 6 feet wave detail. Northwest 5 feet at 8 seconds and south 3 feet at 12 seconds. The coastal waters forecast from Pigeon Point to Point Pinos 10 to 60 nautical miles offshore. Small craft advisory in effect from this afternoon through Friday morning. Today, northwest wind 10 to 15 knots, seas 5 to 7 feet wave detail. Northwest 6 feet at 9 seconds and south 3 feet at 15 seconds. Tonight, northwest wind 15 to 20 knots, seas 6 to 7 feet wave detail. Northwest 7 feet at 8 seconds and south 2 feet at 15 seconds. Friday, northwest wind 10 to 15 knots, seas 5 to 6 feet wave detail. Northwest 6 feet at 8 seconds and south 2 feet at 15 seconds. The offshore waters forecast for the following marine location: Point Arena to Pigeon Point between 60 nautical miles and 150 nautical miles offshore. Issued at 2:41 a.m. Pacific Daylight Time. Today, northwest wind 15 to 25 knots, seas 5 to 8 feet. Tonight, northwest wind 10 to 20 knots, seas 5 to 8 feet. Friday, west to northwest wind 10 to 15 knots, becoming northwest 5 to 10 knots, seas 4 to 6 feet. Friday night, northwest wind 10 to 15 knots, seas 4 to 6 feet. Saturday, north to northwest winds 10 to 20 knots, seas 4 to 7 feet. Saturday night, northwest winds 15 to 25 knots, seas 6 to 9 feet. Sun, north winds 20 to 25 knots, seas 9 to 10 feet. Sun night, north winds 25 to 30 knots, seas 10 to 12 feet. Monday, north winds 25 to 30 knots, seas 10 to 12 feet. Monday night, north winds 25 to 30 knots, seas 10 to 12 feet. The offshore waters forecast for the following marine location: Pigeon Point to Point Piedras Blancas between 60 nautical miles and 150 nautical miles offshore. Issued at 2:41 a.m. Pacific Daylight Time. Today, northwest winds 10 to 15 knots, becoming 10 to 20 knots, seas 5 to 7 feet. Tonight, northwest winds 15 to 20 knots, seas 6 to 8 feet. Friday, west to northwest winds 10 to 15 knots, seas 5 to 7 feet. Friday night, west to northwest winds 10 to 15 knots, seas 4 to 5 feet. Saturday, northwest winds 10 to 15 knots, seas 4 to 6 feet. Saturday night, northwest winds 15 to 25 knots, seas 5 to 9 feet. Sun, north to northwest winds 20 to 25 knots, seas 9 to 10 feet. Sunday night, north to northwest winds 20 to 30 knots, seas 10 to 12 feet. Monday, north to northwest winds 20 to 30 knots, seas 11 to 12 feet. Monday night, north to northwest winds 20 to 30 knots, seas 10 to 12 feet. The coastal waters forecast from Point Reyes to Pigeon Point out to 10 nautical miles. Small craft advisory in effect from this afternoon through Friday morning. For today, west wind 5 to 10 knots, becoming northwest 15 to 20 knots, seas 3 to 5 feet. Wave detail, northwest 4 feet at 8 seconds and southwest 2 feet at 16 seconds. Patchy dense fog early this morning. For tonight, northwest wind 20 to 25 knots, seas 5 to 8 feet. Wave detail, northwest 7 feet at 8 seconds and southwest 2 feet at 15 seconds. For Friday, northwest wind 15 to 20 knots, becoming west 10 to 15 knots in the afternoon. Seas 5 to 7 feet, subsiding to 3 to 4 feet in the afternoon.
weather forecast from Pigeon Point to Point Pinos out to 10 nautical miles. Small craft advisory in effect from Friday morning through Friday evening. For today, west wind around 5 knots, veering to northwest 10 to 15 knots. Seas 3 to 5 feet. Wave detail, west 3 feet at 8 seconds and southwest 3 feet at 15 seconds. Patchy dense fog early this morning. For tonight, northwest wind 10 to 15 knots. Seas 4 to 6 feet. Wave detail, northwest 5 feet at 9 seconds and south 2 feet at 15 seconds. For Friday, northwest wind 10 to 15 knots. Seas 4 to 6 feet. Wave detail, northwest 5 feet at 8 seconds and southwest 2 feet at 15 seconds. Semi-sunset and tidal information for the San Francisco Bay Area for Thursday, June 25th. The sunrise today, 5:49 a.m. The sunset tonight, 8:35 p.m. Tidal data at the Golden Gate for today. Low tide, 3:36 p.m. at 0.12 feet. High tide, 10:38 p.m. at 3.97 feet. Low tide, 2:43 p.m. at 2.86 feet. High tide, 09:04 p.m. at 6.3 feet. Here are the buoy observations for 6 p.m. Pacific Daylight Time. An offshore buoy 6 winds west at 14 knots, pressure 1,022.6 millibars. An offshore buoy 59, winds north 16 knots, water temperature 62, pressure 1,020.9 millibars, seas 3 feet every 17 seconds. Endpoint Rena buoy, winds north 16 knots, water temperature 54, pressure 1,013.7 millibars, seas 3 feet every 17 seconds. At buoy 13 near Bodega Bay, winds northwest at 2 knots, pressure 1,012.8 millibars. At Point Reyes Wave Rider, buoy water temperature 55, seas 5 feet every 17 seconds. At San Francisco Bar, buoy water temperature 61, seas 4 feet every 17 seconds. At San Francisco Bay, wind southwest at 6 knots, water temperature 58, pressure 1,013.4 millibars, swell 4 feet every 17 seconds. At Half Moon Bay, buoy wind southwest 4 knots, water temperature 60, pressure 1,013.7 millibars, seas 3 feet every 14 seconds. At Monterey Bay, buoy winds calm, water temperature 61, pressure 1,013.9 millibars, seas 5 feet every 17 seconds. At Point Cern, Wave Rider, buoy water temperature 59, seas 5 feet every 17 seconds. At Cape San Martin, buoy winds northwest 8 knots, water temperature 60, pressure 1,014.4 millibars. Seas 4 feet every 16 seconds. Synopsis for the Central California coast and bays, including the Monterey Bay, Greater Fairbanks, and Cordell Bank National Marine Sanctuaries. Fresh to strong breezes and rough seas will build through the day through the weekend. Occasional gale force gusts will develop along the coastal waters north of Point Reyes. Hazardous conditions for small crafts will develop tonight and continue through at least early Friday before resuming over the weekend. Long period southwest swell will persist through the extended forecast. The marine forecast for San Pablo Bay, Susum Bay, the West Delta, and the San Francisco Bay north of the Bay Bridge. Small craft advisory in effect from this afternoon through late Friday night. For today, southwest wind 10 to 15 knots, easing to 5 to 10 knots late this morning, rising to 10 to 15 knots this afternoon. For tonight, southwest wind 15 to 20 knots. For Friday, southwest wind 15 to 20 knots. 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This broadcast originates from the National Weather Service Office located in Monterey, California, and serves the coastal marine waters.

including San Francisco and Monterey Bay. The marine forecast for Monterey Bay. Small craft advisory in effect from this afternoon through late tonight. Small craft advisory in effect from Friday morning through late Friday night. For today, west wind around 5 knots, rising to 10 to 15 knots. Seas around 3 feet. Wave detail, west 2 feet at 8 seconds and southwest 2 feet at 15 seconds. Patchy dense fog this morning. For tonight, west wind 10 to 15 knots. Seas 3 to 5 feet. Wave detail, northwest 4 feet at 9 seconds and south 2 feet at 15 seconds. For Friday, west wind 10 to 15 knots, rising to 15 to 20 knots in the afternoon. Seas 3 to 4 feet. Wave detail, northwest 3 feet at 8 seconds. The coastal waters forecast from Point Arena to Point Reyes out to 10 nautical miles. Small craft advisory in effect from 9 a.m. Pacific Daylight Time this morning through late Friday night. Today, northwest wind 5 to 10 knots, rising to 20 to 25 knots with occasional gusts up to 35 knots. Seas 5 to 7 feet. Wave detail, northwest 6 feet at 8 seconds and south 3 feet at 16 seconds. Patchy dense fog early this morning. Tonight, northwest wind 25 to 30 knots, easing to 20 to 25 knots after midnight. Seas 6 to 8 feet. Wave detail, northwest 7 feet at 7 seconds and south 2 feet at 15 seconds. Friday, northwest wind 15 to 20 knots, seas 5 to 7 feet, subsiding to 4 feet in the afternoon. Wave detail, northwest 5 feet at 7 seconds and south 2 feet at 15 seconds. The coastal waters forecast from Point Arena to Point Reyes 10 to 60 nautical miles offshore. Small craft advisory in effect through Friday morning. Today, northwest wind 15 to 20 knots, rising to 20 to 25 knots late. Seas 7 to 8 feet. Wave detail, northwest 8 feet at 8 seconds and south 3 feet at 16 seconds. Patchy dense fog early this morning. Tonight, northwest wind 15 to 20 knots, seas 6 to 7 feet. Wave detail, northwest 7 feet at 7 seconds and south 2 feet at 15 seconds. Friday, northwest wind 10 to 15 knots, seas 5 to 6 feet, subsiding to 4 feet in the afternoon. Wave detail, northwest 5 feet at 7 seconds and south 3 feet at 15 seconds. San Francisco Bar forecast. In the deep water channel, mixed seas of 2 to 4 feet at 18 seconds. Across the bar, swell can be more than twice as high across the bar than surrounding waters. Waves are also more prone to break, particularly during strong ebb currents. Maximum ebb current of 1.1 knots at 2:12 p.m. Thursday and 3.1 knots at 2:39 a.m. Friday. The coastal waters forecast from Point Pinos to Point Piedras blunts out to 10 nautical miles. Small craft advisory in effect from this evening through late Friday night. Today, northwest wind around 5 knots, rising to 5 to 10 knots this afternoon. Seas 3 to 4 feet. Wave detail, northwest 3 feet at 7 seconds and south 2 feet at 16 seconds. Patchy dense fog this morning. Tonight, northwest wind 15 to 20 knots, seas 4 to 6 feet. Wave detail, northwest 5 feet at 9 seconds and south 2 feet at 15 seconds. Friday, northwest wind 15 to 20 knots, seas 4 to 6 feet. Wave detail, northwest 5 feet at 8 seconds and south 3 feet at 12 seconds. The coastal waters forecast from Pigeon Point to Point Pinos 10 to 60 nautical miles offshore. Small craft advisory in effect from this afternoon through Friday morning. Today, northwest wind 10 to 15 knots, seas 5 to 7 feet. Wave detail, northwest 6 feet at 9 seconds and south 3 feet at 15 seconds. Tonight, northwest wind 15 to 20 knots, seas 6 to 7 feet. Wave detail, northwest 7 feet at 8 seconds and south 2 feet at 15 seconds. Friday, northwest wind 10 to 15 knots, seas 5 to 6 feet. Wave detail, northwest 6 feet at 8 seconds and south 2 feet at 15 seconds. The offshore waters forecast for the following marine location: Point Arena to Pigeon Point between 60 nautical miles and 100.

50 nautical miles offshore, featured at 2:41 a.m. Pacific Daylight Time. Today, northwest winds 15 to 25 knots, seas 5 to 8 feet. Tonight, northwest winds 10 to 20 knots, seas 5 to 8 feet. Friday, west to northwest winds 10 to 15 knots, becoming northwest 5 to 10 knots, seas 4 to 6 feet. Friday night, northwest winds 10 to 15 knots, seas 4 to 6 feet. Saturday, north to northwest winds 10 to 20 knots, seas 4 to 7 feet. Saturday night, northwest winds 15 to 25 knots, seas 6 to 9 feet. Sun, north winds 20 to 25 knots, seas 9 to 10 feet. Sun night, north winds 25 to 30 knots, seas 10 to 12 feet. Monday, north winds 25 to 30 knots, seas 10 to 12 feet. Monday night, north winds 25 to 30 knots, seas 10 to 12 feet. The offshore waters forecast for the following marine location: Pigeon Point to Point Pedras Blancas between 60 nautical miles and 150 nautical miles offshore. Issued at 2:41 a.m. Pacific Daylight Time. Today, northwest winds 10 to 15 knots, becoming 10 to 20 knots. Seas 5 to 7 feet. Tonight, northwest winds 15 to 20 knots. Seas 6 to 8 feet. Friday, west to northwest winds 10 to 15 knots. Seas 5 to 7 feet. Friday night, west to northwest winds 10 to 15 knots. Seas 4 to 5 feet. Saturday, northwest winds 10 to 15 knots. Seas 4 to 6 feet. Saturday night, northwest winds 15 to 25 knots. Seas 5 to 9 feet. Sun, north to northwest winds 20 to 25 knots. Seas 9 to 10 feet. Sunday night, north to northwest winds 20 to 30 knots. Seas 10 to 12 feet. Monday, north to northwest winds 20 to 30 knots. Seas 11 to 12 feet. Monday night, north to northwest winds 20 to 30 knots. Seas 10 to 12 feet. The coastal waters forecast from Point Reyes to Pigeon Point out to 10 nautical miles. Small craft advisory in effect from this afternoon through Friday morning. For today, west wind 5 to 10 knots, becoming northwest 15 to 20 knots. Seas 3 to 5 feet. Wave detail, northwest 4 feet at 8 seconds and southwest 2 feet at 16 seconds. Patchy dense fog early this morning. For tonight, northwest wind 20 to 25 knots. Seas 5 to 8 feet. Wave detail, northwest 7 feet at 8 seconds and southwest 2 feet at 15 seconds. For Friday, northwest wind 15 to 20 knots, becoming west 10 to 15 knots in the afternoon. Seas 5 to 7 feet, subsiding to 3 to 4 feet in the afternoon. Wave detail, northwest 6 feet at 7 seconds and southwest 2 feet at 15 seconds. The coastal waters forecast from Pigeon Point to Point Pinos out to 10 nautical miles. Small craft advisory in effect from Friday morning through Friday evening. For today, west wind around 5 knots, veering to northwest 10 to 15 knots. Seas 3 to 5 feet. Wave detail, west 3 feet at 8 seconds and southwest 3 feet at 15 seconds. Patchy dense fog early this morning. For tonight, northwest wind 10 to 15 knots. Seas 4 to 6 feet. Wave detail, northwest 5 feet at 9 seconds and south 2 feet at 15 seconds. For Friday, northwest wind 10 to 15 knots. Seas 4 to 6 feet. Wave detail, northwest 5 feet at 8 seconds and southwest 2 feet at 15 seconds. Semi-sunset and tidal information for the San Francisco Bay Area for Thursday, June 25th. The sunrise today, 5:49 a.m. The sunset tonight, 8:35 p.m. Tidal data at the Golden Gate for today,

1,000, 14.2 millibars. At buoy 13 near Bodega Bay, winds northwest at 2 knots. Pressure 1,000, 13.1 millibars. At Point Reyes, wave rider, buoy water temperature 56, seas 6 feet every 17 seconds. At San Francisco, our buoy water temperature 61, seas 4 feet every 17 seconds. At San Francisco, buoy wind southwest 4 knots, water temperature 58, pressure 1,000, 13.7 millibars, seas 4 feet every 16 seconds. At Half Moon Bay, buoy windswept 6 knots, water temperature 60, pressure 1,000, 13.7 millibars, seas 3 feet every 11 seconds. At Monterey, buoy winds calm, water temperature 61, pressure 1,000, 14.0 millibars. At Oyster, wave rider, buoy water temperature 59, seas 5 feet every 17 seconds. At Cape San Martin, buoy winds northwest at 6 knots, water temperature 60, pressure 1,000, 14.5 millibars. Synopsis for the Central California coast and bays, including the Monterey Bay, Greater Farallones, and Cordell Bank National Marine Sanctuaries. Fresh to strong breezes and rough seas will build through the day through the weekend. Occasional gale force gusts will develop along the coastal waters north of Point Reyes. Hazardous conditions for small crafts will develop tonight and continue through at least early Friday before resuming over the weekend. Long period southwest swell will persist through the extended forecast. The marine forecast for San Pablo Bay, Suisun Bay, the West Delta, and the San Francisco Bay north of the Bay Bridge. Small craft advisory in effect from this afternoon through late Friday night for today. Southwest wind 10 to 15 knots, easing to 5 to 10 knots late this morning, rising to 10 to 15 knots this afternoon. For tonight, southwest wind 15 to 20 knots. For Friday, southwest wind 15 to 20 knots. The marine forecast for Monterey Bay. Small craft advisory in effect from this afternoon through late tonight. Small craft advisory in effect from Friday morning through late Friday night. For today, west wind around 5 knots, rising to 10 to 15 knots. Seas around 3 feet. Wave detail, west 2 feet at 8 seconds and southwest 2 feet at 15 seconds. Patchy dense fog this morning. For tonight, west wind 10 to 15 knots. Seas 3 to 5 feet. Wave detail, northwest 4 feet at 9 seconds and south 2 feet at 15 seconds. For Friday, west wind 10 to 15 knots, rising to 15 to 20 knots in the afternoon. Seas 3 to 4 feet. Wave detail, northwest 3 feet at 8 seconds. The coastal waters forecast from Point Arena to Point Reyes out to 10 nautical miles. Small craft advisory in effect from 9 a.m. Pacific Daylight Time this morning through late Friday night. Today, northwest wind 5 to 10 knots, rising to 20 to 25 knots with occasional gusts up to 35 knots, seas 5 to 7 feet. Wave detail, northwest 6 feet at 8 seconds and south 3 feet at 16 seconds. Patchy dense fog early this morning. Tonight, northwest wind 25 to 30 knots, easing to 20 to 25 knots after midnight. Seas 6 to 8 feet. Wave detail, northwest 7 feet at 7 seconds and south 2 feet at 15 seconds. Friday, northwest wind 15 to 20 knots, seas 5 to 7 feet, subsiding to 4 feet in the afternoon. Wave detail, northwest 5 feet at 7 seconds and south 2 feet at 15 seconds. The coastal waters forecast from Point Arena to Point Reyes 10 to 60 nautical miles offshore. Small craft advisory in effect through Friday morning. Today, northwest wind 15 to 20 knots, rising to 20 to 25 knots late. Seas 7 to 8 feet. Wave detail, northwest 8 feet at 8 seconds and south 3 feet at 16 seconds. Patchy dense fog early this morning. Tonight, northwest wind 15 to 20 knots, seas 6 to 7 feet. Wave detail, northwest 7 feet at 7 seconds and south 2 feet at 15 seconds. Friday, northwest wind 10 to 15 knots, seas 5 to 6 feet, subsiding to 4 feet in the afternoon. Wave detail, northwest 5 feet.

7 seconds and south 3 feet at 15 seconds. San Francisco Bar forecast. In the deep water channel, mixed seas of 2 to 4 feet at 18 seconds. Across the bar, swell can be more than twice as high across the bar than surrounding waters. Waves are also more prone to break, particularly during strong ebb currents. Maximum ebb current of 1.1 knots at 2:12 p.m. Thursday and 3.1 knots at 2:39 a.m. Friday. The coastal waters forecast from Point Pinos to Point Piedras blunts out to 10 nautical miles. Small craft advisory in effect from this evening through late Friday night. Today, northwest wind around 5 knots, rising to 5 to 10 knots this afternoon. Seas 3 to 4 feet, wave detail. Northwest 3 feet at 7 seconds and south 2 feet at 16 seconds. Patchy dense fog this morning. Tonight, northwest wind 15 to 20 knots, seas 4 to 6 feet, wave detail. Northwest 5 feet at 9 seconds and south 2 feet at 15 seconds. Friday, northwest wind 15 to 20 knots, seas 4 to 6 feet, wave detail. Northwest 5 feet at 8 seconds and south 3 feet at 12 seconds. The coastal waters forecast from Pigeon Point to Point Pinos 10 to 60 nautical miles offshore. Small craft advisory in effect from this afternoon through Friday morning. Today, northwest wind 10 to 15 knots, seas 5 to 7 feet, wave detail. Northwest 6 feet at 9 seconds and south 3 feet at 15 seconds. Tonight, northwest wind 15 to 20 knots, seas 6 to 7 feet, wave detail. Northwest 7 feet at 8 seconds and south 2 feet at 15 seconds. Friday, northwest wind 10 to 15 knots, seas 5 to 6 feet, wave detail. Northwest 6 feet at 8 seconds and south 2 feet at 15 seconds. The offshore waters forecast for the following marine location: Point Arena to Pigeon Point between 60 nautical miles and 150 nautical miles offshore. Issued at 2:41 a.m. Pacific Daylight Time. Today, northwest winds 15 to 25 knots, seas 5 to 8 feet. Tonight, northwest winds 10 to 20 knots, seas 5 to 8 feet. Friday, west to northwest winds 10 to 15 knots, becoming northwest 5 to 10 knots, seas 4 to 6 feet. Friday night, northwest winds 10 to 15 knots, seas 4 to 6 feet. Saturday, north to northwest winds 10 to 20 knots, seas 4 to 7 feet. Saturday night, northwest winds 15 to 25 knots, seas 6 to 9 feet. Sun, north winds 20 to 25 knots, seas 9 to 10 feet. Sun night, north winds 25 to 30 knots, seas 10 to 12 feet. Monday, north winds 25 to 30 knots, seas 10 to 12 feet. Monday night, north winds 25 to 30 knots, seas 10 to 12 feet. The offshore waters forecast for the following marine location: Pigeon Point to Point Piedras blunts between 60 nautical miles and 150 nautical miles offshore. Issued at 2:41 a.m. Pacific Daylight Time. Today, northwest winds 10 to 15 knots, becoming 10 to 20 knots. Seas 5 to 7 feet. Tonight, northwest winds 15 to 20 knots. Seas 6 to 8 feet. Friday, west to northwest winds 10 to 15 knots. Seas 5 to 7 feet. Friday night, west to northwest winds 10 to 15 knots. Seas 4 to 5 feet. Saturday, northwest winds 10 to 15 knots. Seas 4 to 6 feet. Saturday night, northwest winds 15 to 25 knots. Seas 5 to 9 feet. Sun, north to northwest winds 20 to 25 knots. Seas 9 to 10 feet. Sunday night, north to northwest winds 20 to 30 knots. Seas 10 to 12 feet. Monday, north to northwest winds 20 to 30 knots. Seas 11 to 12 feet. Monday night, north to northwest winds 20 to 30 knots. Seas 10 to 12 feet. The coastal waters forecast from Point Reyes.

pigeon point out to 10 nautical miles. Small craft advisory in effect from this afternoon through Friday morning. For today, west wind 5 to 10 knots, becoming northwest 15 to 20 knots. Seas 3 to 5 feet. Wave detail, northwest 4 feet at 8 seconds and southwest 2 feet at 16 seconds. Patchy dense fog early this morning. For tonight, northwest wind 20 to 25 knots. Seas 5 to 8 feet. Wave detail, northwest 7 feet at 8 seconds and southwest 2 feet at 15 seconds. For Friday, northwest wind 15 to 20 knots, becoming west 10 to 15 knots in the afternoon. Seas 5 to 7 feet, subsiding to 3 to 4 feet in the afternoon. Wave detail, northwest 6 feet at 7 seconds and southwest 2 feet at 15 seconds. The coastal waters forecast from Pigeon Point to Point Pinos out to 10 nautical miles. Small craft advisory in effect from Friday morning through Friday evening. For today, west wind around 5 knots, veering to northwest 10 to 15 knots. Seas 3 to 5 feet. Wave detail, west 3 feet at 8 seconds and southwest 3 feet at 15 seconds. Patchy dense fog early this morning. For tonight, northwest wind 10 to 15 knots. Seas 4 to 6 feet. Wave detail, northwest 5 feet at 9 seconds and south 2 feet at 15 seconds. For Friday, northwest wind 10 to 15 knots. Seas 4 to 6 feet. Wave detail, northwest 5 feet at 8 seconds and southwest 2 feet at 15 seconds. Sunrise, sunset, and tidal information for the San Francisco Bay Area for Thursday, June 25th. The sunrise today, 5:49 a.m. The sunset tonight, 8:35 p.m. Tidal data at the Golden Gate for today. Low tide, 3:36 p.m. at 0.12 feet. High tide, 10:38 p.m. at 3.97 feet. Low tide, 2:43 p.m. at 2.86 feet. High tide, 09:04 p.m. at 6. 3 feet. Here are the buoy observations for 7 a.m. Pacific Daylight Time. An offshore buoy 6 winds west at 16 knots, pressure 1,022.6 millibars. An offshore buoy 59, winds north 14 knots, water temperature 62, pressure 1,021.2 millibars, sea is 3 feet every 16 seconds. Endpoint Arena buoy, winds north 14 knots, water temperature 54, pressure 1,014.3 millibars, sea is 3 feet every 16 seconds. At buoy 13 near Bodega Bay, winds northwest at 2 knots, pressure 1,013.1 millibars, swell 5 feet every 17 seconds. At Point Reyes Wave Rider buoy, water temperature 56, seas 5 feet every 17 seconds. At San Francisco Bar buoy, water temperature 61, seas 4 feet every 17 seconds. At San Francisco Bay, wind southwest 4 knots, water temperature 58, pressure 1,013.7 millibars, seas 4 feet every 16 seconds. At Half Moon Bay, buoy winds west 6 knots, water temperature 60, pressure 1,013.7 millibars, seas 3 feet every 11 seconds. At Monterey, buoy winds calm, water temperature 61, pressure 1,014.0 millibars. At Port Sir, wave rider buoy water temperature 59, seas 5 feet every 17 seconds. At Cape San Martin buoy, winds northwest at 6 knots, water temperature 60, pressure 1,014.5 millibars. Synopsis for the Central California coast and bays, including the Monterey Bay, Greater Farallox, and Cordell Bank National Marine Sanctuaries. Fresh to strong breezes and rough seas will build through the day through the weekend. Occasional gale force gusts will develop along the coastal waters north of Point Reyes. Hazardous conditions for small crafts will develop tonight and continue through at least early Friday before resuming over the weekend. Long period southwest swell will persist through the extended forecast. The marine forecast for San Pablo.

Palm Bay, the West Delta, and the San Francisco Bay north of the Bay Bridge. Small craft advisory in effect from this afternoon through late Friday night for today. Southwest wind 10 to 15 knots, easing to 5 to 10 knots late this morning, rising to 10 to 15 knots this afternoon. For tonight, southwest wind 15 to 20 knots. For Friday, southwest wind 15 to 20 knots. The marine forecast for Monterey Bay. Small craft advisory in effect from this afternoon through late tonight. Small craft advisory in effect from Friday morning through late Friday night. For today, west wind around 5 knots, rising to 10 to 15 knots. Seas around 3 feet. Wave detail, west 2 feet at 8 seconds and southwest 2 feet at 15 seconds. Patchy dense fog this morning. For tonight, west wind 10 to 15 knots. Seas 3 to 5 feet. Wave detail, northwest 4 feet at 9 seconds and south 2 feet at 15 seconds. For Friday, west wind 10 to 15 knots, rising to 15 to 20 knots in the afternoon. Seas 3 to 4 feet. Wave detail, northwest 3 feet at 8 seconds. The coastal waters forecast from Point Arena to Point Reyes out to 10 nautical miles. Small craft advisory in effect from 9 a.m. Pacific Daylight Time this morning through late Friday night. Today, northwest wind 5 to 10 knots, rising to 20 to 25 knots with occasional gusts up to 35 knots. Seas 5 to 7 feet. Wave detail, northwest 6 feet at 8 seconds and south 3 feet at 16 seconds. Patchy dense fog early this morning. Tonight, northwest wind 25 to 30 knots, easing to 20 to 25 knots after midnight. Seas 6 to 8 feet. Wave detail, northwest 7 feet at 7 seconds and south 2 feet at 15 seconds. Friday, northwest wind 15 to 20 knots, seas 5 to 7 feet, subsiding to 4 feet in the afternoon. Wave detail, northwest 5 feet at 7 seconds and south 2 feet at 15 seconds. The coastal waters forecast from Point Arena to Point Reyes 10 to 60 nautical miles offshore. Small craft advisory in effect through Friday morning. Today, northwest wind 15 to 20 knots, rising to 20 to 25 knots late. Seas 7 to 8 feet. Wave detail, northwest 8 feet at 8 seconds and south 3 feet at 16 seconds. Patchy dense fog early this morning. Tonight, northwest wind 15 to 20 knots, seas 6 to 7 feet. Wave detail, northwest 7 feet at 7 seconds and south 2 feet at 15 seconds. Friday, northwest wind 10 to 15 knots, seas 5 to 6 feet, subsiding to 4 feet in the afternoon. Wave detail, northwest 5 feet at 7 seconds and south 3 feet at 15 seconds. 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This broadcast originates from the National Weather Service office located in Monterey, California, and serves the coastal marine waters, including San Francisco and Monterey Bay. San Francisco Bar forecast. In the deep water channel, mixed seas of 2 to 4 feet at 18 seconds. Across the bar, swell can be more than twice as high across the bar than surrounding waters. Waves are also more prone to break, particularly during strong ebb currents. Maximum ebb current of 1.1 knots at 2:12 p.m. Thursday and 3.1 knots at 2:39 a.m. Friday. The coastal waters forecast from Point Pinos to Point Piedras launches out to 10 nautical miles. Small craft advisory in effect from this evening through late Friday night. Today, northwest wind around 5 knots, rising to 5 to 10 knots this afternoon. Seas 3 to 4 feet. Wave detail, northwest 3 feet at 7 seconds and south 2 feet at 16 seconds. Patchy dense fog this morning. Tonight, northwest wind 15 to 20 knots, seas 4 to 6 feet. Wave detail, northwest 5 feet at 9 seconds and south 2 feet at 15 seconds. Friday, northwest wind 15 to 20 knots, seas 4 to 6 feet. Wave detail, northwest 5 feet at 8 seconds and south 3 feet at 12 seconds. The coastal waters forecast from Pigeon Point to Point Pinos 10 to 60
nautical miles offshore. Small craft advisory in effect from this afternoon through Friday morning. Today, northwest wind 10 to 15 knots, seas 5 to 7 feet, wave detail. Northwest 6 feet at 9 seconds and south 3 feet at 15 seconds. Tonight, northwest wind 15 to 20 knots, seas 6 to 7 feet, wave detail. Northwest 7 feet at 8 seconds and south 2 feet at 15 seconds. Friday, northwest wind 10 to 15 knots, seas 5 to 6 feet, wave detail. Northwest 6 feet at 8 seconds and south 2 feet at 15 seconds. The offshore waters forecast for the following marine location: Point Arena to Pigeon Point between 60 nautical miles and 150 nautical miles offshore. Issued at 2:41 a.m. Pacific Daylight Time. Today, northwest winds 15 to 25 knots. Seas 5 to 8 feet. Tonight, northwest winds 10 to 20 knots. Seas 5 to 8 feet. Friday, west to northwest winds 10 to 15 knots, becoming northwest 5 to 10 knots. Seas 4 to 6 feet. Friday night, northwest winds 10 to 15 knots. Seas 4 to 6 feet. Saturday, north to northwest winds 10 to 20 knots. Seas 4 to 7 feet. Saturday night, northwest winds 15 to 25 knots. Seas 6 to 9 feet. Sun, north winds 20 to 25 knots. Seas 9 to 10 feet. Sun night, north winds 25 to 30 knots. Seas 10 to 12 feet. Monday, north winds 25 to 30 knots. Seas 10 to 12 feet. Monday night, north winds 25 to 30 knots. Seas 10 to 12 feet. The offshore waters forecast for the following marine location: Pigeon Point to Point Piedras Blancas between 60 nautical miles and 150 nautical miles offshore. Issued at 2:41 a.m. Pacific Daylight Time. Today, northwest winds 10 to 15 knots, becoming 10 to 20 knots. Seas 5 to 7 feet. Tonight, northwest winds 15 to 20 knots. Seas 6 to 8 feet. Friday, west to northwest winds 10 to 15 knots. Seas 5 to 7 feet. Friday night, west to northwest winds 10 to 15 knots. Seas 4 to 5 feet. Saturday, northwest winds 10 to 15 knots. Seas 4 to 6 feet. Saturday night, northwest winds 15 to 25 knots. Seas 5 to 9 feet. Sun, north to northwest winds 20 to 25 knots. Seas 9 to 10 feet. Sunday night, north to northwest winds 20 to 30 knots. Seas 10 to 12 feet. Monday, north to northwest winds 20 to 30 knots. Seas 11 to 12 feet. Monday night, north to northwest winds 20 to 30 knots. Seas 10 to 12 feet. The coastal waters forecast from Point Reyes to Pigeon Point out to 10 nautical miles. Small craft advisory in effect from this afternoon through Friday morning. For today, west wind 5 to 10 knots, becoming northwest 15 to 20 knots. Seas 3 to 5 feet. Wave detail, northwest 4 feet at 8 seconds and southwest 2 feet at 16 seconds. Patchy dense fog early this morning. For tonight, northwest wind 20 to 25 knots. Seas 5 to 8 feet. Wave detail, northwest 7 feet at 8 seconds and southwest 2 feet at 15 seconds. For Friday, northwest wind 15 to 20 knots, becoming west 10 to 15 knots in the afternoon. Seas 5 to 7 feet, subsiding to 3 to 4 feet in the afternoon. Wave detail, northwest 6 feet at 7 seconds and southwest 2 feet at 15 seconds. The coastal waters forecast from Pigeon Point to Point Pinos out to 10 nautical miles. Small craft advisory in effect from Friday morning through Friday evening. For today, west wind around 5 knots, veering to northwest 10 to 15 knots. Seas 3 to 5 feet. Wave detail, west 3 feet at 8 seconds and southwest 3 feet at 15 seconds.

dense fog early this morning. For tonight, northwest wind 10 to 15 knots. Seas 4 to 6 feet. Wave detail, northwest 5 feet at 9 seconds and south 2 feet at 15 seconds. For Friday, northwest wind 10 to 15 knots. Seas 4 to 6 feet. Wave detail, northwest 5 feet at 8 seconds and southwest 2 feet at 15 seconds. Semi-sunset and tidal information for the San Francisco Bay Area for Thursday, June 25th. The sunrise today, 5:49 a.m. The sunset tonight, 8:35 p.m. Tidal data at the Golden Gate for today. Low tide, 3:36 p.m. at 0.12 feet. High tide, 10:38 a.m. at 3.97 feet. Low tide, 2:43 p.m. at 2.86 feet. High tide, 09:04 p.m. at 6. 3 feet. Here are the buoy observations for 7 a.m. Pacific Daylight Time. An offshore buoy 6 winds west at 16 knots, pressure 1,022.6 millibars. An offshore buoy 59, winds north 14 knots, water temperature 62, pressure 1,021.2 millibars, sea is 3 feet, every 16 seconds. At Point Arena buoy, winds north 14 knots, water temperature 54, pressure 1,014.3 millibars, sea is 3 feet, every 16 seconds. At buoy 13 near Bodega Bay, winds northwest at 2 knots, pressure 1,013.1 millibars, swell 5 feet, every 17 seconds. At Point Reyes Wave Rider buoy, water temperature 56, seas 5 feet, every 17 seconds. At San Francisco Bar buoy, water seconds. At Point Reyes Wave Rider buoy, water temperature 56, seas 5 feet, every 17 seconds. At San Francisco Bar buoy, water temperature 61, seas 4 feet, every 17 seconds. At San Francisco buoy, wind southwest 4 knots, water temperature 58, pressure 1,013.7 millibars, seas 4 feet, every 16 seconds. At Half Moon Bay buoy, winds west 6 knots, water temperature 60, pressure 1,013.7 millibars, seas 3 feet, every 11 seconds. At Monterey buoy, winds calm, water temperature 61, pressure 1,014.0 millibars. At Pointer, Wave Rider buoy, water temperature 59, seas 5 feet, every 17 seconds. At Cape San Martin buoy, winds northwest at 6 knots, water temperature 60, pressure 1,014.5 millibars. Synopsis for the Central California coast and bays, including the Monterey Bay, Greater Farallones, and Cordell Bank National Marine Sanctuaries. Fresh to strong breezes and rough seas will build through the day through the weekend. Occasional gale force gusts will develop along the coastal waters north of Point Reyes. Hazardous conditions for small crafts will develop tonight and continue through at least early Friday before resuming over the weekend. Long period southwest swell will persist through the extended forecast. The marine forecast for San Pablo Bay, Susum Bay, the West Delta, and the San Francisco Bay north of the Bay Bridge. Small craft advisory in effect from this afternoon through late Friday night. For today, southwest wind 10 to 15 knots, easing to 5 to 10 knots late this morning, rising to 10 to 15 knots this afternoon. For tonight, southwest wind 15 to 20 knots. For Friday, southwest wind 15 to 20 knots. The marine forecast for Monterey Bay. Small craft advisory in effect from this afternoon through late tonight. Small craft advisory in effect from Friday morning through late Friday night. For today, west wind around 5 knots, rising to 10 to 15 knots. Seas around 3 feet. Wave detail, west 2 feet at 8 seconds and southwest 2 feet at 15 seconds. Patchy dense fog this morning. For tonight, west wind 10 to 15 knots. Seas 3 to 5 feet. Wave detail, northwest 4 feet at 9 seconds and south 2 feet at 15 seconds. For Friday, west wind 10 to 15.

knots, rising to 15 to 20 knots in the afternoon. Seas 3 to 4 feet. Wave detail, northwest 3 feet at 8 seconds. The coastal waters forecast from Point Arena to Point Reyes out to 10 nautical miles. Small craft advisory in effect from 9 a.m. Pacific Daylight Time this morning through late Friday night. Today, northwest wind 5 to 10 knots, rising to 20 to 25 knots with occasional gusts up to 35 knots. Seas 5 to 7 feet. Wave detail, northwest 6 feet at 8 seconds and south 3 feet at 16 seconds. Patchy dense fog early this morning. Tonight, northwest wind 25 to 30 knots, easing to 20 to 25 knots after midnight. Seas 6 to 8 feet. Wave detail, northwest 7 feet at 7 seconds and south 2 feet at 15 seconds. Friday, northwest wind 15 to 20 knots, seas 5 to 7 feet, subsiding to 4 feet in the afternoon. Wave detail, northwest 5 feet at 7 seconds and south 2 feet at 15 seconds. The coastal waters forecast from Point Arena to Point Reyes 10 to 60 nautical miles offshore. Small craft advisory in effect through Friday morning. Today, northwest wind 15 to 20 knots, rising to 20 to 25 knots late. Seas 7 to 8 feet. Wave detail, northwest 8 feet at 8 seconds and south 3 feet at 16 seconds. Patchy dense fog early this morning. Tonight, northwest wind 15 to 20 knots, seas 6 to 7 feet. Wave detail, northwest 7 feet at 7 seconds and south 2 feet at 15 seconds. Friday, northwest wind 10 to 15 knots, seas 5 to 6 feet, subsiding to 4 feet in the afternoon. Wave detail, northwest 5 feet at 7 seconds and south 3 feet at 15 seconds. San Francisco Bar forecast. In the deep water channel, mixed seas of 2 to 4 feet at 18 seconds. Across the bar, swell can be more than twice as high across the bar than surrounding waters. Waves are also more prone to break, particularly during strong ebb currents. Maximum ebb current of 1.1 knots at 2:12 p.m. Thursday and 3.1 knots at 2:39 a.m. Friday. The coastal waters forecast from Point Pinos to Point Piedras Blancas out to 10 nautical miles. Small craft advisory in effect from this evening through late Friday night. Today, northwest wind around 5 knots, rising to 5 to 10 knots this afternoon. Seas 3 to 4 feet. Wave detail, northwest 3 feet at 7 seconds and south 2 feet at 16 seconds. Patchy dense fog this morning. Tonight, northwest wind 15 to 20 knots, seas 4 to 6 feet. Wave detail, northwest 5 feet at 9 seconds and south 2 feet at 15 seconds. Friday, northwest wind 15 to 20 knots, seas 4 to 6 feet. Wave detail, northwest 5 feet at 8 seconds and south 3 feet at 12 seconds. The coastal waters forecast from Pigeon Point to Point Pinos 10 to 60 nautical miles offshore. Small craft advisory in effect from this afternoon through Friday morning. Today, northwest wind 10 to 15 knots, seas 5 to 7 feet. Wave detail, northwest 6 feet at 9 seconds and south 3 feet at 15 seconds. Tonight, northwest wind 15 to 20 knots, seas 6 to 7 feet. Wave detail, northwest 7 feet at 8 seconds and south 2 feet at 15 seconds. Friday, northwest wind 10 to 15 knots, seas 5 to 6 feet. Wave detail, northwest 6 feet at 8 seconds and south 2 feet at 15 seconds. The offshore waters forecast for the following marine location, Point Arena to Pigeon Point between 60 nautical miles and 150 nautical miles offshore. Issued at 2:41 a.m. Pacific Daylight Time. Today, northwest wind 15 to 25 knots, seas 5 to 8 feet. Tonight, northwest wind 10 to 20 knots, seas 5 to 8 feet. Friday, west to northwest wind 10 to 15 knots, becoming northwest 5 to 10 knots, seas 4 to 6 feet. Friday night, northwest wind 10 to 15 knots, seas 4 to 6 feet. Saturday, north to northwest wind 10 to 20 knots, seas 4 to 7 feet. Saturday night, northwest wind 15 to 25 knots, seas 6 to 9 feet.
20 to 25 knots. Seas 9 to 10 feet. Some night, north winds 25 to 30 knots. Seas 10 to 12 feet. Monday, north winds 25 to 30 knots. Seas 10 to 12 feet. Monday night, north winds 25 to 30 knots. Seas 10 to 12 feet. The offshore waters forecast for the following marine location. Pigeon Point to Point Piedras Blanc is between 60 nautical miles and 150 nautical miles offshore. Issued at 2:41 a.m. Pacific Daylight Time. Today, northwest winds 10 to 15 knots, becoming 10 to 20 knots. Seas 5 to 7 feet. Tonight, northwest winds 15 to 20 knots. Seas 6 to 8 feet. Friday, west to northwest winds 10 to 15 knots. Seas 5 to 7 feet. Friday night, west to northwest winds 10 to 15 knots. Seas 4 to 5 feet. Saturday, northwest winds 10 to 15 knots. Seas 4 to 6 feet. Saturday night, northwest winds 15 to 25 knots. Seas 5 to 9 feet. Sun, north to northwest winds 20 to 25 knots. Seas 9 to 10 feet. Sunday night, north to northwest winds 20 to 30 knots. Seas 10 to 12 feet. Monday, north to northwest winds 20 to 30 knots. Seas 11 to 12 feet. Monday night, north to northwest winds 20 to 30 knots. Seas 10 to 12 feet. The coastal waters forecast from Point Reyes to Pigeon Point out to 10 nautical miles. Small craft advisory in effect from this afternoon through Friday morning. For today, west wind 5 to 10 knots, becoming northwest 15 to 20 knots. Seas 3 to 5 feet. Wave detail, northwest 4 feet at 8 seconds and southwest 2 feet at 16 seconds. Patchy dense fog early this morning. For tonight, northwest wind 20 to 25 knots. Seas 5 to 8 feet. Wave detail, northwest 7 feet at 8 seconds and southwest 2 feet at 15 seconds. For Friday, northwest wind 15 to 20 knots, becoming west 10 to 15 knots in the afternoon. Seas 5 to 7 feet, subsiding to 3 to 4 feet in the afternoon. Wave detail, northwest 6 feet at 7 seconds and southwest 2 feet at 15 seconds. The coastal waters forecast from Pigeon Point to Point Pinos out to 10 nautical miles. Small craft advisory in effect from Friday morning through Friday evening. For today, west wind around 5 knots, veering to northwest 10 to 15 knots. Seas 3 to 5 feet. Wave detail, west 3 feet at 8 seconds and southwest 3 feet at 15 seconds. Patchy dense fog early this morning. For tonight, northwest wind 10 to 15 knots. Seas 4 to 6 feet. Wave detail, northwest 5 feet at 9 seconds and south 2 feet at 15 seconds. For Friday, northwest wind 10 to 15 knots. Seas 4 to 6 feet. Wave detail, northwest 5 feet at 8 seconds and southwest 2 feet at 15 seconds. Sunrise, sunset, and tidal information for the San Francisco Bay Area for Thursday, June 25th. The sunrise today, 5:49 a.m. The sunset tonight, 8:35 p.m. Tidal data at the Golden Gate for today. Low tide, 3:36 p.m. at 0.12 feet. High tide, 10:38 a.m. at 3.97 feet. Low tide, 2:43 p.m. at 2.86 feet. High tide, 09:04 p.m. at 6.3 feet. Here are the buoy observations for 7 a.m. Pacific Daylight Time. An offshore buoy 6 winds west at 16 knots, pressure 1,022.6 millibars. An offshore buoy 59, winds north 14 knots, water temperature 62, pressure 1,021.2 millibars, sea is 3 feet every 16 seconds. At Point Arena buoy, winds north 14 knots.

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Pressure 1014.3 millibars. Sea is 3 feet every 16 seconds. At buoy 13 near Bodega Bay, winds northwest at 2 knots. Pressure 1013.1 millibars. Swell 5 feet every 17 seconds. At Point Reyes Wave Rider, buoy water temperature 56, seas 5 feet every 17 seconds. At San Francisco Bar, buoy water temperature 61, seas 4 feet every 17 seconds. At San Francisco, buoy wind southwest 4 knots, water temperature 58, pressure 1013.7 millibars, seas 4 feet every 16 seconds. At Half Moon Bay, buoy winds west 6 knots, water temperature 60, pressure 1013.7 millibars, sea is 3 feet every 11 seconds. At Monterey, buoy winds calm, water temperature 61, pressure 1014.0 millibars. At Point Sur, Wave Rider, buoy water temperature 59, seas 5 feet every 17 seconds. At Cape San Martin, buoy winds northwest at 6 knots, water temperature 60, pressure 1014.5 millibars. Synopsis for the Central California coast and bays, including the Monterey Bay, Greater Farallones, and Cordell Bank National Marine Sanctuaries. Fresh to strong breezes and rough seas will build through the day through the weekend. Occasional gale force gusts will develop along the coastal waters north of Point Reyes. Hazardous conditions for small crafts will develop tonight and continue through at least early Friday before resuming over the weekend. Long period southwest swell will persist through the extended forecast. The marine forecast for San Pablo Bay, Susum Bay, the West Delta, and the San Francisco Bay north of the Bay Bridge. Small craft advisory in effect from this afternoon through late Friday night. For today, southwest wind 10 to 15 knots, easing to 5 to 10 knots late this morning, rising to 10 to 15 knots this afternoon. For tonight, southwest wind 15 to 20 knots. For Friday, southwest wind 15 to 20 knots. The marine forecast for Monterey Bay. Small craft advisory in effect from this afternoon through late tonight. Small craft advisory in effect from Friday morning through late Friday night. For today, west wind around 5 knots, rising to 10 to 15 knots. Seas around 3 feet. Wave detail, west 2 feet at 8 seconds and southwest 2 feet at 15 seconds. Patchy dense fog this morning. For tonight, west wind 10 to 15 knots. Seas 3 to 5 feet. Wave detail, northwest 4 feet at 9 seconds and south 2 feet at 15 seconds. For Friday, west wind 10 to 15 knots, rising to 15 to 20 knots in the afternoon. Seas 3 to 4 feet. Wave detail, northwest 3 feet at 8 seconds. The coastal waters forecast from Point Arena to Point Reyes out to 10 nautical miles. Small craft advisory in effect from 9 a.m. Pacific Daylight Time this morning through late Friday night. Today, northwest wind 5 to 10 knots, rising to 20 to 25 knots with occasional gusts up to 35 knots. Seas 5 to 7 feet. Wave detail, northwest 6 feet at 8 seconds and south 3 feet at 16 seconds. Patchy dense fog early this morning. Tonight, northwest wind 25 to 30 knots, easing to 20 to 25 knots after midnight. Seas 6 to 8 feet. Wave detail, northwest 7 feet at 7 seconds and south 2 feet at 15 seconds. Friday, northwest wind 15 to 20 knots, seas 5 to 7 feet, subsiding to 4 feet in the afternoon. Wave detail, northwest 5 feet at 7 seconds and south 2 feet at 15 seconds. The coastal waters forecast from Point Arena to Point Reyes 10 to 60 nautical miles offshore. Small craft advisory in effect through Friday morning. Today, northwest wind 15 to 20 knots, rising to 20 to 25 knots late. Seas 7 to 8 feet. Wave detail, northwest 8 feet at 8 seconds and south 3 feet at 16 seconds. Patchy dense fog early this morning. Tonight, northwest wind 15 to 20 knots, seas 6 to 7 feet. Wave detail, northwest 7 feet at 7 seconds and south 2 feet at 15 seconds. Friday,

10 to 15 knots, seas 5 to 6 feet, subsiding to 4 feet in the afternoon. Wave detail, northwest 5 feet at 7 seconds and south 3 feet at 15 seconds. San Francisco Bar forecast. In the deep water channel, mixed seas of 2 to 4 feet at 18 seconds. Across the bar, swell can be more than twice as high across the bar than surrounding waters. Waves are also more prone to break, particularly during strong ebb currents. Maximum ebb current of 1.1 knots at 2:12 p.m. Thursday and 3.1 knots at 2:39 a.m. Friday. The coastal waters forecast from Point Pinos to Point Piedras Blanc is out to 10 nautical miles. Small craft advisory in effect from this evening through late Friday night. Today, northwest wind around 5 knots, rising to 5 to 10 knots this afternoon. Seas 3 to 4 feet, wave detail, northwest 3 feet at 7 seconds and south 2 feet at 16 seconds. Patchy dense fog this morning. Tonight, northwest wind 15 to 20 knots, seas 4 to 6 feet, wave detail, northwest 5 feet at 9 seconds and south 2 feet at 15 seconds. Friday, northwest wind 15 to 20 knots, seas 4 to 6 feet, wave detail, northwest 5 feet at 8 seconds and south 3 feet at 12 seconds. The coastal waters forecast from Pigeon Point to Point Pinos 10 to 60 nautical miles offshore. Small craft advisory in effect from this afternoon through Friday morning. Today, northwest wind 10 to 15 knots, seas 5 to 7 feet, wave detail, northwest 6 feet at 9 seconds and south 3 feet at 15 seconds. Tonight, northwest wind 15 to 20 knots, seas 6 to 7 feet, wave detail, northwest 7 feet at 8 seconds and south 2 feet at 15 seconds. Friday, northwest wind 10 to 15 knots, seas 5 to 6 feet, wave detail, northwest 6 feet at 8 seconds and south 2 feet at 15 seconds. The offshore waters forecast for the following marine location, Point Arena to Pigeon Point between 60 nautical miles and 150 nautical miles offshore. Issued at 2:41 a.m. Pacific Daylight Time. Today, northwest wind 15 to 25 knots, seas 5 to 8 feet. Tonight, northwest wind 10 to 20 knots, seas 5 to 8 feet. Friday, west to northwest wind 10 to 15 knots, becoming northwest 5 to 10 knots, seas 4 to 6 feet. Friday night, northwest wind 10 to 15 knots, seas 4 to 6 feet. Saturday, north to northwest winds 10 to 20 knots, seas 4 to 7 feet. Saturday night, northwest winds 15 to 25 knots, seas 6 to 9 feet. Sun, north winds 20 to 25 knots, seas 9 to 10 feet. Sun night, north winds 25 to 30 knots, seas 10 to 12 feet. Monday, north winds 25 to 30 knots, seas 10 to 12 feet. Monday night, north winds 25 to 30 knots, seas 10 to 12 feet. 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This broadcast originates from the National Weather Service Office located in Monterey, California, and serves the coastal marine waters, including San Francisco and Monterey Bay. The offshore waters forecast for the following marine location, Pigeon Point to Point Piedras Blanc is between 60 nautical miles and 150 nautical miles offshore. Issued at 2:41 a.m. Pacific Daylight Time. Today, northwest winds 10 to 15 knots, becoming 10 to 20 knots. Seas 5 to 7 feet. Tonight, northwest winds 15 to 20 knots. Seas 6 to 8 feet. Friday, west to northwest winds 10 to 15 knots. Seas 5 to 7 feet. Friday night, west to northwest winds 10 to 15 knots. Seas 4 to 5 feet. Saturday, northwest winds 10 to 15 knots. Seas 4 to 6 feet. Saturday night, northwest winds 15 to 25 knots. Seas 5 to 9 feet.

sun, north to northwest, winds 20 to 25 knots. Seas 9 to 10 feet. Sunday night, north to northwest, winds 20 to 30 knots. Seas 10 to 12 feet. Monday, north to northwest, winds 20 to 30 knots. Seas 11 to 12 feet. Monday night, north to northwest, winds 20 to 30 knots. Seas 10 to 12 feet. The coastal waters forecast from Point Reyes to Pigeon Point out to 10 nautical miles. Small craft advisory in effect from this afternoon through Friday morning. For today, west wind 5 to 10 knots, becoming northwest 15 to 20 knots. Seas 3 to 5 feet. Wave detail, northwest 4 feet at 8 seconds and southwest 2 feet at 16 seconds. Patchy dense fog early this morning. For tonight, northwest wind 20 to 25 knots. Seas 5 to 8 feet. Wave detail, northwest 7 feet at 8 seconds and southwest 2 feet at 15 seconds. For Friday, northwest wind 15 to 20 knots, becoming west 10 to 15 knots in the afternoon. Seas 5 to 7 feet, subsiding to 3 to 4 feet in the afternoon. Wave detail, northwest 6 feet at 7 seconds and southwest 2 feet at 15 seconds. The coastal waters forecast from Pigeon Point to Point Pinos out to 10 nautical miles. Small craft advisory in effect from Friday morning through Friday evening. For today, west wind around 5 knots, veering to northwest 10 to 15 knots. Seas 3 to 5 feet. Wave detail, west 3 feet at 8 seconds and southwest 3 feet at 15 seconds. Patchy dense fog early this morning. For tonight, northwest wind 10 to 15 knots. Seas 4 to 6 feet. Wave detail, northwest 5 feet at 9 seconds and south 2 feet at 15 seconds. For Friday, northwest wind 10 to 15 knots. Seas 4 to 6 feet. Wave detail, northwest 5 feet at 8 seconds and southwest 2 feet at 15 seconds. Semi-sunset and tidal information for the San Francisco Bay Area for Thursday, June 25th. The sunrise today, 5:49 a.m. The sunset tonight, 8:35 p.m. Tidal data at the Golden Gate for today. Low tide, 3:36 p.m. at 0.12 feet. High tide, 10:38 a.m. at 3.97 feet. Low tide, 2:43 p.m. at 2.86 feet. High tide, 09:04 p.m. at 6.3 feet. Here are the buoy observations for 7 a.m. Pacific Daylight Time. An offshore buoy 6 winds west at 16 knots, pressure 1,022.6 millibars. An offshore buoy 59, winds north 14 knots, water temperature 62, pressure 1,021.2 millibars, sea is 3 feet every 16 seconds. At Point Arena buoy, winds north 14 knots, water temperature 54, pressure 1,014.3 millibars, sea is 3 feet every 16 seconds. At buoy 13 near Bodega Bay, winds northwest at 2 knots, pressure 1,013.1 millibars, swell 5 feet every 17 seconds. At Point Reyes Wave Rider buoy, water temperature 56, seas 5 feet every 17 seconds. At San Francisco Bar buoy, water temperature 61, seas 4 feet every 17 seconds. At San Francisco buoy, wind southwest 4 knots, water temperature 58, pressure 1,013.7 millibars, seas 4 feet every 16 seconds. At Half Moon Bay buoy, winds west 6 knots, water temperature 60, pressure 1,013.7 millibars, seas 3 feet every 11 seconds. At Monterey buoy, winds calm, water temperature 61, pressure 1,014.0 millibars. At Point Sur, wave rider buoy, water temperature 59, seas 5 feet every 17 seconds. At Cape San Martin buoy, winds northwest at 6 knots, water temperature 60, pressure 1,014.5 millibars. Synopsis for the Central California coast and bays, including the

Monterey Bay, Greater Farallones, and Cordell Bank National Marine Sanctuaries. Fresh to strong breezes and rough seas will build through the day through the weekend. Occasional gale force gusts will develop along the coastal waters north of Point Reyes. Hazardous conditions for small crafts will develop tonight and continue through at least early Friday before resuming over the weekend. Long period southwest swell will persist through the extended forecast. The marine forecast for San Pablo Bay, Susan Bay, the West Delta, and the San Francisco Bay north of the Bay Bridge. Small craft advisory in effect from this afternoon through late Friday night. For today, southwest wind 10 to 15 knots, easing to 5 to 10 knots late this morning, rising to 10 to 15 knots this afternoon. For tonight, southwest wind 15 to 20 knots. For Friday, southwest wind 15 to 20 knots. The marine forecast for Monterey Bay. Small craft advisory in effect from this afternoon through late tonight. Small craft advisory in effect from Friday morning through late Friday night. For today, west wind around 5 knots, rising to 10 to 15 knots. Seas around 3 feet. Wave detail, west 2 feet at 8 seconds and southwest 2 feet at 15 seconds. Patchy dense fog this morning. For tonight, west wind 10 to 15 knots. Seas 3 to 5 feet. Wave detail, northwest 4 feet at 9 seconds and south 2 feet at 15 seconds. For Friday, west wind 10 to 15 knots, rising to 15 to 20 knots in the afternoon. Seas 3 to 4 feet. Wave detail, northwest 3 feet at 8 seconds. The coastal waters forecast from Point Arena to Point Reyes out to 10 nautical miles. Small craft advisory in effect from 9 a.m. Pacific Daylight Time this morning through late Friday night. Today, northwest wind 5 to 10 knots, rising to 20 to 25 knots with occasional gusts up to 35 knots. Seas 5 to 7 feet. Wave detail, northwest 6 feet at 8 seconds and south 3 feet at 16 seconds. Patchy dense fog early this morning. Tonight, northwest wind 25 to 30 knots, easing to 20 to 25 knots after midnight. Seas 6 to 8 feet. Wave detail, northwest 7 feet at 7 seconds and south 2 feet at 15 seconds. Friday, northwest wind 15 to 20 knots, seas 5 to 7 feet, subsiding to 4 feet in the afternoon. Wave detail, northwest 5 feet at 7 seconds and south 2 feet at 15 seconds. The coastal waters forecast from Point Arena to Point Reyes 10 to 60 nautical miles offshore. Small craft advisory in effect through Friday morning. Today, northwest wind 15 to 20 knots, rising to 20 to 25 knots late. Seas 7 to 8 feet. Wave detail, northwest 8 feet at 8 seconds and south 3 feet at 16 seconds. Patchy dense fog early this morning. Tonight, northwest wind 15 to 20 knots, seas 6 to 7 feet. Wave detail, northwest 7 feet at 7 seconds and south 2 feet at 15 seconds. Friday, northwest wind 10 to 15 knots, seas 5 to 6 feet, subsiding to 4 feet in the afternoon. Wave detail, northwest 5 feet at 7 seconds and south 3 feet at 15 seconds. San Francisco Bar forecast. In the deep water channel, mixed seas of 2 to 4 feet at 18 seconds. Across the bar, swell can be more than twice as high across the bar than surrounding waters. Waves are also more prone to break, particularly during strong ebb currents. Maximum ebb current of 1.1 knots at 2:12 p.m. Thursday and 3.1 knots at 2:39 a.m. Friday. The coastal waters forecast from Point Pinos to Point Piedras Blancas out to 10 nautical miles. Small craft advisory in effect from this evening through late Friday night. Today, northwest wind around 5 knots, rising to 5 to 10 knots this afternoon. Seas 3 to 4 feet. Wave detail, northwest 3 feet at 7 seconds and south 2 feet at 16 seconds. Patchy dense fog this morning. Tonight, northwest wind 15 to 20 knots, seas 4 to 6 feet. Wave detail, northwest 5 feet at 9 seconds and south 2 feet at 15 seconds. Friday, northwest wind 15 to 20 knots, seas 4 to 6 feet. Wave detail.

Reef Arena to Pigeon Point between 60 nautical miles and 150 nautical miles offshore. Issued at 2:41 a.m. Pacific Daylight Time. Today, northwest winds 15 to 25 knots. Seas 5 to 8 feet. Tonight, northwest winds 10 to 20 knots. Seas 5 to 8 feet. Friday, west to northwest winds 10 to 15 knots, becoming northwest 5 to 10 knots. Seas 4 to 6 feet. Friday night, northwest winds 10 to 15 knots. Seas 4 to 6 feet. Saturday, north to northwest winds 10 to 20 knots. Seas 4 to 7 feet. Saturday night, northwest winds 15 to 25 knots. Seas 6 to 9 feet. Sun, north winds 20 to 25 knots. Seas 9 to 10 feet. Sun night, north winds 25 to 30 knots. Seas 10 to 12 feet. Monday, north winds 25 to 30 knots. Seas 10 to 12 feet. Monday night, north winds 25 to 30 knots. Seas 10 to 12 feet. The offshore waters forecast for the following marine location: Pigeon Point to Point Piedras Blancas between 60 nautical miles and 150 nautical miles offshore. Issued at 2:41 a.m. Pacific Daylight Time. Today, northwest winds 10 to 15 knots, becoming 10 to 20 knots. Seas 5 to 7 feet. Tonight, northwest winds 15 to 20 knots. Seas 6 to 8 feet. Friday, west to northwest winds 10 to 15 knots. Seas 5 to 7 feet. Friday night, west to northwest winds 10 to 15 knots. Seas 4 to 5 feet. Saturday, northwest winds 10 to 15 knots. Seas 4 to 6 feet. Saturday night, northwest winds 15 to 25 knots. Seas 5 to 9 feet. Sun, north to northwest winds 20 to 25 knots. Seas 9 to 10 feet. Sunday night, north to northwest winds 20 to 30 knots. Seas 10 to 12 feet. Monday, north to northwest winds 20 to 30 knots. Seas 11 to 12 feet. Monday night, north to northwest winds 20 to 30 knots. Seas 10 to 12 feet. The coastal waters forecast from Point Reyes to Pigeon Point out to 10 nautical miles. Small craft advisory in effect from this afternoon through Friday morning. For today, west wind 5 to 10 knots, becoming northwest 15 to 20 knots. Seas 3 to 5 feet. Wave detail, northwest 4 feet at 8 seconds and southwest 2 feet at 16 seconds. Patchy dense fog early this morning. For tonight, northwest wind 20 to 25 knots. Seas 5 to 8 feet. Wave detail, northwest 7 feet at 8 seconds and southwest 2 feet at 15 seconds. For Friday, northwest wind 15 to 20 knots, becoming west 10 to 15 knots in the afternoon. Seas 5 to 7 feet, subsiding to 3 to 4 feet in the afternoon. Wave detail, northwest 6 feet at 7 seconds and southwest 2 feet at 15 seconds. The coastal waters forecast from Pigeon Point to Point Pinos out to 10 nautical miles. Small craft advisory in effect from Friday morning through Friday evening. For today, west wind around 5 knots, veering to northwest 10 to 15 knots. Seas 3 to 5 feet. Wave detail, west 3 feet at 8 seconds and southwest 3 feet at 15 seconds. Patchy dense fog early this morning. For tonight, northwest wind 10 to 15 knots. Seas 4 to 6 feet. Wave detail, northwest 5 feet at 9 seconds and south 2 feet at 15 seconds. For Friday, northwest wind 10 to 15 knots. Seas 4 to 6 feet. Wave detail, northwest 5 feet at 8 seconds and southwest 2 feet at 15 seconds. Sunrise, sunset, and tidal information for the San Francisco Bay Area for Thursday, June 25th. The sunrise today, 5:49 a.m. The sunset tonight, 8:35 p.m.

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High tide, 09:04 p.m. at 6. 3 feet. Here are the buoy observations for 8 a.m. Pacific Daylight Time. An offshore buoy 6 winds west at 16 knots, pressure 1,022.4 millibars. An offshore buoy 59, winds north 14 knots, water temperature 62, pressure 1,021.5 millibars, sea at 3 feet, every 16 seconds. At Point Reina buoy, winds northwest 16 knots, water temperature 54, pressure 1,014.6 millibars, sea is 3 feet, every 8 seconds. At buoy 13 near Bodega Bay, winds north at 4 knots, pressure 1,013.4 millibars, swell 5 feet, every 16 seconds. At Point Reyes Wave Rider buoy, water temperature 56, sea is 6 feet, every 17 seconds. At San Francisco Bar buoy, water temperature 60, seas 4 feet, every 17 seconds. At San Francisco buoy, winds west 6 knots, water temperature 58, pressure 1,013.7 millibars, seas 3 feet, every 16 seconds. At Half Moon Bay buoy, winds southwest 4 knots, water temperature 60, pressure 1,013.8 millibars, seas 4 feet, every 7 seconds. At Monterey Bay buoy, winds calm, water temperature 61, pressure 1,014.0 millibars, seas 5 feet, every 17 seconds. At Point Sur, Wave Rider buoy, water temperature 59, seas 5 feet, every 17 seconds. At Cape San Martin buoy, winds northwest 6 knots, water temperature 60, pressure 1,014.6 millibars. Seas 4 feet, every 16 seconds. Synopsis for the Central California coast and bays, including the Monterey Bay, Greater Farallones, and Cordell Bank National Marine Sanctuaries. Fresh to strong breezes and rough seas will build through the day through the weekend. Occasional gale force gusts will develop along the coastal waters north of Point Reyes. Hazardous conditions for small crafts will develop tonight and continue through at least early Friday before resuming over the weekend. Long period southwest swell will persist through the extended forecast. The marine forecast for San Pablo Bay, Suisun Bay, the West Delta, and the San Francisco Bay north of the Bay Bridge. Small craft advisory in effect from this afternoon through late Friday night. For today, southwest wind 10 to 15 knots, easing to 5 to 10 knots late this morning, rising to 10 to 15 knots this afternoon. For tonight, southwest wind 15 to 20 knots. For Friday, southwest wind 15 to 20 knots. The marine forecast for Monterey Bay. Small craft advisory in effect from this afternoon through late tonight. Small craft advisory in effect from Friday morning through late Friday night. For today, west wind around 5 knots, rising to 10 to 15 knots. Seas around 3 feet. Wave detail, west 2 feet at 8 seconds and southwest 2 feet at 15 seconds. Patchy dense fog this morning. For tonight, west wind 10 to 15 knots. Seas 3 to 5 feet. Wave detail, northwest 4 feet at 9 seconds and south 2 feet at 15 seconds. For Friday, west wind 10 to 15 knots, rising to 15 to 20 knots in the afternoon. Seas 3 to 4 feet. Wave detail, northwest 3 feet at 8 seconds. The coastal waters forecast from Point Arena to Point Reyes out to 10 nautical miles. Small craft advisory in effect from 9 a.m. Pacific Daylight Time this morning through late Friday night. Today, northwest wind 5 to 10 knots, rising to 20 to 25 knots with occasional gusts up to 35 knots, seas 5 to 7 feet. Wave detail, northwest 6 feet at 8 seconds and south 3 feet at 16 seconds. Patchy dense fog early this morning. Tonight, northwest wind 25 to 30 knots, easing to 20 to 25 knots after midnight. 6 to 8 feet
at 7 feet at 7 seconds and south 2 feet at 15 seconds. Friday, northwest wind 15 to 20 knots, seas 5 to 7 feet, subsiding to 4 feet in the afternoon. Wave detail, northwest 5 feet at 7 seconds and south 2 feet at 15 seconds. The coastal waters forecast from Point Arena to Point Reyes 10 to 60 nautical miles offshore. Small craft advisory in effect through Friday morning. Today, northwest wind 15 to 20 knots, rising to 20 to 25 knots late. Sea 7 to 8 feet wave detail, northwest 8 feet at 8 seconds and south 3 feet at 16 seconds. Patchy dense fog early this morning. Tonight, northwest wind 15 to 20 knots, sea 6 to 7 feet wave detail, northwest 7 feet at 7 seconds and south 2 feet at 15 seconds. Friday, northwest wind at 10 to 15 knots, sea is 5 to 6 feet, subsiding to 4 feet in the afternoon. Wave detail, northwest 5 feet at 7 seconds and south 3 feet at 15 seconds. San Francisco Bar forecast. In the deep water channel, mixed seas of 2 to 4 feet at 18 seconds. Across the bar, swell can be more than twice as high across the bar than surrounding waters. Waves are also more prone to break, particularly during strong ebb currents. Maximum ebb current of 1.1 knots at 2:12 p.m. Thursday and 3.1 knots at 2:39 a.m. Friday. The coastal waters forecast from Point Pinos to Point Piedras Blancas out to 10 nautical miles. Small craft advisory in effect from this evening through late Friday night. Today, northwest wind around 5 knots, rising to 5 to 10 knots this afternoon. Seas 3 to 4 feet wave detail, northwest 3 feet at 7 seconds and south 2 feet at 16 seconds. Patchy dense fog this morning. Tonight, northwest wind 15 to 20 knots, seas 4 to 6 feet wave detail, northwest 5 feet at 9 seconds and south 2 feet at 15 seconds. Friday, northwest wind 15 to 20 knots, seas 4 to 6 feet wave detail, northwest 5 feet at 8 seconds and south 3 feet at 12 seconds. The coastal waters forecast from Pigeon Point to Point Pinos 10 to 60 nautical miles offshore. Small craft advisory in effect from this afternoon through Friday morning. Today, northwest wind at 10 to 15 knots, seas 5 to 7 feet wave detail, northwest 6 feet at 9 seconds and south 3 feet at 15 seconds. Tonight, northwest wind 15 to 20 knots, seas 6 to 7 feet wave detail, northwest 7 feet at 8 seconds and south 2 feet at 15 seconds. Friday, northwest wind at 10 to 15 knots, seas 5 to 6 feet wave detail, northwest 6 feet at 8 seconds and south 2 feet at 15 seconds. The offshore waters forecast for the following marine location, Point Arena to Pigeon Point between 60 nautical miles and 150 nautical miles offshore. Issued at 2:41 a.m. Pacific Daylight Time. Today, northwest winds 15 to 25 knots. Seas 5 to 8 feet. Tonight, northwest winds 10 to 20 knots. Seas 5 to 8 feet. Friday, west to northwest winds 10 to 15 knots, becoming northwest 5 to 10 knots. Seas 4 to 6 feet. Friday night, northwest winds 10 to 15 knots. Seas 4 to 6 feet. Saturday, north to northwest winds 10 to 20 knots. Seas 4 to 7 feet. Saturday night, northwest winds 15 to 25 knots. Seas 6 to 9 feet. Sun, north winds 20 to 25 knots. Seas 9 to 10 feet. Sun night, north winds 25 to 30 knots. Seas 10 to 12 feet. Monday, north winds 25 to 30 knots. Seas 10 to 12 feet. Monday night, north winds 25 to 30 knots. Seas 10 to 12 feet. The offshore waters forecast for the following marine location, Pigeon Point to Point Piedras Blancas between 60 nautical miles and 150 nautical miles offshore. Issued at 2:41 a.m. Pacific Daylight Time. Today, northwest winds 10 to 15 knots, becoming 10 to 20 knots. Seas 5 to 7 feet.
tonight. Northwest winds 15 to 20 knots. Seas 6 to 8 feet. Friday, west to northwest winds 10 to 15 knots. Seas 5 to 7 feet. Friday night, west to northwest winds 10 to 15 knots. Seas 4 to 5 feet. Saturday, northwest winds 10 to 15 knots. Seas 4 to 6 feet. Saturday night, northwest winds 15 to 25 knots. Seas 5 to 9 feet. Sun, north to northwest winds 20 to 25 knots. Seas 9 to 10 feet. Sunday night, north to northwest winds 20 to 30 knots. Seas 10 to 12 feet. Monday, north to northwest winds 20 to 30 knots. Seas 11 to 12 feet. Monday night, north to northwest winds 20 to 30 knots. Seas 10 to 12 feet. The coastal waters forecast from Point Reyes to Pigeon Point out to 10 nautical miles. Small craft advisory in effect from this afternoon through Friday morning. For today, west wind 5 to 10 knots, becoming northwest 15 to 20 knots. Seas 3 to 5 feet. Wave detail, northwest 4 feet at 8 seconds and southwest 2 feet at 16 seconds. Patchy dense fog early this morning. For tonight, northwest wind 20 to 25 knots. Seas 5 to 8 feet. Wave detail, northwest 7 feet at 8 seconds and southwest 2 feet at 15 seconds. For Friday, northwest wind 15 to 20 knots, becoming west 10 to 15 knots in the afternoon. Seas 5 to 7 feet, subsiding to 3 to 4 feet in the afternoon. Wave detail, northwest 6 feet at 7 seconds and southwest 2 feet at 15 seconds. 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This broadcast originates from the National Weather Service office located in Monterey, California, and serves the coastal marine waters, including San Francisco and Monterey Bay. The coastal waters forecast from Pigeon Point to Point Pinos out to 10 nautical miles. Small craft advisory in effect from Friday morning through Friday evening. For today, west wind around 5 knots, veering to northwest 10 to 15 knots. Seas 3 to 5 feet. Wave detail, west 3 feet at 8 seconds and southwest 3 feet at 15 seconds. Patchy dense fog early this morning. For tonight, northwest wind 10 to 15 knots. Seas 4 to 6 feet. Wave detail, northwest 5 feet at 9 seconds and south 2 feet at 15 seconds. For Friday, northwest wind 10 to 15 knots. Seas 4 to 6 feet. Wave detail, northwest 5 feet at 8 seconds and southwest 2 feet at 15 seconds. Semi-sunset and tidal information for the San Francisco Bay Area for Thursday, June 25th. The sunrise today, 5:49 a.m. The sunset tonight, 8:35 p.m. Tidal data at the Golden Gate for today. Low tide, 3:36 p.m. at 0.12 feet. High tide, 10:38 p.m. at 3.97 feet. Low tide, 2:43 p.m. at 2.86 feet. High tide, 09:04 p.m. at 6.3 feet. Here are the buoy observations for 8 a.m. Pacific Daylight Time. An offshore buoy 6 winds west at 16 knots, pressure 1,022.4 millibars. An offshore buoy 59, winds north 14 knots, water temperature 62, pressure 1,021.5 millibars, seas 3 feet, every 16 seconds. At Point Arena buoy, winds northwest 16 knots, water temperature 54, pressure 1,014.6 millibars, seas 3 feet, every 8 seconds. At buoy 13 near Bodega Bay, winds north at 4 knots, pressure 1,013.4 millibars, swell 5 feet, every 16 seconds. At Point Reyes Wave Rider buoy, water temperature 56, seas 6 feet, every 17 seconds.

Francisco Barbuy water temperature 60, seas 4 feet, every 17 seconds. At San Francisco Bay, winds west 6 knots, water temperature 58, pressure 1,013.7 millibars, seas 3 feet, every 16 seconds. At Half Moon Bay, Bay, winds southwest 4 knots, water temperature 60, pressure 1,013.8 millibars, seas 4 feet, every 7 seconds. At Monterey Bay, Bay, winds calm, water temperature 61, pressure 1,014.0 millibars, seas 5 feet, every 17 seconds. At Pointer, wave rider buoy water temperature 59, seas 5 feet, every 17 seconds. At Cape San Martin buoy winds northwest 6 knots, water temperature 60, pressure 1,014.6 millibars. Seas 4 feet, every 16 seconds. Synopsis for the Central California coast and bays, including the Monterey Bay, Greater Farallones, and Cordell Bank National Marine Sanctuaries. Fresh to strong breezes and rough seas will build through the day through the weekend. Occasional gale force gusts will develop along the coastal waters north of Point Reyes. Hazardous conditions for small crafts will develop tonight and continue through at least early Friday before resuming over the weekend. Long period southwest swell will persist through the extended forecast. The marine forecast for San Pablo Bay, Susan Bay, the West Delta, and the San Francisco Bay north of the Bay Bridge. Small craft advisory in effect from this afternoon through late Friday night. For today, southwest wind 10 to 15 knots, easing to 5 to 10 knots late this morning, rising to 10 to 15 knots this afternoon. For tonight, southwest wind 15 to 20 knots. For Friday, southwest wind 15 to 20 knots. The marine forecast for Monterey Bay. Small craft advisory in effect from this afternoon through late tonight. Small craft advisory in effect from Friday morning through late Friday night. For today, west wind around 5 knots, rising to 10 to 15 knots. Seas around 3 feet. Wave detail, west 2 feet at 8 seconds and southwest 2 feet at 15 seconds. Patchy dense fog this morning. For tonight, west wind 10 to 15 knots. Seas 3 to 5 feet. Wave detail, northwest 4 feet at 9 seconds and south 2 feet at 15 seconds. For Friday, west wind 10 to 15 knots, rising to 15 to 20 knots in the afternoon. Seas 3 to 4 feet. Wave detail, northwest 3 feet at 8 seconds. The coastal waters forecast from Point Arena to Point Reyes out to 10 nautical miles. Small craft advisory in effect from 9 a.m. Pacific Daylight Time this morning through late Friday night. Today, northwest wind 5 to 10 knots, rising to 20 to 25 knots with occasional gusts up to 35 knots. Seas 5 to 7 feet. Wave detail, northwest 6 feet at 8 seconds and south 3 feet at 16 seconds. Patchy dense fog early this morning. Tonight, northwest wind 25 to 30 knots, easing to 20 to 25 knots after midnight. Seas 6 to 8 feet. Wave detail, northwest 7 feet at 7 seconds and south 2 feet at 15 seconds. Friday, northwest wind 15 to 20 knots, seas 5 to 7 feet, subsiding to 4 feet in the afternoon. Wave detail, northwest 5 feet at 7 seconds and south 2 feet at 15 seconds. The coastal waters forecast from Point Arena to Point Reyes 10 to 60 nautical miles offshore. Small craft advisory in effect through Friday morning. Today, northwest wind 15 to 20 knots, rising to 20 to 25 knots late. Seas 7 to 8 feet. Wave detail, northwest 8 feet at 8 seconds and south 3 feet at 16 seconds. Patchy dense fog early this morning. Tonight, northwest wind 15 to 20 knots, seas 6 to 7 feet. Wave detail, northwest 7 feet at 7 seconds and south 2 feet at 15 seconds. Friday, northwest wind 10 to 15 knots, seas 5 to 6 feet, subsiding to 4 feet in the afternoon. Wave detail, northwest 5 feet at 7 seconds and south 3 feet at 15 seconds. San Francisco Bar forecast. In the deep water channel, mixed seas of 2 to 4 feet at 18 seconds.

across the bar. Swell can be more than twice as high across the bar than surrounding waters. Waves are also more prone to break, particularly during strong ebb currents. Maximum ebb current of 1.1 knots at 2:12 p.m. Thursday and 3.1 knots at 2:39 a.m. Friday. The coastal waters forecast from Point Pinos to Point Piedras blunts out to 10 nautical miles. Small craft advisory in effect from this evening through late Friday night. Today, northwest wind around 5 knots, rising to 5 to 10 knots this afternoon. Sea 3 to 4 feet wave detail, northwest 3 feet at 7 seconds and south 2 feet at 16 seconds. Patchy dense fog this morning. Tonight, northwest wind 15 to 20 knots, seas 4 to 6 feet wave detail, northwest 5 feet at 9 seconds and south 2 feet at 15 seconds. Friday, northwest wind 15 to 20 knots, seas 4 to 6 feet wave detail, northwest 5 feet at 8 seconds and south 3 feet at 12 seconds. The coastal waters forecast from Pigeon Point to Point Pinos 10 to 60 nautical miles offshore. Small craft advisory in effect from this afternoon through Friday morning. Today, northwest wind 10 to 15 knots, seas 5 to 10 to 60 nautical miles offshore. Small craft advisory in effect from this afternoon through Friday morning. Today, northwest wind 10 to 15 knots, seas 5 to 7 feet wave detail, northwest 6 feet at 9 seconds and south 3 feet at 15 seconds. Tonight, northwest wind 15 to 20 knots, seas 6 to 7 feet wave detail, northwest 7 feet at 8 seconds and south 2 feet at 15 seconds. Friday, northwest wind 10 to 15 knots, seas 5 to 6 feet wave detail, northwest 6 feet at 8 seconds and south 2 feet at 15 seconds. The offshore waters forecast for the following marine location: Point Arena to Pigeon Point between 60 nautical miles and 150 nautical miles offshore. Issued at 8:26 a.m. Pacific Daylight Time. Today, northwest winds 15 to 20 knots, seas 6 to 8 feet. Tonight, northwest winds 10 to 20 knots, seas 5 to 8 feet. Friday, west to northwest winds 10 to 15 knots, becoming northwest 5 to 10 knots, seas 4 to 6 feet. Friday night, northwest winds 10 to 15 knots, seas 4 to 6 feet. Saturday, north to northwest winds 10 to 20 knots, seas 4 to 7 feet. Saturday night, northwest winds 15 to 25 knots, seas 6 to 9 feet. Sun, north winds 20 to 25 knots, seas 9 to 10 feet. Sun night, north winds 25 to 30 knots, seas 10 to 12 feet. Monday, north winds 25 to 30 knots, seas 10 to 12 feet. Monday night, north winds 25 to 30 knots, seas 10 to 12 feet. The offshore waters forecast for the following marine location: Pigeon Point to Point Piedras blunts between 60 nautical miles and 150 nautical miles offshore. Issued at 8:26 a.m. Pacific Daylight Time. Today, northwest winds 15 to 20 knots, seas 5 to 7 feet. Tonight, northwest winds 15 to 20 knots, seas 6 to 8 feet. Friday, west to northwest winds 10 to 15 knots, seas 5 to 7 feet. Friday night, west to northwest winds 10 to 15 knots, seas 4 to 5 feet. Saturday, northwest winds 10 to 15 knots, seas 4 to 6 feet. Saturday night, northwest winds 15 to 25 knots, seas 5 to 9 feet. Sun, north to northwest winds 20 to 25 knots, seas 9 to 10 feet. Sunday night, north to northwest winds 20 to 30 knots, seas 10 to 12 feet. Monday, north to northwest winds 20 to 30 knots, seas 11 to 12 feet. Monday night, north to northwest winds 20 to 30 knots, seas 10 to 12 feet. The coastal waters forecast from Point Reyes to Pigeon Point out to 10 nautical miles.

advisory in effect from this afternoon through Friday morning. For today, west wind 5 to 10 knots, becoming northwest 15 to 20 knots. Seas 3 to 5 feet. Wave detail, northwest 4 feet at 8 seconds and southwest 2 feet at 16 seconds. Patchy dense fog early this morning. For tonight, northwest wind 20 to 25 knots. Seas 5 to 8 feet. Wave detail, northwest 7 feet at 8 seconds and southwest 2 feet at 15 seconds. For Friday, northwest wind 15 to 20 knots, becoming west 10 to 15 knots in the afternoon. Seas 5 to 7 feet, subsiding to 3 to 4 feet in the afternoon. Wave detail, northwest 6 feet at 7 seconds and southwest 2 feet at 15 seconds. The coastal waters forecast from Pigeon Point to Point Pinos out to 10 nautical miles. Small craft advisory in effect from Friday morning through Friday evening. For today, west wind around 5 knots, veering to northwest 10 to 15 knots. Seas 3 to 5 feet. Wave detail, west 3 feet at 8 seconds and southwest 3 feet at 15 seconds. Patchy dense fog early this morning. For tonight, northwest wind 10 to 15 knots. Seas 4 to 6 feet. Wave detail, northwest 5 feet at 9 seconds and south 2 feet at 15 seconds. For Friday, northwest wind 10 to 15 knots. Seas 4 to 6 feet. Wave detail, northwest 5 feet at 8 seconds and southwest 2 feet at 15 seconds. Sunrise, sunset, and tidal information for the San Francisco Bay Area for Thursday, June 25th. The sunrise today, 5:49 a.m. The sunset tonight, 8:35 p.m. Tidal data at the Golden Gate for today. Low tide, 3:36 p.m. at 0.12 feet. High tide, 10:38 p.m. at 3.97 feet. Low tide, 2:43 p.m. at 2.86 feet. High tide, 09:04 p.m. at 6.3 feet. Here are the buoy observations for 8 a.m. Pacific Daylight Time. An offshore buoy 6 winds west at 16 knots, pressure 1,022.4 millibars. An offshore buoy 59, winds north 14 knots, water temperature 62, pressure 1,021.5 millibars, sea is 3 feet, every 16 seconds. Endpoint Arena buoy, winds northwest 16 knots, water temperature 54, pressure 1,014.6 millibars, sea is 3 feet, every 8 seconds. And buoy 13 near Bodega Bay, winds north at 4 knots, pressure 1,013.4 millibars, swell 5 feet, every 16 seconds. At Point Reyes Wave Rider, buoy water temperature 56, seas 6 feet, every 17 seconds. At San Francisco Bar, buoy water temperature 60, seas 4 feet, every 17 seconds. At San Francisco Bay, winds west 6 knots, water temperature 58, pressure 1,013.7 millibars, sea is 3 feet, every 16 seconds. At Half Moon Bay, buoy winds southwest 4 knots, water temperature 60, pressure 1,013.8 millibars, sea 4 feet, every 7 seconds. At Monterey Bay, buoy winds calm, water temperature 61, pressure 1,014.0 millibars, seas 5 feet, every 17 seconds. Endpoint Sir, Wave Rider, buoy water temperature 59, seas 5 feet, every 17 seconds. At Cape San Martin, buoy winds northwest 6 knots, water temperature 60, pressure 1,014.6 millibars. Seas 4 feet, every 16 seconds. Synopsis for the Central California coast and bays, including the Monterey Bay, Greater Farallones, and Cordell Bank National Marine Sanctuaries. Fresh to strong breezes and rough seas will build through the day through the weekend. Occasional gale force gusts will develop along the coastal waters north of Point Reyes. Hazardous conditions for small crafts will develop tonight and continue through at least early Friday before resuming over the weekend. Long-period southwest swell will persist through the extended forecast.

the marine forecast for San Pablo Bay, Susan Bay, the West Delta, and the San Francisco Bay north of the Bay Bridge. Small craft advisory in effect from this afternoon through late Friday night. For today, southwest wind 10 to 15 knots, easing to 5 to 10 knots late this morning, rising to 10 to 15 knots this afternoon. For tonight, southwest wind 15 to 20 knots. For Friday, southwest wind 15 to 20 knots. The marine forecast for Monterey Bay. Small craft advisory in effect from this afternoon through late tonight. Small craft advisory in effect from Friday morning through late Friday night. For today, west wind around 5 knots, rising to 10 to 15 knots. Seas around 3 feet. Wave detail, west 2 feet at 8 seconds and southwest 2 feet at 15 seconds. Patchy dense fog this morning. For tonight, west wind 10 to 15 knots. Seas 3 to 5 feet. Wave detail, northwest 4 feet at 9 seconds and south 2 feet at 15 seconds. For Friday, west wind 10 to 15 knots, rising to 15 to 20 knots in the afternoon. Seas 3 to 4 feet. Wave detail, northwest 3 feet at 8 seconds. The coastal waters forecast from Point Arena to Point Reyes out to 10 nautical miles. Small craft advisory in effect from 9 a.m. Pacific Daylight Time this morning through late Friday night. Today, northwest wind 5 to 10 knots, rising to 20 to 25 knots with occasional gusts up to 35 knots. Seas 5 to 7 feet. Wave detail, northwest 6 feet at 8 seconds and south 3 feet at 16 seconds. Patchy dense fog early this morning. Tonight, northwest wind 25 to 30 knots, easing to 20 to 25 knots after midnight. Seas 6 to 8 feet. Wave detail, northwest 7 feet at 7 seconds and south 2 feet at 15 seconds. Friday, northwest wind 15 to 20 knots, seas 5 to 7 feet, subsiding to 4 feet in the afternoon. Wave detail, northwest 5 feet at 7 seconds and south 2 feet at 15 seconds. The coastal waters forecast from Point Arena to Point Reyes 10 to 60 nautical miles offshore. Small craft advisory in effect through Friday morning. Today, northwest wind 15 to 20 knots, rising to 20 to 25 knots late. Seas 7 to 8 feet. Wave detail, northwest 8 feet at 8 seconds and south 3 feet at 16 seconds. Patchy dense fog early this morning. Tonight, northwest wind 15 to 20 knots, seas 6 to 7 feet. Wave detail, northwest 7 feet at 7 seconds and south 2 feet at 15 seconds. Friday, northwest wind 10 to 15 knots, seas 5 to 6 feet, subsiding to 4 feet in the afternoon. Wave detail, northwest 5 feet at 7 seconds and south 3 feet at 15 seconds. San Francisco Bar forecast. In the deep water channel, mixed seas of 2 to 4 feet at 18 seconds. Across the bar, swell can be more than twice as high across the bar than surrounding waters. Waves are also more prone to break, particularly during strong ebb currents. Maximum ebb current of 1.1 knots at 2:12 p.m. Thursday and 3.1 knots at 2:39 a.m. Friday. The coastal waters forecast from Point Pinos to Point Piedras Blancas out to 10 nautical miles. Small craft advisory in effect from this evening through late Friday night. Today, northwest wind around 5 knots, rising to 5 to 10 knots this afternoon. Seas 3 to 4 feet. Wave detail, northwest 3 feet at 7 seconds and south 2 feet at 16 seconds. Patchy dense fog this morning. Tonight, northwest wind 15 to 20 knots, seas 4 to 6 feet. Wave detail, northwest 5 feet at 9 seconds and south 2 feet at 15 seconds. Friday, northwest wind 15 to 20 knots, seas 4 to 6 feet. Wave detail, northwest 5 feet at 8 seconds and south 3 feet at 12 seconds. The coastal waters forecast from Pigeon Point to Point Pinos 10 to 60 nautical miles offshore. Small craft advisory in effect from this afternoon through Friday morning. Today, northwest wind 10 to 15 knots, seas 5 to 7 feet. Wave detail, northwest 6 feet at 9 seconds and south 3 feet at 15 seconds. Tonight, northwest wind 15.

The 20 knots sees 6 to 7 feet wave detail, northwest 7 feet at 8 seconds and south 2 feet at 15 seconds. Friday, northwest wind 10 to 15 knots sees 5 to 6 feet wave detail, northwest 6 feet at 8 seconds and south 2 feet at 15 seconds. The offshore waters forecast for the following marine location: Point Arena to Pigeon Point between 60 nautical miles and 150 nautical miles offshore. Issued at 8:26 a.m. Pacific Daylight Time. Today, northwest winds 15 to 20 knots. Seas 6 to 8 feet. Tonight, northwest winds 10 to 20 knots. Seas 5 to 8 feet. Friday, west to northwest winds 10 to 15 knots, becoming northwest 5 to 10 knots. Seas 4 to 6 feet. Friday night, northwest winds 10 to 15 knots. Seas 4 to 6 feet. Saturday, north to northwest winds 10 to 20 knots. Seas 4 to 7 feet. Saturday night, northwest winds 15 to 25 knots. Seas 6 to 9 feet. Sun, north winds 20 to 25 knots. Seas 9 to 10 feet. Sun night, north winds 25 to 30 knots. Seas 10 to 12 feet. Monday, north winds 25 to 30 knots. Seas 10 to 12 feet. Monday night, north winds 25 to 30 knots. Seas 10 to 12 feet. The offshore waters forecast for the following marine location: Pigeon Point to Point Piedras Blancas between 60 nautical miles and 150 nautical miles offshore. Issued at 8:26 a.m. Pacific Daylight Time. Today, northwest winds 15 to 20 knots. Seas 5 to 7 feet. Tonight, northwest winds 15 to 20 knots. Seas 6 to 8 feet. Friday, west to northwest winds 10 to 15 knots. Seas 5 to 7 feet. Friday night, west to northwest winds 10 to 15 knots. Seas 4 to 5 feet. Saturday, northwest winds 10 to 15 knots. Seas 4 to 6 feet. Saturday night, northwest winds 15 to 25 knots. Seas 5 to 9 feet. Sun, north to northwest winds 20 to 25 knots. Seas 9 to 10 feet. Sunday night, north to northwest winds 20 to 30 knots. Seas 10 to 12 feet. Monday, north to northwest winds 20 to 30 knots. Seas 11 to 12 feet. Monday night, north to northwest winds 20 to 30 knots. Seas 10 to 12 feet. The coastal waters forecast from Point Reyes to Pigeon Point out to 10 nautical miles. Small craft advisory in effect from this afternoon through Friday morning. For today, west wind 5 to 10 knots, becoming northwest 15 to 20 knots. Seas 3 to 5 feet. Wave detail, northwest 4 feet at 8 seconds and southwest 2 feet at 16 seconds. Patchy dense fog early this morning. For tonight, northwest wind 20 to 25 knots. Seas 5 to 8 feet. Wave detail, northwest 7 feet at 8 seconds and southwest 2 feet at 15 seconds. For Friday, northwest wind 15 to 20 knots, becoming west 10 to 15 knots in the afternoon. Seas 5 to 7 feet, subsiding to 3 to 4 feet in the afternoon. Wave detail, northwest 6 feet at 7 seconds and southwest 2 feet at 15 seconds. The coastal waters forecast from Pigeon Point to Point Pinos out to 10 nautical miles. Small craft advisory in effect from Friday morning through Friday evening. For today, west wind around 5 knots, veering to northwest 10 to 15 knots. Seas 3 to 5 feet. Wave detail, west 3 feet at 8 seconds and southwest 3 feet at 15 seconds. Patchy dense fog early this morning. For tonight, northwest wind 10 to 15 knots. Seas 4 to 6 feet. Wave detail, northwest 5 feet at 9 seconds and south 2 feet at 15 seconds. For Friday, northwest wind 10 to 15 knots. Seas 4 to 6 feet.

northwest 5 feet at 8 seconds, and southwest 2 feet at 15 seconds. Sunrise, sunset, and tidal information for the San Francisco Bay Area for Thursday, June 25th. The sunrise today, 5:49 a.m. The sunset tonight, 8:35 p.m. Tidal Diva at the Golden Gate for today. Low tide, 3:36 p.m. at 0.12 feet. High tide, 10:38 a.m. at 3.97 feet. Low tide, 2:43 p.m. at 2.86 feet. High tide, 09:04 p.m. at 6. 3 feet. Here are the buoy observations for 8 a.m. Pacific Daylight Time. An offshore buoy 6 winds west at 16 knots, pressure 1,022.4 millibars. An offshore buoy 59, winds north 14 knots, water temperature 62, pressure 1,021.5 millibars, seas 3 feet, every 16 seconds. Headpoint Arena buoy, winds northwest 16 knots, water temperature 54, pressure 1,014.6 millibars, seas 3 feet, every 8 seconds. At buoy 13 near Bodega Bay, winds north at 4 knots, pressure 1,013.4 millibars, swell 5 feet, every 16 seconds. At Point Reyes, wave rider buoy, water temperature 56, seas 6 feet, every 17 seconds. At San Francisco Bar buoy, water temperature 60, seas 4 feet, every 17 seconds. At San Francisco buoy, winds west 6 knots, water temperature 58, pressure 1,013.7 millibars, seas 3 feet, every 16 seconds. At Half Moon Bay buoy, winds southwest 4 knots, water temperature 60, pressure 1,013.8 millibars, seas 4 feet, every 7 seconds. At Monterey Bay buoy, winds calm, water temperature 61, pressure 1,014.0 millibars, seas 5 feet, every 17 seconds. Endpoint, sir, wave rider buoy, water temperature 59, seas 5 feet, every 17 seconds. At Cape San Martin buoy, winds northwest 6 knots, water temperature 60, pressure 1,014.6 millibars. Seas 4 feet, every 16 seconds. 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This broadcast originates from the National Weather Service office located in Monterey, California, and serves the coastal marine waters, including San Francisco and Monterey Bay. Synopsis for the Central California coast and bays, including the Monterey Bay, Greater Farallones, and Cordell Bank National Marine Sanctuaries, fresh to strong breezes and rough seas will build through the day through the weekend. Occasional gale force gusts will develop along the coastal waters north of Point Reyes. Hazardous conditions for small crafts will develop tonight and continue through at least early Friday before resuming over the weekend. Long period southwest swell will persist through the extended forecast. The marine forecast for San Pablo Bay, Suisun Bay, the West Delta, and the San Francisco Bay north of the Bay Bridge. Small craft advisory in effect from this afternoon through late Friday night for today. Southwest wind 10 to 15 knots, easing to 5 to 10 knots late this morning, rising to 10 to 15 knots this afternoon. For tonight, southwest wind 15 to 20 knots. For Friday, southwest wind 15 to 20 knots. The marine forecast for Monterey Bay. Small craft advisory in effect from this afternoon through late tonight. Small craft advisory in effect from Friday morning through late Friday night. For today, west wind around 5 knots, rising to 10 to 15 knots. Seas around 3 feet. Wave detail, west 2 feet at 8 seconds and southwest 2 feet at 15 seconds. Patchy dense fog this morning. For tonight, west wind 10 to 15 knots. Seas 3 to 5 feet. Wave detail, northwest 4 feet at 9 seconds and south 2 feet at 15 seconds. For Friday, west wind 10 to 15 knots, rising to 15 to 20 knots in the afternoon. Seas 3 to 4.

tail, northwest 3 feet and 8 seconds. The coastal waters forecast from Point Arena to Point Reyes out to 10 nautical miles. Small craft advisory in effect from 9 a.m. Pacific Daylight Time this morning through late Friday night. Today, northwest wind 5 to 10 knots, rising to 20 to 25 knots with occasional gusts up to 35 knots. Seas 5 to 7 feet wave detail, northwest 6 feet at 8 seconds and south 3 feet at 16 seconds. Patchy dense fog early this morning. Tonight, northwest wind 25 to 30 knots, easing to 20 to 25 knots after midnight. Seas 6 to 8 feet wave detail, northwest 7 feet at 7 seconds and south 2 feet at 15 seconds. Friday, northwest wind 15 to 20 knots, seas 5 to 7 feet, subsiding to 4 feet in the afternoon. Wave detail, northwest 5 feet at 7 seconds and south 2 feet at 15 seconds. The coastal waters forecast from Point Arena to Point Reyes 10 to 60 nautical miles offshore. Small craft advisory in effect through Friday morning. Today, northwest wind 15 to 20 knots, rising to 20 to 25 knots late. Seas 7 to 8 feet wave detail, northwest 8 feet at 8 seconds and south 3 feet at 16 seconds. Patchy dense fog early this morning. Tonight, northwest wind 15 to 20 knots, seas 6 to 7 feet wave detail, northwest 7 feet at 7 seconds and south 2 feet at 15 seconds. Friday, northwest wind 10 to 15 knots, seas 5 to 6 feet, subsiding to 4 feet in the afternoon. Wave detail, northwest 5 feet at 7 seconds and south 3 feet at 15 seconds. San Francisco Bar forecast. In the deep water channel, mixed seas of 2 to 4 feet at 18 seconds. Across the bar, swell can be more than twice as high across the bar than surrounding waters. Waves are also more prone to break, particularly during strong ebb currents. Maximum ebb current of 1.1 knots at 2:12 p.m. Thursday and 3.1 knots at 2:39 a.m. Friday. The coastal waters forecast from Point Pinos to Point Piedras Blancas out to 10 nautical miles. Small craft advisory in effect from this evening through late Friday night. Today, northwest wind around 5 knots, rising to 5 to 10 knots this afternoon. Seas 3 to 4 feet wave detail, northwest 3 feet at 7 seconds and south 2 feet at 16 seconds. Patchy dense fog this morning. Tonight, northwest wind 15 to 20 knots, seas 4 to 6 feet wave detail, northwest 5 feet at 9 seconds and south 2 feet at 15 seconds. Friday, northwest wind 15 to 20 knots, seas 4 to 6 feet wave detail, northwest 5 feet at 8 seconds and south 3 feet at 12 seconds. The coastal waters forecast from Pigeon Point to Point Pinos 10 to 60 nautical miles offshore. Small craft advisory in effect from this afternoon through Friday morning. Today, northwest wind 10 to 15 knots, seas 5 to 7 feet wave detail, northwest 6 feet at 9 seconds and south 3 feet at 15 seconds. Tonight, northwest wind 15 to 20 knots, seas 6 to 7 feet wave detail, northwest 7 feet at 8 seconds and south 2 feet at 15 seconds. Friday, northwest wind 10 to 15 knots, seas 5 to 6 feet wave detail, northwest 6 feet at 8 seconds and south 2 feet at 15 seconds. The offshore waters forecast for the following marine location, Point Arena to Pigeon Point between 60 nautical miles and 150 nautical miles offshore. Issued at 8:26 a.m. Pacific Daylight Time. Today, northwest wind 15 to 20 knots. Seas 6 to 8 feet. Tonight, northwest wind 10 to 20 knots. Seas 5 to 8 feet. Friday, west to northwest wind 10 to 15 knots, becoming northwest 5 to 10 knots. Seas 4 to 6 feet. Friday night, northwest wind 10 to 15 knots. Seas 4 to 6 feet. Saturday, north to northwest wind 10 to 20 knots. Seas 4 to 7 feet. Saturday night, northwest wind 15 to 25 knots. Seas 6 to 9 feet. Sun, north winds 20 to 25 knots. Seas 9 to 10 feet.

Some night, north winds 25 to 30 knots. Seas 10 to 12 feet. Monday, north winds 25 to 30 knots. Seas 10 to 12 feet. Monday night, north winds 25 to 30 knots. Seas 10 to 12 feet. The offshore waters forecast for the following marine location: Pigeon Point to Point Piedras Blancas, between 60 nautical miles and 150 nautical miles offshore. Issued at 8:26 a.m. Pacific Daylight Time. Today, northwest winds 15 to 20 knots. Seas 5 to 7 feet. Tonight, northwest winds 15 to 20 knots. Seas 6 to 8 feet. Friday, west to northwest winds 10 to 15 knots. Seas 5 to 7 feet. Friday night, west to northwest winds 10 to 15 knots. Seas 4 to 5 feet. Saturday, northwest winds 10 to 15 knots. Seas 4 to 6 feet. Saturday night, northwest winds 15 to 25 knots. Seas 5 to 9 feet. Sun, north to northwest winds 20 to 25 knots. Seas 9 to 10 feet. Sunday night, north to northwest winds 20 to 30 knots. Seas 10 to 12 feet. Monday, north to northwest winds 20 to 30 knots. Seas 11 to 12 feet. Monday night, north to northwest winds 20 to 30 knots. Seas 10 to 12 feet. The coastal waters forecast from Point Reyes to Pigeon Point out to 10 nautical miles. Small craft advisory in effect from this afternoon through Friday morning. For today, west wind 5 to 10 knots, becoming northwest 15 to 20 knots. Seas 3 to 5 feet. Wave detail, northwest 4 feet at 8 seconds and southwest 2 feet at 16 seconds. Patchy dense fog early this morning. For tonight, northwest wind 20 to 25 knots. Seas 5 to 8 feet. Wave detail, northwest 7 feet at 8 seconds and southwest 2 feet at 15 seconds. For Friday, northwest wind 15 to 20 knots, becoming west 10 to 15 knots in the afternoon. Seas 5 to 7 feet, subsiding to 3 to 4 feet in the afternoon. Wave detail, northwest 6 feet at 7 seconds and southwest 2 feet at 15 seconds. The coastal waters forecast from Pigeon Point to Point Pinos out to 10 nautical miles. Small craft advisory in effect from Friday morning through Friday evening. For today, west wind around 5 knots, veering to northwest 10 to 15 knots. Seas 3 to 5 feet. Wave detail, west 3 feet at 8 seconds and southwest 3 feet at 15 seconds. Patchy dense fog early this morning. For tonight, northwest wind 10 to 15 knots. Seas 4 to 6 feet. Wave detail, northwest 5 feet at 9 seconds and south 2 feet at 15 seconds. For Friday, northwest wind 10 to 15 knots. Seas 4 to 6 feet. Wave detail, northwest 5 feet at 8 seconds and southwest 2 feet at 15 seconds. Semi-sunset and tidal information for the San Francisco Bay Area for Thursday, June 25th. The sunrise today, 5:49 a.m. The sunset tonight, 8:35 p.m. Tidal data at the Golden Gate for today. Low tide, 3:36 p.m. at 0.12 feet. High tide, 10:38 a.m. at 3.97 feet. Low tide, 2:43 p.m. at 2.86 feet. High tide, 09:04 p.m. at 6.3 feet. Here are the buoy observations for 9 a.m. Pacific Daylight Time. An offshore buoy 6 winds west at 16 knots, pressure 1,022.1 millibars. An offshore buoy 59 winds north at 14 knots, water temperature 62, pressure 1,021.5 millibars. And buoy 14 near Point Arena winds northwest at 60 knots, water temperature 54, pressure 1,014.7 millibars. And buoy 13 near Bodega Bay winds northeast at 6 knots, pressure 1,000.

59 sees 5 feet every 17 seconds. At Cape San Martin Buoy, winds northwest at 6 knots. Water temperature 60. Pressure 1014.9 millibars. Synopsis for the Central California coast and bays, including the Monterey Bay, Greater Farallon, and Cordell Bank National Marine Sanctuaries. Fresh to strong breezes and rough seas will build through the day through the weekend. Occasional gale force gusts will develop along the coastal waters north of Point Reyes. Hazardous conditions for small crafts will develop tonight and continue through at least early Friday before resuming over the weekend. Long period southwest swell will persist through the extended forecast. The marine forecast for San Pablo Bay, Suisun Bay, the West Delta, and the San Francisco Bay north of the Bay Bridge. Small craft advisory in effect from this afternoon through late Friday night. For today, southwest wind 10 to 15 knots, easing to 5 to 10 knots late this morning, rising to 10 to 15 knots this afternoon. For tonight, southwest wind 15 to 20 knots. For Friday, southwest wind 15 to 20 knots. The marine forecast for Monterey Bay. Small craft advisory in effect from this afternoon through late tonight. Small craft advisory in effect from Friday morning through late Friday night. For today, west wind around 5 knots, rising to 10 to 15 knots. Seas around 3 feet. Wave detail, west 2 feet at 8 seconds and southwest 2 feet at 15 seconds. Patchy dense fog this morning. For tonight, west wind 10 to 15 knots. Seas 3 to 5 feet. Wave detail, northwest 4 feet at 9 seconds and south 2 feet at 15 seconds. For Friday, west wind 10 to 15 knots, rising to 15 to 20 knots in the afternoon. Seas 3 to 4 feet. Wave detail, northwest 3 feet at 8 seconds. The coastal waters forecast from Point Arena to Point Reyes out to 10 nautical miles. Small craft advisory in effect from 9 a.m. Pacific Daylight Time this morning through late Friday night. Today, northwest wind 5 to 10 knots, rising to 20 to 25 knots with occasional gusts up to 35 knots. Seas 5 to 7 feet. Wave detail, northwest 6 feet at 8 seconds and south 3 feet at 16 seconds. Patchy dense fog early this morning. Tonight, northwest wind 25 to 30 knots, easing to 20 to 25 knots after midnight. Seas 6 to 8 feet. Wave detail, northwest 7 feet at 7 seconds and south 2 feet at 15 seconds. Friday, northwest wind 15 to 20 knots, seas 5 to 7 feet, subsiding to 4 feet in the afternoon. Wave detail, northwest 5 feet at 7 seconds and south 2 feet at 15 seconds. The coastal waters forecast from Point Arena to Point Reyes 10 to 60 nautical miles offshore. Small craft advisory in effect through Friday morning. Today, northwest wind 15 to 20 knots, rising to 20 to 25 knots late. Seas 7 to 8 feet. Wave detail, northwest 8 feet at 8 seconds and south 3 feet at 16 seconds. Patchy dense fog early this morning. Tonight, northwest wind 15 to 20 knots, seas 6 to 7 feet. Wave detail, northwest 7 feet at 7 seconds and south 2 feet at 15 seconds. Friday, northwest wind 10 to 15 knots, seas 5 to 6 feet, subsiding to 4 feet in the afternoon. Wave detail, northwest 5 feet at 7 seconds and south 3 feet at 15 seconds. San Francisco Bar forecast. In the deep water channel, mixed seas of 2 to 4 feet at 18 seconds. Across the bar, swell can be more than twice as high across the bar than surrounding waters. Waves are also more prone to break, particularly during strong ebb currents. Maximum ebb current of 1.1 knots at 2:12 p.m. Thursday and 3.1 knots at 2:39 a.m. Friday. The coastal waters forecast from Point Pinos to Point Piedras Blancas out to 10 nautical miles. Small craft advisory in effect from this evening through late Friday night. Today, northwest wind around 5 knots, rising to 5 to 10 knots this afternoon. Seas 3 to 4 feet. Wave detail, northwest 3 feet at 7 seconds and south 2 feet at 16 seconds.

dense fog this morning. Tonight, northwest wind 15 to 20 knots, seas 4 to 6 feet, wave detail. Northwest 5 feet at 9 seconds and south 2 feet at 15 seconds. Friday, northwest wind 15 to 20 knots, seas 4 to 6 feet, wave detail. Northwest 5 feet at 8 seconds and south 3 feet at 12 seconds. The coastal waters forecast from Pigeon Point to Point Pinos 10 to 60 nautical miles offshore. Small craft advisory in effect from this afternoon through Friday morning. Today, northwest wind 10 to 15 knots, seas 5 to 7 feet, wave detail. Northwest 6 feet at 9 seconds and south 3 feet at 15 seconds. Tonight, northwest wind 15 to 20 knots, seas 6 to 7 feet, wave detail. Northwest 7 feet at 8 seconds and south 2 feet at 15 seconds. Friday, northwest wind 10 to 15 knots, seas 5 to 6 feet, wave detail. Northwest 6 feet at 8 seconds and south 2 feet at 15 seconds. The offshore waters forecast for the following marine location: Point Arena to Pigeon Point between 60 nautical miles and 150 nautical miles offshore. Issued at 8:26 a.m. Pacific Daylight Time. Today, northwest winds 15 to 20 knots. Seas 6 to 8 feet. Tonight, northwest winds 10 to 20 knots. Seas 5 to 8 feet. Friday, west to northwest winds 10 to 15 knots, becoming northwest 5 to 10 knots. Seas 4 to 6 feet. Friday night, northwest winds 10 to 15 knots. Seas 4 to 6 feet. Saturday, north to northwest winds 10 to 20 knots. Seas 4 to 7 feet. Saturday night, northwest winds 15 to 25 knots. Seas 6 to 9 feet. Sun, north winds 20 to 25 knots. Seas 9 to 10 feet. Sun night, north winds 25 to 30 knots. Seas 10 to 12 feet. Monday, north winds 25 to 30 knots. Seas 10 to 12 feet. Monday night, north winds 25 to 30 knots. Seas 10 to 12 feet. The offshore waters forecast for the following marine location: Pigeon Point to Point Piedras Blancas between 60 nautical miles and 150 nautical miles offshore. Issued at 8:26 a.m. Pacific Daylight Time. Today, northwest winds 15 to 20 knots. Seas 5 to 7 feet. Tonight, northwest winds 15 to 20 knots. Seas 6 to 8 feet. Friday, west to northwest winds 10 to 15 knots. Seas 5 to 7 feet. Friday night, west to northwest winds 10 to 15 knots. Seas 4 to 5 feet. Saturday, northwest winds 10 to 15 knots. Seas 4 to 6 feet. Saturday night, northwest winds 15 to 25 knots. Seas 5 to 9 feet. Sun, north to northwest winds 20 to 25 knots. Seas 9 to 10 feet. Sunday night, north to northwest winds 20 to 30 knots. Seas 10 to 12 feet. Monday, north to northwest winds 20 to 30 knots. Seas 11 to 12 feet. Monday night, north to northwest winds 20 to 30 knots. Seas 10 to 12 feet. The coastal waters forecast from Point Reyes to Pigeon Point out to 10 nautical miles. Small craft advisory in effect from this afternoon through Friday morning. For today, west wind 5 to 10 knots, becoming northwest 15 to 20 knots. Seas 3 to 5 feet. Wave detail, northwest 4 feet at 8 seconds and southwest 2 feet at 16 seconds. Patchy dense fog early this morning. For tonight, northwest wind 20 to 25 knots. Seas 5 to 8 feet. Wave detail, northwest 7 feet at 8 seconds and southwest 2 feet at 15 seconds. For Friday, northwest wind 15 to 20 knots, becoming west 10 to 15 knots in the afternoon. Seas 5 to 7 feet, subsiding to 3 to 4 feet in the afternoon. Wave detail, northwest 6 feet at 7 seconds and southwest 2 feet at 15 seconds.

boost the water's forecast from Pigeon Point to Point Pinos out to 10 nautical miles. Small craft advisory in effect from Friday morning through Friday evening. For today, west wind around 5 knots, veering to northwest 10 to 15 knots. Seas 3 to 5 feet. Wave detail, west 3 feet at 8 seconds and southwest 3 feet at 15 seconds. Patchy dense fog early this morning. For tonight, northwest wind 10 to 15 knots. Seas 4 to 6 feet. Wave detail, northwest 5 feet at 9 seconds and south 2 feet at 15 seconds. For Friday, northwest wind 10 to 15 knots. Seas 4 to 6 feet. Wave detail, northwest 5 feet at 8 seconds and southwest 2 feet at 15 seconds. Semi-sunset and tidal information for the San Francisco Bay Area for Thursday, June 25th. The sunrise today, 5:49 a.m. The sunset tonight, 8:35 p.m. Tidal data at the Golden Gate for today. Low tide, 3:36 p.m. at 0.12 feet. High tide, 10:38 a.m. at 3.97 feet. Low tide, 2:43 p.m. at 2.86 feet. High tide, 09:04 p.m. at 6. 3 feet. Here are the buoy observations for 9 a.m. Pacific Daylight Time. An offshore buoy 6 winds west at 16 knots, pressure 1,022.1 millibars. An offshore buoy 59, winds north 14 knots, water temperature 62, pressure 1,021.6 millibars, seas 5 feet every 8 seconds. At buoy 14 near Point Arena, winds northwest at 60 knots, water temperature 54, pressure 1,014.7 millibars. At buoy 13 near Bodega Bay, winds northeast at 6 knots, pressure 1,013.9 millibars. At Point Reyes, wave rider, buoy water temperature 56, seas 6 feet every 17 seconds. At San Francisco Bar Buoy, water temperature 60, seas 4 feet every 17 seconds. At San Francisco Bay, wind southwest at 4 knots, water temperature 58, swell 4 feet every 16 seconds. At Half Moon Bay Buoy, wind southwest 4 knots, water temperature 60, pressure 1,013.8 millibars, seas 4 feet every 10 seconds. At Monterey Buoy, winds calm, water temperature 61, pressure 1,014.3 millibars. At Pointer, wave rider buoy water temperature 59, seas 5 feet every 17 seconds. At Cape San Martin Buoy, winds northwest at 6 knots, water temperature 60, pressure 1,014.9 millibars. Synopsis for the Central California coast and bays, including the Monterey Bay, Greater Fairbanks, and Cordell Bank National Marine Sanctuaries. Fresh to strong breezes and rough seas will build through the day through the weekend. Occasional gale force gusts will develop along the coastal waters north of Point Reyes. Hazardous conditions for small crafts will develop tonight and continue through at least early Friday before resuming over the weekend. Long period southwest swell will persist through the extended forecast. The marine forecast for San Pablo Bay, Susan Bay, the West Delta, and the San Francisco Bay north of the Bay Bridge. Small craft advisory in effect from this afternoon through late Friday night. For today, southwest wind 10 to 15 knots, easing to 5 to 10 knots late this morning, rising to 10 to 15 knots this afternoon. For tonight, southwest wind 15 to 20 knots. For Friday, southwest wind 15 to 20 knots. The marine forecast for Monterey Bay. Small craft advisory in effect from this afternoon through late tonight. Small craft advisory in effect from Friday morning through late Friday night. For today, west wind around 5 knots, rising to 10 to 15 knots. Seas around 3 feet. Wave detail, west 2 feet at 8 seconds and southwest 2 feet at 15 seconds. Patchy dense fog this morning. For tonight, west wind 10 to 15 knots. Seas 3 to 5 feet. Wave detail, northwest 4 feet at 9 seconds and south.

at 15 seconds. For Friday, west wind 10 to 15 knots, rising to 16 to 20 knots in the afternoon. Seas 3 to 4 feet. Wave detail, northwest 3 feet at 8 seconds. The marine forecast for Monterey Bay. Small craft advisory in effect from Friday morning through late Friday night. For today, west wind around 5 knots, rising to 10 to 15 knots. Seas around 3 feet. Wave detail, west 2 feet at 8 seconds and southwest 2 feet at 15 seconds. Patchy dense fog this morning. For tonight, west wind 10 to 15 knots. Seas 3 to 5 feet. Wave detail, northwest 4 feet at 9 seconds and south 2 feet at 15 seconds. For Friday, west wind 10 to 15 knots, rising to 16 to 20 knots in the afternoon. Seas 3 to 4 feet. Wave detail, northwest 3 feet at 8 seconds. The coastal waters forecast from Point Arena to Point Reyes out to 10 nautical miles. Small craft advisory in effect through late Friday night. Today, northwest wind 5 to 10 knots, rising to 20 to 25 knots with gusts up to 35 knots. Seas 5 to 7 feet. Wave detail, northwest 6 feet at 8 seconds and south 3 feet at 16 seconds. Patchy dense fog early this morning. Tonight, northwest wind 25 to 30 knots, easing to 20 to 25 knots after midnight. Seas 6 to 8 feet. Wave detail, northwest 7 feet at 7 seconds and south 2 feet at 15 seconds. Friday, northwest wind 15 to 20 knots, seas 5 to 7 feet, subsiding to 4 feet in the afternoon. Wave detail, northwest 5 feet at 7 seconds and south 2 feet at 15 seconds. The coastal waters forecast from Point Arena to Point Reyes 10 to 60 nautical miles offshore. Small craft advisory in effect through Friday morning. Today, northwest wind 15 to 20 knots, rising to 20 to 25 knots late. Seas 7 to 8 feet. Wave detail, northwest 8 feet at 8 seconds and south 3 feet at 16 seconds. Patchy dense fog early this morning. Tonight, northwest wind 15 to 20 knots, seas 6 to 7 feet. Wave detail, northwest 7 feet at 7 seconds and south 2 feet at 15 seconds. Friday, northwest wind 10 to 15 knots, seas 5 to 6 feet, subsiding to 4 feet in the afternoon. Wave detail, northwest 5 feet at 7 seconds and south 3 feet at 15 seconds. 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This broadcast originates from the National Weather Service office located in Monterey, California, and serves the coastal marine waters, including San Francisco and Monterey Bay. San Francisco VAR forecast. In the deep water channel, mixed seas of 2 to 4 feet at 18 seconds. Across the bar, swell can be more than twice as high across the bar than surrounding waters. Waves are also more prone to break, particularly during strong ebb currents. Maximum ebb current of 1.1 knots at 2:12 p.m. Thursday and 3.1 knots at 2:39 a.m. Friday. The coastal waters forecast from Point Pinos to Point Piedras Blancas out to 10 nautical miles. Small craft advisory in effect from 9 p.m. Pacific Daylight Time this evening through late Friday night. Today, northwest wind around 5 knots, rising to 5 to 10 knots this afternoon. Seas 3 to 4 feet. Wave detail, northwest 3 feet at 7 seconds and south 2 feet at 16 seconds. Patchy dense fog this morning. Tonight, northwest wind 15 to 20 knots, seas 4 to 6 feet. Wave detail, northwest 5 feet at 9 seconds and south 2 feet at 15 seconds. Friday, northwest wind 15 to 20 knots, seas 4 to 6 feet. Wave detail, northwest 5 feet at 8 seconds and south 3 feet at 12 seconds. The coastal waters forecast from Pigeon Point to Point Pinos 10 to 60 nautical miles offshore. Small craft advisory in effect from 3 p.m. Pacific Daylight Time this afternoon through Friday morning. Today, northwest wind 10 to 15 knots, seas 5 to 7 feet. Wave detail, northwest 6 feet at 9 seconds and south 3 feet at 15 seconds.

tonight, northwest wind 15 to 20 knots, sea 6 to 7 feet, wave detail. Northwest 7 feet at 8 seconds and south 2 feet at 15 seconds. Friday, northwest wind 10 to 15 knots, sea is 5 to 6 feet, wave detail. Northwest 6 feet at 8 seconds and south 2 feet at 15 seconds. The offshore waters forecast for the following marine location: Point Arena to Pigeon Point between 60 nautical miles and 150 nautical miles offshore. Issued at 8:26 a.m. Pacific Daylight Time. Today, northwest winds 15 to 20 knots. Sea 6 to 8 feet. Tonight, northwest winds 10 to 20 knots. Seas 5 to 8 feet. Friday, west to northwest winds 10 to 15 knots, becoming northwest 5 to 10 knots. Seas 4 to 6 feet. Friday night, northwest winds 10 to 15 knots. Seas 4 to 6 feet. Saturday, north to northwest winds 10 to 20 knots. Seas 4 to 7 feet. Saturday night, northwest winds 15 to 25 knots. Seas 6 to 9 feet. Sun, north winds 20 to 25 knots. Seas 9 to 10 feet. Sun night, north winds 25 to 30 knots. Seas 10 to 12 feet. Monday, north winds 25 to 30 knots. Seas 10 to 12 feet. Monday night, north winds 25 to 30 knots. Seas 10 to 12 feet. The offshore waters forecast for the following marine location: Pigeon Point to Point Piedras Blancas between 60 nautical miles and 150 nautical miles offshore. Issued at 8:26 a.m. Pacific Daylight Time. Today, northwest winds 15 to 20 knots. Seas 5 to 7 feet. Tonight, northwest winds 15 to 20 knots. Seas 6 to 8 feet. Friday, west to northwest winds 10 to 15 knots. Seas 5 to 7 feet. Friday night, west to northwest winds 10 to 15 knots. Seas 4 to 5 feet. Saturday, northwest winds 10 to 15 knots. Seas 4 to 6 feet. Saturday night, northwest winds 15 to 25 knots. Seas 5 to 9 feet. Sun, north to northwest winds 20 to 25 knots. Seas 9 to 10 feet. Sunday night, north to northwest winds 20 to 30 knots. Seas 10 to 12 feet. Monday, north to northwest winds 20 to 30 knots. Seas 11 to 12 feet. Monday night, north to northwest winds 20 to 30 knots. Seas 10 to 12 feet. The coastal waters forecast from Point Reyes to Pigeon Point out to 10 nautical miles. Small craft advisory in effect from 3 p.m. Pacific Daylight Time this afternoon through Friday morning. For today, west wind 5 to 10 knots, becoming northwest 15 to 20 knots. Seas 3 to 5 feet. Wave detail, northwest 4 feet at 8 seconds and southwest 2 feet at 16 seconds. Patchy dense fog early this morning. For tonight, northwest wind 20 to 25 knots. Seas 5 to 8 feet. Wave detail, northwest 7 feet at 8 seconds and southwest 2 feet at 15 seconds. For Friday, northwest wind 15 to 20 knots, becoming west 10 to 15 knots in the afternoon. Seas 5 to 7 feet, subsiding to 3 to 4 feet in the afternoon. Wave detail, northwest 6 feet at 7 seconds and southwest 2 feet at 15 seconds. The coastal waters forecast from Pigeon Point to Point Pinos out to 10 nautical miles. Small craft advisory in effect from Friday morning through Friday evening. For today, west wind around 5 knots, veering to northwest 10 to 15 knots. Seas 3 to 5 feet. Wave detail, west 3 feet at 8 seconds and southwest 3 feet at 15 seconds. Patchy dense fog early this morning. For tonight, northwest wind 10 to 15 knots. Seas 4 to 6 feet. Wave detail, northwest 5 feet at 9 seconds and south 2 feet at 15 seconds. For Friday,

northwest 5 feet at 8 seconds and southwest 2 feet at 15 seconds. Sunrise, sunset, and tidal information for the San Francisco Bay Area for Thursday, June 25th. The sunrise today, 5:49 a.m. The sunset tonight, 8:35 p.m. Tidal data at the Golden Gate for today. Low tide, 3:36 p.m. at 0.12 feet. High tide, 10:38 a.m. at 3.97 feet. Low tide, 2:43 p.m. at 2.86 feet. High tide, 09:04 p.m. at 6. 3 feet. Here are the buoy observations. High tide, 09:04 p.m. at 6. 3 feet. Here are the buoy observations for 9 a.m. Pacific Daylight Time. An offshore buoy 6 winds west at 16 knots, pressure 1,022.1 millibars. An offshore buoy 59, winds north 14 knots, water temperature 62, pressure 1,021.6 millibars, seas 5 feet every 8 seconds. A buoy 14 near Point Arena, winds northwest at 60 knots, water temperature 54, pressure 1,014.7 millibars. A buoy 13 near Bodega Bay, winds northeast at 6 knots, pressure 1,013.9 millibars. At Point Reyes, wave rider, buoy, water temperature 56, seas 6 feet every 17 seconds. At San Francisco Bar, buoy, water temperature 60, seas 4 feet every 17 seconds. At San Francisco, buoy, wind southwest at 4 knots, water temperature 58, swell 4 feet every 16 seconds. At Half Moon Bay, buoy, wind southwest 4 knots, water temperature 60, pressure 1,013.8 millibars, seas 4 feet every 10 seconds. At Monterey, buoy, wind calm, water temperature 61, pressure 1,014.3 millibars. At Pointer, wave rider, buoy, water temperature 59, seas 5 feet every 17 seconds. At Cape San Martin, buoy, winds northwest at 6 knots, water temperature 60, pressure 1,014.9 millibars. Synopsis for the Central California coast and bays, including the Monterey Bay, Greater Farallones, and Cordell Bank National Marine Sanctuaries. Fresh to strong breezes and rough seas will build through the day through the weekend. Occasional gale force gusts will develop along the coastal waters north of Point Reyes. Hazardous conditions for small crafts will develop tonight and continue through at least early Friday before resuming over the weekend. Long period southwest swell will persist through the extended forecast. The marine forecast for San Pablo Bay, Susum Bay, the West Delta, and the San Francisco Bay north of the Bay Bridge. Small craft advisory in effect from 3 p.m. Pacific Daylight Time this afternoon through late Friday night. For today, southwest wind 10 to 15 knots, easing to 5 to 10 knots late this morning, rising to 10 to 15 knots this afternoon. For tonight, southwest wind 15 to 20 knots. For Friday, southwest wind 15 to 20 knots. The marine forecast for Monterey Bay. Small craft advisory in effect from Friday morning through late Friday night. For today, west wind around 5 knots, rising to 10 to 15 knots. Seas around 3 feet. Wave detail, west 2 feet at 8 seconds and southwest 2 feet at 15 seconds. Patchy dense fog this morning. For tonight, west wind 10 to 15 knots. Seas 3 to 5 feet. Wave detail, northwest 4 feet at 9 seconds and south 2 feet at 15 seconds. For Friday, west wind 10 to 15 knots, rising to 15 to 20 knots in the afternoon. Seas 3 to 4 feet. Wave detail, northwest 3 feet at 8 seconds. The coastal waters forecast from Point Arena to Point Reyes out to 10 nautical miles. Small craft advisory in effect through late Friday night. Today, northwest wind 5 to 10 knots, rising to 20 to 25 knots with gusts up to 35 knots, seas 5 to 7 feet. Wave detail, northwest 6 feet at

meters and fell 3 feet in 16 seconds. Patchy, dense fog early this morning. Tonight, northwest wind 25 to 30 knots, easing to 20 to 25 knots after midnight. Sea 6 to 8 feet wave detail. Northwest 7 feet at 7 seconds and south 2 feet at 15 seconds. Friday, northwest wind 15 to 20 knots, sea is 5 to 7 feet, subsiding to 4 feet in the afternoon. Wave detail, northwest 5 feet at 7 seconds and south 2 feet at 15 seconds. The coastal waters forecast from Point Arena to Point Reyes 10 to 60 nautical miles offshore. Small craft advisory in effect through Friday morning. Today, northwest wind 15 to 20 knots, rising to 20 to 25 knots late. Sea 7 to 8 feet wave detail, northwest 8 feet at 8 seconds and south 3 feet at 16 seconds. Patchy dense fog early this morning. Tonight, northwest wind 15 to 20 knots, sea 6 to 7 feet wave detail, northwest 7 feet at 7 seconds and south 2 feet at 15 seconds. Friday, northwest wind 10 to 15 knots, sea is 5 to 6 feet, subsiding to 4 feet in the afternoon. Wave detail, northwest 5 feet at 7 seconds and south 3 feet at 15 seconds. San Francisco Bar forecast. In the deep water channel, mixed seas of 2 to 4 feet at 18 seconds. Across the bar, swell can be more than twice as high across the bar than surrounding waters. Waves are also more prone to break, particularly during strong ebb currents. Maximum ebb currents of 1.1 knots at 2:12 p.m. Thursday and 3.1 knots at 2:39 a.m. Friday. The coastal waters forecast from Point Pinos to Point Piedras blunts out to 10 nautical miles. Small craft advisory in effect from 9 p.m. Pacific Daylight Time this evening through late Friday night. Today, northwest wind around 5 knots, rising to 5 to 10 knots this afternoon. Sea 3 to 4 feet wave detail, northwest 3 feet at 7 seconds and south 2 feet at 16 seconds. Patchy dense fog this morning. Tonight, northwest wind 15 to 20 knots, sea is 4 to 6 feet wave detail, northwest 5 feet at 9 seconds and south 2 feet at 15 seconds. Friday, northwest wind 15 to 20 knots, sea is 4 to 6 feet wave detail, northwest 5 feet at 8 seconds and south 3 feet at 12 seconds. The coastal waters forecast from Pigeon Point to Point Pinos 10 to 60 nautical miles offshore. Small craft advisory in effect from 3 p.m. Pacific Daylight Time this afternoon through Friday morning. Today, northwest wind 10 to 15 knots, sea is 5 to 7 feet wave detail, northwest 6 feet at 9 seconds and south 3 feet at 15 seconds. Tonight, northwest wind 15 to 20 knots, sea is 6 to 7 feet wave detail, northwest 7 feet at 8 seconds and south 2 feet at 15 seconds. Friday, northwest wind 10 to 15 knots, sea is 5 to 6 feet wave detail, northwest 6 feet at 8 seconds and south 2 feet at 15 seconds. The offshore waters forecast for the following marine location, Point Arena to Pigeon Point between 60 nautical miles and 150 nautical miles offshore, issued at 8:26 a.m. Pacific Daylight Time. Today, northwest wind 15 to 20 knots. Sea 6 to 8 feet. Tonight, northwest wind 10 to 20 knots. Seas 5 to 8 feet. Friday, west to northwest wind 10 to 15 knots, becoming northwest 5 to 10 knots. Seas 4 to 6 feet. Friday night, northwest wind 10 to 15 knots. Seas 4 to 6 feet. Saturday, north to northwest wind 10 to 20 knots. Seas 4 to 7 feet. Saturday night, northwest wind 15 to 25 knots. Seas 6 to 9 feet. Sun, north winds 20 to 25 knots. Seas 9 to 10 feet. Sun night, north winds 25 to 30 knots. Seas 10 to 12 feet. Monday, north winds 25 to 30 knots. Seas 10 to 12 feet. Monday night, north winds 25 to 30 knots. Seas 10 to 12 feet. The offshore waters forecast for the following marine location, Pigeon Point to Point Piedras.

Blanc is between 60 nautical miles and 150 nautical miles offshore. Featured at 8:26 a.m. Pacific Daylight Time. Today, northwest winds 16 to 20 knots. Seas 5 to 7 feet. Tonight, northwest winds 16 to 20 knots. Seas 6 to 8 feet. Friday, west to northwest winds 10 to 15 knots. Seas 5 to 7 feet. Friday night, west to northwest winds 10 to 15 knots. Seas 4 to 5 feet. Saturday, northwest winds 10 to 15 knots. Seas 4 to 6 feet. Saturday night, northwest winds 15 to 25 knots. Seas 5 to 9 feet. Sun, north to northwest winds 20 to 25 knots. Seas 9 to 10 feet. Sunday night, north to northwest winds 20 to 30 knots. Seas 10 to 12 feet. Monday, north to northwest winds 20 to 30 knots. Seas 11 to 12 feet. Monday night, north to northwest winds 20 to 30 knots. Seas 10 to 12 feet. The coastal waters forecast from Point Reyes to Pigeon Point out to 10 nautical miles. Small craft advisory in effect from 3 p.m. Pacific Daylight Time this afternoon through Friday morning. For today, west wind 5 to 10 knots, becoming northwest 15 to 20 knots. Seas 3 to 5 feet. Wave detail, northwest 4 feet at 8 seconds and southwest 2 feet at 16 seconds. Patchy dense fog early this morning. For tonight, northwest wind 20 to 25 knots. Seas 5 to 8 feet. Wave detail, northwest 7 feet at 8 seconds and southwest 2 feet at 15 seconds. For Friday, northwest wind 15 to 20 knots, becoming west 10 to 15 knots in the afternoon. Seas 5 to 7 feet, subsiding to 3 to 4 feet in the afternoon. Wave detail, northwest 6 feet at 7 seconds and southwest 2 feet at 15 seconds. The coastal waters forecast from Pigeon Point to Point Pinos out to 10 nautical miles. Small craft advisory in effect from Friday morning through Friday evening. For today, west wind around 5 knots, veering to northwest 10 to 15 knots. Seas 3 to 5 feet. Wave detail, west 3 feet at 8 seconds and southwest 3 feet at 15 seconds. Patchy dense fog early this morning. For tonight, northwest wind 10 to 15 knots. Seas 4 to 6 feet. Wave detail, northwest 5 feet at 9 seconds and south 2 feet at 15 seconds. For Friday, northwest wind 10 to 15 knots. Seas 4 to 6 feet. Wave detail, northwest 5 feet at 8 seconds and southwest 2 feet at 15 seconds. Sunrise, sunset, and tidal information for the San Francisco Bay Area for Thursday, June 25th. The sunrise today, 5:49 a.m. The sunset tonight, 8:35 p.m. Tidal data at the Golden Gate for today. Low tide, 3:36 p.m. at 0.12 feet. High tide, 10:38 p.m. at 3.97 feet. Low tide, 2:43 p.m. at 2.86 feet. High tide, 09:04 p.m. at 6.3 feet. Here are the buoy observations for 9 a.m. Pacific Daylight Time. An offshore buoy 6 winds west at 16 knots, pressure 1,022.1 millibars. An offshore buoy 59, winds north 14 knots, water temperature 62, pressure 1,021.6 millibars, seas 5 feet every 8 seconds. A buoy 14 near Point Arena, winds northwest at 60 knots, water temperature 54, pressure 1,014.7 millibars. A buoy 13 near Bodega Bay, winds northeast at 6 knots, pressure 1,013.9 millibars. At Point Reyes, wave rider buoy, water temperature 56, seas 6 feet every 17 seconds. At San Francisco Bar Buoy, water temperature 60, seas 4 feet every 17 seconds. At San Francisco Buoy, wind southwest at 4 knots, water temperature 56.

4 feet every 16 seconds. At Half Moon Bay buoy with southwest 4 knots. Water temperature 60. Pressure 1,013.8 millibars. Seas 4 feet every 10 seconds. At Monterey buoy with calm. Water temperature 61. Pressure 1,014.3 millibars. Head pointer. Wave rider buoy water temperature 59. Seas 5 feet every 17 seconds. At Cape San Martin buoy winds northwest at 6 knots. Water temperature 60. Pressure 1,014.9 millibars. Synopsis for the Central California coast and bays, including the Monterey Bay, Greater Farallones, and Cordell Beck National Marine Sanctuaries. Fresh to strong breezes and rough seas will build through the day through the weekend. Occasional gale force gusts will develop along the coastal waters north of Point Reyes. Hazardous conditions for small crafts will develop tonight and continue through at least early Friday before resuming over the weekend. Long period southwest swell will persist through the extended forecast. The marine forecast for San Pablo Bay, Susum Bay, the West Delta, and the San Francisco Bay north of the Bay Bridge. Small craft advisory in effect from 3 p.m. Pacific Daylight Time this afternoon through late Friday night for today. Southwest wind 10 to 15 knots, easing to 5 to 10 knots late this morning, rising to 10 to 15 knots this afternoon. For tonight, southwest wind 15 to 20 knots. For Friday, southwest wind 15 to 20 knots. The marine forecast for Monterey Bay. Small craft advisory in effect from Friday morning through late Friday night. For today, west wind around 5 knots, rising to 10 to 15 knots. Seas around 3 feet. Wave detail, west 2 feet at 8 seconds and southwest 2 feet at 15 seconds. Patchy dense fog this morning. For tonight, west wind 10 to 15 knots. Seas 3 to 5 feet. Wave detail, northwest 4 feet at 9 seconds and south 2 feet at 15 seconds. For Friday, west wind 10 to 15 knots, rising to 15 to 20 knots in the afternoon. Seas 3 to 4 feet. Wave detail, northwest 3 feet at 8 seconds. The coastal waters forecast from Point Arena to Point Reyes out to 10 nautical miles. Small craft advisory in effect through late Friday night. Today, northwest wind 5 to 10 knots, rising to 20 to 25 knots with gusts up to 35 knots. Seas 5 to 7 feet. Wave detail, northwest 6 feet at 8 seconds and south 3 feet at 16 seconds. Patchy dense fog early this morning. Tonight, northwest wind 25 to 30 knots, easing to 20 to 25 knots after midnight. Seas 6 to 8 feet. Wave detail, northwest 7 feet at 7 seconds and south 2 feet at 15 seconds. Friday, northwest wind 15 to 20 knots, seas 5 to 7 feet, subsiding to 4 feet in the afternoon. Wave detail, northwest 5 feet at 7 seconds and south 2 feet at 15 seconds. The coastal waters forecast from Point Arena to Point Reyes 10 to 16 nautical miles offshore. Small craft advisory in effect through Friday morning. Today, northwest wind 15 to 20 knots, rising to 20 to 25 knots late. Seas 7 to 8 feet. Wave detail, northwest 8 feet at 8 seconds and south 3 feet at 16 seconds. Patchy dense fog early this morning. Tonight, northwest wind 15 to 20 knots, seas 6 to 7 feet. Wave detail, northwest 7 feet at 7 seconds and south 2 feet at 15 seconds. Friday, northwest wind 10 to 15 knots, seas 5 to 6 feet, subsiding to 4 feet in the afternoon. Wave detail, northwest 5 feet at 7 seconds and south 3 feet at 15 seconds. San Francisco Bar forecast. In the deep water channel, mixed seas of 2 to 4 feet at 18 seconds. Across the bar, swell can be more than twice as high across the bar than surrounding waters. Waves are also more prone to break, particularly during strong ebb currents. Maximum ebb current of 1.1 knots at 2:12 p.m. Thursday and 3.1 knots at 2:39 a.m. Friday. The coastal waters forecast from Point Pinos to Point Piedras launches out to

nautical miles. Small craft advisory in effect from 9 p.m. Pacific Daylight Time this evening through late Friday night. Today, northwest wind around 5 knots, rising to 5 to 10 knots this afternoon. Seas 3 to 4 feet, wave detail, northwest 3 feet at 7 seconds, south 2 feet at 16 seconds. Patchy dense fog this morning. Tonight, northwest wind 15 to 20 knots, seas 4 to 6 feet, wave detail, northwest 5 feet at 9 seconds, and south 2 feet at 15 seconds. Friday, northwest wind 15 to 20 knots, seas 4 to 6 feet, wave detail, northwest 5 feet at 8 seconds, and south 3 feet at 12 seconds. The coastal waters forecast from Pigeon Point to Point Pinos 10 to 60 nautical miles offshore. Small craft advisory in effect from 3 p.m. Pacific Daylight Time this afternoon through Friday morning. Today, northwest wind 10 to 15 knots, seas 5 to 7 feet, wave detail, northwest 6 feet at 9 seconds, and south 3 feet at 15 seconds. Tonight, northwest wind 15 to 20 knots, seas 6 to 7 feet, wave detail, northwest 7 feet at 8 seconds, and south 2 feet at 15 seconds. Friday, northwest wind 10 to 15 knots, seas 5 to 6 feet, wave detail, northwest 6 feet at 8 seconds, and south 2 feet at 15 seconds. The offshore waters forecast for the following marine location: Point Arena to Pigeon Point between 60 nautical miles and 150 nautical miles offshore. Issued at 8, 26 a.m. Pacific Daylight Time. Today, northwest winds 15 to 20 knots. Seas 6 to 8 feet. Tonight, northwest winds 10 to 20 knots. Seas 5 to 8 feet. Friday, west to northwest winds 10 to 15 knots, becoming northwest 5 to 10 knots. Seas 4 to 6 feet. Friday night, northwest winds 10 to 15 knots. Seas 4 to 6 feet. Saturday, north to northwest winds 10 to 20 knots. Seas 4 to 7 feet. Saturday night, northwest winds 15 to 25 knots. Seas 6 to 9 feet. Sun, north winds 20 to 25 knots. Seas 9 to 10 feet. Sun night, north winds 25 to 30 knots. Seas 10 to 12 feet. Monday, north winds 25 to 30 knots. Seas 10 to 12 feet. Monday night, north winds 25 to 30 knots. Seas 10 to 12 feet. 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This broadcast originates from the National Weather Service office located in Monterey, California, and serves the coastal marine waters, including San Francisco and Monterey Bay. The offshore waters forecast for the following marine location: Pigeon Point to Point Piedras Blancas between 60 nautical miles and 150 nautical miles offshore. Issued at 8, 26 a.m. Pacific Daylight Time. Today, northwest winds 15 to 20 knots. Seas 5 to 7 feet. Tonight, northwest winds 15 to 20 knots. Seas 6 to 8 feet. Friday, west to northwest winds 10 to 15 knots. Seas 5 to 7 feet. Friday night, west to northwest winds 10 to 15 knots. Seas 4 to 5 feet. Saturday, northwest winds 10 to 15 knots. Seas 4 to 6 feet. Saturday night, northwest winds 15 to 25 knots. Seas 5 to 9 feet. Sun, north to northwest winds 20 to 25 knots. Seas 9 to 10 feet. Sunday night, north to northwest winds 20 to 30 knots. Seas 10 to 12 feet. Monday, north to northwest winds 20 to 30 knots. Seas 11 to 12 feet. Monday night, north to northwest winds 20 to 30 knots. Seas 10 to 12 feet. The coastal waters forecast from Point Reyes to Pigeon Point out to 10 nautical miles. Small craft advisory in effect from 3 p.m. Pacific Daylight Time this afternoon through Friday morning. For today, west wind 5 to 10 knots, becoming northwest 15 to 20 knots.

in detail, northwest 4 feet at 8 seconds and southwest 2 feet at 16 seconds. Patchy dense fog early this morning. For tonight, northwest wind 20 to 25 knots. Seas 5 to 8 feet. Wave detail, northwest 7 feet at 8 seconds and southwest 2 feet at 15 seconds. For Friday, northwest wind 15 to 20 knots, becoming west 10 to 15 knots in the afternoon. Seas 5 to 7 feet, subsiding to 3 to 4 feet in the afternoon. Wave detail, northwest 6 feet at 7 seconds and southwest 2 feet at 15 seconds. The coastal waters forecast from Pigeon Point to Point Pinos out to 10 nautical miles. Small craft advisory in effect from Friday morning through Friday evening. For today, west wind around 5 knots, veering to northwest 10 to 15 knots. Seas 3 to 5 feet. Wave detail, west 3 feet at 8 seconds and southwest 3 feet at 15 seconds. Patchy dense fog early this morning. For tonight, northwest wind 10 to 15 knots. Seas 4 to 6 feet. Wave detail, northwest 5 feet at 9 seconds and south 2 feet at 15 seconds. For Friday, northwest wind 10 to 15 knots. Seas 4 to 6 feet. Wave detail, northwest 5 feet at 8 seconds and southwest 2 feet at 15 seconds. Sunrise, sunset, and tidal information for the San Francisco Bay Area for Thursday, June 25th. The sunrise today, 5:49 a.m. The sunset tonight, 8:35 p.m. Tidal data at the Golden Gate for today. Low tide, 3:36 p.m. at 0.12 feet. High tide, 10:38 a.m. at 3.97 feet. Low tide, 2:43 p.m. at 2.86 feet. High tide, 09:04 p.m. at 6.3 feet. Here are the buoy observations for 9 a.m. Pacific Daylight Time. An offshore buoy 6 winds west at 16 knots, pressure 1,022.1 millibars. An offshore buoy 59, winds north 14 knots, water temperature 62, pressure 1,021.6 millibars, seas 5 feet every 8 seconds. And buoy 14 near Point Arena, winds northwest at 60 knots, water temperature 54, pressure 1,014.7 millibars. And buoy 13 near Bodega Bay, winds northeast at 6 knots, pressure 1,013.9 millibars. At Point Reyes Wave Rider, buoy water temperature 56, seas 6 feet every 17 seconds. At San Francisco Bar, buoy water temperature 60, seas 4 feet every 17 seconds. At San Francisco, buoy wind southwest at 4 knots, water temperature 58, swell 4 feet every 16 seconds. At Half Moon Bay, buoy wind southwest 4 knots, water temperature 60, pressure 1,013.8 millibars, seas 4 feet every 10 seconds. At Monterey, buoy wind calm, water temperature 61, pressure 1,014.3 millibars. At Point Sur, wave rider, buoy water temperature 59, seas 5 feet every 17 seconds. At Cape San Martin, buoy winds northwest at 6 knots, water temperature 60, pressure 1,014.9 millibars. Here are the buoy observations for 10 a.m. Pacific Daylight Time. An offshore buoy 6 winds west at 16 knots, pressure 1,021.9 millibars. An offshore buoy 59 winds northwest at 60 knots, water temperature 62, pressure 1,021.8 millibars. At buoy 14 near Point Arena, winds northwest at 60 knots, water temperature 54, pressure 1,015.1 millibars. At buoy 13 near Bodega Bay, winds north at 4 knots, pressure 1,014.1 millibars. At Point Reyes Wave Rider, buoy water temperature 56, seas 6 feet every 17 seconds. At San Francisco Bar, buoy water temperature 60, seas 4 feet every 17 seconds. At San Francisco, buoy wind southwest at 2 knots, water temperature 58.

pressure 1,014.0 millibars, swell 4 feet every 16 seconds. At Half Moon Bay buoy wind southwest 6 knots, water temperature 60, pressure 1,014.1 millibars, sea is 3 feet every 8 seconds. At Monterey buoy winds calm, water temperature 61, pressure 1,014.3 millibars. Endpoint, sir. Wave rider buoy water temperature 59, sea 5 feet every 15 seconds. At Cape San Martin buoy winds northwest at 6 knots, water temperature 60, pressure 1,015.0 millibars. Synopsis for the Central California coast and bays, including the Monterey Bay, Great Farallones, and Cordell Bank National Marine Sanctuaries. Fresh to strong breezes and rough seas will build through the day through the weekend. Occasional gale force gusts will develop along the coastal waters north of Point Reyes. Hazardous conditions for small crafts will develop tonight and continue through at least early Friday before resuming over the weekend. Long period southwest swell will persist through the extended forecast. The marine forecast for San Pablo Bay, Suisun Bay, the West Delta, and the San Francisco Bay north of the Bay Bridge. Small craft advisory in effect from 3 p.m. Pacific Daylight Time this afternoon through late Friday night for today. Southwest wind 10 to 15 knots, easing to 5 to 10 knots late this morning, rising to 10 to 15 knots this afternoon. For tonight, southwest wind 15 to 20 knots. For Friday, southwest wind 15 to 20 knots. The marine forecast for Monterey Bay. Small craft advisory in effect from Friday morning through late Friday night. For today, west wind around 5 knots, rising to 10 to 15 knots. Seas around 3 feet. Wave detail, west 2 feet at 8 seconds and southwest 2 feet at 15 seconds. Patchy dense fog this morning. For tonight, west wind 10 to 15 knots. Seas 3 to 5 feet. Wave detail, northwest 4 feet at 9 seconds and south 2 feet at 15 seconds. For Friday, west wind 10 to 15 knots, rising to 15 to 20 knots in the afternoon. Seas 3 to 4 feet. Wave detail, northwest 3 feet at 8 seconds. The coastal waters forecast from Point Arena to Point Reyes out to 10 nautical miles. Small craft advisory in effect through late Friday night. Today, northwest wind 5 to 10 knots, rising to 20 to 25 knots with gusts up to 35 knots. Seas 5 to 7 feet. Wave detail, northwest 6 feet at 8 seconds and south 3 feet at 16 seconds. Patchy dense fog early this morning. Tonight, northwest wind 25 to 30 knots, easing to 20 to 25 knots after midnight. Seas 6 to 8 feet. Wave detail, northwest 7 feet at 7 seconds and south 2 feet at 15 seconds. Friday, northwest wind 15 to 20 knots, seas 5 to 7 feet, subsiding to 4 feet in the afternoon. Wave detail, northwest 5 feet at 7 seconds and south 2 feet at 15 seconds. The coastal waters forecast from Point Arena to Point Reyes 10 to 60 nautical miles offshore. Small craft advisory in effect through Friday morning. Today, northwest wind 15 to 20 knots, rising to 20 to 25 knots late. Seas 7 to 8 feet. Wave detail, northwest 8 feet at 8 seconds and south 3 feet at 16 seconds. Patchy dense fog early this morning. Tonight, northwest wind 15 to 20 knots, seas 6 to 7 feet. Wave detail, northwest 7 feet at 7 seconds and south 2 feet at 15 seconds. Friday, northwest wind 10 to 15 knots, seas 5 to 6 feet, subsiding to 4 feet in the afternoon. Wave detail, northwest 5 feet at 7 seconds and south 3 feet at 15 seconds. San Francisco Bar forecast. In the deep water channel, mixed seas of 2 to 4 feet at 18 seconds. Across the bar, swell can be more than twice as high across the bar than surrounding waters. Waves are also more prone to break, particularly during strong ebb currents. Maximum ebb currents of 1.1 knots at 2:12 p.m. Thursday and 3.1 knots at 2:39 a.m. Friday. The coastal waters forecast.

Waters forecast from Pigeon Point to Point Pinos 10 to 16 nautical miles offshore. Small craft advisory in effect from 3 p.m. Pacific Daylight Time this afternoon through Friday morning. Today, northwest wind 10 to 15 knots, seas 5 to 7 feet, wave detail. Northwest 6 feet at 9 seconds and south 3 feet at 15 seconds. Tonight, northwest wind 15 to 20 knots, seas 6 to 7 feet, wave detail. Northwest 7 feet at 8 seconds and south 2 feet at 15 seconds. Friday, northwest wind 10 to 15 knots, seas 5 to 6 feet, wave detail. Northwest 6 feet at 8 seconds and south 2 feet at 15 seconds. The offshore waters forecast for the following marine location: Point Arena to Pigeon Point between 60 nautical miles and 150 nautical miles offshore. Issued at 8, 26 a.m. Pacific Daylight Time. Today, northwest winds 15 to 20 knots, seas 6 to 8 feet. Tonight, northwest winds 10 to 20 knots, seas 5 to 8 feet. Friday, west to northwest winds 10 to 15 knots, becoming northwest 5 to 10 knots, seas 4 to 6 feet. Friday night, northwest winds 10 to 15 knots, seas 4 to 6 feet. Saturday, north to northwest winds 10 to 20 knots, seas 4 to 7 feet. Saturday night, northwest winds 15 to 25 knots, seas 6 to 9 feet. Sun, north winds 20 to 25 knots, seas 9 to 10 feet. Sun night, north winds 25 to 30 knots, seas 10 to 12 feet. Monday, north winds 25 to 30 knots, seas 10 to 12 feet. Monday night, north winds 25 to 30 knots, seas 10 to 12 feet. The offshore waters forecast for the following marine location: Pigeon Point to Point Piedras Blancas between 60 nautical miles and 150 nautical miles offshore. Issued at 8, 26 a.m. Pacific Daylight Time. Today, northwest winds 15 to 20 knots, seas 5 to 7 feet. Tonight, northwest winds 15 to 20 knots, seas 6 to 8 feet. Friday, west to northwest winds 10 to 15 knots, seas 5 to 7 feet. Friday night, west to northwest winds 10 to 15 knots, seas 4 to 5 feet. Saturday, northwest winds 10 to 15 knots, seas 4 to 6 feet. Saturday night, northwest winds 15 to 25 knots, seas 5 to 9 feet. Sun, north to northwest winds 20 to 25 knots, seas 9 to 10 feet. Sunday night, north to northwest winds 20 to 30 knots, seas 10 to 12 feet. Monday, north to northwest winds 20 to 30 knots, seas 11 to 12 feet. Monday night, north to northwest winds 20 to 30 knots, seas 10 to 12 feet. The coastal waters forecast from Point Reyes to Pigeon Point out to 10 nautical miles. Small craft advisory in effect from 3 p.m. Pacific Daylight Time this afternoon through Friday morning. For today, west wind 5 to 10 knots, becoming northwest 15 to 20 knots, seas 3 to 5 feet. Wave detail, northwest 4 feet at 8 seconds and southwest 2 feet at 16 seconds. Patchy dense fog early this morning. For tonight, northwest wind 20 to 25 knots, seas 5 to 8 feet. Wave detail, northwest 7 feet at 8 seconds and southwest 2 feet at 15 seconds. For Friday, northwest wind 15 to 20 knots, becoming west 10 to 15 knots in the afternoon. Seas 5 to 7 feet, subsiding to 3 to 4 feet in the afternoon. Wave detail, northwest 6 feet at 7 seconds and southwest 2 feet at 15 seconds. The coastal waters forecast from Pigeon Point to Point Pinos out to 10 nautical miles. Small craft advisory in effect from Friday morning through Friday evening. For today, west wind around 5 knots, veering to northwest 10 to 15 knots. Seas 3 to 5 feet. Wave detail.

southwest 3 feet and 15 seconds. Patchy dense fog early this morning. For tonight, northwest wind 10 to 15 knots. Seas 4 to 6 feet. Wave detail, northwest 5 feet at 9 seconds and south 2 feet at 15 seconds. For Friday, northwest wind 10 to 15 knots. Seas 4 to 6 feet. Wave detail, northwest 5 feet at 8 seconds and southwest 2 feet at 15 seconds. Semi-sunset and tidal information for the San Francisco Bay Area for Thursday, June 25th. The sunrise today, 5:49 a.m. The sunset tonight, 8:35 p.m. Tidal data at the Golden Gate for today. Low tide, 3:36 p.m. at 0.12 feet. High tide, 10:38 a.m. at 3.97 feet. Low tide, 2:43 p.m. at 2.86 feet. High tide, 09:04 p.m. at 6. 3 feet. Here are the buoy observations for 10 a.m. Pacific Daylight Time. An offshore buoy 6 winds west at 16 knots, pressure 1,021.7 millibars. An offshore buoy 59, winds northwest 14 knots, water temperature 62, pressure 1,021.8 millibars, sea is 3 feet, every 16 seconds. At Point Arena buoy, winds northwest 16 knots, water temperature 54, pressure 1,015.1 millibars, sea is 3 feet, every 17 seconds. At buoy 13 near Bodega Bay, winds north at 4 knots, pressure 1,014.2 millibars, swell 5 feet, every 17 seconds. At Point Reyes Wave Rider buoy, water temperature 56, sea is 6 feet, every 17 seconds. At San Francisco Bar buoy, water temperature 60, sea is 4 feet, every 17 seconds. At San Francisco buoy, wind southwest at 2 knots, water temperature 58, pressure 1,014.0 millibars, swell 4 feet, every 16 seconds. At Half Moon Bay buoy, wind southwest 6 knots, water temperature 60, pressure 1,014.1 millibars, sea is 3 feet, every 8 seconds. At Monterey Bay buoy, winds calm, water temperature 61, pressure 1,014.4 millibars, seas 5 feet, every 17 seconds. At Point Sur, Wave Rider buoy, water temperature 59, seas 5 feet, every 15 seconds. At Cape San Martin buoy, winds northwest 6 knots, water temperature 60, pressure 1,015.0 millibars. Seas 4 feet, every 16 seconds. Synopsis for the Central California coast and bays, including the Monterey Bay, Greater Farallones, and Cordell Bank National Marine Sanctuaries. Fresh to strong breezes and rough seas will build through the day through the weekend. Occasional gale-force gusts will develop along the coastal waters north of Point Reyes. Hazardous conditions for small crafts will develop tonight and continue through at least early Friday before resuming over the weekend. Long period southwest swell will persist through the extended forecast. The marine forecast for San Pablo Bay, Susan Bay, the West Delta, and the San Francisco Bay north of the Bay Bridge. Small craft advisory in effect from 3 p.m. Pacific Daylight Time this afternoon through late Friday night. For today, southwest wind 10 to 15 knots, easing to 5 to 10 knots late this morning, rising to 10 to 15 knots this afternoon. For tonight, southwest wind 15 to 20 knots. For Friday, southwest wind 15 to 20 knots. The marine forecast for Monterey Bay. Small craft advisory in effect from Friday morning through late Friday night. For today, west wind around 5 knots, rising to 10 to 15 knots. Seas around 3 feet. Wave detail, west 2 feet at 8 seconds and southwest 2 feet at 15 seconds. Patchy dense fog this morning. For tonight, west wind 10 to 15 knots. Seas 3 to 5 feet. Wave detail, northwest 4 feet at 9 seconds and south 2 feet at 15 seconds. For Friday, west wind 10 to 15 knots, rising to 15 to 20 knots in the afternoon.

3 feet and 8 seconds. The coastal waters forecast from Point Arena to Point Reeves out to 10 nautical miles. Small craft advisory in effect through late Friday night. Today, northwest wind 5 to 10 knots, rising to 20 to 25 knots with gusts up to 35 knots. Seas 5 to 7 feet, wave detail. Northwest 6 feet at 8 seconds and south 3 feet at 16 seconds. Patchy dense fog early this morning. Tonight, northwest wind 25 to 30 knots, easing to 20 to 25 knots after midnight. Seas 6 to 8 feet, wave detail. Northwest 7 feet at 7 seconds and south 2 feet at 15 seconds. Friday, northwest wind 15 to 20 knots, seas 5 to 7 feet, subsiding to 4 feet in the afternoon. Wave detail. Northwest 5 feet at 7 seconds and south 2 feet at 15 seconds. The coastal waters forecast from Point Arena to Point Reyes 10 to 16 nautical miles offshore. Small craft advisory in effect through Friday morning. Today, northwest wind 15 to 20 knots, rising to 20 to 25 knots late. Sea 7 to 8 feet, wave detail. Northwest 8 feet at 8 seconds and south 3 feet at 16 seconds. Patchy dense fog early this morning. Tonight, northwest wind 15 to 20 knots, sea 6 to 7 feet, wave detail. Northwest 7 feet at 7 seconds and south 2 feet at 15 seconds. Friday, northwest wind 10 to 15 knots, sea 5 to 6 feet, subsiding to 4 feet in the afternoon. Wave detail. Northwest 5 feet at 7 seconds and south 3 feet at 15 seconds. San Francisco Bar forecast. In the deep water channel, mixed seas of 2 to 4 feet at 18 seconds. Across the bar, swell can be more than twice as high across the bar than surrounding waters. Waves are also more prone to break, particularly during strong ebb currents. Maximum ebb current of 1.1 knots at 2:12 p.m. Thursday and 3.1 knots at 2:39 a.m. Friday. The coastal waters forecast from Point Pinos to Point Piedras Blancas out to 10 nautical miles. Small craft advisory in effect from 9 p.m. Pacific Daylight Time this evening through late Friday night. Today, northwest wind around 5 knots, rising to 5 to 10 knots this afternoon. Seas 3 to 4 feet, wave detail. Northwest 3 feet at 7 seconds and south 2 feet at 16 seconds. Patchy dense fog this morning. Tonight, northwest wind 15 to 20 knots, seas 4 to 6 feet, wave detail. Northwest 5 feet at 9 seconds and south 2 feet at 15 seconds. Friday, northwest wind 15 to 20 knots, seas 4 to 6 feet, wave detail. Northwest 5 feet at 8 seconds and south 3 feet at 12 seconds. The coastal waters forecast from Pigeon Point to Point Pinos 10 to 16 nautical miles offshore. Small craft advisory in effect from 3 p.m. Pacific Daylight Time this afternoon through Friday morning. Today, northwest wind 10 to 15 knots, seas 5 to 7 feet, wave detail. Northwest 6 feet at 9 seconds and south 3 feet at 15 seconds. Tonight, northwest wind 15 to 20 knots, seas 6 to 7 feet, wave detail. Northwest 7 feet at 8 seconds and south 2 feet at 15 seconds. Friday, northwest wind 10 to 15 knots, seas 5 to 6 feet, wave detail. Northwest 6 feet at 8 seconds and south 2 feet at 15 seconds. The offshore waters forecast for the following marine location: Point Arena to Pigeon Point between 60 nautical miles and 150 nautical miles offshore. Issued at 8:26 a.m. Pacific Daylight Time. Today, northwest winds 15 to 20 knots. Seas 6 to 8 feet. Tonight, northwest winds 10 to 20 knots. Seas 5 to 8 feet. Friday, west to northwest winds 10 to 15 knots, becoming northwest 5 to 10 knots. Seas 4 to 6 feet. Friday night, northwest winds 10 to 15 knots. Seas 4 to 6 feet. Saturday, north to northwest winds 10 to 20 knots. Seas 4 to 7 feet. Saturday night, northwest winds 15 to 25 knots. Seas 6 to 9 feet. Sun, north winds 20 to 25.

north winds 25 to 30 knots. Sea 10 to 12 feet. Monday, north winds 25 to 30 knots. Sea 10 to 12 feet. Monday night, north winds 25 to 30 knots. Sea 10 to 12 feet. The offshore waters forecast for the following marine location: Pigeon Point to Point Pedras, Blancos, between 60 nautical miles and 150 nautical miles offshore. Eastern at 8:26 a.m. Pacific Daylight Time. Today, northwest winds 15 to 20 knots. Seas 5 to 7 feet. Tonight, northwest winds 15 to 20 knots. Seas 6 to 8 feet. Friday, west to northwest winds 10 to 15 knots. Seas 5 to 7 feet. Friday night, west to northwest winds 10 to 15 knots. Seas 4 to 5 feet. Saturday, northwest winds 10 to 15 knots. Seas 4 to 6 feet. Saturday night, northwest winds 15 to 25 knots. Seas 5 to 9 feet. Sun, north to northwest winds 20 to 25 knots. Seas 9 to 10 feet. Sunday night, north to northwest winds 20 to 30 knots. Seas 10 to 12 feet. Monday, north to northwest winds 20 to 30 knots. Seas 11 to 12 feet. Monday night, north to northwest winds 20 to 30 knots. Seas 10 to 12 feet. 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This broadcast originates from the National Weather Service office located in Monterey, California, and serves the coastal marine waters, including San Francisco and Monterey Bay. The coastal waters forecast from Point Reyes to Pigeon Point out to 10 nautical miles. Small craft advisory in effect from 3 p.m. Pacific Daylight Time this afternoon through Friday morning. For today, west wind 5 to 10 knots, becoming northwest 15 to 20 knots. Seas 3 to 5 feet. Wave detail, northwest 4 feet at 8 seconds and southwest 2 feet at 16 seconds. Patchy dense fog early this morning. For tonight, northwest wind 20 to 25 knots. Seas 5 to 8 feet. Wave detail, northwest 7 feet at 8 seconds and southwest 2 feet at 15 seconds. For Friday, northwest wind 15 to 20 knots, becoming west 10 to 15 knots in the afternoon. Seas 5 to 7 feet, subsiding to 3 to 4 feet in the afternoon. Wave detail, northwest 6 feet at 7 seconds and southwest 2 feet at 15 seconds. The coastal waters forecast from Pigeon Point to Point Pinos out to 10 nautical miles. Small craft advisory in effect from Friday morning through Friday evening. For today, west wind around 5 knots, veering to northwest 10 to 15 knots. Seas 3 to 5 feet. Wave detail, west 3 feet at 8 seconds and southwest 3 feet at 15 seconds. Patchy dense fog early this morning. For tonight, northwest wind 10 to 15 knots. Seas 4 to 6 feet. Wave detail, northwest 5 feet at 9 seconds and south 2 feet at 15 seconds. For Friday, northwest wind 10 to 15 knots. Seas 4 to 6 feet. Wave detail, northwest 5 feet at 8 seconds and southwest 2 feet at 15 seconds. Semi-sunset and tidal information for the San Francisco Bay Area for Thursday, June 25th. The semis today, 5:49 a.m. The sunset tonight, 8:35 p.m. Tidal data at the Golden Gate for today. Low tide, 3:36 p.m. at 0.12 feet. High tide, 10:38 a.m. at 3.97 feet. Low tide, 2:43 p.m. at 2.86 feet. High tide, 09:04 p.m. at 6:03 feet. Here are the buoy observations for 10 a.m. Pacific Daylight Time. An offshore buoy 6 winds west at 16 knots, pressure 1,000.

21.7 millibars. An offshore buoy 59, winds northwest 14 knots. Water temperature 62, pressure 1,021.8 millibars. Sea is 3 feet every 16 seconds. Endpoint Arena buoy, winds northwest 16 knots. Water temperature 54, pressure 1,015.1 millibars. Sea is 3 feet every 17 seconds. At buoy 13 near Bodega Bay, winds north at 4 knots. Pressure 1,014.2 millibars. Swell 5 feet every 17 seconds. At Point Reyes Wave Rider buoy, water temperature 56. Sea is 6 feet every 17 seconds. At San Francisco Bar buoy, water temperature 60. Sea is 4 feet every 17 seconds. At San Francisco buoy, wind southwest at 2 knots. Water temperature 58. Pressure 1,014.0 millibars. Swell 4 feet every 16 seconds. At Half Moon Bay buoy, wind southwest 6 knots. Water temperature 60. Pressure 1,014.1 millibars. Sea is 3 feet every 8 seconds. At Monterey Bay buoy, winds calm. Water temperature 61. Pressure 1,014.4 millibars. Sea 5 feet every 17 seconds. At Pointer, Wave Rider buoy, water temperature 59. Sea 5 feet every 15 seconds. At Cape San Martin buoy, winds northwest 6 knots. Water temperature 60. Pressure 1,015.0 millibars. Sea 4 feet every 16 seconds. Synopsis for the Central California coast and bays, including the Monterey Bay, Greater Farallones, and Cordell Bank National Marine Sanctuaries. Fresh to strong breezes and rough seas will go through the day through the weekend. Occasional gale force gusts will develop along the coastal waters north of Point Reyes. Hazardous conditions for small crafts will develop tonight and continue through at least early Friday before resuming over the weekend. Long period southwest swell will persist through the extended forecast. The marine forecast for San Pablo Bay, Suisun Bay, the West Delta, and the San Francisco Bay north of the Bay Bridge. Small craft advisory in effect from 3 p.m. Pacific Daylight Time this afternoon through late Friday night for today. Southwest wind 10 to 15 knots, easing to 5 to 10 knots late this morning, rising to 10 to 15 knots this afternoon. For tonight, southwest wind 15 to 20 knots. For Friday, southwest wind 15 to 20 knots. The marine forecast for Monterey Bay. Small craft advisory in effect from Friday morning through late Friday night. For today, west wind around 5 knots, rising to 10 to 15 knots. Seas around 3 feet. Wave detail, west 2 feet at 8 seconds and southwest 2 feet at 15 seconds. Patchy dense fog this morning. For tonight, west wind 10 to 15 knots. Seas 3 to 5 feet. Wave detail, northwest 4 feet at 9 seconds and south 2 feet at 15 seconds. For Friday, west wind 10 to 15 knots, rising to 15 to 20 knots in the afternoon. Seas 3 to 4 feet. Wave detail, northwest 3 feet at 8 seconds. The coastal waters forecast from Point Arena to Point Reyes out to 10 nautical miles. Small craft advisory in effect through late Friday night. Today, northwest wind 5 to 10 knots, rising to 20 to 25 knots with gusts up to 35 knots. Seas 5 to 7 feet. Wave detail, northwest 6 feet at 8 seconds and south 3 feet at 16 seconds. Patchy dense fog early this morning. Tonight, northwest wind 25 to 30 knots, easing to 20 to 25 knots after midnight. Seas 6 to 8 feet. Wave detail, northwest 7 feet at 7 seconds and south 2 feet at 15 seconds. Friday, northwest wind 15 to 20 knots, seas 5 to 7 feet, subsiding to 4 feet in the afternoon. Wave detail, northwest 5 feet at 7 seconds and south 2 feet at 15 seconds. The coastal waters forecast from Point Arena to Point Reyes 10 to 60 nautical miles offshore. Small craft advisory in effect through Friday morning. Today, northwest wind 15 to 20 knots, rising to 20 to 25 knots late. Seas 7 to 8 feet. Wave deep.

about 3 feet and 60 waves to 25 knots late. See 7 to 8 feet wave detail. Northwest 8 feet at 8 seconds and south 3 feet at 16 seconds. Patchy dense fog early this morning. Tonight, northwest wind 15 to 20 knots, sea 6 to 7 feet, wave detail. Northwest 7 feet at 7 seconds, and south 2 feet at 15 seconds. Friday, northwest wind 10 to 15 knots, sea is 5 to 6 feet, subsiding to 4 feet in the afternoon. Wave detail, northwest 5 feet at 7 seconds, and south 3 feet at 15 seconds. San Francisco Bar forecast. In the deep water channel, mixed seas of 2 to 4 feet at 18 seconds. Across the bar, swell can be more than twice as high across the bar than surrounding waters. Waves are also more prone to break, particularly during strong ebb currents. Maximum ebb current of 1.1 knots at 2:12 p.m. Thursday and 3.1 knots at 2:39 a.m. Friday. The coastal waters forecast from Point Pinos to Point Piedras blunts out to 10 nautical miles. Small craft advisory in effect from 9 p.m. Pacific Daylight Time this evening through late Friday night. Today, northwest wind around 5 knots, rising to 5 to 10 knots this afternoon. Seas 3 to 4 feet wave detail, northwest 3 feet at 7 seconds and south 2 feet at 16 seconds. Patchy dense fog this morning. Tonight, northwest wind 15 to 20 knots, sea is 4 to 6 feet, wave detail. Northwest 5 feet at 9 seconds and south 2 feet at 15 seconds. Friday, northwest wind 15 to 20 knots, sea is 4 to 6 feet, wave detail. Northwest 5 feet at 8 seconds and south 3 feet at 12 seconds. The coastal waters forecast from Pigeon Point to Point Pinos 10 to 60 nautical miles offshore. Small craft advisory in effect from 3 p.m. Pacific Daylight Time this afternoon through Friday morning. Today, northwest wind 10 to 15 knots, sea is 5 to 7 feet, wave detail. Northwest 6 feet at 9 seconds and south 3 feet at 15 seconds. Tonight, northwest wind 15 to 20 knots, sea is 6 to 7 feet, wave detail. Northwest 7 feet at 8 seconds and south 2 feet at 15 seconds. Friday, northwest wind 10 to 15 knots, sea is 5 to 6 feet, wave detail. Northwest 6 feet at 8 seconds and south 2 feet at 15 seconds. The offshore waters forecast for the following marine location: Point Arena to Pigeon Point between 60 nautical miles and 150 nautical miles offshore. Issued at 8:26 a.m. Pacific Daylight Time. Today, northwest wind 15 to 20 knots. Sea 6 to 8 feet. Tonight, northwest wind 10 to 20 knots. Sea 5 to 8 feet. Friday, west to northwest wind 10 to 15 knots, becoming northwest 5 to 10 knots. Sea 4 to 6 feet. Friday night, northwest wind 10 to 15 knots. Sea 4 to 6 feet. Saturday, north to northwest wind 10 to 20 knots. Seas 4 to 7 feet. Saturday night, northwest wind 15 to 25 knots. Seas 6 to 9 feet. Sun, north winds 20 to 25 knots. Seas 9 to 10 feet. Sun night, north winds 25 to 30 knots. Seas 10 to 12 feet. Monday, north winds 25 to 30 knots. Seas 10 to 12 feet. Monday night, north winds 25 to 30 knots. Seas 10 to 12 feet. The offshore waters forecast for the following marine location: Pigeon Point to Point Piedras blunts between 60 nautical miles and 150 nautical miles offshore. Issued at 8:26 a.m. Pacific Daylight Time. Today, northwest winds 15 to 20 knots. Seas 5 to 7 feet. Tonight, northwest winds 15 to 20 knots. Seas 6 to 8 feet. Friday, west to northwest winds 10 to 15 knots. Seas 5 to 7 feet. Friday night, west to northwest winds 10 to 15 knots. Seas 4 to 5 feet. Saturday, northwest winds 10 to 15 knots. Seas 4 to 6 feet. Saturday.

northwest winds 15 to 25 knots. Seas 5 to 9 feet. Sun, north to northwest winds 20 to 25 knots. Seas 9 to 10 feet. Sunday night, north to northwest winds 20 to 30 knots. Seas 10 to 12 feet. Monday, north to northwest winds 20 to 30 knots. Seas 11 to 12 feet. Monday night, north to northwest winds 20 to 30 knots. Seas 10 to 12 feet. The coastal waters forecast from Point Reyes to Pigeon Point out to 10 nautical miles. Small craft advisory in effect from 3 p.m. Pacific Daylight Time this afternoon through Friday morning. For today, west wind 5 to 10 knots, becoming northwest 15 to 20 knots. Seas 3 to 5 feet. Wave detail, northwest 4 feet at 8 seconds and southwest 2 feet at 16 seconds. Patchy dense fog early this morning. For tonight, northwest wind 20 to 25 knots. Seas 5 to 8 feet. Wave detail, northwest 7 feet at 8 seconds and southwest 2 feet at 15 seconds. For Friday, northwest wind 15 to 20 knots, becoming west 10 to 15 knots in the afternoon. Seas 5 to 7 feet, subsiding to 3 to 4 feet in the afternoon. Wave detail, northwest 6 feet at 7 seconds and southwest 2 feet at 15 seconds. The coastal waters forecast from Pigeon Point to Point Pinos out to 10 nautical miles. Small craft advisory in effect from Friday morning through Friday evening. For today, west wind around 5 knots, veering to northwest 10 to 15 knots. Seas 3 to 5 feet. Wave detail, west 3 feet at 8 seconds and southwest 3 feet at 15 seconds. Patchy dense fog early this morning. For tonight, northwest wind 10 to 15 knots. Seas 4 to 6 feet. Wave detail, northwest 5 feet at 9 seconds and south 2 feet at 15 seconds. For Friday, northwest wind 10 to 15 knots. Seas 4 to 6 feet. Wave detail, northwest 5 feet at 8 seconds and southwest 2 feet at 15 seconds. Sunrise, sunset, and tidal information for the San Francisco Bay Area for Thursday, June 25th. The sunrise today, 5:49 a.m. The sunset tonight, 8:35 p.m. Tidal data at the Golden Gate for today. Low tide, 3:36 p.m. at 0.12 feet. High tide, 10:38 p.m. at 3.97 feet. Low tide, 2:43 p.m. at 2.86 feet. High tide, 09:04 p.m. at 6:03 feet. Here are the buoy observations for 10 a.m. Pacific Daylight Time. An offshore buoy 6 winds west at 16 knots, pressure 1,021.7 millibars. An offshore buoy 59, winds northwest 14 knots, water temperature 62, pressure 1,021.8 millibars, sea is 3 feet every 16 seconds. At Point Arena buoy, winds northwest 16 knots, water temperature 54, pressure 1,015.1 millibars, sea is 3 feet every 17 seconds. At buoy 13 near Bodega Bay, winds north at 4 knots, pressure 1,014.2 millibars, swell 5 feet every 17 seconds. At Point Reyes Wave Rider buoy, water temperature 56, seas 6 feet every 17 seconds. At San Francisco Bar buoy, water temperature 6 feet, seas 4 feet every 17 seconds. At San Francisco Bay, wind southwest at 2 knots, water temperature 58, pressure 1,014.0 millibars, swell 4 feet every 16 seconds. At Half Moon Bay buoy, wind southwest 6 knots, water temperature 60, pressure 1,014.1 millibars, sea is 3 feet every 8 seconds. At Monterey Bay buoy, winds calm, water temperature 61, pressure 1,014.4 millibars, seas 5 feet every 17 seconds. At Pointer, Wave Rider buoy, water temperature 59, seas 5 feet every 15 seconds. At Cape San Martin buoy, winds northwest.

15.0 millibars. 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Synopsis for the Central California coast and bays, including the Monterey Bay, Greater Farallones, and Cordell Bank National Marine Sanctuaries. Fresh to strong breezes and rough seas will build through the day through the weekend. Occasional gale force gusts will develop along the coastal waters north of Point Reyes. Hazardous conditions for small crafts will develop tonight and continue through at least early Friday before resuming over the weekend. Long period southwest swell will persist through the extended forecast. The marine forecast for San Pablo Bay, Susan Bay, the West Delta, and the San Francisco Bay north of the Bay Bridge. Small craft advisory in effect from 3 p.m. Pacific Daylight Time this afternoon through late Friday night for today. Southwest wind 10 to 15 knots, easing to 5 to 10 knots late this morning, rising to 10 to 15 knots this afternoon. For tonight, southwest wind 15 to 20 knots. For Friday, southwest wind 15 to 20 knots. The marine forecast for Monterey Bay. Small craft advisory in effect from Friday morning through late Friday night. For today, west wind around 5 knots, rising to 10 to 15 knots. Seas around 3 feet. Wave detail, west 2 feet at 8 seconds and southwest 2 feet at 15 seconds. Patchy dense fog this morning. For tonight, west wind 10 to 15 knots. Seas 3 to 5 feet. Wave detail, northwest 4 feet at 9 seconds and south 2 feet at 15 seconds. For Friday, west wind 10 to 15 knots, rising to 15 to 20 knots in the afternoon. Seas 3 to 4 feet. Wave detail, northwest 3 feet at 8 seconds. The coastal waters forecast from Point Arena to Point Reyes out to 10 nautical miles. Small craft advisory in effect through late Friday night. Today, northwest wind 5 to 10 knots, rising to 20 to 25 knots with gusts up to 35 knots. Seas 5 to 7 feet. Wave detail, northwest 6 feet at 8 seconds and south 3 feet at 16 seconds. Patchy dense fog early this morning. Tonight, northwest wind 25 to 30 knots, easing to 20 to 25 knots after midnight. Seas 6 to 8 feet. Wave detail, northwest 7 feet at 7 seconds and south 2 feet at 15 seconds. Friday, northwest wind 15 to 20 knots, seas 5 to 7 feet, subsiding to 4 feet in the afternoon. Wave detail, northwest 5 feet at 7 seconds and south 2 feet at 15 seconds. The coastal waters forecast from Point Arena to Point Reyes 10 to 60 nautical miles offshore. Small craft advisory in effect through Friday morning. Today, northwest wind 15 to 20 knots, rising to 20 to 25 knots late. Seas 7 to 8 feet. Wave detail, northwest 8 feet at 8 seconds and south 3 feet at 16 seconds. Patchy dense fog early this morning. Tonight, northwest wind 15 to 20 knots, seas 6 to 7 feet. Wave detail, northwest 7 feet at 7 seconds and south 2 feet at 15 seconds. Friday, northwest wind 10 to 15 knots, seas 5 to 6 feet, subsiding to 4 feet in the afternoon. Wave detail, northwest 5 feet at 7 seconds and south 3 feet at 15 seconds. San Francisco Bar forecast. In the deep water channel, mixed seas of 2 to 4 feet at 18 seconds. Across the bar, swell can be more than twice as high across the bar than surrounding waters. Waves are also more prone to break, particularly during strong ebb currents. Maximum ebb current of 1.1 knots at 2:12 p.m. Thursday and 3.1 knots at 2:39 a.m. Friday. The coastal waters forecast from Point Pinos to Point Piedras lunges out to 10 nautical miles. Small craft advisory in effect from 9 p.m. Pacific Daylight Time this evening through late Friday night. Today, northwest wind around 5 knots, rising to 5 to 10 knots this afternoon.

Earth 5 at 9 seconds, Earth South 2 at 15 seconds. Friday, northwest wind 15 to 20 knots, sea is 4 to 6. Wave detail, northwest 5 feet at 8 seconds and south 3 feet at 12 seconds. The coastal waters forecast from Pigeon Point to Point Pinos 10 to 60 nautical miles offshore. Small craft advisory in effect from 3 p.m. Pacific Daylight Time this afternoon through Friday morning. Today, northwest wind 10 to 15 knots, sea is 5 to 7 feet. Wave detail, northwest 6 feet at 9 seconds and south 3 feet at 15 seconds. Tonight, northwest wind 15 to 20 knots, sea is 6 to 7 feet. Wave detail, northwest 7 feet at 8 seconds and south 2 feet at 15 seconds. Friday, northwest wind 10 to 15 knots, sea is 5 to 6 feet. Wave detail, northwest 6 feet at 8 seconds and south 2 feet at 15 seconds. The offshore waters forecast for the following marine location: Point Arena to Pigeon Point between 60 nautical miles and 150 nautical miles offshore. Eastern at 8, 26 a.m. Pacific Daylight Time. Today, northwest winds 15 to 20 knots. Sea 6 to 8 feet. Tonight, northwest winds 10 to 20 knots. Seas 5 to 8 feet. Friday, west to northwest winds 10 to 15 knots, becoming northwest 5 to 10 knots. Seas 4 to 6 feet. Friday night, northwest winds 10 to 15 knots. Seas 4 to 6 feet. Saturday, north to northwest winds 10 to 20 knots. Seas 4 to 7 feet. Saturday night, northwest winds 15 to 25 knots. Seas 6 to 9 feet. Sun, north winds 20 to 25 knots. Seas 9 to 10 feet. Sun night, north winds 25 to 30 knots. Seas 10 to 12 feet. Monday, north winds 25 to 30 knots. Seas 10 to 12 feet. Monday night, north winds 25 to 30 knots. Seas 10 to 12 feet. The offshore waters forecast for the following marine location: Pigeon Point to Point Pedro's Bluff is between 60 nautical miles and 150 nautical miles offshore. Eastern at 8, 26 a.m. Pacific Daylight Time. Today, northwest winds 15 to 20 knots. Seas 5 to 7 feet. Tonight, northwest winds 15 to 20 knots. Seas 6 to 8 feet. Friday, west to northwest winds 10 to 15 knots. Seas 5 to 7 feet. Friday night, west to northwest winds 10 to 15 knots. Seas 4 to 5 feet. Saturday, northwest winds 10 to 15 knots. Seas 4 to 6 feet. Saturday night, northwest winds 15 to 25 knots. Seas 5 to 9 feet. Sun, north to northwest winds 20 to 25 knots. Seas 9 to 10 feet. Sunday night, north to northwest winds 20 to 30 knots. Seas 10 to 12 feet. Monday, north to northwest winds 20 to 30 knots. Seas 11 to 12 feet. Monday night, north to northwest winds 20 to 30 knots. Seas 10 to 12 feet. The coastal waters forecast from Point Reyes to Pigeon Point out to 10 nautical miles. Small craft advisory in effect from 3 p.m. Pacific Daylight Time this afternoon through Friday morning. For today, west wind 5 to 10 knots, becoming northwest 15 to 20 knots. Seas 3 to 5 feet. Wave detail, northwest 4 feet at 8 seconds and southwest 2 feet at 16 seconds. Patchy dense fog early this morning. For tonight, northwest wind 20 to 25 knots. Seas 5 to 8 feet. Wave detail, northwest 7 feet at 8 seconds and southwest 2 feet at 15 seconds. For Friday, northwest wind 15 to 20 knots, becoming west 10 to 15 knots in the afternoon. Seas 5 to 7 feet, subsiding to 3 to 4 feet in the afternoon. Wave detail, northwest 6 feet at 7 seconds and southwest 2 feet at 15 seconds. The coastal waters forecast from Pigeon Point to Point Pinos out to 10 nautical miles.

west 10 to 15 knots. Seas 3 to 5 feet. Wind detail, west 3 feet at 8 seconds and southwest 3 feet at 15 seconds. Patchy dense fog early this morning. For tonight, northwest wind 10 to 15 knots. Seas 4 to 6 feet. Wind detail, northwest 5 feet at 9 seconds and south 2 feet at 15 seconds. For Friday, northwest wind 10 to 15 knots. Seas 4 to 6 feet. Wind detail, northwest 5 feet at 8 seconds and southwest 2 feet at 15 seconds. Sunrise, sunset, and tidal information for the San Francisco Bay Area for Thursday, June 25th. The sunrise today, 5:49 a.m. The sunset tonight, 8:35 p.m. Tidal data at the Golden Gate for today. Low tide, 3:36 p.m. at 0.12 feet. High tide, 10:38 p.m. at 3.97 feet. Low tide, 2:43 p.m. at 2.86 feet. High tide, 09:04 p.m. at 6.3 feet. 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This broadcast originates from the National Weather Service office located in Monterey, California, and serves the coastal marine waters, including San Francisco and Monterey Bay. Here are the buoy observations for 10 a.m. Pacific Daylight Time. An offshore buoy 6 winds west at 16 knots, pressure 1,021.7 millibars. An offshore buoy 59, winds northwest 14 knots, water temperature 62, pressure 1,021.8 millibars, sea is 3 feet every 16 seconds. In Point Arena buoy, winds northwest 16 knots, water temperature 54, pressure 1,015.1 millibars, sea is 3 feet every 17 seconds. At buoy 13 near Bodega Bay, winds north at 4 knots, pressure 1,014.2 millibars, swell 5 feet every 17 seconds. At Point Reyes Wave Rider buoy, water temperature 56, sea is 6 feet every 17 seconds. At San Francisco Bar buoy, water temperature 6 feet, sea 4 feet every 17 seconds. At San Francisco Bay, wind southwest at 2 knots, water temperature 58, pressure 1,014.0 millibars, swell 4 feet every 16 seconds. At Half Moon Bay, buoy wind southwest 6 knots, water temperature 60, pressure 1,014.1 millibars, sea is 3 feet every 8 seconds. At Monterey Bay, buoy winds calm, water temperature 61, pressure 1,014.4 millibars, seas 5 feet every 17 seconds. At Point Sur, Wave Rider buoy water temperature 59, seas 5 feet every 15 seconds. At Cape San Martin buoy winds northwest 6 knots, water temperature 60, pressure 1,015.0 millibars. Seas 4 feet every 16 seconds. Synopsis for the Central California coast and bays, including the Monterey Bay, Greater Fairbanks, and Cordell Bank National Marine Sanctuaries. Fresh to strong breezes and rough seas will build through the day through the weekend. Occasional gale force gusts will develop along the coastal waters north of Point Reyes. Hazardous conditions for small crafts will develop tonight and continue through at least early Friday before resuming over the weekend. Long period southwest swell will persist through the extended forecast. The marine forecast for San Pablo Bay, Susan Bay, the West Delta, and the San Francisco Bay north of the Bay Bridge. Small craft advisory in effect from 3 p.m. Pacific Daylight Time this afternoon through late Friday night for today. Southwest wind 10 to 15 knots, easing to 5 to 10 knots late this morning, rising to 10 to 15 knots this afternoon.

Friday morning through late Friday night. For today, west wind around 5 knots, rising to 10 to 15 knots. Seas around 3 feet. Wave detail, west 2 feet in 8 seconds and southwest 2 feet in 15 seconds. Patchy dense fog this morning. For tonight, west wind 10 to 15 knots. Seas 3 to 5 feet. Wave detail, northwest 4 feet at 9 seconds and south 2 feet at 15 seconds. For Friday, west wind 10 to 15 knots, rising to 15 to 20 knots in the afternoon. Seas 3 to 4 feet. Wave detail, northwest 3 feet at 8 seconds. The coastal waters forecast from Point Arena to Point Reyes out to 10 nautical miles. Small craft advisory in effect through late Friday night. Today, northwest wind 5 to 10 knots, rising to 20 to 25 knots with gusts up to 35 knots. Seas 5 to 7 feet. Wave detail, northwest 6 feet at 8 seconds and south 3 feet at 16 seconds. Patchy dense fog early this morning. Tonight, northwest wind 25 to 30 knots, easing to 20 to 25 knots after midnight. Seas 6 to 8 feet. Wave detail, northwest 7 feet at 7 seconds and south 2 feet at 15 seconds. Friday, northwest wind 15 to 20 knots, seas 5 to 7 feet, subsiding to 4 feet in the afternoon. Wave detail, northwest 5 feet at 7 seconds and south 2 feet at 15 seconds. The coastal waters forecast from Point Arena to Point Reyes 10 to 16 nautical miles offshore. Small craft advisory in effect through Friday morning. Today, northwest wind 15 to 20 knots, rising to 20 to 25 knots late. Seas 7 to 8 feet. Wave detail, northwest 8 feet at 8 seconds and south 3 feet at 16 seconds. Patchy dense fog early this morning. Tonight, northwest wind 15 to 20 knots, seas 6 to 7 feet. Wave detail, northwest 7 feet at 7 seconds and south 2 feet at 15 seconds. Friday, northwest wind 10 to 15 knots, seas 5 to 6 feet, subsiding to 4 feet in the afternoon. Wave detail, northwest 5 feet at 7 seconds and south 3 feet at 15 seconds. San Francisco Bar forecast. In the deep water channel, mixed seas of 2 to 4 feet at 18 seconds. Across the bar, swell can be more than twice as high across the bar than surrounding waters. Waves are also more prone to break, particularly during strong ebb currents. Maximum ebb current of 1.1 knots at 2:12 p.m. Thursday and 3.1 knots at 2:39 a.m. Friday. The coastal waters forecast from Point Pinos to Point Piedras runs out to 10 nautical miles. Small craft advisory in effect from 9 p.m. Pacific Daylight Time this evening through late Friday night. Today, northwest wind around 5 knots, rising to 5 to 10 knots this afternoon. Seas 3 to 4 feet. Wave detail, northwest 3 feet at 7 seconds and south 2 feet at 16 seconds. Patchy dense fog this morning. Tonight, northwest wind 15 to 20 knots, seas 4 to 6 feet. Wave detail, northwest 5 feet at 9 seconds and south 2 feet at 15 seconds. Friday, northwest wind 15 to 20 knots, seas 4 to 6 feet. Wave detail, northwest 5 feet at 8 seconds and south 3 feet at 12 seconds. The coastal waters forecast from Pigeon Point to Point Pinos 10 to 16 nautical miles offshore. Small craft advisory in effect from 3 p.m. Pacific Daylight Time this afternoon through Friday morning. Today, northwest wind 10 to 15 knots, seas 5 to 7 feet. Wave detail, northwest 6 feet at 9 seconds and south 3 feet at 15 seconds. Tonight, northwest wind 15 to 20 knots, seas 6 to 7 feet. Wave detail, northwest 7 feet at 8 seconds and south 2 feet at 15 seconds. Friday, northwest wind 10 to 15 knots, seas 5 to 6 feet. Wave detail, northwest 6 feet at 8 seconds and south 2 feet at 15 seconds. The offshore waters forecast for the following marine location: Point Arena to Pigeon Point between 60 nautical miles and 150 nautical miles offshore. Issued at 8:26 a.m. Pacific Daylight Time. Today, northwest wind 15 to 20 knots. Seas 6 to 8 feet.

tonight. Northwest winds 10 to 20 knots. Seas 5 to 8 feet. Friday, west to northwest winds 10 to 15 knots, becoming northwest 5 to 10 knots. Seas 4 to 6 feet. Friday night, northwest winds 10 to 15 knots. Seas 4 to 6 feet. Saturday, north to northwest winds 10 to 20 knots. Seas 4 to 7 feet. Saturday night, northwest winds 15 to 25 knots. Seas 6 to 9 feet. Sun, north winds 20 to 25 knots. Seas 9 to 10 feet. Sun night, north winds 25 to 30 knots. Seas 10 to 12 feet. Monday, north winds 25 to 30 knots. Seas 10 to 12 feet. Monday night, north winds 25 to 30 knots. Seas 10 to 12 feet. The offshore waters forecast for the following marine location: Pigeon Point to Point Pedras, Blancos, between 60 nautical miles and 150 nautical miles offshore. Issued at 8:26 a.m. Pacific Daylight Time. Today, northwest winds 15 to 20 knots. Seas 5 to 7 feet. Tonight, northwest winds 15 to 20 knots. Seas 6 to 8 feet. Friday, west to northwest winds 10 to 15 knots. Seas 5 to 7 feet. Friday night, west to northwest winds 10 to 15 knots. Seas 4 to 5 feet. Saturday, northwest winds 10 to 15 knots. Seas 4 to 6 feet. Saturday night, northwest winds 15 to 25 knots. Seas 5 to 9 feet. Sun, north to northwest winds 20 to 25 knots. Seas 9 to 10 feet. Sunday night, north to northwest winds 20 to 30 knots. Seas 10 to 12 feet. Monday, north to northwest winds 20 to 30 knots. Seas 11 to 12 feet. Monday night, north to northwest winds 20 to 30 knots. Seas 10 to 12 feet. The coastal waters forecast from Point Reyes to Pigeon Point out to 10 nautical miles. Small craft advisory in effect from 3 p.m. Pacific Daylight Time this afternoon through Friday morning. For today, west wind 5 to 10 knots, becoming northwest 15 to 20 knots. Seas 3 to 5 feet. Wave detail, northwest 4 feet at 8 seconds and southwest 2 feet at 16 seconds. Patchy dense fog early this morning. For tonight, northwest wind 20 to 25 knots. Seas 5 to 8 feet. Wave detail, northwest 7 feet at 8 seconds and southwest 2 feet at 15 seconds. For Friday, northwest wind 15 to 20 knots, becoming west 10 to 15 knots in the afternoon. Seas 5 to 7 feet, subsiding to 3 to 4 feet in the afternoon. Wave detail, northwest 6 feet at 7 seconds and southwest 2 feet at 15 seconds. The coastal waters forecast from Pigeon Point to Point Pinos out to 10 nautical miles. Small craft advisory in effect from Friday morning through Friday evening. For today, west wind around 5 knots, veering to northwest 10 to 15 knots. Seas 3 to 5 feet. Wave detail, west 3 feet at 8 seconds and southwest 3 feet at 15 seconds. Patchy dense fog early this morning. For tonight, northwest wind 10 to 15 knots. Seas 4 to 6 feet. Wave detail, northwest 5 feet at 9 seconds and south 2 feet at 15 seconds. For Friday, northwest wind 10 to 15 knots. Seas 4 to 6 feet. Wave detail, northwest 5 feet at 8 seconds and southwest 2 feet at 15 seconds. Semi-sunset and tidal information for the San Francisco Bay Area for Thursday, June 25th. The sunrise today, 5:49 a.m. The sunset tonight, 8:35 p.m. Tidal data at the Golden Gate for today. Low tide, 3:36 p.m. at 0.12 feet. High tide, 10:38 a.m. at 3.97 feet. Low tide, 2:43 p.m. at 2.8.

13.4 millibars. At Point Reyes, wave rider buoy water temperature 56, sees 6 feet every 17 seconds. At San Francisco, our buoy water temperature 60, sees 4 feet every 17 seconds. At San Francisco, buoy winds west at 6 knots, pressure 1,014.2 millibars, swell 4 feet every 17 seconds. At Half Moon Bay, buoy winds west 4 knots, water temperature 60, pressure 1,014.3 millibars, seas 3 feet every 10 seconds. At Monterey, buoy winds calm, water temperature 61, pressure 1,014.4 millibars. At Pointer, wave rider buoy water temperature 59, seas 5 feet every 17 seconds. At Cape San Martin, buoy winds pressure 1,015.1 millibars. Synopsis for the Central California coast and bays, including the Monterey Bay, Greater Fairlawn, and Cordell Bank National Marine Sanctuaries, fresh to strong breezes and rough seas will build through the day through the weekend. Occasional gale force gusts will develop along the coastal waters north of Point Reyes. Hazardous conditions for small crafts will develop tonight and continue through at least early Friday before resuming over the weekend. Long period southwest swell will persist through the extended forecast. The marine forecast for San Pablo Bay, Susan Bay, the West Delta, and the San Francisco Bay north of the Bay Bridge. Small craft advisory in effect from 3 p.m. Pacific Daylight Time this afternoon through late Friday night for today. Southwest wind 10 to 15 knots, easing to 5 to 10 knots late this morning, rising to 10 to 15 knots this afternoon. For tonight, southwest wind 15 to 20 knots. For Friday, southwest wind 15 to 20 knots. The marine forecast for Monterey Bay. Small craft advisory in effect from Friday morning through late Friday night for today. West wind around 5 knots, rising to 10 to 15 knots. Seas around 3 feet. Wave detail, west 2 feet at 8 seconds and southwest 2 feet at 15 seconds. Patchy dense fog this morning. For tonight, west wind 10 to 15 knots. Seas 3 to 5 feet. Wave detail, northwest 4 feet at 9 seconds and south 2 feet at 15 seconds. For Friday, west wind 10 to 15 knots, rising to 15 to 20 knots in the afternoon. Seas 3 to 4 feet. Wave detail, northwest 3 feet at 8 seconds. The coastal waters forecast from Point Arena to Point Reyes out to 10 nautical miles. Small craft advisory in effect through late Friday night. Today, northwest wind 5 to 10 knots, rising to 20 to 25 knots with gusts up to 35 knots. Seas 5 to 7 feet. Wave detail, northwest 6 feet at 8 seconds and south 3 feet at 16 seconds. Patchy dense fog early this morning. Tonight, northwest wind 25 to 30 knots, easing to 20 to 25 knots after midnight. Seas 6 to 8 feet. Wave detail, northwest 7 feet at 7 seconds and south 2 feet at 15 seconds. Friday, northwest wind 15 to 20 knots, seas 5 to 7 feet, subsiding to 4 feet in the afternoon. Wave detail, northwest 5 feet at 7 seconds and south 2 feet at 15 seconds. The coastal waters forecast from Point Arena to Point Reyes 10 to 60 nautical miles offshore. Small craft advisory in effect through Friday morning. Today, northwest wind 15 to 20 knots, rising to 20 to 25 knots late. Seas 7 to 8 feet. Wave detail, northwest 8 feet at 8 seconds and south 3 feet at 16 seconds. Patchy dense fog early this morning. Tonight, northwest wind 15 to 20 knots, seas 6 to 7 feet. Wave detail, northwest 7 feet at 7 seconds and south 2 feet at 15 seconds. Friday, northwest wind 10 to 15 knots, seas 5 to 6 feet, subsiding to 4 feet in the afternoon. Wave detail, northwest 5 feet at 7 seconds and south 3 feet at 15 seconds. San Francisco Bar forecast. In the deep water channel, mixed seas of 2 to 4 feet at 18 seconds. Across the bar, swell can be more than twice as high across the bar than surrounding waters.

W's are also more prone to break, particularly during strong entrance. Maximum head start of 1.1 knots at 2, 12 p.m. Thursday, and 3.1 knots at 2, 39 a.m. Friday. The coastal waters forecast from Point Pinos to Point Tigres blunt about to 10 nautical miles. Small craft advisory in effect from 9 p.m. Pacific Daylight Time this evening through late Friday night. Today, northwest wind around 5 knots, rising to 5 to 10 knots this afternoon. Seas 3 to 4 feet, wave detail. Northwest 3 feet at 7 seconds, and south 2 feet at 16 seconds. Patchy dense fog this morning. Tonight, northwest wind 15 to 20 knots, seas 4 to 6 feet, wave detail. Northwest 5 feet at 9 seconds, and south 2 feet at 15 seconds. Friday, northwest wind 15 to 20 knots, seas 4 to 6 feet, wave detail. Northwest 5 feet at 8 seconds, and south 3 feet at 12 seconds. The coastal waters forecast from Kitchen Point to Point Pinos 10 to 60 nautical miles offshore. Small craft advisory in effect from 3 p.m. Pacific Daylight Time this afternoon through Friday morning. Today, northwest wind 10 to 15 knots, seas 5 to 7 feet, wave detail. Northwest 6 feet at 9 seconds, and south 3 feet at 15 seconds. Tonight, northwest wind 15 to 20 knots, seas 6 to 7 feet, wave detail. Northwest 7 feet at 8 seconds, and south 2 feet at 15 seconds. Friday, northwest wind 10 to 15 knots, seas 5 to 6 feet, wave detail. Northwest 6 feet at 8 seconds, and south 2 feet at 15 seconds. The offshore waters forecast for the following marine location: Point Arena to Pigeon Point between 60 nautical miles and 150 nautical miles offshore. Eastern at 8, 26 a.m. Pacific Daylight Time. Today, northwest winds 15 to 20 knots. Seas 6 to 8 feet. Tonight, northwest winds 10 to 20 knots. Seas 5 to 8 feet. Friday, west to northwest winds 10 to 15 knots, becoming northwest 5 to 10 knots. Seas 4 to 6 feet. Friday night, northwest winds 10 to 15 knots. Seas 4 to 6 feet. Saturday, north to northwest winds 10 to 20 knots. Seas 4 to 7 feet. Saturday night, northwest winds 15 to 25 knots. Seas 6 to 9 feet. Sun, north winds 20 to 25 knots. Seas 9 to 10 feet. Sun night, north winds 25 to 30 knots. Seas 10 to 12 feet. Monday, north winds 25 to 30 knots. Seas 10 to 12 feet. Monday night, north winds 25 to 30 knots. Seas 10 to 12 feet. The offshore waters forecast for the following marine location: Pigeon Point to Point Tigres blunt is between 60 nautical miles and 150 nautical miles offshore. Issued at 8, 26 a.m. Pacific Daylight Time. Today, northwest winds 15 to 20 knots. Seas 5 to 7 feet. Tonight, northwest winds 15 to 20 knots. Seas 6 to 8 feet. Friday, west to northwest winds 10 to 15 knots. Seas 5 to 7 feet. Friday night, west to northwest winds 10 to 15 knots. Seas 4 to 5 feet. Saturday, northwest winds 10 to 15 knots. Seas 4 to 6 feet. Saturday night, northwest winds 15 to 25 knots. Seas 5 to 9 feet. Sun, north to northwest winds 20 to 25 knots. Seas 9 to 10 feet. Sunday night, north to northwest winds 20 to 30 knots. Seas 10 to 12 feet. Monday, north to northwest winds 20 to 30 knots. Seas 11 to 12 feet. Monday night, north to northwest winds 20 to 30 knots. Seas 10 to 12 feet. The coastal waters forecast from Point Reyes to Pigeon Point out to 10 nautical miles. Small craft advisory in effect from 3 p.m. Pacific Daylight Time this afternoon through Friday morning. For today, west wind 5 to 10 knots, becoming northwest 15 to 20 knots.

5 feet. Wave detail, northwest 4 feet at 8 seconds and southwest 2 feet at 16 seconds. Patchy dense fog early this morning. For tonight, northwest wind 20 to 25 knots. Seas 5 to 8 feet. Wave detail, northwest 7 feet at 8 seconds and southwest 2 feet at 15 seconds. For Friday, northwest wind 15 to 20 knots, becoming west 10 to 15 knots in the afternoon. Seas 5 to 7 feet, subsiding to 3 to 4 feet in the afternoon. Wave detail, northwest 6 feet at 7 seconds and southwest 2 feet at 15 seconds. The coastal waters forecast from Pigeon Point to Point Pinos out to 10 nautical miles. Small craft advisory in effect from Friday morning through Friday evening. For today, west wind around 5 knots, veering to northwest 10 to 15 knots. Seas 3 to 5 feet. Wave detail, west 3 feet at 8 seconds and southwest 3 feet at 15 seconds. Patchy dense fog early this morning. For tonight, northwest wind 10 to 15 knots. Seas 4 to 6 feet. Wave detail, northwest 5 feet at 9 seconds and south 2 feet at 15 seconds. For Friday, northwest wind 10 to 15 knots. Seas 4 to 6 feet. Wave detail, northwest 5 feet at 8 seconds and southwest 2 feet at 15 seconds. Sunrise, sunset, and tidal information for the San Francisco Bay Area for Thursday, June 25th. The sunrise today, 5:49 a.m. The sunset tonight, 8:35 p.m. Tidal data at the Golden Gate for today. Low tide, 3:36 p.m. at 0.12 feet. High tide, 10:38 p.m. at 3.97 feet. Low tide, 2:43 p.m. at 2.86 feet. High tide, 09:04 p.m. at 6. 3 feet. Here are the buoy observations for 11 a.m. Pacific Daylight Time. An offshore buoy 6 winds west at 16 knots, pressure 1,021.8 millibars. An offshore buoy 59 winds north at 14 knots, water temperature 62, pressure 1,021.8 millibars. At Point Arena buoy, winds northwest 17 knots, gusting to 23, water temperature 54, pressure 1,015.3 millibars, sea is 3 feet every 16 seconds. At buoy 13 near Bodega Bay, winds northwest at 4 knots, pressure 1,014.3 millibars, swell 5 feet every 16 seconds. At Point Reyes Wave Rider buoy, water temperature 56, sea is 6 feet every 15 seconds. At San Francisco Bar buoy, water temperature 60, seas 4 feet every 17 seconds. At San Francisco buoy, winds west at 6 knots, pressure 1,014.2 millibars, swell 4 feet every 17 seconds. At Half Moon Bay buoy, winds west 4 knots, water temperature 60, pressure 1,014.3 millibars, seas 3 feet every 10 seconds. At Monterey Bay buoy, winds calm, water temperature 61, pressure 1,014.3 millibars, seas 4 feet every 16 seconds. At Point Sur, Wave Rider buoy, water temperature 59, seas 5 feet every 17 seconds. At Cape San Martin buoy, winds northwest 6 knots, water temperature 59, pressure 1,015.1 millibars. Seas 4 feet every 16 seconds. Synopsis for the Central California coast and bays, including the Monterey Bay, Greater Farallones, and Cordell Beck National Marine Sanctuaries. Fresh to strong breezes and rough seas will build through the day through the weekend. Occasional gale force gusts will develop along the coastal waters north of Point Reyes. Hazardous conditions for small crafts will develop tonight and continue through at least early Friday before resuming over the weekend. Long period southwest swell will persist through the extended forecast. The marine forecast for San Pablo Bay, Susum Bay, the West Delta, and the San Francisco Bay north of the Bay Bridge. Small craft advisory in effect from 3 p.m. Pacific Daylight Time this afternoon through late Friday night. For today,

northwest wind 10 to 15 knots. Easing to 5 to 10 knots late this morning. Rising to 10 to 15 knots this afternoon. For tonight, southwest wind 15 to 20 knots. For Friday, southwest wind 15 to 20 knots. 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This broadcast originates from the National Weather Service office located in Monterey, California, and serves the coastal marine waters, including San Francisco and Monterey Bay. The marine forecast for Monterey Bay. Small craft advisory in effect from Friday morning through late Friday night. For today, west wind around 5 knots, rising to 10 to 15 knots. Seas around 3 feet. Wave detail, west 2 feet at 8 seconds and southwest 2 feet at 15 seconds. Patchy dense fog this morning. For tonight, west wind 10 to 15 knots. Seas 3 to 5 feet. Wave detail, northwest 4 feet at 9 seconds and south 2 feet at 15 seconds. For Friday, west wind 10 to 15 knots, rising to 15 to 20 knots in the afternoon. Seas 3 to 4 feet. Wave detail, northwest 3 feet at 8 seconds. The coastal waters forecast from Point Arena to Point Reyes out to 10 nautical miles. Small craft advisory in effect through late Friday night. Today, northwest wind 5 to 10 knots, rising to 20 to 25 knots with gusts up to 35 knots. Seas 5 to 7 feet. Wave detail, northwest 6 feet at 8 seconds and south 3 feet at 16 seconds. Patchy dense fog early this morning. Tonight, northwest wind 25 to 30 knots, easing to 20 to 25 knots after midnight. Seas 6 to 8 feet. Wave detail, northwest 7 feet at 7 seconds and south 2 feet at 15 seconds. Friday, northwest wind 15 to 20 knots, seas 5 to 7 feet, subsiding to 4 feet in the afternoon. Wave detail, northwest 5 feet at 7 seconds and south 2 feet at 15 seconds. The coastal waters forecast from Point Arena to Point Reyes 10 to 16 nautical miles offshore. Small craft advisory in effect through Friday morning. Today, northwest wind 15 to 20 knots, rising to 20 to 25 knots late. Seas 7 to 8 feet. Wave detail, northwest 18 at 8 seconds and south 3 feet at 16 seconds. Patchy dense fog early this morning. Tonight, northwest wind 15 to 20 knots, seas 6 to 7 feet. Wave detail, northwest 7 feet at 7 seconds and south 2 feet at 15 seconds. Friday, northwest wind 10 to 15 knots, seas 5 to 6 feet, subsiding to 4 feet in the afternoon. Wave detail, northwest 5 feet at 7 seconds and south 3 feet at 15 seconds. San Francisco Bar forecast. In the deep water channel, lick seas of 2 to 4 feet at 18 seconds. Across the bar, swell can be more than twice as high across the bar than surrounding waters. Waves are also more prone to break, particularly during strong head currents. Maximum head current of 1.1 knots at 2, 12 p.m. Thursday and 3.1 knots at 2, 39 a.m. Friday. The coastal waters forecast from Point Pinos to Point Piedras blunts out to 10 nautical miles. Small craft advisory in effect from 9 p.m. Pacific Daylight Time this evening through late Friday night. Today, northwest wind around 5 knots, rising to 5 to 10 knots this afternoon. Seas 3 to 4 feet. Wave detail, northwest 3 feet at 7 seconds and south 2 feet at 16 seconds. Patchy dense fog this morning. Tonight, northwest wind 15 to 20 knots, seas 4 to 6 feet. Wave detail, northwest 5 feet at 9 seconds and south 2 feet at 15 seconds. Friday, northwest wind 15 to 20 knots, seas 4 to 6 feet. Wave detail, northwest 5 feet at 8 seconds and south 3 feet at 12 seconds. The coastal waters forecast from Pigeon Point to Point Pinos 10 to 60 nautical miles offshore. Small craft advisory in effect from 3 p.m. Pacific Daylight Time this afternoon through Friday morning. Today, northwest wind 10 to 15 knots, seas 5 to 7 feet. Wave detail, northwest 6 feet at 9.

to south 3 feet at 15 seconds. Tonight, northwest wind 15 to 20 knots, sea 6 to 7 feet, wave detail. Northwest 7 feet at 8 seconds and south 2 feet at 15 seconds. Friday, northwest wind 10 to 15 knots, sea 5 to 6 feet, wave detail. Northwest 6 feet at 8 seconds and south 2 feet at 15 seconds. The offshore waters forecast for the following marine location: Point Arena to Pigeon Point between 60 nautical miles and 150 nautical miles offshore. Issued at 8:26 a.m. Pacific Daylight Time. Today, northwest wind 15 to 20 knots. Sea 6 to 8 feet. Tonight, northwest wind 10 to 20 knots. Sea 5 to 8 feet. Friday, west to northwest wind 10 to 15 knots, becoming northwest 5 to 10 knots, sea 4 to 6 feet. Friday night, northwest wind 10 to 15 knots, sea 4 to 6 feet. Saturday, north to northwest wind 10 to 20 knots, sea 4 to 7 feet. Saturday night, northwest wind 15 to 25 knots, sea 6 to 9 feet. Sun, north winds 20 to 25 knots, seas 9 to 10 feet. Sun night, north winds 25 to 30 knots, seas 10 to 12 feet. Monday, north winds 25 to 30 knots, seas 10 to 12 feet. Monday night, north winds 25 to 30 knots, seas 10 to 12 feet. The offshore waters forecast for the following marine location: Pigeon Point to Point Pedras, Blancos between 60 nautical miles and 150 nautical miles offshore. Issued at 8:26 a.m. Pacific Daylight Time. Today, northwest wind 15 to 20 knots. Seas 5 to 7 feet. Tonight, northwest wind 15 to 20 knots. Seas 6 to 8 feet. Friday, west to northwest winds 10 to 15 knots, seas 5 to 7 feet. Friday night, west to northwest winds 10 to 15 knots, seas 4 to 5 feet. Saturday, northwest winds 10 to 15 knots, seas 4 to 6 feet. Saturday night, northwest winds 15 to 25 knots, seas 5 to 9 feet. Sun, north to northwest winds 20 to 25 knots, seas 9 to 10 feet. Sunday night, north to northwest winds 20 to 30 knots, seas 10 to 12 feet. Monday, north to northwest winds 20 to 30 knots, seas 11 to 12 feet. Monday night, north to northwest winds 20 to 30 knots, seas 10 to 12 feet. The coastal waters forecast from Point Reyes to Pigeon Point out to 10 nautical miles. Small craft advisory in effect from 3 p.m. Pacific Daylight Time this afternoon through Friday morning. For today, west wind 5 to 10 knots, becoming northwest 15 to 20 knots. Seas 3 to 5 feet. Wave detail, northwest 4 feet at 8 seconds and southwest 2 feet at 16 seconds. Patchy dense fog early this morning. For tonight, northwest wind 20 to 25 knots. Seas 5 to 8 feet. Wave detail, northwest 7 feet at 8 seconds and southwest 2 feet at 15 seconds. For Friday, northwest wind 15 to 20 knots, becoming west 10 to 15 knots in the afternoon. Seas 5 to 7 feet, subsiding to 3 to 4 feet in the afternoon. Wave detail, northwest 6 feet at 7 seconds and southwest 2 feet at 15 seconds. The coastal waters forecast from Pigeon Point to Point Pinos out to 10 nautical miles. Small craft advisory in 15 seconds. The coastal waters forecast from Pigeon Point to Point Pinos out to 10 nautical miles. Small craft advisory in effect from Friday morning through Friday evening. For today, west wind around 5 knots, veering to northwest 10

West wind 10 to 15 knots. Seas 4 to 6 feet. Wave detail. Northwest 5 feet at 9 seconds and south 2 feet at 15 seconds. For Friday, northwest wind 10 to 15 knots. Seas 4 to 6 feet. Wave detail. Northwest 5 feet at 8 seconds and southwest 2 feet at 15 seconds. Semi-sunset and tidal information for the San Francisco Bay Area for Thursday, June 25th. The sunrise today, 5:49 a.m. The sunset tonight, 8:35 p.m. Tidal data at the Golden Gate for today. Low tide, 3:36 p.m. at 0.12 feet. High tide, 10:38 p.m. at 3.97 feet. Low tide, 2:43 p.m. at 2.86 feet. High tide, 09:04 p.m. at 6:03 feet. Here are the buoy observations for 11 a.m. Pacific Daylight Time. An offshore buoy 6 winds west at 16 knots, pressure 1,021.8 millibars. An offshore buoy 59 winds north at 14 knots, water temperature 62, pressure 1,021.8 millibars. At Point Reina buoy, winds northwest 17 knots, gusting to 23, water temperature 54, pressure 1,015.3 millibars, sea is 3 feet every 16 seconds. At buoy 13 near Bodega Bay, winds northwest at 4 knots, pressure 1,014.3 millibars, swell 5 feet every 16 seconds. At Point Reyes Wave Rider buoy, water temperature 56, seas 6 feet every 15 seconds. At San Francisco Bar buoy, water temperature 60, seas 4 feet every 17 seconds. At San Francisco buoy, winds west at 6 knots, pressure 1,014.2 millibars, swell 4 feet every 17 seconds. At Half Moon Bay buoy, winds west 4 knots, water temperature 60, pressure 1,014.3 millibars, sea is 3 feet every 10 seconds. At Monterey Bay buoy, winds calm, water temperature 61, pressure 1,014.3 millibars, seas 4 feet every 16 seconds. At Port Sur, Wave Rider buoy, water temperature 59, seas 5 feet every 17 seconds. At Cape San Martin buoy, winds northwest 6 knots, water temperature 59, pressure 1,015.1 millibars, seas 4 feet every 16 seconds. Synopsis for the Central California coast and bays, including the Monterey Bay, Greater Farallones, and Cordell Bank National Marine Sanctuaries. Fresh to strong breezes and rough seas will build through the day through the weekend. Occasional gale force gusts will develop along the coastal waters north or Point Reyes. Hazardous conditions for small crafts will develop tonight and continue through at least early Friday before resuming over the weekend. Long period southwest swell will persist through the extended forecast. The marine forecast for San Pablo Bay, Suisun Bay, the West Delta, and the San Francisco Bay north of the Bay Bridge. Small craft advisory in effect from 3 p.m. Pacific Daylight Time this afternoon through late Friday night for today. Southwest wind 10 to 15 knots, easing to 5 to 10 knots late this morning, rising to 10 to 15 knots this afternoon. For tonight, southwest wind 15 to 20 knots. For Friday, southwest wind 15 to 20 knots. The marine forecast for Monterey Bay. Small craft advisory in effect from Friday morning through late Friday night. For today, west wind around 5 knots, rising to 10 to 15 knots. Seas around 3 feet. Wave detail, west 2 feet at 8 seconds and southwest 2 feet at 15 seconds. Patchy dense fog this morning. For tonight, west wind 10 to 15 knots. Seas 3 to 5 feet. Wave detail, northwest 4 feet at 9 seconds and south 2 feet at 15 seconds. For Friday, west wind 10 to 15 knots, rising to 15 to 20 knots in the afternoon. Seas 3 to 4 feet. Wave detail, northwest 3 feet at 8 seconds. The coastal waters forecast from Point Arena to Point Reyes out to 10 nautical miles.
advisory in effect through late Friday night. Today, northwest wind 5 to 10 knots, rising to 20 to 25 knots with gusts up to 35 knots. Seas 5 to 7 feet wave detail. Northwest 6 feet at 8 seconds and south 3 feet at 16 seconds. Patchy dense fog early this morning. Tonight, northwest wind 25 to 30 knots, easing to 20 to 25 knots after midnight. Seas 6 to 8 feet wave detail. Northwest 7 feet at 7 seconds and south 2 feet at 15 seconds. Friday, northwest wind 15 to 20 knots, seas 5 to 7 feet, subsiding to 4 feet in the afternoon. Wave detail, northwest 5 feet at 7 seconds and south 2 feet at 15 seconds. The coastal waters forecast from Point Arena to Point Reyes 10 to 60 nautical miles offshore. Small craft advisory in effect through Friday morning. Today, northwest wind 15 to 20 knots, rising to 20 to 25 knots late. Seas 7 to 8 feet wave detail, northwest 8 feet at 8 seconds and south 3 feet at 16 seconds. Patchy dense fog early this morning. Tonight, northwest wind 15 to 20 knots, seas 6 to 7 feet wave detail, northwest 7 feet at 7 seconds and south 2 feet at 15 seconds. Friday, northwest wind 10 to 15 knots, seas 5 to 6 feet, subsiding to 4 feet in the afternoon. Wave detail, northwest 5 feet at 7 seconds and south 3 feet at 15 seconds. San Francisco Harbor forecast. In the deep water channel, mixed seas of 2 to 4 feet at 18 seconds. Across the bar, swell can be more than twice as high across the bar than surrounding waters. Waves are also more prone to break, particularly during strong ebb currents. Maximum ebb current of 1.1 knots at 2:12 p.m. Thursday and 3.1 knots at 2:39 a.m. Friday. The coastal waters forecast from Point Pinos to Point Quebras blunts out to 10 nautical miles. Small craft advisory in effect from 9 p.m. Pacific Daylight Time this evening through late Friday night. Today, northwest wind around 5 knots, rising to 5 to 10 knots this afternoon. Seas 3 to 4 feet wave detail, northwest 3 feet at 7 seconds, and south 2 feet at 16 seconds. Patchy dense fog this morning. Tonight, northwest wind 15 to 20 knots, seas 4 to 6 feet wave detail, northwest 5 feet at 9 seconds, and south 2 feet at 15 seconds. Friday, northwest wind 15 to 20 knots, seas 4 to 6 feet wave detail, northwest 5 feet at 8 seconds and south 3 feet at 12 seconds. The coastal waters forecast from Pigeon Point to Point Pinos 10 to 60 nautical miles offshore. Small craft advisory in effect from 3 p.m. Pacific Daylight Time this afternoon through Friday morning. Today, northwest wind 10 to 15 knots, seas 5 to 7 feet wave detail, northwest 6 feet at 9 seconds and south 3 feet at 15 seconds. Tonight, northwest wind 15 to 20 knots, seas 6 to 7 feet wave detail, northwest 7 feet at 8 seconds and south 2 feet at 15 seconds. Friday, northwest wind 10 to 15 knots, seas 5 to 6 feet wave detail, northwest 6 feet at 8 seconds and south 2 feet at 15 seconds. The offshore waters forecast for the following marine location: Point Arena to Pigeon Point between 60 nautical miles and 150 nautical miles offshore. Issued at 8:26 a.m. Pacific Daylight Time. Today, northwest wind 15 to 20 knots. Seas 6 to 8 feet. Tonight, northwest wind 10 to 20 knots. Seas 5 to 8 feet. Friday, west to northwest wind 10 to 15 knots, becoming northwest 5 to 10 knots. Seas 4 to 6 feet. Friday night, northwest wind 10 to 15 knots. Seas 4 to 6 feet. Saturday, north to northwest winds 10 to 20 knots. Seas 4 to 7 feet. Saturday night, northwest winds 15 to 25 knots. Seas 6 to 9 feet. Sun, north winds 20 to 25 knots. Seas 9 to 10 feet. Sun night, north winds 25 to 30 knots. Seas 10 to 12 feet. Monday, north winds 25 to 30 knots.

5 to 30 knots. Sea 10 to 12 feet. The offshore waters forecast for the following marine location. Pigeon Point to Point Pedros Blanco between 60 nautical miles and 150 nautical miles offshore. Issued at 8:26 a.m. Pacific Daylight Time. Today, northwest winds 15 to 20 knots. Seas 5 to 7 feet. Tonight, northwest winds 15 to 20 knots. Seas 6 to 8 feet. Friday, west to northwest winds 10 to 15 knots. Seas 5 to 7 feet. Friday night, west to northwest winds 10 to 15 knots. Seas 4 to 5 feet. Saturday, northwest winds 10 to 15 knots. Seas 4 to 6 feet. Saturday night, northwest winds 15 to 25 knots. Seas 5 to 9 feet. Sun, north to northwest winds 20 to 25 knots. Seas 9 to 10 feet. Sunday night, north to northwest winds 20 to 30 knots. Seas 10 to 12 feet. Monday, north to northwest winds 20 to 30 knots. Seas 11 to 12 feet. Monday night, north to northwest winds 20 to 30 knots. Seas 10 to 12 feet. The coastal waters forecast from Point Reyes to Pigeon Point out to 10 nautical miles. Small craft advisory in effect from 3 p.m. Pacific Daylight Time this afternoon through Friday morning. For today, west wind 5 to 10 knots, becoming northwest 15 to 20 knots. Seas 3 to 5 feet. Wave detail, northwest 4 feet at 8 seconds and southwest 2 feet at 16 seconds. Patchy dense fog early this morning. For tonight, northwest wind 20 to 25 knots. Seas 5 to 8 feet. Wave detail, northwest 7 feet at 8 seconds and southwest 2 feet at 15 seconds. For Friday, northwest wind 15 to 20 knots, becoming west 10 to 15 knots in the afternoon. Seas 5 to 7 feet, subsiding to 3 to 4 feet in the afternoon. Wave detail, northwest 6 feet at 7 seconds and southwest 2 feet at 15 seconds. The coastal waters forecast from Pigeon Point to Point Pinos out to 10 nautical miles. Small craft advisory in effect from Friday morning through Friday evening. For today, west wind around 5 knots, veering to northwest 10 to 15 knots. Seas 3 to 5 feet. Wave detail, west 3 feet at 8 seconds and southwest 3 feet at 15 seconds. Patchy dense fog early this morning. For tonight, northwest wind 10 to 15 knots. Seas 4 to 6 feet. Wave detail, northwest 5 feet at 9 seconds and south 2 feet at 15 seconds. For Friday, northwest wind 10 to 15 knots. Seas 4 to 6 feet. Wave detail, northwest 5 feet at 8 seconds and southwest 2 feet at 15 seconds. Semi-sunset and tidal information for the San Francisco Bay Area for Thursday, June 25th. The sunrise today, 5:49 a.m. The sunset tonight, 8:35 p.m. Tidal data at the Golden Gate for today. Low tide, 3:36 p.m. at 0.12 feet. High tide, 10:38 p.m. at 3.97 feet. Low tide, 2:43 p.m. at 2.86 feet. High tide, 09:04 p.m. at 6:03 feet. Here are the buoy observations for 11 a.m. Pacific Daylight Time. An offshore buoy 6 winds west at 16 knots, pressure 1,021.8 millibars. An offshore buoy 59 winds north at 14 knots, water temperature 62, pressure 1,021.8 millibars. At Point Arena buoy, winds northwest 17 knots, gusting to 23, water temperature 54, pressure 1,015.3 millibars, seas 3 feet every 16 seconds. At buoy 13 near Bodega Bay, winds northwest at 4 knots, pressure 1,014.3 millibars, swell 5 feet every 16 seconds.

seconds. At Point Reyes, wave riser, buoy water temperature 56, seas 6 feet every 15 seconds. At San Francisco, our buoy water temperature 60, seas 4 feet every 17 seconds. At San Francisco, buoy winds west at 6 knots, pressure 1,014.2 millibars, swell 4 feet every 17 seconds. At Half Moon Bay, buoy winds west 4 knots, water temperature 60, pressure 1,014.3 millibars, seas 3 feet every 10 seconds. At Monterey Bay, buoy winds calm, water temperature 61, pressure 1,014.3 millibars, seas 4 feet every 16 seconds. At Pointer, wave rider, buoy water temperature 59, seas 5 feet every 17 seconds. At Cape San Martin, buoy winds northwest 6 knots, water temperature 59, pressure 1,015.1 millibars, seas 4 feet every 16 seconds. Synopsis for the Central California coast and bays, including the Monterey Bay, Greater Fairlawn, and Cordell Bank National Marine Sanctuaries. Fresh to strong breezes and rough seas will build through the day through the weekend. Occasional gale force gusts will develop along the coastal waters north of Point Reyes. Hazardous conditions for small crafts will develop tonight and continue through at least early Friday before resuming over the weekend. Long period southwest swell will persist through the extended forecast. The marine forecast for San Pablo Bay, Susan Bay, the West Delta, and the San Francisco Bay north of the Bay Bridge. Small craft advisory in effect from 3 p.m. Pacific Daylight Time this afternoon through late Friday night for today. Southwest wind 10 to 15 knots, easing to 5 to 10 knots late this morning, rising to 10 to 15 knots this afternoon. For tonight, southwest wind 15 to 20 knots. For Friday, southwest wind 15 to 20 knots. The marine forecast for Monterey Bay. Small craft advisory in effect from Friday morning through late Friday night for today. West wind around 5 knots, rising to 10 to 15 knots. Seas around 3 feet. Wave detail, west 2 feet at 8 seconds and southwest 2 feet at 15 seconds. Patchy dense fog this morning. For tonight, west wind 10 to 15 knots. Seas 3 to 5 feet. Wave detail, northwest 4 feet at 9 seconds and south 2 feet at 15 seconds. For Friday, west wind 10 to 15 knots, rising to 15 to 20 knots in the afternoon. Seas 3 to 4 feet. Wave detail, northwest 3 feet at 8 seconds. The coastal waters forecast from Point Arena to Point Reyes out to 10 nautical miles. Small craft advisory in effect through late Friday night. Today, northwest wind 5 to 10 knots, rising to 20 to 25 knots with gusts up to 35 knots. Seas 5 to 7 feet. Wave detail, northwest 6 feet at 8 seconds and south 3 feet at 16 seconds. Patchy dense fog early this morning. Tonight, northwest wind 25 to 30 knots, easing to 20 to 25 knots after midnight. Seas 6 to 8 feet. Wave detail, northwest 7 feet at 7 seconds and south 2 feet at 15 seconds. Friday, northwest wind 15 to 20 knots, seas 5 to 7 feet, subsiding to 4 feet in the afternoon. Wave detail, northwest 5 feet at 7 seconds and south 2 feet at 15 seconds. The coastal waters forecast from Point Arena to Point Reyes 10 to 16 nautical miles offshore. Small craft advisory in effect through Friday morning. Today, northwest wind 15 to 20 knots, rising to 20 to 25 knots late. Seas 7 to 8 feet. Wave detail, northwest 8 feet at 8 seconds and south 3 feet at 16 seconds. Patchy dense fog early this morning. Tonight, northwest wind 15 to 20 knots, seas 6 to 7 feet. Wave detail, northwest 7 feet at 7 seconds and south 2 feet at 15 seconds. Friday, northwest wind 10 to 15 knots, seas 5 to 6 feet, subsiding to 4 feet in the afternoon. Wave detail, northwest 5 feet at 7 seconds and south 3 feet at 15 seconds. San Francisco, our forecast. In the deep water channel, mixed seas

across the bar. Swell can be more than twice as high across the bar than surrounding waters. Waves are also more prone to break, particularly during strong ebb currents. Maximum ebb current of 1.1 knots at 2:12 p.m. Thursday and 3.1 knots at 2:39 a.m. Friday. The coastal waters forecast from Point Pinos to Point Pipas lunges out to 10 nautical miles. Small craft advisory in effect from 9 p.m. Pacific Daylight Time this evening through late Friday night. Today, northwest wind around 5 knots, rising to 5 to 10 knots this afternoon. Seas 3 to 4 feet, wave detail. Northwest breeze at 7 seconds and south 2 feet at 16 seconds. Patchy dense fog this morning. Tonight, northwest wind 15 to 20 knots, seas 4 to 6 feet, wave detail. Northwest 5 feet at 9 seconds and south 2 feet at 15 seconds. Friday, northwest wind 15 to 20 knots, seas 4 to 6 feet, wave detail. Northwest 5 feet at 8 seconds and south 3 feet at 12 seconds. The coastal waters forecast from Pigeon Point to Point Pinos 10 to 16 nautical miles offshore. Small craft advisory in effect from 3 p.m. Pacific Daylight Time this afternoon through Friday morning. Today, northwest wind 10 to 15 knots, seas 5 to 7 feet, wave detail. Northwest 6 feet at 9 seconds and south 3 feet at 15 seconds. Tonight, northwest wind 15 to 20 knots, seas 6 to 7 feet, wave detail. Northwest 7 feet at 8 seconds and south 2 feet at 15 seconds. Friday, northwest wind 10 to 15 knots, seas 5 to 6 feet, wave detail. Northwest 6 feet at 8 seconds and south 2 feet at 15 seconds. 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This broadcast originates from the National Weather Service office located in Monterey, California, and serves the coastal marine waters, including San Francisco and Monterey Bay. The offshore waters forecast for the following marine location: Point Arena to Pigeon Point between 60 nautical miles and 150 nautical miles offshore. Issued at 8:26 a.m. Pacific Daylight Time. Today, northwest winds 15 to 20 knots, seas 6 to 8 feet. Tonight, northwest winds 10 to 20 knots, seas 5 to 8 feet. Friday, west to northwest winds 10 to 15 knots, becoming northwest 5 to 10 knots, seas 4 to 6 feet. Friday night, northwest winds 10 to 15 knots, seas 4 to 6 feet. Saturday, north to northwest winds 10 to 20 knots, seas 4 to 7 feet. Saturday night, northwest winds 15 to 25 knots, seas 6 to 9 feet. Sun, north winds 20 to 25 knots, seas 9 to 10 feet. Sun night, north winds 25 to 30 knots, seas 10 to 12 feet. Monday, north winds 25 to 30 knots, seas 10 to 12 feet. Monday night, north winds 25 to 30 knots, seas 10 to 12 feet. The offshore waters forecast for the following marine location: Pigeon Point to Point Pipas lunges between 60 nautical miles and 150 nautical miles offshore. Issued at 8:26 a.m. Pacific Daylight Time. Today, northwest winds 15 to 20 knots, seas 5 to 7 feet. Tonight, northwest winds 15 to 20 knots, seas 6 to 8 feet. Friday, west to northwest winds 10 to 15 knots, seas 5 to 7 feet. Friday night, west to northwest winds 10 to 15 knots, seas 4 to 5 feet. Saturday, northwest winds 10 to 15 knots, seas 4 to 6 feet. Saturday night, northwest winds 15 to 25 knots, seas 5 to 9 feet. Sun, north to northwest winds 20 to 25 knots.

11 to 12 feet. Monday night, north to northwest winds 20 to 30 knots. Sea 10 to 12 feet. The coastal waters forecast from Point Reyes to Pigeon Point out to 10 nautical miles. Small craft advisory in effect from 3 p.m. Pacific Daylight Time this afternoon through Friday morning. For today, west wind 5 to 10 knots, becoming northwest 15 to 20 knots. Seas 3 to 5 feet. Wave detail, northwest 4 feet at 8 seconds and southwest 2 feet at 16 seconds. Patchy dense fog early this morning. For tonight, northwest wind 20 to 25 knots. Seas 5 to 8 feet. Wave detail, northwest 7 feet at 8 seconds and southwest 2 feet at 15 seconds. For Friday, northwest wind 15 to 20 knots, becoming west 10 to 15 knots in the afternoon. Seas 5 to 7 feet, subsiding to 3 to 4 feet in the afternoon. Wave detail, northwest 6 feet at 7 seconds and southwest 2 feet at 15 seconds. The coastal waters forecast from Pigeon Point to Point Pinos out to 10 nautical miles. Small craft advisory in effect from Friday morning through Friday evening. For today, west wind around 5 knots, veering to northwest 10 to 15 knots. Seas 3 to 5 feet. Wave detail, west 3 feet at 8 seconds and southwest 3 feet at 15 seconds. Patchy dense fog early this morning. For tonight, northwest wind 10 to 15 knots. Seas 4 to 6 feet. Wave detail, northwest 5 feet at 9 seconds and south 2 feet at 15 seconds. For Friday, northwest wind 10 to 15 knots. Seas 4 to 6 feet. Wave detail, northwest 5 feet at 8 seconds and southwest 2 feet at 15 seconds. Semi-sunset and tidal information for the San Francisco Bay area for Thursday, June 25th. The sunrise today, 5:49 a.m. The sunset tonight, 8:35 p.m. Tidal data at the Golden Gate for today. Low tide, 3:36 p.m. at 0.12 feet. High tide, 10:38 p.m. at 3.97 feet. Low tide, 2:43 p.m. at 2.86 feet. High tide, 09:04 p.m. at 6:03 feet. Here are the buoy observations for noon Pacific Daylight Time. An offshore buoy 6 winds west at 70 knots, pressure 1,021.3 millibars. An offshore buoy 59 winds northwest at 12 knots, water temperature 62, pressure 1,021.6 millibars. And buoy 14 near Point Arena winds northwest at 70 knots, gusting to 21, water temperature 54, pressure 1,015.2 millibars, swell 8 feet every 7 seconds. And buoy 13 near Bodega Bay winds northwest at 10 knots, pressure 1,014.5 millibars. At Point Reyes Wave Rider buoy water temperature 56, seas 6 feet every 17 seconds. At San Francisco Bar buoy water temperature 60, seas 4 feet every 17 seconds. At San Francisco buoy winds west at 4 knots, water temperature 58, pressure 1,014.2 millibars. At Half Moon Bay buoy winds southwest 6 knots, water temperature 60, pressure 1,014.3 millibars, seas 3 feet every 10 seconds. At Monterey buoy winds calm, water temperature 61, pressure 1,014.5 millibars. At Point Sur, wave rider buoy water temperature 59, seas 5 feet every 17 seconds. At Cape San Martin buoy winds north at 4 knots, water temperature 59, pressure 1,015.4 millibars. Synopsis for the Central California Coast and Bays, including the Monterey Bay, Greater Seroffs, and Cordell Bank National Marine Sanctuaries. Fresh to strong breezes and rough seas will build through the day through the weekend. Occasional gale force gusts will develop along the coastal waters north of Point Reyes. Hazardous conditions for small crafts will develop tonight and continue through at least early Friday before resuming over the weekend. Long period southwest swell will persist.

forecast for San Pablo Bay, Susan Bay, the West Delta, and the San Francisco Bay north of the Bay Bridge. Small craft advisory in effect from 3 p.m. Pacific Daylight Time this afternoon through late Friday night for today. Southwest wind 10 to 15 knots, easing to 5 to 10 knots late this morning, rising to 10 to 15 knots this afternoon. For tonight, southwest wind 15 to 20 knots. For Friday, southwest wind 15 to 20 knots. The marine forecast for Monterey Bay. Small craft advisory in effect from Friday morning through late Friday night. For today, west wind around 5 knots, rising to 10 to 15 knots. Seas around 3 feet. Wave detail, west 2 feet at 8 seconds and southwest 2 feet at 15 seconds. Patchy dense fog this morning. For tonight, west wind 10 to 15 knots. Seas 3 to 5 feet. Wave detail, northwest 4 feet at 9 seconds and south 2 feet at 15 seconds. For Friday, west wind 10 to 15 knots, rising to 15 to 20 knots in the afternoon. Seas 3 to 4 feet. Wave detail, northwest 3 feet at 8 seconds. The coastal waters forecast from Point Arena to Point Reyes out to 10 nautical miles. Small craft advisory in effect through late Friday night. Today, northwest wind 5 to 10 knots, rising to 20 to 25 knots with gusts up to 35 knots. Seas 5 to 7 feet. Wave detail, northwest 6 feet at 8 seconds and south 3 feet at 16 seconds. Patchy dense fog early this morning. Tonight, northwest wind 25 to 30 knots, easing to 20 to 25 knots after midnight. Seas 6 to 8 feet. Wave detail, northwest 7 feet at 7 seconds and south 2 feet at 15 seconds. Friday, northwest wind 15 to 20 knots, seas 5 to 7 feet, subsiding to 4 feet in the afternoon. Wave detail, northwest 5 feet at 7 seconds and south 2 feet at 15 seconds. The coastal waters forecast from Point Arena to Point Reyes 10 to 60 nautical miles offshore. Small craft advisory in effect through Friday morning. Today, northwest wind 15 to 20 knots, rising to 20 to 25 knots late. Seas 7 to 8 feet. Wave detail, northwest 8 feet at 8 seconds and south 3 feet at 16 seconds. Patchy dense fog early this morning. Tonight, northwest wind 15 to 20 knots, seas 6 to 7 feet. Wave detail, northwest 7 feet at 7 seconds and south 2 feet at 15 seconds. Friday, northwest wind 10 to 15 knots, seas 5 to 6 feet, subsiding to 4 feet in the afternoon. Wave detail, northwest 5 feet at 7 seconds and south 3 feet at 15 seconds. San Francisco Bar forecast. In the deep water channel, mixed seas of 2 to 4 feet in 18 seconds. Across the bar, swell can be more than twice as high across the bar than surrounding waters. Waves are also more prone to break, particularly during strong ebb currents. Maximum ebb currents of 1.1 knots at 2:12 p.m. Thursday and 3.1 knots at 2:39 a.m. Friday. The coastal waters forecast from Point Pinos to Point Piedras blunts out to 10 nautical miles. Small craft advisory in effect from 9 p.m. Pacific Daylight Time this evening through late Friday night. Today, northwest wind around 5 knots, rising to 5 to 10 knots this afternoon. Seas 3 to 4 feet. Wave detail, northwest 3 feet at 7 seconds and south 2 feet at 16 seconds. Patchy dense fog this morning. Tonight, northwest wind 15 to 20 knots, seas 4 to 6 feet. Wave detail, northwest 5 feet at 9 seconds and south 2 feet at 15 seconds. Friday, northwest wind 15 to 20 knots, seas 4 to 6 feet. Wave detail, northwest 5 feet at 8 seconds and south 3 feet at 12 seconds. The coastal waters forecast from Kitchen Point to Point Pinos 10 to 60 nautical miles offshore. Small craft advisory in effect from 3 p.m. Pacific Daylight Time this afternoon through Friday morning. Today, northwest wind 10 to 15 knots, seas 5 to 7 feet. Wave detail, northwest 6 feet at 9 seconds and south 3 feet at 15 seconds. Tonight, northwest wind

to 6 feet. Saturday, north to northwest winds 10 to 20 knots. Seas 4 to 7 feet. Saturday night, northwest winds 15 to 25 knots. Seas 6 to 9 feet. Sun, north winds 20 to 25 knots. Seas 9 to 10 feet. Sun night, north winds 25 to 30 knots. Seas 10 to 12 feet. Monday, north winds 25 to 30 knots. Seas 10 to 12 feet. Monday night, north winds 25 to 30 knots. Seas 10 to 12 feet. The offshore waters forecast for the following marine location: Pigeon Point to Point Piedras, Blump is between 60 nautical miles and 150 nautical miles offshore. Issued at 8:26 a.m. Pacific Daylight Time. Today, northwest winds 15 to 20 knots. Seas 5 to 7 feet. Tonight, northwest winds 15 to 20 knots. Seas 6 to 8 feet. Friday, west to northwest winds 10 to 15 knots. Seas 5 to 7 feet. Friday night, west to northwest winds 10 to 15 knots. Seas 4 to 5 feet. Saturday, northwest winds 10 to 15 knots. Seas 4 to 6 feet. Saturday night, northwest winds 15 to 25 knots. Seas 5 to 9 feet. Sun, north to northwest winds 20 to 25 knots. Seas 9 to 10 feet. Sunday night, north to northwest winds 20 to 30 knots. Seas 10 to 12 feet. Monday, north to northwest winds 20 to 30 knots. Seas 11 to 12 feet. Monday night, north to northwest winds 20 to 30 knots. Seas 10 to 12 feet. The coastal waters forecast from Point Reyes to Pigeon Point out to 10 nautical miles. Small craft advisory in effect from 3 p.m. Pacific Daylight Time this afternoon through Friday morning for today. West wind 5 to 10 knots, becoming northwest 15 to 20 knots. Seas 3 to 5 feet. Wave detail, northwest 4 feet at 8 seconds and southwest 2 feet at 16 seconds. Patchy dense fog early this morning. For tonight, northwest wind 20 to 25 knots. Seas 5 to 8 feet. Wave detail, northwest 7 feet at 8 seconds and southwest 2 feet at 15 seconds. For Friday, northwest wind 15 to 20 knots, becoming west 10 to 15 knots in the afternoon. Seas 5 to 7 feet, subsiding to 3 to 4 feet in the afternoon. Wave detail, northwest 6 feet at 7 seconds and southwest 2 feet at 15 seconds. The coastal waters forecast from Pigeon Point to Point Pinos out to 10 nautical miles. Small craft advisory in effect from Friday morning through Friday evening for today. West wind around 5 knots, veering to northwest 10 to 15 knots. Seas 3 to 5 feet. Wave detail, west 3 feet at 8 seconds and southwest 3 feet at 15 seconds. Patchy dense fog early this morning. For tonight, northwest wind 10 to 15 knots. Seas 4 to 6 feet. Wave detail, northwest 5 feet at 9 seconds and south 2 feet at 15 seconds. For Friday, northwest wind 10 to 15 knots. Seas 4 to 6 feet. Wave detail, northwest 5 feet at 8 seconds and southwest 2 feet at 15 seconds. Sunrise, sunset, and tidal information for the San Francisco Bay Area for Thursday, June 25th. The sunrise today, 5:49 a.m. The sunset tonight, 8:35 p.m. Tidal data at the Golden Gate for today. Low tide, 3:36 p.m. at 0.12 feet.

buoy observations for noon Pacific daylight time. An offshore buoy 6 winds west at 60 knots, gusting to 21, pressure 1,021.2 millibars. An offshore buoy 59 winds northwest at 12 knots, water temperature 62, pressure 1,021.6 millibars. And buoy 14 airport arena winds northwest at 70 knots, gusting to 21, water temperature 54, pressure 1,015.2 millibars. And buoy 13 near Bodega Bay, winds northwest at 10 knots, pressure 1,014.5 millibars. At Point Reyes, Reef Rider, buoy water temperature 56, seas 60 every 17 seconds. At San Francisco Bar, buoy water temperature 60, seas 4 feet every 17 seconds. At San Francisco, buoy winds west 4 knots, water temperature 58, pressure 1,014.2 millibars, seas 4 feet every 16 seconds. At Half Moon Bay, buoy west southwest 6 knots, water temperature 60, pressure 1,014.3 millibars, seas 3 feet every 10 seconds. At Monterey, buoy west calm, water temperature 61, pressure 1,014.5 millibars. At Pointer, wave rider buoy water temperature 59, seas 5 feet every 17 seconds. At Cape San Martin, buoy winds northwest 4 knots, water temperature 59, pressure 1,015.4 millibars. Seas 5 feet every 16 seconds. Synopsis for the Central California coast and bays, including the Monterey Bay, Greater Farallones, and Cordell Bank National Marine Sanctuaries. Fresh to strong breezes and rough seas will go through the day through the weekend. Occasional gale force gusts will develop along the coastal waters north of Point Reyes. Hazardous conditions for small crafts will develop tonight and continue through at least early Friday before resuming over the weekend. Long period southwest swell will persist through the extended forecast. The marine forecast for San Pablo Bay, Susan Bay, the West Delta, and the San Francisco Bay north of the Bay Bridge. Small craft advisory in effect from 3 p.m. Pacific Daylight Time this afternoon through late Friday night for today. Southwest wind 10 to 15 knots, easing to 5 to 10 knots late this morning, rising to 10 to 15 knots this afternoon. For tonight, southwest wind 15 to 20 knots. For Friday, southwest wind 15 to 20 knots. The marine forecast for Monterey Bay. Small craft advisory in effect from Friday morning through late Friday night. For today, west wind around 5 knots, rising to 10 to 15 knots. Seas around 3 feet. Wave detail, west 2 feet at 8 seconds and southwest 2 feet at 15 seconds. Patchy dense fog this morning. For tonight, west wind 10 to 15 knots. Seas 3 to 5 feet. Wave detail, northwest 4 feet at 9 seconds and south 2 feet at 15 seconds. For Friday, west wind 10 to 15 knots, rising to 15 to 20 knots in the afternoon. Seas 3 to 4 feet. Wave detail, northwest 3 feet at 8 seconds. The coastal waters forecast from Point Arena to Point Reyes out to 10 nautical miles. Small craft advisory in effect through late Friday night. Today, northwest wind 5 to 10 knots, rising to 20 to 25 knots with gusts up to 35 knots. Seas 5 to 7 feet. Wave detail, northwest 6 feet at 8 seconds and south 3 feet at 16 seconds. Patchy dense fog early this morning. Tonight, northwest wind 25 to 30 knots, easing to 20 to 25 knots after midnight. Seas 6 to 8 feet. Wave detail, northwest 7 feet at 7 seconds and south 2 feet at 15 seconds. Friday, northwest wind 15 to 20 knots, seas 5 to 7 feet, subsiding to 4 feet in the afternoon. Wave detail, northwest 5 feet at 7 seconds and south 2 feet at 15 seconds. The coastal waters forecast from Point Arena to Point Reyes 10 to 60 nautical miles offshore. Small craft advisory in effect through Friday morning. Today, northwest wind 15 to 20 knots, rising to 20 to 25 knots late. Seas 7 to 8.

was 8 feet and 8 seconds and south 3 feet and 16 seconds. Patchy dense fog early this morning. Tonight, northwest wind 15 to 20 knots, sea 6 to 7 feet, wave detail. Northwest 7 feet at 7 seconds and south 2 feet at 15 seconds. Friday, northwest wind 10 to 15 knots, sea 5 to 6 feet, subsiding to 4 feet in the afternoon. Wave detail. Northwest 5 feet at 7 seconds and south 3 feet at 15 seconds. San Francisco Bar forecast. In the deep water channel, lick seas of 2 to 4 feet at 18 seconds. Across the bar, swell can be more than twice as high across the bar than surrounding waters. Waves are also more prone to break, particularly during strong temperance. Maximum ebb current of 1.1 knots at 2:12 p.m. Thursday and 3.1 knots at 2:39 a.m. Friday. The coastal waters forecast from Point Pinos to Point Piedras blunts out to 10 nautical miles. Small craft advisory in effect from 9 p.m. Pacific Daylight Time this evening through late Friday night. Today, northwest wind around 5 knots, rising to 5 to 10 knots this afternoon. Seas 3 to 4 feet, wave detail. Northwest 3 feet at 7 seconds and south 2 feet at 16 seconds. Patchy dense fog this morning. Tonight, northwest wind 15 to 20 knots, seas 4 to 6 feet, wave detail. Northwest 5 feet at 9 seconds and south 2 feet at 15 seconds. Friday, northwest wind 15 to 20 knots, seas 4 to 6 feet, wave detail. Northwest 5 feet at 8 seconds and south 3 feet at 12 seconds. The coastal waters forecast from Kitchen Point to Point Pinos 10 to 16 nautical miles offshore. Small craft advisory in effect from 3 p.m. Pacific Daylight Time this afternoon through Friday morning. Today, northwest wind 10 to 15 knots, seas 5 to 7 feet, wave detail. Northwest 6 feet at 9 seconds and south 3 feet at 15 seconds. Tonight, northwest wind 15 to 20 knots, seas 6 to 7 feet, wave detail. Northwest 7 feet at 8 seconds and south 2 feet at 15 seconds. Friday, northwest wind 10 to 15 knots, seas 5 to 6 feet, wave detail. Northwest 6 feet at 8 seconds and south 2 feet at 15 seconds. The offshore waters forecast for the following marine location: Point Arena to Pigeon Point between 60 nautical miles and 150 nautical miles offshore. Eastern at 8:26 a.m. Pacific Daylight Time. Today, northwest winds 50 to 20 knots. Sea 6 to 8 feet. Tonight, northwest winds 10 to 20 knots. Seas 5 to 8 feet. Friday, west to northwest winds 10 to 15 knots, becoming northwest 5 to 10 knots. Seas 4 to 6 feet. Friday night, northwest winds 10 to 15 knots. Seas 4 to 6 feet. Saturday, north to northwest winds 10 to 20 knots. Seas 4 to 7 feet. Saturday night, northwest winds 15 to 25 knots. Seas 6 to 9 feet. Sun, north winds 20 to 25 knots. Seas 9 to 10 feet. Sun night, north winds 25 to 30 knots. Seas 10 to 12 feet. Monday, north winds 25 to 30 knots. Seas 10 to 12 feet. Monday night, north winds 25 to 30 knots. Seas 10 to 12 feet. The offshore waters forecast for the following marine location: Pigeon Point to Point Piedras blunts between 60 nautical miles and 150 nautical miles offshore.

25 knots. Sea is 9 to 10 feet. Sunday night, north to northwest winds 20 to 30 knots. Sea 10 to 12 feet. Monday, north to northwest winds 20 to 30 knots. Seas 11 to 12 feet. Monday night, north to northwest winds 20 to 30 knots. Seas 10 to 12 feet. 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This broadcast originates from the National Weather Service office located in Monterey, California, and serves the coastal marine waters, including San Francisco and Monterey Bay. The coastal waters forecast from Point Reyes to Pigeon Point out to 10 nautical miles. Small craft advisory in effect from 3 p.m. Pacific Daylight Time this afternoon through Friday morning. For today, west wind 5 to 10 knots, becoming northwest 15 to 20 knots. Seas 3 to 5 feet. Wave detail, northwest 4 feet at 8 seconds and southwest 2 feet at 16 seconds. Patchy dense fog early this morning. For tonight, northwest wind 20 to 25 knots. Seas 5 to 8 feet. Wave detail, northwest 7 feet at 8 seconds and southwest 2 feet at 15 seconds. For Friday, northwest wind 15 to 20 knots, becoming west 10 to 15 knots in the afternoon. Seas 5 to 7 feet, subsiding to 3 to 4 feet in the afternoon. Wave detail, northwest 6 feet at 7 seconds and southwest 2 feet at 15 seconds. The coastal waters forecast from Pigeon Point to Point Pinos out to 10 nautical miles. Small craft advisory in effect from Friday morning through Friday evening. For today, west wind around 5 knots, veering to northwest 10 to 15 knots. Seas 3 to 5 feet. Wave detail, west 3 feet at 8 seconds and southwest 3 feet at 15 seconds. Patchy dense fog early this morning. For tonight, northwest wind 10 to 15 knots. Seas 4 to 6 feet. Wave detail, northwest 5 feet at 9 seconds and south 2 feet at 15 seconds. For Friday, northwest wind 10 to 15 knots. Seas 4 to 6 feet. Wave detail, northwest 5 feet at 8 seconds and southwest 2 feet at 15 seconds. Sunset and tidal information for the San Francisco Bay Area for Thursday, June 25th. The sunrise today, 5:49 a.m. The sunset tonight, 8:35 p.m. Tidal data at the Golden Gate for today. Low tide, 3:36 p.m. at 0.12 feet. High tide, 10:38 p.m. at 3.97 feet. Low tide, 2:43 p.m. at 2.86 feet. High tide, 09:04 p.m. at 6.3 feet. Here are the buoy observations for noon Pacific Daylight Time. An offshore buoy 6 winds west at 16 knots, gusting to 21, pressure 1,021.2 millibars. An offshore buoy 59 winds northwest at 12 knots, water temperature 62, pressure 1,021.6 millibars. And buoy 14 near Point Arena winds northwest at 70 knots, gusting to 21, water temperature 54, pressure 1,015.2 millibars. And buoy 13 near Bodega Bay winds northwest at 10 knots, pressure 1,014.5 millibars. Point Reyes wave rider buoy water temperature 56, seas 6 feet every 17 seconds. At San Francisco Bar buoy water temperature 60, seas 4 feet every 17 seconds. At San Francisco buoy winds west 4 knots, water temperature 58, pressure 1,014.2 millibars, seas 4 feet every 16 seconds. At Half Moon Bay buoy with southwest 6 knots, water temperature 60, pressure 1,014.3 millibars, seas 3 feet every 10 seconds. At Monterey buoy with calm, water temperature 61, pressure 1,014.5 millibars. At Port Sur, wave rider buoy water temperature 59, seas 5 feet every 17 seconds.
central California coast and bays, including the Monterey Bay, Greater Seralongs, and Cordell Beck National and Marine Sanctuaries. Fresh to strong breezes and rough seas will build through the day through the weekend. Occasional gale force gusts will develop along the coastal waters north of Point Reyes. Hazardous conditions for small crafts will develop tonight and continue through at least early Friday before resuming over the weekend. Long period southwest swell will persist through the extended forecast. The marine forecast for San Pablo Bay, Susan Bay, the West Delta, and the San Francisco Bay north of the Bay Bridge. Small craft advisory in effect from 3 p.m. Pacific Daylight Time this afternoon through late Friday night for today. Southwest wind 10 to 15 knots, easing to 5 to 10 knots late this morning, rising to 10 to 15 knots this afternoon. For tonight, southwest wind 15 to 20 knots. For Friday, southwest wind 15 to 20 knots. The marine forecast for Monterey Bay. Small craft advisory in effect from Friday morning through late Friday night. For today, west wind around 5 knots, rising to 10 to 15 knots. Seas around 3 feet. Wave detail, west 2 feet and 8 seconds and southwest 2 feet and 15 seconds. Patchy dense fog this morning. For tonight, west wind 10 to 15 knots. Seas 3 to 5 feet. Wave detail, northwest 4 feet at 9 seconds and south 2 feet at 15 seconds. For Friday, west wind 10 to 15 knots, rising to 15 to 20 knots in the afternoon. Seas 3 to 4 feet. Wave detail, northwest 3 feet at 8 seconds. The coastal waters forecast from Point Arena to Point Reyes out to 10 nautical miles. Small craft advisory in effect through late Friday night. Today, northwest wind 5 to 10 knots, rising to 20 to 25 knots with gusts up to 35 knots. Seas 5 to 7 feet wave detail. Northwest 6 feet at 8 seconds and south 3 feet at 16 seconds. Patchy dense fog early this morning. Tonight, northwest wind 25 to 30 knots, easing to 20 to 25 knots after midnight. Seas 6 to 8 feet wave detail. Northwest 7 feet at 7 seconds and south 2 feet at 15 seconds. Friday, northwest wind 15 to 20 knots, seas 5 to 7 feet, subsiding to 4 feet in the afternoon. Wave detail, northwest 5 feet at 7 seconds and south 2 feet at 15 seconds. The coastal waters forecast from Point Arena to Point Reyes 10 to 16 nautical miles offshore. Small craft advisory in effect through Friday morning. Today, northwest wind 15 to 20 knots, rising to 20 to 25 knots late. Seas 7 to 8 feet wave detail. Northwest 8 feet at 8 seconds and south 3 feet at 16 seconds. Patchy dense fog early this morning. Tonight, northwest wind 15 to 20 knots, seas 6 to 7 feet wave detail. Northwest 7 feet at 7 seconds and south 2 feet at 15 seconds. Friday, northwest wind 10 to 15 knots, seas 5 to 6. Northwest 7 feet at 7 seconds and south 2 feet at 15 seconds. Friday, northwest wind 10 to 15 knots, seas 5 to 6 feet, subsiding to 4 feet in the afternoon. Wave detail, northwest 5 feet at 7 seconds and south 3 feet at 15 seconds. San Francisco Bar forecast. In the deep water channel, mixed seas of 2 to 4 feet at 18 seconds. Across the bar, swell can be more than twice as high across the bar than surrounding waters. Waves are also more prone to break, particularly during strong ebb currents. Maximum ebb currents of 1.1 knots at 2, 12 p.m. Thursday and 3.1 knots at 2, 39 a.m. Friday. The coastal waters forecast from Point Pinos to Point Piedras blunts out to 10 nautical miles. Small craft advisory in effect from 9 p.m. Pacific Daylight Time this evening through late Friday night. Today, northwest wind around 5 knots, rising to 5 to 10

9 seconds and south 2 feet and 15 seconds. Friday, northwest wind 15 to 20 knots, sea is 4 to 6. Wave detail, northwest 5 feet at 8 seconds and south 3 feet at 12 seconds. The coastal waters forecast from Kitchen Point to Point Pinos 10 to 16 nautical miles offshore. Small craft advisory in effect from 3 p.m. Pacific Daylight Time this afternoon through Friday morning. Today, northwest wind 10 to 15 knots, sea is 5 to 7 feet. Wave detail, northwest 6 feet at 9 seconds at south 3 feet at 15 seconds. Tonight, northwest wind 15 to 20 knots, sea is 6 to 7 feet. Wave detail, northwest 7 feet at 8 seconds and south 2 feet at 15 seconds. Friday, northwest wind 10 to 15 knots, sea is 5 to 6 feet. Wave detail, northwest 6 feet at 8 seconds and south 2 feet at 15 seconds. The offshore waters forecast for the following marine location: Point Arena to Pigeon Point between 60 nautical miles and 150 nautical miles offshore. Eastern at 8, 26 a.m. Pacific Daylight Time. Today, northwest wind 15 to 20 knots. Sea 6 to 8 feet. Tonight, northwest wind 10 to 20 knots. Sea 5 to 8 feet. Friday, west to northwest wind 10 to 15 knots. Becoming northwest 5 to 10 knots. Sea 4 to 6 feet. Friday night, northwest wind 10 to 15 knots. Sea 4 to 6 feet. Saturday, north to northwest wind 10 to 20 knots. Sea 4 to 7 feet. Saturday night, northwest wind 15 to 25 knots. Sea 6 to 9 feet. Sun, north winds 20 to 25 knots. Sea 9 to 10 feet. Sun night, north winds 25 to 30 knots. Sea 10 to 12 feet. Monday, north winds 25 to 30 knots. Sea 10 to 12 feet. Monday night, north winds 25 to 30 knots. Sea 10 to 12 feet. The offshore waters forecast for the following marine location: Pigeon Point to Point Keepers, lunches between 60 nautical miles and 150 nautical miles offshore. Eastern at 8, 26 a.m. Pacific Daylight Time. Today, northwest winds 15 to 20 knots. Sea 5 to 7 feet. Tonight, northwest winds 15 to 20 knots. Sea 6 to 8 feet. Friday, west to northwest wind 10 to 15 knots. Sea 5 to 7 feet. Friday night, west to northwest wind 10 to 15 knots. Sea 4 to 5 feet. Saturday, northwest wind 10 to 15 knots. Sea 4 to 6 feet. Saturday night, northwest wind 15 to 25 knots. Sea 5 to 9 feet. Sun, north to northwest winds 20 to 25 knots. Sea 9 to 10 feet. Sunday night, north to northwest winds 20 to 30 knots. Sea 10 to 12 feet. Monday, north to northwest winds 20 to 30 knots. Sea 11 to 12 feet. Monday night, north to northwest winds 20 to 30 knots. Sea 10 to 12 feet. The coastal waters forecast from Point Reyes to Pigeon Point out to 10 nautical miles. Small craft advisory in effect from 3 p.m. Pacific Daylight Time this afternoon through Friday morning. For today, west wind 5 to 10 knots, becoming northwest 15 to 20 knots. Seas 3 to 5 feet. Wave detail, northwest 4 feet at 8 seconds and southwest 2 feet at 16 seconds. Patchy dense fog early this morning. For tonight, northwest wind 20 to 25.
the Golden Gate for today. Low tide, 3:36 p.m. at 0.12 feet. High tide, 10:38 p.m. at 3.97 feet. Low tide, 2:43 p.m. at 2.86 feet. High tide, 09:04 p.m. at 6. 3 feet. Here are the buoy observations for noon Pacific Daylight Time. An offshore buoy 6 winds west at 16 knots, gusting to 21, pressure 1,021.2 millibars. An offshore buoy 59 winds northwest at 12 knots, water temperature 62, pressure 1,021.6 millibars. And buoy 14 near Puerto Rico winds northwest at 70 knots, gusting to 21, water temperature 54, pressure 1,015.2 millibars. At buoy 13 near Bodega Bay, winds northwest at 10 knots, pressure 1,014.5 millibars. At Point Reyes, wave rider, buoy water temperature 56, phase 6 feet, every 17 seconds. At San Francisco Bar, buoy water temperature 60, phase 4 feet, every 17 seconds. At San Francisco Bay, winds west 4 knots, water temperature 58, pressure 1,014.2 millibars, seas 4 feet, every 16 seconds. At Half Moon Bay, buoy winds southwest 6 knots, water temperature 60, pressure 1,014.3 millibars, seas 3 feet, every 10 seconds. At Monterey, buoy winds calm, water temperature 61, pressure 1,014.5 millibars. At Point Sur, wave rider, buoy water temperature 59, seas 5 feet, every 17 seconds. At Cape San Martin, buoy winds northwest 4 knots, water temperature 59, pressure 1,015.4 millibars. Seas 5 feet, every 16 seconds. Synopsis for the Central California coast and bays, including the Monterey Bay, Greater Farallon, and Cordell Bank National Marine Sanctuary, 16 seconds. Synopsis for the Central California coast and bays, including the Monterey Bay, Greater Farallon, and Cordell Bank National Marine Sanctuary, fresh to strong breezes and rough seas will build through the day through the weekend. Occasional gale force gusts will develop along the coastal waters north of Point Reyes. Hazardous conditions for small crafts will develop tonight and continue through at least early Friday before resuming over the weekend. Long period southwest swell will persist through the extended forecast. The marine forecast for San Pablo Bay, Suisun Bay, the West Delta, and the San Francisco Bay north of the Bay Bridge. Small craft advisory in effect from 3 p.m. Pacific Daylight Time this afternoon through late Friday night for today. Southwest wind 10 to 15 knots, easing to 5 to 10 knots late this morning, rising to 10 to 15 knots this afternoon. For tonight, southwest wind 15 to 20 knots. For Friday, southwest wind 15 to 20 knots. The marine forecast for Monterey Bay. Small craft advisory in effect from Friday morning through late Friday night for today.

knots. Seas around 3 feet. Wind detail, west 2 feet at 8 seconds and southwest 2 feet at 15 seconds. Patchy dense fog this morning. For tonight, west wind 10 to 50 knots. Seas 3 to 5 feet. Wind detail, northwest 4 feet at 9 seconds and south 2 feet at 15 seconds. For Friday, west wind 10 to 50 knots, rising to 15 to 20 knots in the afternoon. Seas 3 to 4 feet. Wind detail, northwest 3 feet at 8 seconds. The coastal waters forecast from Point Arena to Point Reyes out to 10 nautical miles. Small craft advisory in effect through late Friday night. Today, northwest wind 5 to 10 knots, rising to 20 to 25 knots with gusts up to 35 knots. Seas 5 to 7 feet. Wave detail, northwest 6 feet at 8 seconds and south 3 feet at 16 seconds. Patchy dense fog early this morning. Tonight, northwest wind 25 to 30 knots, easing to 20 to 25 knots after midnight. Seas 6 to 8 feet. Wave detail, northwest 7 feet at 7 seconds and south 2 feet at 15 seconds. Friday, northwest wind 15 to 20 knots, seas 5 to 7 feet, subsiding to 4 feet in the afternoon. Wave detail, northwest 5 feet at 7 seconds and south 2 feet at 15 seconds. The coastal waters forecast from Point Arena to Point Reyes 10 to 60 nautical miles offshore. Small craft advisory in effect through Friday morning. Today, northwest wind 15 to 20 knots, rising to 20 to 25 knots late. Seas 7 to 8 feet. Wave detail, northwest 18 at 8 seconds and south 3 feet at 16 seconds. Patchy dense fog early this morning. Tonight, northwest wind 15 to 20 knots, seas 6 to 7 feet. Wave detail, northwest 7 feet at 7 seconds and south 2 feet at 15 seconds. Friday, northwest wind 10 to 15 knots, seas 5 to 6 feet, subsiding to 4 feet in the afternoon. Wave detail, northwest 5 feet at 7 seconds and south 3 feet at 15 seconds. San Francisco Bar forecast. In the deep water channel, mixed seas of 2 to 4 feet at 18 seconds. Across the bar, swell can be more than twice as high across the bar than surrounding waters. Waves are also more prone to break, particularly during strong ebb currents. Maximum ebb currents of 1.1 knots at 2:12 p.m. Thursday and 3.1 knots at 2:39 p.m. Friday. The coastal waters forecast from Point Pinos to Point Pedras blunts out to 10 nautical miles. Small craft advisory in effect from 9 p.m. Pacific Daylight Time this evening through late Friday night. Today, northwest wind around 5 knots, rising to 5 to 10 knots this afternoon. Seas 3 to 4 feet. Wave detail, northwest 3 feet at 7 seconds and south 2 feet at 16 seconds. Patchy dense fog this morning. Tonight, northwest wind 15 to 20 knots, seas 4 to 6 feet. Wave detail, northwest 5 feet at 9 seconds and south 2 feet at 15 seconds. Friday, northwest wind 15 to 20 knots, seas 4 to 6 feet. Wave detail, northwest 5 feet at 8 seconds and south 3 feet at 12 seconds. The coastal waters forecast from Pigeon Point to Point Pinos 10 to 60 nautical miles offshore. Small craft advisory in effect from 3 p.m. Pacific Daylight Time this afternoon through Friday morning. Today, northwest wind 10 to 15 knots, seas 5 to 7 feet. Wave detail, northwest 6 feet at 9 seconds and south 3 feet at 15 seconds. Tonight, northwest wind 15 to 20 knots, seas 6 to 7 feet. Wave detail, northwest 7 feet at 8 seconds and south 2 feet at 15 seconds. Friday, northwest wind 10 to 15 knots, seas 5 to 6 feet. Wave detail, northwest 6 feet at 8 seconds and south 2 feet at 15 seconds. The offshore waters forecast for the following marine location: Point Arena to Pigeon Point between 60 nautical miles and 150 nautical miles offshore.

northwest winds 10 to 15 knots. Seas 4 to 6 feet. Saturday, north to northwest winds 10 to 20 knots. Seas 4 to 7 feet. Saturday night, northwest winds 15 to 25 knots. Seas 6 to 9 feet. Sun, north winds 20 to 25 knots. Seas 9 to 10 feet. Sun night, north winds 25 to 30 knots. Seas 10 to 12 feet. Monday, north winds 25 to 30 knots. Seas 10 to 12 feet. Monday night, north winds 25 to 30 knots. Seas 10 to 12 feet. The offshore waters forecast for the following marine location. Pigeon Point to Point Piedras, Blancos, between 60 nautical miles and 150 nautical miles offshore. Eastern at 8, 26 a.m. Pacific Daylight Time. Today, northwest winds 15 to 20 knots. Seas 5 to 7 feet. Tonight, northwest winds 15 to 20 knots. Seas 6 to 8 feet. Friday, west to northwest winds 10 to 15 knots. Seas 5 to 7 feet. Friday night, west to northwest winds 10 to 15 knots. Seas 4 to 5 feet. Saturday, northwest winds 10 to 15 knots. Seas 4 to 6 feet. Saturday night, northwest winds 15 to 25 knots. Seas 5 to 9 feet. Sun, north to northwest winds 20 to 25 knots. Seas 9 to 10 feet. Sunday night, north to northwest winds 20 to 30 knots. Seas 10 to 12 feet. Monday, north to northwest winds 20 to 30 knots. Seas 11 to 12 feet. Monday night, north to northwest winds 20 to 30 knots. Seas 10 to 12 feet. The coastal waters forecast from Point Reyes to Pigeon Point out to 10 nautical miles. Small craft advisory in effect from 3 p.m. Pacific Daylight Time this afternoon through Friday morning. For today, west wind 5 to 10 knots, becoming northwest 15 to 20 knots. Seas 3 to 5 feet. Wave detail, northwest 4 feet at 8 seconds and southwest 2 feet at 16 seconds. Patchy dense fog early this morning. For tonight, northwest wind 20 to 25 knots. Seas 5 to 8 feet. Wave detail, northwest 7 feet at 8 seconds and southwest 2 feet at 15 seconds. For Friday, northwest wind 15 to 20 knots, becoming west 10 to 15 knots in the afternoon. Seas 5 to 7 feet, subsiding to 3 to 4 feet in the afternoon. Wave detail, northwest 6 feet at 7 seconds and southwest 2 feet at 15 seconds. The coastal waters forecast from Pigeon Point to Point Pinos out to 10 nautical miles. Small craft advisory in effect from Friday morning through Friday evening. For today, west wind around 5 knots, veering to northwest 10 to 15 knots. Seas 3 to 5 feet. Wave detail, west 3 feet at 8 seconds and southwest 3 feet at 15 seconds. Patchy dense fog early this morning. For tonight, northwest wind 10 to 15 knots. Seas 4 to 6 feet. Wave detail, northwest 5 feet at 9 seconds and south 2 feet at 15 seconds. For Friday, northwest wind 10 to 15 knots. Seas 4 to 6 feet. Wave detail, northwest 5 feet at 8 seconds and southwest 2 feet at 15 seconds. Semi-sunset and tidal information for the San Francisco Bay Area for Thursday, June 25th. The sunrise today, 5:49 a.m. The sunset tonight, 8:35 p.m. Tidal data at the Golden Gate for today. Low tide, 3:36 p.m. at 0.12 feet.

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This broadcast originates from the National Weather Service office located in Monterey, California, and serves the coastal marine waters, including San Francisco and Monterey Bay. Here are the buoy observations for noon Pacific Daylight Time. An offshore buoy 6 wind twist at 16 knots, gusting to 21, pressure 1,021.2 millibars. An offshore buoy 59 winds northwest at 12 knots, water temperature 62, pressure 1,021.6 millibars. And buoy 14 near Point Arena winds northwest at 70 knots, gusting to 21, water temperature 54, pressure 1,015.2 millibars. And buoy 13 near Bodega Bay winds northwest at 2 knots, pressure 1,014.5 millibars. At Point Reyes Wave Rider buoy water temperature 56, seas 6 feet every 17 seconds. At San Francisco Bar buoy water temperature 60, seas 4 feet every 17 seconds. At San Francisco buoy winds west 4 knots, water temperature 58, pressure 1,014.2 millibars, seas 4 feet every 16 seconds. At Half Moon Bay buoy winds southwest 6 knots, water temperature 60, pressure 1,014.3 millibars, seas 3 feet every 10 seconds. At Monterey buoy winds calm, water temperature 61, pressure 1,014.5 millibars. At Pointer, wave rider buoy water temperature 59, seas 5 feet every 17 seconds. At Cape San Martin buoy winds northwest 4 knots, water temperature 59, pressure 1,015.4 millibars. Seas 5 feet every 16 seconds. Synopsis for the Central California coast and bays, including the Monterey Bay, Greater Farallones, and Cordell Beck National Marine Sanctuary. Fresh to strong breezes and rough seas will build through the day through the weekend. Occasional gale force gusts will develop along the coastal waters north of Point Reyes. Hazardous conditions for small craft will develop tonight and continue through at least early Friday before resuming over the weekend. Long period southwest swell will persist through the extended forecast. The marine forecast for San Pablo Bay, Susum Bay, the West Delta, and the San Francisco Bay north of the Bay Bridge. Small craft advisory in effect from 3 p.m. Pacific Daylight Time this afternoon through late Friday night for today. Southwest wind 10 to 15 knots, easing to 5 to 10 knots late this morning, rising to 10 to 15 knots this afternoon. For tonight, southwest wind 15 to 20 knots. For Friday, southwest wind 15 to 20 knots. The marine forecast for Monterey Bay. Small craft advisory in effect from Friday morning through late Friday night. For today, west wind around 5 knots, rising to 10 to 15 knots. Seas around 3 feet. Wave detail, west 2 feet at 8 seconds and southwest 2 feet at 15 seconds. Patchy dense fog this morning. For tonight, west wind 10 to 15 knots. Seas 3 to 5 feet. Wave detail, northwest 4 feet at 9 seconds and south 2 feet at 15 seconds. For Friday, west wind 10 to 15 knots, rising to 15 to 20 knots in the afternoon. Seas 3 to 4 feet. Wave detail, northwest 3 feet at 8 seconds. The coastal waters forecast from Point Arena to Point Reyes out to 10 nautical miles. Small craft advisory in effect through late Friday night. Today, northwest wind 5 to 10 knots, rising to 20 to 25 knots with gusts up to 35 knots. Seas 5 to 7 feet. Wave detail, northwest 6 feet at 8 seconds and south 3 feet at 16 seconds. Patchy dense fog early this morning. Tonight, northwest wind 25 to 30 knots, easing to 20 to 25 knots after midnight. Seas 6 to 8 feet. Wave detail, northwest 7 feet at 7 seconds and south 2 feet at 15 seconds. Friday, northwest wind 15 to 20 knots, seas 5 to 7 feet, subsiding to 4 feet in the afternoon. Wave detail, northwest 5

2 feet and 15 seconds. The coastal waters forecast from Point Arena to Point Reyes 10 to 16 nautical miles offshore. Small craft advisory in effect through Friday morning. Today, northwest wind 15 to 20 knots, rising to 20 to 25 knots late. Sea 7 to 8 feet wave detail. Northwest 18 at 8 seconds and south 3 feet at 16 seconds. Patchy dense fog early this morning. Tonight, northwest wind 15 to 20 knots, sea 6 to 7 feet wave detail. Northwest 7 feet at 7 seconds and south 2 feet at 15 seconds. Friday, northwest wind 10 to 15 knots, sea 5 to 6 feet, subsiding to 4 feet on the afternoon. Wave detail, northwest 5 feet at 7 seconds and south 3 feet at 15 seconds. San Francisco VAR forecast. In the deep water channel, mixed seas of 2 to 4 feet in 18 seconds. Across the bar, swell can be more than twice as high across the bar than surrounding waters. Waves are also more prone to break, particularly during strong ebb currents. Maximum ebb current of 1.1 knots at 2:12 p.m. Thursday and 3.1 knots at 2:39 a.m. Friday. The coastal waters forecast from Point Pinos to Point Pedras lunges out to 10 nautical miles. Small craft advisory in effect from 9 p.m. Pacific Daylight Time this evening through late Friday night. Today, northwest wind around 5 knots, rising to 5 to 10 knots this afternoon. Sea 3 to 4 feet wave detail, northwest 3 feet at 7 seconds and south 2 feet at 16 seconds. Patchy dense fog this morning. Tonight, northwest wind 15 to 20 knots, seas 4 to 6, sea wave detail. Northwest 5 feet at 9 seconds, and south 2 feet at 15 seconds. Friday, northwest wind 15 to 20 knots, seas 4 to 6, sea wave detail. Northwest 5 feet at 8 seconds, and south 3 feet at 12 seconds. The coastal waters forecast from Pigeon Point to Point Pinos 10 to 16 nautical miles offshore. Small craft advisory in effect from 3 p.m. Pacific Daylight Time this afternoon through Friday morning. Today, northwest wind 10 to 15 knots, sea is 5 to 7 feet wave detail. Northwest 6 feet at 9 seconds and south 3 feet at 15 seconds. Tonight, northwest wind 15 to 20 knots, sea 6 to 7 feet wave detail. Northwest 7 feet at 8 seconds and south 2 feet at 15 seconds. Friday, northwest wind 10 to 15 knots, sea is 5 to 6 feet wave detail. Northwest 6 feet at 8 seconds and south 2 feet at 15 seconds. The offshore waters forecast for the following marine location: Point Arena to Pigeon Point between 60 nautical miles and 150 nautical miles offshore. Issued at 8:26 a.m. Pacific Daylight Time. Today, northwest wind 15 to 20 knots. Sea 6 to 8 feet. Tonight, northwest wind 10 to 20 knots. Seas 5 to 8 feet. Friday, west to northwest wind 10 to 15 knots, becoming northwest 5 to 10 knots. Seas 4 to 6 feet. Friday night, northwest winds 10 to 15 knots. Seas 4 to 6 feet. Saturday, north to northwest winds 10 to 20 knots. Seas 4 to 7 feet. Saturday night, northwest winds 15 to 25 knots. Seas 6 to 9 feet. Sun, north winds 20 to 25 knots. Seas 9 to 10 feet. Sun night, north winds 25 to 30 knots. Seas 10 to 12 feet. Monday, north winds 25 to 30 knots. Seas 10 to 12 feet. Monday night, north winds 25 to 30 knots. Seas 10 to 12 feet. The offshore waters forecast for the following marine location: Pigeon Point to Point Pedras lunges between 60 nautical miles and 150 nautical miles offshore. Issued at 8:26 a.m. Pacific Daylight Time. Today, northwest winds 15 to 20 knots. Seas 5 to 7 feet. Tonight, northwest winds 15 to 20 knots. Seas 6 to 8 feet. Friday, west to northwest winds 10 to 15 knots. Seas 5 to 7 feet. Friday night, west to
northwest winds 15 to 25 knots. Seas 5 to 9 feet. Sun, north to northwest winds 20 to 25 knots. Seas 9 to 10 feet. Sunday night, north to northwest winds 20 to 30 knots. Seas 10 to 12 feet. Monday, north to northwest winds 20 to 30 knots. Seas 11 to 12 feet. Monday night, north to northwest winds 20 to 30 knots. Seas 10 to 12 feet. The coastal waters forecast from Point Reyes to Pigeon Point out to 10 nautical miles. Small craft advisory in effect from 3 p.m. Pacific Daylight Time this afternoon through Friday morning. For today, west wind 5 to 10 knots, becoming northwest 15 to 20 knots. Seas 3 to 5 feet. Wave detail, northwest 4 feet at 8 seconds and southwest 2 feet at 16 seconds. Patchy dense fog early this morning. For tonight, northwest wind 20 to 25 knots. Seas 5 to 8 feet. Wave detail, northwest 7 feet at 8 seconds and southwest 2 feet at 15 seconds. For Friday, northwest wind 15 to 20 knots, becoming west 10 to 15 knots in the afternoon. Seas 5 to 7 feet, subsiding to 3 to 4 feet in the afternoon. Wave detail, northwest 6 feet at 7 seconds and southwest 2 feet at 15 seconds. The coastal waters forecast from Pigeon Point to Point Pinos out to 10 nautical miles. Small craft advisory in effect from Friday morning through Friday evening. For today, west wind around 5 knots, veering to northwest 10 to 15 knots. Seas 3 to 5 feet. Wave detail, west 3 feet at 8 seconds and southwest 3 feet at 15 seconds. Patchy dense fog early this morning. For tonight, northwest wind 10 to 15 knots. Seas 4 to 6 feet. Wave detail, northwest 5 feet at 9 seconds and south 2 feet at 15 seconds. For Friday, northwest wind 10 to 15 knots. Seas 4 to 6 feet. Wave detail, northwest 5 feet at 8 seconds and southwest 2 feet at 15 seconds. Semi-sunset and tidal information for the San Francisco Bay Area for Thursday, June 25th. The sunset tonight, 8:35 p.m. The sunrise tomorrow, 5:50 a.m. The sunset tomorrow, 8:35 p.m. Tidal data at the Golden Gate for the afternoon and evening hours today and the morning hours of tomorrow. Low tide, 2:43 p.m. at 2.86 feet. High tide, 09:04 p.m. at 6. 3 feet. Low tide, 4:18 a.m. at -0.19 feet. High tide, 11:35 a.m. at 4.22 feet. Here are the buoy observations for 1 p.m. Pacific Daylight Time. An offshore buoy 6 winds west at 70 knots, gusting to 21, pressure 1,021.3 millibars. An offshore buoy 59 winds northwest at 12 knots, water temperature 62, pressure 1,021.4 millibars. At buoy 14 near Point Arena, winds northwest at 70 knots, gusting to 21, water temperature 54, pressure 1,015.1 millibars. At buoy 13 near Bodega Bay, winds northwest at 12 knots, pressure 1,014.5 millibars. At Point Reyes, wave rider buoy, water temperature 56, seas 6 feet every 7 seconds. At San Francisco Bar Buoy, water temperature 60, seas 4 feet every 17 seconds. At San Francisco Buoy, winds west at 4 knots, water temperature 58, pressure 1,014.3 millibars. At Half Moon Bay Buoy, winds west 8 knots, water temperature 60, pressure 1,014.4 millibars, seas 3 feet every 10 seconds. At Monterey Buoy, winds calm, pressure 1,014.4 millibars. At Point Sur, wave rider buoy, water temperature 59, seas 5 feet.

79 for today. Southwest wind 10 to 15 knots. Easing to 5 to 10 knots late this morning. Rising to 10 to 15 knots this afternoon. For tonight, southwest wind 15 to 20 knots. For Friday, southwest wind 15 to 20 knots. The marine forecast for Monterey Bay. Small craft advisory in effect from Friday morning through late Friday night. For today, west wind around 5 knots, rising to 10 to 15 knots. Seas around 3 feet. Wave detail, west 2 feet at 8 seconds and southwest 2 feet at 15 seconds. Patchy dense fog this morning. For tonight, west wind 10 to 15 knots. Seas 3 to 5 feet. Wave detail, northwest 4 feet at 9 seconds and south 2 feet at 15 seconds. For Friday, west wind 10 to 15 knots, rising to 15 to 20 knots in the afternoon. Seas 3 to 4 feet. Wave detail, northwest 3 feet at 8 seconds. The coastal waters forecast from Point Arena to Point Reyes out to 10 nautical miles. Small craft advisory in effect through late Friday night. Today, northwest wind 5 to 10 knots, rising to 20 to 25 knots with gusts up to 35 knots. Seas 5 to 7 feet. Wave detail, northwest 6 feet at 8 seconds and south 3 feet at 16 seconds. Patchy dense fog early this morning. Tonight, northwest wind 25 to 30 knots, easing to 20 to 25 knots after midnight. Seas 6 to 8 feet. Wave detail, northwest 7 feet at 7 seconds and south 2 feet at 15 seconds. Friday, northwest wind 15 to 20 knots, seas 5 to 7 feet, subsiding to 4 feet in the afternoon. Wave detail, northwest 5 feet at 7 seconds and south 2 feet at 15 seconds. The coastal waters forecast from Point Arena to Point Reyes 10 to 60 nautical miles offshore. Small craft advisory in effect through Friday morning. Today, northwest wind 15 to 20 knots, rising to 20 to 25 knots late. Seas 7 to 8 feet. Wave detail, northwest 8 feet at 8 seconds and south 3 feet at 16 seconds. Patchy dense fog early this morning. Tonight, northwest wind 15 to 20 knots, seas 6 to 7 feet. Wave detail, northwest 7 feet at 7 seconds and south 2 feet at 15 seconds. Friday, northwest wind 10 to 15 knots, seas 5 to 6 feet, subsiding to 4 feet in the afternoon. Wave detail, northwest 5 feet at 7 seconds and south 3 feet at 15 seconds. San Francisco Bar forecast. In the deep water channel, mixed seas of 2 to 4 feet at 18 seconds. Across the bar, swell can be more than twice as high across the bar than surrounding waters. Waves are also more prone to break, particularly during strong ebb currents. Maximum ebb current of 1.1 knots at 2:12 p.m. Thursday and 3.1 knots at 2:39 a.m. Friday. The coastal waters forecast from Point Pinos to Point Tibas blunts out to 10 nautical miles. Small craft advisory in effect from 9 p.m. Pacific Daylight Time this evening through late Friday night. Today, northwest wind around 5 knots, rising to 5 to 10 knots this afternoon. Seas 3 to 4 feet. Wave detail, northwest 3 feet at 7 seconds and south 2 feet at 16 seconds. Patchy dense fog this morning. Tonight, northwest wind 15 to 20 knots, seas 4 to 6 feet. Wave detail, northwest 5 feet at 9 seconds and south 2 feet at 15 seconds. Friday, northwest wind 15 to 20 knots, seas 4 to 6 feet. Wave detail, northwest 5 feet at 8 seconds and south 3 feet at 12 seconds. The coastal waters forecast from Pigeon Point to Point Pinos 10 to 60 nautical miles offshore. Small craft advisory in effect from 3 p.m. Pacific Daylight Time this afternoon through Friday morning. Today, northwest wind 10 to 15 knots, seas 5 to 7 feet. Wave detail, northwest 6 feet at 9 seconds and south 3 feet at 15 seconds. Tonight, northwest wind 15 to 20.

south 2 feet and 15 seconds. The offshore waters forecast for the following marine location: Point Arena to Pigeon Point between 60 nautical miles and 150 nautical miles offshore. Eastern at 8:26 a.m. Pacific Daylight Time. Today, northwest winds 15 to 20 knots. Seas 6 to 8 feet. Tonight, northwest winds 10 to 20 knots. Seas 5 to 8 feet. Friday, west to northwest winds 10 to 15 knots, becoming northwest 5 to 10 knots. Seas 4 to 6 feet. Friday night, northwest winds 10 to 15 knots. Seas 4 to 6 feet. Saturday, north to northwest winds 10 to 20 knots. Seas 4 to 7 feet. Saturday night, northwest winds 15 to 25 knots. Seas 6 to 9 feet. Sun, north winds 20 to 25 knots. Seas 9 to 10 feet. Sun night, north winds 25 to 30 knots. Seas 10 to 12 feet. Monday, north winds 25 to 30 knots. Seas 10 to 12 feet. Monday night, north winds 25 to 30 knots. Seas 10 to 12 feet. The offshore waters forecast for the following marine location: Pigeon Point to Point Cabras Blancas between 60 nautical miles and 150 nautical miles offshore. Eastern at 8:26 a.m. Pacific Daylight Time. Today, northwest winds 15 to 20 knots. Seas 5 to 7 feet. Tonight, northwest winds 15 to 20 knots. Seas 6 to 8 feet. Friday, west to northwest winds 10 to 15 knots. Seas 5 to 7 feet. Friday night, west to northwest winds 10 to 15 knots. Seas 4 to 5 feet. Saturday, northwest winds 10 to 15 knots. Seas 4 to 6 feet. Saturday night, northwest winds 15 to 25 knots. Seas 5 to 9 feet. Sun, north to northwest winds 20 to 25 knots. Seas 9 to 10 feet. Sunday night, north to northwest winds 20 to 30 knots. Seas 10 to 12 feet. Monday, north to northwest winds 20 to 30 knots. Seas 11 to 12 feet. Monday night, north to northwest winds 20 to 30 knots. Seas 10 to 12 feet. The coastal waters forecast from Point Reyes to Pigeon Point out to 10 nautical miles. Small craft advisory in effect from 3 p.m. Pacific Daylight Time this afternoon through Friday morning. For today, west wind 5 to 10 knots, becoming northwest 15 to 20 knots. Seas 3 to 5 feet. Wave detail, northwest 4 feet at 8 seconds and southwest 2 feet at 16 seconds. Patchy dense fog early this morning. For tonight, northwest wind 20 to 25 knots. Seas 5 to 8 feet. Wave detail, northwest 7 feet at 8 seconds and southwest 2 feet at 15 seconds. For Friday, northwest wind 15 to 20 knots, becoming west 10 to 15 knots in the afternoon. Seas 5 to 7 feet, subsiding to 3 to 4 feet in the afternoon. Wave detail, northwest 6 feet at 7 seconds and southwest 2 feet at 15 seconds. The coastal waters forecast from Pigeon Point to Point Pinos out to 10 nautical miles. Small craft advisory in effect from Friday morning through Friday evening. For today, west wind around 5 knots, veering to northwest 10 to 15 knots. Seas 3 to 5 feet. Wave detail, west 3 feet at 8 seconds and southwest 3 feet at 15 seconds. Patchy dense fog early this morning. For tonight, northwest wind 10 to 15 knots. Seas 4 to 6 feet. Wave detail, northwest 5 feet at 9 seconds and south 2 feet at 15 seconds. For Friday, northwest wind 10 to 15 knots. Seas 4 to 6 feet. Wave detail, northwest 5 feet at 8 seconds and southwest 2 feet at 15 seconds. Semi-sunset and tidal information for the San Francisco Bay Area for Thursday, June 26.

sunset tonight, 8:35 p.m. The sunrise tomorrow, 5:50 a.m. The sunset tomorrow, 8:35 p.m. Tidal data at the Golden Gate for the afternoon and evening hours today and the morning hours of tomorrow. Low tide, 2:43 p.m. at 2.86 feet. High tide, 09:04 p.m. at 6. 3 feet. Low tide, 4:18 a.m. at -0.19 feet. High tide, 11:35 a.m. at 4.22 feet. Here are the buoy observations for 1 p.m. Pacific Daylight Time. An offshore buoy 6 winds west at 70 knots, pressure 1,021.2 millibars. An offshore buoy 59 winds northwest at 12 knots, water temperature 62, pressure 1,021.4 millibars. At Point Arena buoy, winds northwest 17 knots, gusting to 21, water temperature 54, pressure 1,015.1 millibars, sea at 3 feet, every 16 seconds. At buoy 13 near Bodega Bay, winds northwest at 12 knots, pressure 1,014.4 millibars, swell 5 feet, every 16 seconds. At Point Reyes Wave Rider buoy, water temperature 55, sea 6 feet, every 8 seconds. At San Francisco Bar buoy, water temperature 60, sea 4 feet, every 17 seconds. At San Francisco buoy, winds northwest 6 knots, water temperature 58, pressure 1,014.2 millibars, sea 4 feet, every 7 seconds. At Half Moon Bay buoy, winds west 8 knots, water temperature 60, pressure 1,014.4 millibars, sea is 3 feet, every 10 seconds. At Monterey Bay buoy, winds calm, water temperature 61, pressure 1,014.3 millibars, sea 4 feet, every 16 seconds. At Point Sur, Wave Rider buoy, water temperature 59, sea 5 feet, every 17 seconds. At Cape San Martin buoy, winds north 4 knots, water temperature 59, pressure 1,015.6 millibars. Seas 4 feet, every 16 seconds. Synopsis for the Central California coast and bays, including the Monterey Bay, Greater Farallones, and Cordell Bank National Marine Sanctuaries. Fresh to strong breezes and rough seas will continue to develop tonight and persist through the weekend. These strong winds and rough seas will result in hazardous conditions for small craft across most of the coastal waters at times through at least the first half of next week. There is moderate confidence in at least occasional gales developing across mainly the exposed coastal waters over the weekend. Long period southwest swell will persist through the extended forecast. The marine forecast for San Pablo Bay, Suisun Bay, the West Delta, and the San Francisco Bay north of the Bay Bridge. Small craft advisory in effect through late Friday night. For tonight, southwest wind 10 to 15 knots, rising to 15 to 20 knots late this evening and overnight. For Friday, southwest wind 15 to 20 knots. For Friday night, west wind 15 to 20 knots. The marine forecast for Monterey Bay. Small craft advisory in effect from Friday morning through late Friday night. For tonight, northwest wind 10 to 15 knots. Seas 3 to 4 feet. Wave detail, northwest 4 feet at 8 seconds. For Friday, west wind 10 to 15 knots, rising to 15 to 20 knots in the afternoon. Seas 3 to 4 feet. Wave detail, northwest 3 feet at 8 seconds. For Friday night, west wind 15 to 20 knots. Seas 3 to 4 feet. Wave detail, northwest 3 feet at 6 seconds. A slight chance of very light drizzle. 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This broadcast originates from the National Weather Service office located in Monterey, California, and serves the coastal marine waters, including San Francisco and Monterey Bay. The coastal waters forecast from Point Arena to Point Reyes out to 10 nautical miles. Small craft advisory in effect through late Friday night. Tonight, northwest wind 20 to 25 knots.

to 35 knots early this evening. See 6 to 8 feet wave detail. Northwest 7 feet at 7 seconds and south 2 feet at 15 seconds. Friday, northwest wind 15 to 20 knots, easing to 10 to 15 knots in the afternoon. Seas 5 to 7 feet, subsiding to 4 feet in the afternoon. Wave detail, northwest 6 feet at 7 seconds and south 2 feet at 15 seconds. A slight chance of very light drizzle in the morning. Friday night, northwest wind 10 to 15 knots, rising to 15 to 20 knots after midnight. Seas 3 to 4 feet, wave detail, northwest 4 feet at 6 seconds and south 2 feet at 15 seconds. Patchy dense fog in the evening. A slight chance of very light drizzle. The coastal waters forecast from Point Arena to Point Reyes 10 to 60 nautical miles offshore. Small craft advisory in effect through Friday morning. Tonight, northwest wind 20 to 25 knots, easing to 15 to 20 knots late this evening and overnight. Sea 6 to 8 feet wave detail, northwest 7 feet at 7 seconds and south 2 feet at 15 seconds. Friday, northwest wind 10 to 15 knots, sea is 5 to 6 feet, subsiding to 4 feet in the afternoon. Wave detail, northwest 5 feet at 7 seconds and south 3 feet at 15 seconds. A slight chance of very light drizzle in the morning. Friday night, northwest wind 10 to 15 knots, sea is 4 to 5 feet. Wave detail, northwest 4 feet at 6 seconds and south 2 feet at 15 seconds. A slight chance of very light drizzle. San Francisco Bar forecast. In the deep water channel, mixed seas of 2 to 4 feet at 18 seconds. Across the bar, swell can be more than twice as high across the bar than surrounding waters. Waves are also more prone to break, particularly during strong ebb currents. Maximum ebb current of 1.1 knots at 2:12 p.m. Thursday and 3.1 knots at 2:39 a.m. Friday. The coastal waters forecast from Point Pinos to Point Piedras blunts out to 10 nautical miles. Small craft advisory in effect from 9 p.m. Pacific Daylight Time this evening through late Friday night. Tonight, northwest wind 10 to 15 knots, rising to 15 to 20 knots late this evening and overnight. Seas 4 to 5 feet wave detail, northwest 5 feet at 8 seconds and south 2 feet at 15 seconds. Patchy dense fog late. Friday, northwest wind 15 to 20 knots, seas 4 to 5 feet wave detail, northwest 5 feet at 8 seconds and south 2 feet at 15 seconds. Patchy dense fog in the morning. Friday night, northwest wind 15 to 20 knots, seas 4 to 6 feet wave detail, northwest 5 feet at 7 seconds and south 2 feet at 14 seconds. A slight chance of very light drizzle. A slight chance of rain after midnight. The coastal waters forecast from Pigeon Point to Point Pinos 10 to 60 nautical miles offshore. Small craft advisory in effect through Friday morning. Tonight, northwest wind 15 to 20 knots, sea 6 to 7 feet wave detail, northwest 7 feet at 8 seconds and south 2 feet at 15 seconds. Friday, northwest wind 10 to 15 knots, sea is 5 to 6 feet wave detail, northwest 6 feet at 8 seconds and south 2 feet at 15 seconds. A slight chance of very light drizzle in the morning. Friday night, northwest wind 10 to 15 knots, seas around 4 feet wave detail, northwest 4 feet at 6 seconds and south 2 feet at 15 seconds. A slight chance of very light drizzle. A slight chance of rain after midnight. The offshore waters forecast for the following marine location: Point Arena to Pigeon Point between 60 nautical miles and 150 nautical miles offshore. Station at 8, 26 a.m. Pacific Daylight Time. Today, northwest winds 15 to 20 knots. Seas 6 to 8 feet. Tonight, northwest winds 10 to 20 knots. Seas 5 to 8 feet. Friday, west to northwest winds 10 to 15 knots, becoming northwest 5 to 10 knots. Seas 4 to 6 feet. Friday night, northwest winds 10 to 15 knots. Seas 4 to 6 feet. Saturday, north to northwest winds 10 to 20 knots. Seas 4 to 7 feet.

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For the following marine location, Pigeon Point to Point Tigres, blunt is between 60 nautical miles and 150 nautical miles offshore. Eastern of 8, 26 a.m. Pacific Daylight Time. Today, northwest winds 15 to 20 knots. Seas 5 to 7 feet. Tonight, northwest winds 15 to 20 knots. Seas 6 to 8 feet. Friday, west to northwest winds 10 to 50 knots. Seas 5 to 7 feet. Friday night, west to northwest winds 10 to 50 knots. Seas 4 to 5 feet. Saturday, northwest winds 10 to 50 knots. Seas 4 to 6 feet. Saturday night, northwest winds 15 to 25 knots. Seas 5 to 9 feet. Sun, north to northwest winds 20 to 25 knots. Seas 9 to 10 feet. Sunday night, north to northwest winds 20 to 30 knots. Seas 10 to 12 feet. Monday, north to northwest winds 20 to 30 knots. Seas 11 to 12 feet. Monday night, north to northwest winds 20 to 30 knots. Seas 10 to 12 feet. The coastal waters forecast from Point Reyes to Pigeon Point out to 10 nautical miles. Small craft advisory in effect through Friday evening. For tonight, northwest winds 15 to 20 knots. Seas 5 to 8 feet. Wave detail, northwest 6 feet at 8 seconds and south 2 feet at 15 seconds. For Friday, west wind 15 to 20 knots, easing to 10 to 15 knots in the afternoon. Seas 4 to 6 feet. Wave detail, northwest 5 feet at 7 seconds and south 2 feet at 15 seconds. A slight chance of very light drizzle in the morning. Patchy dense fog in the afternoon. For Friday night, west wind 10 to 15 knots. Seas 3 to 4 feet. Wave detail, west 3 feet and 6 seconds. A slight chance of very light drizzle. Patchy dense fog after midnight. The coastal waters forecast from Pigeon Point to Point Pinos out to 10 nautical miles. Small craft advisory in effect from Pigeon Point to Point Pinos out to 10 nautical miles. Small craft advisory in effect from Friday morning through Friday evening. For tonight, northwest wind 10 to 50 knots. Seas 4 to 6 feet. Wave detail, northwest 5 feet at 9 seconds and south 2 feet at 15 seconds. For Friday, northwest wind 10 to 50 knots. Seas 4 to 6 feet. Wave detail, northwest 5 feet at 8 seconds and south 2 feet at 15 seconds. A slight chance of very light drizzle in the morning. For Friday night, northwest wind 10 to 50 knots. Seas 3 to 4 feet. Wave detail, northwest 4 feet at 6 seconds and south 2 feet at 15 seconds. A slight chance of very light drizzle. A slight chance of rain after midnight. Semi-sunset and tidal information for the San Francisco Bay Area for Thursday, June 25th. The sunset tonight at 8:35 p.m. The sunrise tomorrow, 5:50 a.m. The sunset tomorrow, 8:35 p.m. Tidal data at the Golden Gate for the afternoon and evening hours today and the morning hours of tomorrow. Low tide, 2:43 p.m. at 2.86 feet. High tide, 09:04 p.m. at 6. 3 feet. Low tide, 4:18 a.m. at -0.19 feet. High tide, 11:35 a.m. at 4.22 feet. Here are the buoy observations for 1 p.m. Pacific Daylight Time. An offshore buoy 6 winds west at 70 knots.

1,021.2 millibars. An offshore buoy 59, wind northwest at 12 knots. Water temperature 62, pressure 1,021.4 millibars. At Puerto Rico buoy, wind northwest 17 knots. Gusting to 21, water temperature 54, pressure 1,015.1 millibars. Sea is 3 feet every 16 seconds. At buoy 13 near Bodega Bay, wind northwest at 12 knots, pressure 1,014.4 millibars, swell 5 feet every 16 seconds. At Point Reyes, wave rider, buoy water temperature 55, sea 6 feet every 8 seconds. At San Francisco Bar, buoy water temperature 6 feet, sea 4 feet every 17 seconds. At San Francisco Bay, winds northwest 6 knots, water temperature 58, pressure 1,014.2 millibars, seas 4 feet every 7 seconds. At Half Moon Bay, buoy winds west 8 knots, water temperature 60, pressure 1,014.4 millibars, seas 3 feet every 10 seconds. At Monterey Bay, buoy winds calm, water temperature 61, pressure 1,014.3 millibars, seas 4 feet every 16 seconds. At Point Sur, wave rider, buoy water temperature 59, seas 5 feet every 17 seconds. At Cape San Martin, buoy winds north 4 knots, water temperature 59, pressure 1,015.6 millibars, seas 4 feet every 16 seconds. Synopsis for the Central California coast and bays, including the Monterey Bay, Greater Faroes, and Cordell Bank National Marine Sanctuary. Fresh to strong breezes and rough seas will continue to develop tonight and persist through the weekend. These strong winds and rough seas will result in hazardous conditions for small craft across most of the coastal waters at times through at least the first half of next week. There is moderate confidence in at least occasional gales developing across mainly the exposed coastal waters over the weekend. Long period southwest swell will persist through the extended forecast. The marine forecast for San Pablo Bay, Susan Bay, the West Delta, and the San Francisco Bay north of the Bay Bridge. Small craft advisory in effect through late Friday night for tonight. Southwest wind 10 to 15 knots, rising to 15 to 20 knots late this evening and overnight. For Friday, southwest wind 15 to 20 knots. For Friday night, west wind 15 to 20 knots. The marine forecast for Monterey Bay. Small craft advisory in effect from Friday morning through late Friday night. For tonight, northwest wind 10 to 15 knots. Seas 3 to 4 feet. Wave detail, northwest 4 feet at 8 seconds. For Friday, west wind 10 to 15 knots, rising to 15 to 20 knots in the afternoon. Seas 3 to 4 feet. Wave detail, northwest 3 feet at 8 seconds. For Friday night, west wind 15 to 20 knots. Seas 3 to 4 feet. Wave detail, northwest 3 feet at 6 seconds. A slight chance of very light drizzle. The coastal waters forecast from Point Arena to Point Reyes out to 10 nautical miles. Small craft advisory in effect through late Friday night. Tonight, northwest wind 20 to 25 knots, gusts up to 35 knots early this evening. Seas 6 to 8 feet, wave detail. Northwest 7 feet at 7 seconds and south 2 feet at 15 seconds. Friday, northwest wind 15 to 20 knots, easing to 10 to 15 knots in the afternoon. Seas 5 to 7 feet, subsiding to 4 feet in the afternoon. Wave detail, northwest 6 feet at 7 seconds and south 2 feet at 15 seconds. A slight chance of very light drizzle in the morning. Friday night, northwest wind 10 to 15 knots, rising to 15 to 20 knots after midnight. Seas 3 to 4 feet, wave detail, northwest 4 feet at 6 seconds and south 2 feet at 15 seconds. Patchy dense fog in the evening. A slight chance of very light drizzle. The coastal waters forecast from Point Arena to Point Reyes 10 to 60 nautical miles offshore. Small craft advisory in effect through Friday morning. Tonight, northwest wind 20 to 25 knots, easing to 15 to 20 knots late this evening and overnight.

E3 wave detail. Northwest 7 feet at 7 seconds. At south 2 feet at 15 seconds. Friday, northwest wind at 10 to 15 knots. Sea is 5 to 6 feet. Subsiding to 4 feet on the afternoon. Wave detail. Northwest 5 feet at 7 seconds. At south 3 feet at 15 seconds. A slight chance of very light drizzle in the morning. Friday night. Northwest wind 10 to 15 knots, seas 4 to 5 feet, wave detail. Northwest 4 feet at 6 seconds, and south 2 feet at 15 seconds. A slight chance of very light drizzle. San Francisco bar forecast. In the deep water channel, mixed seas of 2 to 4 feet at 18 seconds. Across the bar, swell can be more than twice as high across the bar than surrounding waters. Waves are also more prone to break, particularly during strong ebb currents. Maximum ebb current of 1.1 knots at 2:12 p.m. Thursday and 3.1 knots at 2:39 a.m. Friday. The coastal waters forecast from Point Pinos to Point Piedras blunt about to 10 nautical miles. Small craft advisory in effect from 9 p.m. Pacific Daylight Time this evening through late Friday night. Tonight, northwest wind at 10 to 15 knots, rising to 15 to 20 knots late this evening and overnight. Seas 4 to 5 feet, wave detail. Northwest 5 feet at 8 seconds and south 2 feet at 15 seconds. Patchy dense fog late. Friday, northwest wind 15 to 20 knots, seas 4 to 5 feet, wave detail. Northwest 5 feet at 8 seconds and south 2 feet at 15 seconds. Patchy dense fog in the morning. Friday night, northwest wind 15 to 20 knots, seas 4 to 6 feet, wave detail. Northwest 5 feet at 7 seconds and south 2 feet at 14 seconds. A slight chance of very light drizzle. A slight chance of rain after midnight. The coastal waters forecast from Pigeon Point to Point Pinos 10 to 60 nautical miles offshore. Small craft advisory in effect through Friday morning. Tonight, northwest wind 15 to 20 knots, seas 6 to 7 feet, wave detail. Northwest 7 feet at 8 seconds and south 2 feet at 15 seconds. Friday, northwest wind 10 to 15 knots, seas 5 to 6 feet, wave detail. Northwest 6 feet at 8 seconds and south 2 feet at 15 seconds. A slight chance of very light drizzle in the morning. Friday night. Northwest wind 10 to 15 knots, seas around 4 feet, wave detail. Northwest 4 feet at 6 seconds and south 2 feet at 15 seconds. A slight chance of very light drizzle. A slight chance of rain after midnight. The offshore waters forecast for the following marine location. Point Arena to Pigeon Point between 60 nautical miles and 150 nautical miles offshore. Eastern at 8, 26 p.m. Pacific Daylight Time. Today, northwest winds 15 to 20 knots. Seas 6 to 8 feet. Tonight, northwest winds 10 to 20 knots. Seas 5 to 8 feet. Friday, west to northwest winds 10 to 15 knots, becoming northwest 5 to 10 knots. Seas 4 to 6 feet. Friday night, northwest winds 10 to 15 knots. Seas 4 to 6 feet. Saturday, north to northwest winds 10 to 20 knots. Seas 4 to 7 feet. Saturday night, northwest winds 15 to 25 knots. Seas 6 to 9 feet. Sun, north winds 20 to 25 knots. Seas 9 to 10 feet. Sun night, north winds 25 to 30 knots. Seas 10 to 12 feet. Monday, north winds 25 to 30 knots. Seas 10 to 12 feet. Monday night, north winds 25 to 30 knots. Seas 10 to 12 feet. The offshore waters forecast for the following marine location. Pigeon Point to Point Piedras blunt was between 60 nautical miles and 150 nautical miles offshore. Eastern at 8, 26 a.m. Pacific Daylight Time. Today, northwest wind.

25 knots. See you 9 to 10 feet. Sunday night, north to northwest winds 20 to 30 knots. See 10 to 12 feet. Monday, north to northwest winds 20 to 30 knots. Seas 11 to 12 feet. Monday night, north to northwest winds 20 to 30 knots. Seas 10 to 12 feet. The coastal waters forecast from Point Reyes to Pigeon Point out to 10 nautical miles. Small craft advisory in effect through Friday evening for tonight. Northwest wind 15 to 20 knots. Seas 5 to 8 feet. Wave detail, northwest 6 feet at 8 seconds and south 2 feet at 15 seconds. For Friday, west wind 15 to 20 knots, easing to 10 to 15 knots in the afternoon. Seas 4 to 6 feet. Wave detail, northwest 5 feet at 7 seconds and south 2 feet at 15 seconds. A slight chance of very light drizzle in the morning. Patchy dense fog in the afternoon. For Friday night, west wind 10 to 15 knots. Seas 3 to 4 feet. Wave detail, west 3 feet at 6 seconds. A slight chance of very light drizzle. Patchy dense fog after midnight. The coastal waters forecast from Pigeon Point to Point Pinos out to 10 nautical miles. Small craft advisory in effect from Friday morning through Friday evening for tonight. Northwest wind 10 to 15 knots. Seas 4 to 6 feet. Wave detail, northwest 5 feet at 9 seconds and south 2 feet at 15 seconds. For Friday, northwest wind 10 to 15 knots. Seas 4 to 6 feet. Wave detail, northwest 5 feet at 8 seconds and south 2 feet at 15 seconds. A slight chance of very light drizzle in the morning. For Friday night, northwest wind 10 to 15 knots. Seas 3 to 4 feet. Wave detail, northwest 4 feet at 6 seconds and south 2 feet at 15 seconds. A slight chance of very light drizzle. A slight chance of rain after midnight. Semi-sunset and tidal information for the San Francisco Bay Area for Thursday, June 25th. The sunset tonight, 8:35 p.m. The sunrise tomorrow, 5:50 a.m. The sunset tomorrow, 8:35 p.m. Tidal data at the Golden Gate for the afternoon and evening hours today and the morning hours of tomorrow. Low tide, 2:43 p.m. at 2.86 feet. High tide, 09:04 p.m. at 6. 3 feet. Low tide, 4:18 a.m. at -0.19 feet. High tide, 11:35 a.m. at 4.22 feet. Here are the buoy observations for 1 p.m. Pacific Daylight Time. An offshore buoy 6 winds less than 70 knots, pressure 1,021.2 millibars. An offshore buoy 59 winds northwest at 12 knots, water temperature 62, pressure 1,021.4 millibars. At Point Arena buoy, winds northwest 17 knots, gusting to 21, water temperature 54, pressure 1,015.1 millibars, sea is 3 feet, every 16 seconds. At buoy 13 near Bodega Bay, winds northwest at 12 knots, pressure 1,014.4 millibars, swell 5 feet, every 16 seconds. At Point Reyes Wave Rider buoy, water temperature 55, sea is 6 feet, every 8 seconds. At San Francisco Bar buoy, water temperature 60, sea 4 feet, every 17 seconds. At San Francisco buoy, winds northwest 6 knots, water temperature 58, pressure 1,014.2 millibars, sea 4 feet, every 7 seconds. At Harpoon Bay buoy, winds west 8 knots, water temperature 60, pressure 1,014.4 millibars, sea is 3 feet, every 10 seconds. At Monterey Bay buoy, winds calm, water temperature

1014.3 millibars. Speed 4 feet every 16 seconds. Head pointer. Wave rider buoy water temperature 59. Speed 5 feet every 17 seconds. At Cape San Martin buoy winds north 4 knots. Water temperature 59. Pressure 1015.6 millibars. Speed 4 feet every 16 seconds. Synopsis for the Central California coast and bays, including the Monterey Bay, Greater Fairbanks, and Cordell Bank National Marine Sanctuaries. Fresh to strong breezes and rough seas will continue to develop tonight and persist through the weekend. These strong winds and rough seas will result in hazardous conditions for small craft across most of the coastal waters at times through at least the first half of next week. There is moderate confidence in at least occasional gales developing across mainly the exposed coastal waters over the weekend. Long period southwest swell will persist through the extended forecast. The marine forecast for San Pablo Bay, Susan Bay, the West Delta, and the San Francisco Bay north of the Bay Bridge. Small craft advisory in effect through late Friday night for tonight. Southwest wind 10 to 15 knots, rising to 15 to 20 knots late this evening and overnight. For Friday, southwest wind 15 to 20 knots. For Friday night, west wind 15 to 20 knots. The marine forecast for Monterey Bay. Small craft advisory in effect from Friday morning through late Friday night for tonight. Northwest wind 10 to 15 knots. Seas 3 to 4 feet. Wave detail, northwest 4 feet at 8 seconds. For Friday, west wind 10 to 15 knots, rising to 15 to 20 knots in the afternoon. Seas 3 to 4 feet. Wave detail, northwest 3 feet at 8 seconds. For Friday night, west wind 15 to 20 knots. Seas 3 to 4 feet. Wave detail, northwest 3 feet at 6 seconds. A slight chance of very light drizzle. The coastal waters forecast from Point Marina to Point Reyes out to 10 nautical miles. Small craft advisory in effect through late Friday night. Tonight, northwest wind 20 to 25 knots, gusts up to 35 knots early this evening. Seas 6 to 8 feet, wave detail. Northwest 7 feet at 7 seconds and south 2 feet at 15 seconds. Friday, northwest wind 15 to 20 knots, easing to 10 to 15 knots in the afternoon. Seas 5 to 7 feet, subsiding to 4 feet in the afternoon. Wave detail, northwest 6 feet at 7 seconds and south 2 feet at 15 seconds. A slight chance of very light drizzle in the morning. Friday night, northwest wind 10 to 15 knots, rising to 15 to 20 knots after midnight. Seas 3 to 4 feet, wave detail, northwest 4 feet at 6 seconds and south 2 feet at 15 seconds. Patchy dense fog in the evening. A slight chance of very light drizzle. The coastal waters forecast from Point Arena to Point Reyes 10 to 60 nautical miles offshore. Small craft advisory in effect through Friday morning. Tonight, northwest wind 20 to 25 knots, easing to 15 to 20 knots late this evening and overnight. Seas 6 to 8 feet, wave detail. Northwest 7 feet at 7 seconds and south 2 feet at 15 seconds. Friday, northwest wind 10 to 15 knots, seas 5 to 6 feet, subsiding to 4 feet in the afternoon. Wave detail, northwest 5 feet at 7 seconds and south 3 feet at 15 seconds. A slight chance of very light drizzle in the morning. Friday night, northwest wind 10 to 15 knots, seas 4 to 5 feet. Wave detail, northwest 4 feet at 6 seconds and south 2 feet at 15 seconds. A slight chance of very light drizzle. 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This broadcast originates from the National Weather Service office located in Monterey, California, and serves the coastal marine waters, including San Francisco and Monterey Bay. San Francisco Bar forecast. In the deep water channel, mixed seas of 2 to 4 feet at 18 seconds. Across the bar, swell can be more than twice as high across the bar than surrounding waters. Waves are also more prone to break, projecting
1.1 knots at 2, 12 p.m. Thursday, and 3.1 knots at 2, 39 a.m. Friday. The coastal waters forecast from Point Pinos to Point Piedras blunts out to 10 nautical miles. Small craft advisory in effect from 9 p.m. Pacific Daylight Time this evening through late Friday night. Tonight, northwest wind 10 to 15 knots, rising to 15 to 20 knots late this evening and overnight. Seas 4 to 5 feet wave detail, northwest 5 feet at 8 seconds and south 2 feet at 15 seconds. Patchy dense fog late. Friday, northwest wind 15 to 20 knots, seas 4 to 5 feet wave detail, northwest 5 feet at 8 seconds and south 2 feet at 15 seconds. Patchy dense fog in the morning. Friday night, northwest wind 15 to 20 knots, seas 4 to 6 feet wave detail, northwest 5 feet at 7 seconds and south 2 feet at 14 seconds. A slight chance of very light drizzle. A slight chance of rain after midnight. The coastal waters forecast from Pigeon Point to Point Pinos 10 to 16 nautical miles offshore. Small craft advisory in effect through Friday morning. Tonight, northwest wind 15 to 20 knots, seas 6 to 7 feet wave detail, northwest 7 feet at 8 seconds and south 2 feet at 15 seconds. Friday, northwest wind 10 to 15 knots, seas 5 to 6 feet wave detail, northwest 6 feet at 8 seconds and south 2 feet at 15 seconds. A slight chance of very light drizzle in the morning. Friday night, northwest wind 10 to 15 knots, seas around 4 feet wave detail, northwest 4 feet at 6 seconds and south 2 feet at 15 seconds. A slight chance of very light drizzle. A slight chance of rain after midnight. The offshore waters forecast for the following marine location: Point Arena to Pigeon Point between 60 nautical miles and 150 nautical miles offshore. Issued at 8, 26 a.m. Pacific Daylight Time. Today, northwest winds 15 to 20 knots. Seas 6 to 8 feet. Tonight, northwest winds 10 to 20 knots. Seas 5 to 8 feet. Friday, west to northwest winds 10 to 15 knots, becoming northwest 5 to 10 knots. Seas 4 to 6 feet. Friday night, northwest winds 10 to 15 knots. Seas 4 to 6 feet. Saturday, north to northwest winds 10 to 20 knots. Seas 4 to 7 feet. Saturday night, northwest winds 15 to 25 knots. Seas 6 to 9 feet. Sun, north winds 20 to 25 knots. Seas 9 to 10 feet. Sun night, north winds 25 to 30 knots. Seas 10 to 12 feet. Monday, north winds 25 to 30 knots. Seas 10 to 12 feet. Monday night, north winds 25 to 30 knots. Seas 10 to 12 feet. The offshore waters forecast for the following marine location: Pigeon Point to Point Piedras blunts between 60 nautical miles and 150 nautical miles offshore. Issued at 8, 26 a.m. Pacific Daylight Time. Today, northwest wind 15 to 20 knots. Seas 5 to 7 feet. Tonight, northwest wind 15 to 20 knots. Seas 6 to 8 feet. Friday, west to northwest wind 10 to 15 knots. Seas 5 to 7 feet.

10 nautical miles. Small craft advisory in effect through Friday evening for tonight. Northwest wind 15 to 20 knots. Seas 5 to 8 feet. Wave detail, northwest 6 feet at 8 seconds and south 2 feet at 15 seconds. For Friday, west wind 15 to 20 knots, easing to 10 to 15 knots in the afternoon. Seas 4 to 6 feet. Wave detail, northwest 5 feet at 7 seconds and south 2 feet at 15 seconds. A slight chance of very light drizzle in the morning. Patchy dense fog in the afternoon. For Friday night, west wind 10 to 15 knots. Seas 3 to 4 feet. Wave detail, west 3 feet at 6 seconds. A slight chance of very light drizzle. Patchy dense fog after midnight. The coastal waters forecast from Pigeon Point to Point Pinos out to 10 nautical miles. Small craft advisory in effect from Friday morning through Friday evening for tonight. Northwest wind 10 to 15 knots. Seas 4 to 6 feet. Wave detail, northwest 5 feet at 9 seconds and south 2 feet at 15 seconds. For Friday, northwest wind 10 to 15 knots. Seas 4 to 6 feet. Wave detail, northwest 5 feet at 8 seconds and south 2 feet at 15 seconds. A slight chance of very light drizzle in the morning. For Friday night, northwest wind 10 to 15 knots. Seas 3 to 4 feet. Wave detail, northwest 4 feet at 6 seconds and south 2 feet at 15 seconds. A slight chance of very light drizzle. A slight chance of rain after midnight. Semi-sunset and tidal information for the San Francisco Bay Area for Thursday, June 25th. The sunset tonight, 8:35 p.m. The sunrise tomorrow, 5:50 a.m. The sunset tomorrow, 8:35 p.m. Tidal data at the Golden Gate for the afternoon and evening hours today and the morning hours of tomorrow. Low tide, 2:43 p.m. at 2.86 feet. High tide, 09:04 p.m. at 6. 3 feet. Low tide, 4:18 a.m. at -0.19 feet. High tide, 11:35 a.m. at 4.22 feet. Here are the buoy observations for 2 p.m. Pacific Daylight Time. An offshore buoy 6 winds west at 70 knots, gusting to 21, pressure 1,021.0 millibars. An offshore buoy 59 winds northwest at 12 knots, water temperature 62, pressure 1,021.1 millibars. A buoy 14 near Point Arena winds northwest at 60 knots, water temperature 55, pressure 1,014.8 millibars. A buoy 13 near Bodega Bay winds northwest at 70 knots, gusting to 21, pressure 1,014.0 millibars. At Point Reyes Wave Rider buoy water temperature 55, sea 7 feet, every 17 seconds. At San Francisco Bar buoy water temperature 60, sea 4 feet, every 17 seconds. At San Francisco buoy winds northwest 10 knots, water temperature 58, pressure 1,013.9 millibars, sea 4 feet, every 16 seconds. At Half Moon Bay buoy winds west 8 knots, water temperature 61, pressure 1,014.3 millibars, sea is 3 feet, every 8 seconds. At Monterey buoy winds calm, water temperature 61, pressure 1,014.3 millibars, sea is 3 feet, every 8 seconds. At Monterey buoy winds calm, water temperature 61, pressure 1,014.2 millibars. At Point Sur, Wave Rider buoy water temperature 59, seas 5 feet, every 15 seconds. At Cape San Martin buoy winds calm, water temperature 59, pressure 1,015.4 millibars. Synopsis for the Central California coast and bays, including the Monterey Bay, Greater Farallones, and Cordell Bank National Marine Sanctuary. Fresh to strong breezes and rough seas will continue to develop tonight and persist through the weekend. These strong winds and rough seas will result in hazardous conditions for small craft across most of the coastal waters at times.

first half of next week. There is moderate confidence in at least occasional gales developing across mainly the exposed coastal waters over the weekend. Long period southwest swell will persist through the extended forecast. The marine forecast for San Pablo Bay, Susan Bay, the West Delta, and the San Francisco Bay north of the Bay Bridge. Small craft advisory in effect through late Friday night. For tonight, southwest wind 10 to 15 knots, rising to 15 to 20 knots late this evening and overnight. For Friday, southwest wind 15 to 20 knots. For Friday night, west wind 15 to 20 knots. The marine forecast for Monterey Bay. Small craft advisory in effect from Friday morning through late Friday night. For tonight, northwest wind 10 to 15 knots. Seas 3 to 4 feet. Wind detail, northwest 4 feet at 8 seconds. For Friday, west wind 10 to 15 knots, rising to 15 to 20 knots in the afternoon. Seas 3 to 4 feet. Wave detail, northwest 3 feet at 8 seconds. For Friday night, west wind 15 to 20 knots. Seas 3 to 4 feet. Wave detail, northwest 3 feet at 6 seconds. A slight chance of very light drizzle. The coastal waters forecast from Point Arena to Point Reyes out to 10 nautical miles. Small craft advisory in effect through late Friday night. Tonight, northwest wind 20 to 25 knots, gusts up to 35 knots early this evening. Seas 6 to 8 feet, wave detail. Northwest 7 feet at 7 seconds and south 2 feet at 15 seconds. Friday, northwest wind 15 to 20 knots, easing to 10 to 15 knots in the afternoon. Seas 5 to 7 feet, subsiding to 4 feet in the afternoon. Wave detail, northwest 6 feet at 7 seconds and south 2 feet at 15 seconds. A slight chance of very light drizzle in the morning. Friday night, northwest wind 10 to 15 knots, rising to 15 to 20 knots after midnight. Seas 3 to 4 feet, wave detail, northwest 4 feet at 6 seconds and south 2 feet at 15 seconds. Patchy dense fog in the evening. A slight chance of very light drizzle. The coastal waters forecast from Point Arena to Point Reyes 10 to 60 nautical miles offshore. Small craft advisory in effect through Friday morning. Tonight, northwest wind 20 to 25 knots, easing to 15 to 20 knots late this evening and overnight. Seas 6 to 8 feet, wave detail. Northwest 7 feet at 7 seconds and south 2 feet at 15 seconds. Friday, northwest wind 10 to 15 knots, seas 5 to 6 feet, subsiding to 4 feet in the afternoon. Wave detail, northwest 5 feet at 7 seconds and south 3 feet at 15 seconds. A slight chance of very light drizzle in the morning. Friday night, northwest wind 10 to 15 knots, seas 4 to 5 feet, wave detail, northwest 4 feet at 6 seconds and south 2 feet at 15 seconds. A slight chance of very light drizzle. San Francisco Bar forecast. In the deep water channel, mixed seas of 2 to 4 feet at 18 seconds. Across the bar, swell can be more than twice as high across the bar than surrounding waters. Waves are also more prone to break, particularly during strong ebb currents. Maximum ebb current of 1.1 knots at 2:12 p.m. Thursday and 3.1 knots at 2:39 a.m. Friday. The coastal waters forecast from Point Pinos to Point Piedras blunts out to 10 nautical miles. Small craft advisory in effect from 9 p.m. Pacific Daylight Time this evening through late Friday night. Tonight, northwest wind 10 to 15 knots, rising to 15 to 20 knots late this evening and overnight. Seas 4 to 5 feet, wave detail, northwest 5 feet at 8 seconds and south 2 feet at 15 seconds. Patchy dense fog late. Friday, northwest wind 15 to 20 knots, seas 4 to 5 feet, wave detail, northwest 5 feet at 8 seconds and south 2 feet at 15 seconds. Patchy dense fog in the morning. Friday night, northwest wind 15 to 20 knots, seas 4 to 6 feet, wave detail, northwest 5 feet at 7 seconds and south 2 feet at 14 seconds. A slight chance of very light drizzle. A slight chance of

160 nautical miles offshore, eastern at 8:26 a.m. Pacific Daylight Time. Today, northwest winds 15 to 20 knots, seas 6 to 8 feet. Tonight, northwest winds 10 to 20 knots, seas 5 to 8 feet. Friday, west to northwest winds 10 to 15 knots, becoming northwest 5 to 10 knots, seas 4 to 6 feet. Friday night, northwest winds 10 to 15 knots, seas 4 to 6 feet. Saturday, north to northwest winds 10 to 20 knots, seas 4 to 7 feet. Saturday night, northwest winds 15 to 25 knots, seas 6 to 9 feet. Sun, north winds 20 to 25 knots, seas 9 to 10 feet. Sun night, north winds 25 to 30 knots, seas 10 to 12 feet. Monday, north winds 25 to 30 knots, seas 10 to 12 feet. Monday night, north winds 25 to 30 knots, seas 10 to 12 feet. The offshore waters forecast for the following marine locations: Pigeon Point to Point Keepers, Blunters between 60 nautical miles and 150 nautical miles offshore. Eastern at 8:26 a.m. Pacific Daylight Time. Today, northwest winds 15 to 20 knots, seas 5 to 7 feet. Tonight, northwest winds 15 to 20 knots, seas 6 to 8 feet. Friday, west to northwest winds 10 to 15 knots, seas 5 to 7 feet. Friday night, west to northwest winds 10 to 15 knots, seas 4 to 5 feet. Saturday, northwest winds 10 to 15 knots, seas 4 to 6 feet. Saturday night, northwest winds 15 to 25 knots, seas 5 to 9 feet. Sun, north to northwest winds 20 to 25 knots, seas 9 to 10 feet. Sunday night, north to northwest winds 20 to 30 knots, seas 10 to 12 feet. Monday, north to northwest winds 20 to 30 knots, seas 11 to 12 feet. Monday night, north to northwest winds 20 to 30 knots, seas 10 to 12 feet. The coastal waters forecast from Point Reyes to Pigeon Point out to 10 nautical miles. Small craft advisory in effect through Friday evening. For tonight, northwest wind 15 to 20 knots, seas 5 to 8 feet. Wave detail, northwest 6 feet at 8 seconds and south 2 feet at 15 seconds. For Friday, west wind 15 to 20 knots, easing to 10 to 15 knots in the afternoon. Seas 4 to 6 feet. Wave detail, northwest 5 feet at 7 seconds and south 2 feet at 15 seconds. A slight chance of very light drizzle in the morning. Patchy dense fog in the afternoon. For Friday night, west wind 10 to 15 knots. Seas 3 to 4 feet. Wave detail, west 3 feet at 6 seconds. A slight chance of very light drizzle. Patchy dense fog after midnight. The coastal waters forecast from Pigeon Point to Point Pinos out to 10 nautical miles. Small craft advisory in effect from Friday morning through Friday evening. For tonight, northwest wind 10 to 15 knots, seas 4 to 6 feet. Wave detail, northwest 5 feet at 9 seconds and south 2 feet at 15 seconds. For Friday, northwest wind 10 to 15 knots, seas 4 to 6 feet. Wave detail, northwest 5 feet at 8 seconds and south 2 feet at 15 seconds. A slight chance of very light drizzle in the morning. For Friday night, northwest wind 10 to 15 knots, seas 3 to 4 feet. Wave detail, northwest 4 feet at 6 seconds and south 2 feet at 15 seconds. A slight chance of very light drizzle. A slight chance of rain after midnight. Semi-sunset and tidal information for the San Francisco Bay Area for Thursday, June 25th. The sunset tonight, 8:35 p.m. The sunrise tomorrow, 5:58.

The sunset tomorrow, 8:35 p.m. Tidal data at the Golden Gate for the afternoon and evening hours today and the morning hours of tomorrow. Low tide, 2:43 p.m. at 2.86 feet. High tide, 09:04 p.m. at 6. 3 feet. Low tide, 4:18 a.m. at -0.19 feet. High tide, 11:35 a.m. at 4.22 feet. Here are the buoy observations for 2 p.m. Pacific Daylight Time. An offshore buoy 6, winds west at 70 knots, gusting to 21, pressure 1,020.8 millibars. An offshore buoy 59, winds northwest 12 knots, water temperature 62, pressure 1,021.1 millibars, seas 5 feet every 16 seconds. In Point Arena buoy, winds northwest 16 knots, water temperature 54, pressure 1,014.8 millibars, seas 5 feet every 8 seconds. In buoy 13 near Bodega Bay, winds northwest at 60 knots, pressure 1,013.9 millibars, swell 6 feet every 16 seconds. At Point Reyes Wave Rider buoy, water temperature 55, seas 7 feet every 17 seconds. At San Francisco Bar Buoy, water temperature 60, seas 4 feet every 17 seconds. At San Francisco Buoy, winds northwest 10 knots, water temperature 58, pressure 1,013.9 millibars, seas 4 feet every 16 seconds. At Half Moon Bay Buoy, winds west 8 knots, water temperature 61, pressure 1,014.3 millibars, seas 3 feet every 8 seconds. At Monterey Bay Buoy, winds calm, water temperature 61, pressure 1,014.3 millibars, seas 4 feet every 16 seconds. At Pointer, Wave Rider Buoy, water temperature 59, seas 5 feet every 15 seconds. At Cape San Martin Buoy, winds calm, water temperature 59, pressure 1,015.3 millibars, seas 4 feet every 15 seconds. Synopsis for the Central California coast and bays, including the Monterey Bay, Greater Cerrillos, and Cordell Bank National Marine Sanctuaries. Fresh to strong breezes and rough seas will continue to develop tonight and persist through the weekend. These strong winds and rough seas will result in hazardous conditions for small craft across most of the coastal waters at times through at least the first half of next week. There is moderate confidence in at least occasional gales developing across mainly the exposed coastal waters over the weekend. Long period southwest swell will persist through the extended forecast. The marine forecast for San Pablo Bay, Susan Bay, the West Delta, and the San Francisco Bay north of the Bay Bridge. Small craft advisory in effect through late Friday night for tonight. Southwest wind 10 to 15 knots, rising to 15 to 20 knots late this evening and overnight. For Friday, southwest wind 15 to 20 knots. For Friday night, west wind 15 to 20 knots. The marine forecast for Monterey Bay. Small craft advisory in effect from Friday morning through late Friday night for tonight. Northwest wind 10 to 15 knots. Seas 3 to 4 feet. Wave detail, northwest 4 feet at 8 seconds. For Friday, west wind 10 to 15 knots, rising to 15 to 20 knots in the afternoon. Seas 3 to 4 feet. Wave detail, northwest 3 feet at 8 seconds. For Friday night, west wind 15 to 20 knots. Seas 3 to 4 feet. Wave detail, northwest 3 feet at 6 seconds. A slight chance of very light drizzle. The coastal waters forecast from Point Arena to Point Reyes out to 10 nautical miles. Small craft advisory in effect through late Friday night. Tonight, northwest wind 20 to 25 knots, gusts up to 35 knots early this evening. Seas 6 to 8 feet, wave detail. Northwest 7 feet at 7 seconds and south 2 feet at 15 seconds. Friday, northwest wind 15 to 20 knots, easing to 10 to 15 knots in the afternoon. Seas 5 to 7 feet, subsiding to 4 feet in the afternoon. Wave detail, northwest 6 feet at 7 seconds and south 2 feet at

seconds. A slight chance of very light drizzle in the morning. Friday night. Northwest wind 10 to 15 knots, rising to 15 to 20 knots after midnight. Sea 3 to 4 feet, wave detail. Northwest 4 feet at 6 seconds and south 2 feet at 15 seconds. Patchy dense fog in the evening. A slight chance of very light drizzle. The coastal waters forecast from Point Arena to Point Reyes 10 to 60 nautical miles offshore. Small craft advisory in effect through Friday morning. Tonight, northwest wind 20 to 25 knots, easing to 15 to 20 knots late this evening and overnight. Sea 6 to 8 feet wave detail. Northwest 17 at 7 seconds and south 2 feet at 15 seconds. Friday, northwest wind 10 to 15 knots, sea is 5 to 6 feet, subsiding to 4 feet in the afternoon. Wave detail. Northwest 5 feet at 7 seconds and south 3 feet at 15 seconds. A slight chance of very light drizzle in the morning. Friday night. Northwest wind 10 to 15 knots, sea 4 to 5 feet, wave detail. Northwest 4 feet at 6 seconds and south 2 feet at 15 seconds. A slight chance of very light drizzle. San Francisco VAR forecast. In the deep water channel, mixed seas of 2 to 4 feet at 18 seconds. Across the bar, swell can be more than twice as high across the bar than surrounding waters. Waves are also more prone to break, particularly during strong ebb currents. Maximum head current of 1.1 knots at 2:12 p.m. Thursday and 3.1 knots at 2:39 a.m. Friday. The coastal waters forecast from Point Pinos to Point Quebras lunge about to 10 nautical miles. Small craft advisory in effect from 9 p.m. Pacific Daylight Time this evening through late Friday night. Tonight, northwest wind 10 to 15 knots, rising to 15 to 20 knots late this evening and overnight. Sea 4 to 5 feet wave detail, northwest 5 feet at 8 seconds and south 2 feet at 15 seconds. Patchy dense fog late. Friday, northwest wind 15 to 20 knots, sea is 4 to 5 feet wave detail, northwest 5 feet at 8 seconds and south 2 feet at 15 seconds. Patchy dense fog in the morning. Friday night. Northwest wind 15 to 20 knots, sea is 4 to 6 feet wave detail, northwest 5 feet at 7 seconds and south 2 feet at 14 seconds. A slight chance of very light drizzle. A slight chance of rain after midnight. The coastal waters forecast from Pigeon Point to Point Pinos 10 to 60 nautical miles offshore. Small craft advisory in effect through Friday morning. Tonight, northwest wind 15 to 20 knots, sea 6 to 7 feet wave detail, northwest 7 feet at 8 seconds and south 2 feet at 15 seconds. Friday, northwest wind 10 to 15 knots, sea is 5 to 6 feet wave detail, northwest 6 feet at 8 seconds and south 2 feet at 15 seconds. A slight chance of very light drizzle in the morning. Friday night. Northwest wind 10 to 15 knots, sea is around 4 feet wave detail, northwest 4 feet at 6 seconds and south 2 feet at 15 seconds. A slight chance of very light drizzle. A slight chance of rain after midnight. 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This broadcast originates from the National Weather Service office located in Monterey, California, and serves the coastal marine waters, including San Francisco and Monterey Bay. The offshore waters forecast for the following marine location: Point Arena to Pigeon Point between 60 nautical miles and 150 nautical miles.

at the 39. Seas 10 to 12 feet. Monday night, north winds 25 to 39. Seas 10 to 12 feet. The offshore waters forecast for the following marine locations: Pigeon Point to Point Kivas, blunts of between 60 nautical miles and 150 nautical miles offshore. Issued at 8:26 a.m. Pacific Daylight Time. Today, northwest winds 15 to 20 knots. Seas 5 to 7 feet. Tonight, northwest winds 15 to 20 knots. Seas 6 to 8 feet. Friday, west to northwest winds 10 to 15 knots. Seas 5 to 7 feet. Friday night, west to northwest winds 10 to 15 knots. Seas 4 to 5 feet. Saturday, northwest winds 10 to 15 knots. Seas 4 to 6 feet. Saturday night, northwest winds 15 to 25 knots. Seas 5 to 9 feet. Sun, north to northwest winds 20 to 25 knots. Seas 9 to 10 feet. Sunday night, north to northwest winds 20 to 30 knots. Seas 10 to 12 feet. Monday, north to northwest winds 20 to 30 knots. Seas 11 to 12 feet. Monday night, north to northwest winds 20 to 30 knots. Seas 10 to 12 feet. The coastal waters forecast from Point Reyes to Pigeon Point out to 10 nautical miles. Small craft advisory in effect through Friday evening. For tonight, northwest wind 15 to 20 knots. Seas 5 to 8 feet. Wave detail, northwest 6 feet at 8 seconds and south 2 feet at 15 seconds. For Friday, west wind 15 to 20 knots, easing to 10 to 15 knots in the afternoon. Seas 4 to 6 feet. Wave detail, northwest 5 feet at 7 seconds and south 2 feet at 15 seconds. A slight chance of very light drizzle in the morning. Patchy dense fog in the afternoon. For Friday night, west wind 10 to 15 knots. Seas 3 to 4 feet. Wave detail, west 3 feet at 6 seconds. A slight chance of very light drizzle. Patchy dense fog after midnight. The coastal waters forecast from Pigeon Point to Point Pinos out to 10 nautical miles. Small craft advisory in effect from Friday morning through Friday evening. For tonight, northwest wind 10 to 15 knots. Seas 4 to 6 feet. Wave detail, northwest 5 feet at 9 seconds and south 2 feet at 15 seconds. For Friday, northwest wind 10 to 15 knots. Seas 4 to 6 feet. Wave detail, northwest 5 feet at 8 seconds and south 2 feet at 15 seconds. A slight chance of very light drizzle in the morning. For Friday night, northwest wind 10 to 15 knots. Seas 3 to 4 feet. Wave detail, northwest 4 feet at 6 seconds and south 2 feet at 15 seconds. A slight chance of very light drizzle. A slight chance of rain after midnight. Sunset and tidal information for the San Francisco Bay Area for Thursday, June 25th. The sunset tonight, 8:35 p.m. The sunrise tomorrow, 5:50 a.m. The sunset tomorrow, 8:35 p.m. Tidal data at the Golden Gate for the afternoon and evening hours today and the morning hours of tomorrow. Low tide, 2:43 p.m. at 2.86 feet. High tide, 09:04 p.m. at 6. 3 feet. Low tide, 4:18 a.m. at -0.19 feet. High tide, 11:35 a.m. at 4.22 feet. Here are the buoy observations for 2 p.m. Pacific Daylight Time. An offshore buoy 6 winds west at 70 knots, gusting to 21, pressure 1,020.8 millibars. An offshore buoy 59, winds northwest 12 knots, water temperature 62, pressure

1,021.1 millibars, seize 5 feet every 16 seconds. Headpoint read buoy, winds northwest 16 knots, water temperature 54, pressure 1,014.8 millibars, seize 5 feet every 8 seconds. And buoy 13 near Bodega Bay, winds northwest at 60 knots, pressure 1,013.9 millibars, swell 6 feet every 16 seconds. At point raise wave rider buoy water temperature 55, sea 7 feet every 17 seconds. At San Francisco Bar buoy water temperature 60, seas 4 feet every 17 seconds. At San Francisco buoy winds northwest 10 knots, water temperature 58, pressure 1,013.9 millibars, seas 4 feet every 16 seconds. At Half Moon Bay buoy winds west 8 knots, water temperature 61, pressure 1,014.3 millibars, seas 3 feet every 8 seconds. At Monterey Bay buoy winds calm, water temperature 61, pressure 1,014.3 millibars, seas 4 feet every 16 seconds. At Point Sur, wave rider buoy water temperature 59, seas 5 feet every 15 seconds. At Cape San Martin buoy winds calm, water temperature 59, pressure 1,015.3 millibars, seas 4 feet every 15 seconds. Synopsis for the Central California coast and bays, including the Monterey Bay, Great Farallones, and Cordell Beck National Marine Sanctuaries. Fresh to strong breezes and rough seas will continue to develop tonight and persist through the weekend. These strong winds and rough seas will result in hazardous conditions for small crafts across most of the coastal waters at times through at least the first half of next week. There is moderate confidence in at least occasional gales developing across mainly the exposed coastal waters over the weekend. Long period southwest swell will persist through the extended forecast. The marine forecast for San Pablo Bay, Susan Bay, the West Delta, and the San Francisco Bay north of the Bay Bridge. Small craft advisory in effect through late Friday night for tonight. Southwest wind 10 to 15 knots, rising to 15 to 20 knots late this evening and overnight. For Friday, southwest wind 15 to 20 Friday night for tonight. Southwest wind 10 to 15 knots, rising to 15 to 20 knots late this evening and overnight. For Friday, southwest wind 15 to 20 knots. For Friday night, west wind 15 to 20 knots. The marine forecast for Monterey Bay. Small craft advisory in effect from Friday morning through late Friday night for tonight. Northwest wind 10 to 15 knots. Seas 3 to 4 feet. Wave detail, northwest 4 feet and 8 seconds. For Friday, west wind 10 to 15 knots, rising to 15 to 20 knots in the afternoon. Seas 3 to 4 feet. Wave detail, northwest 3 feet and 8 seconds. For Friday night, west wind 15 to 20 knots. Seas 3 to 4 feet. Wave detail, northwest 3 feet and 6 seconds. A slight chance of very light drizzle. The coastal waters forecast from Point Arena to Point Reyes out to 10 nautical miles. Small craft advisory in effect through late Friday night. Tonight, northwest wind 20 to 25 knots, gusts up to 35 knots early this evening. Seas 6 to 8 feet, wave detail. Northwest 7 feet at 7 seconds and south 2 feet at 15 seconds. Friday, northwest wind 15 to 20 knots, easing to 10 to 15 knots in the afternoon. Seas 5 to 7 feet, subsiding to 4 feet in the afternoon. Wave detail, northwest 6 feet at 7 seconds and south 2 feet at 15 seconds. A slight chance of very light drizzle in the morning. Friday night, northwest wind 10 to 15 knots, rising to 15 to 20 knots after midnight. Seas 3 to 4 feet, wave detail, northwest 4 feet at 6 seconds and south 2 feet at 15 seconds. Patchy dense fog in the evening. A slight chance of very light drizzle. The coastal waters forecast from Point Arena to Point Reyes 10 to 60 nautical miles offshore. Small craft advisory in effect through Friday morning. Tonight, northwest wind 20 to 25 knots,

to 20 knots late this evening and overnight. Seas 6 to 8 feet wave detail. Northwest 7 feet at 7 seconds and south 2 feet at 15 seconds. Friday, northwest wind 10 to 15 knots, seas 5 to 6 feet, subsiding to 4 feet in the afternoon. Wave detail. Northwest 5 feet at 7 seconds and south 3 feet at 15 seconds. A slight chance of very light drizzle in the morning. Friday night. Northwest wind 10 to 15 knots, seas 4 to 5 feet. Wave detail. Northwest 4 feet at 6 seconds and south 2 feet at 15 seconds. A slight chance of very light drizzle. San Francisco Water Forecast. In the deep water channel, mixed seas of 2 to 4 feet at 18 seconds. Across the bar, swell can be more than twice as high across the bar than surrounding waters. Waves are also more prone to break, particularly during strong ebb currents. Maximum ebb current of 1.1 knots at 2:12 p.m. Thursday and 3.1 knots at 2:39 a.m. Friday. The coastal waters forecast from Point Pinos to Point Pedros blunt is out to 10 nautical miles. Small craft advisory in effect from 9 p.m. Pacific Daylight Time this evening through late Friday night. Tonight, northwest wind 10 to 15 knots, rising to 15 to 20 knots late this evening and overnight. Seas 4 to 5 feet wave detail, northwest 5 feet at 8 seconds and south 2 feet at 15 seconds. Patchy dense fog late. Friday, northwest wind 15 to 20 knots, seas 4 to 5 feet wave detail, northwest 5 feet at 8 seconds and south 2 feet at 15 seconds. Patchy dense fog in the morning. Friday night. Northwest wind 15 to 20 knots, seas 4 to 6 feet wave detail, northwest 5 feet at 7 seconds and south 2 feet at 14 seconds. A slight chance of very light drizzle. A slight chance of rain after midnight. The coastal waters forecast from Pigeon Point to Point Pinos 10 to 16 nautical miles offshore. Small craft advisory in effect through Friday morning. Tonight, northwest wind 15 to 20 knots, seas 6 to 7 feet wave detail. Northwest 7 feet at 8 seconds and south 2 feet at 15 seconds. Friday, northwest wind 10 to 15 knots, seas 5 to 6 feet wave detail. Northwest 6 feet at 8 seconds and south 2 feet at 15 seconds. A slight chance of very light drizzle in the morning. Friday night. Northwest wind 10 to 15 knots, seas around 4 feet wave detail. Northwest 4 feet at 6 seconds and south 2 feet at 15 seconds. A slight chance of very light drizzle. A slight chance of rain after midnight. The offshore waters forecast for the following marine location. Point Marina to Pigeon Point between 60 nautical miles and 150 nautical miles offshore. Issued at 2:37 p.m. Pacific Daylight Time. Tonight, northwest wind 10 to 20 knots. Seas 5 to 8 feet. Friday, west to northwest wind 10 to 15 knots. Seas 4 to 6 feet. Friday night, northwest wind 10 to 15 knots. Seas 4 to 6 feet. Saturday, northwest wind 10 to 15 knots, increasing to 15 to 20 knots. Seas 4 to 7 feet. Saturday night, north to northwest winds 20 to 25 knots. Seas 6 to 10 feet. South, north winds 20 to 25 knots. Seas 9 to 10 feet. Sunday night, north to northwest winds 25 to 30 knots. Seas 10 to 12 feet. Monday, north winds 25 to 30 knots. Seas 11 to 13 feet. Monday night, north winds 25 to 30 knots. Seas 11 to 13 feet. Tuesday, north winds 20 to 30 knots. Seas 13 to 14 feet. Tuesday night, north winds 20 to 30 knots. Seas 12 to 14 feet. The offshore waters forecast for the following marine location. Pigeon Point to Point Pedros blunt is between 60 nautical miles and 150 nautical miles offshore. Issued at 2:37 p.m. Pacific Daylight Time. Tonight, northwest wind 15 to 20 knots. Seas 5 to 8 feet. Friday, west
Thursday night, north to northwest winds 15 to 25 knots. Seas 10 to 13 feet. The coastal waters forecast from Point Reyes to Pigeon Point out to 10 nautical miles. Small craft advisory in effect through Friday evening. For tonight, northwest wind 15 to 20 knots. Seas 5 to 8 feet. Wind detail, northwest 16 to 8 seconds and south 2 feet at 15 seconds. For Friday, west wind 15 to 20 knots, easing to 10 to 15 knots in the afternoon. Seas 4 to 6 feet. Wind detail, northwest 5 feet at 7 seconds and south 2 feet at 15 seconds. A slight chance of very light drizzle in the morning. Patchy dense fog in the afternoon. For Friday night, west wind 10 to 15 knots. Seas 3 to 4 feet. Wind detail, west 3 feet at 6 seconds. A slight chance of very light drizzle. Patchy dense fog after midnight. The coastal waters forecast from Pigeon Point to Point Pinos out to 10 nautical miles. Small craft advisory in effect from Friday morning through Friday evening. For tonight, northwest wind 10 to 15 knots. Seas 4 to 6 feet. Wind detail, northwest 5 feet at 9 seconds and south 2 feet at 15 seconds. For Friday, northwest wind 10 to 15 knots. Seas 4 to 6 feet. Wind detail, northwest 5 feet at 8 seconds and south 2 feet at 15 seconds. A slight chance of very light drizzle in the morning. For Friday night, northwest wind 10 to 15 knots. Seas 3 to 4 feet. Wind detail, northwest 4 feet at 6 seconds and south 2 feet at 15 seconds. A slight chance of very light drizzle. A slight chance of rain after midnight. Semi-sunset and tidal information for the San Francisco Bay Area for Thursday, June 25th. The sunset tonight, 8:35 p.m. The sunrise tomorrow, 5:50 a.m. The sunset tomorrow, 8:35 p.m. Tidal data at the Golden Gate for the afternoon and evening hours today and the morning hours of tomorrow. Low tide, 2:43 p.m. at 2.86 feet. High tide, 09:04 p.m. at 6. 3 feet. Low tide, 4:18 a.m. at -0.19 feet. High tide, 11:35 a.m. at 4.22 feet. Here are the buoy observations for 2 p.m. Pacific Daylight Time. An offshore buoy 6 winds west at 70 knots, gusting to 21, pressure 1,020.8 millibars. An offshore buoy 59, winds northwest 12 knots, water temperature 62, pressure 1,021.1 millibars, seas 5 feet every 16 seconds. In Point Arena buoy, winds northwest 16 knots, water temperature 54, pressure 1,014.8 millibars, seas 5 feet every 8 seconds. In buoy 13 near Bodega Bay, winds northwest at 60 knots, pressure 1,013.9 millibars, swell 6 feet every 16 seconds. In Point Reyes Reed Rider buoy, water temperature 55, seas 7 feet every 17 seconds. At San Francisco Bar Buoy, water temperature 60, seas 4 feet every 17 seconds.

13.9 level bars. Feed 4 feet every 16 seconds. Effort wind rate reference was 8 knots. Water temperature 61. 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At Monterey Bay, reference calm. Water temperature 61. Pressure 1014.3 millibars. 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Wave rider buoy water temperature 59. Seas 5 feet every 15 seconds. At Cape San Martin, buoy winds calm. Water temperature 59. 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Synopsis for the Central California coast and bays, including the Monterey Bay, Greater Farallones, and Cordell Branch National and Marine Sanctuaries. Fresh to strong breezes and rough seas will continue to develop tonight and persist through the weekend. These strong winds and rough seas will result in hazardous conditions for small craft across most of the coastal waters at times through at least the first half of next week. There is moderate confidence in at least occasional gales developing across mainly the exposed coastal waters over the weekend. Long-period southwest swell will persist through the extended forecast. The marine forecast for San Pablo Bay, Suisun Bay, the West Delta, and the San Francisco Bay north of the Bay Bridge. Small craft advisory in effect through late Friday night. For tonight, southwest wind 10 to 15 knots, rising to 15 to 20 knots late this evening and overnight. For Friday, southwest wind 15 to 20 knots. For Friday night, west wind 15 to 20 knots. The marine forecast for Monterey Bay. Small craft advisory in effect from Friday morning through late Friday night. For tonight, northwest wind 10 to 15 knots. Seas 3 to 4 feet. Wave detail, northwest 4 feet and 8 seconds. For Friday, west wind 10 to 15 knots, rising to 15 to 20 knots in the afternoon. Seas 3 to 4 feet. Wave detail, northwest 3 feet and 8 seconds. For Friday night, west wind 15 to 20 knots. Seas 3 to 4 feet. Wave detail, northwest 3 feet and 6 seconds. A slight chance of very light drizzle. The coastal waters forecast from Point Arena to Point Reyes out to 10 nautical miles. Small craft advisory in effect through late Friday night. Tonight, northwest wind 20 to 25 knots, gusts up to 35 knots early this evening. Seas 6 to 8 feet, wave detail. Northwest 7 feet at 7 seconds and south 2 feet at 15 seconds. Friday, northwest wind 15 to 20 knots, easing to 10 to 15 knots in the afternoon. Seas 5 to 7 feet, subsiding to 4 feet in the afternoon. Wave detail, northwest 6 feet at 7 seconds and south 2 feet at 15 seconds. A slight chance of very light drizzle in the morning. Friday night, northwest wind 10 to 15 knots, rising to 15 to 20 knots after midnight. Seas 3 to 4 feet, wave detail, northwest 4 feet at 6 seconds and south 2 feet at 15 seconds. Patchy dense fog in the evening. A slight chance of very light drizzle. The coastal waters forecast from Point Arena to Point Reyes 10 to 16 nautical miles offshore. Small craft advisory in effect through Friday morning. Tonight, northwest wind 20 to 25 knots, easing to 15 to 20 knots late this evening and overnight. Seas 6 to 8 feet, wave detail. Northwest 7 feet at 7 seconds and south 2 feet at 15 seconds. Friday, northwest wind 10 to 15 knots, seas 5 to 6 feet, subsiding to 4 feet in the afternoon. Wave detail, northwest 5 feet at 7 seconds and south 3 feet at 15 seconds. A slight chance of very light drizzle in the morning.

are more prone to break, particularly during strong head currents. Maximum head currents of 1.1 knots at 2, 12 p.m. Thursday, and 3.1 knots at 2, 39 a.m. Friday. The coastal waters forecast from Point Pinos to Point Tibas blunts out to 10 nautical miles. Small craft advisory in effect from 9 p.m. Pacific Daylight Time this evening through late Friday night. Tonight's northwest wind is 10 to 15 knots, rising to 15 to 20 knots late this evening and overnight. Seas 4 to 5 feet wave detail, northwest 5 feet at 8 seconds and south 2 feet at 15 seconds. Patchy dense fog late. Friday northwest wind 15 to 20 knots, seas 4 to 5 feet wave detail, northwest 5 feet at 8 seconds and south 2 feet at 15 seconds. Patchy dense fog in the morning. Friday night, northwest wind 15 to 20 knots, seas 4 to 6 feet wave detail, northwest 5 feet at 7 seconds and south 2 feet at 14 seconds. A slight chance of very light drizzle. A slight chance of rain after midnight. The coastal waters forecast from Pigeon Point to Point Pinos 10 to 60 nautical miles offshore. Small craft advisory in effect through Friday morning. Tonight, northwest wind 15 to 20 knots, seas 6 to 7 feet wave detail. Northwest 7 feet at 8 seconds and south 2 feet at 15 seconds. Friday, northwest wind 10 to 15 knots, seas 5 to 6 feet wave detail. Northwest 6 feet at 8 seconds and south 2 feet at 15 seconds. A slight chance of very light drizzle in the morning. Friday night, northwest wind 10 to 15 knots, seas around 4 feet wave detail. Northwest 4 feet at 6 seconds and south 2 feet at 15 seconds. A slight chance of very light drizzle. A slight chance of rain after midnight. The offshore waters forecast for the following marine location: Point Arena to Pigeon Point between 60 nautical miles and 150 nautical miles offshore. Issued at 2:37 p.m. Pacific Daylight Time. Tonight, northwest winds 10 to 20 knots. Seas 5 to 8 feet. Friday, west to northwest winds 10 to 15 knots. Seas 4 to 6 feet. Friday night, northwest winds 10 to 15 knots. Seas 4 to 6 feet. Saturday, northwest winds 10 to 15 knots, increasing to 15 to 20 knots. Seas 4 to 7 feet. Saturday night, north to northwest winds 20 to 25 knots. Seas 6 to 10 feet. Sun, north winds 20 to 25 knots. Seas 9 to 10 feet. Sunday night, north to northwest winds 25 to 30 knots. Seas 10 to 12 feet. Monday, north winds 25 to 30 knots. Seas 11 to 13 feet. Monday night, north winds 25 to 30 knots. Seas 11 to 13 feet. Tuesday, north winds 20 to 30 knots. Seas 13 to 14 feet. Tuesday night, north winds 20 to 30 knots. Seas 12 to 14 feet. 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This broadcast originates from the National Weather Service Office located in Monterey, California, and serves the coastal marine waters, including San Francisco and Monterey Bay. The offshore waters forecast for the following marine location: Pigeon Point to Point Tibas blunts between 60 nautical miles and 150 nautical miles offshore. Issued at 2:37 p.m. Pacific Daylight Time. Tonight, northwest winds 15 to 20 knots. Seas 5 to 8 feet. Friday, west to northwest winds 10 to 15 knots. Seas 5 to 7 feet. Friday night, northwest winds 10 to 15 knots. Seas 4 to 5 feet. Saturday, north to northwest winds 10 to 15 knots. Seas 4 to 6 feet. Saturday night, northwest winds 15 to 25 knots. Seas 6 to 10 feet. Sun, north to northwest winds 20 to 25 knots. Seas 9 to 11 feet. Sunday night, north

25 knots. Sea 10 to 12 feet. Monday, northwest winds 20 to 30 knots. Seas 11 to 13 feet. Monday night, northwest winds 20 to 30 knots. Seas 10 to 12 feet. Tuesday, north to northwest winds 20 to 30 knots. Seas 11 to 14 feet. Tuesday night, north to northwest winds 15 to 25 knots. Seas 10 to 13 feet. The coastal waters forecast from Point Reyes to Pigeon Point out to 10 nautical miles. Small craft advisory in effect through Friday evening for tonight. Northwest wind 15 to 20 knots. Seas 5 to 8 feet. Wave detail, northwest 6 feet at 8 seconds and south 2 feet at 15 seconds. For Friday, west wind 15 to 20 knots, easing to 10 to 15 knots in the afternoon. Seas 4 to 6 feet. Wave detail, northwest 5 feet at 7 seconds and south 2 feet at 15 seconds. A slight chance of very light drizzle in the morning. Patchy dense fog in the afternoon. For Friday night, west wind 10 to 15 knots. Seas 3 to 4 feet. Wave detail, west 3 feet at 6 seconds. A slight chance of very light drizzle. Patchy dense fog after midnight. The coastal waters forecast from Pigeon Point to Point Pinos out to 10 nautical miles. Small craft advisory in effect from Friday morning through Friday evening. For tonight, northwest wind 10 to 15 knots. Seas 4 to 6 feet. Wave detail, northwest 5 feet at 9 seconds, bridge south 2 feet at 15 seconds. For Friday, northwest wind 10 to 15 knots. Seas 4 to 6 feet. Wave detail, northwest 5 feet at 8 seconds and south 2 feet at 15 seconds. A slight chance of very light drizzle in the morning. For Friday night, northwest wind 10 to 15 knots. Seas 3 to 4 feet. Wave detail, northwest 4 feet at 6 seconds and south 2 feet at 15 seconds. A slight chance of very light drizzle. A slight chance of rain after midnight. Semi-sunset and tidal information for the San Francisco Bay Area for Thursday, June 25th. The sunset tonight, 8:35 p.m. The sunrise tomorrow, 5:50 a.m. The sunset tomorrow, 8:35 p.m. Tidal data at the Golden Gate for the afternoon and evening hours today and the morning hours of tomorrow. Low tide, 2:43 p.m. at 2.86 feet. High tide, 09:04 p.m. at 6, 3 feet. Low tide, 4:18 a.m. at -0.19 feet. High tide, 11:35 a.m. at 4.22 feet. Here are the buoy observations for 2 p.m. Pacific Daylight Time. An offshore buoy 6 winds west at 70 knots, gusting to 21, pressure 1,020.8 millibars. An offshore buoy 59, winds northwest 12 knots, water temperature 62, pressure 1,021.1 millibars, seas 5 feet every 16 seconds. In Point Arena buoy, winds northwest 16 knots, water temperature 54, pressure 1,014.8 millibars, seas 5 feet every 8 seconds. At buoy 13 near Bodega Bay, winds northwest at 60 knots, pressure 1,013.9 millibars, swell 6 feet every 16 seconds. At Point Reyes Wave Rider buoy, water temperature 55, seas 7 feet every 17 seconds. At San Francisco Bar buoy, water temperature 60, seas 4 feet every 17 seconds. At San Francisco Bay, winds northwest 10 knots, water temperature 58, pressure 1,013.9 millibars, seas 4 feet every 16 seconds. At Half Moon Bay buoy, winds west 8 knots, water temperature 61, pressure 1,014.3 millibars, seas 3 feet every 8 seconds. At Monterey Bay buoy, winds calm, water temperature 61, pressure 1,014.3 millibars, seas 4 feet every 16 seconds. At Point Sur, Wave Rider buoy, water temperature 59, seas

seconds. At Cape San Martin, buoy winds calm. Water temperature 59. Pressure 1,015.3 millibars. Seas 4 feet every 15 seconds. Synopsis for the Central California coast and bays, including the Monterey Bay, Greater Seralos, and Cordell Bank National Marine Sanctuary. Fresh to strong breezes and rough seas will continue to develop tonight and persist through the weekend. These strong winds and rough seas will result in hazardous conditions for small craft across most of the coastal waters at times through at least the first half of next week. There is moderate confidence in at least occasional gales developing across mainly the exposed coastal waters over the weekend. Long period southwest swell will persist through the extended forecast. The marine forecast for San Pablo Bay, Susan Bay, the West Delta, and the San Francisco Bay north of the Bay Bridge. Small craft advisory in effect through late Friday night for tonight. Southwest wind 10 to 15 knots, rising to 15 to 20 knots late this evening and overnight. For Friday, southwest wind 15 to 20 knots. For Friday night, west wind 15 to 20 knots. The marine forecast for Monterey Bay. Small craft advisory in effect from Friday morning through late Friday night. For tonight, northwest wind 10 to 15 knots. Seas 3 to 4 feet. Wave detail, northwest 4 feet at 8 seconds. For Friday, west wind 10 to 15 knots, rising to 15 to 20 knots in the afternoon. Seas 3 to 4 feet. Wave detail, northwest 3 feet at 8 seconds. For Friday night, west wind 15 to 20 knots. Seas 3 to 4 feet. Wave detail, northwest 3 feet at 6 seconds. A slight chance of very light drizzle. The coastal waters forecast from Point Arena to Point Reyes out to 10 nautical miles. Small craft advisory in effect through late Friday night. Tonight, northwest wind 20 to 25 knots, gusts up to 35 knots early this evening. Seas 6 to 8 feet, wave detail. Northwest 7 feet at 7 seconds and south 2 feet at 15 seconds. Friday, northwest wind 15 to 20 knots, easing to 10 to 15 knots in the afternoon. Seas 5 to 7 feet, subsiding to 4 feet in the afternoon. Wave detail, northwest 6 feet at 7 seconds and south 2 feet at 15 seconds. A slight chance of very light drizzle in the morning. Friday night, northwest wind 10 to 15 knots, rising to 15 to 20 knots after midnight. Seas 3 to 4 feet, wave detail, northwest 4 feet at 6 seconds and south 2 feet at 15 seconds. Patchy dense fog in the evening. A slight chance of very light drizzle. The coastal waters forecast from Point Arena to Point Reyes 10 to 16 nautical miles offshore. Small craft advisory in effect through Friday morning. Tonight, northwest wind 20 to 25 knots, easing to 15 to 20 knots late this evening and overnight. Seas 6 to 8 feet, wave detail. Northwest 7 feet at 7 seconds and south 2 feet at 15 seconds. Friday, northwest wind 10 to 15 knots, seas 5 to 6 feet, subsiding to 4 feet in the afternoon. Wave detail, northwest 5 feet at 7 seconds and south 3 feet at 15 seconds. A slight chance of very light drizzle in the morning. Friday night, northwest wind 10 to 15 knots, seas 4 to 5 feet, wave detail, northwest 4 feet at 6 seconds and south 2 feet at 15 seconds. A slight chance of very light drizzle. San Francisco Bar forecast. In the deep water channel, mixed seas of 2 to 4 feet at 18 seconds. Across the bar, swell can be more than twice as high across the bar than surrounding waters. Waves are also more prone to break, particularly during strong ebb currents. Maximum ebb currents of 1.1 knots at 2:12 p.m. Thursday and 3.1 knots at 2:39 a.m. Friday. The coastal waters forecast from Point Pinos to Point Pipas blunts out to 10 nautical miles. Small craft advisory in effect from 9 p.m. Pacific Daylight Time this evening through late Friday night. Tonight, northwest wind 10 to 15 knots, rising to 15 to 20 knots late this evening and overnight. Seas 4 to 5 feet wave.
chance of very light drizzle. A slight chance of rain after midnight. The coastal waters forecast from Pigeon Point to Point Pinos 10 to 16 nautical miles offshore. Small craft advisory in effect through Friday morning. Tonight, northwest wind 15 to 20 knots, sea 6 to 7 feet, wave detail. Northwest 7 feet at 8 seconds and south 2 feet at 15 seconds. Friday, northwest wind 10 to 15 knots, sea is 5 to 6 feet, wave detail. Northwest 6 feet at 8 seconds and south 2 feet at 15 seconds. A slight chance of very light drizzle in the morning. Friday night. Northwest wind 10 to 15 knots, sea is around 4 feet, wave detail. Northwest 4 feet at 6 seconds and south 2 feet at 15 seconds. A slight chance of very light drizzle. A slight chance of rain after midnight. The offshore waters forecast for the following marine location. Point Arena to Pigeon Point between 60 nautical miles and 150 nautical miles offshore. Issued at 2:37 p.m. Pacific Daylight Time. Tonight, northwest winds 10 to 20 knots. Seas 5 to 8 feet. Friday, west to northwest winds 10 to 15 knots. Seas 4 to 6 feet. Friday night, northwest winds 10 to 15 knots. Seas 4 to 6 feet. Saturday, northwest winds 10 to 15 knots, increasing to 15 to 20 knots. Seas 4 to 7 feet. Saturday night, north to northwest winds 20 to 25 knots. Seas 6 to 10 feet. Sun, north winds 20 to 25 knots. Seas 9 to 10 feet. Sunday night, north to northwest winds 25 to 30 knots. Seas 10 to 12 feet. Monday, north winds 25 to 30 knots. Seas 11 to 13 feet. Monday night, north winds 25 to 30 knots. Seas 11 to 13 feet. Tuesday, north winds 20 to 30 knots. Seas 13 to 14 feet. Tuesday night, north winds 20 to 30 knots. Seas 12 to 14 feet. The offshore waters forecast for the following marine location. Pigeon Point to Point Pedro's Blanc is between 60 nautical miles and 150 nautical miles offshore. Issued at 2:37 p.m. Pacific Daylight Time. Tonight, northwest winds 16 to 20 knots. Seas 5 to 8 feet. Friday, west to northwest winds 10 to 15 knots. Seas 5 to 7 feet. Friday night, northwest winds 10 to 15 knots. Seas 4 to 5 feet. Saturday, north to northwest winds 10 to 15 knots. Seas 4 to 6 feet. Saturday night, northwest winds 15 to 25 knots. Seas 6 to 10 feet. Sun, north to northwest winds 20 to 25 knots. Seas 9 to 11 feet. Sunday night, northwest winds 20 to 25 knots. Seas 10 to 12 feet. Monday, northwest winds 20 to 30 knots. Seas 11 to 13 feet. Monday night, northwest winds 20 to 30 knots. Seas 10 to 12 feet. Tuesday, north to northwest winds 20 to 30 knots. Seas 11 to 14 feet. Tuesday night, north to northwest winds 15 to 25 knots. Seas 10 to 13 feet. The coastal waters forecast from Point Reyes to Pigeon Point out to 10 nautical miles. Small craft advisory in effect through Friday evening. For tonight,

Friday evening for tonight. Northwest wind 10 to 15 knots. Seas 4 to 6 feet. Wave detail. Northwest 5 feet at 9 seconds and south 2 feet at 15 seconds. For Friday, northwest wind 10 to 15 knots. Seas 4 to 6 feet. Wave detail. Northwest 5 feet at 8 seconds and south 2 feet at 15 seconds. A slight chance of very light drizzle in the morning. For Friday night, northwest wind 10 to 15 knots. Seas 3 to 4 feet. Wave detail. Northwest 4 feet at 6 seconds and south 2 feet at 15 seconds. A slight chance of very light drizzle. A slight chance of rain after midnight. Sunrise, sunset, and tidal information for the San Francisco Bay Area for Thursday, June 25th. The sunset tonight, 8:35 p.m. The sunrise tomorrow, 5:50 a.m. The sunset tomorrow, 8:35 p.m. Tidal data at the Golden Gate for the afternoon and evening hours today and the morning hours of tomorrow. Low tide, 2:43 p.m. to 2.86 feet. High tide, 09:04 p.m. at 6. 3 feet. Low tide, 4:18 a.m. at -0.19 feet. High tide, 11:35 a.m. at 4.22 feet. Here are the buoy observations for 3 p.m. Pacific Daylight Time. An offshore buoy 6 winds west at 19 knots, gusting to 23, pressure 1,020.1 millibars. An offshore buoy 59 winds northwest at 14 knots, water temperature 62, pressure 1,020.7 millibars. At buoy 14 in Point Arena, winds northwest at 60 knots, pressure 1,014.9 millibars, swell 7 feet every 8 seconds. At buoy 13 near Bodega Bay, winds northwest at 70 knots, pressure 1,013.3 millibars. At Point Reyes, wave rider, buoy water temperature 65, sea 7 feet every 8 seconds. At San Francisco Bar Buoy, water temperature 60, seas 4 feet every 17 seconds. At San Francisco Buoy, winds northwest at 14 knots, pressure 1,013.7 millibars, swell 4 feet every 8 seconds. At Half Moon Bay Buoy, winds west 8 knots, water temperature 61, pressure 1,014.3 millibars, seas 3 feet every 8 seconds. At Monterey Buoy, winds calm, water temperature 61, pressure 1,014.0 millibars. At Pointer, wave rider buoy water temperature 59, seas 5 feet every 17 seconds. At Cape San Martin Buoy, winds calm, water temperature 59, pressure 1,015.0 millibars. Synopsis for the Central California coast and bays, including the Monterey Bay, Greater Farallones, and Cordell Bank National Marine Sanctuary. Fresh to strong breezes and rough seas will continue to develop tonight and persist through the weekend. These strong winds and rough seas will result in hazardous conditions for small craft across most of the coastal waters at times through at least the first half of next week. There is moderate confidence in at least occasional gales developing across mainly the exposed coastal waters over the weekend. Long-period southwest swell will persist through the extended forecast. The marine forecast for San Pablo Bay, Susan Bay, the West Delta, and the San Francisco Bay north of the Bay Bridge. Small craft advisory in effect through late Friday night for tonight. Southwest wind 10 to 15 knots, rising to 15 to 20 knots late this evening and overnight. For Friday, southwest wind 15 to 20 knots. For Friday night, west wind 15 to 20 knots. The marine forecast for Monterey Bay. Small craft advisory in effect from Friday morning through late Friday night for tonight. Northwest wind 10 to 15 knots. Seas 3 to 4 feet. Wave detail, northwest 4 feet at 8 seconds. For Friday, west wind 10 to 15 knots, rising to 15 to 20 knots in the afternoon.

seconds. A slight chance of very light drizzle. The coastal waters forecast from Point Marina to Point Reyes out to 10 nautical miles. Small craft advisory in effect through late Friday night. Tonight, northwest wind 20 to 25 knots, gusts up to 35 knots early this evening. Sea 6 to 8 feet wave detail, northwest 7 feet at 7 seconds and south 2 feet at 15 seconds. Friday, northwest wind 15 to 20 knots, easing to 10 to 15 knots in the afternoon. Seas 5 to 7 feet, subsiding to 4 feet in the afternoon. Wave detail, northwest 6 feet at 7 seconds and south 2 feet at 15 seconds. A slight chance of very light drizzle in the morning. Friday night, northwest wind 10 to 15 knots, rising to 15 to 20 knots after midnight. Seas 3 to 4 feet, wave detail, northwest 4 feet at 6 seconds and south 2 feet at 15 seconds. Patchy dense fog in the evening. A slight chance of very light drizzle. The coastal waters forecast from Point Marina to Point Reyes 10 to 16 nautical miles offshore. Small craft advisory in effect through Friday morning. Tonight, northwest wind 20 to 25 knots, easing to 15 to 20 knots late this evening and overnight. Seas 6 to 8 feet wave detail, northwest 7 feet at 7 seconds and south 2 feet at 15 seconds. Friday, northwest wind 10 to 15 knots, seas 5 to 6 feet, subsiding to 4 feet in the afternoon. Wave detail, northwest 5 feet at 7 seconds and south 3 feet at 15 seconds. A slight chance of very light drizzle in the morning. Friday night, northwest wind 10 to 15 knots, seas 4 to 5 feet, wave detail, northwest 4 feet at 6 seconds and south 2 feet at 15 seconds. A slight chance of very light drizzle. San Francisco Bar forecast. In the deep water channel, mixed seas of 2 to 4 feet at 18 seconds. Across the bar, swell can be more than twice as high across the bar than surrounding waters. Waves are also more prone to break, particularly during strong ebb currents. Maximum ebb current of 1.1 knots at 2:12 p.m. Thursday and 3.1 knots at 2:39 a.m. Friday. The coastal waters forecast from Point Pinos to Point Piedras blunts out to 10 nautical miles. Small craft advisory in effect from 9 p.m. Pacific Daylight Time this evening through late Friday night. Tonight, northwest wind 10 to 15 knots, rising to 15 to 20 knots late this evening and overnight. Sea 4 to 5 feet wave detail, northwest 5 feet at 8 seconds and south 2 feet at 15 seconds. Patchy dense fog late. Friday, northwest wind 15 to 20 knots, sea is 4 to 5 feet wave detail, northwest 5 feet at 8 seconds and south 2 feet at 15 seconds. Patchy dense fog in the morning. Friday night, northwest wind 15 to 20 knots, sea is 4 to 6 feet wave detail, northwest 5 feet at 7 seconds and south 2 feet at 14 seconds. A slight chance of very light drizzle. A slight chance of rain after midnight. The coastal waters forecast from Pigeon Point to Point Pinos 10 to 16 nautical miles offshore. Small craft advisory in effect through Friday morning. Tonight, northwest wind 15 to 20 knots, sea 6 to 7 feet wave detail, northwest 7 feet at 8 seconds and south 2 feet at 15 seconds. Friday, northwest wind 10 to 15 knots, sea 5 to 6 feet wave detail, northwest 6 feet at 8 seconds and south 2 feet at 15 seconds. A slight chance of very light drizzle in the morning. Friday night, northwest wind 10 to 15 knots, sea around 4 feet wave detail, northwest 4 feet at 6 seconds and south 2 feet at 15 seconds. A slight chance of very light drizzle. A slight chance of rain after midnight. The offshore waters forecast for the following marine location: Point Marina to Pigeon Point between 60 nautical miles and 150 nautical miles offshore. Issued at 2:37 p.m.

to 30 knots. Sea 10 to 12 feet. Monday, north winds 25 to 30 knots. Seas 11 to 13 feet. Monday night, north winds 25 to 30 knots. Seas 11 to 13 feet. Tuesday, north winds 20 to 30 knots. Seas 13 to 14 feet. Tuesday night, north winds 20 to 30 knots. Seas 12 to 14 feet. The offshore waters forecast for the following marine location. Pigeon Point to Point Piedras, Blunt is between 60 nautical miles and 150 nautical miles offshore. Eastern at 2:37 p.m. Pacific Daylight Time. Tonight, northwest winds 15 to 20 knots. Seas 5 to 8 feet. Friday, west to northwest winds 10 to 15 knots. Seas 5 to 7 feet. Friday night, northwest winds 10 to 15 knots. Seas 4 to 5 feet. Saturday, north to northwest winds 10 to 15 knots. Seas 4 to 6 feet. Saturday night, northwest winds 15 to 25 knots. Seas 6 to 10 feet. South, north to northwest winds 20 to 25 knots. Seas 9 to 11 feet. Sunday night, northwest winds 20 to 25 knots. Seas 10 to 12 feet. Monday, northwest winds 20 to 30 knots. Seas 11 to 13 feet. Monday night, northwest winds 20 to 30 knots. Seas 10 to 12 feet. Tuesday, north to northwest winds 20 to 30 knots. Seas 11 to 14 feet. Tuesday night, north to northwest winds 15 to 25 knots. Seas 10 to 13 feet. The coastal waters forecast from Point Reyes to Pigeon Point out to 10 nautical miles. Small craft advisory in effect through Friday evening. For tonight, northwest wind 15 to 20 knots. Seas 5 to 8 feet. Wave detail, northwest 6 feet at 8 seconds and south 2 feet at 15 seconds. For Friday, west wind 15 to 20 knots, easing to 10 to 15 knots in the afternoon. Seas 4 to 6 feet. Wave detail, northwest 5 feet at 7 seconds and south 2 feet at 15 seconds. A slight chance of very light drizzle in the morning. Patchy dense fog in the afternoon. For Friday night, west wind 10 to 15 knots. Seas 3 to 4 feet. Wave detail, west 3 feet at 6 seconds. A slight chance of very light drizzle. Patchy dense fog after midnight. 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This broadcast originates from the National Weather Service office located in Monterey, California, and serves the coastal marine waters, including San Francisco and Monterey Bay. The coastal waters forecast from Pigeon Point to Point Pinos out to 10 nautical miles. Small craft advisory in effect from Friday morning through Friday evening. For tonight, northwest wind 10 to 15 knots. Seas 4 to 6 feet. Wave detail, northwest 5 feet at 9 seconds and south 2 feet at 15 seconds. For Friday, northwest wind 10 to 15 knots. Seas 4 to 6 feet. Wave detail, northwest 5 feet at 8 seconds and south 2 feet at 15 seconds. A slight chance of very light drizzle.

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Low time. 4. 18 a.m. at minus 0. 19 feet. High time. 11:35 a.m. at 4.22 feet. Here are the buoy observations for 3 p.m. Pacific Daylight Time. An offshore buoy 6 winds west at 19 knots, gusting to 23, pressure 1,020.1 millibars. An offshore buoy 59 winds northwest at 14 knots, water temperature 62, pressure 1,020.7 millibars. And buoy 14 Airport Arena winds northwest at 60 knots, pressure 1,014.9 millibars, swell 17, every 8 seconds. And buoy 13 near Bodega Bay winds northwest at 70 knots, pressure 1,013.3 millibars. And Point Reyes Wave Rider buoy water temperature 55, sea 17, every 8 seconds. At San Francisco, our buoy water temperature 60, seas 4 feet, every 17 seconds. At San Francisco, buoy winds northwest at 14 knots, pressure 1,013.7 millibars, swell 4 feet, every 8 seconds. At Half Moon Bay, buoy winds west 8 knots, water temperature 61, pressure 1,014.3 millibars, seas 3 feet, every 8 seconds. At Monterey, buoy winds calm, water temperature 61, pressure 1,014.0 millibars. At Pointer, wave rider buoy water temperature 59, seas 5 feet, every 17 seconds. At Cape San Martin, buoy winds calm, water temperature 59, pressure 1,015.0 millibars. Synopsis for the Central California Coast and Bays, including the Monterey Bay, Greater Farallones, and Cordell Bank National Marine Sanctuary. Fresh to strong breezes and rough seas will continue to develop tonight and persist through the weekend. These strong winds and rough seas will result in hazardous conditions for small craft across most of the coastal waters at times through at least the first half of next week. There is moderate confidence in at least occasional gales developing across mainly the exposed coastal waters over the weekend. Long period southwest swell will persist through the extended forecast. The marine forecast for San Pablo Bay, Susan Bay, the West Delta, and the San Francisco Bay north of the Bay Bridge. Small craft advisory in effect through late Friday night. For tonight, southwest wind 10 to 15 knots, rising to 15 to 20 knots late this evening and overnight. For Friday, southwest wind 15 to 20 knots. For Friday night, west wind 15 to 20 knots. The marine forecast for Monterey Bay. Small craft advisory in effect from Friday morning through late Friday night. For tonight, northwest wind 10 to 15 knots. Seas 3 to 4 feet. Wave detail, northwest 4 feet at 8 seconds. For Friday, west wind 10 to 15 knots, rising to 15 to 20 knots in the afternoon. Seas 3 to 4 feet. Wave detail, northwest 3 feet at 8 seconds. For Friday night, west wind 15 to 20 knots. Seas 3 to 4 feet. Wave detail, northwest 3 feet at 6 seconds. A slight chance of very light drizzle. The coastal waters forecast from Point Arena to Point Reyes out to 10 nautical miles. Small craft advisory in effect through late Friday night. Tonight, northwest wind 20 to 25 knots, gusts up to 35 knots early this evening. Seas 6 to 8 feet, wave detail. Northwest 7 feet at 7 seconds, and south 2 feet at 15 seconds. Friday, northwest wind

slight chance of very light drizzle in the morning. Friday night, northwest wind 10 to 15 knots, rising to 15 to 20 knots after midnight. Seas 3 to 4 feet, wave detail. Northwest 4 feet at 6 seconds and south 2 feet at 15 seconds. Patchy dense fog in the evening. A slight chance of very light drizzle. The coastal waters forecast from Point Marina to Point Reyes 10 to 16 nautical miles offshore. Small craft advisory in effect through Friday morning. Tonight, northwest wind 20 to 25 knots, easing to 15 to 20 knots late this evening and overnight. Sea 6 to 8 feet, wave detail. Northwest 7 feet at 7 seconds and south 2 feet at 15 seconds. Friday, northwest wind 10 to 15 knots, sea is 5 to 6 feet, subsiding to 4 feet in the afternoon. Wave detail. Northwest 5 feet at 7 seconds and south 3 feet at 15 seconds. A slight chance of very light drizzle in the morning. Friday night, northwest wind 10 to 15 knots, seas 4 to 5 feet, wave detail. Northwest 4 feet at 6 seconds and south 2 feet at 15 seconds. A slight chance of very light drizzle. San Francisco VAR forecast. In the deep water channel, 6 seas of 2 to 4 feet at 18 seconds. Across the bar, swell can be more than twice as high across the bar than surrounding waters. Waves are also more prone to break, particularly during strong entrance. Maximum head current of 1.1 knots at 2, 12 p.m. Thursday and 3.1 knots at 2, 39 a.m. Friday. The coastal waters forecast from Point Pinos to Point Pipas runs about to 10 nautical miles. Small craft advisory in effect from 9 p.m. Pacific Daylight Time. Cast from Point Pinos to Point Pipas blunts about to 10 nautical miles. Small craft advisory in effect from 9 p.m. Pacific Daylight Time this evening through late Friday night. Tonight, northwest wind 10 to 15 knots, rising to 15 to 20 knots late this evening and overnight. Seas 4 to 5 feet, wave detail, northwest 5 feet at 8 seconds and south 2 feet at 15 seconds. Patchy dense fog late. Friday, northwest wind 15 to 20 knots, seas 4 to 5 feet, wave detail, northwest 5 feet at 8 seconds and south 2 feet at 15 seconds. Patchy dense fog in the morning. Friday night. Northwest wind 15 to 20 knots, seas 4 to 6 feet, wave detail. Northwest 5 feet at 7 seconds and south 2 feet at 14 seconds. A slight chance of very light drizzle. A slight chance of rain after midnight. The coastal waters forecast from Kitchen Point to Point Pinos 10 to 60 nautical miles offshore. Small craft advisory in effect through Friday morning. Tonight, northwest wind 15 to 20 knots, seas 6 to 7 feet, wave detail. Northwest 7 feet at 8 seconds and south 2 feet at 15 seconds. Friday, northwest wind 10 to 15 knots, seas 5 to 6 feet, wave detail. Northwest 6 feet at 8 seconds and south 2 feet at 15 seconds. A slight chance of very light drizzle in the morning. Friday night. Northwest wind 10 to 15 knots, seas around 4 feet, wave detail. Northwest 4 feet at 6 seconds and south 2 feet at 15 seconds. A slight chance of very light drizzle. A slight chance of rain after midnight. The offshore waters forecast for the following marine location. Point Marina to Pigeon Point between 60 nautical miles and 150 nautical miles offshore. Issued at 2:37 p.m. Pacific Daylight Time. Tonight, northwest wind 10 to 20 knots. Seas 5 to 8 feet. Friday, west to northwest wind 10 to 15 knots. Seas 4 to 6 feet. Friday night, northwest wind 10 to 15 knots. Seas 4 to 6 feet. Saturday, northwest wind 10 to 15 knots, increasing to 15 to 20 knots. Seas 4 to 7 feet. Saturday night, north to northwest wind 20 to 25 knots. Seas 6 to 10 feet. Sun, north winds 20 to 25 knots. Seas 9 to 10 feet. Sunday night, north to northwest wind 25 to 30 knots. Seas 10 to 12 feet. Monday, north winds 25 to 30 knots.

11 to 13 feet. Monday night, north winds 25 to 30 knots. Seas 11 to 13 feet. Tuesday, north winds 20 to 30 knots. Seas 13 to 14 feet. Tuesday night, north winds 20 to 30 knots. Seas 12 to 14 feet. The offshore waters forecast for the following marine location. Pigeon Point to Point Key Rift launches between 60 nautical miles and 150 nautical miles offshore. 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Tonight, northwest winds 15 to 20 knots. Seas 5 to 8 feet. Friday, west to northwest winds 10 to 15 knots. Seas 5 to 7 feet. Friday night, northwest winds 10 to 15 knots. Seas 4 to 5 feet. Saturday, north to northwest winds 10 to 15 knots. Seas 4 to 6 feet. Saturday night, northwest winds 15 to 25 knots. Seas 6 to 10 feet. Sun, north to northwest winds 20 to 25 knots. Seas 9 to 11 feet. Sunday night, northwest winds 20 to 25 knots. Seas 10 to 12 feet. Monday, northwest winds 20 to 30 knots. Seas 11 to 13 feet. Monday night, northwest winds 20 to 30 knots. Seas 10 to 12 feet. Tuesday, north to northwest winds 20 to 30 knots. Seas 11 to 14 feet. Tuesday night, north to northwest winds 15 to 25 knots. Seas 10 to 13 feet. The coastal waters forecast from Point Reyes to Pigeon Point out to 10 nautical miles. Small craft advisory in effect through Friday evening. For tonight, northwest winds 15 to 20 knots. Seas 5 to 8 feet. Wave detail, northwest 6 feet at 8 seconds and south 2 feet at 15 seconds. For Friday, west wind 15 to 20 knots, easing to 10 to 15 knots in the afternoon. Seas 4 to 6 feet. Wave detail, northwest 5 feet at 7 seconds and south 2 feet at 15 seconds. A slight chance of very light drizzle in the morning. Patchy dense fog in the afternoon. For Friday night, west wind 10 to 15 knots. Seas 3 to 4 feet. Wave detail, west 3 feet at 6 seconds. A slight chance of very light drizzle. Patchy dense fog after midnight. The coastal waters forecast from Pigeon Point to Point Pinos out to 10 nautical miles. Small craft advisory in effect from Friday morning through Friday evening. For tonight, northwest wind 10 to 15 knots. Seas 4 to 6 feet. Wave detail, northwest 5 feet at 9 seconds and south 2 feet at 15 seconds. For Friday, northwest wind 10 to 15 knots. Seas 4 to 6 feet. Wave detail, northwest 5 feet at 8 seconds and south 2 feet at 15 seconds. A slight chance of very light drizzle in the morning. For Friday night, northwest wind 10 to 15 knots. Seas 3 to 4 feet. Wave detail, northwest 4 feet at 6 seconds and south 2 feet at 15 seconds. A slight chance of very light drizzle. A slight chance of rain after midnight. Semi-sunset and tidal information for the San Francisco Bay Area for Thursday, June 25th. The sunset tonight, 8:35 p.m. The sunrise tomorrow, 5:50 a.m. The sunset tomorrow, 8:35 p.m. Tidal data at the Golden Gates for the afternoon and evening hours today and the morning hours of tomorrow. Low tide, 2:43 p.m. at 2.86 feet. High tide, 09:04 p.m. at 6. 3 feet. Low tide, 4:18 a.m. at -0.19 feet. High tide, 11:35 a.m. at 4.22 feet. Here are the buoy observations for 3 p.m. Pacific Daylight Time. An offshore buoy 6 winds west at 19 knots, gusting to 23, pressure 1,020.1 millibars. An offshore buoy 59 winds northwest at 14 knots, water temperature.

1,020.7 millibars. At buoy 14 near Puerto Rico, winds northwest at 60 knots. Pressure 1,014.9 millibars. Swell 7 feet every 8 seconds. At buoy 13 near Bodega Bay, winds northwest at 70 knots. Pressure 1,013.3 millibars. At Point Reyes, wave rider, buoy water temperature 55. See 7 feet every 8 seconds. At temperatures Cove Harbor, buoy water temperature 60. Seas 4 feet every 17 seconds. At San Francisco Bay, winds northwest at 40 knots. Pressure 1,013.7 millibars. Swell 4 feet every 8 seconds. At Half Moon Bay, buoy winds west 8 knots. Water temperature 61. Pressure 1,014.3 millibars. Seas 3 feet every 8 seconds. At Monterey, buoy winds calm. Water temperature 61. Pressure 1,014.0 millibars. At Port Sir, wave rider, buoy water temperature 59. Seas 5 feet every 17 seconds. At Cape San Martin, buoy winds calm. Water temperature 59. Pressure 1,015.0 millibars. Synopsis for the Central California coast and bays, including the Monterey Bay, Greater Faroes, and Cordell Bank National Marine Sanctuary. Fresh to strong breezes and rough seas will continue to develop tonight and persist through the weekend. These strong winds and rough seas will result in hazardous conditions for small craft across most of the coastal waters at times through at least the first half of next week. There is moderate confidence in at least occasional gales developing across mainly the exposed coastal waters over the weekend. Long period southwest swell will persist through the extended forecast. The marine forecast for San Pablo Bay, Susan Bay, the West Delta, and the San Francisco Bay north of the Bay Bridge. Small craft advisory in effect through late Friday night for tonight. Southwest wind 10 to 15 knots, rising to 15 to 20 knots late this evening and overnight. For Friday, southwest wind 15 to 20 knots. For Friday night, west wind 15 to 20 knots. The marine forecast for Monterey Bay. Small craft advisory in effect from Friday morning through late Friday night for tonight. Northwest wind 10 to 15 knots. Seas 3 to 4 feet. Wave detail, northwest 4 feet at 8 seconds. For Friday, west wind 10 to 15 knots, rising to 15 to 20 knots in the afternoon. Seas 3 to 4 feet. Wave detail, northwest 3 feet at 8 seconds. For Friday night, west wind 15 to 20 knots. Seas 3 to 4 feet. Wave detail, northwest 3 feet at 6 seconds. A slight chance of very light drizzle. The coastal waters forecast from Point Marina to Point Reyes out to 10 nautical miles. Small craft advisory in effect through late Friday night. Tonight, northwest wind 20 to 25 knots, gusts up to 35 knots early this evening. Sea 6 to 8 feet, wave detail. Northwest 7 feet at 7 seconds and south 2 feet at 15 seconds. Friday, northwest wind 15 to 20 knots, easing to 10 to 15 knots in the afternoon. Seas 5 to 7 feet, subsiding to 4 feet in the afternoon. Wave detail, northwest 6 feet at 7 seconds and south 2 feet at 15 seconds. A slight chance of very light drizzle in the morning. Friday night, northwest wind 10 to 15 knots, rising to 15 to 20 knots after midnight. Seas 3 to 4 feet, wave detail, northwest 4 feet at 6 seconds and south 2 feet at 15 seconds. Patchy dense fog in the evening. A slight chance of very light drizzle. The coastal waters forecast from Point Marina to Point Reyes 10 to 16 nautical miles offshore. Small craft advisory in effect through Friday morning. Tonight, northwest wind 20 to 25 knots, easing to 15 to 20 knots late this evening and overnight. Sea 6 to 8 feet, wave detail. Northwest 7 feet at 7 seconds and south 2 feet at 15 seconds. Friday, northwest wind 10 to 15 knots, sea is 5 to 6 feet, subsiding to 4 feet in the afternoon. Wave detail, northwest 5 feet at 7 seconds and south 3 feet at 15 seconds. A slight

0: and very light drizzle in the morning.
1: Friday night, northwest wind 10 to 15 knots, seas 4 to 5 feet. Wave detail, northwest 4 feet at 6 seconds and south 2 feet at 15 seconds.
0: A slight chance of very light drizzle.
1: San Francisco bar forecast. In the deep water channel, mixed seas of 2 to 4 feet at 18 seconds. Across the bar, swell can be more than twice as high across the bar than surrounding waters. Waves are also more prone to break, particularly during strong ebb currents. Maximum ebb current of 1.1 knots at 2:12 p.m. Thursday and 3.1 knots at 2:39 a.m. Friday. The coastal waters forecast from Point Pinos to Point Piedras blunts out to 10 nautical miles. Small craft advisory in effect from 9 p.m. Pacific Daylight Time this evening through late Friday night. Tonight, northwest wind 10 to 15 knots, rising to 15 to 20 knots late this evening and overnight. Seas 4 to 5 feet, wave detail, northwest 5 feet at 8 seconds and south 2 feet at 15 seconds. Patchy dense fog late. Friday, northwest wind 15 to 20 knots, seas 4 to 5 feet, wave detail, northwest 5 feet at 8 seconds and south 2 feet at 15 seconds. Patchy dense fog in the morning. Friday night, northwest wind 15 to 20 knots, seas 4 to 6 feet, wave detail, northwest 5 feet at 7 seconds and south 2 feet at 14 seconds. A slight chance of very light drizzle. A slight chance of rain after midnight. The coastal waters forecast from Kitchen Point to Point Pinos 10 to 60 nautical miles offshore. Small craft advisory in effect through Friday morning. Tonight, northwest wind 15 to 20 knots, seas 6 to 7 feet, wave detail, northwest 7 feet at 8 seconds, and south 2 feet at 15 seconds. Friday, northwest wind 10 to 15 knots, seas 5 to 6 feet, wave detail, northwest 6 feet at 8 seconds, and south 2 feet at 15 seconds. A slight chance of very light drizzle in the morning. Friday night, northwest wind 10 to 15 knots, seas around 4 feet, wave detail, northwest 4 feet at 6 seconds and south 2 feet at 15 seconds. A slight chance of very light drizzle. A slight chance of rain after midnight. The offshore waters forecast for the following marine location: Point Arena to Pigeon Point between 60 nautical miles and 150 nautical miles offshore. Issued at 2:37 p.m. Pacific Daylight Time. Tonight, northwest wind 10 to 20 knots. Seas 5 to 8 feet. Friday, west to northwest wind 10 to 15 knots. Seas 4 to 6 feet. Friday night, northwest wind 10 to 15 knots. Seas 4 to 6 feet. Saturday, northwest wind 10 to 15 knots, increasing to 15 to 20 knots. Seas 4 to 7 feet. Saturday night, north to northwest wind 20 to 25 knots. Seas 6 to 10 feet. Sun, north winds 20 to 25 knots. Seas 9 to 10 feet. Sunday night, north to northwest wind 25 to 30 knots. Seas 10 to 12 feet. Monday, north winds 25 to 30 knots. Seas 11 to 13 feet. Monday night, north winds 25 to 30 knots. Seas 11 to 13 feet. Tuesday, north winds 20 to 30 knots. Seas 13 to 14 feet. Tuesday night, north winds 20 to 30 knots. Seas 12 to 14 feet. The offshore waters forecast for the following.

forecast from Point Reyes to Pigeon Point out to 10 nautical miles. Small craft advisory in effect through Friday evening. For tonight, northwest wind 15 to 20 knots. Seas 5 to 8 feet. Wave detail, northwest 6 feet at 8 seconds and south 2 feet at 15 seconds. For Friday, west wind 15 to 20 knots, easing to 10 to 15 knots in the afternoon. Seas 4 to 6 feet. Wave detail, northwest 5 feet at 7 seconds and south 2 feet at 15 seconds. A slight chance of very light drizzle in the morning. Patchy dense fog in the afternoon. For Friday night, west wind 10 to 15 knots. Seas 3 to 4 feet. Wave detail, west 3 feet at 6 seconds. A slight chance of very light drizzle. Patchy dense fog after midnight. The coastal waters forecast from Pigeon Point to Point Pinos out to 10 nautical miles. Small craft advisory in effect from Friday morning through Friday evening. For tonight, northwest wind 10 to 15 knots. Seas 4 to 6 feet. Wave detail, northwest 5 feet at 9 seconds and south 2 feet at 15 seconds. For Friday, northwest wind 10 to 15 knots. Seas 4 to 6 feet. Wave detail, northwest 5 feet at 8 seconds and south 2 feet at 15 seconds. A slight chance of very light drizzle in the morning. For Friday night, northwest wind 10 to 15 knots. Seas 3 to 4 feet. Wave detail, northwest 4 feet at 6 seconds and south 2 feet at 15 seconds. A slight chance of very light drizzle. A slight chance of rain after midnight. Semi-sunset and tidal information for the San Francisco Bay Area for Thursday, June 25th. The sunset tonight, 8:35 p.m. The sunrise tomorrow, 5:50 a.m. The sunset tomorrow, 8:35 p.m. Tidal data at the Golden Gate for the afternoon and evening hours today and the morning hours of tomorrow. Low tide, 2:43 p.m. at 2.86 feet. High tide, 09:04 p.m. at 6. 3 feet. Low tide, 4:18 a.m. at -0.19 feet. High tide, 11:35 a.m. at 4.22 feet. 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This broadcast originates from the National Weather Service Office located in Monterey, California, and serves the coastal marine waters, including San Francisco and Monterey Bay. Here are the buoy observations for 3 p.m. Pacific Daylight Time. An offshore buoy 6 winds west at 19 knots, gusting to 23, pressure 1,020.1 millibars. An offshore buoy 59 winds northwest at 14 knots, water temperature 62, pressure 1,020.7 millibars. And buoy 14 near Point Arena winds northwest at 60 knots, pressure 1,014.9 millibars, swell 17, every 8 seconds. And buoy 13 near Bodega Bay winds northwest at 70 knots, pressure 1,013.3 millibars. At Point Reyes Wave Rider, buoy water temperature 55, sea 17, every 8 seconds. At San Francisco Bar, buoy water temperature 60, seas 4 feet, every 17 seconds. At San Francisco, buoy winds northwest at 14 knots, pressure 1,013.7 millibars, swell 4 feet, every 8 seconds. At Half Moon Bay, buoy winds west 8 knots. Water temperature 61, pressure 1,014.3 millibars, sea is 3 feet, every 8 seconds. At Monterey, buoy winds calm, water temperature 61, pressure 1,014.0 millibars. At Pointer, wave rider, buoy water temperature 59, sea 5 feet, every 17 seconds. At Cape San Martin, buoy winds calm, water temperature 59, pressure 1,015.0 millibars. Synopsis for the Central California coast and bays, including the Monterey Bay, Greater Seroquel, and Cordell Bank National Marine Sanctuary, fresh to strong breezes and rough seas will continue to develop tonight.
most of the coastal waters at times through at least the first half of next week. There is moderate confidence in at least occasional gales developing across mainly the exposed coastal waters over the weekend. Long period southwest swell will persist through the extended forecast. The marine forecast for San Pablo Bay, Susan Bay, the West Delta, and the San Francisco Bay north of the Bay Bridge. Small craft advisory in effect through late Friday night for tonight. Southwest wind 10 to 15 knots, rising to 15 to 20 knots late this evening and overnight. For Friday, southwest wind 15 to 20 knots. For Friday night, west wind 15 to 20 knots. The marine forecast for Monterey Bay. Small craft advisory in effect from Friday morning through late Friday night for tonight. Northwest wind 10 to 15 knots. Seas 3 to 4 feet. Wave detail, northwest 4 feet at 8 seconds. For Friday, west wind 10 to 15 knots, rising to 15 to 20 knots in the afternoon. Seas 3 to 4 feet. Wave detail, northwest 3 feet at 8 seconds. For Friday night, west wind 15 to 20 knots. Seas 3 to 4 feet. Wave detail, northwest 3 feet at 6 seconds. A slight chance of very light drizzle. The coastal waters forecast from Point Arena to Point Reyes out to 10 nautical miles. Small craft advisory in effect through late Friday night. Tonight, northwest wind 20 to 25 knots, gusts up to 35 knots early this evening. Seas 6 to 8 feet, wave detail. Northwest 7 feet at 7 seconds and south 2 feet at 15 seconds. Friday, northwest wind 15 to 20 knots, easing to 10 to 15 knots in the afternoon. Seas 5 to 7 feet, subsiding to 4 feet in the afternoon. Wave detail, northwest 6 feet at 7 seconds and south 2 feet at 15 seconds. A slight chance of very light drizzle in the morning. Friday night, northwest wind 10 to 15 knots, rising to 15 to 20 knots after midnight. Seas 3 to 4 feet, wave detail, northwest 4 feet at 6 seconds and south 2 feet at 15 seconds. Patchy dense fog in the evening. A slight chance of very light drizzle. The coastal waters forecast from Point Arena to Point Reyes 10 to 60 nautical miles offshore. Small craft advisory in effect through Friday morning. Tonight, northwest wind 20 to 25 knots, easing to 15 to 20 knots late this evening and overnight. Seas 6 to 8 feet, wave detail. Northwest 7 feet at 7 seconds and south 2 feet at 15 seconds. Friday, northwest wind 10 to 15 knots, seas 5 to 6 feet, subsiding to 4 feet in the afternoon. Wave detail, northwest 5 feet at 7 seconds and south 3 feet at 15 seconds. A slight chance of very light drizzle in the morning. Friday night, northwest wind 10 to 15 knots, seas 4 to 5 feet, wave detail, northwest 4 feet at 6 seconds and south 2 feet at 15 seconds. A slight chance of very light drizzle. San Francisco Bar forecast. In the deep water channel, mixed seas of 2 to 4 feet in 18 seconds. Across the bar, swell can be more than twice as high across the bar than surrounding waters. Waves are also more prone to break, particularly during strong ebb currents. Maximum ebb currents of 1.1 knots at 2:12 p.m. Thursday and 3.1 knots at 2:39 a.m. Friday. The coastal waters forecast from Point Pinos to Point Cape.

plunges out to 10 nautical miles. Small craft advisory in effect from 9 p.m. Pacific Daylight Time this evening through late Friday night. Tonight, northwest wind 10 to 15 knots, rising to 15 to 20 knots late this evening and overnight. Seas 4 to 5 feet wave detail, northwest 5 feet at 8 seconds and south 2 feet at 15 seconds. Patchy dense fog late. Friday, northwest wind 15 to 20 knots, seas 4 to 5 feet wave detail, northwest 5 feet at 8 seconds and south 2 feet at 15 seconds. Patchy dense fog in the morning. Friday night, northwest wind 15 to 20 knots, seas 4 to 6 feet wave detail, northwest 5 feet at 7 seconds and south 2 feet at 14 seconds. A slight chance of very light drizzle. A slight chance of rain after midnight. The coastal waters forecast from Pigeon Point to Point Pinos 10 to 16 nautical miles offshore. Small craft advisory in effect through Friday morning. Tonight, northwest wind 15 to 20 knots, seas 6 to 7 feet wave detail. Northwest 7 feet at 8 seconds and south 2 feet at 15 seconds. Friday, northwest wind 10 to 15 knots, seas 5 to 6 feet wave detail. Northwest 6 feet at 8 seconds and south 2 feet at 15 seconds. A slight chance of very light drizzle in the morning. Friday night. Northwest wind 10 to 15 knots, seas around 4 feet wave detail. Northwest 4 feet at 6 seconds and south 2 feet at 15 seconds. A slight chance of very light drizzle. A slight chance of rain after midnight. The offshore waters forecast for the following marine location. Point Arena to Pigeon Point between 60 nautical miles and 150 nautical miles offshore. Issued at 2:37 p.m. Pacific Daylight Time. Tonight, northwest wind 10 to 20 knots. Seas 5 to 8 feet. Friday, west to northwest wind 10 to 15 knots. Seas 4 to 6 feet. Friday night, northwest wind 10 to 15 knots. Seas 4 to 6 feet. Saturday, northwest wind 10 to 15 knots, increasing to 15 to 20 knots. Seas 4 to 7 feet. Saturday night, north to northwest wind 20 to 25 knots. Seas 6 to 10 feet. Sun, north winds 20 to 25 knots. Seas 9 to 10 feet. Sunday night, north to northwest winds 25 to 30 knots. Seas 10 to 12 feet. Monday, north winds 25 to 30 knots. Seas 11 to 13 feet. Monday night, north winds 25 to 30 knots. Seas 11 to 13 feet. Tuesday, north winds 20 to 30 knots. Seas 13 to 14 feet. Tuesday night, north winds 20 to 30 knots. Seas 12 to 14 feet. The offshore waters forecast for the following marine location. Pigeon Point to Point Pinos lunges between 60 nautical miles and 150 nautical miles offshore. Issued at 2:37 p.m. Pacific Daylight Time. Tonight, northwest wind 15 to 20 knots. Seas 5 to 8 feet. Friday, west to northwest wind 10 to 15 knots. Seas 5 to 7 feet. Friday night, northwest wind 10 to 15 knots. Seas 4 to 5 feet. Saturday, north to northwest wind 10 to 15 knots. Seas 4 to 6 feet. Saturday night, northwest wind 15 to 25 knots. Seas 6 to 10 feet. Sun, north to northwest wind 20 to 25 knots. Seas 9 to 11 feet. Sunday night, northwest wind 20 to 25 knots. Seas 10 to 12 feet. Monday, northwest wind 20 to 30 knots. Seas 11 to 13 feet. Monday night, northwest wind 20 to 30 knots. Seas 10 to 12 feet. Tuesday, north to northwest wind 20 to 30 knots. Seas 11 to 14 feet. Tuesday night, north to northwest wind 15 to 25 knots. Seas 10 to 13 feet. The coastal waters forecast from Point Reyes to Pigeon Point out to 10 nautical miles.

pointing goes out to 10 nautical miles. Small craft advisory in effect from Friday morning through Friday evening. For tonight, northwest wind 10 to 15 knots. Sea 4 to 6 feet. Wind detail, northwest 5 feet at 9 seconds, south 2 feet at 15 seconds. For Friday, northwest wind 10 to 15 knots. Sea 4 to 6 feet. Wind detail, northwest 5 feet at 8 seconds and south 2 feet at 15 seconds. A slight chance of very light drizzle in the morning. For Friday night, northwest wind 10 to 15 knots. Seas 3 to 4 feet. Wind detail, northwest 4 feet at 6 seconds and south 2 feet at 15 seconds. A slight chance of very light drizzle. A slight chance of rain after midnight. Sunrise, sunset, and tidal information for the San Francisco Bay Area for Thursday, June 25th. The sunset tonight, 8:35 p.m. The sunrise tomorrow, 9:50 a.m. The sunset tomorrow, 8:35 p.m. Tidal data is the golden date for the afternoon and evening hours today and the morning hours of tomorrow. Low tide, 2:43 p.m. at 2.86 feet. High tide, 09:04 p.m. at 6. 3 feet. Low tide, 4:18 a.m. at -0.19 feet. High tide, 11:35 a.m. at 4.22 feet. Here are the buoy observations for 4 p.m. Pacific Daylight Time. An offshore buoy 6 winds west at 70 knots, gusting to 23, pressure 1,020.0 millibars. An offshore buoy 59 winds northwest at 14 knots, water temperature 62, pressure 1,020.3 millibars. An buoy 14 at Puerto Rico winds northwest at 60 knots, water temperature 55, pressure 1,014.8 millibars. At buoy 13 near Bodega Bay, winds northwest at 19 knots, gusting to 25, pressure 1,013.0 millibars. At Point Reyes, wave rider buoy water temperature 55, sea is 8 feet every 8 seconds. At San Francisco Bar buoy water temperature 60, sea 4 feet every 17 seconds. At San Francisco Bay, winds northwest at 14 knots, pressure 1,013.6 millibars, swell 5 feet every 8 seconds. At Half Moon Bay, buoy winds northwest 10 knots, water temperature 61, pressure 1,014.2 millibars, sea is 3 feet every 7 seconds. At Monterey, buoy winds northwest at 12 knots, water temperature 61, pressure 1,014.0 millibars. At Point Sur, wave rider buoy water temperature 59, sea 5 feet every 17 seconds. At Cape San Martin, buoy winds northwest at 2 knots, water temperature 60, pressure 1,014.8 millibars. Here are the buoy observations for 4 p.m. Pacific Daylight Time. An offshore buoy 6 winds west at 70 knots, gusting to 23, pressure 1,019.8 millibars. An offshore buoy 59 winds northwest at 14 knots, water temperature 62, pressure 1,020.3 millibars.

southwest 12 knots. Water temperature 61. Pressure 1,013.9 millibars. 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In Windsor, wave rider buoy water temperature 59. Seas 5 feet every 17 seconds. At Cape San Martin buoy winds north 2 knots. Water temperature 59. Pressure 1,014.7 millibars. 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Synopsis for the Central California coast and bays, including the Monterey Bay, Greater Seroes, and Cordell Bank National Marine Sanctuary. Fresh to strong breezes and rough seas will continue to develop tonight and persist through the weekend. These strong winds and rough seas will result in hazardous conditions for small craft across most of the coastal waters at times through at least the first half of next week. There is moderate confidence in at least occasional gales developing across mainly the exposed coastal waters over the weekend. Long period southwest swell will persist through the extended forecast. The marine forecast for San Pablo Bay, Susan Bay, the West Delta, and the San Francisco Bay north of the Bay Bridge. Small craft advisory in effect through late Friday night for tonight. Southwest wind 10 to 15 knots, rising to 15 to 20 knots late this evening and overnight. For Friday, southwest wind 15 to 20 knots. For Friday night, west wind 15 to 20 knots. The marine forecast for Monterey Bay. Small craft advisory in effect from Friday morning through late Friday night for tonight. Northwest wind 10 to 15 knots. Seas 3 to 4 feet. Wave detail, northwest 4 feet at 8 seconds. For Friday, west wind 10 to 15 knots, rising to 15 to 20 knots in the afternoon. Seas 3 to 4 feet. Wave detail, northwest 3 feet at 8 seconds. For Friday night, west wind 15 to 20 knots. Seas 3 to 4 feet. Wave detail, northwest 3 feet at 6 seconds. A slight chance of very light drizzle. The coastal waters forecast from Point Marina to Point Reyes out to 10 nautical miles. Small craft advisory in effect through late Friday night. Tonight, northwest wind 20 to 25 knots, gusts up to 35 knots early this evening. Seas 6 to 8 feet, wave detail. Northwest 7 feet at 7 seconds, at south 2 feet at 15 seconds. Friday, northwest wind 15 to 20 knots, easing to 10 to 15 knots in the afternoon. Seas 5 to 7 feet, subsiding to 4 feet in the afternoon. Wave detail, northwest 6 feet at 7 seconds, at south 2 feet at 15 seconds. A slight chance of very light drizzle in the morning. Friday night, northwest wind 10 to 15 knots, rising to 15 to 20 knots after midnight. Seas 3 to 4 feet, wave detail, northwest 4 feet at 6 seconds and south 2 feet at 15 seconds. Patchy dense fog in the evening. A slight chance of very light drizzle. The coastal waters forecast from Point Arena to Point Reyes 10 to 16 nautical miles offshore. Small craft advisory in effect through Friday morning. Tonight, northwest wind 20 to 25 knots, easing to 15 to 20 knots late this evening and overnight. Seas 6 to 8 feet, wave detail. Northwest 7 feet at 7 seconds, at south 2 feet at 15 seconds. Friday, northwest wind at 10 to 15 knots, seas 5 to 6 feet, subsiding to 4 feet in the afternoon. Wave detail, northwest 5 feet at 7 seconds, at south 3 feet at 15 seconds. A slight chance of very light drizzle in the morning. Friday night, northwest wind 10 to 15 knots, seas 4 to 5 feet, wave detail. Northwest 4 feet at 6 seconds and south 2 feet at 15 seconds. A slight chance of very light drizzle. San Francisco Bar forecast. In the deep water channel, mixed seas of 2 to 4 feet in 18 seconds. Across the bar, swell can be more than twice as high across the bar than surrounding waters. Waves are also more prone to break, particularly during strong ebb currents. Maximum ebb current of 1.1 knots at 2:12 p.m. Thursday and 3.1 knots at 2:39 a.m. Friday. The coastal waters forecast from Point Pinos to Point Piedras Blancas out to 10 nautical

9 p.m. Pacific Daylight Time this evening through late Friday night. Tonight, northwest wind 10 to 15 knots, rising to 15 to 20 knots late this evening and overnight. Seas 4 to 5 feet wave detail, northwest 5 feet at 8 seconds and south 2 feet at 15 seconds. Patchy dense fog late. Friday, northwest wind 15 to 20 knots, seas 4 to 5 feet wave detail, northwest 5 feet at 8 seconds and south 2 feet at 15 seconds. Patchy dense fog in the morning. Friday night, northwest wind 15 to 20 knots, seas 4 to 6 feet wave detail, northwest 5 feet at 7 seconds and south 2 feet at 14 seconds. A slight chance of very light drizzle. A slight chance of rain after midnight. The coastal waters forecast from Pigeon Point to Point Pinos 10 to 60 nautical miles offshore. Small craft advisory in effect through Friday morning. Tonight, northwest wind 15 to 20 knots, seas 6 to 17, wave detail. Northwest 7 feet at 8 seconds and south 2 feet at 15 seconds. Friday, northwest wind 10 to 15 knots, seas 5 to 6 feet, wave detail. Northwest 6 feet at 8 seconds and south 2 feet at 15 seconds. A slight chance of very light drizzle in the morning. Friday night. Northwest wind 10 to 15 knots, seas around 4 feet, wave detail. Northwest 4 feet at 6 seconds and south 2 feet at 15 seconds. A slight chance of very light drizzle. A slight chance of rain after midnight. The offshore waters forecast for the following marine location: Point Arena to Pigeon Point between 60 nautical miles and 150 nautical miles offshore. Issued at 2:37 p.m. Pacific Daylight Time. Tonight, northwest wind 10 to 20 knots. Seas 5 to 8 feet. Friday, west to northwest wind 10 to 15 knots. Seas 4 to 6 feet. Friday night, northwest wind 10 to 15 knots. Seas 4 to 6 feet. Saturday, northwest wind 10 to 15 knots, increasing to 15 to 20 knots. Seas 4 to 7 feet. Saturday night, north to northwest wind 20 to 25 knots. Seas 6 to 10 feet. South, north wind 20 to 25 knots. Seas 9 to 10 feet. Sunday night, north to northwest wind 25 to 30 knots. Seas 10 to 12 feet. Monday, north wind 25 to 30 knots. Seas 11 to 13 feet. Monday night, north wind 25 to 30 knots. Seas 11 to 13 feet. Tuesday, north wind 20 to 30 knots. Seas 13 to 14 feet. Tuesday night, north wind 20 to 30 knots. Seas 12 to 14 feet. The offshore waters forecast for the following marine location: Pigeon Point to Point Pinos, blunts between 60 nautical miles and 150 nautical miles offshore. Issued at 2:37 p.m. Pacific Daylight Time. Tonight, northwest wind 15 to 20 knots. Seas 5 to 8 feet. Friday, west to northwest wind 10 to 15 knots. Seas 5 to 7 feet. Friday night, northwest wind 10 to 15 knots. Seas 4 to 5 feet. Saturday, north to northwest wind 10 to 15 knots. Seas 4 to 6 feet. Saturday night, northwest wind 15 to 25 knots. Seas 6 to 10 feet. South, north to northwest wind 20 to 25 knots. Seas 9 to 11 feet. Sunday night, northwest wind 20 to 25 knots.

chance of very light drizzle in the morning. Patchy, dense fog in the afternoon. For Friday night, west wind 10 to 15 knots. Seas 3 to 4 feet. Wind detail, west 3 feet and 6 seconds. A slight chance of very light drizzle. Patchy, dense fog after midnight. The coastal waters forecast from Pigeon Point to Point Pinos out to 10 nautical miles. Small craft advisory in effect from Friday morning through Friday evening. For tonight, northwest wind 10 to 15 knots. Sea 4 to 6 feet. Wave detail, northwest 5 feet at 9 seconds, and south 2 feet at 15 seconds. For Friday, northwest wind 10 to 15 knots. Sea 4 to 6 feet. Wave detail, northwest 5 feet at 8 seconds, and south 2 feet at 15 seconds. A slight chance of very light drizzle in the morning. For Friday night, northwest wind 10 to 15 knots. Seas 3 to 4 feet. Wave detail, northwest 4 feet at 6 seconds and south 2 feet at 15 seconds. A slight chance of very light drizzle. A slight chance of rain after midnight. Semi-sunset and tidal information for the San Francisco Bay Area for Thursday, June 25th. The sunset tonight, 8:35 p.m. The sunrise tomorrow, 5:50 a.m. The sunset tomorrow, 8:35 p.m. Tidal data at the Golden Gate for the afternoon and evening hours today and the morning hours of tomorrow. Low tide, 2:43 p.m. at 2.86 feet. High tide, 09:04 p.m. at 6. 3 feet. Low tide, 4:18 a.m. at -0.19 feet. High tide, 11:35 a.m. at 4.22 feet. 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This broadcast originates from the National Weather Service Office located in Monterey, California, and serves the coastal marine waters, including San Francisco and Monterey Bay. Here are the buoy observations for 4 p.m. Pacific Daylight Time. An offshore buoy 6 winds west at 70 knots, gusting to 23, pressure 1,019.8 millibars. An offshore buoy 59 winds northwest at 14 knots, water temperature 62, pressure 1,020.3 millibars. At Point Arena buoy, winds northwest 16 knots, water temperature 55, pressure 1,014.8 millibars, sea is 3 feet, every 16 seconds. At buoy 13 near Bodega Bay, winds northwest at 21 knots, gusting to 25, pressure 1,012.8 millibars, swell 7 feet, every 16 seconds. At Point Reyes, Wave Rider buoy, water temperature 55, sea is 8 feet, every 8 seconds. At San Francisco Bar buoy, water temperature 60, sea 4 feet, every 17 seconds. At San Francisco Bay, winds northwest at 14 knots, pressure 1,013.6 millibars, swell 5 feet, every 8 seconds. At Half Moon Bay, buoy, winds northwest 10 knots, water temperature 61, pressure 1,014.2 millibars, sea is 3 feet, every 7 seconds. At Monterey Bay, buoy, winds northwest 12 knots, water temperature 61, pressure 1,013.9 millibars, sea 5 feet, every 16 seconds. At Windsor, Wave Rider buoy water temperature 59, seas 5 feet, every 17 seconds. At Cape San Martin buoy winds north 2 knots, water temperature 59, pressure 1,014.7 millibars. Seas 4 feet, every 15 seconds. Synopsis for the Central California coast and bays, including the Monterey Bay.

Reno Sarawak, and Cordell Bank National Marine Sanctuary. Fresh to strong breezes and rough seas will continue to develop tonight and persist through the weekend. These strong winds and rough seas will result in hazardous conditions for small craft across most of the coastal waters at times through at least the first half of next week. There is moderate confidence in at least occasional gales developing across mainly the exposed coastal waters over the weekend. Long period southwest swell will persist through the extended forecast. The marine forecast for San Pablo Bay, Susan Bay, the West Delta, and the San Francisco Bay north of the Bay Bridge. Small craft advisory in effect through late Friday night for tonight. Southwest wind 10 to 15 knots, rising to 15 to 20 knots late this evening and overnight. For Friday, southwest wind 15 to 20 knots. For Friday night, west wind 15 to 20 knots. The marine forecast for Monterey Bay. Small craft advisory in effect from Friday morning through late Friday night for tonight. Northwest wind 10 to 15 knots. Seas 3 to 4 feet. Wave detail, northwest 4 feet at 8 seconds. For Friday, west wind 10 to 15 knots, rising to 15 to 20 knots in the afternoon. Seas 3 to 4 feet. Wave detail, northwest 3 feet at 8 seconds. For Friday night, west wind 15 to 20 knots. Seas 3 to 4 feet. Wave detail, northwest 3 feet at 6 seconds. A slight chance of very light drizzle. The coastal waters forecast from Point Marina to Point Reyes out to 10 nautical miles. Small craft advisory in effect through late Friday night. Tonight, northwest wind 20 to 25 knots, gusts up to 35 knots early this evening. Seas 6 to 8 feet, wave detail. Northwest 7 feet at 7 seconds and south 2 feet at 15 seconds. Friday, northwest wind 15 to 20 knots, easing to 10 to 15 knots in the afternoon. Seas 5 to 7 feet, subsiding to 14 in the afternoon. Wave detail, northwest 6 feet at 7 seconds and south 2 feet at 15 seconds. A slight chance of very light drizzle in the morning. Friday night, northwest wind 10 to 15 knots, rising to 15 to 20 knots after midnight. Seas 3 to 4 feet, wave detail, northwest 4 feet at 6 seconds and south 2 feet at 15 seconds. Patchy dense fog in the evening. A slight chance of very light drizzle. The coastal waters forecast from Point Marina to Point Reyes 10 to 16 nautical miles offshore. Small craft advisory in effect through Friday morning. Tonight, northwest wind 20 to 25 knots, easing to 15 to 20 knots late this evening and overnight. Seas 6 to 8 feet, wave detail. Northwest 7 feet at 7 seconds and south 2 feet at 15 seconds. Friday, northwest wind 10 to 15 knots, seas 5 to 6 feet, subsiding to 4 feet in the afternoon. Wave detail, northwest 5 feet at 7 seconds and south 3 feet at 15 seconds. A slight chance of very light drizzle in the morning. Friday night, northwest wind 10 to 15 knots, seas 4 to 5 feet, wave detail. Northwest 4 feet at 6 seconds and south 2 feet at 15 seconds. A slight chance of very light drizzle. San Francisco Bar forecast. In the deep water channel, mixed seas of 2 to 4 feet at 18 seconds. Across the bar, swell can be more than twice as high across the bar than surrounding waters. Waves are also more prone to break, particularly during strong head currents. Maximum head current of 1.1 knots at 2:12 p.m. Thursday and 3.1 knots at 2:39 a.m. Friday. The coastal waters forecast from Point Pinos to Point Piedras lunges out to 10 nautical miles. Small craft advisory in effect from 9 p.m. Pacific Daylight Time this evening through late Friday night. Tonight, northwest wind 10 to 15 knots, rising to 15 to 20 knots late this evening and overnight. Seas 4 to 5 feet, wave detail, northwest 5 feet at 8 seconds and south 2 feet at 15 seconds. Patchy dense fog late. Friday, northwest wind 15 to 20 knots, seas 4 to 5 feet, wave detail.
chance of very light drizzle. A slight chance of rain after midnight. The coastal waters forecast from pitching point to point Pinos 10 to 60 nautical miles offshore. Small craft advisory in effect through Friday morning. Tonight, northwest wind 15 to 20 knots, east 6 to 7 feet, wave detail. Northwest 7 feet at 8 seconds and south 2 feet at 15 seconds. Friday, northwest wind 10 to 50 knots, east 5 to 6 feet, wave detail. Northwest 6 feet at 8 seconds and south 2 feet at 15 seconds. A slight chance of very light drizzle in the morning. Friday night. Northwest wind 10 to 15 knots, seas around 4 feet, wave detail. Northwest 4 feet at 6 seconds and south 2 feet at 15 seconds. A slight chance of very light drizzle. A slight chance of rain after midnight. The offshore waters forecast for the following marine location. 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Detroit at 2:37 p.m. Pacific Daylight Time. Tonight, northwest winds 10 to 20 knots. Seas 5 to 8 feet. Friday, west to northwest winds 10 to 15 knots. Seas 4 to 6 feet. Friday night, northwest winds 10 to 15 knots. Seas 4 to 6 feet. Saturday, northwest winds 10 to 15 knots, increasing to 15 to 20 knots. Seas 4 to 7 feet. Saturday night, north to northwest winds 20 to 25 knots. Seas 6 to 10 feet. South, north winds 20 to 25 knots. Seas 9 to 10 feet. Sunday night, north to northwest winds 25 to 30 knots. Seas 10 to 12 feet. Monday, north winds 25 to 30 knots. Seas 11 to 13 feet. Monday night, north winds 25 to 30 knots. Seas 11 to 13 feet. Tuesday, north winds 20 to 30 knots. Seas 13 to 14 feet. Tuesday night, north winds 20 to 30 knots. Seas 12 to 14 feet. The offshore waters forecast for the following marine location. Pigeon Point to Point Pedras Blancos between 60 nautical miles and 150 nautical miles offshore. Issued at 2:37 p.m. Pacific Daylight Time. Tonight, northwest winds 15 to 20 knots. Seas 5 to 8 feet. Friday, west to northwest winds 10 to 15 knots. Seas 5 to 7 feet. Friday night, northwest winds 10 to 15 knots. Seas 4 to 5 feet. Saturday, north to northwest winds 10 to 15 knots. Seas 4 to 6 feet. Saturday night, northwest winds 15 to 25 knots. Seas 6 to 10 feet. South, north to northwest winds 20 to 25 knots. Seas 9 to 11 feet. Sunday night, northwest winds 20 to 25 knots. Seas 10 to 12 feet. Monday, northwest winds 20 to 30 knots. Seas 11 to 13 feet. Monday night, northwest winds 20 to 30 knots. Seas 10 to 12 feet. Tuesday, north to northwest winds 20 to 30 knots. Seas 11 to 14 feet. Tuesday night, north to northwest winds 15 to 25 knots. Seas 10 to 13 feet. The coastal waters forecast from Point Reyes to Pigeon Point out to 10 nautical miles. Small craft advisory in effect through Friday evening. For tonight, northwest wind 15 to 20 knots. Seas 5 to 8 feet. Wave detail, northwest 6.

at 7 seconds, at south 2 feet at 15 seconds. A slight chance of very light drizzle in the morning. Patchy, dense fog in the afternoon. For Friday night, west wind 10 to 15 knots. Seas 3 to 4 feet. Wind detail, west 3 feet at 6 seconds. A slight chance of very light drizzle. Patchy, dense fog after midnight. The coastal waters forecast from Pigeon Point to Point Pinos out to 10 nautical miles. Small craft advisory in effect from Friday morning through Friday evening. For tonight, northwest wind 10 to 15 knots. Seas 4 to 6 feet. Wave detail, northwest 5 feet at 9 seconds, south 2 feet at 15 seconds. For Friday, northwest wind 10 to 15 knots. Seas 4 to 6 feet. Wave detail, northwest 5 feet at 8 seconds and south 2 feet at 15 seconds. A slight chance of very light drizzle in the morning. For Friday night, northwest wind 10 to 15 knots. Seas 3 to 4 feet. Wave detail, northwest 4 feet at 6 seconds and south 2 feet at 15 seconds. A slight chance of very light drizzle. A slight chance of rain after midnight. Sunrise, sunset, and tidal information for the San Francisco Bay Area for Thursday, June 25th. The sunset tonight at 8:35 p.m. The sunrise tomorrow, 5:50 a.m. The sunset tomorrow, 8:35 p.m. Tidal data at the Golden Gate for the afternoon and evening hours today and the morning hours of tomorrow. Low tide, 2:43 p.m. at 2.86 feet. High tide, 09:04 p.m. at 6, 3 feet. Low tide, 4:18 a.m. at -0.19 feet. High tide, 11:35 a.m. at 4.22 feet. Here are the buoy observations for 4 p.m. Pacific Daylight Time. An offshore buoy 6 winds west at 70 knots, gusting to 23, pressure 1,019.8 millibars. An offshore buoy 59 winds northwest at 14 knots, water temperature 62, pressure 1,020.3 millibars. At Point Arena buoy, winds northwest 16 knots, water temperature 55, pressure 1,014.8 millibars, sea is 3 feet every 16 seconds. At buoy 13 near Bodega Bay, winds northwest at 21 knots, gusting to 25, pressure 1,012.8 millibars, swell 7 feet every 16 seconds. At Point Reyes, wave rider buoy, water temperature 55, sea is 8 feet every 8 seconds. At San Francisco Bar buoy, water temperature 60, seas 4 feet every 17 seconds. At San Francisco Bay, winds northwest at 14 knots, pressure 1,013.6 millibars, swell 5 feet every 8 seconds. At Half Moon Bay, buoy, winds northwest 10 knots, water temperature 61, pressure 1,014.2 millibars, sea is 3 feet every 7 seconds. At Monterey Bay, buoy, winds northwest 12 knots, water temperature 61, pressure 1,013.9 millibars, seas 5 feet every 16 seconds. At Point Surf, wave rider buoy, water temperature 59, seas 5 feet every 17 seconds. At Cape San Martin buoy, winds north 2 knots, water temperature 59, pressure 1,014.7 millibars. Seas 4 feet every 15 seconds. Synopsis for the Central California coast and bays, including the Monterey Bay, Greater Farallones, and Cordell Bank National Marine Sanctuaries. Fresh to strong breezes and rough seas will continue to develop tonight and persist through the weekend. These strong winds and rough seas will result in hazardous conditions for small craft across most of the coastal waters at times through at least the first half of next week. There is moderate confidence in at least occasional gales developing across mainly the exposed coastal waters over the weekend. Long-period southwest swell will persist through the extended forecast. The marine forecast for San Pablo Bay, Susan Bay, the West Delta, and the San Francisco Bay north of the Bay Bridge. Small craft advisory in effect through late Friday night. For tonight, southwest wind 10 to 15 knots.

forecast from Point Arena to Point Lee bound to 10 nautical miles. Small craft advisory in effect through late Friday night. Tonight, northwest wind 20 to 25 knots, gusts up to 35 knots early this evening. Sea 6 to 8 feet wave detail. Northwest 7 feet at 7 seconds and south 2 feet at 15 seconds. Friday, northwest wind 15 to 20 knots, easing to 10 to 15 knots in the afternoon. Seas 5 to 7 feet, subsiding to 4 feet in the afternoon. Wave detail, northwest 6 feet at 7 seconds and south 2 feet at 15 seconds. A slight chance of very light drizzle in the morning. Friday night, northwest wind 10 to 15 knots, rising to 15 to 20 knots after midnight. Seas 3 to 4 feet, wave detail, northwest 4 feet at 6 seconds and south 2 feet at 15 seconds. Patchy dense fog in the evening. A slight chance of very light drizzle. The coastal waters forecast from Point Marina to Point Reyes 10 to 60 nautical miles offshore. Small craft advisory in effect through Friday morning. Tonight, northwest wind 20 to 25 knots, easing to 15 to 20 knots late this evening and overnight. Sea 6 to 8 feet wave detail. Northwest 7 feet at 7 seconds and south 2 feet at 15 seconds. Friday, northwest wind 10 to 15 knots, sea 5 to 6 feet, subsiding to 4 feet in the afternoon. Wave detail, northwest 5 feet at 7 seconds and south 3 feet at 15 seconds. A slight chance of very light drizzle in the morning. Friday night, northwest wind 10 to 15 knots, sea 4 to 5 feet. Wave detail, northwest 4 feet at 6 seconds and south 2 feet at 15 seconds. A slight chance of very light drizzle. San Francisco Bar forecast. In the deep water channel, mixed seas of 2 to 4 feet in 18 seconds. Across the bar, swell can be more than twice as high across the bar than surrounding waters. Waves are also more prone to break, particularly during strong ebb currents. Maximum ebb current of 1.1 knots at 2:12 p.m. Thursday and 3.1 knots at 2:39 a.m. Friday. The coastal waters forecast from Point Pinos to Point Piedras blunts out to 10 nautical miles. Small craft advisory in effect from 9 p.m. Pacific Daylight Time this evening through late Friday night. Tonight, northwest wind 10 to 15 knots, rising to 15 to 20 knots late this evening and overnight. Seas 4 to 5 feet, wave detail, northwest 5 feet at 8 seconds and south 2 feet at 15 seconds. Patchy dense fog, late. Friday, northwest wind 15 to 20 knots, seas 4 to 5 feet, wave detail, northwest 5 feet at 8 seconds and south 2 feet at 15 seconds. Patchy dense fog in the morning. Friday night, northwest wind 15 to 20 knots, seas 4 to 6 feet, wave detail, northwest 5 feet at 7 seconds and south 2 feet at 14 seconds. A slight chance of very light drizzle. A slight chance of rain after midnight. The coastal waters forecast from Pigeon Point to Point Pinos 10 to 60 nautical miles offshore. Small craft advisory in effect through Friday morning. Tonight, northwest wind 15 to 20 knots, sea 6 to 7 feet, wave detail. Northwest 7 feet at 8 seconds and south 2 feet at 15 seconds. Friday, northwest wind 10 to 15 knots, sea 5 to 6 feet, wave detail. Northwest 6 feet at 8 seconds and south 2 feet at 15 seconds. A slight chance of very light drizzle in the morning. Friday night, northwest wind 10 to 15 knots, seas around 4 feet, wave detail. Northwest 4 feet at 6 seconds and south 2 feet at 15 seconds. A slight chance of very light drizzle. A slight chance of rain after midnight. The offshore waters forecast for the following marine locations: Point Arena to Pigeon Point between 60 nautical miles and 150 nautical miles offshore. Issued at 2:37 p.m. Pacific Daylight Time. Tonight, northwest winds 10 to 20 knots. Seas 5 to 8 feet. Friday, west to northwest winds 10 to 15 knots. Seas 4 to 6 feet. Friday night, northwest winds 10 to 15 knots. Seas 4 to 6 feet. Saturday, northwest.
25 knots. Seas 9 to 10 feet. Sunday night, north and northwest winds 25 to 30 knots. Seas 10 to 12 feet. Monday, north winds 25 to 30 knots. Seas 11 to 13 feet. Monday night, north winds 25 to 30 knots. Seas 11 to 13 feet. Tuesday, north winds 20 to 30 knots. Seas 13 to 14 feet. Tuesday night, north winds 20 to 30 knots. Seas 12 to 14 feet. The offshore waters forecast for the following marine location: Pigeon Point to Point Tigres, blunted between 60 nautical miles and 150 nautical miles offshore. Issued at 2:37 p.m. Pacific Daylight Time. Tonight, northwest winds 15 to 20 knots. Seas 5 to 8 feet. Friday, west to northwest winds 10 to 15 knots. Seas 5 to 7 feet. Friday night, northwest winds 10 to 15 knots. Seas 4 to 5 feet. Saturday, north to northwest winds 10 to 15 knots. Seas 4 to 6 feet. Saturday night, northwest winds 15 to 25 knots. Seas 6 to 10 feet. South, north to northwest winds 20 to 25 knots. Seas 9 to 11 feet. Sunday night, northwest winds 20 to 25 knots. Seas 10 to 12 feet. Monday, northwest winds 20 to 30 knots. Seas 11 to 13 feet. Monday night, northwest winds 20 to 30 knots. Seas 10 to 12 feet. Tuesday, north to northwest winds 20 to 30 knots. Seas 11 to 14 feet. Tuesday night, north to northwest winds 15 to 25 knots. Seas 10 to 13 feet. The coastal waters forecast from Point Reyes to Pigeon Point out to 10 nautical miles. Small craft advisory in effect through Friday evening. For tonight, northwest wind 15 to 20 knots. Seas 5 to 8 feet. Wave detail, northwest 6 feet at 8 seconds and south 2 feet at 15 seconds. For Friday, west wind 15 to 20 knots, easing to 10 to 15 knots in the afternoon. Seas 4 to 6 feet. Wave detail, northwest 5 feet at 7 seconds and south 2 feet at 15 seconds. A slight chance of very light drizzle in the morning. Patchy dense fog in the afternoon. For Friday night, west wind 10 to 15 knots. Seas 3 to 4 feet. Wave detail, west 3 feet at 6 seconds. A slight chance of very light drizzle. Patchy dense fog after midnight. The coastal waters forecast from Pigeon Point to Point Pinos out to 10 nautical miles. Small craft advisory in effect from Friday morning through Friday evening.

south 2 feet at 15 seconds. A slight chance of very light drizzles in the morning. For Friday night, northwest wind 10 to 15 knots. Seas 3 to 4 feet. Wave detail, northwest 4 feet at 6 seconds and south 2 feet at 15 seconds. A slight chance of very light drizzle. A slight chance of rain after midnight. Semi-sunset and tidal information for the San Francisco Bay Area for Thursday, June 25th. The sunset tonight, 8:35 p.m. The sunrise tomorrow, 5:50 a.m. The sunset tomorrow, 8:35 p.m. Tidal data at the Golden Gate for the afternoon and evening hours today and the morning hours of tomorrow. Low tide, 2:43 p.m. at 2.86 feet. High tide, 09:04 p.m. at 6. 3 feet. Low tide, 4:18 a.m. at -0.19 feet. High tide, 11:35 a.m. at 4.22 feet. Here are the buoy observations for 4 p.m. Pacific Daylight Time. An offshore buoy 6 winds west at 70 knots, gusting to 23, pressure 1,019.8 millibars. An offshore buoy 59 winds northwest at 40 knots, water temperature 62, pressure 1,020.3 millibars. At Point Arena buoy, winds northwest 60 knots, water temperature 55, pressure 1,014.8 millibars, sea is 3 feet, every 16 seconds. At buoy 13 near Bodega Bay, winds northwest at 21 knots, gusting to 25, pressure 1,012.8 millibars, swell 7 feet, every 16 seconds. At Point Reyes Wave Rider, buoy water temperature 55, sea is 8 feet, every 8 seconds. At San Francisco Bar, buoy water temperature 60, sea 4 feet, every 17 seconds. At San Francisco Bay, winds northwest at 14 knots, pressure 1,013.6 millibars, swell 5 feet, every 8 seconds. At Half Moon Bay, buoy winds northwest 10 knots, water temperature 61, pressure 1,014.2 millibars, sea is 3 feet, every 7 seconds. At Monterey Bay, buoy winds northwest 12 knots, water temperature 61, pressure 1,013.9 millibars, seas 5 feet, every 16 seconds. At Point Sur, Wave Rider, buoy water temperature 59, seas 5 feet, every 17 seconds. At Cape San Martin, buoy winds north 2 knots, water temperature 59, pressure 1,014.7 millibars. Seas 4 feet, every 15 seconds. 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This broadcast originates from the National Weather Service office located in Monterey, California, and serves the coastal marine waters, including San Francisco and Monterey Bay. Synopsis for the Central California coast and bays, including the Monterey Bay, Greater Fenelon, and Cordell Bank National Marine Sanctuaries. Fresh to strong breezes and rough seas will continue to develop tonight and persist through the weekend. These strong winds and rough seas will result in hazardous conditions for small craft across most of the coastal waters at times through at least the first half of next week. There is moderate confidence in at least occasional gales developing across mainly the exposed coastal waters over the weekend. Long period southwest swell will persist through the extended forecast. The marine forecast for San Pablo Bay, Susum Bay, the West Delta, and the San Francisco Bay north of the Bay Bridge. Small craft advisory in effect through late Friday night for tonight. Southwest wind 10 to 15 knots, rising to 15 to 20 knots late this evening and overnight. For Friday, southwest wind 15 to 20 knots. For Friday night, west wind 15 to 20 knots. The marine forecast for Monterey Bay. Small craft advisory in effect from Friday morning through late Friday night for tonight. Northwest wind 10 to 15 knots. Seas 3 to 4 feet. Wave detail, northwest 4 feet at 8 seconds. For Friday, west wind 10 to 15 knots, rising to 15 to 20 knots in the afternoon.
6 seconds. A slight chance of very light drizzle. The coastal waters forecast from Point Arena to Point Reyes out to 10 nautical miles. Small craft advisory in effect through late Friday night. Tonight, northwest wind 20 to 25 knots, gusts up to 35 knots early this evening. Sea 6 to 8 feet wave detail. Northwest 7 feet at 7 seconds and south 2 feet at 15 seconds. Friday, northwest wind 15 to 20 knots, easing to 10 to 15 knots in the afternoon. Seas 5 to 7 feet, subsiding to 4 feet in the afternoon. Wave detail, northwest 6 feet at 7 seconds and south 2 feet at 15 seconds. A slight chance of very light drizzle in the morning. Friday night, northwest wind 10 to 15 knots, rising to 15 to 20 knots after midnight. Seas 3 to 4 feet, wave detail, northwest 4 feet at 6 seconds and south 2 feet at 15 seconds. Patchy dense fog in the evening. A slight chance of very light drizzle. The coastal waters forecast from Point Arena to Point Reyes 10 to 16 nautical miles offshore. Small craft advisory in effect through Friday morning. Tonight, northwest wind 20 to 25 knots, easing to 15 to 20 knots late this evening and overnight. Sea 6 to 8 feet wave detail. Northwest 7 feet at 7 seconds and south 2 feet at 15 seconds. Friday, northwest wind 10 to 15 knots, sea is 5 to 6 feet, subsiding to 4 feet in the afternoon. Wave detail, northwest 5 feet at 7 seconds and south 3 feet at 15 seconds. A slight chance of very light drizzle in the morning. Friday night, northwest wind 10 to 15 knots, sea is 4 to 5 feet. Wave detail, northwest 4 feet at 6 seconds and south 2 feet at 15 seconds. A slight chance of very light drizzle. San Francisco Water Forecast. In the deep water channel, thick seas of 2 to 4 feet at 18 seconds. Across the bar, swell can be more than twice as high across the bar than surrounding waters. Waves are also more prone to break, particularly during strong ebb currents. Maximum ebb current of 1.1 knots at 2:12 p.m. Thursday and 3.1 knots at 2:39 a.m. Friday. The coastal waters forecast from Point Pinos to Point Piedras Blanc is out to 10 nautical miles. Small craft advisory in effect from 9 p.m. Pacific Daylight Time this evening through late Friday night. Tonight, northwest wind 10 to 15 knots, rising to 15 to 20 knots late this evening and overnight. Seas 4 to 5 feet wave detail, northwest 5 feet at 8 seconds and south 2 feet at 15 seconds. Patchy dense fog late. Friday, northwest wind 15 to 20 knots, seas 4 to 5 feet wave detail, northwest 5 feet at 8 seconds and south 2 feet at 15 seconds. Patchy dense fog in the morning. Friday night, northwest wind 15 to 20 knots, seas 4 to 6 feet wave detail, northwest 5 feet at 7 seconds and south 2 feet at 14 seconds. A slight chance of very light drizzle. A slight chance of rain after midnight. The coastal waters forecast from Pigeon Point to Point Pinos 10 to 16 nautical miles offshore. Small craft advisory in effect through Friday morning. Tonight, northwest wind 15 to 20 knots, sea 6 to 7 feet, wave detail. Northwest 7 feet at 8 seconds and south 2 feet at 15 seconds. Friday, northwest wind 10 to 15 knots, sea is 5 to 6 feet, wave detail. Northwest 6 feet at 8 seconds and south 2 feet at 15 seconds. A slight chance of very light drizzle in the morning. Friday night, northwest wind 10 to 15 knots, seas around 4 feet, wave detail. Northwest 4 feet at 6 seconds and south 2 feet at 15 seconds. A slight chance of very light drizzle. A slight chance of rain after midnight. The offshore waters forecast for the following marine location: Point Arena to Pigeon Point between 60 nautical miles and 150 nautical miles offshore. Issued at 2:37.